Where? In Alabama, Mobile Coastal and Baldwin Coastal counties. In Florida, Escambia Coastal, Santa Rosa Coastal and Okaloosa Coastal counties. When? For the high surf advisory, until 4 a.m. Central Daylight Time Saturday. For the high rip current risk, through Sunday morning. Impacts, dangerous swimming and surfing conditions and localized beach erosion. Rip currents can sweep even the best swimmers away from shore into deeper water. Inexperienced swimmers should remain out of the water due to dangerous surf conditions. Swim near a lifeguard. If caught in a rip current, relax and float. Don't swim against the current. If able, swim in a direction following the shoreline. If unable to escape, face the shore and call or wave for help. Here's your marine forecast. On the weather map, moderate to strong southeasterly winds diminish to a moderate flow late tonight into Saturday. A light to moderate southeasterly flow follows for Saturday night through Monday. Light to occasionally moderate flow becomes easterly to southeasterly on Tuesday. Seas of 4 to 7 feet today into tonight gradually relax to 3 to 4 feet by Saturday morning. On Perdido Bay, Pensacola Bay including Santa Rosa Sound, and Choctaw Hatchie Bay. Small craft advisory in effect until 7 p.m. Central Daylight Time this evening. For tonight, southeast winds 10 to 15 knots with gusts up to 20 knots, diminishing to 5 to 10 knots after midnight. Waves 1 foot or less. A moderate chop. For Saturday, southeast winds 10 to 15 knots with gusts up to 20 knots. Waves 1 foot or less. A moderate chop. A chance of showers. A slight chance of thunderstorms in the morning, then a chance of thunderstorms in the afternoon. For Saturday night, south winds 5 to 10 knots. Waves 1 foot or less. Light chop. A slight chance of thunderstorms. A chance of showers, mainly in the evening. And for Sunday, south winds 5 to 10 knots. Waves 1 foot or less. Light chop. A slight chance of showers and thunderstorms in the morning. On Perdido Bay, Pensacola Bay including Santa Rosa Sound, and Choctaw Hatchie Bay. For tonight, southeast winds 10 to 15 knots, diminishing to 5 to 10 knots late this evening and overnight. Waves 1 foot or less. A moderate chop. For Saturday, southeast winds 5 to 10 knots, becoming south 10 to 15 knots with gusts up to 20 knots in the afternoon. Waves 1 foot or less. A moderate chop. A slight chance of showers and thunderstorms. For Saturday night, south winds 5 to 10 knots, becoming southeast after midnight. Waves 1 foot or less. Light chop. And for Sunday, southeast winds 5 to 10 knots, becoming south in the afternoon. Waves 1 foot or less. Light chop. From Pensacola to Pascagoula, and out 20 nautical miles. Small craft advisory in effect until midnight Central Daylight Time tonight. For tonight, southeast winds 15 to 20 knots, diminishing to 10 to 15 knots after midnight. Seas 4 to 6 feet, occasionally to 8 feet. Wave detail, southeast 6 feet at 7 seconds. A slight chance of showers and thunderstorms until early morning, then a chance of showers and thunderstorms late. For Saturday, southeast winds around 15 knots with gusts up to 20 knots. Seas 3 to 4 feet, occasionally to 5 feet. Wave detail, southeast 4 feet at 7 seconds. Showers likely with a chance of thunderstorms. For Saturday night, south winds 10 to 15 knots. Seas 2 to 3 feet. Wave detail, southeast 3 feet at 6 seconds. A chance of showers and thunderstorms, mainly in the evening. And for Sunday, southeast winds 5 to 10 knots. Seas 2 to 3 feet. Wave detail, south 3 feet at 6 seconds. A slight chance of showers and thunderstorms. From the Okaloosa-Walton County line to Pensacola, and out 20 nautical miles. Small craft advisory in effect until 7 p.m. Central Daylight Time this evening. For tonight, southeast winds 15 to 20 knots, diminishing to 10 to 15 knots with gusts up to 20 knots late this evening and overnight.
seas 3 to 5 feet, occasionally to 6 feet. Wave detail, southeast 5 feet at 7 seconds. For Saturday, southeast winds 10 to 15 knots with gusts up to 20 knots. Seas 3 to 4 feet, occasionally to 5 feet. Wave detail, southeast 3 feet at 6 seconds. A chance of showers. A slight chance of thunderstorms in the morning, then a chance of thunderstorms in the afternoon. For Saturday night, south winds 10 to 15 knots, diminishing to 5 to 10 knots after midnight. Seas 2 to 3 feet. Wave detail, south 3 feet at 6 seconds. A slight chance of showers and thunderstorms. And for Sunday, southeast winds 5 to 10 knots. Seas around 2 feet. Wave detail, south 2 feet at 6 seconds. A slight chance of showers and thunderstorms in the morning. From Pensacola to Pascagoula, from 20 to 60 nautical miles offshore. Small craft advisory in effect until midnight Central Daylight Time tonight. For tonight, southeast winds 15 to 20 knots. Seas 4 to 6 feet, occasionally to 8 feet. Wave detail, southeast 6 feet at 7 seconds. A chance of showers. A slight chance of thunderstorms until early morning, then a chance of thunderstorms late. For Saturday, southeast winds 10 to 15 knots with gusts up to 20 knots. Seas 3 to 5 feet, occasionally to 6 feet. Wave detail, southeast 4 feet at 7 seconds. Showers likely with a chance of thunderstorms. For Saturday night, south winds 10 to 15 knots. Seas around 3 feet. Wave detail, south 3 feet at 6 seconds. A slight chance of showers and thunderstorms in the evening. And for Sunday, southeast winds around 10 knots. Seas 2 to 3 feet. Wave detail, south 3 feet at 6 seconds. A slight chance of thunderstorms in the morning. A slight chance of showers. From the Okaloosa-Walton County line to Pensacola, from 20 to 60 nautical miles offshore. Small craft advisory in effect until 7 p.m. Central Daylight Time this evening. For tonight, southeast winds 15 to 20 knots with gusts up to 25 knots, diminishing to 10 to 15 knots with gusts up to 20 knots after midnight. Seas 4 to 6 feet, occasionally to 8 feet. Wave detail, southeast 5 feet at 7 seconds. For Saturday, southeast winds 10 to 15 knots with gusts up to 20 knots. Seas 3 to 4 feet, occasionally to 5 feet. Wave detail, southeast 3 feet at 6 seconds. A chance of showers. A chance of thunderstorms, mainly in the morning. For Saturday night, south winds 10 to 15 knots. Seas 2 to 3 feet. Wave detail, south 3 feet at 6 seconds. A slight chance of showers and thunderstorms in the evening. And for Sunday, southeast winds 5 to 10 knots. Seas 2 to 3 feet. Wave detail, south 3 feet at 6 seconds. Tidal information, at the mouth of the Mobile River on Friday, low tide at 2:19 a.m. High tide at 3:55 p.m. At the mouth of the Mobile River on Saturday, low tide at 2:31 a.m. High tide at 4:33 p.m. At Pensacola Bay on Friday, low tide at 1:10 a.m. High tide at 2:28 p.m. At Pensacola Bay on Saturday, low tide at 1:25 a.m. High tide at 2:56 p.m. At the East Pass in Destin on Friday, low tide at 12:36 a.m. High tide at 1:55 p.m. At the East Pass in Destin on Saturday, low tide at 12:51 a.m. High tide at 2:23 p.m. The following marine observations were made as of 7 p.m. Mobile Bay Coast Guard Station. Winds were southeast at 4 knots. Sea temperature 81 degrees. Air temperature 82 degrees. Weeks Bay, southeast winds at 2 knots. Air temperature was 82 degrees. Pensacola Bay. Sea temperature 81 degrees. Air temperature 82 degrees. The report from the east end of Dauphin Island was not available. Graham Bay,
east winds at 19 knots. Air temperature was 80 degrees. And Pettiboy Island, east winds at 60 knots. Air temperature was 79 degrees. South of Dauphin Island, winds were east at 21 knots. 12 miles south of Orange Beach, winds were southeast at 70 knots. Sea temperature 79 degrees. Air temperature 79 degrees. 100 miles south of Destin, winds were east at 60 knots. Air temperature 80 degrees. Wave height 5 feet. Wave period 7 seconds. The following weather reports were made at 7 p.m. Pensacola International Airport, skies were clear. The temperature was 80 degrees, the dew point was 69, and the relative humidity was 69%. The wind was southeast at 12 miles an hour. The pressure was 30.02 inches and rising. Pensacola Naval Air Station, skies were partly cloudy. The temperature was 80 degrees, the dew point was 69, and the relative humidity was 69%. The wind was southeast at 12 miles an hour, gusting to 22. The pressure was 30.01 inches and steady. The following is a summary of watches, warnings and advisories in effect. A high surf advisory remains in effect until 4 a.m. Central Daylight Time Saturday for the following area, in Alabama, Baldwin Coastal, and the following areas, in Florida, Escambia Coastal, Okaloosa Coastal and Santa Rosa Coastal. A rip current risk remains in effect until 7 a.m. Central Daylight Time Sunday for the following area, in Alabama, Baldwin Coastal, and the following areas, in Florida, Escambia Coastal, Okaloosa Coastal and Santa Rosa Coastal. Here's your National Weather Service forecast. Tonight, partly cloudy. Lows around 70. Southeast winds 5 to 10 miles per hour. Saturday, mostly sunny with a chance of showers with a slight chance of thunderstorms in the morning, then mostly cloudy with showers and thunderstorms likely in the afternoon. Highs in the mid-80s. Southeast winds 5 to 10 miles per hour with gusts up to 25 miles per hour. Chance of rain 70%. Saturday night, mostly cloudy with a slight chance of thunderstorms. A chance of showers, mainly in the evening. Lows in the lower 70s. South winds 5 to 10 miles per hour. Chance of rain 50%. Sunday, becoming partly sunny in the afternoon. A chance of thunderstorms. Showers likely, mainly in the morning. Highs in the mid-80s. South winds 5 to 10 miles per hour. Chance of rain 70%. This is NOAA Weather Radio, from the Mobile Pensacola National Weather Service. The current time is 7:16 p.m. Central Daylight Time. A high surf advisory is in effect for the following areas in Alabama, Baldwin Coastal and Mobile Coastal, and the following areas in Florida, Escambia Coastal, Okaloosa Coastal and Santa Rosa Coastal. High surf advisory remains in effect until 4 a.m. Central Daylight Time Saturday. High rip current risk remains in effect through Sunday morning. What? For the high surf advisory, large breaking waves of 4 to 6 feet in the surf zone. For the high rip current risk, dangerous rip currents. Where? In Alabama, Mobile Coastal and Baldwin Coastal counties. In Florida, Escambia Coastal, Santa Rosa Coastal and Okaloosa Coastal counties. When? For the high surf advisory, until 4 a.m. Central Daylight Time Saturday. For the high rip current risk, through Sunday morning. Impacts, dangerous swimming and surfing conditions and localized beach erosion. Rip currents can sweep even the best swimmers away from shore into deeper water. Inexperienced swimmers should remain out of the water due to dangerous surf conditions. Swim near a lifeguard. If caught in a rip current, relax and float. 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If able, swim in a direction following the shoreline. If unable to escape, face the shore and call or wave for help. 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On the weather map,
moderate to strong southeasterly winds diminish to a moderate flow late tonight into Saturday. A light to moderate southeasterly flow follows for Saturday night through Monday. Light to occasionally moderate flow becomes easterly to southeasterly on Tuesday. Seas of 4 to 7 feet today into tonight gradually relax to 3 to 4 feet by Saturday morning. On Perdido Bay, Pensacola Bay including Santa Rosa Sound, and Choctawhatchee Bay. Small craft advisory in effect until 7 p.m. Central Daylight Time this evening. For tonight, southeast winds 10 to 15 knots with gusts up to 20 knots, diminishing to 5 to 10 knots after midnight. Waves 1 foot or less. A moderate chop. For Saturday, southeast winds 10 to 15 knots with gusts up to 20 knots. Waves 1 foot or less. A moderate chop. A chance of showers. A slight chance of thunderstorms in the morning, then a chance of thunderstorms in the afternoon. For Saturday night, south winds 5 to 10 knots. Waves 1 foot or less. Light chop. A slight chance of thunderstorms. A chance of showers, mainly in the evening. And for Sunday, south winds 5 to 10 knots. Waves 1 foot or less. Light chop. A slight chance of showers and thunderstorms in the morning. On Perdido Bay, Pensacola Bay including Santa Rosa Sound, and Choctawhatchee Bay. For tonight, southeast winds 10 to 15 knots, diminishing to 5 to 10 knots late this evening and overnight. Waves 1 foot or less. A moderate chop. For Saturday, southeast winds 5 to 10 knots, becoming south 10 to 15 knots with gusts up to 20 knots in the afternoon. Waves 1 foot or less. A moderate chop. A slight chance of showers and thunderstorms. For Saturday night, south winds 5 to 10 knots, becoming southeast after midnight. Waves 1 foot or less. Light chop. And for Sunday, southeast winds 5 to 10 knots, becoming south in the afternoon. Waves 1 foot or less. Light chop. From Pensacola to Pascagoula, and out 20 nautical miles. Small craft advisory in effect until midnight Central Daylight Time tonight. For tonight, southeast winds 15 to 20 knots, diminishing to 10 to 15 knots after midnight. Seas 4 to 6 feet, occasionally to 8 feet. Wave detail, southeast 6 feet at 7 seconds. A slight chance of showers and thunderstorms until early morning, then a chance of showers and thunderstorms late. For Saturday, southeast winds around 15 knots with gusts up to 20 knots. Seas 3 to 4 feet, occasionally to 5 feet. Wave detail, southeast 4 feet at 7 seconds. Showers likely with a chance of thunderstorms. For Saturday night, south winds 10 to 15 knots. Seas 2 to 3 feet. Wave detail, southeast 3 feet at 6 seconds. A chance of showers and thunderstorms, mainly in the evening. And for Sunday, southeast winds 5 to 10 knots. Seas 2 to 3 feet. Wave detail, south 3 feet at 6 seconds. A slight chance of showers and thunderstorms. From the Okaloosa-Walton County line to Pensacola, and out 20 nautical miles. Small craft advisory in effect until 7 p.m. Central Daylight Time this evening. For tonight, southeast winds 15 to 20 knots, diminishing to 10 to 15 knots with gusts up to 20 knots late this evening and overnight. Seas 3 to 5 feet, occasionally to 6 feet. Wave detail, southeast 5 feet at 7 seconds. For Saturday, southeast winds 10 to 15 knots with gusts up to 20 knots. Seas 3 to 4 feet, occasionally to 5 feet. Wave detail, southeast 3 feet at 6 seconds. A chance of showers. A slight chance of thunderstorms in the morning, then a chance of thunderstorms in the afternoon. For Saturday night, south winds 10 to 15 knots, diminishing to 5 to 10 knots after midnight. Seas 2 to 3 feet. Wave detail, south 3 feet at 6 seconds. A slight chance of showers and thunderstorms. And for Sunday, southeast winds 5 to 10 knots. Seas around 2 feet. Wave detail, south 2 feet at 6 seconds.
a slight chance of showers and thunderstorms in the morning. From Pensacola to Pascagoula, from 20 to 60 nautical miles offshore. Small craft advisory in effect until midnight Central Daylight Time tonight. For tonight, southeast winds 15 to 20 knots. Seas 4 to 6 feet, occasionally to 8 feet. Wave detail, southeast 6 feet at 7 seconds. A chance of showers. A slight chance of thunderstorms until early morning, then a chance of thunderstorms late. For Saturday, southeast winds 10 to 15 knots with gusts up to 20 knots. Seas 3 to 5 feet, occasionally to 6 feet. Wave detail, southeast 4 feet at 7 seconds. Showers likely with a chance of thunderstorms. For Saturday night, south winds 10 to 15 knots. Seas around 3 feet. Wave detail, south 3 feet at 6 seconds. A slight chance of showers and thunderstorms in the evening. And for Sunday, southeast winds around 10 knots. Seas 2 to 3 feet. Wave detail, south 3 feet at 6 seconds. A slight chance of thunderstorms in the morning. A slight chance of showers. From the Okaloosa-Walton County line to Pensacola, from 20 to 60 nautical miles offshore. Small craft advisory in effect until 7 p.m. Central Daylight Time this evening. For tonight, southeast winds 15 to 20 knots with gusts up to 25 knots, diminishing to 10 to 15 knots with gusts up to 20 knots after midnight. Seas 4 to 6 feet, occasionally to 8 feet. Wave detail, southeast 5 feet at 7 seconds. For Saturday, southeast winds 10 to 15 knots with gusts up to 20 knots. Seas 3 to 4 feet, occasionally to 5 feet. Wave detail, southeast 3 feet at 6 seconds. A chance of showers. A chance of thunderstorms, mainly in the morning. For Saturday night, south winds 10 to 15 knots. Seas 2 to 3 feet. Wave detail, south 3 feet at 6 seconds. A slight chance of showers and thunderstorms in the evening. And for Sunday, southeast winds 5 to 10 knots. Seas 2 to 3 feet. Wave detail, south 3 feet at 6 seconds. Tidal information, at the mouth of the Mobile River on Saturday, low tide at 2:31 a.m. High tide at 4:33 p.m. At the mouth of the Mobile River on Sunday, low tide at 2:31 a.m. High tide at 5:11 p.m. At Pensacola Bay on Saturday, low tide at 1:25 a.m. High tide at 2:56 p.m. At Pensacola Bay on Sunday, low tide at 1:24 a.m. High tide at 3:13 p.m. At the East Pass in Destin on Saturday, low tide at 12:51 a.m. High tide at 2:23 p.m. At the East Pass in Destin on Sunday, low tide at 12:50 a.m. High tide at 2:40 p.m. The following marine observations were made as of 7 p.m. Mobile Bay Coast Guard Station. Winds were southeast at 4 knots. Sea temperature 81 degrees. Air temperature 82 degrees. Weeks Bay, southeast winds at 2 knots. Air temperature was 82 degrees. Pensacola Bay. Sea temperature 81 degrees. Air temperature 82 degrees. The report from the east end of Dauphin Island was not available. Graham Bay, east winds at 19 knots. Air temperature was 80 degrees. And Pettiboy Island, east winds at 16 knots. Air temperature was 79 degrees. South of Dauphin Island. Winds were east at 21 knots. 12 miles south of Orange Beach. Winds were southeast at 17 knots. Sea temperature 79 degrees. Air temperature 79 degrees. 100 miles south of Destin. Winds were east at 16 knots. Air temperature 80 degrees. Wave height 5 feet. Wave period 7 seconds. The following weather reports were made at 7 p.m. Pensacola International Airport, skies were clear. The temperature was 80 degrees, the dew point was 69, and the relative humidity was 69%.
The wind was southeast at 12 miles an hour. The pressure was 30.02 inches and rising. Pensacola Naval Air Station, skies were partly cloudy. The temperature was 80 degrees, the dew point was 69, and the relative humidity was 69%. The wind was southeast at 12 miles an hour, gusting to 22. The pressure was 30.01 inches and steady. The following is a summary of watches, warnings and advisories in effect. A high surf advisory remains in effect until 4 a.m. Central Daylight Time Saturday for the following area, in Alabama, Baldwin Coastal, and the following areas, in Florida, Escambia Coastal, Okaloosa Coastal and Santa Rosa Coastal. A rip current risk remains in effect until 7 a.m. Central Daylight Time Sunday for the following area, in Alabama, Baldwin Coastal, and the following areas, in Florida, Escambia Coastal, Okaloosa Coastal and Santa Rosa Coastal. Here's your National Weather Service forecast. Tonight, partly cloudy. Lows around 70. Southeast winds 5 to 10 miles per hour. Saturday, mostly sunny with a chance of showers with a slight chance of thunderstorms in the morning, then mostly cloudy with showers and thunderstorms likely in the afternoon. Highs in the mid-80s. Southeast winds 5 to 10 miles per hour with gusts up to 25 miles per hour. Chance of rain 70%. Saturday night, mostly cloudy with a slight chance of thunderstorms. A chance of showers, mainly in the evening. Lows in the lower 70s. South winds 5 to 10 miles per hour. Chance of rain 50%. Sunday, becoming partly sunny in the afternoon. A chance of thunderstorms. Showers likely, mainly in the morning. Highs in the mid-80s. South winds 5 to 10 miles per hour. Chance of rain 70%. This is NOAA Weather Radio, from the Mobile Pensacola National Weather Service. The current time is 7:30 p.m. Central Daylight Time. A high surf advisory is in effect for the following areas in Alabama, Baldwin Coastal and Mobile Coastal, and the following areas in Florida, Escambia Coastal, Okaloosa Coastal and Santa Rosa Coastal. High surf advisory remains in effect until 4 a.m. Central Daylight Time Saturday. High rip current risk remains in effect through Sunday morning. What? For the high surf advisory, large breaking waves of 4 to 6 feet in the surf zone. For the high rip current risk, dangerous rip currents. Where? In Alabama, Mobile Coastal and Baldwin Coastal counties. In Florida, Escambia Coastal, Santa Rosa Coastal and Okaloosa Coastal counties. When? For the high surf advisory, until 4 a.m. Central Daylight Time Saturday. For the high rip current risk, through Sunday morning. Impacts, dangerous swimming and surfing conditions and localized beach erosion. Rip currents can sweep even the best swimmers away from shore into deeper water. Inexperienced swimmers should remain out of the water due to dangerous surf conditions. Swim near a lifeguard. If caught in a rip current, relax and float. 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If able, swim in a direction following the shoreline. If unable to escape, face the shore and call or wave for help. Here's your marine forecast. On the weather map, moderate to strong southeasterly winds diminish to a moderate flow late tonight into Saturday. A light to moderate southeasterly flow follows for Saturday night through Monday. Light to occasionally moderate flow becomes easterly to southeasterly on Tuesday. Seas of 4 to 7 feet today into tonight gradually relax to 3 to 4 feet by Saturday morning. On Perdido Bay, Pensacola Bay including Santa Rosa Sound, and Choctawhatchee Bay. Small craft advisory in effect until 7 p.m. Central Daylight Time this evening. For tonight, southeast winds 10 to 15 knots with gusts up to 20 knots, diminishing to 5 to 10 knots after midnight. Waves 1 foot or less. A moderate chop. For Saturday, southeast winds 10 to 15 knots with gusts up to 20 knots. Waves 1 foot or less. A moderate chop. A chance of showers. A slight chance of thunderstorms in the morning, then a chance of thunderstorms in the afternoon. For Saturday night, south winds 5 to 10 knots. Waves 1 foot or less.
light chop. A slight chance of thunderstorms. A chance of showers, mainly in the evening. And for Sunday, south winds 5 to 10 knots. Waves 1 foot or less. Light chop. A slight chance of showers and thunderstorms in the morning. On Perdido Bay, Pensacola Bay including Santa Rosa Sound, and Choctawhatchee Bay. For tonight, southeast winds 10 to 15 knots, diminishing to 5 to 10 knots late this evening and overnight. Waves 1 foot or less. A moderate chop. For Saturday, southeast winds 5 to 10 knots, becoming south 10 to 15 knots with gusts up to 20 knots in the afternoon. Waves 1 foot or less. A moderate chop. A slight chance of showers and thunderstorms. For Saturday night, south winds 5 to 10 knots, becoming southeast after midnight. Waves 1 foot or less. Light chop. And for Sunday, southeast winds 5 to 10 knots, becoming south in the afternoon. Waves 1 foot or less. Light chop. From Pensacola to Pascagoula, an out 20 nautical miles. Small craft advisory in effect until midnight Central Daylight Time tonight. For tonight, southeast winds 15 to 20 knots, diminishing to 10 to 15 knots after midnight. Seas 4 to 6 feet, occasionally to 8 feet. Wave detail, southeast 6 feet at 7 seconds. A slight chance of showers and thunderstorms until early morning, then a chance of showers and thunderstorms late. For Saturday, southeast winds around 15 knots with gusts up to 20 knots. Seas 3 to 4 feet, occasionally to 5 feet. Wave detail, southeast 4 feet at 7 seconds. Showers likely with a chance of thunderstorms. For Saturday night, south winds 10 to 15 knots. Seas 2 to 3 feet. Wave detail, southeast 3 feet at 6 seconds. A chance of showers and thunderstorms, mainly in the evening. And for Sunday, southeast winds 5 to 10 knots. Seas 2 to 3 feet. Wave detail, south 3 feet at 6 seconds. A slight chance of showers and thunderstorms. From the Okaloosa-Walton County line to Pensacola, an out 20 nautical miles. Small craft advisory in effect until 7 p.m. Central Daylight Time this evening. For tonight, southeast winds 15 to 20 knots, diminishing to 10 to 15 knots with gusts up to 20 knots late this evening and overnight. Seas 3 to 5 feet, occasionally to 6 feet. Wave detail, southeast 5 feet at 7 seconds. For Saturday, southeast winds 10 to 15 knots with gusts up to 20 knots. Seas 3 to 4 feet, occasionally to 5 feet. Wave detail, southeast 3 feet at 6 seconds. A chance of showers. A slight chance of thunderstorms in the morning, then a chance of thunderstorms in the afternoon. For Saturday night, south winds 10 to 15 knots, diminishing to 5 to 10 knots after midnight. Seas 2 to 3 feet. Wave detail, south 3 feet at 6 seconds. A slight chance of showers and thunderstorms. And for Sunday, southeast winds 5 to 10 knots. Seas around 2 feet. Wave detail, south 2 feet at 6 seconds. A slight chance of showers and thunderstorms in the morning. From Pensacola to Pascagoula, from 20 to 60 nautical miles offshore. Small craft advisory in effect until midnight Central Daylight Time tonight. For tonight, southeast winds 15 to 20 knots. Seas 4 to 6 feet, occasionally to 8 feet. Wave detail, southeast 6 feet at 7 seconds. A chance of showers. A slight chance of thunderstorms until early morning, then a chance of thunderstorms late. For Saturday, southeast winds 10 to 15 knots with gusts up to 20 knots. Seas 3 to 5 feet, occasionally to 6 feet. Wave detail, southeast 4 feet at 7 seconds. Showers likely with a chance of thunderstorms. For Saturday night, south winds 10 to 15 knots. Seas around 3 feet. Wave detail, south 3 feet at 6 seconds. A slight chance of showers and thunderstorms in the evening. And for Sunday, southeast winds around 10 knots.
seas 2 to 3 feet. Wave detail, south 3 feet at 6 seconds. A slight chance of thunderstorms in the morning. A slight chance of showers. From the Okaloosa-Walton County line to Pensacola, from 20 to 60 nautical miles offshore. Small craft advisory in effect until 7 p.m. Central Daylight Time this evening. For tonight, southeast winds 15 to 20 knots with gusts up to 25 knots, diminishing to 10 to 15 knots with gusts up to 20 knots after midnight. Seas 4 to 6 feet, occasionally to 8 feet. Wave detail, southeast 5 feet at 7 seconds. For Saturday, southeast winds 10 to 15 knots with gusts up to 20 knots. Seas 3 to 4 feet, occasionally to 5 feet. Wave detail, southeast 3 feet at 6 seconds. A chance of showers. A chance of thunderstorms, mainly in the morning. For Saturday night, south winds 10 to 15 knots. Seas 2 to 3 feet. Wave detail, south 3 feet at 6 seconds. A slight chance of showers and thunderstorms in the evening. And for Sunday, southeast winds 5 to 10 knots. Seas 2 to 3 feet. Wave detail, south 3 feet at 6 seconds. Tidal information, at the mouth of the Mobile River on Saturday, low tide at 2:31 a.m. High tide at 4:33 p.m. At the mouth of the Mobile River on Sunday, low tide at 2:31 a.m. High tide at 5:11 p.m. At Pensacola Bay on Saturday, low tide at 1:25 a.m. High tide at 2:56 p.m. At Pensacola Bay on Sunday, low tide at 1:24 a.m. High tide at 3:13 p.m. At the East Pass in Destin on Saturday, low tide at 12:51 a.m. High tide at 2:23 p.m. At the East Pass in Destin on Sunday, low tide at 12:50 a.m. High tide at 2:40 p.m. The following marine observations were made as of 7 p.m. Mobile Bay Coast Guard Station. Winds were southeast at 4 knots. Sea temperature 81 degrees. Air temperature 82 degrees. Weeks Bay, southeast winds at 2 knots. Air temperature was 82 degrees. Pensacola Bay. Sea temperature 81 degrees. Air temperature 82 degrees. The report from the east end of Dauphin Island was not available. Graham Bay, east winds at 19 knots. Air temperature was 80 degrees. And Pettiboy Island, east winds at 16 knots. Air temperature was 79 degrees. South of Dauphin Island. Winds were east at 21 knots. 12 miles south of Orange Beach. Winds were southeast at 70 knots. Sea temperature 79 degrees. Air temperature 79 degrees. 100 miles south of Destin. Winds were east at 16 knots. Air temperature 80 degrees. Wave height 5 feet. Wave period 7 seconds. The following weather reports were made at 7 p.m. Pensacola International Airport, skies were clear. The temperature was 80 degrees, the dew point was 69, and the relative humidity was 69%. The wind was southeast at 12 miles an hour. The pressure was 30.02 inches and rising. Pensacola Naval Air Station, skies were partly cloudy. The temperature was 80 degrees, the dew point was 69, and the relative humidity was 69%. The wind was southeast at 12 miles an hour, gusting to 22. The pressure was 30.01 inches and steady. The following is a summary of watches, warnings and advisories in effect. A high surf advisory remains in effect until 4 a.m. Central Daylight Time Saturday for the following area, in Alabama, Baldwin Coastal, and the following areas, in Florida, Escambia Coastal, Okaloosa Coastal and Santa Rosa Coastal. A rip current risk remains in effect until 7 a.m. Central Daylight Time Sunday for the following area, in Alabama, Baldwin Coastal, and the following areas, in Florida, Escambia Coastal, Okaloosa Coastal and Santa Rosa Coastal. Here's your National Weather Service forecast. Tonight, partly cloudy. Lows around 70.
southeast winds 5 to 10 miles per hour. Saturday, most

Sunny in the afternoon. A chance of thunderstorms. Showers likely, mainly in the morning. Highs in the mid-80s. South winds 5 to 10 miles per hour. Chance of rain 70%. This is NOAA Weather Radio from the Mobile, Pensacola National Weather Service. The current time is 7:44 p.m. Central Daylight Time. A high surf advisory is in effect for the following areas in Alabama, Baldwin Coastal and Mobile Coastal, and the following areas in Florida, Escambia Coastal, Okaloosa Coastal, and Santa Rosa Coastal. High surf advisory remains in effect until 4 a.m. Central Daylight Time Saturday. High rip current risk remains in effect through Sunday morning. Watch for the high surf advisory, large breaking waves of 4 to 6 feet in the surf zone. For the high rip current risk, dangerous rip currents. Where? In Alabama, Mobile Coastal and Baldwin Coastal counties. In Florida, Escambia Coastal, Santa Rosa Coastal and Okaloosa Coastal counties. When? For the high surf advisory, until 4 a.m. Central Daylight Time Saturday. For the high rip current risk, through Sunday morning. Impacts, dangerous swimming and surfing conditions and localized beach erosion. Rip currents can sweep even the best swimmers away from shore into deeper water. Inexperienced swimmers should remain out of the water due to dangerous surf conditions. Swim near a lifeguard. If caught in a rip current, relax and float. Don't swim against the current. If able, swim in a direction following the shoreline. If unable to escape, face the shore and call or wave for help. Here's your marine forecast. On the weather map, moderate to strong southeasterly winds diminish to a moderate flow late tonight into Saturday. A light to moderate southeasterly flow follows for Saturday night through Monday. Light to occasionally moderate flow becomes easterly to southeasterly on Tuesday. Seas of 4 to 7 feet today into tonight gradually relax to 3 to 4 feet by Saturday morning. On Perdido Bay, Pensacola Bay including Santa Rosa Sound, and Choctawhatchee Bay. Small craft advisory in effect until 7 p.m. Central Daylight Time this evening. For tonight, southeast winds 10 to 15 knots with gusts up to 20 knots, diminishing to 5 to 10 knots after midnight. Waves 1 foot or less. A moderate chop. For Saturday, southeast winds 10 to 15 knots with gusts up to 20 knots. Waves 1 foot or less. A moderate chop. A chance of showers. A slight chance of thunderstorms in the morning, then a chance of thunderstorms in the afternoon. For Saturday night, south winds 5 to 10 knots. Waves 1 foot or less. Light chop. A slight chance of thunderstorms. A chance of showers, mainly in the evening. And for Sunday, south winds 5 to 10 knots. Waves 1 foot or less. Light chop. A slight chance of showers and thunderstorms in the morning. On Perdido Bay, Pensacola Bay including Santa Rosa Sound, and Choctawhatchee Bay. For tonight, southeast winds 10 to 15 knots, diminishing to 5 to 10 knots late this evening and overnight. Waves 1 foot or less. A moderate chop. For Saturday, southeast winds 5 to 10 knots, becoming south 10 to 15 knots with gusts up to 20 knots in the afternoon. Waves 1 foot or less. A moderate chop. A slight chance of showers and thunderstorms. For Saturday night, south winds 5 to 10 knots, becoming southeast after midnight. Waves 1 foot or less. Light chop. And for Sunday, southeast winds 5 to 10 knots, becoming south in the afternoon. Waves 1 foot or less. Light chop. From Pensacola to Pascagoula, and out 20 nautical miles. Small craft advisory in effect until midnight Central Daylight Time tonight. For tonight, southeast winds 15 to 20 knots, diminishing to 10 to 15 knots after midnight. Seas 4 to 6 feet, occasionally to 8 feet. Wave detail, southeast 6 feet at 7 seconds. A slight chance of showers and thunderstorms until early morning, then a chance of showers and thunderstorms late. For Saturday, southeast winds around 15 knots with gusts up to 20 knots.
seas 3 to 4.

0: feet, occasionally to 5 feet. Wave detail, southeast 4 feet at 7 seconds. Showers likely with a chance of thunderstorms. For Saturday night, south winds 10 to 15 knots. Seas 2 to 3 feet. Wave detail, southeast 3 feet at 6 seconds. A chance of showers and thunderstorms, mainly in the evening. And for Sunday, southeast winds 5 to 10 knots. Seas 2 to 3 feet. Wave detail, south 3 feet at 6 seconds. A slight chance of showers and thunderstorms. From the Okaloosa-Walton County line to Pensacola, and out 20 nautical miles. Small craft advisory in effect until 7 p.m. Central Daylight Time this evening. For tonight, southeast winds 15 to 20 knots, diminishing to 10 to 15 knots with gusts up to 20 knots late this evening and overnight. Seas 3 to 5 feet, occasionally to 6 feet. Wave detail, southeast 5 feet at 7 seconds. For Saturday, southeast winds 10 to 15 knots with gusts up to 20 knots. Seas 3 to 4 feet, occasionally to 5 feet. Wave detail, southeast 3 feet at 6 seconds. A chance of showers. A slight chance of thunderstorms in the morning, then a chance of thunderstorms in the afternoon. For Saturday night, south winds 10 to 15 knots, diminishing to 5 to 10 knots after midnight. Seas 2 to 3 feet. Wave detail, south 3 feet at 6 seconds. A slight chance of showers and thunderstorms. And for Sunday, southeast winds 5 to 10 knots. Seas around 2 feet. Wave detail, south 2 feet at 6 seconds. A slight chance of showers and thunderstorms in the morning. From Pensacola to Pascagoula, from 20 to 60 nautical miles offshore. Small craft advisory in effect until midnight Central Daylight Time tonight. For tonight, southeast winds 15 to 20 knots. Seas 4 to 6 feet, occasionally to 8 feet. Wave detail, southeast 6 feet at 7 seconds. A chance of showers. A slight chance of thunderstorms until early morning, then a chance of thunderstorms late. For Saturday, southeast winds 10 to 15 knots with gusts up to 20 knots. Seas 3 to 5 feet, occasionally to 6 feet. Wave detail, southeast 4 feet at 7 seconds. Showers likely with a chance of thunderstorms. For Saturday night, south winds 10 to 15 knots. Seas around 3 feet. Wave detail, south 3 feet at 6 seconds. A slight chance of showers and thunderstorms in the evening. And for Sunday, southeast winds around 10 knots. Seas 2 to 3 feet. Wave detail, south 3 feet at 6 seconds. A slight chance of thunderstorms in the morning. A slight chance of showers. From the Okaloosa-Walton County line to Pensacola, from 20 to 60 nautical miles offshore. Small craft advisory in effect until 7 p.m. Central Daylight Time this evening. For tonight, southeast winds 15 to 20 knots with gusts up to 25 knots, diminishing to 10 to 15 knots with gusts up to 20 knots after midnight. Seas 4 to 6 feet, occasionally to 8 feet. Wave detail, southeast 5 feet at 7 seconds. For Saturday, southeast winds 10 to 15 knots with gusts up to 20 knots. Seas 3 to 4 feet, occasionally to 5 feet. Wave detail, southeast 3 feet at 6 seconds. A chance of showers. A chance of thunderstorms, mainly in the morning. For Saturday night, south winds 10 to 15 knots. Seas 2 to 3 feet. Wave detail, south 3 feet at 6 seconds. A slight chance of showers and thunderstorms in the evening. And for Sunday, southeast winds 5 to 10 knots. Seas 2 to 3 feet. Wave detail, south 3 feet at 6 seconds. 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Tidal information, at the mouth of the Mobile River on Saturday, low tide at 2:31 a.m. High tide at 4:33 p.m. at the mouth of the Mobile River on Sunday, low tide at 2:31 a.m. High tide at 5:11 p.m. At Pensacola Bay on Saturday, low tide at 1:25 a.m. High tide at 2:56 p.m. At Pensacola Bay on Sunday, low tide at 1:24 a.m. High tide at 3:13 p.m. At the East Pass in Destin on Saturday, low tide at 12:51 a.m. High tide at 2:23 p.m. At the East Pass in Destin on Sunday, low tide at 12:50 a.m. High tide at 2:40 p.m. The following marine observations were made as of 7 p.m. Mobile Bay Coast Guard Station. Winds were southeast at 4 knots. Sea temperature 81 degrees. Air temperature 82 degrees. Weeks Bay, southeast winds at 2 knots. Air temperature was 82 degrees. Pensacola Bay. Sea temperature 81 degrees. Air temperature 82 degrees. The report from the east end of Dauphin Island was not available. Graham Bay, east winds at 19 knots. Air temperature was 80 degrees. And Pettiboy Island, east winds at 16 knots. Air temperature was 79 degrees. South of Dauphin Island, winds were east at 21 knots. 12 miles south of Orange Beach, winds were southeast at 17 knots. Sea temperature 79 degrees. Air temperature 79 degrees. 100 miles south of Destin, winds were east at 16 knots. Air temperature 80 degrees. Wave height 5 feet. Wave period 7 seconds. The following weather reports were made at 7 p.m. Pensacola International Airport, skies were clear. The temperature was 80 degrees, the dew point was 69, and the relative humidity was 69%. The wind was southeast at 12 miles an hour. The pressure was 30.02 inches and rising. Pensacola Naval Air Station, skies were partly cloudy. The temperature was 80 degrees, the dew point was 69, and the relative humidity was 69%. The wind was southeast at 12 miles an hour, gusting to 22. The pressure was 30.01 inches and steady. The following is a summary of watches, warnings, and advisories in effect. A high surf advisory remains in effect until 4 a.m. Central Daylight Time Saturday for the following area, in Alabama, Baldwin Coastal, and the following areas, in Florida, Escambia Coastal, Okaloosa Coastal, and Santa Rosa Coastal. A rip current risk remains in effect until 7 a.m. Central Daylight Time Sunday for the following area, in Alabama, Baldwin Coastal, and the following areas, in Florida, Escambia Coastal, Okaloosa Coastal, and Santa Rosa Coastal. Here's your National Weather Service forecast. Tonight, partly cloudy. Lows around 70. Southeast winds 5 to 10 miles per hour. Saturday, mostly sunny with a chance of showers with a slight chance of thunderstorms in the morning, then mostly cloudy with showers and thunderstorms likely in the afternoon. Highs in the mid-80s. Southeast winds 5 to 10 miles per hour with gusts up to 25 miles per hour. Chance of rain 70%. Saturday night, mostly cloudy with a slight chance of thunderstorms. A chance of showers, mainly in the evening. Lows in the lower 70s. South winds 5 to 10 miles per hour. Chance of rain 50%. Sunday, becoming partly sunny in the afternoon. A chance of thunderstorms. Showers likely, mainly in the morning. Highs in the mid-80s. South winds 5 to 10 miles per hour. Chance of rain 70%. This is NOAA Weather Radio, from the Mobile Pensacola National Weather Service. The current time is 7:58 p.m. Central Daylight Time. A high surf advisory is in effect for the following areas in Alabama, Baldwin Coastal and Mobile Coastal, and the following areas in Florida, Escambia Coastal, Okaloosa Coastal, and Santa Rosa Coastal. High surf advisory remains in effect until 4 a.m. Central Daylight Time Saturday. High rip current risk remains in effect through Sunday morning. What? For the high surf advisory, large breaking waves of 4 to 6 feet in the surf zone. For the high rip current risk, dangerous rip currents. Where? In Alabama, Mobile Coastal and Baldwin Coastal counties. In Florida, Escambia Coastal, Santa Rosa Coastal and Okaloosa Coastal counties. When? For the high surf advisory, until 4 a.m. Central Daylight Time Saturday. For the high rip current risk, through Sunday morning.
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0: 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On the weather map, moderate to strong southeasterly winds diminish to a moderate flow late tonight into Saturday. A light to moderate southeasterly flow follows for Saturday night through Monday. Light to occasionally moderate flow becomes easterly to southeasterly on Tuesday. Seas of 4 to 7 feet today into tonight gradually relax to 3 to 4 feet by Saturday morning. On Perdido Bay, Pensacola Bay including Santa Rosa Sound, and Choctawhatchee Bay. Small craft advisory in effect until 7 p.m. Central Daylight Time this evening. For tonight, southeast winds 10 to 15 knots with gusts up to 20 knots, diminishing to 5 to 10 knots after midnight. Waves 1 foot or less. A moderate chop. For Saturday, southeast winds 10 to 15 knots with gusts up to 20 knots. Waves 1 foot or less. A moderate chop. A chance of showers. A slight chance of thunderstorms in the morning, then a chance of thunderstorms in the afternoon. For Saturday night, south winds 5 to 10 knots. Waves 1 foot or less. Light chop. A slight chance of thunderstorms. A chance of showers, mainly in the evening. And for Sunday, south winds 5 to 10 knots. Waves 1 foot or less. Light chop. A slight chance of showers and thunderstorms in the morning. On Perdido Bay, Pensacola Bay including Santa Rosa Sound, and Choctawhatchee Bay. For tonight, southeast winds 10 to 15 knots, diminishing to 5 to 10 knots late this evening and overnight. Waves 1 foot or less. A moderate chop. For Saturday, southeast winds 5 to 10 knots, becoming south 10 to 15 knots with gusts up to 20 knots in the afternoon. Waves 1 foot or less. A moderate chop. A slight chance of showers and thunderstorms. For Saturday night, south winds 5 to 10 knots, becoming southeast after midnight. Waves 1 foot or less. Light chop. And for Sunday, southeast winds 5 to 10 knots, becoming south in the afternoon. Waves 1 foot or less. Light chop. From Pensacola to Pascagoula, and out 20 nautical miles. Small craft advisory in effect until midnight Central Daylight Time tonight. For tonight, southeast winds 15 to 20 knots, diminishing to 10 to 15 knots after midnight. Seas 4 to 6 feet, occasionally to 8 feet. Wave detail, southeast 6 feet at 7 seconds. A slight chance of showers and thunderstorms until early morning, then a chance of showers and thunderstorms late. For Saturday, southeast winds around 15 knots with gusts up to 20 knots. Seas 3 to 4 feet, occasionally to 5 feet. Wave detail, southeast 4 feet at 7 seconds. Showers likely with a chance of thunderstorms. For Saturday night, south winds 10 to 15 knots. Seas 2 to 3 feet. Wave detail, southeast 3 feet at 6 seconds. A chance of showers and thunderstorms, mainly in the evening. And for Sunday, southeast winds 5 to 10 knots. Seas 2 to 3 feet. Wave detail, south 3 feet at 6 seconds. A slight chance of showers and thunderstorms. From the Okaloosa-Walton County line to Pensacola, and out 20 nautical miles. Small craft advisory in effect until 7 p.m. Central Daylight Time this evening. For tonight, southeast winds 15 to 20 knots, diminishing to 10 to 15 knots with gusts up to 20 knots late this evening and overnight. Seas 3 to 5 feet, occasionally to 6 feet. Wave detail, southeast 5 feet at 7 seconds. For Saturday, southeast winds 10 to 15 knots with gusts up to 20 knots. Seas 3 to 4 feet, occasionally to 5 feet. Wave detail, southeast 3 feet at 6 seconds. A chance of showers. A slight chance of thunderstorms in the morning, then a chance of thunderstorms in the afternoon. For Saturday night, south winds 10 to 15 knots, diminishing to 5 to 10 knots after midnight. Seas 2 to 3 feet. Wave detail, south 3 feet at 6 seconds. A slight chance of showers and thunderstorms. And for Sunday, southeast winds 5 to 10 knots. Seas around 2 feet. Wave detail, south 2 feet at 6 seconds. A slight chance of showers and thunderstorms in the morning. From Pensacola to Pascagoula, from 20 to 60 nautical miles offshore. Small craft advisory in effect until midnight Central Daylight Time tonight. For tonight, southeast winds 15 to 20 knots. Seas 4 to 6 feet, occasionally to 8 feet. Wave detail, southeast 6 feet at 7 seconds. A chance of showers. A slight chance of thunderstorms until early morning, then a chance of thunderstorms late. For Saturday, southeast winds 10 to 15 knots with gusts up to 20 knots. Seas 3 to 5 feet, occasionally to 6 feet. Wave detail, southeast 4 feet at 7 seconds. Showers likely with a chance of thunderstorms. For Saturday night, south winds 10 to 15 knots. Seas around 3 feet. Wave detail, south 3 feet at 6 seconds. A slight chance of showers and thunderstorms in the evening. And for Sunday, southeast winds around 10 knots. Seas 2 to 3 feet. Wave detail, south 3 feet at 6 seconds. A slight chance of thunderstorms in the morning. A slight chance of showers. From the Okaloosa-Walton County line to Pensacola, from 20 to 60 nautical miles offshore. Small craft advisory in effect until 7 p.m. Central Daylight Time this evening. For tonight, southeast winds 15 to 20 knots with gusts up to 25 knots, diminishing to 10 to 15 knots with gusts up to 20 knots after midnight. Seas 4 to 6 feet, occasionally to 8 feet. Wave detail, southeast 5 feet at 7 seconds. For Saturday, southeast winds 10 to 15 knots with gusts up to 20 knots. Seas 3 to 4 feet, occasionally to 5 feet. Wave detail, southeast 3 feet at 6 seconds. A chance of showers. A chance of thunderstorms, mainly in the morning. For Saturday night, south winds 10 to 15 knots. Seas 2 to 3 feet. Wave detail, south 3 feet at 6 seconds. A slight chance of showers and thunderstorms in the evening. And for Sunday, southeast winds 5 to 10 knots. Seas 2 to 3 feet. Wave detail, south 3 feet at 6 seconds. Tidal information, at the mouth of the Mobile River on Saturday, low tide at 2:31 a.m. High tide at 4:33 p.m. At the mouth of the Mobile River on Sunday, low tide at 2:31 a.m. High tide at 5:11 p.m. At Pensacola Bay on Saturday, low tide at 1:25 a.m. High tide at 2:56 p.m. At Pensacola Bay on Sunday, low tide at 1:24 a.m. High tide at 3:13 p.m. At the East Pass in Destin on Saturday, low tide at 12:51 a.m. High tide at 2:23 p.m. At the East Pass in Destin on Sunday, low tide at 12:50 a.m. High tide at 2:40 p.m. The following marine observations were made as of 7 p.m. Mobile Bay Coast Guard Station. Winds were southeast at 4 knots. Sea temperature 81 degrees. Air temperature 82 degrees. Weeks Bay, southeast winds at 2 knots. Air temperature was 82 degrees. Pensacola Bay. Sea temperature 81 degrees. Air temperature 82 degrees. The report from the east end of Dauphin Island was not available. Grand Bay, east winds at 19 knots. Air temperature was 80 degrees. And Pettiboy Island, east winds at 60 knots. Air temperature was 79 degrees. South of Dauphin Island. Winds were east at 21 knots. 12 miles south of Orange Beach. Winds were southeast at 70 knots. Sea temperature 79 degrees. Air temperature 79 degrees. 100 miles south of Destin. Winds were east at 60 knots. Air temperature 80 degrees. Wave height 5 feet. Wave period 7 seconds. The following is a summary of watches, warnings and advisories in effect. A high surf advisory remains in effect until 4 a.m. Central Daylight Time Saturday for the following area, in Alabama, Baldwin Coastal, and the following areas, in Florida, Escambia Coastal, Okaloosa Coastal and Santa Rosa Coastal. A rip current risk remains in effect until 7 a.m. Central Daylight Time Sunday for the following area, in Alabama, Baldwin Coastal, and the following areas, in Florida, Escambia Coastal, Okaloosa Coastal and Santa Rosa Coastal. Here's your National Weather Service forecast. Tonight, partly cloudy. Lows around 70. Southeast winds 5 to 10 miles per hour. Saturday, mostly sunny with a chance of showers with a slight chance of thunderstorms in the morning, then mostly cloudy with showers and thunderstorms likely in the afternoon. Highs in the mid-80s. Southeast winds 5 to 10 miles per hour with gusts up to 25 miles per hour. Chance of rain 70%. Saturday night, mostly cloudy with a slight chance of thunderstorms. A chance of showers, mainly in the evening. Lows in the lower 70s. South winds 5 to 10 miles per hour. Chance of rain 50%. Sunday, becoming partly sunny in the afternoon. A chance of thunderstorms. Showers likely, mainly in the morning. Highs in the mid-80s. South winds 5 to 10 miles per hour. Chance of rain 70%. This is NOAA Weather Radio, from the Mobile Pensacola National Weather Service. The current time is 8:11 p.m. Central Daylight Time. A high surf advisory is in effect for the following areas in Alabama, Baldwin Coastal and Mobile Coastal, and the following areas in Florida, Escambia Coastal, Okaloosa Coastal and Santa Rosa Coastal. High surf advisory remains in effect until 4 a.m. Central Daylight Time Saturday. High rip current risk remains in effect through Sunday morning. What? For the high surf advisory, large breaking waves of 4 to 6 feet in the surf zone. For the high rip current risk, dangerous rip currents. Where? In Alabama, Mobile Coastal and Baldwin Coastal counties. In Florida, Escambia Coastal, Santa Rosa Coastal and Okaloosa Coastal counties. When? For the high surf advisory, until 4 a.m. Central Daylight Time Saturday. For the high rip current risk, through Sunday morning. Impacts, dangerous swimming and surfing conditions and localized beach erosion. Rip currents can sweep even the best swimmers away from shore into deeper water. Inexperienced swimmers should remain out of the water due to dangerous surf conditions. Swim near a lifeguard. If caught in a rip current, relax and float. 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If able, swim in a direction following the shoreline. If unable to escape, face the shore and call or wave for help. Here's your marine forecast. On the weather map, moderate to strong southeasterly winds diminish to a moderate flow late tonight into Saturday. A light to moderate southeasterly flow follows for Saturday night through Monday. Light to occasionally moderate flow becomes easterly to southeasterly on Tuesday. Seas of 4 to 7 feet today into tonight gradually relax to 3 to 4 feet by Saturday morning. On Perdido Bay, Pensacola Bay including Santa Rosa Sound, and Choctaw Hatchie Bay. Small craft advisory in effect until 7 p.m. Central Daylight Time this evening. For tonight, southeast winds 10 to 15 knots with gusts up to 20 knots, diminishing to 5 to 10 knots after midnight. Waves 1 foot or less. A moderate chop. For Saturday, southeast winds 10 to 15 knots with gusts up to 20 knots. Waves 1 foot or less. A moderate chop. A chance of showers. A slight chance of thunderstorms in the morning, then a chance of thunderstorms in the afternoon. For Saturday night, south winds 5 to 10 knots. Waves 1 foot or less. Light chop. A slight chance of thunderstorms. A chance of showers, mainly in the evening. And for Sunday, south winds 5 to 10 knots. Waves 1 foot or less. Light chop. A slight chance of showers and thunderstorms in the morning. On Perdido Bay, Pensacola Bay including Santa Rosa Sound, and Choctaw Hatchie Bay. For tonight, southeast winds 10 to 15 knots, diminishing to 5 to 10 knots late this evening and overnight. Waves 1 foot or less. A moderate chop. For Saturday, southeast winds 5 to 10 knots, becoming south 10 to 15 knots with gusts up to 20 knots in the afternoon. Waves 1 foot or less. A moderate chop. A slight chance of showers and thunderstorms. For Saturday night, south winds 5 to 10 knots, becoming southeast after midnight. Waves 1 foot or less. Light chop. And for Sunday, southeast winds 5 to 10 knots, becoming south in the afternoon. Waves 1 foot or less. Light chop. From Pensacola to Pascagoula, and out 20 nautical miles. Small craft advisory in effect until midnight Central Daylight Time tonight. For tonight, southeast winds 15 to 20 knots, diminishing to 10 to 15 knots after midnight. Seas 4 to 6 feet, occasionally to 8 feet. Wave detail, southeast 6 feet at 7 seconds. A slight chance of showers and thunderstorms until early morning, then a chance of showers and thunderstorms late. For Saturday, southeast winds around 15 knots with gusts up to 20 knots. Seas 3 to 4 feet, occasionally to 5 feet. Wave detail, southeast 4 feet at 7 seconds. Showers likely with a chance of thunderstorms. For Saturday night, south winds 10 to 15 knots. Seas 2 to 3 feet. Wave detail, southeast 3 feet at 6 seconds. A chance of showers and thunderstorms, mainly in the evening. And for Sunday, southeast winds 5 to 10 knots. Seas 2 to 3 feet. Wave detail, south 3 feet at 6 seconds. A slight chance of showers and thunderstorms. From the Okaloosa-Walton County line to Pensacola, and out 20 nautical miles. Small craft advisory in effect until 7 p.m. Central Daylight Time this evening. For tonight, southeast winds 15 to 20 knots, diminishing to 10 to 15 knots with gusts up to 20 knots late this evening and overnight. Seas 3 to 5 feet, occasionally to 6 feet. Wave detail, southeast 5 feet at 7 seconds. For Saturday, southeast winds 10 to 15 knots with gusts up to 20 knots. Seas 3 to 4 feet, occasionally to 5 feet. Wave detail, southeast 3 feet at 6 seconds. A chance of showers. A slight chance of thunderstorms in the morning, then a chance of thunderstorms in the afternoon. For Saturday night, south winds 10 to 15 knots, diminishing to 5 to 10 knots after midnight. Seas 2 to 3 feet. Wave detail, south 3 feet at 6 seconds. A slight chance of showers and thunderstorms. And for Sunday, southeast winds 5 to 10 knots. Seas around 2 feet. Wave detail, south 2 feet at 6 seconds. A slight chance of showers and thunderstorms in the morning. From Pensacola to Pascagoula, from 20 to 60 nautical miles offshore. Small craft advisory in effect until midnight Central Daylight Time tonight. For tonight, southeast winds 15 to 20 knots. Seas 4 to 6 feet, occasionally to 8 feet. Wave detail, southeast 6 feet at 7 seconds. A chance of showers. A slight chance of thunderstorms until early morning, then a chance of thunderstorms late. For Saturday, southeast winds 10 to 15 knots with gusts up to 20 knots. Seas 3 to 5 feet, occasionally to 6 feet. Wave detail, southeast 4 feet at 7 seconds. Showers likely with a chance of thunderstorms. For Saturday night, south winds 10 to 15 knots. Seas around 3 feet. Wave detail, south 3 feet at 6 seconds. A slight chance of showers and thunderstorms in the evening. And for Sunday, southeast winds around 10 knots. Seas 2 to 3 feet. Wave detail, south 3 feet at 6 seconds. A slight chance of thunderstorms in the morning. A slight chance of showers. From the Okaloosa-Walton County line to Pensacola, from 20 to 60 nautical miles offshore. Small craft advisory in effect until 7 p.m. Central Daylight Time this evening. For tonight, southeast winds 15 to 20 knots with gusts up to 25 knots, diminishing to 10 to 15 knots with gusts up to 20 knots after midnight. Seas 4 to 6 feet, occasionally to 8 feet. Wave detail, southeast 5 feet at 7 seconds. For Saturday, southeast winds 10 to 15 knots with gusts up to 20 knots. Seas 3 to 4 feet, occasionally to 5 feet. Wave detail, southeast 3 feet at 6 seconds. A chance of showers. A chance of thunderstorms, mainly in the morning. For Saturday night, south winds 10 to 15 knots. Seas 2 to 3 feet. Wave detail, south 3 feet at 6 seconds. A slight chance of showers and thunderstorms in the evening. And for Sunday, southeast winds 5 to 10 knots. Seas 2 to 3 feet. Wave detail, south 3 feet at 6 seconds. 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Tidal information, at the mouth of the Mobile River on Saturday, low tide at 2:31 a.m. High tide at 4:33 p.m. At the mouth of the Mobile River on Sunday, low tide at 2:31 a.m. High tide at 5:11 p.m. At Pensacola Bay on Saturday, low tide at 1:25 a.m. High tide at 2:56 p.m. At Pensacola Bay on Sunday, low tide at 1:24 a.m. High tide at 3:13 p.m. At the East Pass in Destin on Saturday, low tide at 12:51 a.m. High tide at 2:23 p.m. At the East Pass in Destin on Sunday, low tide at 12:50 a.m. High tide at 2:40 p.m. The following marine observations were made as of 8 p.m. Mobile Bay Coast Guard Station. Winds were southeast at 6 knots. Sea temperature 81 degrees. Air temperature 81 degrees. Weeks Bay, east winds at 1 knot. Air temperature was 80 degrees. Pensacola Bay. Sea temperature 81 degrees. Air temperature 80 degrees. The report from the east end of Dauphin Island was not available. Graham Bay, east winds at 18 knots. Air temperature was 80 degrees. And Pettiboy Island, east winds at 14 knots. Air temperature was 78 degrees. South of Dauphin Island, winds were east at 19 knots, 12 miles south of Orange Beach. Winds were southeast at 60 knots. Sea temperature 79 degrees. Air temperature 79 degrees. 100 miles south of Destin. Winds were east at 60 knots. Air temperature 80 degrees. Wave height 5 feet. Wave period 7 seconds. The following weather reports were made at 8 p.m. Pensacola International Airport, skies were partly cloudy. The temperature was 78 degrees, the dew point was 69, and the relative humidity was 73%. The wind was southeast at 10 miles an hour. The pressure was 30.02 inches and steady. Pensacola Naval Air Station, skies were partly cloudy. The temperature was 78 degrees, the dew point was 68, and the relative humidity was 71%. The wind was southeast at 12 miles an hour. The pressure was 30.02 inches and rising. The following is a summary of watches, warnings, and advisories in effect. A high surf advisory remains in effect until 4 a.m. Central Daylight Time Saturday for the following area in Alabama, Baldwin Coastal, and the following areas in Florida, Escambia Coastal, Okaloosa Coastal, and Santa Rosa Coastal. A rip current risk remains in effect until 7 a.m. Central Daylight Time Sunday for the following area in Alabama, Baldwin Coastal, and the following areas in Florida, Escambia Coastal, Okaloosa Coastal, and Santa Rosa Coastal. Here's your National Weather Service forecast. Tonight, partly cloudy. Lows around 70. Southeast winds 5 to 10 miles per hour. Saturday, mostly sunny with a chance of showers with a slight chance of thunderstorms in the morning, then mostly cloudy with showers and thunderstorms likely in the afternoon. Highs in the mid-80s. Southeast winds 5 to 10 miles per hour with gusts up to 25 miles per hour. Chance of rain 70%. Saturday night, mostly cloudy with a slight chance of thunderstorms. A chance of showers, mainly in the evening. Lows in the lower 70s. South winds 5 to 10 miles per hour. Chance of rain 50%. Sunday, becoming partly sunny in the afternoon. A chance of thunderstorms. Showers likely, mainly in the morning. Highs in the mid-80s. South winds 5 to 10 miles per hour. Chance of rain 70%. This is NOAA Weather Radio from the Mobile Pensacola National Weather Service. The current time is 8:25 p.m. Central Daylight Time. A high surf advisory is in effect for the following areas in Alabama, Baldwin Coastal and Mobile Coastal, and the following areas in Florida, Escambia Coastal, Okaloosa Coastal, and Santa Rosa Coastal. High surf advisory remains in effect until 4 a.m. Central Daylight Time Saturday. High rip current risk remains in effect through Sunday morning. Watch for the high surf advisory, large breaking waves of 4 to 6 feet in the surf zone. For the high rip current risk, dangerous rip currents. Where? In Alabama, Mobile Coastal and Baldwin Coastal counties. In Florida, Escambia Coastal, Santa Rosa Coastal and Okaloosa Coastal counties. When? For the high surf advisory, until 4 a.m. Central Daylight Time Saturday. For the high rip current risk, through Sunday morning. Impacts, dangerous swimming and surfing conditions and localized beach erosion. Rip currents can sweep even the best swimmers away from shore into deeper water. Inexperienced swimmers should remain out of the water due to dangerous surf conditions. Swim near a lifeguard. If caught in the rip current, relax and float. Don't swim against the current. If able, swim in a direction following the shoreline. If unable to escape, face the shore and call or wave for help. Here's your marine forecast. On the weather map, moderate to strong southeasterly winds diminish to a moderate flow late tonight into Saturday. A light to moderate southeasterly flow follows for Saturday night through Monday. Light to occasionally moderate flow becomes easterly to southeasterly on Tuesday. Seas of 4 to 7 feet today into tonight gradually relax to 3 to 4 feet by Saturday morning. On Perdido Bay, Pensacola Bay including Santa Rosa Sound, and Choctaw Hatchie Bay. Small craft advisory in effect until 7 p.m. Central Daylight Time this evening. For tonight, southeast winds 10 to 15 knots with gusts up to 20 knots, diminishing to 5 to 10 knots after midnight. Waves 1 foot or less. A moderate chop. For Saturday, southeast winds 10 to 15 knots with gusts up to 20 knots. Waves 1 foot or less. A moderate chop. A chance of showers. A slight chance of thunderstorms in the morning, then a chance of thunderstorms in the afternoon. For Saturday night, south winds 5 to 10 knots. Waves 1 foot or less. Light chop. A slight chance of thunderstorms. A chance of showers, mainly in the evening. And for Sunday, south winds 5 to 10 knots. Waves 1 foot or less. Light chop. A slight chance of showers and thunderstorms in the morning. On Perdido Bay, Pensacola Bay including Santa Rosa Sound, and Choctaw Hatchie Bay. For tonight, southeast winds 10 to 15 knots, diminishing to 5 to 10 knots late this evening and overnight. Waves 1 foot or less. A moderate chop. For Saturday, southeast winds 5 to 10 knots, becoming south 10 to 15 knots with gusts up to 20 knots in the afternoon. Waves 1 foot or less. A moderate chop. A slight chance of showers and thunderstorms. For Saturday night, south winds 5 to 10 knots, becoming southeast after midnight. Waves 1 foot or less. Light chop. And for Sunday, southeast winds 5 to 10 knots, becoming south in the afternoon. Waves 1 foot or less. Light chop. From Pensacola to Pascagoula, and out 20 nautical miles. Small craft advisory in effect until midnight Central Daylight Time tonight. For tonight, southeast winds 15 to 20 knots, diminishing to 10 to 15 knots after midnight. Seas 4 to 6 feet, occasionally to 8 feet. Wave detail, southeast 6 feet at 7 seconds. A slight chance of showers and thunderstorms until early morning, then a chance of showers and thunderstorms late. For Saturday, southeast winds around 15 knots with gusts up to 20 knots. Seas 3 to 4 feet, occasionally to 5 feet. Wave detail, southeast 4 feet at 7 seconds. Showers likely with a chance of thunderstorms. For Saturday night, south winds 10 to 15 knots. Seas 2 to 3 feet. Wave detail, southeast 3 feet at 6 seconds. A chance of showers and thunderstorms, mainly in the evening. And for Sunday, southeast winds 5 to 10 knots. Seas 2 to 3 feet. Wave detail, south 3 feet at 6 seconds. A slight chance of showers and thunderstorms. From the Okaloosa-Walton County line to Pensacola, and out 20 nautical miles. Small craft advisory in effect until 7 p.m. Central Daylight Time this evening. For tonight, southeast winds 15 to 20 knots, diminishing to 10 to 15 knots with gusts up to 20 knots late this evening and overnight. Seas 3 to 5 feet, occasionally to 6 feet. Wave detail, southeast 5 feet at 7 seconds. For Saturday, southeast winds 10 to 15 knots with gusts up to 20 knots. Seas 3 to 4 feet, occasionally to 5 feet. Wave detail, southeast 3 feet at 6 seconds. A chance of showers. A slight chance of thunderstorms in the morning, then a chance of thunderstorms in the afternoon. For Saturday night, south winds 10 to 15 knots, diminishing to 5 to 10 knots after midnight. Seas 2 to 3 feet. Wave detail, south 3 feet at 6 seconds. A slight chance of showers and thunderstorms. And for Sunday, southeast winds 5 to 10 knots. Seas around 2 feet. Wave detail, south 2 feet at 6 seconds. A slight chance of showers and thunderstorms in the morning. From Pensacola to Pascagoula, from 20 to 60 nautical miles offshore. Small craft advisory in effect until midnight Central Daylight Time tonight. For tonight, southeast winds 15 to 20 knots. Seas 4 to 6 feet, occasionally to 8 feet. Wave detail, southeast 6 feet at 7 seconds. A chance of showers. A slight chance of thunderstorms until early morning, then a chance of thunderstorms late. For Saturday, southeast winds 10 to 15 knots with gusts up to 20 knots. Seas 3 to 5 feet, occasionally to 6 feet. Wave detail, southeast 4 feet at 7 seconds. Showers likely with a chance of thunderstorms. For Saturday night, south winds 10 to 15 knots. Seas around 3 feet. Wave detail, south 3 feet at 6 seconds. A slight chance of showers and thunderstorms in the evening. And for Sunday, southeast winds around 10 knots. Seas 2 to 3 feet. Wave detail, south 3 feet at 6 seconds. A slight chance of thunderstorms in the morning. A slight chance of showers. From the Okaloosa-Walton County line to Pensacola, from 20 to 60 nautical miles offshore. Small craft advisory in effect until 7 p.m. Central Daylight Time this evening. For tonight, southeast winds 15 to 20 knots with gusts up to 25 knots, diminishing to 10 to 15 knots with gusts up to 20 knots after midnight. Seas 4 to 6 feet, occasionally to 8 feet. Wave detail, southeast 5 feet at 7 seconds. For Saturday, southeast winds 10 to 15 knots with gusts up to 20 knots. Seas 3 to 4 feet, occasionally to 5. A high surf advisory is in effect for the following areas in Alabama, Baldwin Coastal and Mobile Coastal, and the following areas in Florida, Escambia Coastal, Okaloosa Coastal and Santa Rosa Coastal. High surf advisory remains in effect until 4 a.m. Central Daylight Time Saturday. High rip current risk remains in effect through Sunday morning. What? For the high surf advisory, large breaking waves of 4 to 6 feet in the surf zone. For the high rip current risk, dangerous rip currents. Where? In Alabama, Mobile Coastal and Baldwin Coastal counties. In Florida, Escambia Coastal, Santa Rosa Coastal and Okaloosa Coastal counties. When? For the high surf advisory, until 4 a.m. Central Daylight Time Saturday. For the high rip current risk, through Sunday morning. Impacts, dangerous swimming and surfing conditions and localized beach erosion. Rip currents can sweep even the best swimmers away from shore into deeper water. Inexperienced swimmers should remain out of the water due to dangerous surf conditions. Swim near a lifeguard. If caught in a rip current, relax and float. Don't swim against the current. If able, swim in a direction following the shoreline. If unable to escape, face the shore and call or wave for help. Here's your marine forecast. On the weather map, moderate to strong southeasterly winds diminish to a moderate flow late tonight into Saturday. A light to moderate southeasterly flow follows for Saturday night through Monday. Light to occasionally moderate flow becomes easterly to southeasterly on Tuesday. Seas of 4 to 7 feet today into tonight gradually relax to 3 to 4 feet by Saturday morning. On Perdido Bay, Pensacola Bay including Santa Rosa Sound, and Choctawhatchee Bay. Small craft advisory in effect until 7 p.m. Central Daylight Time this evening. For tonight, southeast winds 10 to 15 knots with gusts up to 20 knots, diminishing to 5 to 10 knots after midnight. Waves 1 foot or less. A moderate chop. For Saturday, southeast winds 10 to 15 knots with gusts up to 20 knots. Waves 1 foot or less. A moderate chop. A chance of showers. A slight chance of thunderstorms in the morning, then a chance of thunderstorms in the afternoon. For Saturday night, south winds 5 to 10 knots. Waves 1 foot or less. Light chop. A slight chance of thunderstorms. A chance of showers, mainly in the evening. And for Sunday, south winds 5 to 10 knots. Waves 1 foot or less. Light chop. A slight chance of showers and thunderstorms in the morning. On Perdido Bay, Pensacola Bay including Santa Rosa Sound, and Choctawhatchee Bay. For tonight, southeast winds 10 to 15. A small craft advisory is in effect for the following marine locations: coastal waters from Pensacola, Florida to Pascagoula, Mississippi out 20 nautical miles, and waters from Pensacola, Florida to Pascagoula, Mississippi extending from 20 nautical miles to 60 nautical miles. Small craft advisory remains in effect until midnight Central Daylight Time tonight. What? Southeast winds around 20 knots with gusts up to 25 knots and seas 5 to 6 feet. Where? Coastal waters from Pensacola, Florida to Pascagoula, Mississippi out 20 nautical miles and waters from Pensacola, Florida to Pascagoula, Mississippi from 20 to 60 nautical miles. When? Until midnight Central Daylight Time tonight. Impacts. Conditions will be hazardous to small craft. Inexperienced mariners, especially those operating smaller vessels, should avoid navigating in hazardous conditions. Here's your marine forecast. On the weather map, moderate to strong southeasterly winds diminish to a moderate flow late tonight into Saturday. A light to moderate southeasterly flow follows for Saturday night through Monday. Light to occasionally moderate flow becomes easterly to southeasterly on Tuesday. Seas of 4 to 7 feet today into tonight, gradually relaxed to 3 to 4 feet by Saturday morning. On Perdido Bay, Pensacola Bay including Santa Rosa Sound, and Choctaw Hatchie Bay. Small craft advisory in effect until 7 p.m. Central Daylight Time this evening. For tonight, southeast winds 10 to 15 knots with gusts up to 20 knots, diminishing to 5 to 10 knots after midnight. Waves 1 foot or less. A moderate chop. For Saturday, southeast winds 10 to 15 knots with gusts up to 20 knots. Waves 1 foot or less. A moderate chop. A chance of showers. A slight chance of thunderstorms in the morning, then a chance of thunderstorms in the afternoon. For Saturday night, south winds 5 to 10 knots. Waves 1 foot or less. Light chop. A slight chance of thunderstorms. A chance of showers, mainly in the evening. And for Sunday, south winds 5 to 10 knots. Waves 1 foot or less. Light chop. A slight chance of showers and thunderstorms in the morning. On Perdido Bay, Pensacola Bay including Santa Rosa Sound, and Choctaw Hatchie Bay. For tonight, southeast winds 10 to 15 knots, diminishing to 5 to 10 knots late this evening and overnight. Waves 1 foot or less. A moderate chop. For Saturday, southeast winds 5 to 10 knots, becoming south 10 to 15 knots with gusts up to 20 knots in the afternoon. Waves 1 foot or less. A moderate chop. A slight chance of showers and thunderstorms. For Saturday night, south winds 5 to 10 knots, becoming southeast after midnight. Waves 1 foot or less. Light chop. And for Sunday, southeast winds 5 to 10 knots, becoming south in the afternoon. Waves 1 foot or less. Light chop. From Pensacola to Pascagoula, and out 20 nautical miles. Small craft advisory in effect until midnight Central Daylight Time tonight. For tonight, southeast winds 15 to 20 knots, diminishing to 10 to 15 knots after midnight. Seas 4 to 6 feet, occasionally to 8 feet. Wave detail, southeast 6 feet at 7 seconds. A slight chance of showers and thunderstorms until early morning, then a chance of showers and thunderstorms late. For Saturday, southeast winds around 15 knots with gusts up to 20 knots. Seas 3 to 4 feet, occasionally to 5 feet. Wave detail, southeast 4 feet at 7 seconds. Showers likely with a chance of thunderstorms. For Saturday night, south winds 10 to 15 knots. Seas 2 to 3 feet. Wave detail, southeast 3 feet at 6 seconds. A chance of showers and thunderstorms, mainly in the evening. And for Sunday, southeast winds 5 to 10 knots. Seas 2 to 3 feet. Wave detail, south 3 feet at 6 seconds. A slight chance of showers and thunderstorms. From the Okaloosa-Walton County line to Pensacola, and out 20 nautical miles. Small craft advisory in effect until 7 p.m. Central Daylight Time this evening. For tonight, southeast winds 15 to 20 knots, diminishing to 10 to 15 knots with gusts up to 20 knots late this evening and overnight. Seas 3 to 5 feet, occasionally to 6 feet. Wave detail, southeast 5 feet at 7 seconds. For Saturday, southeast winds 10 to 15 knots with gusts up to 20 knots. Seas 3 to 4 feet, occasionally to 5 feet. Wave detail, southeast 3 feet at 6 seconds. A chance of showers. A slight chance of thunderstorms in the morning, then a chance of thunderstorms in the afternoon. For Saturday night, south winds 10 to 15 knots, diminishing to 5 to 10 knots after midnight. Seas 2 to 3 feet. Wave detail, south 3 feet at 6 seconds. A slight chance of showers and thunderstorms. And for Sunday, southeast winds 5 to 10 knots. Seas around 2 feet. Wave detail, south 2 feet at 6 seconds. A slight chance of showers and thunderstorms in the morning. From Pensacola to Pascagoula, from 20 to 60 nautical miles offshore. Small craft advisory in effect until midnight Central Daylight Time tonight. For tonight, southeast winds 15 to 20 knots. Seas 4 to 6 feet, occasionally to 8 feet. Wave detail, southeast 6 feet at 7 seconds. A chance of showers. A slight chance of thunderstorms until early morning, then a chance of thunderstorms late. For Saturday, southeast winds 10 to 15 knots with gusts up to 20 knots.

Storms in the morning. A slight chance of showers. From the Okaloosa-Walton County line to Pensacola, from 20 to 60 nautical miles offshore. Small craft advisory in effect until 7 p.m. Central Daylight Time this evening. For tonight, southeast winds 15 to 20 knots with gusts up to 25 knots, diminishing to 10 to 15 knots with gusts up to 20 knots after midnight. Seas 4 to 6 feet, occasionally to 8 feet. Wave detail, southeast 5 feet at 7 seconds. For Saturday, southeast winds 10 to 15 knots with gusts up to 20 knots. Seas 3 to 4 feet, occasionally to 5 feet. Wave detail, southeast 3 feet at 6 seconds. A chance of showers. A chance of thunderstorms, mainly in the morning. For Saturday night, south winds 10 to 15 knots. Seas 2 to 3 feet. Wave detail, south 3 feet at 6 seconds. A slight chance of showers and thunderstorms in the evening. And for Sunday, southeast winds 5 to 10 knots. Seas 2 to 3 feet. Wave detail, south 3 feet at 6 seconds. 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Tidal information, at the mouth of the Mobile River on Saturday, low tide at 2:31 a.m. High tide at 4:33 p.m. At the mouth of the Mobile River on Sunday, low tide at 2:31 a.m. High tide at 5:11 p.m. At Pensacola Bay on Saturday, low tide at 1:25 a.m. High tide at 2:56 p.m. At Pensacola Bay on Sunday, low tide at 1:24 a.m. High tide at 3:13 p.m. At the East Pass in Destin on Saturday, low tide at 12:51 a.m. High tide at 2:23 p.m. At the East Pass in Destin on Sunday, low tide at 12:50 a.m. High tide at 2:40 p.m. The following marine observations were made as of 8 p.m. Mobile Bay Coast Guard Station. Winds were southeast at 6 knots. Sea temperature 81 degrees. Air temperature 81 degrees. Weeks Bay, east winds at 1 knot. Air temperature was 80 degrees. Pensacola Bay. Sea temperature 81 degrees. Air temperature 80 degrees. The report from the east end of Dauphin Island was not available. Graham Bay, east winds at 18 knots. Air temperature was 80 degrees. And Pettiboy Island, east winds at 14 knots. Air temperature was 78 degrees. South of Dauphin Island, winds were east at 19 knots. 12 miles south of Orange Beach, winds were southeast at 16 knots. Sea temperature 79 degrees. Air temperature 79 degrees. 100 miles south of Destin, winds were east at 16 knots. Air temperature 80 degrees. Wave height 5 feet. Wave period 7 seconds. The following weather reports were made at 8 p.m. Pensacola International Airport, skies were partly cloudy. The temperature was 78 degrees, the dew point was 69, and the relative humidity was 73%. The wind was southeast at 10 miles an hour. The pressure was 30.02 inches and steady. Pensacola Naval Air Station, skies were partly cloudy. The temperature was 78 degrees, the dew point was 68, and the relative humidity was 71%. The wind was southeast at 12 miles an hour. The pressure was 30.02 inches and rising. The following is a summary of watches, warnings and advisories in effect. A high surf advisory remains in effect until 4 a.m. Central Daylight Time Saturday for the following area, in Alabama, Baldwin Coastal, and the following areas, in Florida, Escambia Coastal, Okaloosa Coastal and Santa Rosa Coastal. A rip current risk remains in effect until 7 a.m. Central Daylight Time Sunday for the following area, in Alabama, Baldwin Coastal, and the following areas, in Florida, Escambia Coastal, Okaloosa Coastal and Santa Rosa Coastal. Here's your National Weather Service forecast. Tonight,

0: partly cloudy. Lows around 70. Southeast winds 5 to 10 miles per hour. Saturday, mostly sunny with a chance of showers with a slight chance of thunderstorms in the morning, then mostly cloudy with showers and thunderstorms likely in the afternoon. Highs in the mid-80s. Southeast winds 5 to 10 miles per hour with gusts up to 25 miles per hour. Chance of rain 70%. Saturday night, mostly cloudy with a slight chance of thunderstorms. A chance of showers, mainly in the evening. Lows in the lower 70s. South winds 5 to 10 miles per hour. Chance of rain 50%. Sunday, becoming partly sunny in the afternoon. A chance of thunderstorms. Showers likely, mainly in the morning. Highs in the mid-80s. South winds 5 to 10 miles per hour. Chance of rain 70%. 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The current time is 8:51 p.m. Central Daylight Time. A high surf advisory is in effect for the following areas in Alabama, Baldwin Coastal and Mobile Coastal, and the following areas in Florida, Escambia Coastal, Okaloosa Coastal and Santa Rosa Coastal. High surf advisory remains in effect until 4 a.m. Central Daylight Time Saturday. High rip current risk remains in effect through Sunday morning. What? For the high surf advisory, large breaking waves of 4 to 6 feet in the surf zone. For the high rip current risk, dangerous rip currents. Where? In Alabama, Mobile Coastal and Baldwin Coastal counties. In Florida, Escambia Coastal, Santa Rosa Coastal and Okaloosa Coastal counties. When? For the high surf advisory, until 4 a.m. Central Daylight Time Saturday. For the high rip current risk, through Sunday morning. Impacts, dangerous swimming and surfing conditions and localized beach erosion. Rip currents can sweep even the best swimmers away from shore into deeper water. Inexperienced swimmers should remain out of the water due to dangerous surf conditions. Swim near a lifeguard. If caught in a rip current, relax and float. Don't swim against the current. If able, swim in a direction following the shoreline. If unable to escape, face the shore and call or wave for help. A small craft advisory is in effect for the following marine locations: coastal waters from Pensacola, Florida to Pascagoula, Mississippi out 20 nautical miles, and waters from Pensacola, Florida to Pascagoula, Mississippi extending from 20 nautical miles to 60 nautical miles. Small craft advisory remains in effect until midnight Central Daylight Time tonight. What? Southeast winds around 20 knots with gusts up to 25 knots and seas 5 to 6 feet. Where? Coastal waters from Pensacola, Florida to Pascagoula, Mississippi out 20 nautical miles and waters from Pensacola, Florida to Pascagoula, Mississippi from 20 to 60 nautical miles. When? Until midnight Central Daylight Time tonight. Impacts, conditions will be hazardous to small craft. Inexperienced mariners, especially those operating smaller vessels, should avoid navigating in hazardous conditions. Here's your marine forecast. On the weather map, moderate to strong southeasterly winds diminish to a moderate flow late tonight into Saturday. A light to moderate southeasterly flow follows for Saturday night through Monday. Light to occasionally moderate flow becomes easterly to southeasterly on Tuesday. Seas of 4 to 7 feet today into tonight gradually relax to 3 to 4 feet by Saturday morning. On Perdido Bay, Pensacola Bay including Santa Rosa Sound, and Choctawhatchee Bay. Small craft advisory in effect until 7 p.m. Central Daylight Time this evening. For tonight, southeast winds 10 to 15 knots with gusts up to 20 knots, diminishing to 5 to 10 knots after midnight. Waves 1 foot or less. A moderate chop. For Saturday, southeast winds 10 to 15 knots with gusts up to 20 knots. Waves 1 foot or less. A moderate chop. A chance of showers. A slight chance of thunderstorms in the morning, then a chance of thunderstorms in the afternoon. For Saturday night, south winds 5 to 10 knots. Waves 1 foot or less. Light chop. A slight chance of thunderstorms. A chance of showers, mainly in the evening. And for Sunday, south winds 5 to 10 knots. Waves 1 foot or less. Light chop. A slight chance of showers and thunderstorms in the morning. On Perdido Bay, Pensacola Bay including Santa Rosa Sound, and Choctawhatchee Bay. For tonight, southeast winds 10 to 15 knots, diminishing to 5 to 10 knots late this evening and overnight. Waves 1 foot or less. A moderate chop. For Saturday, southeast winds 5 to 10 knots, becoming south 10 to 15 knots with gusts up to 20 knots in the afternoon. Waves 1 foot or less. A moderate chop. A slight chance of showers and thunderstorms. For Saturday night, south winds 5 to 10 knots, becoming southeast after midnight. Waves 1 foot or less. Light chop. And for Sunday, southeast winds 5 to 10 knots, becoming south in the afternoon. Waves 1 foot or less. Light chop. From Pensacola to Pascagoula, and out 20 nautical miles. Small craft advisory in effect until midnight Central Daylight Time tonight. For tonight, southeast winds 15 to 20 knots, diminishing to 10 to 15 knots after midnight. Seas 4 to 6 feet, occasionally to 8 feet. Wave detail, southeast 6 feet at 7 seconds. A slight chance of showers and thunderstorms until early morning, then a chance of showers and thunderstorms late. For Saturday, southeast winds around 15 knots with gusts up to 20 knots. Seas 3 to 4 feet, occasionally to 5 feet. Wave detail, southeast 4 feet at 7 seconds. Showers likely with a chance of thunderstorms. For Saturday night, south winds 10 to 15 knots. Seas 2 to 3 feet. Wave detail, southeast 3 feet at 6 seconds. A chance of showers and thunderstorms, mainly in the evening. And for Sunday, southeast winds 5 to 10 knots. Seas 2 to 3 feet. Wave detail, south 3 feet at 6 seconds. A slight chance of showers and thunderstorms. From the Okaloosa-Walton County line to Pensacola, and out 20 nautical miles. Small craft advisory in effect until 7 p.m. Central Daylight Time this evening. For tonight, southeast winds 15 to 20 knots, diminishing to 10 to 15 knots with gusts up to 20 knots late this evening and overnight. Seas 3 to 5 feet, occasionally to 6 feet. Wave detail, southeast 5 feet at 7 seconds. For Saturday, southeast winds 10 to 15 knots with gusts up to 20 knots. Seas 3 to 4 feet, occasionally to 5 feet. Wave detail, southeast 3 feet at 6 seconds. A chance of showers. A slight chance of thunderstorms in the morning, then a chance of thunderstorms in the afternoon. For Saturday night, south winds 10 to 15 knots, diminishing to 5 to 10 knots after midnight. Seas 2 to 3 feet. Wave detail, south 3 feet at 6 seconds. A slight chance of showers and thunderstorms. And for Sunday, southeast winds 5 to 10 knots. Seas around 2 feet. Wave detail, south 2 feet at 6 seconds. A slight chance of showers and thunderstorms in the morning. From Pensacola to Pascagoula, from 20 to 60 nautical miles offshore. Small craft advisory in effect until midnight Central Daylight Time tonight. For tonight, southeast winds 15 to 20 knots. Seas 4 to 6 feet, occasionally to 8 feet. Wave detail, southeast 6 feet at 7 seconds. A chance of showers. A slight chance of thunderstorms until early morning, then a chance of thunderstorms late. For Saturday, southeast winds 10 to 15 knots with gusts up to 20 knots. Seas 3 to 5 feet, occasionally to 6 feet. Wave detail, southeast 4 feet at 7 seconds.
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0: and thunderstorms in the evening. And for Sunday, southeast winds around 10 knots. Seas 2 to 3 feet. Wave detail, south 3 feet at 6 seconds. A slight chance of thunderstorms in the morning. A slight chance of showers. From the Okaloosa-Walton County line to Pensacola, from 20 to 60 nautical miles offshore. Small craft advisory in effect until 7 p.m. Central Daylight Time this evening. For tonight, southeast winds 15 to 20 knots with gusts up to 25 knots, diminishing to 10 to 15 knots with gusts up to 20 knots after midnight. Seas 4 to 6 feet, occasionally to 8 feet. Wave detail, southeast 5 feet at 7 seconds. For Saturday, southeast winds 10 to 15 knots with gusts up to 20 knots. Seas 3 to 4 feet, occasionally to 5 feet. Wave detail, southeast 3 feet at 6 seconds. A chance of showers. A chance of thunderstorms, mainly in the morning. For Saturday night, south winds 10 to 15 knots. Seas 2 to 3 feet. Wave detail, south 3 feet at 6 seconds. A slight chance of showers and thunderstorms in the evening. And for Sunday, southeast winds 5 to 10 knots. Seas 2 to 3 feet. Wave detail, south 3 feet at 6 seconds. Tidal information, at the mouth of the Mobile River on Saturday, low tide at 2:31 a.m. High tide at 4:33 p.m. At the mouth of the Mobile River on Sunday, low tide at 2:31 a.m. High tide at 5:11 p.m. At Pensacola Bay on Saturday, low tide at 1:25 a.m. High tide at 2:56 p.m. At Pensacola Bay on Sunday, low tide at 1:24 a.m. High tide at 3:13 p.m. At the East Pass in Destin on Saturday, low tide at 12:51 a.m. High tide at 2:23 p.m. At the East Pass in Destin on Sunday, low tide at 12:50 a.m. High tide at 2:40 p.m. The following marine observations were made as of 8 p.m. Mobile Bay Coast Guard Station. Winds were southeast at 6 knots. Sea temperature 81 degrees. Air temperature 81 degrees. Weeks Bay, east winds at 1 knot. Air temperature was 80 degrees. Pensacola Bay. Sea temperature 81 degrees. Air temperature 80 degrees. The report from the east end of Dauphin Island was not available. Graham Bay, east winds at 18 knots. Air temperature was 80 degrees. And Pettiboy Island, east winds at 14 knots. Air temperature was 78 degrees. South of Dauphin Island. Winds were east at 19 knots. 12 miles south of Orange Beach. Winds were southeast at 16 knots. Sea temperature 79 degrees. Air temperature 79 degrees. 100 miles south of Destin. Winds were east at 16 knots. Air temperature 80 degrees. Wave height 5 feet. Wave period 7 seconds. The following weather reports were made at 8 p.m. Pensacola International Airport, skies were partly cloudy. The temperature was 78 degrees, the dew point was 69, and the relative humidity was 73%. The wind was southeast at 10 miles an hour. The pressure was 30.02 inches and steady. Pensacola Naval Air Station, skies were partly cloudy. The temperature was 78 degrees, the dew point was 68, and the relative humidity was 71%. The wind was southeast at 12 miles an hour. The pressure was 30.02 inches and rising. Here's your National Weather Service forecast. Tonight, partly cloudy. Lows around 70. Southeast winds 5 to 10 miles per hour. Saturday, mostly sunny with a chance of showers with a slight chance of thunderstorms in the morning, then mostly cloudy with showers and thunderstorms likely in the afternoon. Highs in the mid-80s. Southeast winds 5 to 10 miles per hour with gusts up to 25 miles per hour. Chance of rain 70%. Saturday night, mostly cloudy with a slight chance of thunderstorms. A chance of showers, mainly in the evening. Lows in the lower 70s. South winds 5 to 10 miles per hour. Chance of rain 50%. Sunday, becoming partly sunny in the afternoon. A chance of thunderstorms. Showers likely, mainly in the morning. Highs in the mid-80s. South winds 5 to 10 miles per hour. Chance of rain 70%. This is NOAA Weather Radio from the Mobile Pensacola National Weather Service. The current time is 9:05 p.m. Central Daylight Time. A high surf advisory is in effect for the following areas in Alabama, Baldwin Coastal and Mobile Coastal, and the following areas in Florida, Escambia Coastal, Okaloosa Coastal and Santa Rosa Coastal. High surf advisory remains in effect until 4 a.m. Central Daylight Time Saturday. High rip current risk remains in effect through Sunday morning. What? For the high surf advisory, large breaking waves of 4 to 6 feet in the surf zone. For the high rip current risk, dangerous rip currents. Where? In Alabama, Mobile Coastal and Baldwin Coastal counties. In Florida, Escambia Coastal, Santa Rosa Coastal and Okaloosa Coastal counties. When? For the high surf advisory, until 4 a.m. Central Daylight Time Saturday. For the high rip current risk, through Sunday morning. Impacts, dangerous swimming and surfing conditions and localized beach erosion. Rip currents can sweep even the best swimmers away from shore into deeper water. Inexperienced swimmers should remain out of the water due to dangerous surf conditions. Swim near a lifeguard. If caught in a rip current, relax and float. Don't swim against the current. If able, swim in a direction following the shoreline. If unable to escape, face the shore and call or wave for help. A small craft advisory is in effect for the following marine locations: coastal waters from Pensacola, Florida to Pascagoula, Mississippi out 20 nautical miles, and waters from Pensacola, Florida to Pascagoula, Mississippi extending from 20 nautical miles to 60 nautical miles. Small craft advisory remains in effect until midnight Central Daylight Time tonight. What? Southeast winds around 20 knots with gusts up to 25 knots and seas 5 to 6 feet. Where? Coastal waters from Pensacola, Florida to Pascagoula, Mississippi out 20 nautical miles and waters from Pensacola, Florida to Pascagoula, Mississippi from 20 to 60 nautical miles. When? Until midnight Central Daylight Time tonight. Impacts. Conditions will be hazardous to small craft. Inexperienced mariners, especially those operating smaller vessels, should avoid navigating in hazardous conditions. Here's your marine forecast. On the weather map, moderate to strong southeasterly winds diminish to a moderate flow late tonight into Saturday. A light to moderate southeasterly flow follows for Saturday night through Monday. Light to occasionally moderate flow becomes easterly to southeasterly on Tuesday. Seas of 4 to 7 feet today into tonight gradually relax to 3 to 4 feet by Saturday morning. On Perdido Bay, Pensacola Bay including Santa Rosa Sound, and Choctawhatchee Bay. Small craft advisory in effect until 7 p.m. Central Daylight Time this evening. For tonight, southeast winds 10 to 15 knots with gusts up to 20 knots, diminishing to 5 to 10 knots after midnight. Waves 1 foot or less. A moderate chop. For Saturday, southeast winds 10 to 15 knots with gusts up to 20 knots. Waves 1 foot or less. A moderate chop. A chance of showers. A slight chance of thunderstorms in the morning, then a chance of thunderstorms in the afternoon. For Saturday night, south winds 5 to 10 knots. Waves 1 foot or less. Light chop. A slight chance of thunderstorms. A chance of showers, mainly in the evening. And for Sunday, south winds 5 to 10 knots. Waves 1 foot or less. Light chop. A slight chance of showers and thunderstorms in the morning. On Perdido Bay, Pensacola Bay including Santa Rosa Sound, and Choctawhatchee Bay. For tonight, southeast winds 10 to 15 knots, diminishing to 5 to 10 knots late this evening and overnight. Waves 1 foot or less. A moderate chop. For Saturday, southeast winds 5 to 10 knots, becoming south 10 to 15 knots with gusts up to 20 knots in the afternoon. Waves 1 foot or less. A moderate chop. A slight chance of showers and thunderstorms. For Saturday night, south winds 5 to 10 knots, becoming southeast after midnight. Waves 1 foot or less. Light chop. And for Sunday, southeast winds 5 to 10 knots, becoming south in the afternoon. Waves 1 foot or less. Light chop. From Pensacola to Pascagoula, and out 20 nautical miles. Small craft advisory in effect until midnight Central Daylight Time tonight. For tonight, southeast winds 15 to 20 knots, diminishing to 10 to 15 knots after midnight. Seas 4 to 6 feet, occasionally to 8 feet. Wave detail, southeast 6 feet at 7 seconds. A slight chance of showers and thunderstorms until early morning, then a chance of showers and thunderstorms late. For Saturday, southeast winds around 15 knots with gusts up to 20 knots. Seas 3 to 4 feet, occasionally to 5 feet. Wave detail, southeast 4 feet at 7 seconds. Showers likely with a chance of thunderstorms. For Saturday night, south winds 10 to 15 knots. Seas 2 to 3 feet. Wave detail, southeast 3 feet at 6 seconds. A chance of showers and thunderstorms, mainly in the evening. And for Sunday, southeast winds 5 to 10 knots. Seas 2 to 3 feet. Wave detail, south 3 feet at 6 seconds. A slight chance of showers and thunderstorms. From the Okaloosa-Walton County line to Pensacola, and out 20 nautical miles. Small craft advisory in effect until 7 p.m. Central Daylight Time this evening. For tonight, southeast winds 15 to 20 knots, diminishing to 10 to 15 knots with gusts up to 20 knots late this evening and overnight. Seas 3 to 5 feet, occasionally to 6 feet. Wave detail, southeast 5 feet at 7 seconds. For Saturday, southeast winds 10 to 15 knots with gusts up to 20 knots. Seas 3 to 4 feet, occasionally to 5 feet. Wave detail, southeast 3 feet at 6 seconds. A chance of showers. A slight chance of thunderstorms in the morning, then a chance of thunderstorms in the afternoon. For Saturday night, south winds 10 to 15 knots, diminishing to 5 to 10 knots after midnight. Seas 2 to 3 feet. Wave detail, south 3 feet at 6 seconds. A slight chance of showers and thunderstorms. And for Sunday, southeast winds 5 to 10 knots. Seas around 2 feet. Wave detail, south 2 feet at 6 seconds. A slight chance of showers and thunderstorms in the morning. From Pensacola to Pascagoula, from 20 to 60 nautical miles offshore. Small craft advisory in effect until midnight Central Daylight Time tonight. For tonight, southeast winds 15 to 20 knots. Seas 4 to 6 feet, occasionally to 8 feet. Wave detail, southeast 6 feet at 7 seconds. A chance of showers. A slight chance of thunderstorms until early morning, then a chance of thunderstorms late. For Saturday, southeast winds 10 to 15 knots with gusts up to 20 knots. Seas 3 to 5 feet, occasionally to 6 feet. Wave detail, southeast 4 feet at 7 seconds. Showers likely with a chance of thunderstorms. For Saturday night, south winds 10 to 15 knots. Seas around 3 feet. Wave detail, south 3 feet at 6 seconds. A slight chance of showers and thunderstorms in the evening. And for Sunday, southeast winds around 10 knots. Seas 2 to 3 feet. Wave detail, south 3 feet at 6 seconds. A slight chance of thunderstorms in the morning. A slight chance of showers. From the Okaloosa-Walton County line to Pensacola, from 20 to 60 nautical miles offshore. Small craft advisory in effect until 7 p.m. Central Daylight Time this evening. For tonight, southeast winds 15 to 20 knots with gusts up to 25 knots, diminishing to 10 to 15 knots with gusts up to 20 knots after midnight. Seas 4 to 6 feet, occasionally to 8 feet. Wave detail, southeast 5 feet at 7 seconds. For Saturday, southeast winds 10 to 15 knots with gusts up to 20 knots. Seas 3 to 4 feet, occasionally to 5 feet. Wave detail, southeast 3 feet at 6 seconds. A chance of showers. A chance of thunderstorms, mainly in the morning. For Saturday night, south winds 10 to 15 knots. Seas 2 to 3 feet. Wave detail, south 3 feet at 6 seconds. A slight chance of showers and thunderstorms in the evening. And for Sunday, southeast winds 5 to 10 knots. Seas 2 to 3 feet. Wave detail, south 3 feet at 6 seconds. Tidal information, at the mouth of the Mobile River on Saturday, low tide at 2:31 a.m. High tide at 4:33 p.m. At the mouth of the Mobile River on Sunday, low tide at 2:31 a.m. High tide at 5:11 p.m. At Pensacola Bay on Saturday, low tide at 1:25 a.m. High tide at 2:56 p.m. At Pensacola Bay on Sunday, low tide at 1:24 a.m. High tide at 3:13 p.m. At the East Pass in Destin on Saturday, low tide at 12:51 a.m. High tide at 2:23 p.m. At the East Pass in Destin on Sunday, low tide at 12:50 a.m. High tide at 2:40 p.m. The following weather reports were made at 9 p.m. Pensacola International Airport, skies were partly cloudy. The temperature was 78 degrees. The dew point was 67, and the relative humidity was 68%. The wind was southeast at 15 miles an hour. The pressure was 30.02 inches and steady. Pensacola Naval Air Station, skies were partly cloudy. The temperature was 78 degrees, the dew point was 68, and the relative humidity was 71%. The wind was southeast at 14 miles an hour. The pressure was 30.02 inches and steady. 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Here's your National Weather Service forecast. Tonight, partly cloudy. Lows around 70. Southeast winds 5 to 10 miles per hour. Saturday, mostly sunny with a chance of showers with a slight chance of thunderstorms in the morning, then mostly cloudy with showers and thunderstorms likely in the afternoon. Highs in the mid-80s. Southeast winds 5 to 10 miles per hour with gusts up to 25 miles per hour. Chance of rain 70%. Saturday night, mostly cloudy with a slight chance of thunderstorms. A chance of showers, mainly in the evening. Lows in the lower 70s. South winds 5 to 10 miles per hour. Chance of rain 50%. Sunday, becoming partly sunny in the afternoon. A chance of thunderstorms. Showers likely, mainly in the morning. Highs in the mid-80s. South winds 5 to 10 miles per hour. Chance of rain 70%. This is NOAA Weather Radio from the Mobile Pensacola National Weather Service. The current time is 9:18 p.m. Central Daylight Time. A high surf advisory is in effect for the following areas in Alabama, Baldwin Coastal and Mobile Coastal, and the following areas in Florida, Escambia Coastal, Okaloosa Coastal, and Santa Rosa Coastal. High surf advisory remains in effect until 4 a.m. Central Daylight Time Saturday. High rip current risk remains in effect through Sunday morning. For the high surf advisory, large breaking waves of 4 to 6 feet in the surf zone. For the high rip current risk, dangerous rip currents. Where? In Alabama, Mobile Coastal and Baldwin Coastal counties. In Florida, Escambia Coastal, Santa Rosa Coastal and Okaloosa Coastal counties. When? For the high surf advisory, until 4 a.m. Central Daylight Time Saturday. For the high rip current risk, through Sunday morning. Impacts, dangerous swimming and surfing conditions and localized beach erosion. Rip currents can sweep even the best swimmers away from shore into deeper water. Inexperienced swimmers should remain out of the water due to dangerous surf conditions. Swim near a lifeguard, If caught in the rip current, relax and float. Don't swim against the current. If able, swim in a direction following the shoreline. If unable to escape, face the shore and call or wave for help. A small craft advisory is in effect for the following marine locations: coastal waters from Pensacola, Florida to Pascagoula, Mississippi, out 20 nautical miles, and waters from Pensacola, Florida to Pascagoula, Mississippi, extending from 20 nautical miles to 60 nautical miles. Small craft advisory remains in effect until midnight Central Daylight Time tonight. Watch, southeast winds around 20 knots with gusts up to 25 knots and seas 5 to 6 feet. Where, coastal waters from Pensacola, Florida to Pascagoula, Mississippi, out 20 nautical miles, and waters from Pensacola, Florida to Pascagoula, Mississippi, from 20 to 60 nautical miles. When, until midnight Central Daylight Time tonight. Impacts, conditions will be hazardous to small craft. Inexperienced mariners, especially those operating smaller vessels, should avoid navigating in hazardous conditions. Here's your marine forecast. On the weather map, moderate to strong southeasterly winds diminish to a moderate flow late tonight into Saturday. A light to moderate southeasterly flow follows for Saturday night through Monday. Light to occasionally moderate flow becomes easterly to southeasterly on Tuesday. Seas of 4 to 7 feet today into tonight gradually relax to 3 to 4 feet by Saturday morning. On Perdido Bay, Pensacola Bay including Santa Rosa Sound, and Choctaw Hatchie Bay. Small craft advisory in effect until 7 p.m. Central Daylight Time this evening. For tonight, southeast winds 10 to 15 knots with gusts up to 20 knots, diminishing to 5 to 10 knots after midnight. Waves 1 foot or less. A moderate chop. For Saturday, southeast winds 10 to 15 knots with gusts up to 20 knots. Waves 1 foot or less. A moderate chop. A chance of showers. A slight chance of thunderstorms in the morning, then a chance of thunderstorms in the afternoon. For Saturday night, south winds 5 to 10 knots. Waves 1 foot or less. Light chop. A slight chance of thunderstorms. A chance of showers, mainly in the evening. And for Sunday, south winds 5 to 10 knots. Waves 1 foot or less. Light chop. A slight chance of showers and thunderstorms in the morning. On Perdido Bay, Pensacola Bay including Santa Rosa Sound, and Choctaw Hatchie Bay. For tonight, southeast winds 10 to 15 knots, diminishing to 5 to 10 knots late this evening and overnight. Waves 1 foot or less. A moderate chop. For Saturday, southeast winds 5 to 10 knots, becoming south 10 to 15 knots with gusts up to 20 knots in the afternoon. Waves 1 foot or less. A moderate chop. A slight chance of showers and thunderstorms. For Saturday night, south winds 5 to 10 knots, becoming southeast after midnight. Waves 1 foot or less. Light chop. And for Sunday, southeast winds 5 to 10 knots, becoming south in the afternoon. Waves 1 foot or less. Light chop. From Pensacola to Pascagoula, and out 20 nautical miles. Small craft advisory in effect until midnight Central Daylight Time tonight. For tonight, southeast winds 15 to 20 knots, diminishing to 10 to 15 knots after midnight. Seas 4 to 6 feet, occasionally to 8 feet. Wave detail, southeast 6 feet at 7 seconds. A slight chance of showers and thunderstorms until early morning, then a chance of showers and thunderstorms late. For Saturday, southeast winds around 15 knots with gusts up to 20 knots. Seas 3 to 4 feet, occasionally to 5 feet. Wave detail, southeast 4 feet at 7 seconds. Showers likely with a chance of thunderstorms. For Saturday night, south winds 10 to 15 knots. Seas 2 to 3 feet. Wave detail, southeast 3 feet at 6 seconds. A chance of showers and thunderstorms, mainly in the evening. And for Sunday, southeast winds 5 to 10 knots. Seas 2 to 3 feet. Wave detail, south 3 feet at 6 seconds. A slight chance of showers and thunderstorms. from the Okaloosa-Walton County line to Pensacola, and out 20 nautical miles. Small craft advisory in effect until 7 p.m. Central Daylight Time this evening. For tonight, southeast winds 15 to 20 knots, diminishing to 10 to 15 knots with gusts up to 20 knots late this evening and overnight. Seas 3 to 5 feet, occasionally to 6 feet. Wave detail, southeast 5 feet at 7 seconds. For Saturday, southeast winds 10 to 15 knots with gusts up to 20 knots. Seas 3 to 4 feet, occasionally to 5 feet. Wave detail, southeast 3 feet at 6 seconds. A chance of showers. A slight chance of thunderstorms in the morning, then a chance of thunderstorms in the afternoon. For Saturday night, south winds 10 to 15 knots, diminishing to 5 to 10 knots after midnight. Seas 2 to 3 feet. Wave detail, south 3 feet at 6 seconds. A slight chance of showers and thunderstorms. And for Sunday, southeast winds 5 to 10 knots. Seas around 2 feet. Wave detail, south 2 feet at 6 seconds. A slight chance of showers and thunderstorms in the morning. From Pensacola to Pascagoula, from 20 to 60 nautical miles offshore. Small craft advisory in effect until midnight Central Daylight Time tonight. For tonight, southeast winds 15 to 20 knots. Seas 4 to 6 feet, occasionally to 8 feet. Wave detail, southeast 6 feet at 7 seconds. A chance of showers. A slight chance of thunderstorms until early morning, then a chance of thunderstorms late. For Saturday, southeast winds 10 to 15 knots with gusts up to 20 knots. Seas 3 to 5 feet, occasionally to 6 feet. Wave detail, southeast 4 feet at 7 seconds. Showers likely with a chance of thunderstorms. For Saturday night, south winds 10 to 15 knots. Seas around 3 feet. Wave detail, south 3 feet at 6 seconds. A slight chance of showers and thunderstorms in the evening. And for Sunday, southeast winds around 10 knots. Seas 2 to 3 feet. Wave detail, south 3 feet at 6 seconds. A slight chance of thunderstorms in the morning. A slight chance of showers. From the Okaloosa-Walton County line to Pensacola, from 20 to 60 nautical miles offshore. Small craft advisory in effect until 7 p.m. Central Daylight Time this evening. For tonight, southeast winds 15 to 20 knots with gusts up to 25 knots, diminishing to 10 to 15 knots with gusts up to 20 knots after midnight. Seas 4 to 6 feet, occasionally to 8 feet. Wave detail, southeast 5 feet at 7 seconds. For Saturday, southeast winds 10 to 15 knots with gusts up to 20 knots. Seas 3 to 4 feet, occasionally to 5 feet. Wave detail, southeast 3 feet at 6 seconds. A chance of showers. A chance of thunderstorms, mainly in the morning. For Saturday night, south winds 10 to 15 knots. Seas 2 to 3 feet. Wave detail, south 3 feet at 6 seconds. A slight chance of showers and thunderstorms in the evening. And for Sunday, southeast winds 5 to 10 knots. Seas 2 to 3 feet. Wave detail, south 3 feet at 6 seconds. Tidal information, at the mouth of the Mobile River on Saturday, low tide at 2:31 a.m. High tide at 4:33 p.m. At the mouth of the Mobile River on Sunday, low tide at 2:31 a.m. High tide at 5:11 p.m. At Pensacola Bay on Saturday, low tide at 1:25 a.m. High tide at 2:56 p.m. At Pensacola Bay on Sunday, low tide at 1:24 a.m. High tide at 3:13 p.m. At the East Pass in Destin on Saturday, low tide at 12:51 a.m. High tide at 2:23 p.m. At the East Pass in Destin on Sunday, low tide at 12:50 a.m. High tide at 2:40 p.m. The following weather reports were made at 9 p.m. Pensacola International Airport, skies were partly cloudy. The temperature was 78 degrees, the dew point was 67, and the relative humidity was 68%. The wind was southeast at 15 miles an hour. The pressure was 30.02 inches and steady. Pensacola Naval Air Station, skies were partly cloudy. The temperature was 78 degrees, the dew point was 68, and the relative humidity was 71%. The wind was southeast at 14 miles an hour. The pressure was 30.02 inches and steady. Here's your National Weather Service forecast. Tonight, partly cloudy. Lows around 70. Southeast winds 5 to 10 miles per hour. Saturday, mostly sunny with a chance of showers with a slight chance of thunderstorms in the morning, then mostly cloudy with showers and thunderstorms likely in the afternoon. Highs in the mid-80s. Southeast winds 5 to 10 miles per hour with gusts up to 25 miles per hour. Chance of rain 70%. Saturday night, mostly cloudy with a slight chance of thunderstorms. A chance of showers, mainly in the evening. Lows in the lower 70s. South winds 5 to 10 miles per hour. Chance of rain 50%. Sunday, becoming partly sunny in the afternoon. A chance of thunderstorms. Showers likely, mainly in the morning. Highs in the mid-80s. South winds 5 to 10 miles per hour. Chance of rain 70%. This is NOAA Weather Radio, from the Mobile Pensacola National Weather Service. The current time is 9:31 p.m. Central Daylight Time. A high surf advisory is in effect for the following areas in Alabama: Baldwin Coastal and Mobile Coastal, and the following areas in Florida: Escambia Coastal, Okaloosa Coastal, and Santa Rosa Coastal. High surf advisory remains in effect until 4 a.m. Central Daylight Time Saturday. High rip current risk remains in effect through Sunday morning. Watch for the high surf advisory, large breaking waves of 4 to 6 feet in the surf zone. For the high rip current risk, dangerous rip currents. Where? In Alabama, Mobile Coastal and Baldwin Coastal counties. In Florida, Escambia Coastal, Santa Rosa Coastal and Okaloosa Coastal counties. When? For the high surf advisory, until 4 a.m. Central Daylight Time Saturday. For the high rip current risk, through Sunday morning. Impacts, dangerous swimming and surfing conditions and localized beach erosion. Rip currents can sweep even the best swimmers away from shore into deeper water. Inexperienced swimmers should remain out of the water due to dangerous surf conditions. Swim near a lifeguard. If caught in a rip current, relax and float. Don't swim against the current. If able, swim in a direction following the shoreline. If unable to escape, face the shore and call or wave for help. A small craft advisory is in effect for the following marine locations: coastal waters from Pensacola, Florida to Pascagoula, Mississippi, out 20 nautical miles, and waters from Pensacola, Florida to Pascagoula, Mississippi, extending from 20 nautical miles to 60 nautical miles. Small craft advisory remains in effect until midnight Central Daylight Time tonight. What? Southeast winds around 20 knots with gusts up to 25 knots and seas 5 to 6 feet. Where? Coastal waters from Pensacola, Florida to Pascagoula, Mississippi, out 20 nautical miles, and waters from Pensacola, Florida to Pascagoula, Mississippi, from 20 to 60 nautical miles. When? Until midnight Central Daylight Time tonight. Impacts, conditions will be hazardous to small craft. Inexperienced mariners, especially those operating smaller vessels, should avoid navigating in hazardous conditions. Here's your marine forecast. On the weather map, moderate to strong southeasterly winds diminish to a moderate flow late tonight into Saturday. A light to moderate southeasterly flow follows for Saturday night through Monday. Light to occasionally moderate flow becomes easterly to southeasterly on Tuesday. Seas of 4 to 7 feet today into tonight gradually relax to 3 to 4 feet by Saturday morning. On Perdido Bay, Pensacola Bay including Santa Rosa Sound, and Choctawhatchee Bay, small craft advisory in effect until 7 p.m. Central Daylight Time this evening. For tonight, southeast winds 10 to 15 knots with gusts up to 20 knots, diminishing to 5 to 10 knots after midnight. Waves 1 foot or less. A moderate chop. For Saturday, southeast winds 10 to 15 knots with gusts up to 20 knots. Waves 1 foot or less. A moderate chop. A chance of showers. A slight chance of thunderstorms in the morning, then a chance of thunderstorms in the afternoon. For Saturday night, south winds 5 to 10 knots. Waves 1 foot or less. Light chop. A slight chance of thunderstorms. A chance of showers, mainly in the evening. And for Sunday, south winds 5 to 10 knots. Waves 1 foot or less. Light chop. A slight chance of showers and thunderstorms in the morning. On Perdido Bay, Pensacola Bay including Santa Rosa Sound, and Choctawhatchee Bay. For tonight, southeast winds 10 to 15 knots, diminishing to 5 to 10 knots late this evening and overnight. Waves 1 foot or less. A moderate chop. For Saturday, southeast winds 5 to 10 knots, becoming south 10 to 15 knots with gusts up to 20 knots in the afternoon. Waves 1 foot or less. A moderate chop. A slight chance of showers and thunderstorms. For Saturday night, south winds 5 to 10 knots, becoming southeast after midnight. Waves 1 foot or less. Light chop. And for Sunday, southeast winds 5 to 10 knots, becoming south in the afternoon. Waves 1 foot or less. Light chop. From Pensacola to Pascagoula, an out 20 nautical miles. Small craft advisory in effect until midnight Central Daylight Time tonight. For tonight, southeast winds 15 to 20 knots, diminishing to 10 to 15 knots after midnight. Seas 4 to 6 feet, occasionally to 8 feet. Wave detail, southeast 6 feet at 7 seconds. A slight chance of showers and thunderstorms until early morning, then a chance of showers and thunderstorms late. For Saturday, southeast winds around 15 knots with gusts up to 20 knots. Seas 3 to 4 feet, occasionally to 5 feet. Wave detail, southeast 4 feet at 7 seconds. Showers likely with a chance of thunderstorms. For Saturday night, south winds 10 to 15 knots. Seas 2 to 3 feet. Wave detail, southeast 3 feet at 6 seconds. A chance of showers and thunderstorms, mainly in the evening. And for Sunday, southeast winds 5 to 10 knots. Seas 2 to 3 feet. Wave detail, south 3 feet at 6 seconds. A slight chance of showers and thunderstorms. From the Okaloosa-Walton County line to Pensacola, an out 20 nautical miles. Small craft advisory in effect until 7 p.m. Central Daylight Time this evening. For tonight, southeast winds 15 to 20 knots, diminishing to 10 to 15 knots with gusts up to 20 knots late this evening and overnight. Seas 3 to 5 feet, occasionally to 6 feet. Wave detail, southeast 5 feet at 7 seconds. For Saturday, southeast winds 10 to 15 knots with gusts up to 20 knots. Seas 3 to 4 feet, occasionally to 5 feet. Wave detail, southeast 3 feet at 6 seconds. A chance of showers. A slight chance of thunderstorms in the morning, then a chance of thunderstorms in the afternoon. For Saturday night, south winds 10 to 15 knots, diminishing to 5 to 10 knots after midnight. Seas 2 to 3 feet. Wave detail, south 3 feet at 6 seconds. A slight chance of showers and thunderstorms. And for Sunday, southeast winds 5 to 10 knots. Seas around 2 feet. Wave detail, south 2 feet at 6 seconds. A slight chance of showers and thunderstorms in the morning. From Pensacola to Pascagoula, from 20 to 60 nautical miles offshore. Small craft advisory in effect until midnight Central Daylight Time tonight. For tonight, southeast winds 15 to 20 knots. Seas 4 to 6 feet, occasionally to 8 feet. Wave detail, southeast 6 feet at 7 seconds. A chance of showers. A slight chance of thunderstorms until early morning, then a chance of thunderstorms late. For Saturday, southeast winds 10 to 15 knots with gusts up to 20 knots. Seas 3 to 5 feet, occasionally to 6 feet. Wave detail, southeast 4 feet at 7 seconds. Showers likely with a chance of thunderstorms. For Saturday night, south winds 10 to 15 knots. Seas around 3 feet. Wave detail, south 3 feet at 6 seconds. A slight chance of showers and thunderstorms in the evening. And for Sunday, southeast winds around 10 knots. Seas 2 to 3 feet. Wave detail, south 3 feet at 6 seconds. A slight chance of thunderstorms in the morning. A slight chance of showers. From the Okaloosa-Walton County line to Pensacola, from 20 to 60 nautical miles offshore. Small craft advisory in effect until 7 p.m. Central Daylight Time this evening. For tonight, southeast winds 15 to 20 knots with gusts up to 25 knots, diminishing to 10 to 15 knots with gusts up to 20 knots after midnight. Seas 4 to 6 feet, occasionally to 8 feet. Wave detail, southeast 5 feet at 7 seconds. For Saturday, southeast winds 10 to 15 knots with gusts up to 20 knots. Seas 3 to 4 feet, occasionally to 5 feet. Wave detail, southeast 3 feet at 6 seconds. A chance of showers. A chance of thunderstorms, mainly in the morning. For Saturday night, south winds 10 to 15 knots. Seas 2 to 3 feet. Wave detail, south 3 feet at 6 seconds. A slight chance of showers and thunderstorms in the evening. And for Sunday, southeast winds 5 to 10 knots. Seas 2 to 3 feet. Wave detail, south 3 feet at 6 seconds. This is NOAA Weather Radio, from the Mobile Pensacola National Weather Service. The current time is 9:41 p.m. Central Daylight Time. Here's your marine forecast. On the weather map, moderate to strong southeasterly winds diminish to a moderate flow late tonight into Saturday. A light to moderate southeasterly flow follows for Saturday night through Monday. Light to occasionally moderate flow becomes easterly to southeasterly on Tuesday. Seas of 4 to 7 feet today into tonight gradually relax to 3 to 4 feet by Saturday morning. On Perdido Bay, Pensacola Bay including Santa Rosa Sound, and Choctawhatchee Bay. Small craft advisory in effect until 7 p.m. Central Daylight Time this evening. For tonight, southeast winds 10 to 15 knots with gusts up to 20 knots, diminishing to 5 to 10 knots after midnight. Waves 1 foot or less. A moderate chop. For Saturday, southeast winds 10 to 15 knots with gusts up to 20 knots. Waves 1 foot or less. A moderate chop. A chance of showers. A slight chance of thunderstorms in the morning, then a chance of thunderstorms in the afternoon. For Saturday night, south winds 5 to 10 knots. Waves 1 foot or less. Light chop. A slight chance of thunderstorms. A chance of showers, mainly in the evening. And for Sunday, south winds 5 to 10 knots. Waves 1 foot or less. Light chop. A slight chance of showers and thunderstorms in the morning. On Perdido Bay, Pensacola Bay including Santa Rosa Sound, and Choctawhatchee Bay. For tonight, southeast winds 10 to 15 knots, diminishing to 5 to 10 knots late this evening and overnight. Waves 1 foot or less. A moderate chop. For Saturday, southeast winds 5 to 10 knots, becoming south 10 to 15 knots with gusts up to 20 knots in the afternoon. Waves 1 foot or less. A moderate chop. A slight chance of showers and thunderstorms. For Saturday night, south winds 5 to 10 knots, becoming southeast after midnight. Waves 1 foot or less. Light chop. And for Sunday, southeast winds 5 to 10 knots, becoming south in the afternoon. Waves 1 foot or less. Light chop. From Pensacola to Pascagoula, and out 20 nautical miles. Small craft advisory in effect until midnight Central Daylight Time tonight. For tonight, southeast winds 15 to 20 knots, diminishing to 10 to 15 knots after midnight. seas 4 to 6 feet, occasionally to 8 feet. Wave detail, southeast 6 feet at 7 seconds. A slight chance of showers and thunderstorms until early morning, then a chance of showers and thunderstorms late. For Saturday, southeast winds around 15 knots.

6 seconds. A slight chance of showers and thunderstorms. From the Okaloosa-Walton County line to Pensacola, and out 20 nautical miles. Small craft advisory in effect until 7 p.m. Central Daylight Time this evening. For tonight, southeast winds 15 to 20 knots, diminishing to 10 to 15 knots with gusts up to 20 knots late this evening and overnight. Seas 3 to 5 feet, occasionally to 6 feet. Wave detail, southeast 5 feet at 7 seconds. For Saturday, southeast winds 10 to 15 knots with gusts up to 20 knots. Seas 3 to 4 feet, occasionally to 5 feet. Wave detail, southeast 3 feet at 6 seconds. A chance of showers. A slight chance of thunderstorms in the morning, then a chance of thunderstorms in the afternoon. For Saturday night, south winds 10 to 15 knots, diminishing to 5 to 10 knots after midnight. Seas 2 to 3 feet. Wave detail, south 3 feet at 6 seconds. A slight chance of showers and thunderstorms. And for Sunday, southeast winds 5 to 10 knots. Seas around 2 feet. Wave detail, south 2 feet at 6 seconds. A slight chance of showers and thunderstorms in the morning. From Pensacola to Pascagoula, from 20 to 60 nautical miles offshore. Small craft advisory in effect until midnight Central Daylight Time tonight. For tonight, southeast winds 15 to 20 knots. Seas 4 to 6 feet, occasionally to 8 feet. Wave detail, southeast 6 feet at 7 seconds. A chance of showers. A slight chance of thunderstorms until early morning, then a chance of thunderstorms late. For Saturday, southeast winds 10 to 15 knots with gusts up to 20 knots. Seas 3 to 5 feet, occasionally to 6 feet. Wave detail, southeast 4 feet at 7 seconds. Showers likely with a chance of thunderstorms. For Saturday night, south winds 10 to 15 knots. Seas around 3 feet. Wave detail, south 3 feet at 6 seconds. A slight chance of showers and thunderstorms in the evening. And for Sunday, southeast winds around 10 knots. Seas 2 to 3 feet. Wave detail, south 3 feet at 6 seconds. A slight chance of thunderstorms in the morning. A slight chance of showers. From the Okaloosa-Walton County line to Pensacola, from 20 to 60 nautical miles offshore. Small craft advisory in effect until 7 p.m. Central Daylight Time this evening. For tonight, southeast winds 15 to 20 knots with gusts up to 25 knots, diminishing to 10 to 15 knots with gusts up to 20 knots after midnight. Seas 4 to 6 feet, occasionally to 8 feet. Wave detail, southeast 5 feet at 7 seconds. For Saturday, southeast winds 10 to 15 knots with gusts up to 20 knots. Seas 3 to 4 feet, occasionally to 5 feet. Wave detail, southeast 3 feet at 6 seconds. A chance of showers. A chance of thunderstorms, mainly in the morning. For Saturday night, south winds 10 to 15 knots. Seas 2 to 3 feet. Wave detail, south 3 feet at 6 seconds. A slight chance of showers and thunderstorms in the evening. And for Sunday, southeast winds 5 to 10 knots. Seas 2 to 3 feet. Wave detail, south 3 feet at 6 seconds. 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A high surf advisory is in effect for the following areas in Alabama, Baldwin Coastal and Mobile Coastal, and the following areas in Florida, Escambia Coastal, Okaloosa Coastal and Santa Rosa Coastal. High surf advisory remains in effect until 4 a.m. Central Daylight Time Saturday. High rip current risk remains in effect through Sunday morning. What? For the high surf advisory, large breaking waves of 4 to 6 feet in the surf zone. For the high rip current risk, dangerous rip currents. Where? In Alabama, Mobile Coastal and Baldwin Coastal counties. In Florida, Escambia Coastal, Santa Rosa Coastal and Okaloosa Coastal counties.

0: when, for the high surf advisory, until 4 a.m. Central Daylight Time Saturday. For the high rip current risk, through Sunday morning. Impacts, dangerous swimming and surfing conditions and localized beach erosion. Rip currents can sweep even the best swimmers away from shore into deeper water. Inexperienced swimmers should remain out of the water due to dangerous surf conditions. Swim near a lifeguard. If caught in a rip current, relax and float. Don't swim against the current. If able, swim in a direction following the shoreline. If unable to escape, face the shore and call or wave for help. Tidal information, at the mouth of the Mobile River on Saturday, low tide at 2:31 a.m. High tide at 4:33 p.m. At the mouth of the Mobile River on Sunday, low tide at 2:31 a.m. High tide at 5:11 p.m. At Pensacola Bay on Saturday, low tide at 1:25 a.m. High tide at 2:56 p.m. At Pensacola Bay on Sunday, low tide at 1:24 a.m. High tide at 3:13 p.m. At the East Pass in Destin on Saturday, low tide at 12:51 a.m. High tide at 2:23 p.m. At the East Pass in Destin on Sunday, low tide at 12:50 a.m. High tide at 2:40 p.m. The Tropical Weather Outlook. For the North Atlantic, Caribbean Sea and the Gulf of America, tropical cyclone formation is not expected during the next 7 days. The following weather reports were made at 9 p.m. Pensacola International Airport, skies were partly cloudy. The temperature was 78 degrees, the dew point was 67, and the relative humidity was 68%, southeast at 15 miles an hour. The pressure was 30.02 inches and steady. Pensacola Naval Air Station, skies were partly cloudy. The temperature was 78 degrees, the dew point was 68, and the relative humidity was 71%. The wind was southeast at 14 miles an hour. The pressure was 30.02 inches and steady. The Pensacola climate summary for this evening, as of 4 p.m., June 5, 2026. Today's high temperature was 84 degrees and the low 69 degrees. No precipitation fell today, which leaves the monthly total at 2.26 inches. The total precipitation for the year still stands at 17.19 inches. Sunset tonight is at 7:49 p.m. Sunrise tomorrow is at 5:46 a.m. Across the central Gulf Coast, Milton, partly cloudy. Temperature was 74 degrees. Wind southeast at 6 miles an hour. Destin, partly cloudy. Temperature was 78 degrees. Wind southeast at 10 miles an hour, gusting to 17. Mary Esther, partly cloudy. Temperature was 79 degrees. Wind southeast at 7 miles an hour. Mobile, partly cloudy. Temperature was 76 degrees. Wind east at 9 miles an hour. Elsewhere, Hattiesburg, mostly cloudy and 78. New Orleans, mostly cloudy and 79. Montgomery, partly cloudy and 75. Tallahassee, partly cloudy and 77. And in Panama City, partly cloudy and 73. Here's your National Weather Service forecast. Tonight, partly cloudy. Lows around 70. Southeast winds 5 to 10 miles per hour. Saturday, mostly sunny with a chance of showers with a slight chance of thunderstorms in the morning, then mostly cloudy with showers and thunderstorms likely in the afternoon. Highs in the mid-80s. Southeast winds 5 to 10 miles per hour with gusts up to 25 miles per hour. Chance of rain 70%. Saturday night, mostly cloudy with a slight chance of thunderstorms. A chance of showers, mainly in the evening. Lows in the lower 70s. South winds 5 to 10 miles per hour. Chance of rain 50%. Sunday, becoming partly sunny in the afternoon. A chance of thunderstorms. Showers likely, mainly in the morning. Highs in the mid-80s. South winds 5 to 10 miles per hour. Chance of rain 70%. The Tropical Weather Outlook. For the North Atlantic, Caribbean Sea and the Gulf of America, tropical cyclone formation is not expected during the next 7 days. This is NOAA Weather Radio from the Mobile Pensacola National Weather Service. The current time is 9:55 p.m. Central Daylight Time. Here's your marine forecast. On the weather map, moderate to strong southeasterly winds diminish to a moderate flow late tonight into Saturday. A light to moderate southeasterly flow follows for Saturday night through Monday. Light to occasionally moderate flow becomes easterly to southeasterly on Tuesday. Seas of 4 to 7 feet today into tonight gradually relax to 3 to 4 feet by Saturday morning. On Perdido Bay, Pensacola Bay including Santa Rosa Sound, and Choctawhatchee Bay. Small craft advisory in effect until 7 p.m. Central Daylight Time this evening. For tonight, southeast winds 10 to 15 knots with gusts up to 20 knots, diminishing to 5 to 10 knots after midnight. Waves 1 foot or less. A moderate chop. For Saturday, southeast winds 10 to 15 knots with gusts up to 20 knots. Waves 1 foot or less. A moderate chop. A chance of showers. A slight chance of thunderstorms in the morning, then a chance of thunderstorms in the afternoon. For Saturday night, south winds 5 to 10 knots. Waves 1 foot or less. Light chop. A slight chance of thunderstorms. A chance of showers, mainly in the evening. And for Sunday, south winds 5 to 10 knots. Waves 1 foot or less. Light chop. A slight chance of showers and thunderstorms in the morning. On Perdido Bay, Pensacola Bay including Santa Rosa Sound, and Choctawhatchee Bay. For tonight, southeast winds 10 to 15 knots, diminishing to 5 to 10 knots late this evening and overnight. Waves 1 foot or less. A moderate chop. For Saturday, southeast winds 5 to 10 knots, becoming south 10 to 15 knots with gusts up to 20 knots in the afternoon. Waves 1 foot or less. A moderate chop. A slight chance of showers and thunderstorms. For Saturday night, south winds 5 to 10 knots, becoming southeast after midnight. Waves 1 foot or less. Light chop. And for Sunday, southeast winds 5 to 10 knots, becoming south in the afternoon. Waves 1 foot or less. Light chop. From Pensacola to Pascagoula, and out 20 nautical miles. Small craft advisory in effect until midnight Central Daylight Time tonight. For tonight, southeast winds 15 to 20 knots, diminishing to 10 to 15 knots after midnight. Seas 4 to 6 feet, occasionally to 8 feet. Wave detail, southeast 6 feet at 7 seconds. A slight chance of showers and thunderstorms until early morning, then a chance of showers and thunderstorms late. For Saturday, southeast winds around 15 knots with gusts up to 20 knots. Seas 3 to 4 feet, occasionally to 5 feet. Wave detail, southeast 4 feet at 7 seconds. Showers likely with a chance of thunderstorms. For Saturday night, south winds 10 to 15 knots. Seas 2 to 3 feet. Wave detail, southeast 3 feet at 6 seconds. A chance of showers and thunderstorms, mainly in the evening. And for Sunday, southeast winds 5 to 10 knots. Seas 2 to 3 feet. Wave detail, south 3 feet at 6 seconds. A slight chance of showers and thunderstorms. From the Okaloosa Walton County line to Pensacola, and out 20.
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0: It's late this evening and overnight. Seas 3 to 5 feet, occasionally to 6 feet. Wave detail, southeast 5 feet at 7 seconds. For Saturday, southeast winds 10 to 15 knots with gusts up to 20 knots. Seas 3 to 4 feet, occasionally to 5 feet. Wave detail, southeast 3 feet at 6 seconds. A chance of showers. A slight chance of thunderstorms in the morning, then a chance of thunderstorms in the afternoon. For Saturday night, south winds 10 to 15 knots, diminishing to 5 to 10 knots after midnight. seas 2 to 3 feet. Wave detail, south 3 feet at 6 seconds. A slight chance of showers and thunderstorms. And for Sunday, southeast winds 5 to 10 knots. Seas around 2 feet. Wave detail, south 2 feet at 6 seconds. A slight chance of showers and thunderstorms in the morning. From Pensacola to Pascagoula, from 20 to 60 nautical miles offshore. Small craft advisory in effect until midnight Central Daylight Time tonight. For tonight, southeast winds 15 to 20 knots. Seas 4 to 6 feet, occasionally to 8 feet. Wave detail, southeast 6 feet at 7 seconds. A chance of showers. A slight chance of thunderstorms until early morning, then a chance of thunderstorms late. For Saturday, southeast winds 10 to 15 knots with gusts up to 20 knots. Seas 3 to 5 feet, occasionally to 6 feet. Wave detail, southeast 4 feet at 7 seconds. Showers likely with a chance of thunderstorms. For Saturday night, south winds 10 to 15 knots. Seas around 3 feet. Wave detail, south 3 feet at 6 seconds. A slight chance of showers and thunderstorms in the evening. And for Sunday, southeast winds around 10 knots. Seas 2 to 3 feet. Wave detail, south 3 feet at 6 seconds. A slight chance of thunderstorms in the morning. A slight chance of showers. From the Okaloosa-Walton County line to Pensacola, from 20 to 60 nautical miles offshore. Small craft advisory in effect until 7 p.m. Central Daylight Time this evening. For tonight, southeast winds 15 to 20 knots with gusts up to 25 knots, diminishing to 10 to 15 knots with gusts up to 20 knots after midnight. Seas 4 to 6 feet, occasionally to 8 feet. Wave detail, southeast 5 feet at 7 seconds. For Saturday, southeast winds 10 to 15 knots with gusts up to 20 knots. Seas 3 to 4 feet, occasionally to 5 feet. Wave detail, southeast 3 feet at 6 seconds. A chance of showers. A chance of thunderstorms, mainly in the morning. For Saturday night, south winds 10 to 15 knots. Seas 2 to 3 feet. Wave detail, south 3 feet at 6 seconds. A slight chance of showers and thunderstorms in the evening. And for Sunday, southeast winds 5 to 10 knots. Seas 2 to 3 feet. Wave detail, south 3 feet at 6 seconds. A high surf advisory is in effect for the following areas in Alabama, Baldwin Coastal and Mobile Coastal, and the following areas in Florida, Escambia Coastal, Okaloosa Coastal and Santa Rosa Coastal. High surf advisory remains in effect until 4 a.m. Central Daylight Time Saturday. High rip current risk remains in effect through Sunday morning. What? For the high surf advisory, large breaking waves of 4 to 6 feet in the surf zone. For the high rip current risk, dangerous rip currents. Where? In Alabama, Mobile Coastal and Baldwin Coastal Counties. In Florida, Escambia Coastal, Santa Rosa Coastal and Okaloosa Coastal Counties. When? For the high surf advisory, until 4 a.m. Central Daylight Time Saturday. For the high rip current risk, through Sunday morning. Impacts, dangerous swimming and surfing conditions and localized beach erosion. Rip currents can sweep even the best swimmers away from shore into deeper water. Inexperienced swimmers should remain out of the water due to dangerous surf conditions. Swim near a lifeguard. If caught in a rip current, relax and float. 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If able, swim in a direction following the shoreline. If unable to escape, face the shore and call or wave for help. Tidal information, at the mouth of the Mobile River on Saturday, low tide at 2:31 a.m. High tide at 4:33 p.m. At the mouth of the Mobile River on Sunday, low tide at 2:31 a.m. High tide at 5:11 p.m. At Pensacola Bay on Saturday, low tide at 1:25 a.m. High tide at 2:56 p.m. At Pensacola Bay on Sunday, low tide at 1:24 a.m. High tide at 3:13 p.m. at the East Pass in Destin on Saturday, low tide at 12:51 a.m. High tide at 2:23 p.m. At the East Pass in Destin on Sunday, low tide at 12:50 a.m. High tide at 2:40 p.m. The following weather reports were made at 9 p.m. Pensacola International Airport, skies were partly cloudy. The temperature was 78 degrees, the dew point was 67, and the relative humidity was 68%. The wind was southeast at 15 miles an hour. The pressure was 30.02 inches and steady. Pensacola Naval Air Station, skies were partly cloudy. The temperature was 78 degrees, the dew point was 68, and the relative humidity was 71%. The wind was southeast at 14 miles an hour. The pressure was 30.02 inches and steady. The Pensacola climate summary for this evening, as of 4 p.m., June 5, 2026. Today's high temperature was 84 degrees and the low 69 degrees. No precipitation fell today, which leaves the monthly total at 2.26 inches. The total precipitation for the year still stands at 17.19 inches. Sunset tonight is at 7:49 p.m. Sunrise tomorrow is at 5:46 a.m. Across the central Gulf Coast, Milton, partly cloudy. Temperature was 74 degrees. Wind southeast at 6 miles an hour. Destin, partly cloudy. Temperature was 78 degrees. Wind southeast at 10 miles an hour, gusting to 17. Mary Esther, partly cloudy. Temperature was 79 degrees. Wind southeast at 7 miles an hour. Mobile, partly cloudy. Temperature was 76 degrees. Wind east at 9 miles an hour. Elsewhere, Hattiesburg, mostly cloudy and 78. New Orleans, mostly cloudy and 79. Montgomery, partly cloudy and 75. Tallahassee, partly cloudy and 77. And in Panama City, partly cloudy and 73. Here's your National Weather Service forecast. Tonight, partly cloudy. Lows around 70. Southeast winds 5 to 10 miles per hour. Saturday, mostly sunny with a chance of showers with a slight chance of thunderstorms in the morning, then mostly cloudy with showers and thunderstorms likely in the afternoon. Highs in the mid-80s. Southeast winds 5 to 10 miles per hour with gusts up to 25 miles per hour. Chance of rain 70%. Saturday night, mostly cloudy with a slight chance of thunderstorms. A chance of showers, mainly in the evening. Lows in the lower 70s. South winds 5 to 10 miles per hour. Chance of rain 50%. Sunday, becoming partly sunny in the afternoon. A chance of thunderstorms. Showers likely, mainly in the morning. Highs in the mid-80s. South winds 5 to 10 miles per hour. Chance of rain 70%. This is NOAA Weather Radio from the Mobile Pensacola National Weather Service. The current time is 10:09 p.m. Central Daylight Time. Here's your marine forecast. On the weather map, moderate to strong southeasterly winds diminish to a moderate flow late tonight into Saturday. A light to moderate southeasterly flow follows for Saturday night through Monday. Light to occasionally moderate flow becomes easterly to southeasterly on Tuesday. Seas of 4 to 7 feet today into tonight gradually relax to 3 to 4 feet by Saturday morning. On Perdido Bay, Pensacola Bay including Santa Rosa Sound, and Choctawhatchee Bay. Small craft advisory in effect until 7 p.m. Central Daylight Time this evening. For tonight, southeast winds 10 to 15 knots with gusts up to 20 knots, diminishing to 5 to 10 knots after midnight. Waves 1 foot or less. A moderate chop. For Saturday, southeast winds 10 to 15 knots with gusts up to 20 knots. Waves 1 foot or less. A moderate chop. A chance of showers. A slight chance of thunderstorms in the morning, then a chance of thunderstorms in the afternoon. For Saturday night, south winds 5 to 10 knots. Waves 1 foot or less. Light chop. A slight chance of thunderstorms. a chance of showers, mainly in the evening. And for Sunday, south winds 5 to 10 knots. Waves 1 foot or less. Light chop. A slight chance of showers and thunderstorms in the morning. On Perdido Bay, Pensacola Bay including Santa Rosa Sound, and Choctawhatchee Bay. For tonight, southeast winds 10 to 15 knots, diminishing to 5 to 10 knots late this evening and overnight. Waves 1 foot or less. A moderate chop. For Saturday, southeast winds 5 to 10 knots, becoming south 10 to 15 knots with gusts up to 20 knots in the afternoon. Waves 1 foot or less. A moderate chop. A slight chance of showers and thunderstorms. For Saturday night, south winds 5 to 10 knots, becoming southeast after midnight. Waves 1 foot or less. Light chop. And for Sunday, southeast winds 5 to 10 knots, becoming south in the afternoon. Waves 1 foot or less. Light chop. From Pensacola to Pascagoula, and out 20 nautical miles. Small craft advisory in effect until midnight Central Daylight Time tonight. For tonight, southeast winds 15 to 20 knots, diminishing to 10 to 15 knots after midnight. Seas 4 to 6 feet, occasionally to 8 feet. Wave detail, southeast 6 feet at 7 seconds. A slight chance of showers and thunderstorms until early morning, then a chance of showers and thunderstorms late. For Saturday, southeast winds around 15 knots with gusts up to 20 knots. Seas 3 to 4 feet, occasionally to 5 feet. Wave detail, southeast 4 feet at 7 seconds. Showers likely with a chance of thunderstorms. For Saturday night, south winds 10 to 15 knots. Seas 2 to 3 feet. Wave detail, southeast 3 feet at 6 seconds. A chance of showers and thunderstorms, mainly in the evening. And for Sunday, southeast winds 5 to 10 knots. Seas 2 to 3 feet. Wave detail, south 3 feet at 6 seconds. A slight chance of showers and thunderstorms. From the Okaloosa-Walton County line to Pensacola, and out 20 nautical miles. Small craft advisory in effect until 7 p.m. Central Daylight Time this evening. For tonight, southeast winds 15 to 20 knots, diminishing to 10 to 15 knots with gusts up to 20 knots late this evening and overnight. Seas 3 to 5 feet, occasionally to 6 feet. Wave detail, southeast 5 feet at 7 seconds. For Saturday, southeast winds 10 to 15 knots with gusts up to 20 knots. Seas 3 to 4 feet, occasionally to 5 feet. Wave detail, southeast 3 feet at 6 seconds. A chance of showers. A slight chance of thunderstorms in the morning, then a chance of thunderstorms in the afternoon. For Saturday night, south winds 10 to 15 knots, diminishing to 5 to 10 knots after midnight. Seas 2 to 3 feet. Wave detail, south 3 feet at 6 seconds. A slight chance of showers and thunderstorms. And for Sunday, southeast winds 5 to 10 knots. Seas around 2 feet. Wave detail, south 2 feet at 6 seconds. A slight chance of showers and thunderstorms in the morning. From Pensacola to Pascagoula, from 20 to 60 nautical miles offshore. Small craft advisory in effect until midnight Central Daylight Time tonight. For tonight, southeast winds 15 to 20 knots. Seas 4 to 6 feet, occasionally to 8 feet. Wave detail, southeast 6 feet at 7 seconds. A chance of showers. A slight chance of thunderstorms until early morning, then a chance of thunderstorms late. For Saturday, southeast winds 10 to 15 knots with gusts up to 20 knots. Seas 3 to 5 feet, occasionally to 6 feet. Wave detail, southeast 4 feet at 7 seconds. Showers likely with a chance of thunderstorms. For Saturday night, south winds 10 to 15 knots. Seas around 3 feet. Wave detail, south 3 feet at 6 seconds. A slight chance of showers and thunderstorms in the evening. And for Sunday, southeast winds around 10 knots. Seas 2 to 3 feet. Wave detail, south 3 feet at 6 seconds. A slight chance of thunderstorms in the morning. A slight chance of showers. From the Okaloosa-Walton County line to Pensacola, from 20 to 60 nautical miles offshore. Small craft advisory in effect until 7 p.m. Central Daylight Time this evening. For tonight, southeast winds 15 to 20 knots with gusts up to 25 knots, diminishing to 10 to 15 knots with gusts up to 20 knots after midnight. Seas 4 to 6 feet, occasionally to 8 feet. Wave detail, southeast 5 feet at 7 seconds. For Saturday, southeast winds 10 to 15 knots with gusts up to 20 knots. Seas 3 to 4 feet, occasionally to 5 feet. Wave detail, southeast 3 feet at 6 seconds. A chance of showers. A chance of thunderstorms, mainly in the morning. For Saturday night, south winds 10 to 15 knots. Seas 2 to 3 feet. Wave detail, south 3 feet at 6 seconds. A slight chance of showers and thunderstorms in the evening. And for Sunday, southeast winds 5 to 10 knots. Seas 2 to 3 feet. Wave detail, south 3 feet at 6 seconds. 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A high surf advisory is in effect for the following areas in Alabama, Baldwin Coastal and Mobile Coastal, and the following areas in Florida, Escambia Coastal, Okaloosa Coastal and Santa Rosa Coastal. High surf advisory remains in effect until 4 a.m. Central Daylight Time Saturday. High rip current risk remains in effect through Sunday morning. What? For the high surf advisory, large breaking waves of 4 to 6 feet in the surf zone. For the high rip current risk, dangerous rip currents. Where? In Alabama, Mobile Coastal and Baldwin Coastal counties. In Florida, Escambia Coastal, Santa Rosa Coastal and Okaloosa Coastal counties. When? For the high surf advisory, until 4 a.m. Central Daylight Time Saturday. For the high rip current risk, through Sunday morning. Impacts, dangerous swimming and surfing conditions and localized beach erosion. Rip currents can sweep even the best swimmers away from shore into deeper water. Inexperienced swimmers should remain out of the water due to dangerous surf conditions. Swim near a lifeguard. If caught in a rip current, relax and float. 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If able, swim in a direction following the shoreline. If unable to escape, face the shore and call or wave for help. Here's your marine forecast. On the weather map, moderate to strong southeasterly winds diminish to a moderate flow late tonight into Saturday. A light to moderate southeasterly flow follows for Saturday night through Monday. Light to occasionally moderate flow becomes easterly to southeasterly on Tuesday. Seas of 4 to 7 feet today into tonight gradually relax to 3 to 4 feet by Saturday morning. On Perdido Bay, Pensacola Bay including Santa Rosa Sound, and Choctawhatchee Bay. Small craft advisory in effect until 7 p.m. Central Daylight Time this evening. For tonight, southeast winds 10 to 15 knots with gusts up to 20 knots, diminishing to 5 to 10 knots after midnight. Waves 1 foot or less. A moderate chop. For Saturday, southeast winds 10 to 15 knots with gusts up to 20 knots. Waves 1 foot or less. A moderate chop. A chance of showers. A slight chance of thunderstorms in the morning, then a chance of thunderstorms in the afternoon. For Saturday night, south winds 5 to 10 knots. Waves 1 foot or less. Light chop. A slight chance of thunderstorms. A chance of showers, mainly in the evening. And for Sunday, south winds 5 to 10 knots. Waves 1 foot or less. Light chop. A slight chance of showers and thunderstorms in the morning. On Perdido Bay, Pensacola Bay including Santa Rosa Sound, and Choctawhatchee Bay. For tonight, southeast winds 10 to 15 knots, diminishing to 5 to 10 knots late this evening and overnight. Waves 1 foot or less. A moderate chop. For Saturday, southeast winds 5 to 10 knots, becoming south 10 to 15 knots with gusts up to 20 knots in the afternoon. Waves 1 foot or less. A moderate chop. A slight chance of showers and thunderstorms. For Saturday night, south winds 5 to 10 knots, becoming southeast after midnight. Waves 1 foot or less. Light chop. And for Sunday, southeast winds 5 to 10 knots, becoming south in the afternoon. Waves 1 foot or less. Light chop. From Pensacola to Pascagoula, and out 20 nautical miles. Small craft advisory in effect until midnight Central Daylight Time tonight. For tonight, southeast winds 15 to 20 knots, diminishing to 10 to 15 knots after midnight. Seas 4 to 6 feet, occasionally to 8 feet. Wave detail, southeast 6 feet at 7 seconds. A slight chance of showers and thunderstorms until early morning, then a chance of showers and thunderstorms late. For Saturday, southeast winds around 15 knots with gusts up to 20 knots. Seas 3 to 4 feet, occasionally to 5 feet. Wave detail, southeast 4 feet at 7 seconds. Showers likely with a chance of thunderstorms. For Saturday night, south winds 10 to 15 knots. Seas 2 to 3 feet. Wave detail, southeast 3 feet at 6 seconds. A chance of showers and thunderstorms, mainly in the evening. And for Sunday, southeast winds 5 to 10 knots. Seas 2 to 3 feet. Wave detail, south 3 feet at 6 seconds. A slight chance of showers and thunderstorms. From the Okaloosa-Walton County line to Pensacola, and out 20 nautical miles. Small craft advisory in effect until 7 p.m. Central Daylight Time this evening. For tonight, southeast winds 15 to 20 knots, diminishing to 10 to 15 knots with gusts up to 20 knots late this evening and overnight. Seas 3 to 5 feet, occasionally to 6 feet. Wave detail, southeast 5 feet at 7 seconds. For Saturday, southeast winds 10 to 15 knots with gusts up to 20 knots. Seas 3 to 4 feet, occasionally to 5 feet. Wave detail, southeast 3 feet at 6 seconds. A chance of showers. A slight chance of thunderstorms in the morning, then a chance of thunderstorms in the afternoon. For Saturday night, south winds 10 to 15 knots, diminishing to 5 to 10 knots after midnight. Seas 2 to 3 feet. Wave detail, south 3 feet at 6 seconds. A slight chance of showers and thunderstorms. And for Sunday, southeast winds 5 to 10 knots. Seas around 2 feet. Wave detail, south 2 feet at 6 seconds. A slight chance of showers and thunderstorms in the morning. From Pensacola to Pascagoula, from 20 to 60 nautical miles offshore. Small craft advisory in effect until midnight Central Daylight Time tonight. For tonight, southeast winds 15 to 20 knots. Seas 4 to 6 feet, occasionally to 8 feet. Wave detail, southeast 6 feet at 7 seconds. A chance of showers. A slight chance of thunderstorms until early morning, then a chance of thunderstorms late. For Saturday, southeast winds 10 to 15 knots with gusts up to 20 knots. Seas 3 to 5 feet, occasionally to 6 feet. Wave detail, southeast 4 feet at 7 seconds. Showers likely with a chance of thunderstorms. For Saturday night, south winds 10 to 15 knots. Seas around 3 feet. Wave detail, south 3 feet at 6 seconds. A slight chance of showers and thunderstorms in the evening. And for Sunday, southeast winds around 10 knots. Seas 2 to 3 feet. Wave detail, south 3 feet at 6 seconds. A slight chance of thunderstorms in the morning. A slight chance of showers. From the Okaloosa-Walton County line to Pensacola, from 20 to 60 nautical miles offshore. Small craft advisory in effect until 7 p.m. Central Daylight Time this evening. For tonight, southeast winds 15 to 20 knots with gusts up to 25 knots, diminishing to 10 to 15 knots with gusts up to 20 knots after midnight. Seas 4 to 6 feet, occasionally to 8 feet. Wave detail, southeast 5 feet at 7 seconds. For Saturday, southeast winds 10 to 15 knots with gusts up to 20 knots. Seas 3 to 4 feet, occasionally to 5 feet. Wave detail, southeast 3 feet at 6 seconds. A chance of showers. A chance of thunderstorms, mainly in the morning. For Saturday night, south winds 10 to 15 knots. Seas 2 to 3 feet. Wave detail, south 3 feet at 6 seconds. A slight chance of showers and thunderstorms in the evening. And for Sunday, southeast winds 5 to 10 knots. Seas 2 to 3 feet. Wave detail, south 3 feet at 6 seconds. Tidal information, at the mouth of the Mobile River on Saturday, low tide at 2:31 a.m. High tide at 4:33 p.m. At the mouth of the Mobile River on Sunday, low tide at 2:31 a.m. High tide at 5:11 p.m. At Pensacola Bay on Saturday, low tide at 1:25 a.m. High tide at 2:56 p.m. At Pensacola Bay on Sunday, low tide at 1:24 a.m. High tide at 3:13 p.m. At the East Pass in Destin on Saturday, low tide at 12:51 a.m. High tide at 2:23 p.m. At the East Pass in Destin on Sunday, low tide at 12:50 a.m. High tide at 2:40 p.m. The following marine observations were made as of 10 p.m. Mobile Bay Coast Guard Station. Winds were southeast at 8 knots. Sea temperature 81 degrees. Air temperature 79 degrees. Weeks Bay, calm. Air temperature was 76 degrees. Pensacola Bay. Sea temperature 81 degrees. Air temperature 80 degrees. The report from the east end of Dauphin Island was not available. Grand Bay, east winds at 15 knots. Air temperature was 80 degrees. And Pettiboy Island, southeast winds at 14 knots. Air temperature was 78 degrees. South of Dauphin Island. Winds were southeast at 21 knots. 12 miles south of Orange Beach. Winds were southeast at 16 knots. Air temperature 79 degrees. Wave height 6 feet. Wave period 7 seconds. 100 miles south of Destin. Winds were east at 14 knots. Air temperature 80 degrees. Wave height 5 feet. Wave period 7 seconds. The following weather reports were made at 10 p.m. Pensacola International Airport, skies were partly cloudy. The temperature was 78 degrees, the dew point was 66, and the relative humidity was 66%. The wind was southeast at 12 miles an hour. The pressure was 30.03 inches and rising. Pensacola Naval Air Station, skies were partly cloudy. The temperature was 78 degrees, the dew point was 68, and the relative humidity was 71%. The wind was southeast at 12 miles an hour. The pressure was 30.03 inches and rising. Here's your National Weather Service forecast. Tonight, partly cloudy. Lows around 70. Southeast winds 5 to 10 miles per hour. Saturday, mostly sunny with a chance of showers with a slight chance of thunderstorms in the morning, then mostly cloudy with showers and thunderstorms likely in the afternoon. Highs in the mid-80s. Southeast winds 5 to 10 miles per hour with gusts up to 25 miles per hour. Chance of rain 70%. Saturday night, mostly cloudy with a slight chance of thunderstorms. A chance of showers, mainly in the evening. Lows in the lower 70s. South winds 5 to 10 miles per hour. Chance of rain 50%. Sunday, becoming partly sunny in the afternoon. A chance of thunderstorms. Showers likely, mainly in the morning. Highs in the mid-80s. South winds 5 to 10 miles per hour. Chance of rain 70%. This is NOAA Weather Radio, from the Mobile Pensacola National Weather Service. The current time is 10:30 p.m. Central Daylight Time. A high surf advisory is in effect for the following areas in Alabama, Baldwin Coastal and Mobile Coastal, and the following areas in Florida, Escambia Coastal, Okaloosa Coastal and Santa Rosa Coastal. High surf advisory remains in effect until 4 a.m. Central Daylight Time Saturday. High rip current risk remains in effect through Sunday morning. What? For the high surf advisory, large breaking waves of 4 to 6 feet in the surf zone. For the high rip current risk, dangerous rip currents. Where? In Alabama, Mobile Coastal and Baldwin Coastal counties. In Florida, Escambia Coastal, Santa Rosa Coastal and Okaloosa Coastal counties. When? For the high surf advisory, until 4 a.m. Central Daylight Time Saturday. For the high rip current risk, through Sunday morning. Impacts, dangerous swimming and surfing conditions and localized beach erosion. Rip currents can sweep even the best swimmers away from shore into deeper water. Inexperienced swimmers should remain out of the water due to dangerous surf conditions. Swim near a lifeguard. If caught in a rip current, relax and float. Don't swim against the current. If able, swim in a direction following the shoreline. If unable to escape, face the shore and call or wave for help. Here's your marine forecast. On the weather map, moderate to strong southeasterly winds diminish to a moderate flow late tonight into Saturday. A light to moderate southeasterly flow follows for Saturday night through Monday. Light to occasionally moderate flow becomes easterly to southeasterly on Tuesday. Seas of 4 to 7 feet today into tonight gradually relax to 3 to 4 feet by Saturday morning. On Perdido Bay, Pensacola Bay including Santa Rosa Sound, and Choctawhatchee Bay. Small craft advisory in effect until 7 p.m. Central Daylight Time this evening. For tonight, southeast winds 10 to 15 knots with gusts up to 20 knots, diminishing to 5 to 10 knots after midnight. Waves 1 foot or less. A moderate chop. For Saturday, southeast winds 10 to 15 knots with gusts up to 20 knots. Waves 1 foot or less. A moderate chop. A chance of showers. A slight chance of thunderstorms in the morning, then a chance of thunderstorms in the afternoon. For Saturday night, south winds 5 to 10 knots. Waves 1 foot or less. Light chop. A slight chance of thunderstorms. A chance of showers, mainly in the evening. And for Sunday, south winds 5 to 10 knots. Waves 1 foot or less. Light chop. A slight chance of showers and thunderstorms in the morning. On Perdido Bay, Pensacola Bay including Santa Rosa Sound, and Choctawhatchee Bay. For tonight, southeast winds 10 to 15 knots, diminishing to 5 to 10 knots late this evening and overnight. Waves 1 foot or less. A moderate chop. For Saturday, southeast winds 5 to 10 knots, becoming south 10 to 15 knots with gusts up to 20 knots in the afternoon. Waves 1 foot or less. A moderate chop. A slight chance of showers and thunderstorms. For Saturday night, south winds 5 to 10 knots, becoming southeast after midnight. Waves 1 foot or less. Light chop. And for Sunday, southeast winds 5 to 10 knots, becoming south in the afternoon. Waves 1 foot or less. Light chop. From Pensacola to Pascagoula, and out 20 nautical miles. Small craft advisory in effect until midnight Central Daylight Time tonight. For tonight, southeast winds 15 to 20 knots, diminishing to 10 to 15 knots after midnight. Seas 4 to 6 feet, occasionally to 8 feet. Wave detail, southeast 6 feet at 7 seconds. A slight chance of showers and thunderstorms until early morning, then a chance of showers and thunderstorms late. For Saturday, southeast winds around 15 knots with gusts up to 20 knots. Seas 3 to 4 feet, occasionally to 5 feet. Wave detail, southeast 4 feet at 7 seconds. Showers likely with a chance of thunderstorms. For Saturday night, south winds 10 to 15 knots. Seas 2 to 3 feet. Wave detail, southeast 3 feet at 6 seconds. a chance of showers and thunderstorms, mainly in the evening. And for Sunday, southeast winds 5 to 10 knots. Seas 2 to 3 feet. Wave detail, south 3 feet at 6 seconds. A slight chance of showers and thunderstorms. From the Okaloosa-Walton County line to Pensacola, and out 20 nautical miles. Small craft advisory in effect until 7 p.m. Central Daylight Time this evening. For tonight, southeast winds 15 to 20 knots, diminishing to 10 to 15 knots with gusts up to 20 knots late this evening and overnight. Seas 3 to 5 feet, occasionally to 6 feet. Wave detail, southeast 5 feet at 7 seconds. For Saturday, southeast winds 10 to 15 knots with gusts up to 20 knots. Seas 3 to 4 feet, occasionally to 5 feet. Wave detail, southeast 3 feet at 6 seconds. A chance of showers. A slight chance of thunderstorms in the morning, then a chance of thunderstorms in the afternoon. For Saturday night, south winds 10 to 15 knots, diminishing to 5 to 10 knots after midnight. Seas 2 to 3 feet. Wave detail, south 3 feet at 6 seconds. A slight chance of showers and thunderstorms. And for Sunday, southeast winds 5 to 10 knots. Seas around 2 feet. Wave detail, south 2 feet at 6 seconds. A slight chance of showers and thunderstorms in the morning. From Pensacola to Pascagoula, from 20 to 60 nautical miles offshore. Small craft advisory in effect until midnight Central Daylight Time tonight. For tonight, southeast winds 15 to 20 knots. Seas 4 to 6 feet, occasionally to 8 feet. Wave detail, southeast 6 feet at 7 seconds. A chance of showers. A slight chance of thunderstorms until early morning, then a chance of thunderstorms late. For Saturday, southeast winds 10 to 15 knots with gusts up to 20 knots. Seas 3 to 5 feet, occasionally to 6 feet. Wave detail, southeast 4 feet at 7 seconds. Showers likely with a chance of thunderstorms. For Saturday night, south winds 10 to 15 knots. Seas around 3 feet. Wave detail, south 3 feet at 6 seconds. A slight chance of showers and thunderstorms in the evening. And for Sunday, southeast winds around 10 knots. Seas 2 to 3 feet. Wave detail, south 3 feet at 6 seconds. A slight chance of thunderstorms in the morning. A slight chance of showers. From the Okaloosa-Walton County line to Pensacola, from 20 to 60 nautical miles offshore. Small craft advisory in effect until 7 p.m. Central Daylight Time this evening. For tonight, southeast winds 15 to 20 knots with gusts up to 25 knots, diminishing to 10 to 15 knots with gusts up to 20 knots after midnight. Seas 4 to 6 feet, occasionally to 8 feet. Wave detail, southeast 5 feet at 7 seconds. For Saturday, southeast winds 10 to 15 knots with gusts up to 20 knots. Seas 3 to 4 feet, occasionally to 5 feet. Wave detail, southeast 3 feet at 6 seconds. A chance of showers. A chance of thunderstorms, mainly in the morning. For Saturday night, south winds 10 to 15 knots. Seas 2 to 3 feet. Wave detail, south 3 feet at 6 seconds. A slight chance of showers and thunderstorms in the evening. And for Sunday, southeast winds 5 to 10 knots. Seas 2 to 3 feet. Wave detail, south 3 feet at 6 seconds. Tidal information, at the mouth of the Mobile River on Saturday, low tide at 2:31 a.m. High tide at 4:33 p.m. At the mouth of the Mobile River on Sunday, low tide at 2:31 a.m. High tide at 5:11 p.m. At Pensacola Bay on Saturday, low tide at 1:25 a.m. High tide at 2:56 p.m. At Pensacola Bay on Sunday, low tide at 1:24 a.m. High tide at 3:13 p.m. At the East Pass in Destin on Saturday, low tide at 12:51 a.m. High tide at 2:23 p.m. At the East Pass in Destin on Sunday, low tide at 12:50 a.m. high tide at 2:40 p.m. The following marine observations were made as of 10 p.m. Mobile Bay Coast Guard Station. Winds were southeast at 8 knots. Sea temperature 81 degrees. Air temperature 79 degrees. Weeks Bay, calm. Air temperature was 76 degrees. Pensacola Bay. Sea temperature 81 degrees. Air temperature 80 degrees. The report from the east end of Dauphin Island was not available. Graham Bay, east winds at 15 knots. Air temperature was 80 degrees. And Pettiboy Island, southeast winds at 14 knots. Air temperature was 78 degrees. South of Dauphin Island. Winds were southeast at 21 knots. 12 miles south of Orange Beach. Winds were southeast at 16 knots. Air temperature 79 degrees. Wave height 6 feet. Wave period 7 seconds. 100 miles south of Destin. Winds were east at 14 knots. Air temperature 80 degrees. Wave height 5 feet. Wave period 7 seconds. The following weather reports were made at 10 p.m. Pensacola International Airport, skies were partly cloudy. The temperature was 78 degrees, the dew point was 66, and the relative humidity was 66%. The wind was southeast at 12 miles an hour. The pressure was 30.03 inches and rising. Pensacola Naval Air Station, skies were partly cloudy. The temperature was 78 degrees, the dew point was 68, and the relative humidity was 71%. The wind was southeast at 12 miles an hour. The pressure was 30.03 inches and rising. Here's your National Weather Service forecast. Tonight, partly cloudy. Lows around 70. Southeast winds 5 to 10 miles per hour. Saturday, mostly sunny with a chance of showers with a slight chance of thunderstorms in the morning, then mostly cloudy with showers and thunderstorms likely in the afternoon. Highs in the mid-80s. Southeast winds 5 to 10 miles per hour with gusts up to 25 miles per hour. Chance of rain 70%. Saturday night, mostly cloudy with a slight chance of thunderstorms. A chance of showers, mainly in the evening. Lows in the lower 70s. South winds 5 to 10 miles per hour. Chance of rain 50%. Sunday, becoming partly sunny in the afternoon. A chance of thunderstorms. Showers likely, mainly in the morning. Highs in the mid-80s. South winds 5 to 10 miles per hour. Chance of rain 70%. This is NOAA Weather Radio, from the Mobile Pensacola National Weather Service. The current time is 10:43 p.m. Central Daylight Time. A high surf advisory is in effect for the following areas in Alabama: Baldwin Coastal and Mobile Coastal, and the following areas in Florida: Escambia Coastal, Okaloosa Coastal, and Santa Rosa Coastal. High surf advisory remains in effect until 4 a.m. Central Daylight Time Saturday. High rip current risk remains in effect through Sunday morning. What? For the high surf advisory, large breaking waves of 4 to 6 feet in the surf zone. For the high rip current risk, dangerous rip currents. Where? In Alabama, Mobile Coastal and Baldwin Coastal counties. In Florida, Escambia Coastal, Santa Rosa Coastal and Okaloosa Coastal counties. When? For the high surf advisory, until 4 a.m. Central Daylight Time Saturday. For the high rip current risk, through Sunday morning. Impacts, dangerous swimming and surfing conditions and localized beach erosion. Rip currents can sweep even the best swimmers away from shore into deeper water. Inexperienced swimmers should remain out of the water due to dangerous surf conditions. Swim near a lifeguard. If caught in a rip current, relax and float. Don't swim against the current. If able, swim in a direction following the shoreline. If unable to escape, face the shore and call or wave for help. Here's your marine forecast. On the weather map, moderate to strong southeasterly winds diminish to a moderate flow late tonight into Saturday. A light to moderate southeasterly flow follows for Saturday night through Monday. light to occasionally moderate flow becomes easterly to southeasterly on Tuesday. Seas of 4 to 7 feet today into tonight gradually relax to 3 to 4 feet by Saturday.

chance of thunderstorms in the morning, then a chance of thunderstorms in the afternoon. For Saturday night, south winds 5 to 10 knots. Waves 1 foot or less. Light chop. A slight chance of thunderstorms. A chance of showers, mainly in the evening. And for Sunday, south winds 5 to 10 knots. Waves 1 foot or less. Light chop. A slight chance of showers and thunderstorms in the morning. On Perdido Bay, Pensacola Bay including Santa Rosa Sound, and Choctaw Hatchie Bay. For tonight, southeast winds 10 to 15 knots, diminishing to 5 to 10 knots late this evening and overnight. Waves 1 foot or less. A moderate chop. For Saturday, southeast winds 5 to 10 knots, becoming south 10 to 15 knots with gusts up to 20 knots in the afternoon. Waves 1 foot or less. A moderate chop. A slight chance of showers and thunderstorms. For Saturday night, south winds 5 to 10 knots, becoming southeast after midnight. Waves 1 foot or less. Light chop. And for Sunday, southeast winds 5 to 10 knots, becoming south in the afternoon. Waves 1 foot or less. Light chop. From Pensacola to Pascagoula, and out 20 nautical miles. Small craft advisory in effect until midnight Central Daylight Time tonight. For tonight, southeast winds 15 to 20 knots, diminishing to 10 to 15 knots after midnight. Seas 4 to 6 feet, occasionally to 8 feet. Wave detail, southeast 6 feet at 7 seconds. A slight chance of showers and thunderstorms until early morning, then a chance of showers and thunderstorms late. For Saturday, southeast winds around 15 knots with gusts up to 20 knots. Seas 3 to 4 feet, occasionally to 5 feet. Wave detail, southeast 4 feet at 7 seconds. Showers likely with a chance of thunderstorms. For Saturday night, south winds 10 to 15 knots. Seas 2 to 3 feet. Wave detail, southeast 3 feet at 6 seconds. A chance of showers and thunderstorms, mainly in the evening. And for Sunday, southeast winds 5 to 10 knots. Seas 2 to 3 feet. Wave detail, south 3 feet at 6 seconds. A slight chance of showers and thunderstorms. From the Okaloosa-Walton County line to Pensacola, and out 20 nautical miles. Small craft advisory in effect until 7 p.m. Central Daylight Time this evening. For tonight, southeast winds 15 to 20 knots, diminishing to 10 to 15 knots with gusts up to 20 knots late this evening and overnight. Seas 3 to 5 feet, occasionally to 6 feet. Wave detail, southeast 5 feet at 7 seconds. For Saturday, southeast winds 10 to 15 knots with gusts up to 20 knots. Seas 3 to 4 feet, occasionally to 5 feet. Wave detail, southeast 3 feet at 6 seconds. A chance of showers. A slight chance of thunderstorms in the morning, then a chance of thunderstorms in the afternoon. For Saturday night, south winds 10 to 15 knots, diminishing to 5 to 10 knots after midnight. Seas 2 to 3 feet. Wave detail, south 3 feet at 6 seconds. A slight chance of showers and thunderstorms. And for Sunday, southeast winds 5 to 10 knots. Seas around 2 feet. Wave detail, south 2 feet at 6 seconds. A slight chance of showers and thunderstorms in the morning. From Pensacola to Pascagoula, from 20 to 60 nautical miles offshore. Small craft advisory in effect until midnight Central Daylight Time tonight. For tonight, southeast winds 15 to 20 knots. Seas 4 to 6 feet, occasionally to 8 feet. Wave detail, southeast 6 feet at 7 seconds. A chance of showers. A slight chance of thunderstorms until early morning, then a chance of thunderstorms late. For Saturday, southeast winds 10 to 15 knots with gusts up to 20 knots. Seas 3 to 5 feet, occasionally to 6 feet. Wave detail, southeast 4 feet at 7 seconds. Showers likely with a chance of thunderstorms. For Saturday night, south winds 10 to 15 knots. Seas around 3 feet. Wave detail.

0: south 3 feet at 6 seconds. A slight chance of showers and thunderstorms in the evening. And for Sunday, southeast winds around 10 knots. Seas 2 to 3 feet. Wave detail, south 3 feet at 6 seconds. A slight chance of thunderstorms in the morning. A slight chance of showers. From the Okaloosa-Walton County line to Pensacola, from 20 to 60 nautical miles offshore. Small craft advisory in effect until 7 p.m. Central Daylight Time this evening. For tonight, southeast winds 15 to 20 knots with gusts up to 25 knots, diminishing to 10 to 15 knots with gusts up to 20 knots after midnight. Seas 4 to 6 feet, occasionally to 8 feet. Wave detail, southeast 5 feet at 7 seconds. For Saturday, southeast winds 10 to 15 knots with gusts up to 20 knots. Seas 3 to 4 feet, occasionally to 5 feet. Wave detail, southeast 3 feet at 6 seconds. A chance of showers. A chance of thunderstorms, mainly in the morning. For Saturday night, south winds 10 to 15 knots. Seas 2 to 3 feet. Wave detail, south 3 feet at 6 seconds. A slight chance of showers and thunderstorms in the evening. And for Sunday, southeast winds 5 to 10 knots. Seas 2 to 3 feet. Wave detail, south 3 feet at 6 seconds. 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Tidal information, at the mouth of the Mobile River on Saturday, low tide at 2:31 a.m. High tide at 4:33 p.m. At the mouth of the Mobile River on Sunday, low tide at 2:31 a.m. High tide at 5:11 p.m. At Pensacola Bay on Saturday, low tide at 1:25 a.m. High tide at 2:56 p.m. At Pensacola Bay on Sunday, low tide at 1:24 a.m. High tide at 3:13 p.m. At the East Pass in Destin on Saturday, low tide at 12:51 a.m. High tide at 2:23 p.m. At the East Pass in Destin on Sunday, low tide at 12:50 a.m. High tide at 2:40 p.m. The following marine observations were made as of 10 p.m. Mobile Bay Coast Guard Station. Winds were southeast at 8 knots. Sea temperature 81 degrees. Air temperature 79 degrees. Weeks Bay, calm. Air temperature was 76 degrees. Pensacola Bay. Sea temperature 81 degrees. Air temperature 80 degrees. The report from the east end of Dauphin Island was not available. Graham Bay, east winds at 15 knots. Air temperature was 80 degrees. And Pettiboy Island, southeast winds at 14 knots. Air temperature was 78 degrees. South of Dauphin Island. Winds were southeast at 21 knots. 12 miles south of Orange Beach. Winds were southeast at 60 knots. Air temperature 79 degrees. Wave height 6 feet. Wave period 7 seconds. 100 miles south of Destin. Winds were east at 14 knots. Air temperature 80 degrees. Wave height 5 feet. Wave period 7 seconds. The following weather reports were made at 10 p.m. Pensacola International Airport, skies were partly cloudy. The temperature was 78 degrees, the dew point was 66, and the relative humidity was 66%. The wind was southeast at 12 miles an hour. The pressure was 30.03 inches and rising. Pensacola Naval Air Station, skies were partly cloudy. The temperature was 78 degrees, the dew point was 68, and the relative humidity was 71%. The wind was southeast at 12 miles an hour. The pressure was 30.03 inches and rising. Here's your National Weather Service forecast. Tonight, partly cloudy. Lows around 70. Southeast winds 5 to 10 miles per hour. Saturday, mostly sunny with a chance of showers with a slight chance of thunderstorms in the morning, then mostly cloudy with showers and thunderstorms likely in the afternoon. Highs in the mid-80s. Southeast winds 5 to 10 miles per hour with gusts up to 25 miles per hour. Chance of rain 70%. Saturday night, mostly cloudy with a slight chance of thunderstorms. A chance of showers, mainly in the evening. Lows in the lower 70s. South winds 5 to 10 miles per hour. Chance of rain 50%. Sunday, becoming partly sunny in the afternoon. A chance of thunderstorms. Showers likely, mainly in the morning. Highs in the mid-80s. South winds 5 to 10 miles per hour. Chance of rain 70%. This is NOAA Weather Radio from the Mobile Pensacola National Weather Service. The current time is 10:57 p.m. Central Daylight Time. A high surf advisory is in effect for the following areas in Alabama, Baldwin Coastal and Mobile Coastal, and the following areas in Florida, Escambia Coastal, Okaloosa Coastal, and Santa Rosa Coastal. High surf advisory remains in effect until 4 a.m. Central Daylight Time Saturday. High rip current risk remains in effect through Sunday morning. Watch for the high surf advisory, large breaking waves of 4 to 6 feet in the surf zone. For the high rip current risk, dangerous rip currents. Where? In Alabama, Mobile Coastal and Baldwin Coastal counties. In Florida, Escambia Coastal, Santa Rosa Coastal and Okaloosa Coastal counties. When? For the high surf advisory, until 4 a.m. Central Daylight Time Saturday. For the high rip current risk, through Sunday morning. Impacts, dangerous swimming and surfing conditions and localized beach erosion. Rip currents can sweep even the best swimmers away from shore into deeper water. Inexperienced swimmers should remain out of the water due to dangerous surf conditions. Swim near a lifeguard. If caught in a rip current, relax and float. 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If able, swim in a direction following the shoreline. If unable to escape, face the shore and call or wave for help. Here's your marine forecast. On the weather map, moderate to strong southeasterly winds diminish to a moderate flow late tonight into Saturday. A light to moderate southeasterly flow follows for Saturday night through Monday. Light to occasionally moderate flow becomes easterly to southeasterly on Tuesday. Seas of 4 to 7 feet today into tonight gradually relax to 3 to 4 feet by Saturday morning. On Perdido Bay, Pensacola Bay including Santa Rosa Sound, and Choctawhatchee Bay. Small craft advisory in effect until 7 p.m. Central Daylight Time this evening. For tonight, southeast winds 10 to 15 knots with gusts up to 20 knots, diminishing to 5 to 10 knots after midnight. Waves 1 foot or less. A moderate chop. For Saturday, southeast winds 10 to 15 knots with gusts up to 20 knots. Waves 1 foot or less. A moderate chop. A chance of showers. A slight chance of thunderstorms in the morning.
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0: In the evening, and for Sunday, south winds 5 to 10 knots. Waves 1 foot or less. Light chop. A slight chance of showers and thunderstorms in the morning. On Perdido Bay, Pensacola Bay including Santa Rosa Sound, and Choctawhatchee Bay. For tonight, southeast winds 10 to 15 knots, diminishing to 5 to 10 knots late this evening and overnight. Waves 1 foot or less. A moderate chop. For Saturday, southeast winds 5 to 10 knots, becoming south 10 to 15 knots with gusts up to 20 knots in the afternoon. Waves 1 foot or less. A moderate chop. A slight chance of showers and thunderstorms. For Saturday night, south winds 5 to 10 knots, becoming southeast after midnight. Waves 1 foot or less. Light chop. And for Sunday, southeast winds 5 to 10 knots, becoming south in the afternoon. Waves 1 foot or less. Light chop. From Pensacola to Pascagoula, and out 20 nautical miles. small craft advisory in effect until midnight Central Daylight Time tonight. For tonight, southeast winds 15 to 20 knots, diminishing to 10 to 15 knots after midnight. Seas 4 to 6 feet, occasionally to 8 feet. Wave detail, southeast 6 feet at 7 seconds. A slight chance of showers and thunderstorms until early morning, then a chance of showers and thunderstorms late. For Saturday, southeast winds around 15 knots with gusts up to 20 knots. Seas 3 to 4 feet, occasionally to 5 feet. Wave detail, southeast 4 feet at 7 seconds. Showers likely with a chance of thunderstorms. For Saturday night, south winds 10 to 15 knots. Seas 2 to 3 feet. Wave detail, southeast 3 feet at 6 seconds. A chance of showers and thunderstorms, mainly in the evening. And for Sunday, southeast winds 5 to 10 knots. Seas 2 to 3 feet. Wave detail, south 3 feet at 6 seconds. A slight chance of showers and thunderstorms. From the Okaloosa-Walton County line to Pensacola, and out 20 nautical miles. Small craft advisory in effect until 7 p.m. Central Daylight Time this evening. For tonight, southeast winds 15 to 20 knots, diminishing to 10 to 15 knots with gusts up to 20 knots late this evening and overnight. Seas 3 to 5 feet, occasionally to 6 feet. Wave detail, southeast 5 feet at 7 seconds. For Saturday, southeast winds 10 to 15 knots with gusts up to 20 knots. Seas 3 to 4 feet, occasionally to 5 feet. Wave detail, southeast 3 feet at 6 seconds. A chance of showers. A slight chance of thunderstorms in the morning, then a chance of thunderstorms in the afternoon. For Saturday night, south winds 10 to 15 knots, diminishing to 5 to 10 knots after midnight. Seas 2 to 3 feet. Wave detail, south 3 feet at 6 seconds. A slight chance of showers and thunderstorms. And for Sunday, southeast winds 5 to 10 knots. Seas around 2 feet. Wave detail, south 2 feet at 6 seconds. A slight chance of showers and thunderstorms in the morning. From Pensacola to Pascagoula, from 20 to 60 nautical miles offshore. Small craft advisory in effect until midnight Central Daylight Time tonight. For tonight, southeast winds 15 to 20 knots. Seas 4 to 6 feet, occasionally to 8 feet. Wave detail, southeast 6 feet at 7 seconds. A chance of showers. A slight chance of thunderstorms until early morning, then a chance of thunderstorms late. For Saturday, southeast winds 10 to 15 knots with gusts up to 20 knots. Seas 3 to 5 feet, occasionally to 6 feet. Wave detail, southeast 4 feet at 7 seconds. Showers likely with a chance of thunderstorms. For Saturday night, south winds 10 to 15 knots. Seas around 3 feet. Wave detail, south 3 feet at 6 seconds. A slight chance of showers and thunderstorms in the evening. And for Sunday, southeast winds around 10 knots. Seas 2 to 3 feet. Wave detail, south 3 feet at 6 seconds. A slight chance of thunderstorms in the morning. A slight chance of showers. From the Okaloosa-Walton County line to Pensacola, from 20 to 60 nautical miles offshore. Small craft advisory in effect until 7 p.m. Central Daylight Time this evening. For tonight, southeast winds 15 to 20 knots with gusts up to 25 knots, diminishing to 10 to 15 knots with gusts up to 20 knots after midnight. Seas 4 to 6 feet, occasionally to 8 feet. Wave detail, southeast 5 feet at 7 seconds. For Saturday, southeast winds 10 to 15 knots with gusts up to 20 knots. Seas 3 to 4 feet, occasionally to 5 feet. Wave detail, southeast 3 feet at 6 seconds. A chance of showers. A chance of thunderstorms, mainly in the morning. For Saturday night, south winds 10 to 15 knots. Seas 2 to 3 feet. Wave detail, south 3 feet at 6 seconds. A slight chance of showers and thunderstorms in the evening. and for Sunday, southeast winds 5 to 10 knots. Seas 2 to 3 feet. Wave detail, south 3 feet at 6 seconds. Tidal information, at the mouth of the Mobile River on Saturday, low tide at 2:31 a.m. High tide at 4:33 p.m. At the mouth of the Mobile River on Sunday, low tide at 2:31 a.m. High tide at 5:11 p.m. At Pensacola Bay on Saturday, low tide at 1:25 a.m. High tide at 2:56 p.m. At Pensacola Bay on Sunday, low tide at 1:24 a.m. High tide at 3:13 p.m. At the East Pass in Destin on Saturday, low tide at 12:51 a.m. High tide at 2:23 p.m. At the East Pass in Destin on Sunday, low tide at 12:50 a.m. High tide at 2:40 p.m. The following marine observations were made as of 10 p.m. Mobile Bay Coast Guard Station. Winds were southeast at 8 knots. Sea temperature 81 degrees. Air temperature 79 degrees. Weeks Bay, calm. Air temperature was 76 degrees. Pensacola Bay. Sea temperature 81 degrees. Air temperature 80 degrees. The report from the east end of Dauphin Island was not available. Grand Bay, east winds at 15 knots. Air temperature was 80 degrees. And Pettiboy Island, southeast winds at 14 knots. Air temperature was 78 degrees. South of Dauphin Island. Winds were southeast at 21 knots. 12 miles south of Orange Beach. Winds were southeast at 16 knots. Air temperature 79 degrees. Wave height 6 feet. Wave period 7 seconds. 100 miles south of Destin. Winds were east at 14 knots. Air temperature 80 degrees. Wave height 5 feet. Wave period 7 seconds. The following weather reports were made at 10 p.m. Pensacola International Airport, skies were partly cloudy. The temperature was 78 degrees, the dew point was 66, and the relative humidity was 66%. The wind was southeast at 12 miles an hour. The pressure was 30.03 inches and rising. Pensacola Naval Air Station, skies were partly cloudy. The temperature was 78 degrees, the dew point was 68, and the relative humidity was 71%. The wind was southeast at 12 miles an hour. The pressure was 30.03 inches and rising. Here's your National Weather Service forecast. Tonight, partly cloudy. Lows around 70. Southeast winds 5 to 10 miles per hour. Saturday, mostly sunny with a chance of showers with a slight chance of thunderstorms in the morning, then mostly cloudy with showers and thunderstorms likely in the afternoon. Highs in the mid-80s. Southeast winds 5 to 10 miles per hour with gusts up to 25 miles per hour. Chance of rain 70%. Saturday night, mostly cloudy with a slight chance of thunderstorms. A chance of showers, mainly in the evening. Lows in the lower 70s. South winds 5 to 10 miles per hour. Chance of rain 50%. Sunday, becoming partly sunny in the afternoon. A chance of thunderstorms. Showers likely, mainly in the morning. Highs in the mid-80s. South winds 5 to 10 miles per hour. Chance of rain 70%. This is NOAA Weather Radio, from the Mobile Pensacola National Weather Service. The current time is 11:10 p.m. Central Daylight Time. A high surf advisory is in effect for the following areas in Alabama, Baldwin Coastal and Mobile Coastal, and the following areas in Florida, Escambia Coastal, Okaloosa Coastal and Santa Rosa Coastal. High surf advisory remains in effect until 4 a.m. Central Daylight Time Saturday. High rip current risk remains in effect through Sunday morning. What? For the high surf advisory, large breaking waves of 4 to 6 feet in the surf zone. For the high rip current risk, dangerous rip currents. Where? In Alabama, Mobile Coastal and Baldwin Coastal counties. In Florida, Escambia Coastal, Santa Rosa Coastal and Okaloosa Coastal counties. when, for the high surf advisory, until 4 a.m. Central Daylight Time Saturday. For the high rip current risk, through Sunday morning. Impacts, dangerous swimming and surfing conditions and localized beach erosion. Rip currents can sweep even the best swimmers away from shore into deeper water. Inexperienced swimmers should remain out of the water due to dangerous surf conditions. Swim near a lifeguard. If caught in a rip current, relax and float. Don't swim against the current. If able, swim in a direction following the shoreline. If unable to escape, face the shore and call or wave for help. Here's your marine forecast. On the weather map, moderate to strong southeasterly winds diminish to a moderate flow late tonight into Saturday. A light to moderate southeasterly flow follows for Saturday night through Monday. Light to occasionally moderate flow becomes easterly to southeasterly on Tuesday. Seas of 4 to 7 feet today into tonight gradually relax to 3 to 4 feet by Saturday morning. On Perdido Bay, Pensacola Bay including Santa Rosa Sound, and Choctawhatchee Bay. Small craft advisory in effect until 7 p.m. Central Daylight Time this evening. For tonight, southeast winds 10 to 15 knots with gusts up to 20 knots, diminishing to 5 to 10 knots after midnight. Waves 1 foot or less. A moderate chop. For Saturday, southeast winds 10 to 15 knots with gusts up to 20 knots. Waves 1 foot or less. A moderate chop. A chance of showers. A slight chance of thunderstorms in the morning, then a chance of thunderstorms in the afternoon. For Saturday night, south winds 5 to 10 knots. Waves 1 foot or less. Light chop. A slight chance of thunderstorms. A chance of showers, mainly in the evening. And for Sunday, south winds 5 to 10 knots. Waves 1 foot or less. Light chop. A slight chance of showers and thunderstorms in the morning. On Perdido Bay, Pensacola Bay including Santa Rosa Sound, and Choctawhatchee Bay. For tonight, southeast winds 10 to 15 knots, diminishing to 5 to 10 knots late this evening and overnight. Waves 1 foot or less. A moderate chop. For Saturday, southeast winds 5 to 10 knots, becoming south 10 to 15 knots with gusts up to 20 knots in the afternoon. Waves 1 foot or less. A moderate chop. A slight chance of showers and thunderstorms. For Saturday night, south winds 5 to 10 knots, becoming southeast after midnight. Waves 1 foot or less. Light chop. And for Sunday, southeast winds 5 to 10 knots, becoming south in the afternoon. Waves 1 foot or less. Light chop. From Pensacola to Pascagoula, and out 20 nautical miles. Small craft advisory in effect until midnight Central Daylight Time tonight. For tonight, southeast winds 15 to 20 knots, diminishing to 10 to 15 knots after midnight. Seas 4 to 6 feet, occasionally to 8 feet. Wave detail, southeast 6 feet at 7 seconds. A slight chance of showers and thunderstorms until early morning, then a chance of showers and thunderstorms late. For Saturday, southeast winds around 15 knots with gusts up to 20 knots. Seas 3 to 4 feet, occasionally to 5 feet. Wave detail, southeast 4 feet at 7 seconds. Showers likely with a chance of thunderstorms. For Saturday night, south winds 10 to 15 knots. Seas 2 to 3 feet. Wave detail, southeast 3 feet at 6 seconds. A chance of showers and thunderstorms, mainly in the evening. And for Sunday, southeast winds 5 to 10 knots. Seas 2 to 3 feet. Wave detail, south 3 feet at 6 seconds. A slight chance of showers and thunderstorms. From the Okaloosa-Walton County line to Pensacola, and out 20 nautical miles. Small craft advisory in effect until 7 p.m. Central Daylight Time this evening. For tonight, southeast winds 15 to 20 knots, diminishing to 10 to 15 knots with gusts up to 20 knots late this evening and overnight. Seas 3 to 5 feet, occasionally to 6 feet. Wave detail, southeast 5 feet at 7 seconds. For Saturday, Southeast winds 10 to 15 knots with gusts up to 20 knots. Seas 3 to 4 feet, occasionally to 5 feet. Wave detail, southeast 3 feet at 6 seconds. A chance of showers. A slight chance of thunderstorms in the morning, then a chance of thunderstorms in the afternoon. For Saturday night, south winds 10 to 15 knots, diminishing to 5 to 10 knots after midnight. Seas 2 to 3 feet. Wave detail, south 3 feet at 6 seconds. A slight chance of showers and thunderstorms. And for Sunday, southeast winds 5 to 10 knots. Seas around 2 feet. Wave detail, south 2 feet at 6 seconds. A slight chance of showers and thunderstorms in the morning. From Pensacola to Pascagoula, from 20 to 60 nautical miles offshore. Small craft advisory in effect until midnight Central Daylight Time tonight. For tonight, southeast winds 15 to 20 knots. Seas 4 to 6 feet, occasionally to 8 feet. Wave detail, southeast 6 feet at 7 seconds. A chance of showers. A slight chance of thunderstorms until early morning, then a chance of thunderstorms late. For Saturday, southeast winds 10 to 15 knots with gusts up to 20 knots. Seas 3 to 5 feet, occasionally to 6 feet. Wave detail, southeast 4 feet at 7 seconds. Showers likely with a chance of thunderstorms. For Saturday night, south winds 10 to 15 knots. Seas around 3 feet. Wave detail, south 3 feet at 6 seconds. A slight chance of showers and thunderstorms in the evening. And for Sunday, southeast winds around 10 knots. Seas 2 to 3 feet. Wave detail, south 3 feet at 6 seconds. A slight chance of thunderstorms in the morning. A slight chance of showers. From the Okaloosa-Walton County line to Pensacola, from 20 to 60 nautical miles offshore. Small craft advisory in effect until 7 p.m. Central Daylight Time this evening. For tonight, southeast winds 15 to 20 knots with gusts up to 25 knots, diminishing to 10 to 15 knots with gusts up to 20 knots after midnight. Seas 4 to 6 feet, occasionally to 8 feet. Wave detail, southeast 5 feet at 7 seconds. For Saturday, southeast winds 10 to 15 knots with gusts up to 20 knots. Seas 3 to 4 feet, occasionally to 5 feet. Wave detail, southeast 3 feet at 6 seconds. A chance of showers. A chance of thunderstorms, mainly in the morning. For Saturday night, south winds 10 to 15 knots. Seas 2 to 3 feet. Wave detail, south 3 feet at 6 seconds. A slight chance of showers and thunderstorms in the evening. And for Sunday, southeast winds 5 to 10 knots. Seas 2 to 3 feet. Wave detail, south 3 feet at 6 seconds. 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Tidal information, at the mouth of the Mobile River on Saturday, low tide at 2:31 a.m. High tide at 4:33 p.m. At the mouth of the Mobile River on Sunday, low tide at 2:31 a.m. High tide at 5:11 p.m. At Pensacola Bay on Saturday, low tide at 1:25 a.m. High tide at 2:56 p.m. At Pensacola Bay on Sunday, low tide at 1:24 a.m. High tide at 3:13 p.m. At the East Pass in Destin on Saturday, low tide at 12:51 a.m. High tide at 2:23 p.m. At the East Pass in Destin on Sunday, low tide at 12:50 a.m. High tide at 2:40 p.m. The following marine observations were made as of 11 p.m. Mobile Bay Coast Guard Station. Winds were southeast at 8 knots. Sea temperature 81 degrees. Air temperature 78 degrees. Weeks Bay, calm. Air temperature was 74 degrees. Pensacola Bay. Sea temperature 80 degrees. Air temperature 79 degrees. the report from the east end of Dauphin Island was not available. Grand Bay, east winds at 14 knots. Air temperature was 80 degrees. And Pettiboy Island, southeast winds at 15 knots. Air temperature was 78 degrees. South of Dauphin Island. Winds were southeast at 21 knots. 12 miles south of Orange Beach. Winds were southeast at 16 knots. Sea temperature 79 degrees. Air temperature 79 degrees. 100 miles south of Destin. Winds were southeast at 12 knots. Air temperature 80 degrees. The following weather reports were made at 11 p.m. Pensacola International Airport, skies were partly cloudy. The temperature was 77 degrees, the dew point was 66, and the relative humidity was 68%. The wind was southeast at 9 miles an hour. The pressure was 30.04 inches and rising. Pensacola Naval Air Station, skies were partly cloudy. The temperature was 78 degrees, the dew point was 68, and the relative humidity was 71%. The wind was southeast at 10 miles an hour. The pressure was 30.03 inches and steady. Here's your National Weather Service forecast. Tonight, partly cloudy. Lows around 70. Southeast winds 5 to 10 miles per hour. Saturday, mostly sunny with a chance of showers with a slight chance of thunderstorms in the morning, then mostly cloudy with showers and thunderstorms likely in the afternoon. Highs in the mid-80s. Southeast winds 5 to 10 miles per hour with gusts up to 25 miles per hour. Chance of rain 70%. Saturday night, mostly cloudy with a slight chance of thunderstorms. A chance of showers, mainly in the evening. Lows in the lower 70s. South winds 5 to 10 miles per hour. Chance of rain 50%. Sunday, becoming partly sunny in the afternoon. A chance of thunderstorms. Showers likely, mainly in the morning. Highs in the mid-80s. South winds 5 to 10 miles per hour. Chance of rain 70%. This is NOAA Weather Radio, from the Mobile Pensacola National Weather Service. The current time is 11:23 p.m. Central Daylight Time. A high surf advisory is in effect for the following areas in Alabama, Baldwin Coastal and Mobile Coastal, and the following areas in Florida, Escambia Coastal, Okaloosa Coastal and Santa Rosa Coastal. High surf advisory remains in effect until 4 a.m. Central Daylight Time Saturday. High rip current risk remains in effect through Sunday morning. What? For the high surf advisory, large breaking waves of 4 to 6 feet in the surf zone. For the high rip current risk, dangerous rip currents. Where? In Alabama, Mobile Coastal and Baldwin Coastal counties. In Florida, Escambia Coastal, Santa Rosa Coastal and Okaloosa Coastal counties. When? For the high surf advisory, until 4 a.m. Central Daylight Time Saturday. For the high rip current risk, through Sunday morning. Impacts, dangerous swimming and surfing conditions and localized beach erosion. Rip currents can sweep even the best swimmers away from shore into deeper water. Inexperienced swimmers should remain out of the water due to dangerous surf conditions. Swim near a lifeguard. If caught in a rip current, relax and float. 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If able, swim in a direction following the shoreline. If unable to escape, face the shore and call or wave for help. Here's your marine forecast. On the weather map, moderate to strong southeasterly winds diminish to a moderate flow late tonight into Saturday. A light to moderate southeasterly flow follows for Saturday night through Monday. Light to occasionally moderate flow becomes easterly to southeasterly on Tuesday. Seas of 4 to 7 feet today into tonight gradually relax to 3 to 4 feet by Saturday morning. On Perdido Bay, Pensacola Bay including Santa Rosa Sound, and Choctawhatchee Bay. Small craft advisory in effect until 7 p.m. Central Daylight Time this evening. For tonight, southeast winds 10 to 15 knots with gusts up to 20 knots, diminishing to 5 to knots after midnight. Waves 1 foot or less. A moderate chop. For Saturday, southeast winds 10 to 15 knots with gusts up to 20 knots. Waves 1 foot or less. A moderate chop. A chance of showers. A slight chance of thunderstorms in the morning, then a chance of thunderstorms in the afternoon. For Saturday night, south winds 5 to 10 knots. Waves 1 foot or less. Light chop. A slight chance of thunderstorms. A chance of showers, mainly in the evening. And for Sunday, south winds 5 to 10 knots. Waves 1 foot or less. Light chop. A slight chance of showers and thunderstorms in the morning. On Perdido Bay, Pensacola Bay including Santa Rosa Sound, and Choctaw Hatchie Bay. For tonight, southeast winds 10 to 15 knots, diminishing to 5 to 10 knots late this evening and overnight. Waves 1 foot or less. A moderate chop. For Saturday, southeast winds 5 to 10 knots, becoming south 10 to 15 knots with gusts up to 20 knots in the afternoon. Waves 1 foot or less. A moderate chop. A slight chance of showers and thunderstorms. For Saturday night, south winds 5 to 10 knots, becoming southeast after midnight. Waves 1 foot or less. Light chop. And for Sunday, southeast winds 5 to 10 knots, becoming south in the afternoon. Waves 1 foot or less. Light chop. From Pensacola to Pascagoula, and out 20 nautical miles. Small craft advisory in effect until midnight Central Daylight Time tonight. For tonight, southeast winds 15 to 20 knots, diminishing to 10 to 15 knots after midnight. Seas 4 to 6 feet, occasionally to 8 feet. Wave detail, southeast 6 feet at 7 seconds. A slight chance of showers and thunderstorms until early morning, then a chance of showers and thunderstorms late. For Saturday, southeast winds around 15 knots with gusts up to 20 knots. Seas 3 to 4 feet, occasionally to 5 feet. Wave detail, southeast 4 feet at 7 seconds. Showers likely with a chance of thunderstorms. For Saturday night, south winds 10 to 15 knots. Seas 2 to 3 feet. Wave detail, southeast 3 feet at 6 seconds. A chance of showers and thunderstorms, mainly in the evening. And for Sunday, southeast winds 5 to 10 knots. Seas 2 to 3 feet. Wave detail, south 3 feet at 6 seconds. A slight chance of showers and thunderstorms. From the Okaloosa-Walton County line to Pensacola, and out 20 nautical miles. Small craft advisory in effect until 7 p.m. Central Daylight Time this evening. For tonight, southeast winds 15 to 20 knots, diminishing to 10 to 15 knots with gusts up to 20 knots late this evening and overnight. Seas 3 to 5 feet, occasionally to 6 feet. Wave detail, southeast 5 feet at 7 seconds. For Saturday, southeast winds 10 to 15 knots with gusts up to 20 knots. Seas 3 to 4 feet, occasionally to 5 feet. Wave detail, southeast 3 feet at 6 seconds. A chance of showers. A slight chance of thunderstorms in the morning, then a chance of thunderstorms in the afternoon. For Saturday night, south winds 10 to 15 knots, diminishing to 5 to 10 knots after midnight. Seas 2 to 3 feet. Wave detail, south 3 feet at 6 seconds. A slight chance of showers and thunderstorms. And for Sunday, southeast winds 5 to 10 knots. Seas around 2 feet. Wave detail, south 2 feet at 6 seconds. A slight chance of showers and thunderstorms in the morning. From Pensacola to Pascagoula, from 20 to 60 nautical miles offshore. Small craft advisory in effect until midnight Central Daylight Time tonight. For tonight, southeast winds 15 to 20 knots. Seas 4 to 6 feet, occasionally to 8 feet. Wave detail, southeast 6 feet at 7 seconds. A chance of showers. A slight chance of thunderstorms until early morning, then a chance of thunderstorms late. For Saturday, southeast winds 10 to 15 knots with gusts up to 20 knots. Seas 3 to 5 feet, occasionally to 6 feet. Wave detail, southeast 4 feet at 7 seconds. Showers likely with a chance of thunderstorms. For Saturday night, south winds 10 to 15 knots. Seas around 3 feet. Wave detail, south 3 feet at 6 seconds. A slight chance of showers and thunderstorms in the evening. And for Sunday, southeast winds around 10 knots. Seas 2 to 3 feet. Wave detail, south 3 feet at 6 seconds. A slight chance of thunderstorms in the morning. A slight chance of showers. From the Okaloosa-Walton County line to Pensacola, from 20 to 60 nautical miles offshore. Small craft advisory in effect until 7 p.m. Central Daylight Time this evening. For tonight, southeast winds 15 to 20 knots with gusts up to 25 knots, diminishing to 10 to 15 knots with gusts up to 20 knots after midnight. Seas 4 to 6 feet, occasionally to 8 feet. Wave detail, southeast 5 feet at 7 seconds. For Saturday, southeast winds 10 to 15 knots with gusts up to 20 knots. Seas 3 to 4 feet, occasionally to 5 feet. Wave detail, southeast 3 feet at 6 seconds. A chance of showers. A chance of thunderstorms, mainly in the morning. For Saturday night, south winds 10 to 15 knots. Seas 2 to 3 feet. Wave detail, south 3 feet at 6 seconds. A slight chance of showers and thunderstorms in the evening. And for Sunday, southeast winds 5 to 10 knots. Seas 2 to 3 feet. Wave detail, south 3 feet at 6 seconds. Tidal information, at the mouth of the Mobile River on Saturday, low tide at 2:31 a.m. High tide at 4:33 p.m. At the mouth of the Mobile River on Sunday, low tide at 2:31 a.m. High tide at 5:11 p.m. At Pensacola Bay on Saturday, low tide at 1:25 a.m. High tide at 2:56 p.m. At Pensacola Bay on Sunday, low tide at 1:24 a.m. High tide at 3:13 p.m. At the East Pass in Destin on Saturday, low tide at 12:51 a.m. High tide at 2:23 p.m. At the East Pass in Destin on Sunday, low tide at 12:50 a.m. High tide at 2:40 p.m. The following marine observations were made as of 11 p.m. Mobile Bay Coast Guard Station. Winds were southeast at 8 knots. Sea temperature 81 degrees. Air temperature 78 degrees. Weeks Bay, calm. Air temperature was 74 degrees. Pensacola Bay. Sea temperature 80 degrees. Air temperature 79 degrees. The report from the east end of Dauphin Island was not available. Graham Bay, east winds at 14 knots. Air temperature was 80 degrees. And Pettiboy Island, southeast winds at 15 knots. Air temperature was 78 degrees. South of Dauphin Island. Winds were southeast at 21 knots. 12 miles south of Orange Beach. Winds were southeast at 60 knots. Sea temperature 79 degrees. Air temperature 79 degrees. 100 miles south of Destin. Winds were southeast at 12 knots. Air temperature 80 degrees. The following weather reports were made at 11 p.m. Pensacola International Airport, skies were partly cloudy. The temperature was 77 degrees, the dew point was 66, and the relative humidity was 68%. The wind was southeast at 9 miles an hour. The pressure was 30.04 inches and rising. Pensacola Naval Air Station, skies were partly cloudy. The temperature was 78 degrees, the dew point was 68, and the relative humidity was 71%. The wind was southeast at 10 miles an hour. The pressure was 30.03 inches and steady. Here's your National Weather Service forecast. Tonight, partly cloudy. Lows around 70. Southeast winds 5 to 10 miles per hour. Saturday, mostly sunny with a chance of showers with a slight chance of thunderstorms in the morning, then mostly cloudy with showers and thunderstorms likely in the afternoon. Highs in the mid-80s. southeast winds 5 to 10 miles per hour with gusts up to 25 miles per hour. Chance of rain 70%. Saturday night, mostly cloudy with a slight chance of thunderstorms. A chance of showers, mainly in the evening. Lows in the lower 70s. South winds 5 to 10 miles per hour. Chance of rain 50%. Sunday, becoming partly sunny in the afternoon. A chance of thunderstorms. Showers likely, mainly in the morning. Highs in the mid-80s. South winds 5 to 10 miles per hour. Chance of rain 70%. This is NOAA Weather Radio from the Mobile Pensacola National Weather Service. The current time is 11:36 p.m. Central Daylight Time. A high surf advisory is in effect for the following areas in Alabama, Baldwin Coastal and Mobile Coastal, and the following areas in Florida, Escambia Coastal, Okaloosa Coastal, and Santa Rosa Coastal. High surf advisory remains in effect until 4 a.m. Central Daylight Time Saturday. High rip current risk remains in effect through Sunday morning. What? For the high surf advisory, large breaking waves of 4 to 6 feet in the surf zone. For the high rip current risk, dangerous rip currents. Where? In Alabama, Mobile Coastal and Baldwin Coastal counties. In Florida, Escambia Coastal, Santa Rosa Coastal and Okaloosa Coastal counties. When? For the high surf advisory, until 4 a.m. Central Daylight Time Saturday. For the high rip current risk, through Sunday morning. Impacts, dangerous swimming and surfing conditions and localized beach erosion. Rip currents can sweep even the best swimmers away from shore into deeper water. Inexperienced swimmers should remain out of the water due to dangerous surf conditions. Swim near a lifeguard. If caught in a rip current, relax and float. 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If able, swim in a direction following the shoreline. If unable to escape, face the shore and call or wave for help. Here's your marine forecast. On the weather map, moderate to strong southeasterly winds diminish to a moderate flow late tonight into Saturday. A light to moderate southeasterly flow follows for Saturday night through Monday. Light to occasionally moderate flow becomes easterly to southeasterly on Tuesday. Seas of 4 to 7 feet today into tonight gradually relax to 3 to 4 feet by Saturday morning. On Perdido Bay, Pensacola Bay including Santa Rosa Sound, and Choctaw Hatchie Bay. Small craft advisory in effect until 7 p.m. Central Daylight Time this evening. For tonight, southeast winds 10 to 15 knots with gusts up to 20 knots, diminishing to 5 to 10 knots after midnight. Waves 1 foot or less. A moderate chop. For Saturday, southeast winds 10 to 15 knots with gusts up to 20 knots. Waves 1 foot or less. A moderate chop. A chance of showers. A slight chance of thunderstorms in the morning, then a chance of thunderstorms in the afternoon. For Saturday night, south winds 5 to 10 knots. Waves 1 foot or less. Light chop. A slight chance of thunderstorms. A chance of showers, mainly in the evening. And for Sunday, south winds 5 to 10 knots. Waves 1 foot or less. Light chop. A slight chance of showers and thunderstorms in the morning. On Perdido Bay, Pensacola Bay including Santa Rosa Sound, and Choctaw Hatchie Bay. For tonight, southeast winds 10 to 15 knots, diminishing to 5 to 10 knots late this evening and overnight. Waves 1 foot or less. A moderate chop. For Saturday, southeast winds 5 to 10 knots, becoming south 10 to 15 knots with gusts up to 20 knots in the afternoon. Waves 1 foot or less. A moderate chop. A slight chance of showers and thunderstorms. For Saturday night, south winds 5 to 10 knots, becoming southeast after midnight. Waves 1 foot or less. Light chop. And for Sunday, southeast winds 5 to 10 knots, becoming south in the afternoon. Waves 1 foot or less. Light chop. From Pensacola to Pascagoula, an out 20 nautical miles. Small craft advisory in effect until midnight Central Daylight Time tonight. For tonight, southeast winds 15 to 20 knots, diminishing to 10 to 15 knots after midnight. Seas 4 to 6 feet, occasionally to 8 feet. Wave detail, southeast 6 feet at 7 seconds. A slight chance of showers and thunderstorms until early morning, then a chance of showers and thunderstorms late. For Saturday, southeast winds around 15 knots with gusts up to 20 knots. Seas 3 to 4 feet, occasionally to 5 feet. Wave detail, southeast 4 feet at 7 seconds. Showers likely with a chance of thunderstorms. For Saturday night, south winds 10 to 15 knots. Seas 2 to 3 feet. Wave detail, southeast 3 feet at 6 seconds. A chance of showers and thunderstorms, mainly in the evening. And for Sunday, southeast winds 5 to 10 knots. Seas 2 to 3 feet. Wave detail, south 3 feet at 6 seconds. A slight chance of showers and thunderstorms. From the Okaloosa-Walton County line to Pensacola, and out 20 nautical miles. Small craft advisory in effect until 7 p.m. Central Daylight Time this evening. For tonight, southeast winds 15 to 20 knots, diminishing to 10 to 15 knots with gusts up to 20 knots late this evening and overnight. Seas 3 to 5 feet, occasionally to 6 feet. Wave detail, southeast 5 feet at 7 seconds. For Saturday, southeast winds 10 to 15 knots with gusts up to 20 knots. Seas 3 to 4 feet, occasionally to 5 feet. Wave detail, southeast 3 feet at 6 seconds. A chance of showers. A slight chance of thunderstorms in the morning, then a chance of thunderstorms in the afternoon. For Saturday night, south winds 10 to 15 knots, diminishing to 5 to 10 knots after midnight. Seas 2 to 3 feet. Wave detail, south 3 feet at 6 seconds. A slight chance of showers and thunderstorms. And for Sunday, southeast winds 5 to 10 knots. Seas around 2 feet. Wave detail, south 2 feet at 6 seconds. A slight chance of showers and thunderstorms in the morning. From Pensacola to Pascagoula, from 20 to 60 nautical miles offshore. Small craft advisory in effect until midnight Central Daylight Time tonight. For tonight, southeast winds 15 to 20 knots. Seas 4 to 6 feet, occasionally to 8 feet. Wave detail, southeast 6 feet at 7 seconds. A chance of showers. A slight chance of thunderstorms until early morning, then a chance of thunderstorms late. For Saturday, southeast winds 10 to 15 knots with gusts up to 20 knots. Seas 3 to 5 feet, occasionally to 6 feet. Wave detail, southeast 4 feet at 7 seconds. Showers likely with a chance of thunderstorms. For Saturday night, south winds 10 to 15 knots. Seas around 3 feet. Wave detail, south 3 feet at 6 seconds. A slight chance of showers and thunderstorms in the evening. And for Sunday, southeast winds around 10 knots. Seas 2 to 3 feet. Wave detail, south 3 feet at 6 seconds. A slight chance of thunderstorms in the morning. A slight chance of showers. From the Okaloosa-Walton County line to Pensacola, from 20 to 60 nautical miles offshore. Small craft advisory in effect until 7 p.m. Central Daylight Time this evening. For tonight, southeast winds 15 to 20 knots with gusts up to 25 knots, diminishing to 10 to 15 knots with gusts up to 20 knots after midnight. Seas 4 to 6 feet, occasionally to 8 feet. Wave detail, southeast 5 feet at 7 seconds. For Saturday, southeast winds 10 to 15 knots with gusts up to 20 knots. Seas 3 to 4 feet, occasionally to 5 feet. Wave detail, southeast 3 feet at 6 seconds. A chance of showers. A chance of thunderstorms, mainly in the morning. For Saturday night, south winds 10 to 15 knots. Seas 2 to 3 feet. Wave detail, south 3 feet at 6 seconds. A slight chance of showers and thunderstorms in the evening. And for Sunday, southeast winds 5 to 10 knots. Seas 2 to 3 feet. Wave detail, south 3 feet at 6 seconds. Tidal information, at the mouth of the Mobile River on Saturday, low tide at 2:31 a.m. High tide at 4:33 p.m. At the mouth of the Mobile River on Sunday, low tide at 2:31 a.m. High tide at 5:11 p.m.

Winds were southeast at 8 knots. Sea temperature 81 degrees. Air temperature 78 degrees. Weeks Bay, calm. Air temperature was 74 degrees. Pensacola Bay. Sea temperature 80 degrees. Air temperature 79 degrees. The report from the east end of Dauphin Island was not available. Grand Bay, east winds at 14 knots. Air temperature was 80 degrees. And Pettiboy Island, southeast winds at 15 knots. Air temperature was 78 degrees. South of Dauphin Island. Winds were southeast at 21 knots. 12 miles south of Orange Beach. Winds were southeast at 60 knots. Sea temperature 79 degrees. Air temperature 79 degrees. 100 miles south of Destin. Winds were southeast at 12 knots. Air temperature 80 degrees. 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We broadcast on a frequency of 162.40 MHz from the Mobile Pensacola National Weather Service. The following weather reports were made at 11 p.m. Pensacola International Airport, skies were partly cloudy. The temperature was 77 degrees, the dew point was 66, and the relative humidity was 68%. The wind was southeast at 9 miles an hour. The pressure was 30.04 inches and rising. Pensacola Naval Air Station, skies were partly cloudy. The temperature was 78 degrees, the dew point was 68, and the relative humidity was 71%. The wind was southeast at 10 miles an hour. The pressure was 30.03 inches and steady. Here's your National Weather Service forecast. Tonight, partly cloudy. Lows around 70. Southeast winds 5 to 10 miles per hour. Saturday, mostly sunny with a chance of showers with a slight chance of thunderstorms in the morning, then mostly cloudy with showers and thunderstorms likely in the afternoon. Highs in the mid-80s. Southeast winds 5 to 10 miles per hour with gusts up to 25 miles per hour. Chance of rain 70%. Saturday night, mostly cloudy with a slight chance of thunderstorms. A chance of showers, mainly in the evening. Lows in the lower 70s. South winds 5 to 10 miles per hour. Chance of rain 50%. Sunday, becoming partly sunny in the afternoon. A chance of thunderstorms. Showers likely, mainly in the morning. Highs in the mid-80s. South winds 5 to 10 miles per hour. Chance of rain 70%. This is NOAA Weather Radio from the Mobile Pensacola National Weather Service. The current time is 11:49 p.m. Central Daylight Time. A high surf advisory is in effect for the following areas in Alabama, Baldwin Coastal and Mobile Coastal, and the following areas in Florida, Escambia Coastal, Okaloosa Coastal and Santa Rosa Coastal. High surf advisory remains in effect until 4 a.m. Central Daylight Time Saturday. High rip current risk remains in effect through Sunday morning. Watch for the high surf advisory, large breaking waves of 4 to 6 feet in the surf zone. For the high rip current risk, dangerous rip currents. Where? In Alabama, Mobile Coastal and Baldwin Coastal Counties. In Florida, Escambia Coastal, Santa Rosa Coastal and Okaloosa Coastal Counties. When? For the high surf advisory, until 4 a.m. Central Daylight Time Saturday. For the high rip current risk, through Sunday morning. Impacts, dangerous swimming and surfing conditions and localized beach erosion. Rip currents can sweep even the best swimmers away from shore into deeper water. Inexperienced swimmers should remain out of the water due to dangerous surf conditions. Swim near a lifeguard. If caught in a rip current, relax and float. Don't swim against the current. If able, swim in a direction following the shoreline. If unable to escape, face the shore and call or wave for help. Here's your marine forecast. On the weather map, moderate to strong southeasterly winds diminish to a moderate flow late tonight into Saturday. A light to moderate southeasterly flow follows for Saturday night through Monday. Light to occasionally moderate flow becomes easterly to southeasterly.

0: on Tuesday. Seas of 4 to 7 feet today into tonight gradually relaxed to 3 to 4 feet by Saturday morning. On Perdido Bay, Pensacola Bay including Santa Rosa Sound, and Choctaw Hatchie Bay. Small craft advisory in effect until 7 p.m. Central Daylight Time this evening. For tonight, southeast winds 10 to 15 knots with gusts up to 20 knots, diminishing to 5 to 10 knots after midnight. Waves 1 foot or less. A moderate chop. For Saturday, southeast winds 10 to 15 knots with gusts up to 20 knots. Waves 1 foot or less. A moderate chop. A chance of showers. A slight chance of thunderstorms in the morning, then a chance of thunderstorms in the afternoon. For Saturday night, south winds 5 to 10 knots. Waves 1 foot or less. Light chop. A slight chance of thunderstorms. A chance of showers, mainly in the evening. And for Sunday, south winds 5 to 10 knots. Waves 1 foot or less. Light chop. A slight chance of showers and thunderstorms in the morning. On Perdido Bay, Pensacola Bay including Santa Rosa Sound, and Choctaw Hatchie Bay. For tonight, southeast winds 10 to 15 knots, diminishing to 5 to 10 knots late this evening and overnight. Waves 1 foot or less. A moderate chop. For Saturday, southeast winds 5 to 10 knots, becoming south 10 to 15 knots with gusts up to 20 knots in the afternoon. Waves 1 foot or less. A moderate chop. A slight chance of showers and thunderstorms. For Saturday night, south winds 5 to 10 knots, becoming southeast after midnight. Waves 1 foot or less. Light chop. And for Sunday, southeast winds 5 to 10 knots, becoming south in the afternoon. Waves 1 foot or less. Light chop. From Pensacola to Pascagoula, and out 20 nautical miles. Small craft advisory in effect until midnight Central Daylight Time tonight. For tonight, southeast winds 15 to 20 knots, diminishing to 10 to 15 knots after midnight. Seas 4 to 6 feet, occasionally to 8 feet. Wave detail, southeast 6 feet at 7 seconds. A slight chance of showers and thunderstorms until early morning, then a chance of showers and thunderstorms late. For Saturday, southeast winds around 15 knots with gusts up to 20 knots. Seas 3 to 4 feet, occasionally to 5 feet. Wave detail, southeast 4 feet at 7 seconds. Showers likely with a chance of thunderstorms. For Saturday night, south winds 10 to 15 knots. Seas 2 to 3 feet. Wave detail, southeast 3 feet at 6 seconds. A chance of showers and thunderstorms, mainly in the evening. And for Sunday, southeast winds 5 to 10 knots. Seas 2 to 3 feet. Wave detail, south 3 feet at 6 seconds. A slight chance of showers and thunderstorms. From the Okaloosa-Walton County line to Pensacola, and out 20 nautical miles. Small craft advisory in effect until 7 p.m. Central Daylight Time this evening. For tonight, southeast winds 15 to 20 knots, diminishing to 10 to 15 knots with gusts up to 20 knots late this evening and overnight. Seas 3 to 5 feet, occasionally to 6 feet. Wave detail, southeast 5 feet at 7 seconds. For Saturday, southeast winds 10 to 15 knots with gusts up to 20 knots. Seas 3 to 4 feet, occasionally to 5 feet. Wave detail, southeast 3 feet at 6 seconds. A chance of showers. A slight chance of thunderstorms in the morning, then a chance of thunderstorms in the afternoon. For Saturday night, south winds 10 to 15 knots, diminishing to 5 to 10 knots after midnight. Seas 2 to 3 feet. Wave detail, south 3 feet at 6 seconds. A slight chance of showers and thunderstorms. And for Sunday, southeast winds 5 to 10 knots. Seas around 2 feet. Wave detail, south 2 feet at 6 seconds. A slight chance of showers and thunderstorms in the morning. From Pensacola to Pascagoula, from 20 to 60 nautical miles offshore. Small craft advisory in effect until midnight Central Daylight Time tonight. For tonight, southeast winds 15 to 20 knots. Seas 4 to 6 feet, occasionally to 8 feet. Wave detail, southeast 6 feet at 7 seconds. A chance of showers. A slight chance of thunderstorms until early morning, then a chance of thunderstorms late. For Saturday, southeast winds 10 to 15 knots with gusts up to 20 knots. Seas 3 to 5 feet, occasionally to 6 feet. Wave detail, southeast 4 feet at 7 seconds. Showers likely with a chance of thunderstorms. For Saturday night, south winds 10 to 15 knots. Seas around 3 feet. Wave detail, south 3 feet at 6 seconds. A slight chance of showers and thunderstorms in the evening. And for Sunday, southeast winds around 10 knots. Seas 2 to 3 feet. Wave detail, south 3 feet at 6 seconds. A slight chance of thunderstorms in the morning. A slight chance of showers. From the Okaloosa-Walton County line to Pensacola, from 20 to 60 nautical miles offshore. Small craft advisory in effect until 7 p.m. Central Daylight Time this evening. For tonight, southeast winds 15 to 20 knots with gusts up to 25 knots, diminishing to 10 to 15 knots with gusts up to 20 knots after midnight. Seas 4 to 6 feet, occasionally to 8 feet. Wave detail, southeast 5 feet at 7 seconds. For Saturday, southeast winds 10 to 15 knots with gusts up to 20 knots. Seas 3 to 4 feet, occasionally to 5 feet. Wave detail, southeast 3 feet at 6 seconds. A chance of showers. A chance of thunderstorms, mainly in the morning. For Saturday night, south winds 10 to 15 knots. Seas 2 to 3 feet. Wave detail, south 3 feet at 6 seconds. A slight chance of showers and thunderstorms in the evening. And for Sunday, southeast winds 5 to 10 knots. Seas 2 to 3 feet. Wave detail, south 3 feet at 6 seconds. Tidal information, at the mouth of the Mobile River on Saturday, low tide at 2:31 a.m. High tide at 4:33 p.m. At the mouth of the Mobile River on Sunday, low tide at 2:31 a.m. High tide at 5:11 p.m. At Pensacola Bay on Saturday, low tide at 1:25 a.m. High tide at 2:56 p.m.
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0: 3 p.m. At the East Pass in Destin on Sunday, low tide at 12:50 a.m. High tide at 2:40 p.m. The following marine observations were made as of 11 p.m. Mobile Bay Coast Guard Station. Winds were southeast at 8 knots. Sea temperature 81 degrees. Air temperature 78 degrees. Weeks Bay, calm. Air temperature was 74 degrees. Pensacola Bay. Sea temperature 80 degrees. Air temperature 79 degrees. The report from the east end of Dauphin Island was not available. Graham Bay, east winds at 14 knots. Air temperature was 80 degrees. And Pettiboy Island, southeast winds at 15 knots. Air temperature was 78 degrees. South of Dauphin Island. Winds were southeast at 21 knots. 12 miles south of Orange Beach. Winds were southeast at 16 knots. Sea temperature 79 degrees. Air temperature 79 degrees. 100 miles south of Destin. Winds were southeast at 12 knots. Air temperature 80 degrees. The following weather reports were made at 11 p.m. Pensacola International Airport, skies were partly cloudy. The temperature was 77 degrees, the dew point was 66, and the relative humidity was 68%. The wind was southeast at 9 miles an hour. The pressure was 30.04 inches and rising. Pensacola Naval Air Station, skies were partly cloudy. The temperature was 78 degrees, the dew point was 68, and the relative humidity was 71%. The wind was southeast at 10 miles an hour. The pressure was 30.03 inches and steady. The following is a summary of watches, warnings, and advisories in effect. A high surf advisory remains in effect until 4 a.m. Central Daylight Time for the following area, in Alabama, Baldwin Coastal, and the following areas, in Florida, Escambia Coastal, Okaloosa Coastal, and Santa Rosa Coastal. A rip current risk remains in effect until 7 a.m. Central Daylight Time Sunday for the following area, in Alabama, Baldwin Coastal, and the following areas, in Florida, Escambia Coastal, Okaloosa Coastal, and Santa Rosa Coastal. Here's your National Weather Service forecast. Tonight, partly cloudy. Lows around 70. Southeast winds 5 to 10 miles per hour. Saturday, mostly sunny with a chance of showers with a slight chance of thunderstorms in the morning, then mostly cloudy with showers and thunderstorms likely in the afternoon. Highs in the mid-80s. Southeast winds 5 to 10 miles per hour with gusts up to 25 miles per hour. Chance of rain 70%. Saturday night, mostly cloudy with a slight chance of thunderstorms. A chance of showers, mainly in the evening. Lows in the lower 70s. South winds 5 to 10 miles per hour. Chance of rain 50%. Sunday, becoming partly sunny in the afternoon. A chance of thunderstorms. Showers likely, mainly in the morning. Highs in the mid-80s. South winds 5 to 10 miles per hour. Chance of rain 70%. This is NOAA Weather Radio from the Mobile Pensacola National Weather Service. The current time is 12:03 a.m. Central Daylight Time. A high surf advisory is in effect for the following areas in Alabama, Baldwin Coastal and Mobile Coastal, and the following areas in Florida, Escambia Coastal, Okaloosa Coastal, and Santa Rosa Coastal. High surf advisory remains in effect until 4 a.m. Central Daylight Time Saturday. High rip current risk remains in effect through Sunday morning. Watch for the high surf advisory, large breaking waves of 4 to 6 feet in the surf zone. For the high rip current risk, dangerous rip currents. Where? In Alabama, Mobile Coastal and Baldwin Coastal counties. In Florida, Escambia Coastal, Santa Rosa Coastal, and Okaloosa Coastal counties. When? For the high surf advisory, until 4 a.m. Central Daylight Time Saturday. For the high rip current risk, through Sunday morning. Impacts, dangerous swimming and surfing conditions, and localized beach erosion. Rip currents can sweep even the best swimmers away from shore into deeper water. Inexperienced swimmers should remain out of the water due to dangerous surf conditions. Swim near a lifeguard. If caught in a rip current, relax and float. Don't swim against the current. If able, swim in a direction following the shoreline. If unable to escape, face the shore and call or wave for help. Here's your marine forecast. On the weather map, moderate to strong southeasterly winds diminish to a moderate flow late tonight into Saturday. A light to moderate southeasterly flow follows for Saturday night through Monday. Light to occasionally moderate flow becomes easterly to southeasterly on Tuesday. Seas of 4 to 7 feet today into tonight gradually relax to 3 to 4 feet by Saturday morning. On Perdido Bay, Pensacola Bay including Santa Rosa Sound, and Choctaw Hatchie Bay. Small craft advisory in effect until 7 p.m. Central Daylight Time this evening. For tonight, southeast winds 10 to 15 knots with gusts up to 20 knots, diminishing to 5 to 10 knots after midnight. Waves 1 foot or less. A moderate chop. For Saturday, southeast winds 10 to 15 knots with gusts up to 20 knots. Waves 1 foot or less. A moderate chop. A chance of showers. A slight chance of thunderstorms in the morning, then a chance of thunderstorms in the afternoon. For Saturday night, south winds 5 to 10 knots. Waves 1 foot or less. Light chop. A slight chance of thunderstorms. A chance of showers, mainly in the evening. And for Sunday, south winds 5 to 10 knots. Waves 1 foot or less. Light chop. A slight chance of showers and thunderstorms in the morning. On Perdido Bay, Pensacola Bay, including Santa Rosa Sound, and Choctawhatchee Bay. For tonight, southeast winds 10 to 15 knots, diminishing to 5 to 10 knots late this evening and overnight. Waves 1 foot or less. A moderate chop. For Saturday, southeast winds 5 to 10 knots, becoming south 10 to 15 knots with gusts up to 20 knots in the afternoon. Waves 1 foot or less. A moderate chop. A slight chance of showers and thunderstorms. For Saturday night, south winds 5 to 10 knots, becoming southeast after midnight. Waves 1 foot or less. Light chop. And for Sunday, southeast winds 5 to 10 knots, becoming south in the afternoon. Waves 1 foot or less. Light chop. From Pensacola to Pascagoula, and out 20 nautical miles. Small craft advisory in effect until midnight Central Daylight Time tonight. For tonight, southeast winds 15 to 20 knots, diminishing to 10 to 15 knots after midnight. Seas 4 to 6 feet, occasionally to 8 feet. Wave detail, southeast 6 feet at 7 seconds. A slight chance of showers and thunderstorms until early morning, then a chance of showers and thunderstorms late. For Saturday, southeast winds around 15 knots with gusts up to 20 knots. Seas 3 to 4 feet, occasionally to 5 feet. Wave detail, southeast 4 feet at 7 seconds. Showers likely with a chance of thunderstorms. For Saturday night, south winds 10 to 15 knots. Seas 2 to 3 feet. Wave detail, southeast 3 feet at 6 seconds. A chance of showers and thunderstorms, mainly in the evening. And for Sunday, southeast winds 5 to 10 knots. Seas 2 to 3 feet. Wave detail, south 3 feet at 6 seconds. A slight chance of showers and thunderstorms. From the Okaloosa-Walton County line to Pensacola, and out 20 nautical miles. Small craft advisory in effect until 7 p.m. Central Daylight Time this evening. For tonight, southeast winds 15 to 20 knots, diminishing to 10 to 15 knots with gusts up to 20 knots late this evening and overnight. Seas 3 to 5 feet, occasionally to 6 feet. Wave detail, southeast 5 feet at 7 seconds. For Saturday, southeast winds 10 to 15 knots with gusts up to 20 knots. Seas 3 to 4 feet, occasionally to 5 feet. Wave detail, southeast 3 feet at 6 seconds. A chance of showers. A slight chance of thunderstorms in the morning, then a chance of thunderstorms in the afternoon. For Saturday night, south winds 10 to 15 knots, diminishing to 5 to 10 knots after midnight. Seas 2 to 3 feet. Wave detail, south 3 feet at 6 seconds. A slight chance of showers and thunderstorms. And for Sunday, southeast winds 5 to 10 knots. Seas around 2 feet. Wave detail, south 2 feet at 6 seconds. A slight chance of showers and thunderstorms in the morning. From Pensacola to Pascagoula, from 20 to 60 nautical miles offshore. Small craft advisory in effect until midnight Central Daylight Time tonight. For tonight, southeast winds 15 to 20 knots. Seas 4 to 6 feet, occasionally to 8 feet. Wave detail, southeast 6 feet at 7 seconds. A chance of showers. A slight chance of thunderstorms until early morning, then a chance of thunderstorms late. For Saturday, southeast winds 10 to 15 knots with gusts up to 20 knots. Seas 3 to 5 feet, occasionally to 6 feet. Wave detail, southeast 4 feet at 7 seconds. Showers likely with a chance of thunderstorms. For Saturday night, south winds 10 to 15 knots. Seas around 3 feet. Wave detail, south 3 feet at 6 seconds. A slight chance of showers and thunderstorms in the evening. And for Sunday, southeast winds around 10 knots. Seas 2 to 3 feet. Wave detail, south 3 feet at 6 seconds. A slight chance of thunderstorms in the morning. A slight chance of showers. From the Okaloosa-Walton County line to Pensacola, from 20 to 60 nautical miles offshore. Small craft advisory in effect until 7 p.m. Central Daylight Time this evening. For tonight, southeast winds 15 to 20 knots with gusts up to 25 knots, diminishing to 10 to 15 knots with gusts up to 20 knots after midnight. Seas 4 to 6 feet, occasionally to 8 feet. Wave detail, southeast 5 feet at 7 seconds. For Saturday, southeast winds 10 to 15 knots with gusts up to 20 knots. Seas 3 to 4 feet, occasionally to 5 feet. Wave detail, southeast 3 feet at 6 seconds. A chance of showers. A chance of thunderstorms, mainly in the morning. For Saturday night, south winds 10 to 15 knots. Seas 2 to 3 feet. Wave detail, south 3 feet at 6 seconds. A slight chance of showers and thunderstorms in the evening. And for Sunday, southeast winds 5 to 10 knots. Seas 2 to 3 feet. Wave detail, south 3 feet at 6 seconds. Tidal information, at the mouth of the Mobile River on Saturday, low tide at 2:31 a.m. High tide at 4:33 p.m. At the mouth of the Mobile River on Sunday, low tide at 2:31 a.m. High tide at 5:11 p.m. At Pensacola Bay on Saturday, low tide at 1:25 a.m. High tide at 2:56 p.m. At Pensacola Bay on Sunday, low tide at 1:24 a.m. High tide at 3:13 p.m. At the East Pass in Destin on Saturday, low tide at 12:51 a.m. High tide at 2:23 p.m. At the East Pass in Destin on Sunday, low tide at 12:50 a.m. High tide at 2:40 p.m. The following marine observations were made as of 11 p.m. Mobile Bay Coast Guard Station. Winds were southeast at 8 knots. Sea temperature 81 degrees. Air temperature 78 degrees. Weeks Bay, calm. Air temperature was 74 degrees. Pensacola Bay. Sea temperature 80 degrees. Air temperature 79 degrees. The report from the east end of Dauphin Island was not available. Grand Bay, east winds at 14 knots. Air temperature was 80 degrees. And Pettiboy Island, southeast winds at 15 knots. Air temperature was 78 degrees. South of Dauphin Island. Winds were southeast at 21 knots. 12 miles south of Orange Beach. Winds were southeast at 16 knots. Sea temperature 79 degrees. Air temperature 79 degrees. 100 miles south of Destin. Winds were southeast at 12 knots. Air temperature 80 degrees. The following weather reports were made at midnight. Pensacola International Airport, skies were partly cloudy. The temperature was 76 degrees, the dew point was 66, and the relative humidity was 71%. The wind was southeast at 8 miles an hour. The pressure was 30.02 inches and falling. Pensacola Naval Air Station, skies were mostly cloudy. The temperature was 78 degrees, the dew point was 67, and the relative humidity was 68%. The wind was southeast at 12 miles an hour. The pressure was 30.02 inches and falling. The following is a summary of watches, warnings and advisories in effect. A high surf advisory remains in effect until 4 a.m. Central Daylight Time for the following area, in Alabama, Baldwin Coastal, and the following areas, in Florida, Escambia Coastal, Okaloosa Coastal and Santa Rosa Coastal. A rip current risk remains in effect until 7 a.m. Central Daylight Time Sunday for the following area, in Alabama, Baldwin Coastal, and the following areas, in Florida, Escambia Coastal, Okaloosa Coastal and Santa Rosa Coastal. Here's your National Weather Service forecast. Tonight, partly cloudy. Lows around 70. Southeast winds 5 to 10 miles per hour. Saturday, mostly sunny with a chance of showers with a slight chance of thunderstorms in the morning, then mostly cloudy with showers and thunderstorms likely in the afternoon. Highs in the mid-80s. Southeast winds 5 to 10 miles per hour with gusts up to 25 miles per hour. Chance of rain 70%. Saturday night, mostly cloudy with a slight chance of thunderstorms. A chance of showers, mainly in the evening. Lows in the lower 70s. South winds 5 to 10 miles per hour. Chance of rain 50%. Sunday, becoming partly sunny in the afternoon. A chance of thunderstorms. Showers likely, mainly in the morning. Highs in the mid-80s. South winds 5 to 10 miles per hour. Chance of rain 70%. 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The current time is 12:17 a.m. Central Daylight Time. A high surf advisory is in effect for the following areas in Alabama, Baldwin Coastal and Mobile Coastal, and the following areas in Florida, Escambia Coastal, Okaloosa Coastal, and Santa Rosa Coastal. High surf advisory remains in effect until 4 a.m. Central Daylight Time Saturday. High rip current risk remains in effect through Sunday morning. What? For the high surf advisory, large breaking waves of 4 to 6 feet in the surf zone. For the high rip current risk, dangerous rip currents. Where? In Alabama, Mobile Coastal and Baldwin Coastal counties. In Florida, Escambia Coastal, Santa Rosa Coastal and Okaloosa Coastal counties. When? For the high surf advisory, until 4 a.m. Central Daylight Time Saturday. For the high rip current risk, through Sunday morning. Impacts, dangerous swimming and surfing conditions and localized beach erosion. Rip currents can sweep even the best swimmers away from shore into deeper water. Inexperienced swimmers should remain out of the water due to dangerous surf conditions. Swim near a lifeguard. If caught in a rip current, relax and float. Don't swim against the current. If able, swim in a direction following the shoreline. If unable to escape, face the shore and call or wave for help. Here's your marine forecast. On the weather map, moderate to strong southeasterly winds diminish to a moderate flow late tonight into Saturday. A light to moderate southeasterly flow follows for Saturday night through Monday. Light to occasionally moderate flow becomes easterly to southeasterly on Tuesday. Seas of 4 to 7 feet today into tonight gradually relax to 3 to 4 feet by Saturday morning. On Perdido Bay, Pensacola Bay including Santa Rosa Sound, and Choctaw Hatchie Bay. Small craft advisory in effect until 7 p.m. Central Daylight Time this evening. For tonight, southeast winds 10 to 15 knots with gusts up to 20 knots, diminishing to 5 to 10 knots after midnight. Waves 1 foot or less. A moderate chop. For Saturday, southeast winds 10 to 15 knots with gusts up to 20 knots. Waves 1 foot or less. A moderate chop. A chance of showers. A slight chance of thunderstorms in the morning, then a chance of thunderstorms in the afternoon. For Saturday night, south winds 5 to 10 knots. Waves 1 foot or less. Light chop. A slight chance of thunderstorms. A chance of showers, mainly in the evening. And for Sunday, south winds 5 to 10 knots. Waves 1 foot or less. Light chop. A slight chance of showers and thunderstorms in the morning. On Perdido Bay, Pensacola Bay including Santa Rosa Sound, and Choctaw Hatchie Bay. For tonight, southeast winds 10 to 15 knots, diminishing to 5 to 10 knots late this evening and overnight. Waves 1 foot or less. A moderate chop. For Saturday, southeast winds 5 to 10 knots, becoming south 10 to 15 knots with gusts up to 20 knots in the afternoon. Waves 1 foot or less. A moderate chop. A slight chance of showers and thunderstorms. For Saturday night, south winds 5 to 10 knots, becoming southeast after midnight. Waves 1 foot or less. Light chop. And for Sunday, southeast winds 5 to 10 knots, becoming south in the afternoon. Waves 1 foot or less. Light chop. From Pensacola to Pascagoula, and out 20 nautical miles. Small craft advisory in effect until midnight Central Daylight Time tonight. For tonight, southeast winds 15 to 20 knots, diminishing to 10 to 15 knots after midnight. Seas 4 to 6 feet, occasionally to 8 feet. Wave detail, southeast 6 feet at 7 seconds. A slight chance of showers and thunderstorms until early morning, then a chance of showers and thunderstorms late. For Saturday, southeast winds around 15 knots with gusts up to 20 knots. Seas 3 to 4 feet, occasionally to 5 feet. Wave detail, southeast 4 feet at 7 seconds. Showers likely with a chance of thunderstorms. For Saturday night, south winds 10 to 15 knots. Seas 2 to 3 feet. Wave detail, southeast 3 feet at 6 seconds. A chance of showers and thunderstorms, mainly in the evening. And for Sunday, southeast winds 5 to 10 knots. Seas 2 to 3 feet. Wave detail, south 3 feet at 6 seconds. A slight chance of showers and thunderstorms. From the Okaloosa-Walton County line to Pensacola, and out 20 nautical miles. Small craft advisory in effect until 7 p.m. Central Daylight Time this evening. For tonight, southeast winds 15 to 20 knots, diminishing to 10 to 15 knots with gusts up to 20 knots late this evening and overnight. Seas 3 to 5 feet, occasionally to 6 feet. Wave detail, southeast 5 feet at 7 seconds. For Saturday, southeast winds 10 to 15 knots with gusts up to 20 knots. Seas 3 to 4 feet, occasionally to 5 feet. Wave detail, southeast 3 feet at 6 seconds. A chance of showers. A slight chance of thunderstorms in the morning, then a chance of thunderstorms in the afternoon. For Saturday night, south winds 10 to 15 knots, diminishing to 5 to 10 knots after midnight. Seas 2 to 3 feet. Wave detail, south 3 feet at 6 seconds. A slight chance of showers and thunderstorms. And for Sunday, southeast winds 5 to 10 knots. Seas around 2 feet. Wave detail, south 2 feet at 6 seconds. A slight chance of showers and thunderstorms in the morning. From Pensacola to Pascagoula, from 20 to 60 nautical miles offshore. Small craft advisory in effect until midnight Central Daylight Time tonight. For tonight, southeast winds 15 to 20 knots. Seas 4 to 6 feet, occasionally to 8 feet. Wave detail, southeast 6 feet at 7 seconds. A chance of showers. A slight chance of thunderstorms until early morning, then a chance of thunderstorms late. For Saturday, southeast winds 10 to 15 knots with gusts up to 20 knots. Seas 3 to 5 feet, occasionally to 6 feet. Wave detail, southeast 4 feet at 7 seconds. Showers likely with a chance of thunderstorms. For Saturday night, south winds 10 to 15 knots. Seas around 3 feet. Wave detail, south 3 feet at 6 seconds. A slight chance of showers and thunderstorms in the evening. And for Sunday, southeast winds around 10 knots. Seas 2 to 3 feet. Wave detail, south 3 feet at 6 seconds. A slight chance of thunderstorms in the morning. A slight chance of showers. From the Okaloosa-Walton County line to Pensacola, from 20 to 60 nautical miles offshore. Small craft advisory in effect until 7 p.m. Central Daylight Time this evening. For tonight, southeast winds 15 to 20 knots with gusts up to 25 knots, diminishing to 10 to 15 knots with gusts up to 20 knots after midnight. Seas 4 to 6 feet, occasionally to 8 feet. Wave detail, southeast 5 feet at 7 seconds. For Saturday, southeast winds 10 to 15 knots with gusts up to 20 knots. Seas 3 to 4 feet, occasionally to 5 feet. Wave detail, southeast 3 feet at 6 seconds. A chance of showers. A chance of thunderstorms, mainly in the morning. For Saturday night, south winds 10 to 15 knots. Seas 2 to 3 feet. Wave detail, south 3 feet at 6 seconds. A slight chance of showers and thunderstorms in the evening. and for Sunday, southeast winds 5 to 10 knots. Seas 2 to 3 feet. Wave detail, south 3 feet at 6 seconds. Tidal information, at the mouth of the Mobile River on Saturday, low tide at 2:31 a.m. High tide at 4:33 p.m. At the mouth of the Mobile River on Sunday, low tide at 2:31 a.m. High tide at 5:11 p.m. At Pensacola Bay on Saturday, low tide at 1:25 a.m. High tide at 2:56 p.m. At Pensacola Bay on Sunday, low tide at 1:24 a.m. High tide at 3:13 p.m. At the East Pass in Destin on Saturday, low tide at 12:51 a.m. High tide at 2:23 p.m. At the East Pass in Destin on Sunday, low tide at 12:50 a.m. High tide at 2:40 p.m. The following weather reports were made at midnight. Pensacola International Airport, skies were partly cloudy. The temperature was 76 degrees, the dew point was 66, and the relative humidity was 71%. The wind was southeast at 8 miles an hour. The pressure was 30.02 inches and falling. Pensacola Naval Air Station, skies were mostly cloudy. The temperature was 78 degrees, the dew point was 67, and the relative humidity was 68%. The wind was southeast at 12 miles an hour. The pressure was 30.02 inches and falling. The following is a summary of watches, warnings and advisories in effect. A high surf advisory remains in effect until 4 a.m. Central Daylight Time for the following area, in Alabama, Baldwin Coastal, and the following areas, in Florida, Escambia Coastal, Okaloosa Coastal and Santa Rosa Coastal. A rip current risk remains in effect until 7 a.m. Central Daylight Time Sunday for the following area, in Alabama, Baldwin Coastal, and the following areas, in Florida, Escambia Coastal, Okaloosa Coastal and Santa Rosa Coastal. Here's your National Weather Service forecast. Tonight, partly cloudy. Lows around 70. Southeast winds 5 to 10 miles per hour. Saturday, mostly sunny with a chance of showers with a slight chance of thunderstorms in the morning, then mostly cloudy with showers and thunderstorms likely in the afternoon. Highs in the mid-80s. Southeast winds 5 to 10 miles per hour with gusts up to 25 miles per hour. Chance of rain 70%. Saturday night, mostly cloudy with a slight chance of thunderstorms. A chance of showers, mainly in the evening. Lows in the lower 70s. South winds 5 to 10 miles per hour. Chance of rain 50%. Sunday, becoming partly sunny in the afternoon. A chance of thunderstorms. Showers likely, mainly in the morning. Highs in the mid-80s. South winds 5 to 10 miles per hour. Chance of rain 70%. This is NOAA Weather Radio, from the Mobile Pensacola National Weather Service. The current time is 12:30 a.m. Central Daylight Time. A high surf advisory is in effect for the following areas in Alabama, Baldwin Coastal and Mobile Coastal, and the following areas in Florida, Escambia Coastal, Okaloosa Coastal and Santa Rosa Coastal. High surf advisory remains in effect until 4 a.m. Central Daylight Time Saturday. High rip current risk remains in effect through Sunday morning. What? For the high surf advisory, large breaking waves of 4 to 6 feet in the surf zone. For the high rip current risk, dangerous rip currents. Where? In Alabama, Mobile Coastal and Baldwin Coastal counties. In Florida, Escambia Coastal, Santa Rosa Coastal and Okaloosa Coastal counties. When? For the high surf advisory, until 4 a.m. Central Daylight Time Saturday. For the high rip current risk, through Sunday morning. Impacts, dangerous swimming and surfing conditions and localized beach erosion. Rip currents can sweep even the best swimmers away from shore into deeper water. Inexperienced swimmers should remain out of the water due to dangerous surf conditions. Swim near a lifeguard. If caught in a rip current, relax and float. 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If able, swim in a direction following the shoreline. If unable to escape, face the shore and call or wave for help. Here's your marine forecast. On the weather map, moderate to strong southeasterly winds diminish to a moderate flow late tonight into Saturday. A light to moderate southeasterly flow follows for Saturday night through Monday. Light to occasionally moderate flow becomes easterly to southeasterly on Tuesday. Seas of 4 to 7 feet today into tonight gradually relax to 3 to 4 feet by Saturday morning. On Perdido Bay, Pensacola Bay including Santa Rosa Sound, and Choctawhatchee Bay. Small craft advisory in effect until 7 p.m. Central Daylight Time this evening. For tonight, southeast winds 10 to 15 knots with gusts up to 20 knots, diminishing to 5 to 10 knots after midnight. Waves 1 foot or less. A moderate chop. For Saturday, southeast winds 10 to 15 knots with gusts up to 20 knots. Waves 1 foot or less. A moderate chop. A chance of showers. A slight chance of thunderstorms in the morning, then a chance of thunderstorms in the afternoon. For Saturday night, south winds 5 to 10 knots. Waves 1 foot or less. Light chop. A slight chance of thunderstorms. A chance of showers, mainly in the evening. And for Sunday, south winds 5 to 10 knots. Waves 1 foot or less. Light chop. A slight chance of showers and thunderstorms in the morning. On Perdido Bay, Pensacola Bay including Santa Rosa Sound, and Choctawhatchee Bay. For tonight, southeast winds 10 to 15 knots, diminishing to 5 to 10 knots late this evening and overnight. Waves 1 foot or less. A moderate chop. For Saturday, southeast winds 5 to 10 knots, becoming south 10 to 15 knots with gusts up to 20 knots in the afternoon. Waves 1 foot or less. A moderate chop. A slight chance of showers and thunderstorms. For Saturday night, south winds 5 to 10 knots, becoming southeast after midnight. Waves 1 foot or less. Light chop. And for Sunday, southeast winds 5 to 10 knots, becoming south in the afternoon. Waves 1 foot or less. Light chop. From Pensacola to Pascagoula, and out 20 nautical miles. Small craft advisory in effect until midnight Central Daylight Time tonight. For tonight, southeast winds 15 to 20 knots, diminishing to 10 to 15 knots after midnight. Seas 4 to 6 feet, occasionally to 8 feet. Wave detail, southeast 6 feet at 7 seconds. A slight chance of showers and thunderstorms until early morning, then a chance of showers and thunderstorms late. For Saturday, southeast winds around 15 knots with gusts up to 20 knots. Seas 3 to 4 feet, occasionally to 5 feet. Wave detail, southeast 4 feet at 7 seconds. Showers likely with a chance of thunderstorms. For Saturday night, south winds 10 to 15 knots. Seas 2 to 3 feet. Wave detail, southeast 3 feet at 6 seconds. A chance of showers and thunderstorms, mainly in the evening. And for Sunday, southeast winds 5 to 10 knots. Seas 2 to 3 feet. Wave detail, south 3 feet at 6 seconds. A slight chance of showers and thunderstorms. From the Okaloosa-Walton County line to Pensacola, and out 20 nautical miles. Small craft advisory in effect until 7 p.m. Central Daylight Time this evening. For tonight, southeast winds 15 to 20 knots, diminishing to 10 to 15 knots with gusts up to 20 knots late this evening and overnight. Seas 3 to 5 feet, occasionally to 6 feet. Wave detail, southeast 5 feet at 7 seconds. For Saturday, southeast winds 10 to 15 knots with gusts up to 20 knots. Seas 3 to 4 feet, occasionally to 5 feet. Wave detail, southeast 3 feet at 6 seconds. A chance of showers. A slight chance of thunderstorms in the morning, then a chance of thunderstorms in the afternoon. For Saturday night, south winds 10 to 15 knots, diminishing to 5 to 10 knots after midnight. Seas 2 to 3 feet. Wave detail, south 3 feet at 6 seconds. A slight chance of showers and thunderstorms. And for Sunday, southeast winds 5 to 10 knots. Seas around 2 feet. Wave detail, south 2 feet at 6 seconds. A slight chance of showers and thunderstorms in the morning. From Pensacola to Pascagoula, from 20 to 60 nautical miles offshore. Small craft advisory in effect until midnight Central Daylight Time tonight. For tonight, southeast winds 15 to 20 knots. Seas 4 to 6 feet, occasionally to 8 feet. Wave detail, southeast 6 feet at 7 seconds. A chance of showers. A slight chance of thunderstorms until early morning, then a chance of thunderstorms late. For Saturday, southeast winds 10 to 15 knots with gusts up to 20 knots. Seas 3 to 5 feet, occasionally to 6 feet. Wave detail, southeast 4 feet at 7 seconds. Showers likely with a chance of thunderstorms. For Saturday night, south winds 10 to 15 knots. Seas around 3 feet. Wave detail, south 3 feet at 6 seconds. A slight chance of showers and thunderstorms in the evening. And for Sunday, southeast winds around 10 knots. Seas 2 to 3 feet. Wave detail, south 3 feet at 6 seconds. A slight chance of thunderstorms in the morning. A slight chance of showers. From the Okaloosa-Walton County line to Pensacola, from 20 to 60 nautical miles offshore. Small craft advisory in effect until 7 p.m. Central Daylight Time this evening. For tonight, southeast winds 15 to 20 knots with gusts up to 25 knots, diminishing to 10 to 15 knots with gusts up to 20 knots after midnight. Seas 4 to 6 feet, occasionally to 8 feet. Wave detail, southeast 5 feet at 7 seconds. For Saturday, southeast winds 10 to 15 knots with gusts up to 20 knots. Seas 3 to 4 feet, occasionally to 5 feet. Wave detail, southeast 3 feet at 6 seconds. A chance of showers. A chance of thunderstorms, mainly in the morning. For Saturday night, south winds 10 to 15 knots. Seas 2 to 3 feet. Wave detail, south 3 feet at 6 seconds. A slight chance of showers and thunderstorms in the evening. And for Sunday, southeast winds 5 to 10 knots. Seas 2 to 3 feet. Wave detail, south 3 feet at 6 seconds. Tidal information, at the mouth of the Mobile River on Saturday, low tide at 2:31 a.m. High tide at 4:33 p.m. At the mouth of the Mobile River on Sunday, low tide at 2:31 a.m. High tide at 5:11 p.m. At Pensacola Bay on Saturday, low tide at 1:25 a.m. High tide at 2:56 p.m. At Pensacola Bay on Sunday, low tide at 1:24 a.m. High tide at 3:13 p.m. At the East Pass in Destin on Saturday, low tide at 12:51 a.m. High tide at 2:23 p.m. At the East Pass in Destin on Sunday, low tide at 12:50 a.m. High tide at 2:40 p.m. The following weather reports were made at midnight. Pensacola International Airport, skies were partly cloudy. The temperature was 76 degrees, the dew point was 66, and the relative humidity was 71%. The wind was southeast at 8 miles an hour. The pressure was 30.02 inches and falling. Pensacola Naval Air Station, skies were mostly cloudy. The temperature was 78 degrees, the dew point was 67, and the relative humidity was 68%. The wind was southeast at 12 miles an hour. The pressure was 30.02 inches and falling. The following is a summary of watches, warnings and advisories in effect. A high surf advisory remains in effect until 4 a.m. Central Daylight Time for the following area, in Alabama, Baldwin Coastal, and the following areas, in Florida, Escambia Coastal, Okaloosa Coastal and Santa Rosa Coastal. A rip current risk remains in effect until 7 a.m. Central Daylight Time Sunday for the following area, in Alabama, Baldwin Coastal, and the following areas, in Florida, Escambia Coastal, Okaloosa Coastal and Santa Rosa Coastal. Here's your National Weather Service forecast. Tonight, partly cloudy. Lows around 70. Southeast winds 5 to 10 miles per hour. Saturday, mostly sunny with a chance of showers with a slight chance of thunderstorms in the morning, then mostly cloudy with showers and thunderstorms likely in the afternoon. Highs in the mid-80s. Southeast winds 5 to 10 miles per hour with gusts up to 25 miles per hour. Chance of rain 70%. Saturday night, mostly cloudy with a slight chance of thunderstorms. A chance of showers, mainly in the evening. Lows in the lower 70s. South winds 5 to 10 miles per hour. Chance of rain 50%. Sunday, becoming partly sunny in the afternoon. A chance of thunderstorms. Showers likely, mainly in the morning. Highs in the mid-80s. South winds 5 to 10 miles per hour. Chance of rain 70%. This is NOAA Weather Radio from the Mobile Pensacola National Weather Service. The current time is 12:42 a.m. Central Daylight Time. A high surf advisory is in effect for the following areas in Alabama, Baldwin Coastal and Mobile Coastal, and the following areas in Florida, Escambia Coastal, Okaloosa Coastal, and Santa Rosa Coastal. High surf advisory remains in effect until 4 a.m. Central Daylight Time Saturday. High rip current risk remains in effect through Sunday morning. What? For the high surf advisory, large breaking waves of 4 to 6 feet in the surf zone. For the high rip current risk, dangerous rip currents. Where? In Alabama, Mobile Coastal and Baldwin Coastal counties. In Florida, Escambia Coastal, Santa Rosa Coastal and Okaloosa Coastal counties. When? For the high surf advisory, until 4 a.m. Central Daylight Time Saturday. For the high rip current risk, through Sunday morning. Impacts, dangerous swimming and surfing conditions and localized beach erosion. Rip currents can sweep even the best swimmers away from shore into deeper water. Inexperienced swimmers should remain out of the water due to dangerous surf conditions. Swim near a lifeguard. If caught in a rip current, relax and float. 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If able, swim in a direction following the shoreline. If unable to escape, face the shore and call or wave for help. Here's your marine forecast. On the weather map, moderate to strong southeasterly winds diminish to a moderate flow late tonight into Saturday. A light to moderate southeasterly flow follows for Saturday night through Monday. Light to occasionally moderate flow becomes easterly to southeasterly on Tuesday. Seas of 4 to 7 feet today into tonight gradually relax to 3 to 4 feet by Saturday morning. On Perdido Bay, Pensacola Bay including Santa Rosa Sound, and Choctaw Hatchie Bay. Small craft advisory in effect until 7 p.m. Central Daylight Time this evening. For tonight, southeast winds 10 to 15 knots with gusts up to 20 knots, diminishing to 5 to 10 knots after midnight. Waves 1 foot or less. A moderate chop. For Saturday, southeast winds 10 to 15 knots with gusts up to 20 knots. Waves 1 foot or less. A moderate chop. A chance of showers. A slight chance of thunderstorms in the morning, then a chance of thunderstorms in the afternoon. For Saturday night, south winds 5 to 10 knots. Waves 1 foot or less. Light chop. A slight chance of thunderstorms. A chance of showers, mainly in the evening. And for Sunday, south winds 5 to 10 knots. Waves 1 foot or less. Light chop. A slight chance of showers and thunderstorms in the morning. On Perdido Bay, Pensacola Bay including Santa Rosa Sound, and Choctaw Hatchie Bay. For tonight, southeast winds 10 to 15 knots, diminishing to 5 to 10 knots late this evening and overnight. Waves 1 foot or less. A moderate chop. For Saturday, southeast winds 5 to 10 knots, becoming south 10 to 15 knots with gusts up to 20 knots in the afternoon. Waves 1 foot or less. A moderate chop. A slight chance of showers and thunderstorms. For Saturday night, south winds 5 to 10 knots, becoming southeast after midnight. Waves 1 foot or less. Light chop. And for Sunday, southeast winds 5 to 10 knots, becoming south in the afternoon. Waves 1 foot or less. Light chop. from Pensacola to Pascagoula, and out 20 nautical miles. Small craft advisory in effect until midnight Central Daylight Time tonight. For tonight,

showers likely with a chance of thunderstorms. For Saturday night, south winds 10 to 15 knots. Seas 2 to 3 feet. Wave detail, southeast 3 feet at 6 seconds. A chance of showers and thunderstorms, mainly in the evening. And for Sunday, southeast winds 5 to 10 knots. Seas 2 to 3 feet. Wave detail, south 3 feet at 6 seconds. A slight chance of showers and thunderstorms. From the Okaloosa-Walton County line to Pensacola, and out 20 nautical miles. Small craft advisory in effect until 7 p.m. Central Daylight Time this evening. For tonight, southeast winds 15 to 20 knots, diminishing to 10 to 15 knots with gusts up to 20 knots late this evening and overnight. Seas 3 to 5 feet, occasionally to 6 feet. Wave detail, southeast 5 feet at 7 seconds. For Saturday, southeast winds 10 to 15 knots with gusts up to 20 knots. Seas 3 to 4 feet, occasionally to 5 feet. Wave detail, southeast 3 feet at 6 seconds. A chance of showers. A slight chance of thunderstorms in the morning, then a chance of thunderstorms in the afternoon. For Saturday night, south winds 10 to 15 knots, diminishing to 5 to 10 knots after midnight. Seas 2 to 3 feet. Wave detail, south 3 feet at 6 seconds. A slight chance of showers and thunderstorms. And for Sunday, southeast winds 5 to 10 knots. Seas around 2 feet. Wave detail, south 2 feet at 6 seconds. A slight chance of showers and thunderstorms in the morning. From Pensacola to Pascagoula, from 20 to 60 nautical miles offshore. Small craft advisory in effect until midnight Central Daylight Time tonight. For tonight, southeast winds 15 to 20 knots. Seas 4 to 6 feet, occasionally to 8 feet. Wave detail, southeast 6 feet at 7 seconds. A chance of showers. A slight chance of thunderstorms until early morning, then a chance of thunderstorms late. For Saturday, southeast winds 10 to 15 knots with gusts up to 20 knots. Seas 3 to 5 feet, occasionally to 6 feet. Wave detail, southeast 4 feet at 7 seconds. Showers likely with a chance of thunderstorms. For Saturday night, south winds 10 to 15 knots. Seas around 3 feet. Wave detail, south 3 feet at 6 seconds. A slight chance of showers and thunderstorms in the evening. And for Sunday, southeast winds around 10 knots. Seas 2 to 3 feet. Wave detail, south 3 feet at 6 seconds. A slight chance of thunderstorms in the morning. A slight chance of showers. From the Okaloosa-Walton County line to Pensacola, from 20 to 60 nautical miles offshore. Small craft advisory in effect until 7 p.m. Central Daylight Time this evening. For tonight, southeast winds 15 to 20 knots with gusts up to 25 knots, diminishing to 10 to 15 knots with gusts up to 20 knots after midnight. Seas 4 to 6 feet, occasionally to 8 feet. Wave detail, southeast 5 feet at 7 seconds. For Saturday, southeast winds 10 to 15 knots with gusts up to 20 knots. Seas 3 to 4 feet, occasionally to 5 feet. Wave detail, southeast 3 feet at 6 seconds. A chance of showers. A chance of thunderstorms, mainly in the morning. For Saturday night, south winds 10 to 15 knots. Seas 2 to 3 feet. Wave detail, south 3 feet at 6 seconds. A slight chance of showers and thunderstorms in the evening. And for Sunday, southeast winds 5 to 10 knots. Seas 2 to 3 feet. Wave detail, south 3 feet at 6 seconds. 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Tidal information, at the mouth of the Mobile River on Saturday, low tide at 2:31 a.m. High tide at 4:33 p.m. At the mouth of the Mobile River on Sunday, low tide at 2:31 a.m. High tide at 5:11 p.m.

0: Pensacola Bay on Saturday, low tide at 1:25 a.m. High tide at 2:56 p.m. At Pensacola Bay on Sunday, low tide at 1:24 a.m. High tide at 3:13 p.m. At the East Pass in Destin on Saturday, low tide at 12:51 a.m. High tide at 2:23 p.m. At the East Pass in Destin on Sunday, low tide at 12:50 a.m. High tide at 2:40 p.m. The following weather reports were made at midnight. Pensacola International Airport, skies were partly cloudy. The temperature was 76 degrees, the dew point was 66, and the relative humidity was 71%. The wind was southeast at 8 miles an hour. The pressure was 30.02 inches and falling. Pensacola Naval Air Station, skies were mostly cloudy. The temperature was 78 degrees, the dew point was 67, and the relative humidity was 68%. The wind was southeast at 12 miles an hour. The pressure was 30.02 inches and falling. The following is a summary of watches, warnings and advisories in effect. A high surf advisory remains in effect until 4 a.m. Central Daylight Time for the following area, in Alabama, Baldwin Coastal, and the following areas, in Florida, Escambia Coastal, Okaloosa Coastal and Santa Rosa Coastal. A rip current risk remains in effect until 7 a.m. Central Daylight Time Sunday for the following area, in Alabama, Baldwin Coastal, and the following areas, in Florida, Escambia Coastal, Okaloosa Coastal and Santa Rosa Coastal. Here's your National Weather Service forecast. Tonight, partly cloudy. Lows around 70. Southeast winds 5 to 10 miles per hour. Saturday, mostly sunny with a chance of showers with a slight chance of thunderstorms in the morning, then mostly cloudy with showers and thunderstorms likely in the afternoon. Highs in the mid-80s. Southeast winds 5 to 10 miles per hour with gusts up to 25 miles per hour. Chance of rain 70%. Saturday night, mostly cloudy with a slight chance of thunderstorms. A chance of showers, mainly in the evening. Lows in the lower 70s. South winds 5 to 10 miles per hour. Chance of rain 50%. Sunday, becoming partly sunny in the afternoon. A chance of thunderstorms. Showers likely, mainly in the morning. Highs in the mid-80s. South winds 5 to 10 miles per hour. Chance of rain 70%. This is NOAA Weather Radio from the Mobile Pensacola National Weather Service. The current time is 12:55 a.m. Central Daylight Time. A high surf advisory is in effect for the following areas in Alabama, Baldwin Coastal and Mobile Coastal, and the following areas in Florida, Escambia Coastal, Okaloosa Coastal and Santa Rosa Coastal. High surf advisory remains in effect until 4 a.m. Central Daylight Time Saturday. High rip current risk remains in effect through Sunday morning. What? For the high surf advisory, large breaking waves of 4 to 6 feet in the surf zone. For the high rip current risk, dangerous rip currents. Where? In Alabama, Mobile Coastal and Baldwin Coastal counties. In Florida, Escambia Coastal, Santa Rosa Coastal and Okaloosa Coastal counties. When? For the high surf advisory, until 4 a.m. Central Daylight Time Saturday. For the high rip current risk, through Sunday morning. Impacts, dangerous swimming and surfing conditions and localized beach erosion. Rip currents can sweep even the best swimmers away from shore into deeper water. Inexperienced swimmers should remain out of the water due to dangerous surf conditions. Swim near a lifeguard. If caught in a rip current, relax and float. 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If able, swim in a direction following the shoreline. If unable to escape, face the shore and call or wave for help. Here's your marine forecast. On the weather map, moderate to strong southeasterly winds diminish to a moderate flow late tonight into Saturday. A light to moderate southeasterly flow follows for Saturday night through Monday. Light to occasionally moderate flow becomes easterly to southeasterly on Tuesday. Seas of 4 to 7 feet today into tonight gradually relax to 3 to 4 feet by Saturday morning. On Perdido Bay, Pensacola Bay, including Santa Rosa Sound and Choctaw Hatchie Bay. Small craft advisory in effect until 7 p.m. Central Daylight Time this evening. For tonight, southeast winds 10 to 15 knots with gusts up to 20 knots, diminishing to 5 to 10 knots after midnight. Waves 1 foot or less. A moderate chop. For Saturday, southeast winds 10 to 15 knots with gusts up to 20 knots. Waves 1 foot or less. A moderate chop. A chance of showers. A slight chance of thunderstorms in the morning, then a chance of thunderstorms in the afternoon. For Saturday night, south winds 5 to 10 knots. Waves 1 foot or less. Light chop. A slight chance of thunderstorms. A chance of showers, mainly in the evening. And for Sunday, south winds 5 to 10 knots. Waves 1 foot or less. Light chop. A slight chance of showers and thunderstorms in the morning. On Perdido Bay, Pensacola Bay, including Santa Rosa Sound and Choctaw Hatchie Bay. For tonight, southeast winds 10 to 15 knots, diminishing to 5 to 10 knots late this evening and overnight. Waves 1 foot or less. A moderate chop. For Saturday, southeast winds 5 to 10 knots, becoming south 10 to 15 knots with gusts up to 20 knots in the afternoon. Waves 1 foot or less. A moderate chop. A slight chance of showers and thunderstorms. For Saturday night, south winds 5 to 10 knots, becoming southeast after midnight. Waves 1 foot or less. Light chop. And for Sunday, southeast winds 5 to 10 knots, becoming south in the afternoon. Waves 1 foot or less. Light chop. From Pensacola to Pascagoula, and out 20 nautical miles. Small craft advisory in effect until midnight Central Daylight Time tonight. For tonight, southeast winds 15 to 20 knots, diminishing to 10 to...
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0: The showers and thunderstorms late. For Saturday, southeast winds around 15 knots with gusts up to 20 knots. Seas 3 to 4 feet, occasionally to 5 feet. Wave detail, southeast 4 feet at 7 seconds. Showers likely with a chance of thunderstorms. For Saturday night, south winds 10 to 15 knots. Seas 2 to 3 feet. Wave detail, southeast 3 feet at 6 seconds. A chance of showers and thunderstorms, mainly in the evening. And for Sunday, southeast winds 5 to 10 knots. Seas 2 to 3 feet. Wave detail, south 3 feet at 6 seconds. A slight chance of showers and thunderstorms. From the Okaloosa-Walton County line to Pensacola, and out 20 nautical miles. Small craft advisory in effect until 7 p.m. Central Daylight Time this evening. For tonight, southeast winds 15 to 20 knots, diminishing to 10 to 15 knots with gusts up to 20 knots late this evening and overnight. Seas 3 to 5 feet, occasionally to 6 feet. Wave detail, southeast 5 feet at 7 seconds. For Saturday, southeast winds 10 to 15 knots with gusts up to 20 knots. Seas 3 to 4 feet, occasionally to 5 feet. Wave detail, southeast 3 feet at 6 seconds. A chance of showers. A slight chance of thunderstorms in the morning, then a chance of thunderstorms in the afternoon. For Saturday night, south winds 10 to 15 knots, diminishing to 5 to 10 knots after midnight. Seas 2 to 3 feet. Wave detail, south 3 feet at 6 seconds. A slight chance of showers and thunderstorms. And for Sunday, southeast winds 5 to 10 knots. Seas around 2 feet. Wave detail, south 2 feet at 6 seconds. A slight chance of showers and thunderstorms in the morning. From Pensacola to Pascagoula, from 20 to 60 nautical miles offshore. Small craft advisory in effect until midnight Central Daylight Time tonight. For tonight, southeast winds 15 to 20 knots. Seas 4 to 6 feet, occasionally to 8 feet. Wave detail, southeast 6 feet at 7 seconds. A chance of showers. A slight chance of thunderstorms until early morning, then a chance of thunderstorms late. For Saturday, southeast winds 10 to 15 knots with gusts up to 20 knots. Seas 3 to 5 feet, occasionally to 6 feet. Wave detail, southeast 4 feet at 7 seconds. Showers likely with a chance of thunderstorms. For Saturday night, south winds 10 to 15 knots. Seas around 3 feet. Wave detail, south 3 feet at 6 seconds. A slight chance of showers and thunderstorms in the evening. And for Sunday, southeast winds around 10 knots. Seas 2 to 3 feet. Wave detail, south 3 feet at 6 seconds. A slight chance of thunderstorms in the morning. A slight chance of showers. From the Okaloosa-Walton County line to Pensacola, from 20 to 60 nautical miles offshore. Small craft advisory in effect until 7 p.m. Central Daylight Time this evening. For tonight, southeast winds 15 to 20 knots with gusts up to 25 knots, diminishing to 10 to 15 knots with gusts up to 20 knots after midnight. Seas 4 to 6 feet, occasionally to 8 feet. Wave detail, southeast 5 feet at 7 seconds. For Saturday, southeast winds 10 to 15 knots with gusts up to 20 knots. Seas 3 to 4 feet, occasionally to 5 feet. Wave detail, southeast 3 feet at 6 seconds. A chance of showers. A chance of thunderstorms, mainly in the morning. For Saturday night, south winds 10 to 15 knots. Seas 2 to 3 feet. Wave detail, south 3 feet at 6 seconds. A slight chance of showers and thunderstorms in the evening. And for Sunday, southeast winds 5 to 10 knots. Seas 2 to 3 feet. Wave detail, south 3 feet at 6 seconds. Tidal information, at the mouth of the Mobile River on Saturday, low tide at 2:31 a.m. High tide at 4:33 p.m. At the mouth of the Mobile River on Sunday, low tide at 2:31 a.m. High tide at 5:11 p.m. At Pensacola Bay on Saturday, low tide at 1:25 a.m. High tide at 2:56 p.m. At Pensacola Bay on Sunday, low tide at 1:24 a.m. High tide at 3:13 p.m. At the East Pass in Destin on Saturday, low tide at 12:51 a.m. High tide at 2:23 p.m. At the East Pass in Destin on Sunday, low tide at 12:50 a.m. High tide at 2:40 p.m. The following weather reports were made at midnight. Pensacola International Airport, skies were partly cloudy. The temperature was 76 degrees, the dew point was 66, and the relative humidity was 71%. The wind was southeast at 8 miles an hour. The pressure was 30.02 inches and falling. Pensacola Naval Air Station, skies were mostly cloudy. The temperature was 78 degrees, the dew point was 67, and the relative humidity was 68%. The wind was southeast at 12 miles an hour. The pressure was 30.02 inches and falling. The following is a summary of watches, warnings and advisories in effect. A high surf advisory remains in effect until 4 a.m. Central Daylight Time for the following area, in Alabama, Baldwin Coastal, and the following areas, in Florida, Escambia Coastal, Okaloosa Coastal and Santa Rosa Coastal. A rip current risk remains in effect until 7 a.m. Central Daylight Time Sunday for the following area, in Alabama, Baldwin Coastal, and the following areas, in Florida, Escambia Coastal, Okaloosa Coastal and Santa Rosa Coastal. Here's your National Weather Service forecast. Tonight, partly cloudy. Lows around 70. Southeast winds 5 to 10 miles per hour. Saturday, mostly sunny with a chance of showers with a slight chance of thunderstorms in the morning, then mostly cloudy with showers and thunderstorms likely in the afternoon. Highs in the mid-80s. Southeast winds 5 to 10 miles per hour with gusts up to 25 miles per hour. Chance of rain 70%. Saturday night, mostly cloudy with a slight chance of thunderstorms. a chance of showers, mainly in the evening. Lows in the lower 70s. South winds 5 to 10 miles per hour. Chance of rain 50%. Sunday, becoming partly sunny in the afternoon. A chance of thunderstorms. Showers likely, mainly in the morning. Highs in the mid-80s. South winds 5 to 10 miles per hour. Chance of rain 70%. This is NOAA Weather Radio from the Mobile Pensacola National Weather Service. The current time is 1:07 a.m. Central Daylight Time. A high surf advisory is in effect for the following areas in Alabama, Baldwin Coastal and Mobile Coastal, and the following areas in Florida, Escambia Coastal, Okaloosa Coastal, and Santa Rosa Coastal. High surf advisory remains in effect until 4 a.m. Central Daylight Time Saturday. High rip current risk remains in effect through Sunday morning. What? For the high surf advisory, large breaking waves of 4 to 6 feet in the surf zone. For the high rip current risk, dangerous rip currents. Where? In Alabama, Mobile Coastal and Baldwin Coastal counties. In Florida, Escambia Coastal, Santa Rosa Coastal and Okaloosa Coastal counties. When? For the high surf advisory, until 4 a.m. Central Daylight Time Saturday. For the high rip current risk, through Sunday morning. Impacts, dangerous swimming and surfing conditions and localized beach erosion. Rip currents can sweep even the best swimmers away from shore into deeper water. Inexperienced swimmers should remain out of the water due to dangerous surf conditions. Swim near a lifeguard. If caught in a rip current, relax and float. Don't swim against the current. If able, swim in a direction following the shoreline. If unable to escape, face the shore and call or wave for help. Here's your marine forecast. On the weather map, moderate to strong southeasterly winds diminish to a moderate flow late tonight into Saturday. A light to moderate southeasterly flow follows for Saturday night through Monday. Light to occasionally moderate flow becomes easterly to southeasterly on Tuesday. Seas of 4 to 7 feet today into tonight gradually relax to 3 to 4 feet by Saturday morning. On Perdido Bay, Pensacola Bay including Santa Rosa Sound, and Choctaw Hatchie Bay. Small craft advisory in effect until 7 p.m. Central Daylight Time this evening. For tonight, southeast winds 10 to 15 knots with gusts up to 20 knots, diminishing to 5 to 10 knots after midnight. Waves 1 foot or less. A moderate chop. For Saturday, southeast winds 10 to 15 knots with gusts up to 20 knots. Waves 1 foot or less. A moderate chop. A chance of showers. A slight chance of thunderstorms in the morning, then a chance of thunderstorms in the afternoon. For Saturday night, south winds 5 to 10 knots. Waves 1 foot or less. Light chop. A slight chance of thunderstorms. A chance of showers, mainly in the evening. And for Sunday, south winds 5 to 10 knots. Waves 1 foot or less. Light chop. A slight chance of showers and thunderstorms in the morning. On Perdido Bay, Pensacola Bay including Santa Rosa Sound, and Choctaw Hatchie Bay. For tonight, southeast winds 10 to 15 knots, diminishing to 5 to 10 knots late this evening and overnight. Waves 1 foot or less. A moderate chop. For Saturday, southeast winds 5 to 10 knots, becoming south 10 to 15 knots with gusts up to 20 knots in the afternoon. Waves 1 foot or less. A moderate chop. A slight chance of showers and thunderstorms. For Saturday night, south winds 5 to 10 knots, becoming southeast after midnight. Waves 1 foot or less. Light chop. And for Sunday, southeast winds 5 to 10 knots, becoming south in the afternoon. Waves 1 foot or less. Light chop. From Pensacola to Pascagoula, and out 20 nautical miles. Small craft advisory in effect until midnight Central Daylight Time tonight. For tonight, southeast winds 15 to 20 knots, diminishing to 10 to 15 knots after midnight. Seas 4 to 6 feet, occasionally to 8 feet. Wave detail, southeast 6 feet at 7 seconds. a slight chance of showers and thunderstorms until early morning, then a chance of showers and thunderstorms late. For Saturday, southeast winds around 15 knots with gusts up to 20 knots. Seas 3 to 4 feet, occasionally to 5 feet. Wave detail, southeast 4 feet at 7 seconds. Showers likely with a chance of thunderstorms. For Saturday night, south winds 10 to 15 knots. Seas 2 to 3 feet. Wave detail, southeast 3 feet at 6 seconds. A chance of showers and thunderstorms, mainly in the evening. And for Sunday, southeast winds 5 to 10 knots. Seas 2 to 3 feet. Wave detail, south 3 feet at 6 seconds. A slight chance of showers and thunderstorms. From the Okaloosa-Walton County line to Pensacola, and out 20 nautical miles. Small craft advisory in effect until 7 p.m. Central Daylight Time this evening. For tonight, southeast winds 15 to 20 knots, diminishing to 10 to 15 knots with gusts up to 20 knots late this evening and overnight. Seas 3 to 5 feet, occasionally to 6 feet. Wave detail, southeast 5 feet at 7 seconds. For Saturday, southeast winds 10 to 15 knots with gusts up to 20 knots. Seas 3 to 4 feet, occasionally to 5 feet. Wave detail, southeast 3 feet at 6 seconds. A chance of showers. A slight chance of thunderstorms in the morning, then a chance of thunderstorms in the afternoon. For Saturday night, south winds 10 to 15 knots, diminishing to 5 to 10 knots after midnight. Seas 2 to 3 feet. Wave detail, south 3 feet at 6 seconds. A slight chance of showers and thunderstorms. And for Sunday, southeast winds 5 to 10 knots. Seas around 2 feet. Wave detail, south 2 feet at 6 seconds. A slight chance of showers and thunderstorms in the morning. From Pensacola to Pascagoula, from 20 to 60 nautical miles offshore. Small craft advisory in effect until midnight Central Daylight Time tonight. For tonight, southeast winds 15 to 20 knots. Seas 4 to 6 feet, occasionally to 8 feet. Wave detail, southeast 6 feet at 7 seconds. A chance of showers. A slight chance of thunderstorms until early morning, then a chance of thunderstorms late. For Saturday, southeast winds 10 to 15 knots with gusts up to 20 knots. Seas 3 to 5 feet, occasionally to 6 feet. Wave detail, southeast 4 feet at 7 seconds. Showers likely with a chance of thunderstorms. For Saturday night, south winds 10 to 15 knots. Seas around 3 feet. Wave detail, south 3 feet at 6 seconds. A slight chance of showers and thunderstorms in the evening. And for Sunday, southeast winds around 10 knots. Seas 2 to 3 feet. Wave detail, south 3 feet at 6 seconds. A slight chance of thunderstorms in the morning. A slight chance of showers. From the Okaloosa-Walton County line to Pensacola, from 20 to 60 nautical miles offshore. Small craft advisory in effect until 7 p.m. Central Daylight Time this evening. For tonight, southeast winds 15 to 20 knots with gusts up to 25 knots, diminishing to 10 to 15 knots with gusts up to 20 knots after midnight. Seas 4 to 6 feet, occasionally to 8 feet. Wave detail, southeast 5 feet at 7 seconds. For Saturday, southeast winds 10 to 15 knots with gusts up to 20 knots. Seas 3 to 4 feet, occasionally to 5 feet. Wave detail, southeast 3 feet at 6 seconds. A chance of showers. A chance of thunderstorms, mainly in the morning. For Saturday night, south winds 10 to 15 knots. Seas 2 to 3 feet. Wave detail, south 3 feet at 6 seconds. A slight chance of showers and thunderstorms in the evening. And for Sunday, southeast winds 5 to 10 knots. Seas 2 to 3 feet. Wave detail, south 3 feet at 6 seconds. 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Tidal information at the mouth of the Mobile River on Saturday, low tide at 2:31 a.m. High tide at 4:33 p.m. At the mouth of the Mobile River on Sunday, low tide at 2:31 a.m. High tide at 5:11 p.m. At Pensacola Bay on Saturday, low tide at 1:25 a.m. High tide at 2:56 p.m. At Pensacola Bay on Sunday, low tide at 1:24 a.m. High tide at 3:13 p.m. At the East Pass in Destin on Saturday, low tide at 12:51 a.m. High tide at 2:23 p.m. At the East Pass in Destin on Sunday, low tide at 12:50 a.m. High tide at 2:40 p.m. The following marine observations were made as of 1 a.m. Mobile Bay Coast Guard Station. Winds were southeast at 7 knots. Sea temperature 81 degrees. Air temperature 77 degrees. Weeks Bay, calm. Air temperature was 72 degrees. Pensacola Bay. Sea temperature 80 degrees. Air temperature 79 degrees. The report from the east end of Dauphin Island was not available. Graham Bay, east winds at 14 knots. Air temperature was 80 degrees. And Pettiboy Island, east winds at 13 knots. Air temperature was 78 degrees. South of Dauphin Island. Winds were southeast at 60 knots. Wave height 6 feet. Wave period 7 seconds. 12 miles south of Orange Beach, winds were southeast at 14 knots. Air temperature was 80 degrees. Gulf water temperature 79 degrees. Wave height 5 feet, with a period of 7 seconds. 100 miles south of Destin. Winds were southeast at 12 knots. Air temperature 80 degrees. Wave height 4 feet. Wave period 6 seconds. The following weather reports were made at 1 a.m. Pensacola International Airport, skies were mostly cloudy. The temperature was 76 degrees, the dew point was 66, and the relative humidity was 71%. The wind was southeast at 8 miles an hour. The pressure was 30.01 inches and falling. Pensacola Naval Air Station, skies were mostly cloudy. The temperature was 77 degrees, the dew point was 68, and the relative humidity was 73%. The wind was southeast at 8 miles an hour. The pressure was 30.00 inches and falling. The following is a summary of watches, warnings and advisories in effect. A high surf advisory remains in effect until 4 a.m. Central Daylight Time for the following area, in Alabama, Baldwin Coastal, and the following areas, in Florida, Escambia Coastal, Okaloosa Coastal and Santa Rosa Coastal. A rip current risk remains in effect until 7 a.m. Central Daylight Time Sunday for the following area, in Alabama, Baldwin Coastal, and the following areas, in Florida, Escambia Coastal, Okaloosa Coastal and Santa Rosa Coastal. Here's your National Weather Service forecast. Tonight, partly cloudy. Lows around 70. Southeast winds 5 to 10 miles per hour. Saturday, mostly sunny with a chance of showers with a slight chance of thunderstorms in the morning, then mostly cloudy with showers and thunderstorms likely in the afternoon. Highs in the mid-80s. Southeast winds 5 to 10 miles per hour with gusts up to 25 miles per hour. Chance of rain 70%. Saturday night, mostly cloudy with a slight chance of thunderstorms. A chance of showers, mainly in the evening. Lows in the lower 70s. South winds 5 to 10 miles per hour. Chance of rain 50%. Sunday, becoming partly sunny in the afternoon. A chance of thunderstorms. Showers likely, mainly in the morning. Highs in the mid-80s. South winds 5 to 10 miles per hour. Chance of rain 70%. This is NOAA Weather Radio, from the Mobile Pensacola National Weather Service. The current time is 1:22 a.m. Central Daylight Time. A high surf advisory is in effect for the following areas, in Alabama, Baldwin Coastal and Mobile Coastal, in the following areas, in Florida, Escambia Coastal, Okaloosa Coastal and Santa Rosa Coastal. High surf advisory remains in effect until 4 a.m. Central Daylight Time Saturday. High rip current risk remains in effect through Sunday morning. What? For the high surf advisory, large breaking waves of 4 to 6 feet in the surf zone. For the high rip current risk, dangerous rip currents. Where? In Alabama, Mobile Coastal and Baldwin Coastal counties. In Florida, Escambia Coastal, Santa Rosa Coastal and Okaloosa Coastal counties. When? For the high surf advisory, until 4 a.m. Central Daylight Time Saturday. For the high rip current risk, through Sunday morning. Impacts, dangerous swimming and surfing conditions and localized beach erosion. Rip currents can sweep even the best swimmers away from shore into deeper water. Inexperienced swimmers should remain out of the water due to dangerous surf conditions. Swim near a lifeguard. If caught in a rip current, relax and float. Don't swim against the current. If able, swim in a direction following the shoreline. If unable to escape, face the shore and call or wave for help. Here's your marine forecast. On the weather map, moderate to strong southeasterly winds diminish to a moderate flow late tonight into Saturday. A light to moderate southeasterly flow follows for Saturday night through Monday. Light to occasionally moderate flow becomes easterly to southeasterly on Tuesday. Seas of 4 to 7 feet today into tonight gradually relax to 3 to 4 feet by Saturday morning. On Perdido Bay, Pensacola Bay including Santa Rosa Sound, and Choctawhatchee Bay. Small craft advisory in effect until 7 p.m. Central Daylight Time this evening. For tonight, southeast winds 10 to 15 knots with gusts up to 20 knots, diminishing to 5 to 10 knots after midnight. Waves 1 foot or less. A moderate chop. For Saturday, southeast winds 10 to 15 knots with gusts up to 20 knots. Waves 1 foot or less. A moderate chop. A chance of showers. A slight chance of thunderstorms in the morning, then a chance of thunderstorms in the afternoon. For Saturday night, south winds 5 to 10 knots. Waves 1 foot or less. Light chop. A slight chance of thunderstorms. A chance of showers, mainly in the evening. And for Sunday, south winds 5 to 10 knots. Waves 1 foot or less. Light chop. A slight chance of showers and thunderstorms in the morning. On Perdido Bay, Pensacola Bay including Santa Rosa Sound, and Choctawhatchee Bay. For tonight, southeast winds 10 to 15 knots, diminishing to 5 to 10 knots late this evening and overnight. Waves 1 foot or less. A moderate chop. For Saturday, southeast winds 5 to 10 knots, becoming south 10 to 15 knots with gusts up to 20 knots in the afternoon. Waves 1 foot or less. A moderate chop. A slight chance of showers and thunderstorms. For Saturday night, south winds 5 to 10 knots, becoming southeast after midnight. Waves 1 foot or less. Light chop. And for Sunday, southeast winds 5 to 10 knots, becoming south in the afternoon. Waves 1 foot or less. Light chop. From Pensacola to Pascagoula, and out 20 nautical miles. Small craft advisory in effect until midnight Central Daylight Time tonight. For tonight, southeast winds 15 to 20 knots, diminishing to 10 to 15 knots after midnight. Seas 4 to 6 feet, occasionally to 8 feet. Wave detail, southeast 6 feet at 7 seconds. A slight chance of showers and thunderstorms until early morning, then a chance of showers and thunderstorms late. For Saturday, southeast winds around 15 knots with gusts up to 20 knots. Seas 3 to 4 feet, occasionally to 5 feet. Wave detail, southeast 4 feet at 7 seconds. Showers likely with a chance of thunderstorms. For Saturday night, south winds 10 to 15 knots. Seas 2 to 3 feet. Wave detail, southeast 3 feet at 6 seconds. A chance of showers and thunderstorms, mainly in the evening. And for Sunday, southeast winds 5 to 10 knots. Seas 2 to 3 feet. Wave detail, south 3 feet at 6 seconds. A slight chance of showers and thunderstorms. From the Okaloosa-Walton County line to Pensacola, and out 20 nautical miles. Small craft advisory in effect until 7 p.m. Central Daylight Time this evening. For tonight, southeast winds 15 to 20 knots, diminishing to 10 to 15 knots with gusts up to 20 knots late this evening and overnight. Seas 3 to 5 feet, occasionally to 6 feet. Wave detail, southeast 5 feet at 7 seconds. For Saturday, southeast winds 10 to 15 knots with gusts up to 20 knots. Seas 3 to 4 feet, occasionally to 5 feet. Wave detail, southeast 3 feet at 6 seconds. A chance of showers. A slight chance of thunderstorms in the morning, then a chance of thunderstorms in the afternoon. For Saturday night, south winds 10 to 15 knots, diminishing to 5 to 10 knots after midnight. Seas 2 to 3 feet. Wave detail, south 3 feet at 6 seconds. A slight chance of showers and thunderstorms. And for Sunday, southeast winds 5 to 10 knots. Seas around 2 feet. Wave detail, south 2 feet at 6 seconds. A slight chance of showers and thunderstorms in the morning. From Pensacola to Pascagoula, from 20 to 60 nautical miles offshore. Small craft advisory in effect until midnight Central Daylight Time tonight. For tonight, southeast winds 15 to 20 knots. Seas 4 to 6 feet, occasionally to 8 feet. Wave detail, southeast 6 feet at 7 seconds. A chance of showers. A slight chance of thunderstorms until early morning, then a chance of thunderstorms late. For Saturday, southeast winds 10 to 15 knots with gusts up to 20 knots. Seas 3 to 5 feet, occasionally to 6 feet. Wave detail, southeast 4 feet at 7 seconds. Showers likely with a chance of thunderstorms. For Saturday night, south winds 10 to 15 knots. Seas around 3 feet. Wave detail, south 3 feet at 6 seconds. A slight chance of showers and thunderstorms in the evening. And for Sunday, southeast winds around 10 knots. Seas 2 to 3 feet. Wave detail, south 3 feet at 6 seconds. A slight chance of thunderstorms in the morning. A slight chance of showers. From the Okaloosa-Walton County line to Pensacola, from 20 to 60 nautical miles offshore. Small craft advisory in effect until 7 p.m. Central Daylight Time this evening. For tonight, southeast winds 15 to 20 knots with gusts up to 25 knots, diminishing to 10 to 15 knots with gusts up to 20 knots after midnight. Seas 4 to 6 feet, occasionally to 8 feet. Wave detail, southeast 5 feet at 7 seconds. For Saturday, southeast winds 10 to 15 knots with gusts up to 20 knots. Seas 3 to 4 feet, occasionally to 5 feet. Wave detail, southeast 3 feet at 6 seconds. A chance of showers. A chance of thunderstorms, mainly in the morning. For Saturday night, south winds 10 to 15 knots. Seas 2 to 3 feet. Wave detail, south 3 feet at 6 seconds. A slight chance of showers and thunderstorms in the evening. And for Sunday, southeast winds 5 to 10 knots. Seas 2 to 3 feet. Wave detail, south 3 feet at 6 seconds. Tidal information, at the mouth of the Mobile River on Saturday, low tide at 2:31 a.m. High tide at 4:33 p.m. At the mouth of the Mobile River on Sunday, low tide at 2:31 a.m. High tide at 5:11 p.m. At Pensacola Bay on Saturday, low tide at 1:25 a.m. High tide at 2:56 p.m. At Pensacola Bay on Sunday, low tide at 1:24 a.m. High tide at 3:13 p.m. At the East Pass in Destin on Saturday, low tide at 12:51 a.m. High tide at 2:23 p.m. At the East Pass in Destin on Sunday, low tide at 12:50 a.m. High tide at 2:40 p.m. The following marine observations were made as of 1 a.m. Mobile Bay Coast Guard Station. Winds were southeast at 7 knots. Sea temperature 81 degrees. Air temperature 77 degrees. Weeks Bay, calm. Air temperature was 72 degrees. Pensacola Bay. Sea temperature 80 degrees. Air temperature 79 degrees. The report from the east end of Dauphin Island was not available. Graham Bay, east winds at 14 knots. Air temperature was 80 degrees. And Pettiboy Island, east winds at 13 knots. Air temperature was 78 degrees. South of Dauphin Island. Winds were southeast at 16 knots. Wave height 6 feet. Wave period 7 seconds. 12 miles south of Orange Beach, winds were southeast at 14 knots. Air temperature was 80 degrees. Gulf water temperature 79 degrees. Wave height 5 feet, with a period of 7 seconds. 100 miles south of Destin. Winds were southeast at 12 knots. Air temperature 80 degrees. Wave height 4 feet. Wave period 6 seconds. The following weather reports were made at 1 a.m. Pensacola International Airport, skies were mostly cloudy. The temperature was 76 degrees, the dew point was 66, and the relative humidity was 71%. The wind was southeast at 8 miles an hour. The pressure was 30.01 inches and falling. Pensacola Naval Air Station, skies were mostly cloudy. The temperature was 77 degrees, the dew point was 68, and the relative humidity was 73%. The wind was southeast at 8 miles an hour. The pressure was 30.00 inches and falling. The following is a summary of watches, warnings and advisories in effect. A high surf advisory remains in effect until 4 a.m. Central Daylight Time for the following area, in Alabama, Baldwin Coastal, and the following areas, in Florida, Escambia Coastal, Okaloosa Coastal and Santa Rosa Coastal. A rip current risk remains in effect until 7 a.m. Central Daylight Time Sunday for the following area, in Alabama, Baldwin Coastal, and the following areas, in Florida, Escambia Coastal, Okaloosa Coastal and Santa Rosa Coastal. Here's your National Weather Service forecast. Rest of tonight, mostly cloudy. Near steady temperature around 70. East winds around 5 miles per hour. Saturday, partly sunny in the morning, then becoming mostly cloudy. A chance of thunderstorms. A chance of showers in the morning, then showers likely in the afternoon. Highs in the mid-80s. Southeast winds 5 to 10 miles per hour with gusts up to 20 miles per hour. Chance of rain 70%. Saturday night, mostly cloudy with a slight chance of showers and thunderstorms. Lows in the lower 70s. South winds 5 to 10 miles per hour. Chance of rain 20%. Sunday, partly sunny with a chance of showers and thunderstorms. Highs in the upper 80s. South winds 5 to 10 miles per hour. Chance of rain 50%. This is NOAA Weather Radio, from the Mobile Pensacola National Weather Service. The current time is 1:35 a.m. Central Daylight Time. A high surf advisory is in effect for the following areas in Alabama, Baldwin Coastal and Mobile Coastal, and the following areas in Florida, Escambia Coastal, Okaloosa Coastal and Santa Rosa Coastal. High surf advisory remains in effect until 4 a.m. Central Daylight Time Saturday. High rip current risk remains in effect through Sunday morning. Watch for the high surf advisory, large breaking waves of 4 to 6 feet in the surf zone. For the high rip current risk, dangerous rip currents. Where? In Alabama, Mobile Coastal and Baldwin Coastal counties. In Florida, Escambia Coastal, Santa Rosa Coastal and Okaloosa Coastal counties. When? For the high surf advisory, until 4 a.m. Central Daylight Time Saturday. For the high rip current risk, through Sunday morning. Impacts, dangerous swimming and surfing conditions and localized beach erosion. Rip currents can sweep even the best swimmers away from shore into deeper water. Inexperienced swimmers should remain out of the water due to dangerous surf conditions. Swim near a lifeguard. If caught in a rip current, relax and float. don't swim against the current. If able, swim in a direction following the shoreline. If unable to escape, face the shore and call or wave for help. Here's your marine forecast. On the weather map, moderate to strong southeasterly winds diminish to a moderate flow late tonight into Saturday. A light to moderate southeasterly flow follows for Saturday night through Monday. Light to occasionally moderate flow becomes easterly to southeasterly on Tuesday. Seas of 4 to 7 feet today into tonight gradually relax to 3 to 4 feet by Saturday morning. On Perdido Bay, Pensacola Bay including Santa Rosa Sound, and Choctawhatchee Bay. Small craft advisory in effect until 7 p.m. Central Daylight Time this evening. For tonight, southeast winds 10 to 15 knots with gusts up to 20 knots, diminishing to 5 to 10 knots after midnight. Waves 1 foot or less. A moderate chop. For Saturday, southeast winds 10 to 15 knots with gusts up to 20 knots. Waves 1 foot or less. A moderate chop. A chance of showers. A slight chance of thunderstorms in the morning, then a chance of thunderstorms in the afternoon. For Saturday night, south winds 5 to 10 knots. Waves 1 foot or less. Light chop. A slight chance of thunderstorms. A chance of showers, mainly in the evening. And for Sunday, south winds 5 to 10 knots. Waves 1 foot or less. Light chop. A slight chance of showers and thunderstorms in the morning. On Perdido Bay, Pensacola Bay including Santa Rosa Sound, and Choctawhatchee Bay. For tonight, southeast winds 10 to 15 knots, diminishing to 5 to 10 knots late this evening and overnight. Waves 1 foot or less. A moderate chop. For Saturday, southeast winds 5 to 10 knots, becoming south 10 to 15 knots with gusts up to 20 knots in the afternoon. Waves 1 foot or less. A moderate chop. A slight chance of showers and thunderstorms. For Saturday night, south winds 5 to 10 knots, becoming southeast after midnight. Waves 1 foot or less. Light chop. And for Sunday, southeast winds 5 to 10 knots, becoming south in the afternoon. Waves 1 foot or less. Light chop. From Pensacola to Pascagoula, and out 20 nautical miles. Small craft advisory in effect until midnight Central Daylight Time tonight. For tonight, southeast winds 15 to 20 knots, diminishing to 10 to 15 knots after midnight. Seas 4 to 6 feet, occasionally to 8 feet. Wave detail, southeast 6 feet at 7 seconds. A slight chance of showers and thunderstorms until early morning, then a chance of showers and thunderstorms late. For Saturday, southeast winds around 15 knots with gusts up to 20 knots. Seas 3 to 4 feet, occasionally to 5 feet. Wave detail, southeast 4 feet at 7 seconds. Showers likely with a chance of thunderstorms. For Saturday night, south winds 10 to 15 knots. Seas 2 to 3 feet. Wave detail, southeast 3 feet at 6 seconds. A chance of showers and thunderstorms, mainly in the evening. And for Sunday, southeast winds 5 to 10 knots. Seas 2 to 3 feet. Wave detail, south 3 feet at 6 seconds. A slight chance of showers and thunderstorms. From the Okaloosa-Walton County line to Pensacola, and out 20 nautical miles. Small craft advisory in effect until 7 p.m. Central Daylight Time this evening. For tonight, southeast winds 15 to 20 knots, diminishing to 10 to 15 knots with gusts up to 20 knots late this evening and overnight. Seas 3 to 5 feet, occasionally to 6 feet. Wave detail, southeast 5 feet at 7 seconds. For Saturday, southeast winds 10 to 15 knots with gusts up to 20 knots. Seas 3 to 4 feet, occasionally to 5 feet. Wave detail, southeast 3 feet at 6 seconds. A chance of showers. A slight chance of thunderstorms in the morning, then a chance of thunderstorms in the afternoon. For Saturday night, south winds 10 to 15 knots, diminishing to 5 to 10 knots after midnight. Seas 2 to 3 feet. Wave detail, south 3 feet at 6 seconds. A slight chance of showers and thunderstorms. And for Sunday, southeast winds 5 to 10 knots. Seas around 2 feet. Wave detail, south 2 feet at 6 seconds. A slight chance of showers and thunderstorms in the morning. From Pensacola to Pascagoula, from 20 to 60 nautical miles offshore. Small craft advisory in effect until midnight Central Daylight Time tonight. For tonight, southeast winds 15 to 20 knots. Seas 4 to 6 feet, occasionally to 8 feet. Wave detail, southeast 6 feet at 7 seconds. A chance of showers. A slight chance of thunderstorms until early morning, then a chance of thunderstorms late. For Saturday, southeast winds 10 to 15 knots with gusts up to 20 knots. Seas 3 to 5 feet, occasionally to 6 feet. Wave detail, southeast 4 feet at 7 seconds. Showers likely with a chance of thunderstorms. For Saturday night, south winds 10 to 15 knots. Seas around 3 feet. Wave detail, south 3 feet at 6 seconds. A slight chance of showers and thunderstorms in the evening. And for Sunday, southeast winds around 10 knots. Seas 2 to 3 feet. Wave detail, south 3 feet at 6 seconds. A slight chance of thunderstorms in the morning. A slight chance of showers. From the Okaloosa-Walton County line to Pensacola, from 20 to 60 nautical miles offshore. Small craft advisory in effect until 7 p.m. Central Daylight Time this evening. For tonight, southeast winds 15 to 20 knots with gusts up to 25 knots, diminishing to 10 to 15 knots with gusts up to 20 knots after midnight. Seas 4 to 6 feet, occasionally to 8 feet. Wave detail, southeast 5 feet at 7 seconds. For Saturday, southeast winds 10 to 15 knots with gusts up to 20 knots. Seas 3 to 4 feet, occasionally to 5 feet. Wave detail, southeast 3 feet at 6 seconds. A chance of showers. A chance of thunderstorms, mainly in the morning. For Saturday night, south winds 10 to 15 knots. Seas 2 to 3 feet. Wave detail, south 3 feet at 6 seconds. A slight chance of showers and thunderstorms in the evening. And for Sunday, southeast winds 5 to 10 knots. Seas 2 to 3 feet. Wave detail, south 3 feet at 6 seconds. Tidal information, at the mouth of the Mobile River on Saturday, low tide at 2:31 a.m. High tide at 4:33 p.m. At the mouth of the Mobile River on Sunday, low tide at 2:31 a.m. High tide at 5:11 p.m. At Pensacola Bay on Saturday, low tide at 1:25 a.m. High tide at 2:56 p.m. At Pensacola Bay on Sunday, low tide at 1:24 a.m. High tide at 3:13 p.m. At the East Pass in Destin on Saturday, low tide at 12:51 a.m. High tide at 2:23 p.m. At the East Pass in Destin on Sunday, low tide at 12:50 a.m. High tide at 2:40 p.m. The following marine observations were made as of 1 a.m. Mobile Bay Coast Guard Station. Winds were southeast at 7 knots. Sea temperature 81 degrees. Air temperature 77 degrees. Weeks Bay, calm. Air temperature was 72 degrees. Pensacola Bay. Sea temperature 80 degrees. Air temperature 79 degrees. The report from the east end of Dauphin Island was not available. Graham Bay, east winds at 14 knots. Air temperature was 80 degrees. And Pettiboy Island, east winds at 13 knots. Air temperature was 78 degrees. South of Dauphin Island. Winds were southeast at 16 knots. Wave height 6 feet. Wave period 7 seconds. 12 miles south of Orange Beach, winds were southeast at 14 knots. Air temperature was 80 degrees. Gulf water temperature 79 degrees. Wave height 5 feet, with a period of 7 seconds. 100 miles south of Destin. Winds were southeast at 12 knots. Air temperature 80 degrees. Wave height 4 feet. Wave period 6 seconds. 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

cloudy. The temperature was 77 degrees, the dew point was 68, and the relative humidity was 73%. The wind was southeast at 8 miles an hour. The pressure was 30.00 inches and falling. The following is a summary of watches, warnings and advisories in effect. A high surf advisory remains in effect until 4 a.m. Central Daylight Time for the following area, in Alabama, Baldwin Coastal, and the following areas, in Florida, Escambia Coastal, Okaloosa Coastal and Santa Rosa Coastal. A rip current risk remains in effect until 7 a.m. Central Daylight Time Sunday for the following area, in Alabama, Baldwin Coastal, and the following areas, in Florida, Escambia Coastal, Okaloosa Coastal and Santa Rosa Coastal. Here's your National Weather Service forecast. Rest of tonight, mostly cloudy. Near steady temperature around 70. East winds around 5 miles per hour. Saturday, partly sunny in the morning, then becoming mostly cloudy. A chance of thunderstorms. A chance of showers in the morning, then showers likely in the afternoon. Highs in the mid-80s. Southeast winds 5 to 10 miles per hour with gusts up to 20 miles per hour. Chance of rain 70%. Saturday night, mostly cloudy with a slight chance of showers and thunderstorms. Lows in the lower 70s. South winds 5 to 10 miles per hour. Chance of rain 20%. Sunday, partly sunny with a chance of showers and thunderstorms. Highs in the upper 80s. South winds 5 to 10 miles per hour. Chance of rain 50%. This is NOAA Weather Radio from the Mobile Pensacola National Weather Service. The current time is 1:49 a.m. Central Daylight Time. A high surf advisory is in effect for the following areas in Alabama, Baldwin Coastal and Mobile Coastal, and the following areas in Florida, Escambia Coastal, Okaloosa Coastal and Santa Rosa Coastal. High surf advisory remains in effect until 4 a.m. Central Daylight Time Saturday. High rip current risk remains in effect through Sunday morning. Watch for the high surf advisory, large breaking waves of 4 to 6 feet in the surf zone. For the high rip current risk, dangerous rip currents. Where? In Alabama, Mobile Coastal and Baldwin Coastal counties. In Florida, Escambia Coastal, Santa Rosa Coastal and Okaloosa Coastal counties. When, for the high surf advisory, until 4 a.m. Central Daylight Time Saturday. For the high rip current risk, through Sunday morning. Impacts, dangerous swimming and surfing conditions and localized beach erosion. Rip currents can sweep even the best swimmers away from shore into deeper water. Inexperienced swimmers should remain out of the water due to dangerous surf conditions. Swim near a lifeguard. If caught in a rip current, relax and float. Don't swim against the current. If able, swim in a direction following the shoreline. If unable to escape, face the shore and call or wave for help. Here's your marine forecast. On the weather map, moderate to strong southeasterly winds diminish to a moderate flow late tonight into Saturday. A light to moderate southeasterly flow follows for Saturday night through Monday. Light to occasionally moderate flow becomes easterly to southeasterly on Tuesday. Seas of 4 to 7 feet today into tonight gradually relax to 3 to 4 feet by Saturday morning. On Perdido Bay, Pensacola Bay including Santa Rosa Sound, and Choctaw Hatchie Bay. Small craft advisory in effect until 7 p.m. Central Daylight Time this evening. For tonight, southeast winds 10 to 15 knots with gusts up to 20 knots, diminishing to 5 to 10 knots after midnight. Waves 1 foot or less. A moderate chop. For Saturday, southeast winds 10 to 15 knots with gusts up to 20 knots. Waves 1 foot or less. A moderate chop. A chance of showers. A slight chance of thunderstorms in the morning, then a chance of thunderstorms in the afternoon. For Saturday night, south winds 5 to 10 knots. Waves 1 foot or less. Light chop. A slight chance of thunderstorms. A chance of showers, mainly in the evening. And for Sunday, south winds 5 to 10 knots. Waves 1 foot or less. Light chop.

0: a slight chance of showers and thunderstorms in the morning. On Perdido Bay, Pensacola Bay, including Santa Rosa Sound, and Choctawhatchee Bay. For tonight, southeast winds 10 to 15 knots, diminishing to 5 to 10 knots late this evening and overnight. Waves 1 foot or less. A moderate chop. For Saturday, southeast winds 5 to 10 knots, becoming south 10 to 15 knots with gusts up to 20 knots in the afternoon. Waves 1 foot or less. A moderate chop. A slight chance of showers and thunderstorms. For Saturday night, south winds 5 to 10 knots, becoming southeast after midnight. Waves 1 foot or less. Light chop. And for Sunday, southeast winds 5 to 10 knots, becoming south in the afternoon. Waves 1 foot or less. Light chop. From Pensacola to Pascagoula, and out 20 nautical miles. Small craft advisory in effect until midnight Central Daylight Time tonight. For tonight, southeast winds 15 to 20 knots, diminishing to 10 to 15 knots after midnight. Seas 4 to 6 feet, occasionally to 8 feet. Wave detail, southeast 6 feet at 7 seconds. A slight chance of showers and thunderstorms until early morning, then a chance of showers and thunderstorms late. For Saturday, southeast winds around 15 knots with gusts up to 20 knots. Seas 3 to 4 feet, occasionally to 5 feet. Wave detail, southeast 4 feet at 7 seconds. Showers likely with a chance of thunderstorms. For Saturday night, south winds 10 to 15 knots. Seas 2 to 3 feet. Wave detail, southeast 3 feet at 6 seconds. A chance of showers and thunderstorms, mainly in the evening. And for Sunday, southeast winds 5 to 10 knots. Seas 2 to 3 feet. Wave detail, south 3 feet at 6 seconds. A slight chance of showers and thunderstorms. From the Okaloosa-Walton County line to Pensacola, and out 20 nautical miles. Small craft advisory in effect until 7 p.m. Central Daylight Time this evening. For tonight, southeast winds 15 to 20 knots, diminishing to 10 to 15 knots with gusts up to 20 knots late this evening and overnight. Seas 3 to 5 feet, occasionally to 6 feet. Wave detail, southeast 5 feet at 7 seconds. For Saturday, southeast winds 10 to 15 knots with gusts up to 20 knots. Seas 3 to 4 feet, occasionally to 5 feet. Wave detail, southeast 3 feet at 6 seconds. A chance of showers. A slight chance of thunderstorms in the morning, then a chance of thunderstorms in the afternoon. For Saturday night, south winds 10 to 15 knots, diminishing to 5 to 10 knots after midnight. Seas 2 to 3 feet. Wave detail, south 3 feet at 6 seconds. A slight chance of showers and thunderstorms. And for Sunday, southeast winds 5 to 10 knots. Seas around 2 feet. Wave detail, south 2 feet at 6 seconds. A slight chance of showers and thunderstorms in the morning. From Pensacola to Pascagoula, from 20 to 60 nautical miles offshore. Small craft advisory in effect until midnight Central Daylight Time tonight. For tonight, southeast winds 15 to 20 knots. Seas 4 to 6 feet, occasionally to 8 feet. Wave detail, southeast 6 feet at 7 seconds. A chance of showers. A slight chance of thunderstorms until early morning, then a chance of thunderstorms late. For Saturday, southeast winds 10 to 15 knots with gusts up to 20 knots. Seas 3 to 5 feet, occasionally to 6 feet. Wave detail, southeast 4 feet at 7 seconds. Showers likely with a chance of thunderstorms. For Saturday night, south winds 10 to 15 knots. Seas around 3 feet. Wave detail, south 3 feet at 6 seconds. A slight chance of showers and thunderstorms in the evening. And for Sunday, southeast winds around 10 knots. Seas 2 to 3 feet. Wave detail, south 3 feet at 6 seconds. A slight chance of thunderstorms in the morning. A slight chance of showers. From the Okaloosa-Walton County line to Pensacola, from 20 to 60 nautical miles offshore. Small craft advisory in effect until 7 p.m. Central Daylight Time this evening. For tonight, southeast winds 15 to 20 knots with gusts up to 25 knots, diminishing to 10 to 15 knots with gusts up to 20 knots after midnight. Seas 4 to 6 feet, occasionally to 8 feet. Wave detail, southeast 5 feet at 7 seconds. For Saturday, southeast winds 10 to 15 knots with gusts up to 20 knots. Seas 3 to 4 feet, occasionally to 5 feet. Wave detail, southeast 3 feet at 6 seconds. A chance of showers. A chance of thunderstorms, mainly in the morning. For Saturday night, south winds 10 to 15 knots. Seas 2 to 3 feet. Wave detail, south 3 feet at 6 seconds. A slight chance of showers and thunderstorms in the evening. And for Sunday, southeast winds 5 to 10 knots. Seas 2 to 3 feet. Wave detail, south 3 feet at 6 seconds. Tidal information, at the mouth of the Mobile River on Saturday, low tide at 2:31 a.m. High tide at 4:33 p.m. At the mouth of the Mobile River on Sunday, low tide at 2:31 a.m. High tide at 5:11 p.m. At Pensacola Bay on Saturday, low tide at 1:25 a.m. High tide at 2:56.
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0: At 2:23 p.m. At the East Pass in Destin on Sunday, low tide at 12:50 a.m. High tide at 2:40 p.m. The following marine observations were made as of 1 a.m. Mobile Bay Coast Guard Station. Winds were southeast at 7 knots. Sea temperature 81 degrees. Air temperature 77 degrees. Weeks Bay, calm. Air temperature was 72 degrees. Pensacola Bay. Sea temperature 80 degrees. Air temperature 79 degrees. The report from the east end of Dauphin Island was not available. Graham Bay, east winds at 14 knots. Air temperature was 80 degrees. And Pettiboy Island, east winds at 13 knots. Air temperature was 78 degrees. South of Dauphin Island. Winds were southeast at 16 knots. Wave height 6 feet. Wave period 7 seconds. 12 miles south of Orange Beach, winds were southeast at 14 knots. Air temperature was 80 degrees. Gulf water temperature 79 degrees. Wave height 5 feet, with a period of 7 seconds. 100 miles south of Destin. Winds were southeast at 12 knots. Air temperature 80 degrees. Wave height 4 feet. Wave period 6 seconds. The following weather reports were made at 1 a.m. Pensacola International Airport, skies were mostly cloudy. The temperature was 76 degrees, the dew point was 66, and the relative humidity was 71%. The wind was southeast at 8 miles an hour. The pressure was 30.01 inches and falling. Pensacola Naval Air Station, skies were mostly cloudy. The temperature was 77 degrees, the dew point was 68, and the relative humidity was 73%. The wind was southeast at 8 miles an hour. The pressure was 30.00 inches and falling. The following is a summary of watches, warnings and advisories in effect. A high surf advisory remains in effect until 4 a.m. Central Daylight Time for the following area, in Alabama, Baldwin Coastal, and the following areas, in Florida, Escambia Coastal, Okaloosa Coastal and Santa Rosa Coastal. A rip current risk remains in effect until 7 a.m. Central Daylight Time Sunday for the following area, in Alabama, Baldwin Coastal, and the following areas, in Florida, Escambia Coastal, Okaloosa Coastal and Santa Rosa Coastal. Here's your National Weather Service forecast. Rest of tonight, mostly cloudy. Near steady temperature around 70. East winds around 5 miles per hour. Saturday, partly sunny in the morning, then becoming mostly cloudy. a chance of thunderstorms. A chance of showers in the morning, then showers likely in the afternoon. Highs in the mid-80s. Southeast winds 5 to 10 miles per hour with gusts up to 20 miles per hour. Chance of rain 70%. Saturday night, mostly cloudy with a slight chance of showers and thunderstorms. Lows in the lower 70s. South winds 5 to 10 miles per hour. Chance of rain 20%. Sunday, partly sunny with a chance of showers and thunderstorms. Highs in the upper 80s. South winds 5 to 10 miles per hour. Chance of rain 50%. 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The current time is 2:03 a.m. Central Daylight Time. A high surf advisory is in effect for the following areas in Alabama, Baldwin Coastal and Mobile Coastal, and the following areas in Florida, Escambia Coastal, Okaloosa Coastal and Santa Rosa Coastal. High surf advisory remains in effect until 4 a.m. Central Daylight Time Saturday. High rip current risk remains in effect through Sunday morning. Watch for the high surf advisory, large breaking waves of 4 to 6 feet in the surf zone. For the high rip current risk, dangerous rip currents. Where? 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In Florida, Escambia Coastal, Santa Rosa Coastal and Okaloosa Coastal Counties. When? For the high surf advisory, until 4 a.m. Central Daylight Time Saturday. For the high rip current risk, through Sunday morning. Impacts, dangerous swimming and surfing conditions and localized beach erosion. Rip currents can sweep even the best swimmers away from shore into deeper water. Inexperienced swimmers should remain out of the water due to dangerous surf conditions. Swim near a lifeguard. If caught in a rip current, relax and float. 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If able, swim in a direction following the shoreline. If unable to escape, face the shore and call or wave for help. Here's your marine forecast. On the weather map, moderate to strong southeasterly winds diminish to a moderate flow late tonight into Saturday. A light to moderate southeasterly flow follows for Saturday night through Monday. Light to occasionally moderate flow becomes easterly to southeasterly on Tuesday. Seas of 4 to 7 feet today into tonight gradually relax to 3 to 4 feet by Saturday morning. On Perdido Bay, Pensacola Bay including Santa Rosa Sound, and Choctawhatchee Bay. Small craft advisory in effect until 7 p.m. Central Daylight Time this evening. For tonight, southeast winds 10 to 15 knots with gusts up to 20 knots, diminishing to 5 to 10 knots after midnight. Waves 1 foot or less. A moderate chop. For Saturday, southeast winds 10 to 15 knots with gusts up to 20 knots. Waves 1 foot or less. A moderate chop. A chance of showers. A slight chance of thunderstorms in the morning, then a chance of thunderstorms in the afternoon. For Saturday night, south winds 5 to 10 knots. Waves 1 foot or less. Light chop. A slight chance of thunderstorms. A chance of showers, mainly in the evening. And for Sunday, south winds 5 to 10 knots. Waves 1 foot or less. Light chop. A slight chance of showers and thunderstorms in the morning. On Perdido Bay, Pensacola Bay including Santa Rosa Sound, and Choctawhatchee Bay. For tonight, southeast winds 10 to 15 knots, diminishing to 5 to 10 knots late this evening and overnight. Waves 1 foot or less. A moderate chop. For Saturday, southeast winds 5 to 10 knots, becoming south 10 to 15 knots with gusts up to 20 knots in the afternoon. Waves 1 foot or less. A moderate chop. A slight chance of showers and thunderstorms. For Saturday night, south winds 5 to 10 knots, becoming southeast after midnight. Waves 1 foot or less. Light chop. And for Sunday, southeast winds 5 to 10 knots, becoming south in the afternoon. Waves 1 foot or less. Light chop. From Pensacola to Pascagoula, and out 20 nautical miles. Small craft advisory in effect until midnight Central Daylight Time tonight. For tonight, southeast winds 15 to 20 knots, diminishing to 10 to 15 knots after midnight. Seas 4 to 6 feet, occasionally to 8 feet. Wave detail, southeast 6 feet at 7 seconds. A slight chance of showers and thunderstorms until early morning, then a chance of showers and thunderstorms late. For Saturday, southeast winds around 15 knots with gusts up to 20 knots. Seas 3 to 4 feet, occasionally to 5 feet. Wave detail, southeast 4 feet at 7 seconds. Showers likely with a chance of thunderstorms. For Saturday night, south winds 10 to 15 knots. Seas 2 to 3 feet. Wave detail, southeast 3 feet at 6 seconds. A chance of showers and thunderstorms, mainly in the evening. And for Sunday, southeast winds 5 to 10 knots. Seas 2 to 3 feet. Wave detail, south 3 feet at 6 seconds. A slight chance of showers and thunderstorms. From the Okaloosa-Walton County line to Pensacola, an out 20 nautical miles. Small craft advisory in effect until 7 p.m. Central Daylight Time this evening. For tonight, southeast winds 15 to 20 knots, diminishing to 10 to 15 knots with gusts up to 20 knots late this evening and overnight. Seas 3 to 5 feet, occasionally to 6 feet. Wave detail, southeast 5 feet at 7 seconds. For Saturday, southeast winds 10 to 15 knots with gusts up to 20 knots. Seas 3 to 4 feet, occasionally to 5 feet. Wave detail, southeast 3 feet at 6 seconds. A chance of showers. A slight chance of thunderstorms in the morning, then a chance of thunderstorms in the afternoon. For Saturday night, south winds 10 to 15 knots, diminishing to 5 to 10 knots after midnight. Seas 2 to 3 feet. Wave detail, south 3 feet at 6 seconds. A slight chance of showers and thunderstorms. And for Sunday, southeast winds 5 to 10 knots. Seas around 2 feet. Wave detail, south 2 feet at 6 seconds. A slight chance of showers and thunderstorms in the morning. From Pensacola to Pascagoula, from 20 to 60 nautical miles offshore. Small craft advisory in effect until midnight Central Daylight Time tonight. For tonight, southeast winds 15 to 20 knots. Seas 4 to 6 feet, occasionally to 8 feet. Wave detail, southeast 6 feet at 7 seconds. A chance of showers. A slight chance of thunderstorms until early morning, then a chance of thunderstorms late. For Saturday, southeast winds 10 to 15 knots with gusts up to 20 knots. Seas 3 to 5 feet, occasionally to 6 feet. Wave detail, southeast 4 feet at 7 seconds. Showers likely with a chance of thunderstorms. For Saturday night, south winds 10 to 15 knots. Seas around 3 feet. Wave detail, south 3 feet at 6 seconds. A slight chance of showers and thunderstorms in the evening. And for Sunday, southeast winds around 10 knots. Seas 2 to 3 feet. Wave detail, south 3 feet at 6 seconds. A slight chance of thunderstorms in the morning. A slight chance of showers. From the Okaloosa-Walton County line to Pensacola, from 20 to 60 nautical miles offshore. Small craft advisory in effect until 7 p.m. Central Daylight Time this evening. For tonight, southeast winds 15 to 20 knots with gusts up to 25 knots, diminishing to 10 to 15 knots with gusts up to 20 knots after midnight. Seas 4 to 6 feet, occasionally to 8 feet. Wave detail, southeast 5 feet at 7 seconds. For Saturday, southeast winds 10 to 15 knots with gusts up to 20 knots. Seas 3 to 4 feet, occasionally to 5 feet. Wave detail, southeast 3 feet at 6 seconds. A chance of showers. A chance of thunderstorms, mainly in the morning. For Saturday night, south winds 10 to 15 knots. Seas 2 to 3 feet. Wave detail, south 3 feet at 6 seconds. A slight chance of showers and thunderstorms in the evening. And for Sunday, southeast winds 5 to 10 knots. Seas 2 to 3 feet. Wave detail, south 3 feet at 6 seconds. Tidal information, at the mouth of the Mobile River on Saturday, low tide at 2:31 a.m. High tide at 4:33 p.m. At the mouth of the Mobile River on Sunday, low tide at 2:31 a.m. High tide at 5:11 p.m. At Pensacola Bay on Saturday, low tide at 1:25 a.m. High tide at 2:56 p.m. At Pensacola Bay on Sunday, low tide at 1:24 a.m. High tide at 3:13 p.m. At the East Pass in Destin on Saturday, low tide at 12:51 a.m. High tide at 2:23 p.m. At the East Pass in Destin on Sunday, low tide at 12:50 a.m. High tide at 2:40 p.m. The following marine observations were made as of 2 a.m. Mobile Bay Coast Guard Station. Winds were east at 10 knots. Sea temperature 81 degrees. Air temperature 77 degrees. Weeks Bay, calm. Air temperature was 71 degrees. Pensacola Bay. Sea temperature 80 degrees. Air temperature 78 degrees. The report from the east end of Dauphin Island was not available. Graham Bay, southeast winds at 15 knots. Air temperature was 80 degrees. And Pettiboy Island, southeast winds at 13 knots. Air temperature was 78 degrees. South of Dauphin Island. Winds were southeast at 60 knots. 12 miles south of Orange Beach. Winds were southeast at 14 knots. Sea temperature 79 degrees. Air temperature 80 degrees. 100 miles south of Destin. Winds were southeast at 14 knots. Air temperature 80 degrees. The following weather reports were made at 2 a.m. Pensacola International Airport, haze was reported. The temperature was 75 degrees, the dew point was 68, and the relative humidity was 78%. The wind was east at 6 miles an hour. The pressure was 29.99 inches and falling. Pensacola Naval Air Station, skies were mostly cloudy. The temperature was 77 degrees, the dew point was 68, and the relative humidity was 73%. The wind was southeast at 9 miles an hour. The pressure was 29.98 inches and falling. The following is a summary of watches, warnings and advisories in effect. A high surf advisory remains in effect until 4 a.m. Central Daylight Time for the following area, in Alabama, Baldwin Coastal, and the following areas, in Florida, Escambia Coastal, Okaloosa Coastal and Santa Rosa Coastal. A rip current risk remains in effect until 7 a.m. Central Daylight Time Sunday for the following area, in Alabama, Baldwin Coastal, and the following areas, in Florida, Escambia Coastal, Okaloosa Coastal and Santa Rosa Coastal. Here's your National Weather Service forecast. Rest of tonight, mostly cloudy. Near steady temperature around 70. East winds around 5 miles per hour. Saturday, partly sunny in the morning, then becoming mostly cloudy. A chance of thunderstorms. A chance of showers in the morning, then showers likely in the afternoon. Highs in the mid-80s. Southeast winds 5 to 10 miles per hour with gusts up to 20 miles per hour. Chance of rain 70%. Saturday night, mostly cloudy with a slight chance of showers and thunderstorms. Lows in the lower 70s. South winds 5 to 10 miles per hour. Chance of rain 20%. Sunday, partly sunny with a chance of showers and thunderstorms. Highs in the upper 80s. South winds 5 to 10 miles per hour. Chance of rain 50%. 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The current time is 2:17 a.m. Central Daylight Time. A high surf advisory is in effect for the following areas in Alabama, Baldwin Coastal and Mobile Coastal, and the following areas in Florida, Escambia Coastal, Okaloosa Coastal and Santa Rosa Coastal. High surf advisory remains in effect until 4 a.m. Central Daylight Time Saturday. High rip current risk remains in effect through Sunday morning. Watch for the high surf advisory, large breaking waves of 4 to 6 feet in the surf zone. For the high rip current risk, dangerous rip currents. Where? In Alabama, Mobile Coastal and Baldwin Coastal Counties. In Florida, Escambia Coastal, Santa Rosa Coastal and Okaloosa Coastal Counties. When? For the high surf advisory, until 4 a.m. Central Daylight Time Saturday. For the high rip current risk, through Sunday morning. Impacts, dangerous swimming and surfing conditions and localized beach erosion. Rip currents can sweep even the best swimmers away from shore into deeper water. Inexperienced swimmers should remain out of the water due to dangerous surf conditions. Swim near a lifeguard. If caught in the rip current, relax and float. Don't swim against the current. If able, swim in a direction following the shoreline. If unable to escape, face the shore and call or wave for help. Here's your marine forecast. On the weather map, moderate to strong southeasterly winds diminish to a moderate flow late tonight into Saturday. A light to moderate southeasterly flow follows for Saturday night through Monday. Light to occasionally moderate flow becomes easterly to southeasterly on Tuesday. Seas of 4 to 7 feet today into tonight gradually relax to 3 to 4 feet by Saturday morning. On Perdido Bay, Pensacola Bay including Santa Rosa Sound, and Choctaw Hatchie Bay. Small craft advisory in effect until 7 p.m. Central Daylight Time this evening. For tonight, southeast winds 10 to 15 knots with gusts up to 20 knots, diminishing to 5 to 10 knots after midnight. Waves 1 foot or less. A moderate chop. For Saturday, southeast winds 10 to 15 knots with gusts up to 20 knots. Waves 1 foot or less. A moderate chop. A chance of showers. A slight chance of thunderstorms in the morning, then a chance of thunderstorms in the afternoon. For Saturday night, south winds 5 to 10 knots. Waves 1 foot or less. Light chop. A slight chance of thunderstorms. A chance of showers, mainly in the evening. And for Sunday, south winds 5 to 10 knots. Waves 1 foot or less. Light chop. A slight chance of showers and thunderstorms in the morning. On Perdido Bay, Pensacola Bay including Santa Rosa Sound, and Choctaw Hatchie Bay. For tonight, southeast winds 10 to 15 knots, diminishing to 5 to 10 knots late this evening and overnight. Waves 1 foot or less. A moderate chop. For Saturday, southeast winds 5 to 10 knots, becoming south 10 to 15 knots with gusts up to 20 knots in the afternoon. Waves 1 foot or less. A moderate chop. A slight chance of showers and thunderstorms. For Saturday night, south winds 5 to 10 knots, becoming southeast after midnight. Waves 1 foot or less. Light chop. And for Sunday, southeast winds 5 to 10 knots, becoming south in the afternoon. Waves 1 foot or less. Light chop. From Pensacola to Pascagoula, and out 20 nautical miles. Small craft advisory in effect until midnight Central Daylight Time tonight. For tonight, southeast winds 15 to 20 knots, diminishing to 10 to 15 knots after midnight. Seas 4 to 6 feet, occasionally to 8 feet. Wave detail, southeast 6 feet at 7 seconds. A slight chance of showers and thunderstorms until early morning, then a chance of showers and thunderstorms late. For Saturday, southeast winds around 15 knots with gusts up to 20 knots. Seas 3 to 4 feet, occasionally to 5 feet. Wave detail, southeast 4 feet at 7 seconds. Showers likely with a chance of thunderstorms. For Saturday night, south winds 10 to 15 knots. Seas 2 to 3 feet. Wave detail, southeast 3 feet at 6 seconds. A chance of showers and thunderstorms, mainly in the evening. And for Sunday, southeast winds 5 to 10 knots. Seas 2 to 3 feet. Wave detail, south 3 feet at 6 seconds. A slight chance of showers and thunderstorms. from the Okaloosa-Walton County line to Pensacola, and out 20 nautical miles. Small craft advisory in effect until 7 p.m. Central Daylight Time this evening. For tonight, southeast winds 15 to 20 knots, diminishing to 10 to 15 knots with gusts up to 20 knots late this evening and overnight. Seas 3 to 5 feet, occasionally to 6 feet. Wave detail, southeast 5 feet at 7 seconds. For Saturday, southeast winds 10 to 15 knots with gusts up to 20 knots. Seas 3 to 4 feet, occasionally to 5 feet. Wave detail, southeast 3 feet at 6 seconds. A chance of showers. A slight chance of thunderstorms in the morning, then a chance of thunderstorms in the afternoon. For Saturday night, south winds 10 to 15 knots, diminishing to 5 to 10 knots after midnight. Seas 2 to 3 feet. Wave detail, south 3 feet at 6 seconds. A slight chance of showers and thunderstorms. And for Sunday, southeast winds 5 to 10 knots. Seas around 2 feet. Wave detail, south 2 feet at 6 seconds. A slight chance of showers and thunderstorms in the morning. From Pensacola to Pascagoula, from 20 to 60 nautical miles offshore. Small craft advisory in effect until midnight Central Daylight Time tonight. For tonight, southeast winds 15 to 20 knots. Seas 4 to 6 feet, occasionally to 8 feet. Wave detail, southeast 6 feet at 7 seconds. A chance of showers. A slight chance of thunderstorms until early morning, then a chance of thunderstorms late. For Saturday, southeast winds 10 to 15 knots with gusts up to 20 knots. Seas 3 to 5 feet, occasionally to 6 feet. Wave detail, southeast 4 feet at 7 seconds. Showers likely with a chance of thunderstorms. For Saturday night, south winds 10 to 15 knots. Seas around 3 feet. Wave detail, south 3 feet at 6 seconds. A slight chance of showers and thunderstorms in the evening. And for Sunday, southeast winds around 10 knots. Seas 2 to 3 feet. Wave detail, south 3 feet at 6 seconds. A slight chance of thunderstorms in the morning. A slight chance of showers. From the Okaloosa-Walton County line to Pensacola, from 20 to 60 nautical miles offshore. Small craft advisory in effect until 7 p.m. Central Daylight Time this evening. For tonight, southeast winds 15 to 20 knots with gusts up to 25 knots, diminishing to 10 to 15 knots with gusts up to 20 knots after midnight. Seas 4 to 6 feet, occasionally to 8 feet. Wave detail, southeast 5 feet at 7 seconds. For Saturday, southeast winds 10 to 15 knots with gusts up to 20 knots. Seas 3 to 4 feet, occasionally to 5 feet. Wave detail, southeast 3 feet at 6 seconds. A chance of showers. A chance of thunderstorms, mainly in the morning. For Saturday night, south winds 10 to 15 knots. Seas 2 to 3 feet. Wave detail, south 3 feet at 6 seconds. A slight chance of showers and thunderstorms in the evening. And for Sunday, southeast winds 5 to 10 knots. Seas 2 to 3 feet. Wave detail, south 3 feet at 6 seconds. Tidal information, at the mouth of the Mobile River on Saturday, low tide at 2:31 a.m. High tide at 4:33 p.m. At the mouth of the Mobile River on Sunday, low tide at 2:31 a.m. High tide at 5:11 p.m. At Pensacola Bay on Saturday, low tide at 1:25 a.m. High tide at 2:56 p.m. At Pensacola Bay on Sunday, low tide at 1:24 a.m. High tide at 3:13 p.m. At the East Pass in Destin on Saturday, low tide at 12:51 a.m. High tide at 2:23 p.m. At the East Pass in Destin on Sunday, low tide at 12:50 a.m. High tide at 2:40 p.m. The following marine observations were made as of 2 a.m. Mobile Bay Coast Guard Station. Winds were east at 10 knots. Sea temperature 81 degrees. Air temperature 77 degrees. Weeks Bay, calm. Air temperature was 71 degrees. Pensacola Bay. Sea temperature 80 degrees. Air temperature 78 degrees. The report from the east end of Dauphin Island was not available. Graham Bay, southeast winds at 15 knots. Air temperature was 80 degrees. And Pettiboy Island, southeast winds at 13 knots. Air temperature was 78 degrees. South of Dauphin Island. Winds were southeast at 60 knots. 12 miles south of Orange Beach. Winds were southeast at 14 knots. Sea temperature 79 degrees. Air temperature 80 degrees. 100 miles south of Destin. Winds were southeast at 14 knots. Air temperature 80 degrees. The following weather reports were made at 2 a.m. Pensacola International Airport, haze was reported. The temperature was 75 degrees, the dew point was 68, and the relative humidity was 78%. The wind was east at 6 miles an hour. The pressure was 29.99 inches and falling. Pensacola Naval Air Station, skies were mostly cloudy. The temperature was 77 degrees, the dew point was 68, and the relative humidity was 73%. The wind was southeast at 9 miles an hour. The pressure was 29.98 inches and falling. The following is a summary of watches, warnings and advisories in effect. A high surf advisory remains in effect until 4 a.m. Central Daylight Time for the following area, in Alabama, Baldwin Coastal, and the following areas, in Florida, Escambia Coastal, Okaloosa Coastal and Santa Rosa Coastal. A rip current risk remains in effect until 7 a.m. Central Daylight Time Sunday for the following area, in Alabama, Baldwin Coastal, and the following areas, in Florida, Escambia Coastal, Okaloosa Coastal and Santa Rosa Coastal. Here's your National Weather Service forecast. Rest of tonight, mostly cloudy. Near steady temperature around 70. East winds around 5 miles per hour. Saturday, partly sunny in the morning, then becoming mostly cloudy. A chance of thunderstorms. A chance of showers in the morning, then showers likely in the afternoon. Highs in the mid-80s. Southeast winds 5 to 10 miles per hour with gusts up to 20 miles per hour. Chance of rain 70%. Saturday night, mostly cloudy with a slight chance of showers and thunderstorms. Lows in the lower 70s. South winds 5 to 10 miles per hour. Chance of rain 20%. Sunday, partly sunny with a chance of showers and thunderstorms. Highs in the upper 80s. South winds 5 to 10 miles per hour. Chance of rain 50%. This is NOAA Weather Radio from the Mobile Pensacola National Weather Service. The current time is 2:31 a.m. Central Daylight Time. A high surf advisory is in effect for the following areas in Alabama, Baldwin Coastal and Mobile Coastal, and the following areas in Florida, Escambia Coastal, Okaloosa Coastal and Santa Rosa Coastal. High surf advisory remains in effect until 4 a.m. Central Daylight Time Saturday. High rip current risk remains in effect through Sunday morning. Watch for the high surf advisory, large breaking waves of 4 to 6 feet in the surf zone. For the high rip current risk, dangerous rip currents. Where? In Alabama, Mobile Coastal and Baldwin Coastal counties. In Florida, Escambia Coastal, Santa Rosa Coastal and Okaloosa Coastal counties. When? For the high surf advisory, until 4 a.m. Central Daylight Time Saturday. For the high rip current risk, through Sunday morning. Impacts, dangerous swimming and surfing conditions and localized beach erosion. Rip currents can sweep even the best swimmers away from shore into deeper water. Inexperienced swimmers should remain out of the water due to dangerous surf conditions. Swim near a lifeguard. If caught in the rip current, relax and float. Don't swim against the current. If able, swim in a direction following the shoreline. If unable to escape, face the shore and call or wave for help. Here's your marine forecast. On the weather map, moderate to strong southeasterly winds diminish to a moderate flow late tonight into Saturday. A light to moderate southeasterly flow follows for Saturday night through Monday. Light to occasionally moderate flow becomes easterly to southeasterly on Tuesday. Seas of 4 to 7 feet today into tonight gradually relaxed to 3 to 4 feet by Saturday morning. On Perdido Bay, Pensacola Bay including Santa Rosa Sound, and Choctawhatchee Bay. Small craft advisory in effect until 7 p.m. Central Daylight Time this evening. For tonight, southeast winds 10 to 15 knots with gusts up to 20 knots, diminishing to 5 to 10 knots after midnight. Waves 1 foot or less. A moderate chop. For Saturday, southeast winds 10 to 15 knots with gusts up to 20 knots. Waves 1 foot or less. A moderate chop. A chance of showers. A slight chance of thunderstorms in the morning, then a chance of thunderstorms in the afternoon. For Saturday night, south winds 5 to 10 knots. Waves 1 foot or less. Light chop. A slight chance of thunderstorms. A chance of showers, mainly in the evening. And for Sunday, south winds 5 to 10 knots. Waves 1 foot or less. Light chop. A slight chance of showers and thunderstorms in the morning. On Perdido Bay, Pensacola Bay including Santa Rosa Sound, and Choctawhatchee Bay. For tonight, southeast winds 10 to 15 knots, diminishing to 5 to 10 knots late this evening and overnight. Waves 1 foot or less. A moderate chop. For Saturday, southeast winds 5 to 10 knots, becoming south 10 to 15 knots with gusts up to 20 knots in the afternoon. Waves 1 foot or less. A moderate chop. A slight chance of showers and thunderstorms. For Saturday night, south winds 5 to 10 knots, becoming southeast after midnight. Waves 1 foot or less. Light chop. And for Sunday, southeast winds 5 to 10 knots, becoming south in the afternoon. Waves 1 foot or less. Light chop. From Pensacola to Pascagoula, and out 20 nautical miles. Small craft advisory in effect until midnight Central Daylight Time tonight. For tonight, southeast winds 15 to 20 knots, diminishing to 10 to 15 knots after midnight. Seas 4 to 6 feet, occasionally to 8 feet. Wave detail, southeast 6 feet at 7 seconds. A slight chance of showers and thunderstorms until early morning, then a chance of showers and thunderstorms late. For Saturday, southeast winds around 15 knots with gusts up to 20 knots. Seas 3 to 4 feet, occasionally to 5 feet. Wave detail, southeast 4 feet at 7 seconds. Showers likely with a chance of thunderstorms. For Saturday night, south winds 10 to 15 knots. Seas 2 to 3 feet. Wave detail, southeast 3 feet at 6 seconds. A chance of showers and thunderstorms, mainly in the evening. And for Sunday, southeast winds 5 to 10 knots. Seas 2 to 3 feet. Wave detail, south 3 feet at 6 seconds. A slight chance of showers and thunderstorms. From the Okaloosa-Walton County line to Pensacola, and out 20 nautical miles. Small craft advisory in effect until 7 p.m. Central Daylight Time this evening. For tonight, southeast winds 15 to 20 knots, diminishing to 10 to 15 knots with gusts up to 20 knots late this evening and overnight. Seas 3 to 5 feet, occasionally to 6 feet. Wave detail, southeast 5 feet at 7 seconds. For Saturday, southeast winds 10 to 15 knots with gusts up to 20 knots. Seas 3 to 4 feet, occasionally to 5 feet. Wave detail, southeast 3 feet at 6 seconds. A chance of showers. A slight chance of thunderstorms in the morning, then a chance of thunderstorms in the afternoon. For Saturday night, south winds 10 to 15 knots, diminishing to 5 to 10 knots after midnight. Seas 2 to 3 feet. Wave detail, south 3 feet at 6 seconds. A slight chance of showers and thunderstorms. And for Sunday, southeast winds 5 to 10 knots. Seas around 2 feet. Wave detail, south 2 feet at 6 seconds. A slight chance of showers and thunderstorms in the morning. From Pensacola to Pascagoula, from 20 to 60 nautical miles offshore. Small craft advisory in effect until midnight Central Daylight Time tonight. For tonight, southeast winds 15 to 20 knots. Seas 4 to 6 feet, occasionally to 8 feet. Wave detail, southeast 6 feet at 7 seconds. A chance of showers. A slight chance of thunderstorms until early morning, then a chance of thunderstorms late. For Saturday, southeast winds 10 to 15 knots with gusts up to 20 knots. Seas 3 to 5 feet, occasionally to 6 feet. Wave detail, southeast 4 feet at 7 seconds. Showers likely with a chance of thunderstorms. For Saturday night, south winds 10 to 15 knots. Seas around 3 feet. Wave detail, south 3 feet at 6 seconds. A slight chance of showers and thunderstorms in the evening. And for Sunday, southeast winds around 10 knots. Seas 2 to 3 feet. Wave detail, south 3 feet at 6 seconds. A slight chance of thunderstorms in the morning. A slight chance of showers. From the Okaloosa-Walton County line to Pensacola, from 20 to 60 nautical miles offshore. Small craft advisory in effect until 7 p.m. Central Daylight Time this evening. For tonight, southeast winds 15 to 20 knots with gusts up to 25 knots, diminishing to 10 to 15 knots with gusts up to 20 knots after midnight. Seas 4 to 6 feet, occasionally to 8 feet. Wave detail, southeast 5 feet at 7 seconds. For Saturday, southeast winds 10 to 15 knots with gusts up to 20 knots. Seas 3 to 4 feet, occasionally to 5 feet. Wave detail, southeast 3 feet at 6 seconds. A chance of showers. A chance of thunderstorms, mainly in the morning. For Saturday night, south winds 10 to 15 knots. Seas 2 to 3 feet. Wave detail, south 3 feet at 6 seconds. A slight chance of showers and thunderstorms in the evening. And for Sunday, southeast winds 5 to 10 knots. Seas 2 to 3 feet. Wave detail, south 3 feet at 6 seconds. Tidal information, at the mouth of the Mobile River on Saturday, low tide at 2:31 a.m. High tide at 4:33 p.m. At the mouth of the Mobile River on Sunday, low tide at 2:31 a.m. High tide at 5:11 p.m. At Pensacola Bay on Saturday, low tide at 1:25 a.m. High tide at 2:56 p.m. At Pensacola Bay on Sunday, low tide at 1:24 a.m. High tide at 3:13 p.m. At the East Pass in Destin on Saturday, low tide at 12:51 a.m. High tide at 2:23 p.m. At the East Pass in Destin on Sunday, low tide at 12:50 a.m. High tide at 2:40 p.m. The following marine observations were made as of 2 a.m. Mobile Bay Coast Guard Station. Winds were east at 10 knots. Sea temperature 81 degrees. Air temperature 77 degrees. Weeks Bay, calm. Air temperature was 71 degrees. Pensacola Bay. Sea temperature 80 degrees. Air temperature 78 degrees. The report from the east end of Dauphin Island was not available. Graham Bay, southeast winds at 15 knots. Air temperature was 80 degrees. And Pettiboy Island, southeast winds at 13 knots. Air temperature was 78 degrees. South of Dauphin Island. Winds were southeast at 16 knots. 12 miles south of Orange Beach. Winds were southeast at 14 knots. Sea temperature 79 degrees. Air temperature 80 degrees. 100 miles south of Destin. Winds were southeast at 14 knots. Air temperature 80 degrees. The following weather reports were made at 2 a.m. Pensacola International Airport, haze was reported. The temperature was 75 degrees. The dew point was 68, and the relative humidity was 78%. The wind was east at 6 miles an hour. The pressure was 29.99 inches and falling. Pensacola Naval Air Station, skies were mostly cloudy. the temperature was 77 degrees, the dew point was 68, and the relative humidity was 73%. The wind was southeast at 9 miles an hour. The pressure was 29.98 inches and falling. The following is a summary of watches, warnings and advisories in effect. A high surf advisory remains in effect until 4 a.m. Central Daylight Time for the following area, in Alabama, Baldwin Coastal, and the following areas, in Florida, Escambia Coastal, Okaloosa Coastal and Santa Rosa Coastal. A rip current risk remains in effect until 7 a.m. Central Daylight Time Sunday for the following area, in Alabama, Baldwin Coastal, and the following areas, in Florida, Escambia Coastal, Okaloosa Coastal and Santa Rosa Coastal. Here's your National Weather Service forecast. Rest of tonight, mostly cloudy. Near steady temperature around 70. East winds around 5 miles per hour. Saturday, partly sunny in the morning, then becoming mostly cloudy. A chance of thunderstorms. A chance of showers in the morning, then showers likely in the afternoon. Highs in the mid-80s. Southeast winds 5 to 10 miles per hour with gusts up to 20 miles per hour. Chance of rain 70%. Saturday night, mostly cloudy with a slight chance of showers and thunderstorms. Lows in the lower 70s. South winds 5 to 10 miles per hour. Chance of rain 20%. Sunday, partly sunny with a chance of showers and thunderstorms. Highs in the upper 80s. South winds 5 to 10 miles per hour. Chance of rain 50%. This is NOAA Weather Radio from the Mobile, Pensacola National Weather Service. The current time is 2:44 a.m. Central Daylight Time. A high surf advisory is in effect for the following areas in Alabama, Baldwin Coastal and Mobile Coastal, and the following areas in Florida, Escambia Coastal, Okaloosa Coastal and Santa Rosa Coastal. High surf advisory remains in effect until 4 a.m. Central Daylight Time Saturday. High rip current risk remains in effect through Sunday morning. What? For the high surf advisory, large breaking waves of 4 to 6 feet in the surf zone. For the high rip current risk, dangerous rip currents. Where? In Alabama, Mobile Coastal and Baldwin Coastal counties. In Florida, Escambia Coastal, Santa Rosa Coastal and Okaloosa Coastal counties. When? For the high surf advisory, until 4 a.m. Central Daylight Time Saturday. For the high rip current risk, through Sunday morning. Impacts, dangerous swimming and surfing conditions and localized beach erosion. Rip currents can sweep even the best swimmers away from shore into deeper water. Inexperienced swimmers should remain out of the water due to dangerous surf conditions. Swim near a lifeguard. If caught in a rip current, relax and float. 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If able, swim in a direction following the shoreline. If unable to escape, face the shore and call or wave for help. Here's your marine forecast. On the weather map, moderate to strong southeasterly winds diminish to a moderate flow late tonight into Saturday. A light to moderate southeasterly flow follows for Saturday night through Monday. Light to occasionally moderate flow becomes easterly to southeasterly on Tuesday. Seas of 4 to 7 feet today into tonight gradually relax to 3 to 4 feet by Saturday morning. On Perdido Bay, Pensacola Bay including Santa Rosa Sound, and Choctaw Hatchie Bay. Small craft advisory in effect until 7 p.m. Central Daylight Time this evening. For tonight, southeast winds 10 to 15 knots with gusts up to 20 knots, diminishing to 5 to 10 knots after midnight. Waves 1 foot or less. A moderate chop. For Saturday, southeast winds 10 to 15 knots with gusts up to 20 knots. Waves 1 foot or less. A moderate chop. A chance of showers. A slight chance of thunderstorms in the morning, then a chance of thunderstorms in the afternoon. For Saturday night, south winds 5 to 10 knots. Waves 1 foot or less. Light chop. A slight chance of thunderstorms. A chance of showers, mainly in the evening. And for Sunday, south winds 5 to 10 knots. Waves 1 foot or less. Light chop. A slight chance of showers and thunderstorms in the morning. On Perdido Bay.

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Waves 1 foot or less. Light chop. And for Sunday, southeast winds 5 to 10 knots, becoming south in the afternoon. Waves 1 foot or less. Light chop. From Pensacola to Pascagoula, and out 20 nautical miles. Small craft advisory in effect until midnight Central Daylight Time tonight. For tonight, southeast winds 15 to 20 knots, diminishing to 10 to 15 knots after midnight. Seas 4 to 6 feet, occasionally to 8 feet. Wave detail, southeast 6 feet at 7 seconds. A slight chance of showers and thunderstorms until early morning, then a chance of showers and thunderstorms late. For Saturday, southeast winds around 15 knots with gusts up to 20 knots. Seas 3 to 4 feet, occasionally to 5 feet. Wave detail, southeast 4 feet at 7 seconds. Showers likely with a chance of thunderstorms. For Saturday night, south winds 10 to 15 knots. Seas 2 to 3 feet. Wave detail, southeast 3 feet at 6 seconds. A chance of showers and thunderstorms, mainly in the evening. And for Sunday, southeast winds 5 to 10 knots. Seas 2 to 3 feet. Wave detail, south 3 feet at 6 seconds. A slight chance of showers and thunderstorms. From the Okaloosa-Walton County line to Pensacola, and out 20 nautical miles. Small craft advisory in effect until 7 p.m. Central Daylight Time this evening. For tonight, southeast winds 15 to 20 knots, diminishing to 10 to 15 knots with gusts up to 20 knots late this evening and overnight. Seas 3 to 5 feet, occasionally to 6 feet. Wave detail, southeast 5 feet at 7 seconds. For Saturday, southeast winds 10 to 15 knots with gusts up to 20 knots. Seas 3 to 4 feet, occasionally to 5 feet. Wave detail, southeast 3 feet at 6 seconds. A chance of showers. A slight chance of thunderstorms in the morning, then a chance of thunderstorms in the afternoon. For Saturday night, south winds 10 to 15 knots, diminishing to 5 to 10 knots after midnight. Seas 2 to 3 feet. Wave detail, south 3 feet at 6 seconds. A slight chance of showers and thunderstorms. And for Sunday, southeast winds 5 to 10 knots. Seas around 2 feet. Wave detail, south 2 feet at 6 seconds. A slight chance of showers and thunderstorms in the morning. From Pensacola to Pascagoula, from 20 to 60 nautical miles offshore. Small craft advisory in effect until midnight Central Daylight Time tonight. For tonight, southeast winds 15 to 20 knots. Seas 4 to 6 feet, occasionally to 8 feet. Wave detail, southeast 6 feet at 7 seconds. A chance of showers. A slight chance of thunderstorms until early morning, then a chance of thunderstorms late. For Saturday, southeast winds 10 to 15 knots with gusts up to 20 knots. Seas 3 to 5 feet, occasionally to 6 feet. Wave detail, southeast 4 feet at 7 seconds. Showers likely with a chance of thunderstorms. For Saturday night, south winds 10 to 15 knots. Seas around 3 feet. Wave detail, south 3 feet at 6 seconds. A slight chance of showers and thunderstorms in the evening. And for Sunday, southeast winds around 10 knots. Seas 2 to 3 feet. Wave detail, south 3 feet at 6 seconds. A slight chance of thunderstorms in the morning. A slight chance of showers. From the Okaloosa-Walton County line to Pensacola, from 20 to 60 nautical miles offshore. Small craft advisory in effect until 7 p.m. Central Daylight Time this evening. For tonight, southeast winds 15 to 20 knots with gusts up to 25 knots, diminishing to 10 to 15 knots with gusts up to 20 knots after midnight. Seas 4 to 6 feet, occasionally to 8 feet. Wave detail, southeast 5 feet at 7 seconds. For Saturday, southeast winds 10 to 15 knots with gusts up to 20 knots. Seas 3 to 4 feet, occasionally to 5 feet. Wave detail, southeast 3 feet at 6 seconds.
a chance of

0: hours. A chance of thunderstorms, mainly in the morning. For Saturday night, south winds 10 to 15 knots. Seas 2 to 3 feet. Wave detail, south 3 feet at 6 seconds. A slight chance of showers and thunderstorms in the evening. And for Sunday, southeast winds 5 to 10 knots. Seas 2 to 3 feet. Wave detail, south 3 feet at 6 seconds. 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Tidal information, at the mouth of the Mobile River on Saturday, low tide at 2:31 a.m. High tide at 4:33 p.m. At the mouth of the Mobile River on Sunday, low tide at 2:31 a.m. High tide at 5:11 p.m. At Pensacola Bay on Saturday, low tide at 1:25 a.m. High tide at 2:56 p.m. At Pensacola Bay on Sunday, low tide at 1:24 a.m. High tide at 3:13 p.m. At the East Pass in Destin on Saturday, low tide at 12:51 a.m. High tide at 2:23 p.m. At the East Pass in Destin on Sunday, low tide at 12:50 a.m. High tide at 2:40 p.m. The following marine observations were made as of 2 a.m. Mobile Bay Coast Guard Station. Winds were east at 10 knots. Sea temperature 81 degrees. Air temperature 77 degrees. Weeks Bay, calm. Air temperature was 71 degrees. Pensacola Bay. Sea temperature 80 degrees. Air temperature 78 degrees. The report from the east end of Dauphin Island was not available. Graham Bay, southeast winds at 15 knots. Air temperature was 80 degrees. And Pettiboy Island, southeast winds at 13 knots. Air temperature was 78 degrees. South of Dauphin Island. Winds were southeast at 16 knots. 12 miles south of Orange Beach. Winds were southeast at 14 knots. Sea temperature 79 degrees. Air temperature 80 degrees. 100 miles south of Destin. Winds were southeast at 14 knots. Air temperature 80 degrees. The following weather reports were made at 2 a.m. Pensacola International Airport, haze was reported. The temperature was 75 degrees, the dew point was 68, and the relative humidity was 78%. The wind was east at 6 miles an hour. The pressure was 29.99 inches and falling. Pensacola Naval Air Station, skies were mostly cloudy. The temperature was 77 degrees, the dew point was 68, and the relative humidity was 73%. The wind was southeast at 9 miles an hour. The pressure was 29.98 inches and falling. The following is a summary of watches, warnings and advisories in effect. A high surf advisory remains in effect until 4 a.m. Central Daylight Time for the following area, in Alabama, Baldwin Coastal, and the following areas, in Florida, Escambia Coastal, Okaloosa Coastal and Santa Rosa Coastal. A rip current risk remains in effect until 7 a.m. Central Daylight Time Sunday for the following area, in Alabama, Baldwin Coastal, and the following areas, in Florida, Escambia Coastal, Okaloosa Coastal and Santa Rosa Coastal. Here's your National Weather Service forecast. Rest of tonight, mostly cloudy. Near steady temperature around 70. East winds around 5 miles per hour. Saturday, partly sunny in the morning, then becoming mostly cloudy. A chance of thunderstorms. A chance of showers in the morning, then showers likely in the afternoon. Highs in the mid-80s. Southeast winds 5 to 10 miles per hour with gusts up to 20 miles per hour. Chance of rain 70%. Saturday night, mostly cloudy with a slight chance of showers and thunderstorms. Lows in the lower 70s. South winds 5 to 10 miles per hour. Chance of rain 20%. Sunday, partly sunny with a chance of showers and thunderstorms. Highs in the upper 80s. South winds 5 to 10 miles per hour. chance of rain 50%. This is NOAA Weather Radio from the Mobile Pensacola National Weather Service. The current time is 2:58 a.m. Central Daylight Time. A high surf advisory is in effect for the following areas in Alabama, Baldwin Coastal and Mobile Coastal, and the following areas in Florida, Escambia Coastal, Okaloosa Coastal, and Santa Rosa Coastal. High surf advisory remains in effect until 4 a.m. Central Daylight Time Saturday. High rip current risk remains in effect through Sunday morning. Watch for the high surf advisory, large breaking waves of 4 to 6 feet in the surf zone. For the high rip current risk, dangerous rip currents. Where? In Alabama, Mobile Coastal and Baldwin Coastal counties. In Florida, Escambia Coastal, Santa Rosa Coastal, and Okaloosa Coastal counties. When? For the high surf.
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0: From shore into deeper water. 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If unable to escape, face the shore and call or wave for help. Here's your marine forecast. On the weather map, moderate to strong southeasterly winds diminish to a moderate flow late tonight into Saturday. A light to moderate southeasterly flow follows for Saturday night through Monday. Light to occasionally moderate flow becomes easterly to southeasterly on Tuesday. Seas of 4 to 7 feet today into tonight gradually relax to 3 to 4 feet by Saturday morning. On Perdido Bay, Pensacola Bay including Santa Rosa Sound, and Choctaw Hatchie Bay, small craft advisory in effect until 7 p.m. Central Daylight Time this evening. For tonight, southeast winds 10 to 15 knots with gusts up to 20 knots, diminishing to 5 to 10 knots after midnight. Waves 1 foot or less. A moderate chop. For Saturday, southeast winds 10 to 15 knots with gusts up to 20 knots. Waves 1 foot or less. A moderate chop. A chance of showers. A slight chance of thunderstorms in the morning, then a chance of thunderstorms in the afternoon. For Saturday night, south winds 5 to 10 knots. Waves 1 foot or less. Light chop. A slight chance of thunderstorms. A chance of showers, mainly in the evening. And for Sunday, south winds 5 to 10 knots. Waves 1 foot or less. Light chop. A slight chance of showers and thunderstorms in the morning. On Perdido Bay, Pensacola Bay including Santa Rosa Sound, and Choctaw Hatchie Bay. For tonight, southeast winds 10 to 15 knots, diminishing to 5 to 10 knots late this evening and overnight. Waves 1 foot or less. A moderate chop. For Saturday, southeast winds 5 to 10 knots, becoming south 10 to 15 knots with gusts up to 20 knots in the afternoon. Waves 1 foot or less. A moderate chop. A slight chance of showers and thunderstorms. For Saturday night, south winds 5 to 10 knots, becoming southeast after midnight. Waves 1 foot or less. Light chop. And for Sunday, southeast winds 5 to 10 knots, becoming south in the afternoon. Waves 1 foot or less. Light chop. From Pensacola to Pascagoula, and out 20 nautical miles. Small craft advisory in effect until midnight Central Daylight Time tonight. For tonight, southeast winds 15 to 20 knots, diminishing to 10 to 15 knots after midnight. Seas 4 to 6 feet, occasionally to 8 feet. Wave detail, southeast 6 feet at 7 seconds. A slight chance of showers and thunderstorms until early morning, then a chance of showers and thunderstorms late. For Saturday, southeast winds around 15 knots with gusts up to 20 knots. Seas 3 to 4 feet, occasionally to 5 feet. Wave detail, southeast 4 feet at 7 seconds. Showers likely with a chance of thunderstorms. For Saturday night, South winds 10 to 15 knots. Seas 2 to 3 feet. Wave detail, southeast 3 feet at 6 seconds. A chance of showers and thunderstorms, mainly in the evening. And for Sunday, southeast winds 5 to 10 knots. Seas 2 to 3 feet. Wave detail, south 3 feet at 6 seconds. A slight chance of showers and thunderstorms. From the Okaloosa-Walton County line to Pensacola, and out 20 nautical miles. Small craft advisory in effect until 7 p.m. Central Daylight Time this evening. For tonight, southeast winds 15 to 20 knots, diminishing to 10 to 15 knots with gusts up to 20 knots late this evening and overnight. Seas 3 to 5 feet, occasionally to 6 feet. Wave detail, southeast 5 feet at 7 seconds. For Saturday, southeast winds 10 to 15 knots with gusts up to 20 knots. Seas 3 to 4 feet, occasionally to 5 feet. Wave detail, southeast 3 feet at 6 seconds. A chance of showers. A slight chance of thunderstorms in the morning, then a chance of thunderstorms in the afternoon. For Saturday night, south winds 10 to 15 knots, diminishing to 5 to 10 knots after midnight. Seas 2 to 3 feet. Wave detail, south 3 feet at 6 seconds. A slight chance of showers and thunderstorms. And for Sunday, southeast winds 5 to 10 knots. Seas around 2 feet. Wave detail, south 2 feet at 6 seconds. A slight chance of showers and thunderstorms in the morning. From Pensacola to Pascagoula, from 20 to 60 nautical miles offshore. Small craft advisory in effect until midnight Central Daylight Time tonight. For tonight, southeast winds 15 to 20 knots. Seas 4 to 6 feet, occasionally to 8 feet. Wave detail, southeast 6 feet at 7 seconds. A chance of showers. A slight chance of thunderstorms until early morning, then a chance of thunderstorms late. For Saturday, southeast winds 10 to 15 knots with gusts up to 20 knots. Seas 3 to 5 feet, occasionally to 6 feet. Wave detail, southeast 4 feet at 7 seconds. Showers likely with a chance of thunderstorms. For Saturday night, south winds 10 to 15 knots. Seas around 3 feet. Wave detail, south 3 feet at 6 seconds. A slight chance of showers and thunderstorms in the evening. And for Sunday, southeast winds around 10 knots. Seas 2 to 3 feet. Wave detail, south 3 feet at 6 seconds. A slight chance of thunderstorms in the morning. A slight chance of showers. From the Okaloosa-Walton County line to Pensacola, from 20 to 60 nautical miles offshore. Small craft advisory in effect until 7 p.m. Central Daylight Time this evening. For tonight, southeast winds 15 to 20 knots with gusts up to 25 knots, diminishing to 10 to 15 knots with gusts up to 20 knots after midnight. Seas 4 to 6 feet, occasionally to 8 feet. Wave detail, southeast 5 feet at 7 seconds. For Saturday, southeast winds 10 to 15 knots with gusts up to 20 knots. Seas 3 to 4 feet, occasionally to 5 feet. Wave detail, southeast 3 feet at 6 seconds. A chance of showers. A chance of thunderstorms, mainly in the morning. For Saturday night, south winds 10 to 15 knots. Seas 2 to 3 feet. Wave detail, south 3 feet at 6 seconds. A slight chance of showers and thunderstorms in the evening. And for Sunday, southeast winds 5 to 10 knots. Seas 2 to 3 feet. Wave detail, south 3 feet at 6 seconds. Here's your marine forecast. On the weather map, moderate southeasterly winds today diminish to a light to moderate flow for Saturday night through Monday. A light to occasionally moderate easterly to southeasterly flow follows for Tuesday and Wednesday. Seas of 3 to 5 feet this morning gradually relax to around 2 feet by Monday. On Perdido Bay, Pensacola Bay including Santa Rosa Sound, and Choctaw Hatchie Bay. For today, southeast winds 10 to 15 knots with gusts up to 20 knots. Waves 1 foot or less. a moderate chop. A chance of showers and thunderstorms. For tonight, south winds 5 to 10 knots. Waves 1 foot or less. Light chop. A slight chance of showers and thunderstorms. For Sunday, south winds 5 to 10 knots. Waves 1 foot or less. Light chop. A chance of showers and thunderstorms in the morning. And for Sunday night, south winds 5 to 10 knots, diminishing to around 5 knots after midnight. Waves 1 foot or less. Light chop. On Perdido Bay, Pensacola Bay including Santa Rosa Sound, and Choctawhatchee Bay. For today, southeast winds 5 to 10 knots, becoming south this afternoon. Waves 1 foot or less. Light chop. A slight chance of showers and thunderstorms this afternoon. For tonight, south winds 5 to 10 knots, diminishing to around 5 knots after midnight. Waves 1 foot or less. Light chop. For Sunday, southeast winds 5 to 10 knots. Waves 1 foot or less. Light chop. And for Sunday night, south winds around 5 knots in the evening, becoming light and variable. Waves 1 foot or less. Smooth. From the Okaloosa-Walton County line to Pascagoula, and out 20 nautical miles. For today, southeast winds 10 to 15 knots with gusts up to 20 knots. Seas 3 to 4 feet, occasionally to 5 feet. Wave detail, southeast 4 feet at 7 seconds. A chance of thunderstorms. A chance of showers early this morning, then showers late this morning and afternoon. For tonight, south winds 10 to 15 knots with gusts up to 20 knots, diminishing to 5 to 10 knots after midnight. Seas 2 to 3 feet. Wave detail, southeast 3 feet at 6 seconds. A chance of showers and thunderstorms, mainly in the evening. For Sunday, southeast winds 5 to 10 knots. Seas 2 to 3 feet. Wave detail, south 2 feet at 6 seconds. A chance of showers and thunderstorms, mainly in the morning. And for Sunday night, south winds 5 to 10 knots, diminishing to around 5 knots after midnight. Seas around 2 feet. Wave detail, south 2 feet at 5 seconds. From the Okaloosa-Walton County line to Pascagoula, from 20 to 60 nautical miles offshore. For today, southeast winds 10 to 15 knots with gusts up to 20 knots. Seas 3 to 4 feet, occasionally to 5 feet. Wave detail, southeast 4 feet at 6 seconds. A chance of thunderstorms. Showers likely until late afternoon, then a chance of showers late. For tonight, south winds 10 to 15 knots. Seas 2 to 3 feet. Wave detail, south 3 feet at 6 seconds. A slight chance of showers and thunderstorms in the evening. For Sunday, southeast winds 10 to 15 knots. Seas 2 to 3 feet. Wave detail, south 3 feet at 6 seconds. A slight chance of showers and thunderstorms in the morning. And for Sunday night, southeast winds 5 to 10 knots. Seas 2 to 3 feet. Wave detail, south 2 feet at 6 seconds. Tidal information, at the mouth of the Mobile River on Saturday, low tide at 2:31 a.m. High tide at 4:33 p.m. At the mouth of the Mobile River on Sunday, low tide at 2:31 a.m. High tide at 5:11 p.m. At Pensacola Bay on Saturday, low tide at 1:25 a.m. High tide at 2:56 p.m. At Pensacola Bay on Sunday, low tide at 1:24 a.m. High tide at 3:13 p.m. At the East Pass in Destin on Saturday, low tide at 12:51 a.m. High tide at 2:23 p.m. At the East Pass in Destin on Sunday, low tide at 12:50 a.m. High tide at 2:40 p.m. The following marine observations were made as of 3 a.m. Mobile Bay Coast Guard Station. Winds were southeast at 9 knots. Sea temperature 81 degrees. Air temperature 77 degrees. Weeks Bay, east winds at 1 knot. Air temperature was 71 degrees. Pensacola Bay. Sea temperature 80 degrees. Air temperature 78 degrees. The report from the east end of Dauphin Island was not available. Grand Bay, southeast winds at 15 knots. Air temperature was 80 degrees. And Pettiboy Island, southeast winds at 11 knots. Air temperature was 78 degrees. South of Dauphin Island. Winds were southeast at 60 knots. Wave height 6 feet. Wave period 7 seconds. 12 miles south of Orange Beach. Winds were southeast at 60 knots. Sea temperature 79 degrees. Air temperature 79 degrees. 100 miles south of Destin. Winds were southeast at 12 knots. Air temperature 80 degrees. Wave height 4 feet. Wave period 6 seconds. The following weather reports were made at 3 a.m. Pensacola International Airport, haze was reported. The temperature was 74 degrees, the dew point was 69, and the relative humidity was 85%. The wind was east at 6 miles an hour. The pressure was 29.97 inches and falling. Pensacola Naval Air Station, skies were mostly cloudy. The temperature was 77 degrees, the dew point was 68, and the relative humidity was 73%. The wind was southeast at 10 miles an hour. The pressure was 29.96 inches and falling. The following is a summary of watches, warnings and advisories in effect. A high surf advisory remains in effect until 4 a.m. Central Daylight Time for the following area, in Alabama, Baldwin Coastal, and the following areas, in Florida, Escambia Coastal, Okaloosa Coastal and Santa Rosa Coastal. A rip current risk remains in effect until 7 a.m. Central Daylight Time Sunday for the following area, in Alabama, Baldwin Coastal, and the following areas, in Florida, Escambia Coastal, Okaloosa Coastal and Santa Rosa Coastal. Here's your National Weather Service forecast. Today, partly sunny this morning, then becoming mostly cloudy. A chance of thunderstorms. A chance of showers this morning, then showers likely this afternoon. Highs in the mid-80s. Southeast winds 5 to 10 miles per hour with gusts up to 20 miles per hour. Chance of rain 70%. Tonight, mostly cloudy with a slight chance of showers and thunderstorms. Lows in the lower 70s. South winds 5 to 10 miles per hour. Chance of rain 20%. Sunday, partly sunny with a chance of showers and thunderstorms. Highs in the upper 80s. South winds 5 to 10 miles per hour. Chance of rain 50%. Sunday night, partly cloudy in the evening, then becoming mostly cloudy. Lows in the lower 70s. South winds around 5 miles per hour in the evening, becoming light and variable. 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A high surf advisory is in effect for the following areas in Alabama, Baldwin Coastal and Mobile Coastal, and the following areas, in Florida, Escambia Coastal, Okaloosa Coastal and Santa Rosa Coastal. High surf advisory remains in effect until 4 a.m. Central Daylight Time Saturday. High rip current risk remains in effect through Sunday morning. What? For the high surf advisory, large breaking waves of 4 to 6 feet in the surf zone. For the high rip current risk, dangerous rip currents. Where? In Alabama, Mobile Coastal and Baldwin Coastal counties. In Florida, Escambia Coastal, Santa Rosa Coastal and Okaloosa Coastal counties. When? For the high surf advisory, until 4 a.m. Central Daylight Time Saturday. For the high rip current risk, through Sunday morning. Impacts, dangerous swimming and surfing conditions and localized beach erosion. Rip currents can sweep even the best swimmers away from shore into deeper water. Inexperienced swimmers should remain out of the water due to dangerous surf conditions. Swim near a lifeguard. If caught in a rip current, relax and float. don't swim against the current. If able, swim in a direction following the shoreline. If unable to escape, face the shore and call or wave for help. Here's your marine forecast. On the weather map, moderate southeasterly winds today diminish to a light to moderate flow for Saturday night through Monday. A light to occasionally moderate easterly to southeasterly flow follows for Tuesday and Wednesday. Seas of 3 to 5 feet this morning gradually relax to around 2 feet by Monday. On Perdido Bay, including Santa Rosa Sound, and Choctawhatchee Bay. For today, southeast winds 10 to 15 knots with gusts up to 20 knots. Waves 1 foot or less. A moderate chop. A chance of showers and thunderstorms. For tonight, south winds 5 to 10 knots. Waves 1 foot or less. Light chop. A slight chance of showers and thunderstorms. For Sunday, south winds 5 to 10 knots. Waves 1 foot or less. Light chop. A chance of showers and thunderstorms in the morning. And for Sunday night, south winds 5 to 10 knots, diminishing to around 5 knots after midnight. Waves 1 foot or less. Light chop. On Perdido Bay, Pensacola Bay including Santa Rosa Sound, and Choctawhatchee Bay. For today, southeast winds 5 to 10 knots, becoming south this afternoon. Waves 1 foot or less. Light chop. A slight chance of showers and thunderstorms this afternoon. For tonight, south winds 5 to 10 knots, diminishing to around 5 knots after midnight. Waves 1 foot or less. Light chop. For Sunday, southeast winds 5 to 10 knots. Waves 1 foot or less. Light chop. And for Sunday night, south winds around 5 knots in the evening, becoming light and variable. Waves 1 foot or less. Smooth. From the Okaloosa-Walton County line to Pascagoula, and out 20 nautical miles. For today, southeast winds 10 to 15 knots with gusts up to 20 knots. Seas 3 to 4 feet, occasionally to 5 feet. Wave detail, southeast 4 feet at 7 seconds. A chance of thunderstorms. A chance of showers early this morning, then showers late this morning and afternoon. For tonight, south winds 10 to 15 knots with gusts up to 20 knots, diminishing to 5 to 10 knots after midnight. Seas 2 to 3 feet. Wave detail, southeast 3 feet at 6 seconds. A chance of showers and thunderstorms, mainly in the evening. For Sunday, southeast winds 5 to 10 knots. Seas 2 to 3 feet. Wave detail, south 2 feet at 6 seconds. A chance of showers and thunderstorms, mainly in the morning. And for Sunday night, south winds 5 to 10 knots, diminishing to around 5 knots after midnight. Seas around 2 feet. Wave detail, south 2 feet at 5 seconds. From the Okaloosa-Walton County line to Pascagoula, from 20 to 60 nautical miles offshore. For today, southeast winds 10 to 15 knots with gusts up to 20 knots. Seas 3 to 4 feet, occasionally to 5 feet. Wave detail, southeast 4 feet at 6 seconds. A chance of thunderstorms. Showers likely until late afternoon, then a chance of showers late. For tonight, south winds 10 to 15 knots. Seas 2 to 3 feet. Wave detail, south 3 feet at 6 seconds. A slight chance of showers and thunderstorms in the evening. For Sunday, southeast winds 10 to 15 knots. Seas 2 to 3 feet. Wave detail, south 3 feet at 6 seconds. A slight chance of showers and thunderstorms in the morning. And for Sunday night, southeast winds 5 to 10 knots. Seas 2 to 3 feet. Wave detail, south 2 feet at 6 seconds. Tidal information, at the mouth of the Mobile River on Saturday, low tide at 2:31 a.m. High tide at 4:33 p.m. At the mouth of the Mobile River on Sunday, low tide at 2:31 a.m. High tide at 5:11 p.m. At Pensacola Bay on Saturday, low tide at 1:25 a.m. High tide at 2:56 p.m. At Pensacola Bay on Sunday, low tide at 1:24 a.m. High tide at 3:13 p.m. At the East Pass in Destin on Saturday, low tide at 12:51 a.m. High tide at 2:23 p.m. At the East Pass in Destin on Sunday, low tide at 12:50 a.m. High tide at 2:40 p.m. The following marine observations were made as of 3 a.m. Mobile Bay Coast Guard Station. Winds were southeast at 9 knots. Sea temperature 81 degrees. Air temperature 77 degrees. Weeks Bay, east winds at 1 knot. Air temperature was 71 degrees. Pensacola Bay. Sea temperature 80 degrees. Air temperature 78 degrees. The report from the east end of Dauphin Island was not available. Graham Bay, southeast winds at 15 knots. Air temperature was 80 degrees. And Pettiboy Island, southeast winds at 11 knots. Air temperature was 78 degrees. South of Dauphin Island. Winds were southeast at 16 knots. Wave height 6 feet. Wave period 7 seconds. 12 miles south of Orange Beach. Winds were southeast at 60 knots. Sea temperature 79 degrees. Air temperature 79 degrees. 100 miles south of Destin. Winds were southeast at 12 knots. Air temperature 80 degrees. Wave height 4 feet. Wave period 6 seconds. The following weather reports were made at 3 a.m. Pensacola International Airport, haze was reported. The temperature was 74 degrees, the dew point was 69, and the relative humidity was 85%. The wind was east at 6 miles an hour. The pressure was 29.97 inches and falling. Pensacola Naval Air Station, skies were mostly cloudy. The temperature was 77 degrees, the dew point was 68, and the relative humidity was 73%. The wind was southeast at 10 miles an hour. The pressure was 29.96 inches and falling. The following is a summary of watches, warnings and advisories in effect. A high surf advisory remains in effect until 4 a.m. Central Daylight Time for the following area, in Alabama, Baldwin Coastal, and the following areas, in Florida, Escambia Coastal, Okaloosa Coastal and Santa Rosa Coastal. A rip current risk remains in effect until 7 a.m. Central Daylight Time Sunday for the following area, in Alabama, Baldwin Coastal, and the following areas, in Florida, Escambia Coastal, Okaloosa Coastal and Santa Rosa Coastal. Here's your National Weather Service forecast. Today, partly sunny this morning, then becoming mostly cloudy. A chance of thunderstorms. A chance of showers this morning, then showers likely this afternoon. Highs in the mid-80s. Southeast winds 5 to 10 miles per hour with gusts up to 20 miles per hour. Chance of rain 70%. Tonight, mostly cloudy with a slight chance of showers and thunderstorms. Lows in the lower 70s. South winds 5 to 10 miles per hour. Chance of rain 20%. Sunday, partly sunny with a chance of showers and thunderstorms. Highs in the upper 80s. South winds 5 to 10 miles per hour. Chance of rain 50%. Sunday night, partly cloudy in the evening, then becoming mostly cloudy. Lows in the lower 70s. South winds around 5 miles per hour in the evening, becoming light and variable. This is NOAA Weather Radio, from the Mobile Pensacola National Weather Service. The current time is 3:27 a.m. Central Daylight Time. A high surf advisory is in effect for the following areas in Alabama, Baldwin Coastal and Mobile Coastal, and the following areas in Florida, Escambia Coastal, Okaloosa Coastal and Santa Rosa Coastal. High surf advisory remains in effect until 4 a.m. Central Daylight Time Saturday. High rip current risk remains in effect through Sunday morning. What? For the high surf advisory, large breaking waves of 4 to 6 feet in the surf zone. For the high rip current risk, dangerous rip currents. Where? In Alabama, Mobile Coastal and Baldwin Coastal counties. In Florida, Escambia Coastal, Santa Rosa Coastal and Okaloosa Coastal Counties. When, for the high surf advisory, until 4 a.m. Central Daylight Time Saturday. For the high rip current risk, through Sunday morning. Impacts, dangerous swimming and surfing conditions and localized beach erosion. Rip currents can sweep even the best swimmers away from shore into deeper water. Inexperienced swimmers should remain out of the water due to dangerous surf conditions. Swim near a lifeguard. If caught in a rip current, relax and float. Don't swim against the current. If able, swim in a direction following the shoreline. If unable to escape, face the shore and call or wave for help. Here's your marine forecast. On the weather map, moderate southeasterly winds today diminish to a light to moderate flow for Saturday night through Monday. A light to occasionally moderate easterly to southeasterly flow follows for Tuesday and Wednesday. Seas of 3 to 5 feet this morning gradually relax to around 2 feet by Monday. On Perdido Bay, Pensacola Bay including Santa Rosa Sound, and Choctawhatchee Bay. For today, southeast winds 10 to 15 knots with gusts up to 20 knots. Waves 1 foot or less. A moderate chop. A chance of showers and thunderstorms. For tonight, south winds 5 to 10 knots. Waves 1 foot or less. Light chop. A slight chance of showers and thunderstorms. For Sunday, south winds 5 to 10 knots. Waves 1 foot or less. Light chop. A chance of showers and thunderstorms in the morning. And for Sunday night, south winds 5 to 10 knots, diminishing to around 5 knots after midnight. Waves 1 foot or less. Light chop. On Perdido Bay, Pensacola Bay including Santa Rosa Sound, and Choctawhatchee Bay. For today, southeast winds 5 to 10 knots, becoming south this afternoon. Waves 1 foot or less. Light chop. A slight chance of showers and thunderstorms this afternoon. For tonight, south winds 5 to 10 knots, diminishing to around 5 knots after midnight. Waves 1 foot or less. Light chop. For Sunday, southeast winds 5 to 10 knots. Waves 1 foot or less. Light chop. And for Sunday night, south winds around 5 knots in the evening, becoming light and variable. Waves 1 foot or less. Smooth. From the Okaloosa-Walton County line to Pascagoula and out 20 nautical miles. For today, southeast winds 10 to 15 knots with gusts up to 20 knots. Seas 3 to 4 feet, occasionally to 5 feet. Wave detail, southeast 4 feet at 7 seconds. A chance of thunderstorms. A chance of showers early this morning, then showers late this morning and afternoon. For tonight, south winds 10 to 15 knots with gusts up to 20 knots, diminishing to 5 to 10 knots after midnight. Seas 2 to 3 feet. Wave detail, southeast 3 feet at 6 seconds. A chance of showers and thunderstorms, mainly in the evening. For Sunday, southeast winds 5 to 10 knots. Seas 2 to 3 feet. Wave detail, south 2 feet at 6 seconds. A chance of showers and thunderstorms, mainly in the morning. And for Sunday night, south winds 5 to 10 knots, diminishing to around 5 knots after midnight. Seas around 2 feet. Wave detail, south 2 feet at 5 seconds. From the Okaloosa-Walton County line to Pascagoula, from 20 to 60 nautical miles offshore. For today, southeast winds 10 to 15 knots with gusts up to 20 knots. Seas 3 to 4 feet, occasionally to 5 feet. Wave detail, southeast 4 feet at 6 seconds. A chance of thunderstorms. Showers likely until late afternoon, then a chance of showers late. For tonight, south winds 10 to 15 knots. Seas 2 to 3 feet. Wave detail, south 3 feet at 6 seconds. A slight chance of showers and thunderstorms in the evening. For Sunday, southeast winds 10 to 15 knots. Seas 2 to 3 feet. Wave detail, south 3 feet at 6 seconds. A slight chance of showers and thunderstorms in the morning. and for Sunday night, southeast winds 5 to 10 knots. Seas 2 to 3 feet. Wave detail, south 2 feet at 6 seconds. Tidal information, at the mouth of the Mobile River on Saturday, low tide at 2:31 a.m. High tide at 4:33 p.m. At the mouth of the Mobile River on Sunday, low tide at 2:31 a.m. High tide at 5:11 p.m. At Pensacola Bay on Saturday, low tide at 1:25 a.m. High tide at 2:56 p.m. At Pensacola Bay on Sunday, low tide at 1:24 a.m. High tide at 3:13 p.m. At the East Pass in Destin on Saturday, low tide at 12:51 a.m. High tide at 2:23 p.m. At the East Pass in Destin on Sunday, low tide at 12:50 a.m. High tide at 2:40 p.m. The following marine observations were made as of 3 a.m. Mobile Bay Coast Guard Station. Winds were southeast at 9 knots. Sea temperature 81 degrees. Air temperature 77 degrees. Weeks Bay, east winds at 1 knot. Air temperature was 71 degrees. Pensacola Bay. Sea temperature 80 degrees. Air temperature 78 degrees. The report from the east end of Dauphin Island was not available. Graham Bay, southeast winds at 15 knots. Air temperature was 80 degrees. And Pettiboy Island, southeast winds at 11 knots. Air temperature was 78 degrees. South of Dauphin Island. Winds were southeast at 16 knots. Wave height 6 feet. Wave period 7 seconds. 12 miles south of Orange Beach. Winds were southeast at 60 knots. Sea temperature 79 degrees. Air temperature 79 degrees. 100 miles south of Destin. Winds were southeast at 12 knots. Air temperature 80 degrees. Wave height 4 feet. Wave period 6 seconds. The following weather reports were made at 3 a.m. Pensacola International Airport, haze was reported. The temperature was 74 degrees, the dew point was 69, and the relative humidity was 85%. The wind was east at 6 miles an hour. The pressure was 29.97 inches and falling. Pensacola Naval Air Station, skies were mostly cloudy. The temperature was 77 degrees, the dew point was 68, and the relative humidity was 73%. The wind was southeast at 10 miles an hour. The pressure was 29.96 inches and falling. The following is a summary of watches, warnings and advisories in effect. A high surf advisory remains in effect until 4 a.m. Central Daylight Time for the following area, in Alabama, Baldwin Coastal, and the following areas, in Florida, Escambia Coastal, Okaloosa Coastal and Santa Rosa Coastal. A rip current risk remains in effect until 7 a.m. Central Daylight Time Sunday for the following area, in Alabama, Baldwin Coastal, and the following areas, in Florida, Escambia Coastal, Okaloosa Coastal and Santa Rosa Coastal. Here's your National Weather Service forecast. Today, partly sunny this morning, then becoming mostly cloudy. A chance of thunderstorms. A chance of showers this morning, then showers likely this afternoon. Highs in the mid-80s. Southeast winds 5 to 10 miles per hour with gusts up to 20 miles per hour. Chance of rain 70%. Tonight, mostly cloudy with a slight chance of showers and thunderstorms. Lows in the lower 70s. South winds 5 to 10 miles per hour. Chance of rain 20%. Sunday, partly sunny with a chance of showers and thunderstorms. Highs in the upper 80s. South winds 5 to 10 miles per hour. Chance of rain 50%. Sunday night, partly cloudy in the evening, then becoming mostly cloudy. Lows in the lower 70s. South winds around 5 miles per hour in the evening, becoming light and variable. This is NOAA Weather Radio, from the Mobile Pensacola National Weather Service. The current time is 3:38 a.m. Central Daylight Time. A high surf advisory is in effect for the following areas in Alabama, Baldwin Coastal and Mobile Coastal, in the following areas, in Florida, Escambia Coastal, Okaloosa Coastal and Santa Rosa Coastal. High surf advisory remains in effect until 4 a.m. Central Daylight Time Saturday. High rip current risk remains in effect through Sunday morning. What? For the high surf advisory, large breaking waves of 4 to 6 feet in the surf zone. For the high rip current risk, dangerous rip currents. Where? In Alabama, Mobile Coastal and Baldwin Coastal counties. In Florida, Escambia Coastal, Santa Rosa Coastal and Okaloosa Coastal counties. When? For the high surf advisory, until 4 a.m. Central Daylight Time Saturday. For the high rip current risk, through Sunday morning. Impacts, dangerous swimming and surfing conditions and localized beach erosion. Rip currents can sweep even the best swimmers away from shore into deeper water. Inexperienced swimmers should remain out of the water due to dangerous surf conditions. Swim near a lifeguard. If caught in a rip current, relax and float. Don't swim against the current. If able, swim in a direction following the shoreline. If unable to escape, face the shore and call or wave for help. Here's your marine forecast. On the weather map, moderate southeasterly winds today diminish to a light to moderate flow for Saturday night through Monday. A light to occasionally moderate easterly to southeasterly flow follows for Tuesday and Wednesday. Seas of 3 to 5 feet this morning gradually relax to around 2 feet by Monday. On Perdido Bay, Pensacola Bay including Santa Rosa Sound, and Choctaw Hatchie Bay. For today, southeast winds 10 to 15 knots with gusts up to 20 knots. Waves 1 foot or less. A moderate chop. A chance of showers and thunderstorms. For tonight, south winds 5 to 10 knots. Waves 1 foot or less. Light chop. A slight chance of showers and thunderstorms. For Sunday, south winds 5 to 10 knots. Waves 1 foot or less. Light chop. A chance of showers and thunderstorms in the morning. And for Sunday night, south winds 5 to 10 knots, diminishing to around 5 knots after midnight. Waves 1 foot or less. Light chop. On Perdido Bay, Pensacola Bay including Santa Rosa Sound, and Choctaw Hatchie Bay. For today, southeast winds 5 to 10 knots, becoming south this afternoon. Waves 1 foot or less. Light chop. A slight chance of showers and thunderstorms this afternoon. For tonight, south winds 5 to 10 knots, diminishing to around 5 knots after midnight. Waves 1 foot or less. Light chop. For Sunday, southeast winds 5 to 10 knots. Waves 1 foot or less. Light chop. And for Sunday night, south winds around 5 knots in the evening, becoming light and variable. Waves 1 foot or less. Smooth. From the Okaloosa-Walton County line to Pascagoula, and out 20 nautical miles. For today, southeast winds 10 to 15 knots with gusts up to 20 knots. Seas 3 to 4 feet, occasionally to 5 feet. Wave detail, southeast 4 feet at 7 seconds. A chance of thunderstorms. A chance of showers early this morning, then showers late this morning and afternoon. For tonight, south winds 10 to 15 knots with gusts up to 20 knots, diminishing to 5 to 10 knots after midnight. Seas 2 to 3 feet. Wave detail, southeast 3 feet at 6 seconds. A chance of showers and thunderstorms, mainly in the evening. For Sunday, southeast winds 5 to 10 knots. Seas 2 to 3 feet. Wave detail, south 2 feet at 6 seconds. A chance of showers and thunderstorms, mainly in the morning. And for Sunday night, south winds 5 to 10 knots, diminishing to around 5 knots after midnight. Seas around 2 feet. Wave detail, south 2 feet at 5 seconds. From the Okaloosa-Walton County line to Pascagoula, from 20 to 60 nautical miles offshore. For today, southeast winds 10 to 15 knots with gusts up to 20 knots. Seas 3 to 4 feet, occasionally to 5 feet. Wave detail, southeast 4 feet at 6 seconds. A chance of thunderstorms. showers likely until late afternoon, then a chance of showers late. For tonight, south winds 10 to 15 knots. Seas 2 to 3 feet. Wave detail, south 3 feet at 6 seconds. A slight chance of showers and thunderstorms in the evening. For Sunday, southeast winds 10 to 15 knots. Seas 2 to 3 feet. Wave detail, south 3 feet at 6 seconds. A slight chance of showers and thunderstorms in the morning. And for Sunday night, southeast winds 5 to 10 knots. Seas 2 to 3 feet. Wave detail, south 2 feet at 6 seconds. Tidal information, at the mouth of the Mobile River on Saturday, low tide at 2:31 a.m. High tide at 4:33 p.m. At the mouth of the Mobile River on Sunday, low tide at 2:31 a.m. High tide at 5:11 p.m. At Pensacola Bay on Saturday, low tide at 1:25 a.m. High tide at 2:56 p.m. At Pensacola Bay on Sunday, low tide at 1:24 a.m. High tide at 3:13 p.m. At the East Pass in Destin on Saturday, low tide at 12:51 a.m. High tide at 2:23 p.m. At the East Pass in Destin on Sunday, low tide at 12:50 a.m. High tide at 2:40 p.m. The following marine observations were made as of 3 a.m. Mobile Bay Coast Guard Station. Winds were southeast at 9 knots. Sea temperature 81 degrees. Air temperature 77 degrees. Weeks Bay, east winds at 1 knot. Air temperature was 71 degrees. Pensacola Bay. Sea temperature 80 degrees. Air temperature 78 degrees. The report from the east end of Dauphin Island was not available. Graham Bay, southeast winds at 15 knots. Air temperature was 80 degrees. And Pettiboy Island, southeast winds at 11 knots. Air temperature was 78 degrees. South of Dauphin Island. Winds were southeast at 16 knots. Wave height 6 feet. Wave period 7 seconds. 12 miles south of Orange Beach. Winds were southeast at 16 knots. Sea temperature 79 degrees. Air temperature 79 degrees. 100 miles south of Destin. Winds were southeast at 12 knots. Air temperature 80 degrees. Wave height 4 feet. Wave period 6 seconds. The following weather reports were made at 3 a.m. Pensacola International Airport, haze was reported. The temperature was 74 degrees, the dew point was 69, and the relative humidity was 85%. The wind was east at 6 miles an hour. The pressure was 29.97 inches and falling. Pensacola Naval Air Station, skies were mostly cloudy. The temperature was 77 degrees, the dew point was 68, and the relative humidity was 73%. The wind was southeast at 10 miles an hour. The pressure was 29.96 inches and falling. 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The following is a summary of watches, warnings, and advisories in effect. A high surf advisory remains in effect until 4 a.m. Central Daylight Time for the following area, in Alabama, Baldwin Coastal, and the following areas, in Florida, Escambia Coastal, Okaloosa Coastal, and Santa Rosa Coastal. A rip current risk remains in effect until 7 a.m. Central Daylight Time Sunday for the following area, in Alabama, Baldwin Coastal, and the following areas, in Florida, Escambia Coastal, Okaloosa Coastal, and Santa Rosa Coastal. Here's your National Weather Service forecast. Today, partly sunny this morning, then becoming mostly cloudy. A chance of thunderstorms. A chance of showers this morning, then showers likely this afternoon. Highs in the mid-80s. Southeast winds 5 to 10 miles per hour with gusts up to 20 miles per hour. Chance of rain 70%. Tonight, mostly cloudy with a slight chance of showers and thunderstorms. Lows in the lower 70s. south winds 5 to 10 miles per hour. Chance of rain 20%. Sunday, partly sunny with a chance of showers and thunderstorms. Highs in the upper 80s. South winds 5 to 10 miles per hour. Chance of rain 50%.

high surf advisory remains in effect until 4 a.m. Central Daylight Time Saturday. High rip current risk remains in effect through Sunday morning. What? For the high surf advisory, large breaking waves of 4 to 6 feet in the surf zone. For the high rip current risk, dangerous rip currents. Where? In Alabama, Mobile Coastal and Baldwin Coastal counties. In Florida, Escambia Coastal, Santa Rosa Coastal and Okaloosa Coastal counties. When? For the high surf advisory, until 4 a.m. Central Daylight Time Saturday. For the high rip current risk, through Sunday morning. Impacts, dangerous swimming and surfing conditions and localized beach erosion. Rip currents can sweep even the best swimmers away from shore into deeper water. Inexperienced swimmers should remain out of the water due to dangerous surf conditions. Swim near a lifeguard. If caught in a rip current, relax and float. Don't swim against the current. If able, swim in a direction following the shoreline. If unable to escape, face the shore and call or wave for help. Here's your marine forecast. On the weather map, moderate southeasterly winds today diminish to a light to moderate flow for Saturday night through Monday. A light to occasionally moderate easterly to southeasterly flow follows for Tuesday and Wednesday. Seas of 3 to 5 feet this morning gradually relax to around 2 feet by Monday. On Perdido Bay, Pensacola Bay including Santa Rosa Sound, and Choctaw Hatchie Bay. For today, southeast winds 10 to 15 knots with gusts up to 20 knots. Waves 1 foot or less. A moderate chop. A chance of showers and thunderstorms. For tonight, south winds 5 to 10 knots. Waves 1 foot or less. Light chop. A slight chance of showers and thunderstorms. For Sunday, south winds 5 to 10 knots. Waves 1 foot or less. Light chop. A chance of showers and thunderstorms in the morning. And for Sunday night, south winds 5 to 10 knots, diminishing to around 5 knots after midnight. Waves 1 foot or less. Light chop. On Perdido Bay, Pensacola Bay including Santa Rosa Sound, and Choctaw Hatchie Bay. For today, southeast winds 5 to 10 knots, becoming south this afternoon. Waves 1 foot or less. Light chop. A slight chance of showers and thunderstorms this afternoon. For tonight, south winds 5 to 10 knots, diminishing to around 5 knots after midnight. Waves 1 foot or less. Light chop. For Sunday, southeast winds 5 to 10 knots. Waves 1 foot or less. Light chop. And for Sunday night, south winds around 5 knots in the evening, becoming light and variable. Waves 1 foot or less. Smooth. From the Okaloosa-Walton County line to Pascagoula and out 20 nautical miles. For today, southeast winds 10 to 15 knots with gusts up to 20 knots. Seas 3 to 4 feet, occasionally to 5 feet. Wave detail, southeast 4 feet at 7 seconds. A chance of thunderstorms. A chance of showers early this morning, then showers late this morning and afternoon. For tonight, south winds 10 to 15 knots with gusts up to 20 knots, diminishing to 5 to 10 knots after midnight. Seas 2 to 3 feet. Wave detail, southeast 3 feet at 6 seconds. A chance of showers and thunderstorms, mainly in the evening. For Sunday, southeast winds 5 to 10 knots. Seas 2 to 3 feet. Wave detail, south 2 feet at 6 seconds. A chance of showers and thunderstorms, mainly in the morning. And for Sunday night, south winds 5 to 10 knots, diminishing to around 5 knots after midnight. Seas around 2 feet. Wave detail, south 2 feet at 5 seconds. From the Okaloosa-Walton County line to Pascagoula, from 20 to 60 nautical miles offshore. For today, southeast winds 10 to 15 knots with gusts up to 20 knots. Seas 3 to 4 feet, occasionally to 5 feet. Wave detail, southeast 4 feet at 6 seconds. A chance of thunderstorms. Showers likely until late afternoon, then a chance of showers late. For tonight, south winds 10 to 15 knots.

0: seas 2 to 3 feet. Wave detail, south 3 feet at 6 seconds. A slight chance of showers and thunderstorms in the evening. For Sunday, southeast winds 10 to 15 knots. Seas 2 to 3 feet. Wave detail, south 3 feet at 6 seconds. A slight chance of showers and thunderstorms in the morning. And for Sunday night, southeast winds 5 to 10 knots. Seas 2 to 3 feet. Wave detail, south 2 feet at 6 seconds. Tidal information, at the mouth of the Mobile River on Saturday, low tide at 2:31 a.m. High tide at 4:33 p.m. At the mouth of the Mobile River on Sunday, low tide at 2:31 a.m. High tide at 5:11 p.m. At Pensacola Bay on Saturday, low tide at 1:25 a.m. High tide at 2:56 p.m. At Pensacola Bay on Sunday, low tide at 1:24 a.m. High tide at 3:13 p.m. At the East Pass in Destin on Saturday, low tide at 12:51 a.m. High tide at 2:23 p.m. At the East Pass in Destin on Sunday, low tide at 12:50 a.m. High tide at 2:40 p.m. The following marine observations were made as of 3 a.m. Mobile Bay Coast Guard Station. Winds were southeast at 9 knots. Sea temperature 81 degrees. Air temperature 77 degrees. Weeks Bay, east winds at 1 knot. Air temperature was 71 degrees. Pensacola Bay. Sea temperature 80 degrees. Air temperature 78 degrees. The report from the east end of Dauphin Island was not available. Graham Bay, southeast winds at 15 knots. Air temperature was 80 degrees. And Pettiboy Island, southeast winds at 11 knots. Air temperature was 78 degrees. South of Dauphin Island. Winds were southeast at 60 knots. Wave height 6 feet. Wave period 7 seconds. 12 miles south of Orange Beach. Winds were southeast at 60 knots. Sea temperature 79 degrees. Air temperature 79 degrees. 100 miles south of Destin. Winds were southeast at 12 knots. Air temperature 80 degrees. Wave height 4 feet. Wave period 6 seconds. The following weather reports were made at 3 a.m. Pensacola International Airport, haze was reported. The temperature was 74 degrees, the dew point was 69, and the relative humidity was 85%. The wind was east at 6 miles an hour. The pressure was 29.97 inches and falling. Pensacola Naval Air Station, skies were mostly cloudy. The temperature was 77 degrees, the dew point was 68, and the relative humidity was 73%. The wind was southeast at 10 miles an hour. The pressure was 29.96 inches and falling. The following is a summary of watches, warnings and advisories in effect. A high surf advisory remains in effect until 4 a.m. Central Daylight Time for the following area, in Alabama, Baldwin Coastal, and the following areas, in Florida, Escambia Coastal, Okaloosa Coastal and Santa Rosa Coastal. A rip current risk remains in effect until 7 a.m. Central Daylight Time Sunday for the following area, in Alabama, Baldwin Coastal, and the following areas, in Florida, Escambia Coastal, Okaloosa Coastal and Santa Rosa Coastal. Here's your National Weather Service forecast. Today, partly sunny this morning, then becoming mostly cloudy. A chance of thunderstorms. A chance of showers this morning, then showers likely this afternoon. Highs in the mid-80s. Southeast winds 5 to 10 miles per hour with gusts up to 20 miles per hour. Chance of rain 70%. Tonight, mostly cloudy with a slight chance of showers and thunderstorms. Lows in the lower 70s. South winds 5 to 10 miles per hour. Chance of rain 20%. Sunday, partly sunny with a chance of showers and thunderstorms. Highs in the upper 80s. South winds 5 to 10 miles per hour. Chance of rain 50%. Sunday night, partly cloudy in the evening, then becoming mostly cloudy. Lows in the lower 70s. south winds around 5 miles per hour in the evening, becoming light and variable. This is NOAA Weather Radio from the Mobile Pensacola National Weather Service. The current time is 3:59 a.m. Central Daylight Time. A high surf advisory is in effect for the following areas in Alabama.
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0: Saturday, high rip current risk remains in effect through Sunday morning. What? For the high surf advisory, large breaking waves of 4 to 6 feet in the surf zone. For the high rip current risk, dangerous rip currents. Where? 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In Florida, Escambia Coastal, Santa Rosa Coastal and Okaloosa Coastal Counties. When? For the high surf advisory, until 4 a.m. Central Daylight Time Saturday. For the high rip current risk, through Sunday morning. Impacts, dangerous swimming and surfing conditions and localized beach erosion. Rip currents can sweep even the best swimmers away from shore into deeper water. Inexperienced swimmers should remain out of the water due to dangerous surf conditions. Swim near a lifeguard. If caught in the rip current, relax and float. Don't swim against the current. If able, swim in a direction following the shoreline. If unable to escape, face the shore and call or wave for help. Here's your marine forecast. On the weather map, moderate southeasterly winds today diminish to a light to moderate flow for Saturday night through Monday. A light to occasionally moderate easterly to southeasterly flow follows for Tuesday and Wednesday. Seas of 3 to 5 feet this morning gradually relax to around 2 feet by Monday. On Perdido Bay, Pensacola Bay including Santa Rosa Sound, and Choctaw Hatchie Bay. For today, southeast winds 10 to 15 knots with gusts up to 20 knots. Waves 1 foot or less. A moderate chop. A chance of showers and thunderstorms. For tonight, south winds 5 to 10 knots. Waves 1 foot or less. Light chop. A slight chance of showers and thunderstorms. For Sunday, south winds 5 to 10 knots. Waves 1 foot or less. Light chop. A chance of showers and thunderstorms in the morning. And for Sunday night, south winds 5 to 10 knots, diminishing to around 5 knots after midnight. Waves 1 foot or less. Light chop. On Perdido Bay, Pensacola Bay including Santa Rosa Sound, and Choctaw Hatchie Bay. For today, southeast winds 5 to 10 knots, becoming south this afternoon. Waves 1 foot or less. Light chop. A slight chance of showers and thunderstorms this afternoon. For tonight, south winds 5 to 10 knots, diminishing to around 5 knots after midnight. Waves 1 foot or less. Light chop. For Sunday, southeast winds 5 to 10 knots. Waves 1 foot or less. Light chop. And for Sunday night, south winds around 5 knots in the evening, becoming light and variable. Waves 1 foot or less. Smooth. From the Okaloosa-Walton County line to Pascagoula and out 20 nautical miles. For today, southeast winds 10 to 15 knots with gusts up to 20 knots. Seas 3 to 4 feet, occasionally to 5 feet. Wave detail, southeast 4 feet at 7 seconds. A chance of thunderstorms. A chance of showers early this morning, then showers late this morning and afternoon. For tonight, south winds 10 to 15 knots with gusts up to 20 knots, diminishing to 5 to 10 knots after midnight. Seas 2 to 3 feet. Wave detail, southeast 3 feet at 6 seconds. A chance of showers and thunderstorms, mainly in the evening. For Sunday, southeast winds 5 to 10 knots. Seas 2 to 3 feet. Wave detail, south 2 feet at 6 seconds. A chance of showers and thunderstorms, mainly in the morning. And for Sunday night, south winds 5 to 10 knots, diminishing to around 5 knots after midnight. Seas around 2 feet. Wave detail, south 2 feet at 5 seconds. from the Okaloosa Walton County line to Pascagoula, from 20 to 60 nautical miles offshore. For today, southeast winds 10 to 15 knots with gusts up to 20 knots. Seas 3 to 4 feet, occasionally to 5 feet. Wave detail, southeast 4 feet at 6 seconds. A chance of thunderstorms. Showers likely until late afternoon, then a chance of showers late. For tonight, south winds 10 to 15 knots. Seas 2 to 3 feet. Wave detail, south 3 feet at 6 seconds. A slight chance of showers and thunderstorms in the evening. For Sunday, southeast winds 10 to 15 knots. Seas 2 to 3 feet. Wave detail, south 3 feet at 6 seconds. A slight chance of showers and thunderstorms in the morning. And for Sunday night, southeast winds 5 to 10 knots. Seas 2 to 3 feet. Wave detail, south 2 feet at 6 seconds. Tidal information, at the mouth of the Mobile River on Saturday, low tide at 2:31 a.m. High tide at 4:33 p.m. At the mouth of the Mobile River on Sunday, low tide at 2:31 a.m. High tide at 5:11 p.m. At Pensacola Bay on Saturday, low tide at 1:25 a.m. High tide at 2:56 p.m. At Pensacola Bay on Sunday, low tide at 1:24 a.m. High tide at 3:13 p.m. At the East Pass in Destin on Saturday, low tide at 12:51 a.m. High tide at 2:23 p.m. At the East Pass in Destin on Sunday, low tide at 12:50 a.m. High tide at 2:40 p.m. The following marine observations were made as of 3 a.m. Mobile Bay Coast Guard Station. Winds were southeast at 9 knots. Sea temperature 81 degrees. Air temperature 77 degrees. Weeks Bay, east winds at 1 knot. Air temperature was 71 degrees. Pensacola Bay. Sea temperature 80 degrees. Air temperature 78 degrees. The report from the east end of Dauphin Island was not available. Graham Bay, southeast winds at 15 knots. Air temperature was 80 degrees. And Pettiboy Island, southeast winds at 11 knots. Air temperature was 78 degrees. South of Dauphin Island, winds were southeast at 16 knots. Wave height 6 feet. Wave period 7 seconds. 12 miles south of Orange Beach. Winds were southeast at 60 knots. Sea temperature 79 degrees. Air temperature 79 degrees. 100 miles south of Destin. Winds were southeast at 12 knots. Air temperature 80 degrees. Wave height 4 feet. Wave period 6 seconds. The following weather reports were made at 3 a.m. Pensacola International Airport, haze was reported. The temperature was 74 degrees, the dew point was 69, and the relative humidity was 85%. The wind was east at 6 miles an hour. The pressure was 29.97 inches and falling. Pensacola Naval Air Station, skies were mostly cloudy. The temperature was 77 degrees, the dew point was 68, and the relative humidity was 73%. The wind was southeast at 10 miles an hour. The pressure was 29.96 inches and falling. The following is a summary of watches, warnings and advisories in effect. A high surf advisory remains in effect until 4 a.m. Central Daylight Time for the following area, in Alabama, Baldwin Coastal, and the following areas, in Florida, Escambia Coastal, Okaloosa Coastal and Santa Rosa Coastal. A rip current risk remains in effect until 7 a.m. Central Daylight Time Sunday for the following area, in Alabama, Baldwin Coastal, and the following areas, in Florida, Escambia Coastal, Okaloosa Coastal and Santa Rosa Coastal. Here's your National Weather Service forecast. Today, partly sunny this morning, then becoming mostly cloudy. A chance of thunderstorms. A chance of showers this morning, then showers likely this afternoon. Highs in the mid-80s. Southeast winds 5 to 10 miles per hour with gusts up to 20 miles per hour. Chance of rain 70%. tonight, mostly cloudy with a slight chance of showers and thunderstorms. Lows in the lower 70s. South winds 5 to 10 miles per hour. Chance of rain 20%. Sunday, partly sunny with a chance of showers and thunderstorms. Highs in the upper 80s. South winds 5 to 10 miles per hour. Chance of rain 50%. Sunday night, partly cloudy in the evening, then becoming mostly cloudy. Lows in the lower 70s. South winds around 5 miles per hour in the evening, becoming light and variable. This is NOAA Weather Radio from the Mobile, Pensacola National Weather Service. The current time is 4:09 a.m. Central Daylight Time. A high surf advisory is in effect for the following areas in Alabama, Baldwin Coastal and Mobile Coastal, and the following areas in Florida, Escambia Coastal, Okaloosa Coastal, and Santa Rosa Coastal. High surf advisory remains in effect until 4 a.m. Central Daylight Time Saturday. High rip current risk remains in effect through Sunday morning. What? For the high surf advisory, large breaking waves of 4 to 6 feet in the surf zone. For the high rip current risk, dangerous rip currents. Where? In Alabama, Mobile Coastal and Baldwin Coastal counties. In Florida, Escambia Coastal, Santa Rosa Coastal and Okaloosa Coastal counties. When? For the high surf advisory, until 4 a.m. Central Daylight Time Saturday. For the high rip current risk, through Sunday morning. Impacts, dangerous swimming and surfing conditions and localized beach erosion. Rip currents can sweep even the best swimmers away from shore into deeper water. Inexperienced swimmers should remain out of the water due to dangerous surf conditions. Swim near a lifeguard. If caught in a rip current, relax and float. Don't swim against the current. If able, swim in a direction following the shoreline. If unable to escape, face the shore and call or wave for help. Here's your marine forecast. On the weather map, moderate southeasterly winds today diminish to a light to moderate flow for Saturday night through Monday. A light to occasionally moderate easterly to southeasterly flow follows for Tuesday and Wednesday. Seas of 3 to 5 feet this morning gradually relax to around 2 feet by Monday. On Perdido Bay, Pensacola Bay including Santa Rosa Sound, and Choctaw Hatchie Bay. For today, southeast winds 10 to 15 knots with gusts up to 20 knots. Waves 1 foot or less. A moderate chop. A chance of showers and thunderstorms. For tonight, south winds 5 to 10 knots. Waves 1 foot or less. Light chop. A slight chance of showers and thunderstorms. For Sunday, south winds 5 to 10 knots. Waves 1 foot or less. Light chop. A chance of showers and thunderstorms in the morning. And for Sunday night, south winds 5 to 10 knots, diminishing to around 5 knots after midnight. Waves 1 foot or less. Light chop. On Perdido Bay, Pensacola Bay including Santa Rosa Sound, and Choctaw Hatchie Bay. For today, southeast winds 5 to 10 knots, becoming south this afternoon. Waves 1 foot or less. Light chop. A slight chance of showers and thunderstorms this afternoon. For tonight, south winds 5 to 10 knots, diminishing to around 5 knots after midnight. Waves 1 foot or less. Light chop. For Sunday, southeast winds 5 to 10 knots. Waves 1 foot or less. Light chop. And for Sunday night, south winds around 5 knots in the evening, becoming light and variable. Waves 1 foot or less. Smooth. From the Okaloosa-Walton County line to Pascagoula, and out 20 nautical miles. For today, southeast winds 10 to 15 knots with gusts up to 20 knots. Seas 3 to 4 feet, occasionally to 5 feet. Wave detail, southeast 4 feet at 7 seconds. A chance of thunderstorms. A chance of showers early this morning, then showers late this morning and afternoon. For tonight, south winds 10 to 15 knots with gusts up to 20 knots, diminishing to 5 to 10 knots after midnight. Seas 2 to 3 feet. Wave detail, southeast 3 feet at 6 seconds. a chance of showers and thunderstorms, mainly in the evening. For Sunday, southeast winds 5 to 10 knots. Seas 2 to 3 feet. Wave detail, south 2 feet at 6 seconds. A chance of showers and thunderstorms, mainly in the morning. And for Sunday night, south winds 5 to 10 knots, diminishing to around 5 knots after midnight. Seas around 2 feet. Wave detail, south 2 feet at 5 seconds. From the Okaloosa-Walton County line to Pascagoula, from 20 to 60 nautical miles offshore. For today, southeast winds 10 to 15 knots with gusts up to 20 knots. Seas 3 to 4 feet, occasionally to 5 feet. Wave detail, southeast 4 feet at 6 seconds. A chance of thunderstorms. Showers likely until late afternoon, then a chance of showers late. For tonight, south winds 10 to 15 knots. Seas 2 to 3 feet. Wave detail, south 3 feet at 6 seconds. A slight chance of showers and thunderstorms in the evening. For Sunday, southeast winds 10 to 15 knots. Seas 2 to 3 feet. Wave detail, south 3 feet at 6 seconds. A slight chance of showers and thunderstorms in the morning. And for Sunday night, southeast winds 5 to 10 knots. Seas 2 to 3 feet. Wave detail, south 2 feet at 6 seconds. Tidal information, at the mouth of the Mobile River on Saturday, low tide at 2:31 a.m. High tide at 4:33 p.m. At the mouth of the Mobile River on Sunday, low tide at 2:31 a.m. High tide at 5:11 p.m. At Pensacola Bay on Saturday, low tide at 1:25 a.m. High tide at 2:56 p.m. At Pensacola Bay on Sunday, low tide at 1:24 a.m. High tide at 3:13 p.m. At the East Pass in Destin on Saturday, low tide at 12:51 a.m. High tide at 2:23 p.m. At the East Pass in Destin on Sunday, low tide at 12:50 a.m. High tide at 2:40 p.m. The following marine observations were made as of 4 a.m. Mobile Bay Coast Guard Station. Winds were southeast at 8 knots. Sea temperature 81 degrees. Air temperature 77 degrees. Weeks Bay, east winds at 1 knot. Air temperature was 71 degrees. Pensacola Bay. Sea temperature 80 degrees. Air temperature 78 degrees. The report from the east end of Dauphin Island was not available. Graham Bay, southeast winds at 15 knots. Air temperature was 79 degrees. And Pettiboy Island, southeast winds at 11 knots. Air temperature was 78 degrees. South of Dauphin Island, winds were southeast at 60 knots. Wave height 5 feet. Wave period 8 seconds. 12 miles south of Orange Beach, winds were southeast at 14 knots. Air temperature was 79 degrees. Gulf water temperature 79 degrees. Wave height 5 feet, with a period of 7 seconds. 100 miles south of Destin, winds were southeast at 12 knots. Air temperature 80 degrees. Wave height 3 feet. Wave period 6 seconds. 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The following weather reports were made at 4 a.m. Pensacola International Airport, fog was reported. The temperature was 73 degrees, the dew point was 69, and the relative humidity was 87%. The wind was east at 7 miles an hour. The pressure was 29.96 inches and falling. Pensacola Naval Air Station, skies were partly cloudy. The temperature was 77 degrees, the dew point was 70, and the relative humidity was 79%. The wind was southeast at 12 miles an hour. The pressure was 29.96 inches and steady. The following is a summary of watches, warnings, and advisories in effect. A high surf advisory remains in effect until 4 a.m. Central Daylight Time for the following area: in Alabama, Baldwin Coastal, and the following areas, in Florida, Escambia Coastal, Okaloosa Coastal, and Santa Rosa Coastal. A rip current risk remains in effect until 7 a.m. Central Daylight Time Sunday for the following area, in Alabama, Baldwin Coastal, and the following areas, in Florida, Escambia Coastal, Okaloosa Coastal, and Santa Rosa Coastal. Here's your National Weather Service forecast. Today, partly sunny this morning, then becoming mostly cloudy. A chance of thunderstorms. A chance of showers this morning, then showers likely this afternoon. Highs in the mid-80s. Southeast winds 5 to 10 miles per hour with gusts up to 20 miles per hour. Chance of rain 70%. Tonight, mostly cloudy with a slight chance of showers and thunderstorms. Lows in the lower 70s. South winds 5 to 10 miles per hour. Chance of rain 20%. Sunday, partly sunny with a chance of showers and thunderstorms. Highs in the upper 80s. South winds 5 to 10 miles per hour. Chance of rain 50%. Sunday night, partly cloudy in the evening, then becoming mostly cloudy. Lows in the lower 70s. South winds around 5 miles per hour in the evening, becoming light and variable. This is NOAA Weather Radio from the Mobile, Pensacola National Weather Service. The current time is 4:20 a.m. Central Daylight Time. A high surf advisory is in effect for the following areas in Alabama, Baldwin Coastal and Mobile Coastal, and the following areas in Florida, Escambia Coastal, Okaloosa Coastal, and Santa Rosa Coastal. High surf advisory remains in effect until 4 a.m. Central Daylight Time Saturday. High rip current risk remains in effect through Sunday morning. Watch for the high surf advisory, large breaking waves of 4 to 6 feet in the surf zone. For the high rip current risk, dangerous rip currents. Where? In Alabama, Mobile Coastal and Baldwin Coastal counties. In Florida, Escambia Coastal, Santa Rosa Coastal, and Okaloosa Coastal counties. When, for the high surf advisory, until 4 a.m. Central Daylight Time Saturday. For the high rip current risk, through Sunday morning. Impacts, dangerous swimming and surfing conditions, and localized beach erosion. Rip currents can sweep even the best swimmers away from shore into deeper water. Inexperienced swimmers should remain out of the water due to dangerous surf conditions. Swim near a lifeguard. If caught in a rip current, relax and float. Don't swim against the current. If able, swim in a direction following the shoreline. If unable to escape, face the shore and call or wave for help. Here's your marine forecast. On the weather map, moderate southeasterly winds today diminish to a light to moderate flow for Saturday night through Monday. A light to occasionally moderate easterly to southeasterly flow follows for Tuesday and Wednesday. Seas of 3 to 5 feet this morning gradually relax to around 2 feet by Monday. On Perdido Bay, Pensacola Bay including Santa Rosa Sound, and Choctawhatchee Bay. For today, southeast winds 10 to 15 knots with gusts up to 20 knots. Waves 1 foot or less. A moderate chop. A chance of showers and thunderstorms. For tonight, south winds 5 to 10 knots. Waves 1 foot or less. Light chop. A slight chance of showers and thunderstorms. For Sunday, south winds 5 to 10 knots. Waves 1 foot or less. Light chop. A chance of showers and thunderstorms in the morning. And for Sunday night, south winds 5 to 10 knots, diminishing to around 5 knots after midnight. Waves 1 foot or less. Light chop. On Perdido Bay, Pensacola Bay including Santa Rosa Sound, and Choctawhatchee Bay. For today, southeast winds 5 to 10 knots, becoming south this afternoon. Waves 1 foot or less. Light chop. A slight chance of showers and thunderstorms this afternoon. For tonight, south winds 5 to 10 knots, diminishing to around 5 knots after midnight. Waves 1 foot or less. Light chop. For Sunday, southeast winds 5 to 10 knots. Waves 1 foot or less. Light chop. And for Sunday night, south winds around 5 knots in the evening, becoming light and variable. Waves 1 foot or less. Smooth. From the Okaloosa-Walton County line to Pascagoula, and out 20 nautical miles. For today, southeast winds 10 to 15 knots with gusts up to 20 knots. Seas 3 to 4 feet, occasionally to 5 feet. Wave detail, southeast 4 feet at 7 seconds. A chance of thunderstorms. A chance of showers early this morning, then showers late this morning and afternoon. For tonight, south winds 10 to 15 knots with gusts up to 20 knots, diminishing to 5 to 10 knots after midnight. Seas 2 to 3 feet. Wave detail, southeast 3 feet at 6 seconds. A chance of showers and thunderstorms, mainly in the evening. For Sunday, southeast winds 5 to 10 knots. Seas 2 to 3 feet. Wave detail, south 2 feet at 6 seconds. A chance of showers and thunderstorms, mainly in the morning. And for Sunday night, south winds 5 to 10 knots, diminishing to around 5 knots after midnight. Seas around 2 feet. Wave detail, south 2 feet at 5 seconds. From the Okaloosa-Walton County line to Pascagoula, from 20 to 60 nautical miles offshore. For today, southeast winds 10 to 15 knots with gusts up to 20 knots. Seas 3 to 4 feet, occasionally to 5 feet. Wave detail, southeast 4 feet at 6 seconds. A chance of thunderstorms. Showers likely until late afternoon, then a chance of showers late. For tonight, south winds 10 to 15 knots. Seas 2 to 3 feet. Wave detail, south 3 feet at 6 seconds. A slight chance of showers and thunderstorms in the evening. For Sunday, southeast winds 10 to 15 knots. Seas 2 to 3 feet. Wave detail, south 3 feet at 6 seconds. A slight chance of showers and thunderstorms in the morning. And for Sunday night, southeast winds 5 to 10 knots. Seas 2 to 3 feet. Wave detail, south 2 feet at 6 seconds. Tidal information, at the mouth of the Mobile River on Saturday, low tide at 2:31 a.m. High tide at 4:33 p.m. At the mouth of the Mobile River on Sunday, low tide at 2:31 a.m. High tide at 5:11 p.m. At Pensacola Bay on Saturday, low tide at 1:25 a.m. High tide at 2:56 p.m. At Pensacola Bay on Sunday, low tide at 1:24 a.m. High tide at 3:13 p.m. At the East Pass in Destin on Saturday, low tide at 12:51 a.m. High tide at 2:23 p.m. At the East Pass in Destin on Sunday, low tide at 12:50 a.m. High tide at 2:40 p.m. The following marine observations were made as of 4 a.m. Mobile Bay Coast Guard Station. Winds were southeast at 8 knots. Sea temperature 81 degrees. Air temperature 77 degrees. Weeks Bay, east winds at 1 knot. Air temperature was 71 degrees. Pensacola Bay. Sea temperature 80 degrees. Air temperature 78 degrees. The report from the east end of Dauphin Island was not available. Graham Bay, southeast winds at 15 knots. Air temperature was 79 degrees. And Pettiboy Island, southeast winds at 11 knots. Air temperature was 78 degrees. South of Dauphin Island. Winds were southeast at 16 knots. Wave height 5 feet. Wave period 8 seconds. 12 miles south of Orange Beach, winds were southeast at 14 knots. Air temperature was 79 degrees. Gulf water temperature 79 degrees. Wave height 5 feet, with a period of 7 seconds. 100 miles south of Destin. Winds were southeast at 12 knots. Air temperature 80 degrees. Wave height 3 feet. Wave period 6 seconds. The following weather reports were made at 4 a.m. Pensacola International Airport, fog was reported. The temperature was 73 degrees, the dew point was 69, and the relative humidity was 87%. The wind was east at 7 miles an hour. The pressure was 29.96 inches and falling. Pensacola Naval Air Station, skies were partly cloudy. The temperature was 77 degrees, the dew point was 70, and the relative humidity was 79%. The wind was southeast at 12 miles an hour. The pressure was 29.96 inches and steady. The following is a summary of watches, warnings, and advisories in effect. A high surf advisory remains in effect until 4 a.m. Central Daylight Time for the following area, in Alabama, Baldwin Coastal, and the following areas, in Florida, Escambia Coastal, Okaloosa Coastal, and Santa Rosa Coastal. A rip current risk remains in effect until 7 a.m. Central Daylight Time Sunday for the following area, in Alabama, Baldwin Coastal, and the following areas, in Florida, Escambia Coastal, Okaloosa Coastal, and Santa Rosa Coastal. Here's your National Weather Service forecast. Today, partly sunny this morning, then becoming mostly cloudy. A chance of thunderstorms. A chance of showers this morning, then showers likely this afternoon. Highs in the mid-80s. Southeast winds 5 to 10 miles per hour with gusts up to 20 miles per hour. Chance of rain 70%. Tonight, mostly cloudy with a slight chance of showers and thunderstorms. Lows in the lower 70s. South winds 5 to 10 miles per hour. Chance of rain 20%. Sunday, partly sunny with a chance of showers and thunderstorms. Highs in the upper 80s. South winds 5 to 10 miles per hour. Chance of rain 50%. Sunday night, partly cloudy in the evening, then becoming mostly cloudy. Lows in the lower 70s. South winds around 5 miles per hour in the evening, becoming light and variable. This is NOAA Weather Radio from the Mobile Pensacola National Weather Service. The current time is 4:31 a.m. Central Daylight Time. A high surf advisory is in effect for the following areas in Alabama, Baldwin Coastal and Mobile Coastal, and the following areas in Florida, Escambia Coastal, Okaloosa Coastal, and Santa Rosa Coastal. High surf advisory remains in effect until 4 a.m. Central Daylight Time Saturday. High rip current risk remains in effect through Sunday morning. Watch for the high surf advisory, large breaking waves of 4 to 6 feet in the surf zone. For the high rip current risk, dangerous rip currents. Where? In Alabama, Mobile Coastal and Baldwin Coastal counties. In Florida, Escambia Coastal, Santa Rosa Coastal, and Okaloosa Coastal counties. When, for the high surf advisory, until 4 a.m. Central Daylight Time Saturday. For the high rip current risk, through Sunday morning. Impacts, dangerous swimming and surfing conditions, and localized beach erosion. Rip currents can sweep even the best swimmers away from shore into deeper water. Inexperienced swimmers should remain out of the water due to dangerous surf conditions. Swim near a lifeguard. If caught in a rip current, relax and float. Don't swim against the current. If able, swim in a direction following the shoreline. If unable to escape, face the shore and call or wave for help. Here's your marine forecast. On the weather map, moderate southeasterly winds today diminish to a light to moderate flow for Saturday night through Monday. A light to occasionally moderate easterly to southeasterly flow follows for Tuesday and Wednesday. Seas of 3 to 5 feet this morning gradually relax to around 2 feet by Monday. On Perdido Bay, Pensacola Bay including Santa Rosa Sound, and Choctawhatchee Bay. For today, southeast winds 10 to 15 knots with gusts up to 20 knots. Waves 1 foot or less. A moderate chop. A chance of showers and thunderstorms. For tonight, south winds 5 to 10 knots. Waves 1 foot or less. Light chop. A slight chance of showers and thunderstorms. For Sunday, south winds 5 to 10 knots. Waves 1 foot or less. Light chop. A chance of showers and thunderstorms in the morning. And for Sunday night, south winds 5 to 10 knots, diminishing to around 5 knots after midnight. Waves 1 foot or less. Light chop. On Perdido Bay, Pensacola Bay, including Santa Rosa Sound and Choctaw Hatchie Bay. For today, southeast winds 5 to 10 knots, becoming south this afternoon. Waves 1 foot or less. Light chop. A slight chance of showers and thunderstorms this afternoon. For tonight, south winds 5 to 10 knots, diminishing to around 5 knots after midnight. Waves 1 foot or less. Light chop. For Sunday, southeast winds 5 to 10 knots. Waves 1 foot or less. Light chop. And for Sunday night, south winds around 5 knots in the evening, becoming light and variable. Waves 1 foot or less. Smooth. From the Okaloosa-Walton County line to Pascagoula and out 20 nautical miles. For today, southeast winds 10 to 15 knots with gusts up to 20 knots. Seas 3 to 4 feet, occasionally to 5 feet. Wave detail, southeast 4 feet at 7 seconds. A chance of thunderstorms. A chance of showers early this morning, then showers late this morning and afternoon. For tonight, south winds 10 to 15 knots with gusts up to 20 knots, diminishing to 5 to 10 knots after midnight. Seas 2 to 3 feet. Wave detail, southeast 3 feet at 6 seconds. A chance of showers and thunderstorms, mainly in the evening. For Sunday, southeast winds 5 to 10 knots. Seas 2 to 3 feet. Wave detail, south 2 feet at 6 seconds. A chance of showers and thunderstorms, mainly in the morning. And for Sunday night, south winds 5 to 10 knots, diminishing to around 5 knots after midnight. Seas around 2 feet. Wave detail, south 2 feet at 5 seconds. From the Okaloosa-Walton County line to Pascagoula, from 20 to 60 nautical miles offshore. For today, southeast winds 10 to 15 knots with gusts up to 20 knots. Seas 3 to 4 feet, occasionally to 5 feet. Wave detail, southeast 4 feet at 6 seconds. A chance of thunderstorms. Showers likely until late afternoon, then a chance of showers late. For tonight, south winds 10 to 15 knots. Seas 2 to 3 feet. Wave detail, south 3 feet at 6 seconds. A slight chance of showers and thunderstorms in the evening. For Sunday, southeast winds 10 to 15 knots. Seas 2 to 3 feet. Wave detail, south 3 feet at 6 seconds. A slight chance of showers and thunderstorms in the morning. And for Sunday night, southeast winds 5 to 10 knots. Seas 2 to 3 feet. Wave detail, south 2 feet at 6 seconds. Tidal information, at the mouth of the Mobile River on Saturday, low tide at 2:31 a.m. High tide at 4:33 p.m. At the mouth of the Mobile River on Sunday, low tide at 2:31 a.m. High tide at 5:11 p.m. At Pensacola Bay on Saturday, low tide at 1:25 a.m. High tide at 2:56 p.m. At Pensacola Bay on Sunday, low tide at 1:24 a.m. High tide at 3:13 p.m. At the East Pass in Destin on Saturday, low tide at 12:51 a.m. High tide at 2:23 p.m. At the East Pass in Destin on Sunday, low tide at 12:50 a.m. High tide at 2:40 p.m. The following marine observations were made as of 4 a.m. Mobile Bay Coast Guard Station. Winds were southeast at 8 knots. Sea temperature 81 degrees. Air temperature 77 degrees. Weeks Bay, east winds at 1 knot. Air temperature was 71 degrees. Pensacola Bay. Sea temperature 80 degrees. Air temperature 78 degrees. The report from the east end of Dauphin Island was not available. Graham Bay, southeast winds at 15 knots. Air temperature was 79 degrees. And Pettiboy Island, southeast winds at 11 knots. Air temperature was 78 degrees. South of Dauphin Island. Winds were southeast at 60 knots. Wave height 5 feet. Wave period 8 seconds. 12 miles south of Orange Beach, winds were southeast at 14 knots. Air temperature was 79 degrees. Gulf water temperature 79 degrees. Wave height 5 feet, with a period of 7 seconds. 100 miles south of Destin. Winds were southeast at 12 knots. Air temperature 80 degrees. Wave height 3 feet. Wave period 6 seconds. The following weather reports were made at 4 a.m. Pensacola International Airport, fog was reported. The temperature was 73 degrees, the dew point was 69, and the relative humidity was 87%. The wind was east at 7 miles an hour. The pressure was 29.96 inches and falling. Pensacola Naval Air Station, skies were partly cloudy. The temperature was 77 degrees, the dew point was 70, and the relative humidity was 79%. The wind was southeast at 12 miles an hour. The pressure was 29.96 inches and steady. The following is a summary of watches, warnings and advisories in effect. A high surf advisory remains in effect until 4 a.m. Central Daylight Time for the following area, in Alabama, Baldwin Coastal, and the following areas, in Florida, Escambia Coastal, Okaloosa Coastal and Santa Rosa Coastal. A rip current risk remains in effect until 7 a.m. Central Daylight Time Sunday for the following area, in Alabama, Baldwin Coastal, and the following areas, in Florida, Escambia Coastal, Okaloosa Coastal and Santa Rosa Coastal. Here's your National Weather Service forecast. Today, partly sunny this morning, then becoming mostly cloudy. A chance of thunderstorms. A chance of showers this morning, then showers likely this afternoon. Highs in the mid-80s. Southeast winds 5 to 10 miles per hour with gusts up to 20 miles per hour. Chance of rain 70%. Tonight, mostly cloudy with a slight chance of showers and thunderstorms. Lows in the lower 70s. South winds 5 to 10 miles per hour. Chance of rain 20%. Sunday, partly sunny with a chance of showers and thunderstorms. Highs in the upper 80s. South winds 5 to 10 miles per hour. Chance of rain 50%. Sunday night, partly cloudy in the evening, then becoming mostly cloudy. Lows in the lower 70s. South winds around 5 miles per hour in the evening, becoming light and variable. This is NOAA Weather Radio, from the Mobile Pensacola National Weather Service. The current time is 4:41 a.m. Central Daylight Time. A high surf advisory is in effect for the following areas in Alabama, Baldwin Coastal and Mobile Coastal, and the following areas in Florida, Escambia Coastal, Okaloosa Coastal and Santa Rosa Coastal. High surf advisory remains in effect until 4 a.m. Central Daylight Time Saturday. High rip current risk remains in effect through Sunday morning. Watch for the high surf advisory, large breaking waves of 4 to 6 feet in the surf zone. For the high rip current risk, dangerous rip currents. Where? In Alabama, Mobile Coastal and Baldwin Coastal counties. In Florida, Escambia Coastal, Santa Rosa Coastal and Okaloosa Coastal counties. When, for the high surf advisory, until 4 a.m. Central Daylight Time Saturday. For the high rip current risk, through Sunday morning. Impacts, dangerous swimming and surfing conditions and localized beach erosion. Rip currents can sweep even the best swimmers away from shore into deeper water. Inexperienced swimmers should remain out of the water due to dangerous surf conditions. Swim near a lifeguard. If caught in a rip current, relax and float. Don't swim against the current. If able, swim in a direction following the shoreline. If unable to escape, face the shore and call or wave for help. Here's your marine forecast. On the weather map, moderate southeasterly winds today diminish to a light to moderate flow for Saturday night through Monday. A light to occasionally moderate easterly to southeasterly flow follows for Tuesday and Wednesday. Seas of 3 to 5 feet this morning gradually relax to around 2 feet by Monday. On Perdido Bay, Pensacola Bay including Santa Rosa Sound, and Choctawhatchee Bay. For today, southeast winds 10 to 15 knots with gusts up to 20 knots. Waves 1 foot or less. A moderate chop. a chance of showers and thunderstorms. For tonight, south winds 5 to 10 knots. Waves 1 foot or less. Light chop. A slight chance of showers and thunderstorms. For Sunday, south winds 5 to 10 knots. Waves 1 foot or less. Light chop. A chance of showers and thunderstorms in the morning. And for Sunday night, south winds 5 to 10 knots, diminishing to around 5 knots after midnight. Waves 1 foot or less. Light chop. On Perdido Bay, Pensacola Bay including Santa Rosa Sound, and Choctawhatchee Bay. For today, southeast winds 5 to 10 knots, becoming south this afternoon. Waves 1 foot or less. Light chop. A slight chance of showers and thunderstorms this afternoon. For tonight, south winds 5 to 10 knots, diminishing to around 5 knots after midnight. Waves 1 foot or less. Light chop. For Sunday, southeast winds 5 to 10 knots. Waves 1 foot or less. Light chop. And for Sunday night, south winds around 5 knots in the evening, becoming light and variable. Waves 1 foot or less. Smooth. From the Okaloosa-Walton County line to Pascagoula, and out 20 nautical miles. For today, southeast winds 10 to 15 knots with gusts up to 20 knots. Seas 3 to 4 feet, occasionally to 5 feet. Wave detail, southeast 4 feet at 7 seconds. A chance of thunderstorms. A chance of showers early this morning, then showers late this morning and afternoon. For tonight, south winds 10 to 15 knots with gusts up to 20 knots, diminishing to 5 to 10 knots after midnight. Seas 2 to 3 feet. Wave detail, southeast 3 feet at 6 seconds. A chance of showers and thunderstorms, mainly in the evening. For Sunday, southeast winds 5 to 10 knots. Seas 2 to 3 feet. Wave detail, south 2 feet at 6 seconds. A chance of showers and thunderstorms, mainly in the morning. And for Sunday night, south winds 5 to 10 knots, diminishing to around 5 knots after midnight. Seas around 2 feet. Wave detail, south 2 feet at 5 seconds. From the Okaloosa-Walton County line to Pascagoula, from 20 to 60 nautical miles offshore. For today, southeast winds 10 to 15 knots with gusts up to 20 knots. Seas 3 to 4 feet, occasionally to 5 feet. Wave detail, southeast 4 feet at 6 seconds. A chance of thunderstorms. Showers likely until late afternoon, then a chance of showers late. For tonight, south winds 10 to 15 knots. Seas 2 to 3 feet. Wave detail, south 3 feet at 6 seconds. A slight chance of showers and thunderstorms in the evening. For Sunday, southeast winds 10 to 15 knots. Seas 2 to 3 feet. Wave detail, south 3 feet at 6 seconds. A slight chance of showers and thunderstorms in the morning. And for Sunday night, southeast winds 5 to 10 knots. Seas 2 to 3 feet. Wave detail, south 2 feet at 6 seconds. 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Tidal information, at the mouth of the Mobile River on Saturday, low tide at 2:31 a.m. High tide at 4:33 p.m. At the mouth of the Mobile River on Sunday, low tide at 2:31 a.m. High tide at 5:11 p.m. At Pensacola Bay on Saturday, low tide at 1:25 a.m. High tide at 2:56 p.m. At Pensacola Bay on Sunday, low tide at 1:24 a.m. High tide at 3:13 p.m. At the East Pass in Destin on Saturday, low tide at 12:51 a.m. High tide at 2:23 p.m. At the East Pass in Destin on Sunday, low tide at 12:50 a.m. High tide at 2:40 p.m. The following marine observations were made as of 4 a.m. Mobile Bay Coast Guard Station. Winds were southeast at 8 knots. Sea temperature 81 degrees. Air temperature 77 degrees. Weeks Bay, east winds at 1 knot. Air temperature was 71 degrees. Pensacola Bay. Sea temperature.

knots. Air temperature was 79 degrees. Gulf water temperature 79 degrees. Wave height 5 feet, with a period of 7 seconds. 100 miles south of Destin. Winds were southeast at 12 knots. Air temperature 80 degrees. Wave height 3 feet. Wave period 6 seconds. The following weather reports were made at 4 a.m. Pensacola International Airport, fog was reported. The temperature was 73 degrees, the dew point was 69, and the relative humidity was 87%. The wind was east at 7 miles an hour. The pressure was 29.96 inches and falling. Pensacola Naval Air Station, skies were partly cloudy. The temperature was 77 degrees, the dew point was 70, and the relative humidity was 79%. The wind was southeast at 12 miles an hour. The pressure was 29.96 inches and steady. The following is a summary of watches, warnings and advisories in effect. A high surf advisory remains in effect until 4 a.m. Central Daylight Time for the following area, in Alabama, Baldwin Coastal, and the following areas, in Florida, Escambia Coastal, Okaloosa Coastal and Santa Rosa Coastal. A rip current risk remains in effect until 7 a.m. Central Daylight Time Sunday for the following area, in Alabama, Baldwin Coastal, and the following areas, in Florida, Escambia Coastal, Okaloosa Coastal and Santa Rosa Coastal. Here's your National Weather Service forecast. Today, partly sunny this morning, then becoming mostly cloudy. A chance of thunderstorms. A chance of showers this morning. There is a high risk of rip currents for the following areas, in Alabama, Baldwin Coastal and Mobile Coastal, and the following areas, in Florida, Escambia Coastal, Okaloosa Coastal and Santa Rosa Coastal. High rip current risk remains in effect through Sunday morning. What? Dangerous rip currents. Where? In Alabama, Mobile Coastal and Baldwin Coastal counties. In Florida, Escambia Coastal, Santa Rosa Coastal and Okaloosa Coastal counties. When? Through Sunday morning. Impacts. Rip currents can sweep even the best swimmers away from shore into deeper water. 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If caught in a rip current, relax and float. 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Here's your National Weather Service forecast. Today, partly sunny this morning, then becoming mostly cloudy. A chance of thunderstorms. A chance of showers this morning, then showers likely this afternoon. Highs in the mid-80s. Southeast winds 5 to 10 miles per hour with gusts up to 20 miles per hour. Chance of rain 70%. Tonight, mostly cloudy with a slight chance of showers and thunderstorms. Lows in the lower 70s. South winds 5 to 10 miles per hour. Chance of rain 20%. Sunday, partly sunny with a chance of showers and thunderstorms. Highs in the upper 80s. South winds 5 to 10 miles per hour. Chance of rain 50%. Sunday night, partly cloudy in the evening, then becoming mostly cloudy. Lows in the lower 70s. South winds around 5 miles per hour in the evening, becoming light and variable. This is NOAA Weather Radio, from the Mobile Pensacola National Weather Service. The current time is 4:53 a.m. Central Daylight Time. A high surf advisory is in effect for the following areas, in Alabama, Baldwin Coastal and Mobile Coastal, and the following areas, in Florida, Escambia Coastal, Okaloosa Coastal and Santa Rosa Coastal. High surf advisory remains in effect until 4 a.m. Central Daylight Time Saturday. High rip current risk remains in effect through Sunday morning. What? For the high surf advisory, large breaking waves of 4 to 6 feet in the surf zone. For the high rip current risk, dangerous rip currents. Where? In Alabama, Mobile Coastal and Baldwin Coastal counties. In Florida, Escambia Coastal, Santa Rosa Coastal and Okaloosa Coastal counties. When? For the high surf advisory, until 4 a.m. Central Daylight Time Saturday. For the high rip current risk, through Sunday morning.

0: impacts, dangerous swimming and surfing conditions, and localized beach erosion. Rip currents can sweep even the best swimmers away from shore into deeper water. Inexperienced swimmers should remain out of the water due to dangerous surf conditions. 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If able, swim in a direction following the shoreline. If unable to escape, face the shore and call or wave for help. There is a high risk of rip currents for the following areas in Alabama, Baldwin Coastal and Mobile Coastal, and the following areas in Florida, Escambia Coastal, Okaloosa Coastal and Santa Rosa Coastal. High rip current risk remains in effect through Sunday morning. What? Dangerous rip currents. Where? In Alabama, Mobile Coastal and Baldwin Coastal counties. In Florida, Escambia Coastal, Santa Rosa Coastal and Okaloosa Coastal counties. When? Through Sunday morning. Impacts. Rip currents can sweep even the best swimmers away from shore into deeper water. Swim near a lifeguard. If caught in a rip current, relax and float. 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If able, swim in a direction following the shoreline. If unable to escape, face the shore and call or wave for help. Here's your marine forecast. On the weather map, moderate southeasterly winds today diminish to a light to moderate flow for Saturday night through Monday. A light to occasionally moderate easterly to southeasterly flow follows for Tuesday and Wednesday. Seas of 3 to 5 feet this morning gradually relax to around 2 feet by Monday. On Perdido Bay, Pensacola Bay including Santa Rosa Sound, and Choctaw Hatchie Bay. For today, southeast winds 10 to 15 knots with gusts up to 20 knots. Waves 1 foot or less. A moderate chop. A chance of showers and thunderstorms. For tonight, south winds 5 to 10 knots. Waves 1 foot or less. Light chop. A slight chance of showers and thunderstorms. For Sunday, south winds 5 to 10 knots. Waves 1 foot or less. Light chop. A chance of showers and thunderstorms in the morning. And for Sunday night, south winds 5 to 10 knots, diminishing to around 5 knots after midnight. Waves 1 foot or less. Light chop. On Perdido Bay, Pensacola Bay including Santa Rosa Sound, and Choctaw Hatchie Bay. For today, southeast winds 5 to 10 knots, becoming south this afternoon. Waves 1 foot or less. Light chop. A slight chance of showers and thunderstorms this afternoon. For tonight, south winds 5 to 10 knots, diminishing to around 5 knots after midnight. Waves 1 foot or less. Light chop. For Sunday, southeast winds 5 to 10 knots. Waves 1 foot or less. Light chop. And for Sunday night, south winds around 5 knots in the evening, becoming light and variable. Waves 1 foot or less. Smooth. From the Okaloosa-Walton County line to Pascagoula and out 20 nautical miles. For today, southeast winds 10 to 15 knots with gusts up to 20 knots. Seas 3 to 4 feet, occasionally to 5 feet. Wave detail, southeast 4 feet at 7 seconds. A chance of thunderstorms. A chance of showers early this morning, then showers late this morning and afternoon. For tonight, south winds 10 to 15 knots with gusts up to 20 knots, diminishing to 5 to 10 knots after midnight. Seas 2 to 3 feet. Wave detail, southeast 3 feet at 6 seconds. A chance of showers and thunderstorms, mainly in the evening. For Sunday, southeast winds 5 to 10 knots. Seas 2 to 3 feet. Wave detail, south 2 feet at 6 seconds. A chance of showers and thunderstorms, mainly in the morning. And for Sunday night, south winds 5 to 10 knots, diminishing to around 5 knots after midnight. Seas around 2 feet. Wave detail, south 2 feet at 5 seconds. From the Okaloosa-Walton County line to...
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0: tail, southeast 4 feet at 6 seconds. A chance of thunderstorms. Showers likely until late afternoon, then a chance of showers late. For tonight, south winds 10 to 15 knots. Seas 2 to 3 feet. Wave detail, south 3 feet at 6 seconds. A slight chance of showers and thunderstorms in the evening. For Sunday, southeast winds 10 to 15 knots. Seas 2 to 3 feet. Wave detail, south 3 feet at 6 seconds. A slight chance of showers and thunderstorms in the morning. And for Sunday night, southeast winds 5 to 10 knots. Seas 2 to 3 feet. Wave detail, south 2 feet at 6 seconds. Tidal information, at the mouth of the Mobile River on Saturday, low tide at 2:31 a.m. High tide at 4:33 p.m. At the mouth of the Mobile River on Sunday, low tide at 2:31 a.m. High tide at 5:11 p.m. At Pensacola Bay on Saturday, low tide at 1:25 a.m. High tide at 2:56 p.m. At Pensacola Bay on Sunday, low tide at 1:24 a.m. High tide at 3:13 p.m. At the East Pass in Destin on Saturday, low tide at 12:51 a.m. High tide at 2:23 p.m. At the East Pass in Destin on Sunday, low tide at 12:50 a.m. High tide at 2:40 p.m. The following marine observations were made as of 4 a.m. Mobile Bay Coast Guard Station. Winds were southeast at 8 knots. Sea temperature 81 degrees. Air temperature 77 degrees. Weeks Bay, east winds at 1 knot. Air temperature was 71 degrees. Pensacola Bay. Sea temperature 80 degrees. Air temperature 78 degrees. The report from the east end of Dauphin Island was not available. Grand Bay, southeast winds at 15 knots. Air temperature was 79 degrees. And Pettiboy Island, southeast winds at 11 knots. Air temperature was 78 degrees. South of Dauphin Island. Winds were southeast at 16 knots. Wave height 5 feet. Wave period 8 seconds. 12 miles south of Orange Beach, winds were southeast at 14 knots. Air temperature was 79 degrees. Gulf water temperature 79 degrees. Wave height 5 feet, with a period of 7 seconds. 100 miles south of Destin. Winds were southeast at 12 knots. Air temperature 80 degrees. Wave height 3 feet. Wave period 6 seconds. The following weather reports were made at 4 a.m. Pensacola International Airport, fog was reported. The temperature was 73 degrees, the dew point was 69, and the relative humidity was 87%. The wind was east at 7 miles an hour. The pressure was 29.96 inches and falling. Pensacola Naval Air Station, skies were partly cloudy. The temperature was 77 degrees, the dew point was 70, and the relative humidity was 79%. The wind was southeast at 12 miles an hour. The pressure was 29.96 inches and steady. The following is a summary of watches, warnings and advisories in effect. A rip current risk remains in effect until 7 a.m. Central Daylight Time Sunday for the following area, in Alabama, Baldwin Coastal, and the following areas, in Florida, Escambia Coastal, Okaloosa Coastal and Santa Rosa Coastal. Here's your National Weather Service forecast. Today, partly sunny this morning, then becoming mostly cloudy. A chance of thunderstorms. A chance of showers this morning, then showers likely this afternoon. Highs in the mid-80s. Southeast winds 5 to 10 miles per hour with gusts up to 20 miles per hour. Chance of rain 70%. Tonight, mostly cloudy with a slight chance of showers and thunderstorms. Lows in the lower 70s. South winds 5 to 10 miles per hour. Chance of rain 20%. Sunday, partly sunny with a chance of showers and thunderstorms. Highs in the upper 80s. South winds 5 to 10 miles per hour. Chance of rain 50%. Sunday night, partly cloudy in the evening, then becoming mostly cloudy. Lows in the lower 70s. South winds around 5 miles per hour in the evening, becoming light and variable. This is NOAA Weather Radio from the Mobile Pensacola National Weather Service. The current time is 5:05 a.m. Central Daylight Time. There is a high risk of rip currents for the following areas in Alabama, Baldwin Coastal and Mobile Coastal, and the following areas in Florida, Escambia Coastal, Okaloosa Coastal and Santa Rosa Coastal. High rip current risk remains in effect through Sunday morning. What? Dangerous rip currents. Where? In Alabama, Mobile Coastal and Baldwin Coastal counties. In Florida, Escambia Coastal, Santa Rosa Coastal and Okaloosa Coastal counties. When? Through Sunday morning. Impacts. Rip currents can sweep even the best swimmers away from shore into deeper water. Swim near a lifeguard. If caught in a rip current, relax and float. 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If able, swim in a direction following the shoreline. If unable to escape, face the shore and call or wave for help. Here's your marine forecast. On the weather map, moderate southeasterly winds today diminish to a light to moderate flow for Saturday night through Monday. A light to occasionally moderate easterly to southeasterly flow follows for Tuesday and Wednesday. Seas of 3 to 5 feet this morning gradually relax to around 2 feet by Monday. On Perdido Bay, Pensacola Bay including Santa Rosa Sound, and Choctawhatchee Bay. For today, southeast winds 10 to 15 knots with gusts up to 20 knots. Waves 1 foot or less. A moderate chop. A chance of showers and thunderstorms. For tonight, south winds 5 to 10 knots. Waves 1 foot or less. Light chop. A slight chance of showers and thunderstorms. For Sunday, south winds 5 to 10 knots. Waves 1 foot or less. Light chop. A chance of showers and thunderstorms in the morning. And for Sunday night, south winds 5 to 10 knots, diminishing to around 5 knots after midnight. Waves 1 foot or less. Light chop. On Perdido Bay, Pensacola Bay including Santa Rosa Sound, and Choctawhatchee Bay. For today, southeast winds 5 to 10 knots, becoming south this afternoon. Waves 1 foot or less. Light chop. A slight chance of showers and thunderstorms this afternoon. For tonight, south winds 5 to 10 knots, diminishing to around 5 knots after midnight. Waves 1 foot or less. Light chop. For Sunday, southeast winds 5 to 10 knots. Waves 1 foot or less. Light chop. And for Sunday night, south winds around 5 knots in the evening, becoming light and variable. Waves 1 foot or less. Smooth. From the Okaloosa-Walton County line to Pascagoula, and out 20 nautical miles. For today, southeast winds 10 to 15 knots with gusts up to 20 knots. Seas 3 to 4 feet, occasionally to 5 feet. Wave detail, southeast 4 feet at 7 seconds. A chance of thunderstorms. A chance of showers early this morning, then showers late this morning and afternoon. For tonight, south winds 10 to 15 knots with gusts up to 20 knots, diminishing to 5 to 10 knots after midnight. Seas 2 to 3 feet. Wave detail, southeast 3 feet at 6 seconds. A chance of showers and thunderstorms, mainly in the evening. For Sunday, southeast winds 5 to 10 knots. Seas 2 to 3 feet. Wave detail, south 2 feet at 6 seconds. A chance of showers and thunderstorms, mainly in the morning. And for Sunday night, south winds 5 to 10 knots, diminishing to around 5 knots after midnight. Seas around 2 feet. Wave detail, south 2 feet at 5 seconds. From the Okaloosa-Walton County line to Pascagoula, from 20 to 60 nautical miles offshore. For today, southeast winds 10 to 15 knots with gusts up to 20 knots. Seas 3 to 4 feet, occasionally to 5 feet. Wave detail, southeast 4 feet at 6 seconds. A chance of thunderstorms. Showers likely until late afternoon, then a chance of showers late. For tonight, south winds 10 to 15 knots. Seas 2 to 3 feet. Wave detail, south 3 feet at 6 seconds. A slight chance of showers and thunderstorms in the evening. For Sunday, southeast winds 10 to 15 knots. Seas 2 to 3 feet. Wave detail, south 3 feet at 6 seconds. A slight chance of showers and thunderstorms in the morning. And for Sunday night, southeast winds 5 to 10 knots. Seas 2 to 3 feet. Wave detail, south 2 feet at 6 seconds. Tidal information, at the mouth of the Mobile River on Saturday, low tide at 2:31 a.m. High tide at 4:33 p.m. At the mouth of the Mobile River on Sunday, low tide at 2:31 a.m. High tide at 5:11 p.m. At Pensacola Bay on Saturday, low tide at 1:25 a.m. High tide at 2:56 p.m. At Pensacola Bay on Sunday, low tide at 1:24 a.m. High tide at 3:13 p.m. At the East Pass in Destin on Saturday, low tide at 12:51 a.m. High tide at 2:23 p.m. At the East Pass in Destin on Sunday, low tide at 12:50 a.m. High tide at 2:40 p.m. The following marine observations were made as of 4 a.m. Mobile Bay Coast Guard Station. Winds were southeast at 8 knots. Sea temperature 81 degrees. Air temperature 77 degrees. Weeks Bay, east winds at 1 knot. Air temperature was 71 degrees. Pensacola Bay. Sea temperature 80 degrees. Air temperature 78 degrees. The report from the east end of Dauphin Island was not available. Graham Bay, southeast winds at 15 knots. Air temperature was 79 degrees. And Pettyboy Island, southeast winds at 11 knots. Air temperature was 78 degrees. South of Dauphin Island. Winds were southeast at 16 knots. Wave height 5 feet. Wave period 8 seconds. 12 miles south of Orange Beach, winds were southeast at 14 knots. Air temperature was 79 degrees. Gulf water temperature 79 degrees. Wave height 5 feet, with a period of 7 seconds. 100 miles south of Destin. Winds were southeast at 12 knots. Air temperature 80 degrees. Wave height 3 feet. Wave period 6 seconds. The following weather reports were made at 5 a.m. Pensacola International Airport, haze was reported. The temperature was 73 degrees, the dew point was 68, and the relative humidity was 84%. The wind was east at 7 miles an hour. The pressure was 29.98 inches and rising. Pensacola Naval Air Station, skies were cloudy. The temperature was 77 degrees, the dew point was 71, and the relative humidity was 82%. The wind was southeast at 8 miles an hour. The pressure was 29.97 inches and rising. Here's your National Weather Service forecast. Today, partly sunny this morning, then becoming mostly cloudy. A chance of thunderstorms. A chance of showers this morning, then showers likely this afternoon. Highs in the mid-80s. Southeast winds 5 to 10 miles per hour with gusts up to 20 miles per hour. Chance of rain 70%. Tonight, mostly cloudy with a slight chance of showers and thunderstorms. Lows in the lower 70s. South winds 5 to 10 miles per hour. Chance of rain 20%. Sunday, partly sunny with a chance of showers and thunderstorms. Highs in the upper 80s. South winds 5 to 10 miles per hour. Chance of rain 50%. Sunday night, partly cloudy in the evening, then becoming mostly cloudy. Lows in the lower 70s. South winds around 5 miles per hour in the evening, becoming light and variable. This is NOAA Weather Radio, from the Mobile Pensacola National Weather Service. The current time is 5:14 a.m. Central Daylight Time. There is a high risk of rip currents for the following areas in Alabama, Baldwin Coastal and Mobile Coastal, and the following areas in Florida, Escambia Coastal, Okaloosa Coastal and Santa Rosa Coastal. High rip current risk remains in effect through Sunday morning. What? Dangerous rip currents. Where? In Alabama, Mobile Coastal and Baldwin Coastal counties. In Florida, Escambia Coastal, Santa Rosa Coastal and Okaloosa Coastal counties. When? Through Sunday morning. Impacts, rip currents can sweep even the best swimmers away from shore into deeper water. Swim near a lifeguard. If caught in a rip current, relax and float. Don't swim against the current. If able, swim in a direction following the shoreline. If unable to escape, face the shore and call or wave for help. Here's your marine forecast. On the weather map, moderate southeasterly winds today diminish to a light to moderate flow for Saturday night through Monday. A light to occasionally moderate easterly to southeasterly flow follows for Tuesday and Wednesday. Seas of 3 to 5 feet this morning gradually relax to around 2 feet by Monday. On Perdido Bay, Pensacola Bay including Santa Rosa Sound, and Choctaw Hatchie Bay. For today, southeast winds 10 to 15 knots with gusts up to 20 knots. Waves 1 foot or less. A moderate chop. A chance of showers and thunderstorms. For tonight, south winds 5 to 10 knots. Waves 1 foot or less. Light chop. A slight chance of showers and thunderstorms. For Sunday, south winds 5 to 10 knots. Waves 1 foot or less. Light chop. A chance of showers and thunderstorms in the morning. And for Sunday night, south winds 5 to 10 knots, diminishing to around 5 knots after midnight. Waves 1 foot or less. Light chop. On Perdido Bay, Pensacola Bay including Santa Rosa Sound, and Choctaw Hatchie Bay. For today, southeast winds 5 to 10 knots, becoming south this afternoon. Waves 1 foot or less. Light chop. A slight chance of showers and thunderstorms this afternoon. For tonight, south winds 5 to 10 knots, diminishing to around 5 knots after midnight. Waves 1 foot or less. Light chop. For Sunday, southeast winds 5 to 10 knots. Waves 1 foot or less. Light chop. And for Sunday night, south winds around 5 knots in the evening, becoming light and variable. Waves 1 foot or less. Smooth. From the Okaloosa-Walton County line to Pascagoula and out 20 nautical miles. For today, southeast winds 10 to 15 knots with gusts up to 20 knots. Seas 3 to 4 feet, occasionally to 5 feet. Wave detail, southeast 4 feet at 7 seconds. A chance of thunderstorms. A chance of showers early this morning, then showers late this morning and afternoon. For tonight, south winds 10 to 15 knots with gusts up to 20 knots, diminishing to 5 to 10 knots after midnight. Seas 2 to 3 feet. Wave detail, southeast 3 feet at 6 seconds. A chance of showers and thunderstorms, mainly in the evening. For Sunday, southeast winds 5 to 10 knots. Seas 2 to 3 feet. Wave detail, south 2 feet at 6 seconds. A chance of showers and thunderstorms, mainly in the morning. And for Sunday night, south winds 5 to 10 knots, diminishing to around 5 knots after midnight. Seas around 2 feet. Wave detail, south 2 feet at 5 seconds. From the Okaloosa-Walton County line to Pascagoula, from 20 to 60 nautical miles offshore. For today, southeast winds 10 to 15 knots with gusts up to 20 knots. Seas 3 to 4 feet, occasionally to 5 feet. Wave detail, southeast 4 feet at 6 seconds. A chance of thunderstorms. Showers likely until late afternoon, then a chance of showers late. For tonight, south winds 10 to 15 knots. Seas 2 to 3 feet. Wave detail, south 3 feet at 6 seconds. A slight chance of showers and thunderstorms in the evening. For Sunday, southeast winds 10 to 15 knots. Seas 2 to 3 feet. Wave detail, south 3 feet at 6 seconds. A slight chance of showers and thunderstorms in the morning. and for Sunday night, southeast winds 5 to 10 knots. Seas 2 to 3 feet. Wave detail, south 2 feet at 6 seconds. 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Tidal information, at the mouth of the Mobile River on Saturday, low tide at 2:31 a.m. High tide at 4:33 p.m. At the mouth of the Mobile River on Sunday, low tide at 2:31 a.m. High tide at 5:11 p.m. At Pensacola Bay on Saturday, low tide at 1:25 a.m. High tide at 2:56 p.m. At Pensacola Bay on Sunday, low tide at 1:24 a.m. High tide at 3:13 p.m. At the East Pass in Destin on Saturday, low tide at 12:51 a.m. High tide at 2:23 p.m. At the East Pass in Destin on Sunday, low tide at 12:50 a.m. High tide at 2:40 p.m. The following marine observations were made as of 5 a.m. Mobile Bay Coast Guard Station. Winds were east at 8 knots. Sea temperature 81 degrees. Air temperature 76 degrees. Weeks Bay, calm. Air temperature was 72 degrees. Pensacola Bay. Sea temperature 80 degrees. Air temperature 78 degrees. The report from the east end of Dauphin Island was not available. Graham Bay, southeast winds at 15 knots. Air temperature was 79 degrees. And Pettiboy Island, southeast winds at 12 knots. Air temperature was 78 degrees. South of Dauphin Island. Winds were southeast at 16 knots. Wave height 5 feet. Wave period 8 seconds. 12 miles south of Orange Beach, winds were southeast at 14 knots. Air temperature was 79 degrees. Gulf water temperature 79 degrees. Wave height 5 feet, with a period of 7 seconds. 100 miles south of Destin. Winds were southeast at 14 knots. Air temperature 80 degrees. Wave height 3 feet. Wave period 6 seconds. The following weather reports were made at 5 a.m. Pensacola International Airport, haze was reported. The temperature was 73 degrees, the dew point was 68, and the relative humidity was 84%. The wind was east at 7 miles an hour. The pressure was 29.98 inches and rising. Pensacola Naval Air Station, skies were cloudy. The temperature was 77 degrees, the dew point was 71, and the relative humidity was 82%. The wind was southeast at 8 miles an hour. The pressure was 29.97 inches and rising. Here's your National Weather Service forecast. Today, partly sunny this morning, then becoming mostly cloudy. A chance of thunderstorms. A chance of showers this morning, then showers likely this afternoon. Highs in the mid-80s. Southeast winds 5 to 10 miles per hour with gusts up to 20 miles per hour. Chance of rain 70%. Tonight, mostly cloudy with a slight chance of showers and thunderstorms. Lows in the lower 70s. South winds 5 to 10 miles per hour. Chance of rain 20%. Sunday, partly sunny with a chance of showers and thunderstorms. Highs in the upper 80s. South winds 5 to 10 miles per hour. Chance of rain 50%. Sunday night, partly cloudy in the evening, then becoming mostly cloudy. Lows in the lower 70s. South winds around 5 miles per hour in the evening, becoming light and variable. This is NOAA Weather Radio, from the Mobile Pensacola National Weather Service. The current time is 5:24 a.m. Central Daylight Time. There is a high risk of rip currents for the following areas in Alabama, Baldwin Coastal and Mobile Coastal, and the following areas in Florida, Escambia Coastal, Okaloosa Coastal and Santa Rosa Coastal. High rip current risk remains in effect through Sunday morning. What? Dangerous rip currents. Where? In Alabama, Mobile Coastal and Baldwin Coastal counties. in Florida, Escambia Coastal, Santa Rosa Coastal and Okaloosa Coastal counties. When, through Sunday morning, impacts, rip currents can sweep even the best swimmers away from shore into deeper water. Swim near a lifeguard. If caught in a rip current, relax and float. 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If able, swim in a direction following the shoreline. If unable to escape, face the shore and call or wave for help. Here's your marine forecast. On the weather map, moderate southeasterly winds today diminish to a light to moderate flow for Saturday night through Monday. A light to occasionally moderate easterly to southeasterly flow follows for Tuesday and Wednesday. Seas of 3 to 5 feet this morning gradually relax to around 2 feet by Monday. On Perdido Bay, Pensacola Bay including Santa Rosa Sound, and Choctawhatchee Bay. For today, southeast winds 10 to 15 knots with gusts up to 20 knots. Waves 1 foot or less. A moderate chop. A chance of showers and thunderstorms. For tonight, south winds 5 to 10 knots. Waves 1 foot or less. Light chop. A slight chance of showers and thunderstorms. For Sunday, south winds 5 to 10 knots. Waves 1 foot or less. Light chop. A chance of showers and thunderstorms in the morning. And for Sunday night, south winds 5 to 10 knots, diminishing to around 5 knots after midnight. Waves 1 foot or less. Light chop. On Perdido Bay, Pensacola Bay including Santa Rosa Sound, and Choctawhatchee Bay. For today, southeast winds 5 to 10 knots, becoming south this afternoon. Waves 1 foot or less. Light chop. A slight chance of showers and thunderstorms this afternoon. For tonight, south winds 5 to 10 knots, diminishing to around 5 knots after midnight. Waves 1 foot or less. Light chop. For Sunday, southeast winds 5 to 10 knots. Waves 1 foot or less. Light chop. And for Sunday night, south winds around 5 knots in the evening, becoming light and variable. Waves 1 foot or less. Smooth. From the Okaloosa-Walton County line to Pascagoula, and out 20 nautical miles. For today, southeast winds 10 to 15 knots with gusts up to 20 knots. Seas 3 to 4 feet, occasionally to 5 feet. Wave detail, southeast 4 feet at 7 seconds. A chance of thunderstorms. A chance of showers early this morning, then showers late this morning and afternoon. For tonight, south winds 10 to 15 knots with gusts up to 20 knots, diminishing to 5 to 10 knots after midnight. Seas 2 to 3 feet. Wave detail, southeast 3 feet at 6 seconds. A chance of showers and thunderstorms, mainly in the evening. For Sunday, southeast winds 5 to 10 knots. Seas 2 to 3 feet. Wave detail, south 2 feet at 6 seconds. A chance of showers and thunderstorms, mainly in the morning. And for Sunday night, south winds 5 to 10 knots, diminishing to around 5 knots after midnight. Seas around 2 feet. Wave detail, south 2 feet at 5 seconds. From the Okaloosa-Walton County line to Pascagoula, from 20 to 60 nautical miles offshore. For today, southeast winds 10 to 15 knots with gusts up to 20 knots. Seas 3 to 4 feet, occasionally to 5 feet. Wave detail, southeast 4 feet at 6 seconds. A chance of thunderstorms. Showers likely until late afternoon, then a chance of showers late. For tonight, south winds 10 to 15 knots. Seas 2 to 3 feet. Wave detail, south 3 feet at 6 seconds. A slight chance of showers and thunderstorms in the evening. For Sunday, southeast winds 10 to 15 knots. Seas 2 to 3 feet. Wave detail, south 3 feet at 6 seconds. A slight chance of showers and thunderstorms in the morning. And for Sunday night, southeast winds 5 to 10 knots. Seas 2 to 3 feet. Wave detail, south 2 feet at 6 seconds. Tidal information, at the mouth of the Mobile River on Saturday, low tide at 2:31 a.m. high tide at 4:33 p.m. At the mouth of the Mobile River on Sunday, low tide at 2:31 a.m. High tide at 5:11 p.m. At Pensacola Bay on Saturday, low tide at 1:25 a.m. High tide at 2:56 p.m. At Pensacola Bay on Sunday, low tide at 1:24 a.m. High tide at 3:13 p.m. At the East Pass in Destin on Saturday, low tide at 12:51 a.m. High tide at 2:23 p.m. At the East Pass in Destin on Sunday, low tide at 12:50 a.m. High tide at 2:40 p.m. The following marine observations were made as of 5 a.m. Mobile Bay Coast Guard Station. Winds were east at 8 knots. Sea temperature 81 degrees. Air temperature 76 degrees. Weeks Bay, calm. Air temperature was 72 degrees. Pensacola Bay. Sea temperature 80 degrees. Air temperature 78 degrees. The report from the east end of Dauphin Island was not available. Graham Bay, southeast winds at 15 knots. Air temperature was 79 degrees. And Pettiboy Island, southeast winds at 12 knots. Air temperature was 78 degrees. South of Dauphin Island. Winds were southeast at 60 knots. Wave height 5 feet. Wave period 8 seconds. 12 miles south of Orange Beach, winds were southeast at 14 knots. Air temperature was 79 degrees. Gulf water temperature 79 degrees. Wave height 5 feet, with a period of 7 seconds. 100 miles south of Destin. Winds were southeast at 14 knots. Air temperature 80 degrees. Wave height 3 feet. Wave period 6 seconds. The following weather reports were made at 5 a.m. Pensacola International Airport, haze was reported. The temperature was 73 degrees, the dew point was 68, and the relative humidity was 84%. The wind was east at 7 miles an hour. The pressure was 29.98 inches and rising. Pensacola Naval Air Station, skies were cloudy. The temperature was 77 degrees, the dew point was 71, and the relative humidity was 82%. The wind was southeast at 8 miles an hour. The pressure was 29.97 inches and rising. Here's your National Weather Service forecast. Today, partly sunny this morning, then becoming mostly cloudy. A chance of thunderstorms. A chance of showers this morning, then showers likely this afternoon. Highs in the mid-80s. Southeast winds 5 to 10 miles per hour with gusts up to 20 miles per hour. Chance of rain 70%. Tonight, mostly cloudy with a slight chance of showers and thunderstorms. Lows in the lower 70s. South winds 5 to 10 miles per hour. Chance of rain 20%. Sunday, partly sunny with a chance of showers and thunderstorms. Highs in the upper 80s. South winds 5 to 10 miles per hour. Chance of rain 50%. Sunday night, partly cloudy in the evening, then becoming mostly cloudy. Lows in the lower 70s. South winds around 5 miles per hour in the evening, becoming light and variable. This is NOAA Weather Radio, from the Mobile Pensacola National Weather Service. The current time is 5:33 a.m. Central Daylight Time. There is a high risk of rip currents for the following areas in Alabama, Baldwin Coastal and Mobile Coastal, and the following areas in Florida, Escambia Coastal, Okaloosa Coastal and Santa Rosa Coastal. High rip current risk remains in effect through Sunday morning. What? Dangerous rip currents. Where? In Alabama, Mobile Coastal and Baldwin Coastal counties. In Florida, Escambia Coastal, Santa Rosa Coastal and Okaloosa Coastal counties. When? Through Sunday morning. Impacts, rip currents can sweep even the best swimmers away from shore into deeper water. 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Here's your marine forecast. On the weather map, moderate southeasterly winds today diminish to a light to moderate flow for Saturday night through Monday. A light to occasionally moderate easterly to southeasterly flow follows for Tuesday and Wednesday. Seas of 3 to 5 feet this morning gradually relax to around 2 feet by Monday. On Perdido Bay, Pensacola Bay including Santa Rosa Sound, and Choctawhatchee Bay. For today, southeast winds 10 to 15 knots with gusts up to 20 knots. Waves 1 foot or less. A moderate chop. A chance of showers and thunderstorms. For tonight, south winds 5 to 10 knots. Waves 1 foot or less. Light chop. A slight chance of showers and thunderstorms. For Sunday, south winds 5 to 10 knots. Waves 1 foot or less. Light chop. A chance of showers and thunderstorms in the morning. And for Sunday night, south winds 5 to 10 knots, diminishing to around 5 knots after midnight. Waves 1 foot or less. Light chop. On Perdido Bay, Pensacola Bay including Santa Rosa Sound, and Choctawhatchee Bay. For today, southeast winds 5 to 10 knots, becoming south this afternoon. Waves 1 foot or less. Light chop. A slight chance of showers and thunderstorms this afternoon. For tonight, south winds 5 to 10 knots, diminishing to around 5 knots after midnight. Waves 1 foot or less. Light chop. For Sunday, southeast winds 5 to 10 knots. Waves 1 foot or less. Light chop. And for Sunday night, south winds around 5 knots in the evening, becoming light and variable. Waves 1 foot or less. Smooth. From the Okaloosa-Walton County line to Pascagoula, and out 20 nautical miles. For today, southeast winds 10 to 15 knots with gusts up to 20 knots. Seas 3 to 4 feet, occasionally to 5 feet. Wave detail, southeast 4 feet at 7 seconds. A chance of thunderstorms. A chance of showers early this morning, then showers late this morning and afternoon. For tonight, south winds 10 to 15 knots with gusts up to 20 knots, diminishing to 5 to 10 knots after midnight. Seas 2 to 3 feet. Wave detail, southeast 3 feet at 6 seconds. A chance of showers and thunderstorms, mainly in the evening. For Sunday, southeast winds 5 to 10 knots. Seas 2 to 3 feet. Wave detail, south 2 feet at 6 seconds. A chance of showers and thunderstorms, mainly in the morning. And for Sunday night, south winds 5 to 10 knots, diminishing to around 5 knots after midnight. Seas around 2 feet. Wave detail, south 2 feet at 5 seconds. From the Okaloosa-Walton County line to Pascagoula, from 20 to 60 nautical miles offshore. For today, southeast winds 10 to 15 knots with gusts up to 20 knots. Seas 3 to 4 feet, occasionally to 5 feet. Wave detail, southeast 4 feet at 6 seconds. A chance of thunderstorms. Showers likely until late afternoon, then a chance of showers late. For tonight, south winds 10 to 15 knots. Seas 2 to 3 feet. Wave detail, south 3 feet at 6 seconds. A slight chance of showers and thunderstorms in the evening. For Sunday, southeast winds 10 to 15 knots. Seas 2 to 3 feet. Wave detail, south 3 feet at 6 seconds. A slight chance of showers and thunderstorms in the morning. And for Sunday night, southeast winds 5 to 10 knots. Seas 2 to 3 feet. Wave detail, south 2 feet at 6 seconds. Tidal information, at the mouth of the Mobile River on Saturday, low tide at 2:31 a.m. High tide at 4:33 p.m. At the mouth of the Mobile River on Sunday, low tide at 2:31 a.m. High tide at 5:11 p.m. At Pensacola Bay on Saturday, low tide at 1:25 a.m. High tide at 2:56 p.m. At Pensacola Bay on Sunday, low tide at 1:24 a.m. High tide at 3:13 p.m. At the East Pass in Destin on Saturday, low tide at 12:51 a.m. high tide at 2:23 p.m. At the East Pass in Destin on Sunday, low tide at 12:50 a.m. High tide at 2:40 p.m. The following marine observations were made as of 5 a.m. Mobile Bay Coast Guard Station. Winds were east at 8 knots. Sea temperature 81 degrees. Air temperature 76 degrees. Weeks Bay, calm. Air temperature was 72 degrees. Pensacola Bay. Sea temperature 80 degrees. Air temperature 78 degrees. The report from the east end of Dauphin Island was not available. Graham Bay, southeast winds at 15 knots. Air temperature was 79 degrees. And Pettiboy Island, southeast winds at 12 knots. Air temperature was 78 degrees. South of Dauphin Island. Winds were southeast at 60 knots. Wave height 5 feet. Wave period 8 seconds. 12 miles south of Orange Beach, winds were southeast at 14 knots. Air temperature was 79 degrees. Gulf water temperature 79 degrees. Wave height 5 feet, with a period of 7 seconds. 100 miles south of Destin. Winds were southeast at 14 knots. Air temperature 80 degrees. Wave height 3 feet. Wave period 6 seconds. The following weather reports were made at 5 a.m. Pensacola International Airport, haze was reported. The temperature was 73 degrees, the dew point was 68, and the relative humidity was 84%. The wind was east at 7 miles an hour. The pressure was 29.98 inches and rising. Pensacola Naval Air Station, skies were cloudy. The temperature was 77 degrees, the dew point was 71, and the relative humidity was 82%. The wind was southeast at 8 miles an hour. The pressure was 29.97 inches and rising. Here's your National Weather Service forecast. Today, partly sunny this morning, then becoming mostly cloudy. A chance of thunderstorms. A chance of showers this morning, then showers likely this afternoon. Highs in the mid-80s. Southeast winds 5 to 10 miles per hour with gusts up to 20 miles per hour. Chance of rain 70%. Tonight, mostly cloudy with a slight chance of showers and thunderstorms. Lows in the lower 70s. South winds 5 to 10 miles per hour. Chance of rain 20%. Sunday, partly sunny with a chance of showers and thunderstorms. Highs in the upper 80s. South winds 5 to 10 miles per hour. Chance of rain 50%. Sunday night, partly cloudy in the evening, then becoming mostly cloudy. Lows in the lower 70s. South winds around 5 miles per hour in the evening, becoming light and variable. This is NOAA Weather Radio, from the Mobile Pensacola National Weather Service. The current time is 5:43 a.m. Central Daylight Time. There is a high risk of rip currents for the following areas in Alabama, Baldwin Coastal and Mobile Coastal, and the following areas in Florida, Escambia Coastal, Okaloosa Coastal and Santa Rosa Coastal. High rip current risk remains in effect through Sunday morning. What? Dangerous rip currents. Where? In Alabama, Mobile Coastal and Baldwin Coastal counties. In Florida, Escambia Coastal, Santa Rosa Coastal and Okaloosa Coastal counties. When? Through Sunday morning. Impacts, rip currents can sweep even the best swimmers away from shore into deeper water. Swim near a lifeguard. If caught in a rip current, relax and float. Don't swim against the current. If able, swim in a direction following the shoreline. If unable to escape, face the shore and call or wave for help. Here's your marine forecast. On the weather map, moderate southeasterly winds today diminish to a light to moderate flow for Saturday night through Monday. A light to occasionally moderate easterly to southeasterly flow follows for Tuesday and Wednesday. Seas of 3 to 5 feet this morning gradually relax to around 2 feet by Monday. On Perdido Bay, Pensacola Bay including Santa Rosa Sound, and Choctawhatchee Bay. For today, southeast winds 10 to 15 knots with gusts up to 20 knots. waves 1 foot or less. A moderate chop. A chance of showers and thunderstorms. For tonight, south winds 5 to 10 knots. Waves 1 foot or less. Light chop. A slight chance of showers and thunderstorms. For Sunday, south winds 5 to 10 knots. Waves 1 foot or less. Light chop. A chance of showers and thunderstorms in the morning. And for Sunday night, south winds 5 to 10 knots, diminishing to around 5 knots after midnight. Waves 1 foot or less. Light chop. On Perdido Bay, Pensacola Bay including Santa Rosa Sound, and Choctaw Hatchie Bay. For today, southeast winds 5 to 10 knots, becoming south this afternoon. Waves 1 foot or less. Light chop. A slight chance of showers and thunderstorms this afternoon. For tonight, south winds 5 to 10 knots, diminishing to around 5 knots after midnight. Waves 1 foot or less. Light chop. For Sunday, southeast winds 5 to 10 knots. Waves 1 foot or less. Light chop. And for Sunday night, south winds around 5 knots in the evening, becoming light and variable. Waves 1 foot or less. Smooth. From the Okaloosa-Walton County line to Pascagoula, and out 20 nautical miles. For today, southeast winds 10 to 15 knots with gusts up to 20 knots. Seas 3 to 4 feet, occasionally to 5 feet. Wave detail, southeast 4 feet at 7 seconds. A chance of thunderstorms. A chance of showers early this morning, then showers late this morning and afternoon. For tonight, south winds 10 to 15 knots with gusts up to 20 knots, diminishing to 5 to 10 knots after midnight. Seas 2 to 3 feet. Wave detail, southeast 3 feet at 6 seconds. A chance of showers and thunderstorms, mainly in the evening. For Sunday, southeast winds 5 to 10 knots. Seas 2 to 3 feet. Wave detail, south 2 feet at 6 seconds. A chance of showers and thunderstorms, mainly in the morning. And for Sunday night, south winds 5 to 10 knots, diminishing to around 5 knots after midnight. Seas around 2 feet. Wave detail, south 2 feet at 5 seconds. From the Okaloosa-Walton County line to Pascagoula, from 20 to 60 nautical miles offshore. For today, southeast winds 10 to 15 knots with gusts up to 20 knots. Seas 3 to 4 feet, occasionally to 5 feet. Wave detail, southeast 4 feet at 6 seconds. A chance of thunderstorms. Showers likely until late afternoon, then a chance of showers late. For tonight, south winds 10 to 15 knots. Seas 2 to 3 feet. Wave detail, south 3 feet at 6 seconds. A slight chance of showers and thunderstorms in the evening. For Sunday, southeast winds 10 to 15 knots. Seas 2 to 3 feet. Wave detail, south 3 feet at 6 seconds. A slight chance of showers and thunderstorms in the morning. And for Sunday night, southeast winds 5 to 10 knots. Seas 2 to 3 feet. Wave detail, south 2 feet at 6 seconds. 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Tidal information, at the mouth of the Mobile River on Saturday, low tide at 2:31 a.m. High tide at 4:33 p.m. At the mouth of the Mobile River on Sunday, low tide at 2:31 a.m. High tide at 5:11 p.m. At Pensacola Bay on Saturday, low tide at 1:25 a.m. High tide at 2:56 p.m. At Pensacola Bay on Sunday, low tide at 1:24 a.m. High tide at 3:13 p.m. At the East Pass in Destin on Saturday, low tide at 12:51 a.m. High tide at 2:23 p.m. At the East Pass in Destin on Sunday, low tide at 12:50 a.m. High tide at 2:40 p.m. The following marine observations were made as of 5 a.m. Mobile Bay Coast Guard Station. Winds were east at 8 knots. Sea temperature 81 degrees. Air temperature 76 degrees.

Wave height 5 feet. Wave period 8 seconds. 12 miles south of Orange Beach, winds were southeast at 14 knots. Air temperature was 79 degrees. Gulf water temperature 79 degrees. Wave height 5 feet, with a period of 7 seconds. 100 miles south of Destin. Winds were southeast at 14 knots. Air temperature 80 degrees. Wave height 3 feet. Wave period 6 seconds. The following weather reports were made at 5 a.m. Pensacola International Airport, haze was reported. The temperature was 73 degrees, the dew point was 68, and the relative humidity was 84%. The wind was east at 7 miles an hour. The pressure was 29.98 inches and rising. Pensacola Naval Air Station, skies were cloudy. The temperature was 77 degrees, the dew point was 71, and the relative humidity was 82%. The wind was southeast at 8 miles an hour. The pressure was 29.97 inches and rising. Here's your National Weather Service forecast. Today, partly sunny this morning, then becoming mostly cloudy. A chance of thunderstorms. A chance of showers this morning, then showers likely this afternoon. Highs in the mid-80s. Southeast winds 5 to 10 miles per hour with gusts up to 20 miles per hour. Chance of rain 70%. Tonight, mostly cloudy with a slight chance of showers and thunderstorms. Lows in the lower 70s. South winds 5 to 10 miles per hour. Chance of rain 20%. Sunday, partly sunny with a chance of showers and thunderstorms. Highs in the upper 80s. South winds 5 to 10 miles per hour. Chance of rain 50%. Sunday night, partly cloudy in the evening, then becoming mostly cloudy. Lows in the lower 70s. South winds around 5 miles per hour in the evening, becoming light and variable. This is NOAA Weather Radio, from the Mobile Pensacola National Weather Service. The current time is 5:52 a.m. Central Daylight Time. There is a high risk of rip currents for the following areas in Alabama, Baldwin Coastal and Mobile Coastal, and the following areas in Florida, Escambia Coastal, Okaloosa Coastal and Santa Rosa Coastal. High rip current risk remains in effect through Sunday morning. What? Dangerous rip currents. Where? In Alabama, Mobile Coastal and Baldwin Coastal counties. In Florida, Escambia Coastal, Santa Rosa Coastal and Okaloosa Coastal counties. When? Through Sunday morning. Impacts, rip currents can sweep even the best swimmers away from shore into deeper water. Swim near a lifeguard. If caught in a rip current, relax and float. Don't swim against the current. If able, swim in a direction following the shoreline. If unable to escape, face the shore and call or wave for help. Here's your marine forecast. On the weather map, moderate southeasterly winds today diminish to a light to moderate flow for Saturday night through Monday. A light to occasionally moderate easterly to southeasterly flow follows for Tuesday and Wednesday. Seas of 3 to 5 feet this morning gradually relax to around 2 feet by Monday. On Perdido Bay, Pensacola Bay including Santa Rosa Sound, and Choctawhatchee Bay. For today, southeast winds 10 to 15 knots with gusts up to 20 knots. Waves 1 foot or less. A moderate chop. A chance of showers and thunderstorms. For tonight, south winds 5 to 10 knots. Waves 1 foot or less. Light chop. A slight chance of showers and thunderstorms. For Sunday, south winds 5 to 10 knots. Waves 1 foot or less. Light chop. A chance of showers and thunderstorms in the morning. And for Sunday night, south winds 5 to 10 knots, diminishing to around 5 knots after midnight. Waves 1 foot or less. Light chop. On Perdido Bay, Pensacola Bay including Santa Rosa Sound, and Choctawhatchee Bay. For today, southeast winds 5 to 10 knots, becoming south this afternoon. Waves 1 foot or less. Light chop. A slight chance of showers and thunderstorms this afternoon. For tonight, south winds

0: 5 to 10 knots, diminishing to around 5 knots after midnight. Waves 1 foot or less. Light chop. For Sunday, southeast winds 5 to 10 knots. Waves 1 foot or less. Light chop. And for Sunday night, south winds around 5 knots in the evening, becoming light and variable. Waves 1 foot or less. Smooth. From the Okaloosa-Walton County line to Pascagoula, and out 20 nautical miles. For today, southeast winds 10 to 15 knots with gusts up to 20 knots. Seas 3 to 4 feet, occasionally to 5 feet. Wave detail, southeast 4 feet at 7 seconds. A chance of thunderstorms. A chance of showers early this morning, then showers late this morning and afternoon. For tonight, south winds 10 to 15 knots with gusts up to 20 knots, diminishing to 5 to 10 knots after midnight. Seas 2 to 3 feet. Wave detail, southeast 3 feet at 6 seconds. A chance of showers and thunderstorms, mainly in the evening. For Sunday, southeast winds 5 to 10 knots. Seas 2 to 3 feet. Wave detail, south 2 feet at 6 seconds. A chance of showers and thunderstorms, mainly in the morning. And for Sunday night, south winds 5 to 10 knots, diminishing to around 5 knots after midnight. Seas around 2 feet. Wave detail, south 2 feet at 5 seconds. From the Okaloosa-Walton County line to Pascagoula, from 20 to 60 nautical miles offshore. For today, southeast winds 10 to 15 knots with gusts up to 20 knots. Seas 3 to 4 feet, occasionally to 5 feet. Wave detail, southeast 4 feet at 6 seconds. A chance of thunderstorms. Showers likely until late afternoon, then a chance of showers late. For tonight, south winds 10 to 15 knots. Seas 2 to 3 feet. Wave detail, south 3 feet at 6 seconds. A slight chance of showers and thunderstorms in the evening. For Sunday, southeast winds 10 to 15 knots. Seas 2 to 3 feet. Wave detail, south 3 feet at 6 seconds. A slight chance of showers and thunderstorms in the morning. And for Sunday night, southeast winds 5 to 10 knots. Seas 2 to 3 feet. Wave detail, south 2 feet at 6 seconds. Tidal information, at the mouth of the Mobile River on Saturday, low tide at 2:31 a.m. High tide at 4:33 p.m. At the mouth of the Mobile River on Sunday, low tide at 2:31 a.m. High tide at 5:11 p.m. At Pensacola Bay on Saturday, low tide at 1:25 a.m. High tide at 2:56 p.m. At Pensacola Bay on Sunday, low tide at 1:24 a.m. High tide at 3:13 p.m. At the East Pass in Destin on Saturday, low tide at 12:51 a.m. High tide at 2:23 p.m. At the East Pass in Destin on Sunday, low tide at 12:50 a.m. High tide at 2:40 p.m. The following marine observations were made as of 5 a.m. Mobile Bay Coast Guard Station. Winds were east at 8 knots. Sea temperature 81 degrees. Air temperature 76 degrees. Weeks Bay, calm. Air temperature was 72 degrees. Pensacola Bay. Sea temperature 80 degrees. Air temperature 78 degrees. The report from the east end of Dauphin Island was not available.
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0: Island. Winds were southeast at 60 knots. Wave height 5 feet. Wave period 8 seconds. 12 miles south of Orange Beach, winds were southeast at 14 knots. Air temperature was 79 degrees. Gulf water temperature 79 degrees. Wave height 5 feet, with a period of 7 seconds. 100 miles south of Destin. Winds were southeast at 14 knots. Air temperature 80 degrees. Wave height 3 feet. Wave period 6 seconds. The following weather reports were made at 5 a.m. Pensacola International Airport, haze was reported. The temperature was 73 degrees, the dew point was 68, and the relative humidity was 84%. The wind was east at 7 miles an hour. The pressure was 29.98 inches and rising. Pensacola Naval Air Station, skies were cloudy. The temperature was 77 degrees, the dew point was 71, and the relative humidity was 82%. The wind was southeast at 8 miles an hour. The pressure was 29.97 inches and rising. Here's your National Weather Service forecast. Today, partly sunny this morning, then becoming mostly cloudy. A chance of thunderstorms. A chance of showers this morning, then showers likely this afternoon. Highs in the mid-80s. Southeast winds 5 to 10 miles per hour with gusts up to 20 miles per hour. Chance of rain 70%. Tonight, mostly cloudy with a slight chance of showers and thunderstorms. Lows in the lower 70s. South winds 5 to 10 miles per hour. Chance of rain 20%. Sunday, partly sunny with a chance of showers and thunderstorms. Highs in the upper 80s. South winds 5 to 10 miles per hour. Chance of rain 50%. Sunday night, partly cloudy in the evening, then becoming mostly cloudy. Lows in the lower 70s. South winds around 5 miles per hour in the evening, becoming light and variable. This is NOAA Weather Radio, from the Mobile Pensacola National Weather Service. The current time is 6:02 a.m. Central Daylight Time. There is a high risk of rip currents for the following areas in Alabama, Baldwin Coastal and Mobile Coastal, and the following areas in Florida, Escambia Coastal, Okaloosa Coastal and Santa Rosa Coastal. High rip current risk remains in effect through Sunday morning. What? Dangerous rip currents. Where? In Alabama, Mobile Coastal and Baldwin Coastal counties. In Florida, Escambia Coastal, Santa Rosa Coastal and Okaloosa Coastal counties. When? Through Sunday morning. Impacts, rip currents can sweep even the best swimmers away from shore into deeper water. Swim near a lifeguard. If caught in a rip current, relax and float. Don't swim against the current. If able, swim in a direction following the shoreline. If unable to escape, face the shore and call or wave for help. Here's your marine forecast. On the weather map, moderate southeasterly winds today diminish to a light to moderate flow for Saturday night through Monday. A light to occasionally moderate easterly to southeasterly flow follows for Tuesday and Wednesday. Seas of 3 to 5 feet this morning gradually relax to around 2 feet by Monday. On Perdido Bay, Pensacola Bay including Santa Rosa Sound, and Choctaw Hatchie Bay. For today, southeast winds 10 to 15 knots with gusts up to 20 knots. Waves 1 foot or less. A moderate chop. A chance of showers and thunderstorms. For tonight, south winds 5 to 10 knots. Waves 1 foot or less. Light chop. A slight chance of showers and thunderstorms. For Sunday, south winds 5 to 10 knots. Waves 1 foot or less. Light chop. A chance of showers and thunderstorms in the morning. And for Sunday night, south winds 5 to 10 knots, diminishing to around 5 knots after midnight. Waves 1 foot or less. Light chop. On Perdido Bay, Pensacola Bay including Santa Rosa Sound, and Choctaw Hatchie Bay. For today, southeast winds 5 to 10 knots, becoming south this afternoon. Waves 1 foot or less. Light chop. A slight chance of showers and thunderstorms this afternoon. For tonight, south winds 5 to 10 knots, diminishing to around 5 knots after midnight. Waves 1 foot or less. Light chop. For Sunday, southeast winds 5 to 10 knots. Waves 1 foot or less. Light chop. And for Sunday night, south winds around 5 knots in the evening, becoming light and variable. Waves 1 foot or less. Smooth. From the Okaloosa-Walton County line to Pascagoula, and out 20 nautical miles. For today, southeast winds 10 to 15 knots with gusts up to 20 knots. Seas 3 to 4 feet, occasionally to 5 feet. Wave detail, southeast 4 feet at 7 seconds. A chance of thunderstorms. A chance of showers early this morning, then showers late this morning and afternoon. For tonight, south winds 10 to 15 knots with gusts up to 20 knots, diminishing to 5 to 10 knots after midnight. Seas 2 to 3 feet. Wave detail, southeast 3 feet at 6 seconds. A chance of showers and thunderstorms, mainly in the evening. For Sunday, southeast winds 5 to 10 knots. Seas 2 to 3 feet. Wave detail, south 2 feet at 6 seconds. A chance of showers and thunderstorms, mainly in the morning. And for Sunday night, south winds 5 to 10 knots, diminishing to around 5 knots after midnight. Seas around 2 feet. Wave detail, south 2 feet at 5 seconds. From the Okaloosa-Walton County line to Pascagoula, from 20 to 60 nautical miles offshore. For today, southeast winds 10 to 15 knots with gusts up to 20 knots. Seas 3 to 4 feet, occasionally to 5 feet. Wave detail, southeast 4 feet at 6 seconds. A chance of thunderstorms. Showers likely until late afternoon, then a chance of showers late. For tonight, south winds 10 to 15 knots. Seas 2 to 3 feet. Wave detail, south 3 feet at 6 seconds. A slight chance of showers and thunderstorms in the evening. For Sunday, southeast winds 10 to 15 knots. Seas 2 to 3 feet. Wave detail, south 3 feet at 6 seconds. A slight chance of showers and thunderstorms in the morning. And for Sunday night, southeast winds 5 to 10 knots. Seas 2 to 3 feet. Wave detail, south 2 feet at 6 seconds. Tidal information, at the mouth of the Mobile River on Saturday, low tide at 2:31 a.m. High tide at 4:33 p.m. At the mouth of the Mobile River on Sunday, low tide at 2:31 a.m. High tide at 5:11 p.m. At Pensacola Bay on Saturday, low tide at 1:25 a.m. High tide at 2:56 p.m. At Pensacola Bay on Sunday, low tide at 1:24 a.m. High tide at 3:13 p.m. At the East Pass in Destin on Saturday, low tide at 12:51 a.m. High tide at 2:23 p.m. At the East Pass in Destin on Sunday, low tide at 12:50 a.m. High tide at 2:40 p.m. The following marine observations were made as of 5 a.m. Mobile Bay Coast Guard Station. Winds were east at 8 knots. Sea temperature 81 degrees. Air temperature 76 degrees. Weeks Bay, calm. Air temperature was 72 degrees. Pensacola Bay. Sea temperature 80 degrees. Air temperature 78 degrees. The report from the east end of Dauphin Island was not available. Graham Bay, southeast winds at 15 knots. Air temperature was 79 degrees. And Pettiboy Island, southeast winds at 12 knots. Air temperature was 78 degrees. South of Dauphin Island. Winds were southeast at 60 knots. Wave height 5 feet. Wave period 8 seconds. 12 miles south of Orange Beach, winds were southeast at 14 knots. Air temperature was 79 degrees. Gulf water temperature 79 degrees. Wave height 5 feet, with a period of 7 seconds. 100 miles south of Destin. Winds were southeast at 14 knots. Air temperature 80 degrees. Wave height 3 feet. Wave period 6 seconds. Here's your National Weather Service forecast. Today, partly sunny this morning, then becoming mostly cloudy. A chance of thunderstorms. A chance of showers this morning, then showers likely this afternoon. Highs in the mid-80s. Southeast winds 5 to 10 miles per hour with gusts up to 20 miles per hour. Chance of rain 70%. Tonight, mostly cloudy with a slight chance of showers and thunderstorms. Lows in the lower 70s. South south winds 5 to 10 miles per hour. Chance of rain 20%. Sunday, partly sunny with a chance of showers and thunderstorms. Highs in the upper 80s. South winds 5 to 10 miles per hour. Chance of rain 50%. Sunday night, partly cloudy in the evening, then becoming mostly cloudy. Lows in the lower 70s. South winds around 5 miles per hour in the evening, becoming light and variable. This is NOAA Weather Radio, from the Mobile Pensacola National Weather Service. The current time is 6:11 a.m. Central Daylight Time. There is a high risk of rip currents for the following areas in Alabama, Baldwin Coastal and Mobile Coastal, and the following areas in Florida, Escambia Coastal, Okaloosa Coastal and Santa Rosa Coastal. High rip current risk remains in effect through Sunday morning. What? Dangerous rip currents. Where? In Alabama, Mobile Coastal and Baldwin Coastal counties. In Florida, Escambia Coastal, Santa Rosa Coastal and Okaloosa Coastal counties. When? Through Sunday morning. Impacts, rip currents can sweep even the best swimmers away from shore into deeper water. Swim near a lifeguard. If caught in a rip current, relax and float. 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If able, swim in a direction following the shoreline. If unable to escape, face the shore and call or wave for help. Here's your marine forecast. On the weather map, moderate southeasterly winds today diminish to a light to moderate flow for Saturday night through Monday. A light to occasionally moderate easterly to southeasterly flow follows for Tuesday and Wednesday. Seas of 3 to 5 feet this morning gradually relax to around 2 feet by Monday. On Perdido Bay, Pensacola Bay including Santa Rosa Sound, and Choctaw Hatchie Bay. For today, southeast winds 10 to 15 knots with gusts up to 20 knots. Waves 1 foot or less. A moderate chop. A chance of showers and thunderstorms. For tonight, south winds 5 to 10 knots. Waves 1 foot or less. Light chop. A slight chance of showers and thunderstorms. For Sunday, south winds 5 to 10 knots. Waves 1 foot or less. Light chop. A chance of showers and thunderstorms in the morning. And for Sunday night, south winds 5 to 10 knots, diminishing to around 5 knots after midnight. Waves 1 foot or less. Light chop. On Perdido Bay, Pensacola Bay including Santa Rosa Sound, and Choctaw Hatchie Bay. For today, southeast winds 5 to 10 knots, becoming south this afternoon. Waves 1 foot or less. Light chop. A slight chance of showers and thunderstorms this afternoon. For tonight, south winds 5 to 10 knots, diminishing to around 5 knots after midnight. Waves 1 foot or less. Light chop. For Sunday, southeast winds 5 to 10 knots. Waves 1 foot or less. Light chop. And for Sunday night, south winds around 5 knots in the evening, becoming light and variable. Waves 1 foot or less. Smooth. From the Okaloosa-Walton County line to Pascagoula, and out 20 nautical miles. For today, southeast winds 10 to 15 knots with gusts up to 20 knots. Seas 3 to 4 feet, occasionally to 5 feet. Wave detail, southeast 4 feet at 7 seconds. A chance of thunderstorms. A chance of showers early this morning, then showers late this morning and afternoon. For tonight, south winds 10 to 15 knots with gusts up to 20 knots, diminishing to 5 to 10 knots after midnight. Seas 2 to 3 feet. Wave detail, southeast 3 feet at 6 seconds. A chance of showers and thunderstorms, mainly in the evening. For Sunday, southeast winds 5 to 10 knots. Seas 2 to 3 feet. Wave detail, south 2 feet at 6 seconds. A chance of showers and thunderstorms, mainly in the morning. And for Sunday night, south winds 5 to 10 knots, diminishing to around 5 knots after midnight. Seas around 2 feet. Wave detail, south 2 feet at 5 seconds. From the Okaloosa-Walton County line to Pascagoula, from 20 to 60 nautical miles offshore. For for today? Southeast winds 10 to 15 knots with gusts up to 20 knots. Seas 3 to 4 feet, occasionally to 5 feet. Wave detail, southeast 4 feet at 6 seconds. A chance of thunderstorms. Showers likely until late afternoon, then a chance of showers late. For tonight, south winds 10 to 15 knots. Seas 2 to 3 feet. Wave detail, south 3 feet at 6 seconds. A slight chance of showers and thunderstorms in the evening. For Sunday, southeast winds 10 to 15 knots. Seas 2 to 3 feet. Wave detail, south 3 feet at 6 seconds. A slight chance of showers and thunderstorms in the morning. And for Sunday night, southeast winds 5 to 10 knots. Seas 2 to 3 feet. Wave detail, south 2 feet at 6 seconds. Tidal information, at the mouth of the Mobile River on Saturday, low tide at 2:31 a.m. High tide at 4:33 p.m. At the mouth of the Mobile River on Sunday, low tide at 2:31 a.m. High tide at 5:11 p.m. At Pensacola Bay on Saturday, low tide at 1:25 a.m. High tide at 2:56 p.m. At Pensacola Bay on Sunday, low tide at 1:24 a.m. High tide at 3:13 p.m. At the East Pass in Destin on Saturday, low tide at 12:51 a.m. High tide at 2:23 p.m. At the East Pass in Destin on Sunday, low tide at 12:50 a.m. High tide at 2:40 p.m. This is NOAA Weather Radio Station KEC 86 from Pensacola, Florida. 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The following marine observations were made as of 6 a.m. Mobile Bay Coast Guard Station. Winds were east at 8 knots. Sea temperature 80 degrees. Air temperature 76 degrees. Weeks Bay, calm. Air temperature was 71 degrees. Pensacola Bay. Sea temperature 80 degrees. Air temperature 78 degrees. The report from the east end of Dauphin Island was not available. Graham Bay, southeast winds at 14 knots. Air temperature was 79 degrees. And Pettiboy Island, southeast winds at 14 knots. Air temperature was 78 degrees. South of Dauphin Island. Winds were southeast at 16 knots. 12 miles south of Orange Beach. Winds were southeast at 12 knots. Sea temperature 79 degrees. Air temperature 79 degrees. 100 miles south of Destin. Winds were southeast at 14 knots. Air temperature 80 degrees. The following weather reports were made at 6 a.m. Pensacola International Airport, fog was reported. The temperature was 74 degrees, the dew point was 70, and the relative humidity was 87%. The wind was east at 7 miles an hour. The pressure was 29.99 inches and rising. Pensacola Naval Air Station, skies were cloudy. The temperature was 78 degrees, the dew point was 72, and the relative humidity was 81%. The wind was southeast at 13 miles an hour. The pressure was 29.98 inches and rising. Here's your National Weather Service forecast. Today, partly sunny this morning, then becoming mostly cloudy. A chance of thunderstorms. A chance of showers this morning, then showers likely this afternoon. Highs in the mid-80s. Southeast winds 5 to 10 miles per hour with gusts up to 20 miles per hour. Chance of rain 70%. Tonight, mostly cloudy with a slight chance of showers and thunderstorms. Lows in the lower 70s. South winds 5 to 10 miles per hour. Chance of rain 20%. Sunday, partly sunny with a chance of showers and thunderstorms. Highs in the upper 80s. South winds 5 to 10 miles per hour. Chance of rain 50%. Sunday night, partly cloudy in the evening, then becoming mostly cloudy. Lows in the lower 70s. South winds around 5 miles per hour in the evening, becoming light and variable. This is NOAA Weather Radio from the Mobile Pensacola National Weather Service. The current time is 6:20 a.m. Central Daylight Time. There is a high risk of rip currents for the following areas in Alabama, Baldwin Coastal and Mobile Coastal, and the following areas in Florida, Escambia Coastal, Okaloosa Coastal and Santa Rosa Coastal. High rip current risk remains in effect through Sunday morning. What? Dangerous rip currents. Where? In Alabama, Mobile Coastal and Baldwin Coastal counties. In Florida, Escambia Coastal, Santa Rosa Coastal and Okaloosa Coastal counties. When? Through Sunday morning. Impacts. Rip currents can sweep even the best swimmers away from shore into deeper water. Swim near a lifeguard. If caught in a rip current, relax and float. 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If unable to escape, face the shore and call or wave for help. Here's your marine forecast. On the weather map, moderate southeasterly winds today diminish to a light to moderate flow for Saturday night through Monday. A light to occasionally moderate easterly to southeasterly flow follows for Tuesday and Wednesday. Seas of 3 to 5 feet this morning gradually relax to around 2 feet by Monday. On Perdido Bay, Pensacola Bay including Santa Rosa Sound, and Choctaw Hatchie Bay. For today, southeast winds 10 to 15 knots with gusts up to 20 knots. Waves 1 foot or less. A moderate chop. A chance of showers and thunderstorms. For tonight, south winds 5 to 10 knots. Waves 1 foot or less. Light chop. A slight chance of showers and thunderstorms. For Sunday, south winds 5 to 10 knots. Waves 1 foot or less. Light chop. A chance of showers and thunderstorms in the morning. And for Sunday night, south winds 5 to 10 knots, diminishing to around 5 knots after midnight. Waves 1 foot or less. Light chop. On Perdido Bay, Pensacola Bay including Santa Rosa Sound, and Choctaw Hatchie Bay. For today, southeast winds 5 to 10 knots, becoming south this afternoon. Waves 1 foot or less. Light chop. A slight chance of showers and thunderstorms this afternoon. For tonight, south winds 5 to 10 knots, diminishing to around 5 knots after midnight. Waves 1 foot or less. Light chop. For Sunday, southeast winds 5 to 10 knots. Waves 1 foot or less. Light chop. And for Sunday night, south winds around 5 knots in the evening, becoming light and variable. Waves 1 foot or less. Smooth. From the Okaloosa-Walton County line to Pascagoula and out 20 nautical miles. For today, southeast winds 10 to 15 knots with gusts up to 20 knots. Seas 3 to 4 feet, occasionally to 5 feet. Wave detail, southeast 4 feet at 7 seconds. A chance of thunderstorms. A chance of showers early this morning, then showers late this morning and afternoon. For tonight, south winds 10 to 15 knots with gusts up to 20 knots, diminishing to 5 to 10 knots after midnight. Seas 2 to 3 feet. Wave detail, southeast 3 feet at 6 seconds. A chance of showers and thunderstorms, mainly in the evening. For Sunday, southeast winds 5 to 10 knots. Seas 2 to 3 feet. Wave detail, south 2 feet at 6 seconds. A chance of showers and thunderstorms, mainly in the morning. And for Sunday night, south winds 5 to 10 knots, diminishing to around 5 knots after midnight. Seas around 2 feet. Wave detail, south 2 feet at 5 seconds. From the Okaloosa-Walton County line to Pascagoula, from 20 to 60 nautical miles offshore. For today, southeast winds 10 to 15 knots with gusts up to 20 knots. Seas 3 to 4 feet, occasionally to 5 feet. Wave detail, southeast 4 feet at 6 seconds. A chance of thunderstorms. Showers likely until late afternoon, then a chance of showers late. For tonight, south winds 10 to 15 knots. Seas 2 to 3 feet. Wave detail, south 3 feet at 6 seconds. a slight chance of showers and thunderstorms in the evening. For Sunday, southeast winds 10 to 15 knots. Seas 2 to 3 feet. Wave detail, south 3 feet at 6 seconds. A slight chance of showers and thunderstorms in the morning. And for Sunday night, southeast winds 5 to 10 knots. Seas 2 to 3 feet. Wave detail, south 2 feet at 6 seconds. Tidal information, at the mouth of the Mobile River on Saturday, low tide at 2:31 a.m. High tide at 4:33 p.m. At the mouth of the Mobile River on Sunday, low tide at 2:31 a.m. High tide at 5:11 p.m. At Pensacola Bay on Saturday, low tide at 1:25 a.m. High tide at 2:56 p.m. At Pensacola Bay on Sunday, low tide at 1:24 a.m. High tide at 3:13 p.m. At the East Pass in Destin on Saturday, low tide at 12:51 a.m. High tide at 2:23 p.m. At the East Pass in Destin on Sunday, low tide at 12:50 a.m. High tide at 2:40 p.m. The following marine observations were made as of 6 a.m. Mobile Bay Coast Guard Station. Winds were east at 8 knots. Sea temperature 80 degrees. Air temperature 76 degrees. Weeks Bay, calm. Air temperature was 71 degrees. Pensacola Bay. Sea temperature 80 degrees. Air temperature 78 degrees. The report from the east end of Dauphin Island was not available. Grand Bay, southeast winds at 14 knots. Air temperature was 79 degrees. And Pettiboy Island, southeast winds at 14 knots. Air temperature was 78 degrees. South of Dauphin Island. Winds were southeast at 16 knots. 12 miles south of Orange Beach. Winds were southeast at 12 knots. Sea temperature 79 degrees. Air temperature 79 degrees. 100 miles south of Destin. Winds were southeast at 14 knots. Air temperature 80 degrees. The following weather reports were made at 6 a.m. Pensacola International Airport, fog was reported. The temperature was 74 degrees, the dew point was 70, and the relative humidity was 87%. The wind was east at 7 miles an hour. The pressure was 29.99 inches and rising. Pensacola Naval Air Station, skies were cloudy. The temperature was 78 degrees, the dew point was 72, and the relative humidity was 81%. The wind was southeast at 13 miles an hour. The pressure was 29.98 inches and rising. Here's your National Weather Service forecast. Today, partly sunny this morning, then becoming mostly cloudy. A chance of thunderstorms. A chance of showers this morning, then showers likely this afternoon. Highs in the mid-80s. Southeast winds 5 to 10 miles per hour with gusts up to 20 miles per hour. Chance of rain 70%. Tonight, mostly cloudy with a slight chance of showers and thunderstorms. Lows in the lower 70s. South winds 5 to 10 miles per hour. Chance of rain 20%. Sunday, partly sunny with a chance of showers and thunderstorms. Highs in the upper 80s. South winds 5 to 10 miles per hour. Chance of rain 50%. Sunday night, partly cloudy in the evening, then becoming mostly cloudy. Lows in the lower 70s. South winds around 5 miles per hour in the evening, becoming light and variable. This is NOAA Weather Radio, from the Mobile Pensacola National Weather Service. The current time is 6:29 a.m. Central Daylight Time. There is a high risk of rip currents for the following areas in Alabama, Baldwin Coastal and Mobile Coastal, and the following areas in Florida, Escambia Coastal, Okaloosa Coastal and Santa Rosa Coastal. High rip current risk remains in effect through Sunday morning. What? Dangerous rip currents. Where? In Alabama, Mobile Coastal and Baldwin Coastal counties. In Florida, Escambia Coastal, Santa Rosa Coastal and Okaloosa Coastal counties. When? Through Sunday morning. impacts, rip currents can sweep even the best swimmers away from shore into deeper water. Swim near a lifeguard. If caught in a rip current, relax and float. Don't swim against the current. If able, swim in a direction following the shoreline. If unable to escape, face the shore and call or wave for help. Here's your marine forecast. On the weather map, moderate southeasterly winds today diminish to a light to moderate flow for Saturday night through Monday. A light to occasionally moderate easterly to southeasterly flow follows for Tuesday and Wednesday. Seas of 3 to 5 feet this morning gradually relax to around 2 feet by Monday. On Perdido Bay, Pensacola Bay including Santa Rosa Sound, and Choctaw Hatchie Bay. For today, southeast winds 10 to 15 knots with gusts up to 20 knots. Waves 1 foot or less. A moderate chop. A chance of showers and thunderstorms. For tonight, south winds 5 to 10 knots. Waves 1 foot or less. Light chop. A slight chance of showers and thunderstorms. For Sunday, south winds 5 to 10 knots. Waves 1 foot or less. Light chop. A chance of showers and thunderstorms in the morning. And for Sunday night, south winds 5 to 10 knots, diminishing to around 5 knots after midnight. Waves 1 foot or less. Light chop. On Perdido Bay, Pensacola Bay including Santa Rosa Sound, and Choctaw Hatchie Bay. For today, southeast winds 5 to 10 knots, becoming south this afternoon. Waves 1 foot or less. Light chop. A slight chance of showers and thunderstorms this afternoon. For tonight, south winds 5 to 10 knots, diminishing to around 5 knots after midnight. Waves 1 foot or less. Light chop. For Sunday, southeast winds 5 to 10 knots. Waves 1 foot or less. Light chop. And for Sunday night, south winds around 5 knots in the evening, becoming light and variable. Waves 1 foot or less. Smooth. From the Okaloosa-Walton County line to Pascagoula, and out 20 nautical miles. For today, southeast winds 10 to 15 knots with gusts up to 20 knots. Seas 3 to 4 feet, occasionally to 5 feet. Wave detail, southeast 4 feet at 7 seconds. A chance of thunderstorms. A chance of showers early this morning, then showers late this morning and afternoon. For tonight, south winds 10 to 15 knots with gusts up to 20 knots, diminishing to 5 to 10 knots after midnight. Seas 2 to 3 feet. Wave detail, southeast 3 feet at 6 seconds. A chance of showers and thunderstorms, mainly in the evening. For Sunday, southeast winds 5 to 10 knots. Seas 2 to 3 feet. Wave detail, south 2 feet at 6 seconds. A chance of showers and thunderstorms, mainly in the morning. And for Sunday night, south winds 5 to 10 knots, diminishing to around 5 knots after midnight. Seas around 2 feet. Wave detail, south 2 feet at 5 seconds. From the Okaloosa-Walton County line to Pascagoula, from 20 to 60 nautical miles offshore. For today, southeast winds 10 to 15 knots with gusts up to 20 knots. Seas 3 to 4 feet, occasionally to 5 feet. Wave detail, southeast 4 feet at 6 seconds. A chance of thunderstorms. Showers likely until late afternoon, then a chance of showers late. For tonight, south winds 10 to 15 knots. Seas 2 to 3 feet. Wave detail, south 3 feet at 6 seconds. A slight chance of showers and thunderstorms in the evening. For Sunday, southeast winds 10 to 15 knots. Seas 2 to 3 feet. Wave detail, south 3 feet at 6 seconds. A slight chance of showers and thunderstorms in the morning. And for Sunday night, southeast winds 5 to 10 knots. Seas 2 to 3 feet. Wave detail, south 2 feet at 6 seconds. Tidal information, at the mouth of the Mobile River on Saturday, low tide at 2:31 a.m. High tide at 4:33 p.m. At the mouth of the Mobile River on Sunday, low tide at 2:31 a.m. High tide at 5:11 p.m. at Pensacola Bay on Saturday. Low tide at 1:25 a.m. High tide at 2:56 p.m. at Pensacola Bay on Sunday. Low tide at 1:24 a.m. High tide at 3:13 p.m. at the East Pass in Destin on Saturday. Low tide at 12:51 a.m. High tide at 2:23 p.m. at the East Pass in Destin on Sunday. Low tide at 12:50 a.m. High tide at 2:40 p.m. The following marine observations were made as of 6 a.m. Mobile Bay Coast Guard Station. Winds were east at 8 knots. Sea temperature 80 degrees. Air temperature 76 degrees. Weeks Bay, calm. Air temperature was 71 degrees. Pensacola Bay. Sea temperature 80 degrees. Air temperature 78 degrees. The report from the east end of Dauphin Island was not available. Graham Bay, southeast winds at 14 knots. Air temperature was 79 degrees. And Pettiboy Island, southeast winds at 14 knots. Air temperature was 78 degrees. South of Dauphin Island. Winds were southeast at 16 knots. 12 miles south of Orange Beach. Winds were southeast at 12 knots. Sea temperature 79 degrees. Air temperature 79 degrees. 100 miles south of Destin. Winds were southeast at 14 knots. Air temperature 80 degrees. The following weather reports were made at 6 a.m. Pensacola International Airport, fog was reported. The temperature was 74 degrees, the dew point was 70, and the relative humidity was 87%. The wind was east at 7 miles an hour. The pressure was 29.99 inches and rising. Pensacola Naval Air Station, skies were cloudy. The temperature was 78 degrees, the dew point was 72, and the relative humidity was 81%. The wind was southeast at 13 miles an hour. The pressure was 29.98 inches and rising. Here's your National Weather Service forecast. Today, partly sunny this morning, then becoming mostly cloudy. A chance of thunderstorms. A chance of showers this morning, then showers likely this afternoon. Highs in the mid-80s. Southeast winds 5 to 10 miles per hour with gusts up to 20 miles per hour. Chance of rain 70%. Tonight, mostly cloudy with a slight chance of showers and thunderstorms. Lows in the lower 70s. South winds 5 to 10 miles per hour. Chance of rain 20%. Sunday, partly sunny with a chance of showers and thunderstorms. Highs in the upper 80s. South winds 5 to 10 miles per hour. Chance of rain 50%. Sunday night, partly cloudy in the evening, then becoming mostly cloudy. Lows in the lower 70s. South winds around 5 miles per hour in the evening, becoming light and variable. This is NOAA Weather Radio, from the Mobile Pensacola National Weather Service. The current time is 6:39 a.m. Central Daylight Time. There is a high risk of rip currents for the following areas in Alabama, Baldwin Coastal and Mobile Coastal, and the following areas in Florida, Escambia Coastal, Okaloosa Coastal and Santa Rosa Coastal. High rip current risk remains in effect through Sunday morning. What? Dangerous rip currents. Where? In Alabama, Mobile Coastal and Baldwin Coastal counties. In Florida, Escambia Coastal, Santa Rosa Coastal and Okaloosa Coastal counties. When? Through Sunday morning. Impacts, rip currents can sweep even the best swimmers away from shore into deeper water. Swim near a lifeguard. If caught in a rip current, relax and float. Don't swim against the current. If able, swim in a direction following the shoreline. If unable to escape, face the shore and call or wave for help. Here's your marine forecast. On the weather map, moderate southeasterly winds today diminish to a light to moderate flow for Saturday night through Monday. A light to occasionally moderate easterly to southeasterly flow follows for Tuesday and Wednesday. Seas of 3 to 5 feet this morning gradually relax to around 2 feet by Monday. On Perdido Bay, Pensacola Bay, including Santa Rosa Sound, and Choctawhatchee Bay. For today, southeast winds 10 to 15 knots with gusts up to 20 knots. Waves 1 foot or less. A moderate chop. A chance of showers and thunderstorms. For tonight, south winds 5 to 10 knots. Waves 1 foot or less. Right chop. A slight chance of showers and thunderstorms. For Sunday, south winds 5 to 10 knots. Waves 1 foot or less. Right chop. A chance of showers and thunderstorms in the morning. And for Sunday night, south winds 5 to 10 knots, diminishing to around 5 knots after midnight. Waves 1 foot or less. Light chop. On Perdido Bay, Pensacola Bay, including Santa Rosa Sound, and Choctawhatchee Bay. For today, southeast winds 5 to 10 knots, becoming south this afternoon. Waves 1 foot or less. Light chop. A slight chance of showers and thunderstorms this afternoon. For tonight, south winds 5 to 10 knots, diminishing to around 5 knots after midnight. Waves 1 foot or less. Light chop. For Sunday, southeast winds 5 to 10 knots. Waves 1 foot or less. Light chop. And for Sunday night, south winds around 5 knots in the evening, becoming light and variable. Waves 1 foot or less. Smooth. From the Okaloosa-Walton County line to Pascagoula, and out 20 nautical miles. For today, southeast winds 10 to 15 knots with gusts up to 20 knots. Seas 3 to 4 feet, occasionally to 5 feet. Wave detail, southeast 4 feet at 7 seconds. A chance of thunderstorms. A chance of showers early this morning, then showers late this morning and afternoon. For tonight, south winds 10 to 15 knots with gusts up to 20 knots, diminishing to 5 to 10 knots after midnight. Seas 2 to 3 feet. Wave detail, southeast 3 feet at 6 seconds. A chance of showers and thunderstorms, mainly in the evening. For Sunday, southeast winds 5 to 10 knots. Seas 2 to 3 feet. Wave detail, south 2 feet at 6 seconds. A chance of showers and thunderstorms, mainly in the morning. And for Sunday night, south winds 5 to 10 knots, diminishing to around 5 knots after midnight. Seas around 2 feet. Wave detail, south 2 feet at 5 seconds. From the Okaloosa-Walton County line to Pascagoula, from 20 to 60 nautical miles offshore. For today, southeast winds 10 to 15 knots with gusts up to 20 knots. Seas 3 to 4 feet, occasionally to 5 feet. Wave detail, southeast 4 feet at 6 seconds. A chance of thunderstorms. Showers likely until late afternoon, then a chance of showers late. For tonight, south winds 10 to 15 knots. Seas 2 to 3 feet. Wave detail, south 3 feet at 6 seconds. A slight chance of showers and thunderstorms in the evening. For Sunday, southeast winds 10 to 15 knots. Seas 2 to 3 feet. Wave detail, south 3 feet at 6 seconds. A slight chance of showers and thunderstorms in the morning. And for Sunday night, southeast winds 5 to 10 knots. Seas 2 to 3 feet. Wave detail, south 2 feet at 6 seconds. Tidal information, at the mouth of the Mobile River on Saturday, low tide at 2:31 a.m. High tide at 4:33 p.m. At the mouth of the Mobile River on Sunday, low tide at 2:31 a.m. High tide at 5:11 p.m. At Pensacola Bay on Saturday, low tide at 1:25 a.m. High tide at 2:56 p.m. At Pensacola Bay on Sunday, low tide at 1:24 a.m. High tide at 3:13 p.m. At the East Pass in Destin on Saturday, low tide at 12:51 a.m. High tide at 2:23 p.m. At the East Pass in Destin on Sunday, low tide at 12:50 a.m. High tide at 2:40 p.m. The following marine observations were made as of 6 a.m. Mobile Bay Coast Guard Station. Winds were east at 8 knots. C Sea temperature 80 degrees. Air temperature 76 degrees. Weeks Bay, calm. Air temperature was 71 degrees. Pensacola Bay. Sea temperature 80 degrees. Air temperature 78 degrees. The report from the east end of Dauphin Island was not available. Graham Bay, southeast winds at 14 knots. Air temperature was 79 degrees. And Pettiboy Island, southeast winds at 14 knots. Air temperature was 78 degrees. South of Dauphin Island. Winds were southeast at 60 knots. 12 miles south of Orange Beach. Winds were southeast at 12 knots. Sea temperature 79 degrees. Air temperature 79 degrees. 100 miles south of Destin. Winds were southeast at 14 knots. Air temperature 80 degrees. The following weather reports were made at 6 a.m. Pensacola International Airport, fog was reported. The temperature was 74 degrees, the dew point was 70, and the relative humidity was 87%. The wind was east at 7 miles an hour. The pressure was 29.99 inches and rising. Pensacola Naval Air Station, skies were cloudy. The temperature was 78 degrees, the dew point was 72, and the relative humidity was 81%. The wind was southeast at 13 miles an hour. The pressure was 29.98 inches and rising. 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Here's your National Weather Service forecast. Today, partly sunny this morning, then becoming mostly cloudy. A chance of thunderstorms. A chance of showers this morning, then showers likely this afternoon. Highs in the mid-80s. Southeast winds 5 to 10 miles per hour with gusts up to 20 miles per hour. Chance of rain 70%. Tonight, mostly cloudy with a slight chance of showers and thunderstorms. Lows in the lower 70s. South winds 5 to 10 miles per hour. Chance of rain 20%. Sunday, partly sunny with a chance of showers and thunderstorms. Highs in the upper 80s. South winds 5 to 10 miles per hour. Chance of rain 50%. Sunday night, partly cloudy in the evening, then becoming mostly cloudy. Lows in the lower 70s. South winds around 5 miles per hour in the evening, becoming light and variable. This is NOAA Weather Radio from the Mobile Pensacola National Weather Service. The current time is 6:48 a.m. Central Daylight Time. There is a high risk of rip currents for the following areas in Alabama, Baldwin Coastal and Mobile Coastal, and the following areas in Florida, Escambia Coastal, Okaloosa Coastal and Santa Rosa Coastal. High rip current risk remains in effect through Sunday morning. What? Dangerous rip currents. Where? In Alabama, Mobile Coastal and Baldwin Coastal counties. In Florida, Escambia Coastal, Santa Rosa Coastal and Okaloosa Coastal counties. When? Through Sunday morning. Impacts. Rip currents can sweep even the best swimmers away from shore into deeper water. Swim near a lifeguard. 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If unable to escape, face the shore and call or wave for help. Here's your marine forecast. On the weather map, moderate southeasterly winds today diminish to a light to moderate flow for Saturday night through Monday. A light to occasionally moderate easterly to southeasterly flow follows for Tuesday and Wednesday. Seas of 3 to 5 feet this morning gradually relax to around 2 feet by Monday. On Perdido Bay, Pensacola Bay including Santa Rosa Sound, and Choctawhatchee Bay. For today, southeast winds 10 to 15 knots with gusts up to 20 knots. Waves 1 foot or less. A moderate chop. A chance of showers and thunderstorms. For tonight, south winds 5 to 10 knots. Waves 1 foot or less. Light chop. A slight chance of showers and thunderstorms. For Sunday, south winds 5 to 10 knots. Waves 1 foot or less.

Storms this afternoon. For tonight, south winds 5 to 10 knots, diminishing to around 5 knots after midnight. Waves 1 foot or less. Light chop. For Sunday, southeast winds 5 to 10 knots. Waves 1 foot or less. Light chop. And for Sunday night, south winds around 5 knots in the evening, becoming light and variable. Waves 1 foot or less. Smooth. From the Okaloosa-Walton County line to Pascagoula, and out 20 nautical miles. For today, southeast winds 10 to 15 knots with gusts up to 20 knots. Seas 3 to 4 feet, occasionally to 5 feet. Wave detail, southeast 4 feet at 7 seconds. A chance of thunderstorms. A chance of showers early this morning, then showers late this morning and afternoon. For tonight, south winds 10 to 15 knots with gusts up to 20 knots, diminishing to 5 to 10 knots after midnight. Seas 2 to 3 feet. Wave detail, southeast 3 feet at 6 seconds. A chance of showers and thunderstorms, mainly in the evening. For Sunday, southeast winds 5 to 10 knots. Seas 2 to 3 feet. Wave detail, south 2 feet at 6 seconds. A chance of showers and thunderstorms, mainly in the morning. And for Sunday night, south winds 5 to 10 knots, diminishing to around 5 knots after midnight. Seas around 2 feet. Wave detail, south 2 feet at 5 seconds. From the Okaloosa-Walton County line to Pascagoula, from 20 to 60 nautical miles offshore. For today, southeast winds 10 to 15 knots with gusts up to 20 knots. Seas 3 to 4 feet, occasionally to 5 feet. Wave detail, southeast 4 feet at 6 seconds. A chance of thunderstorms. Showers likely until late afternoon, then a chance of showers late. For tonight, south winds 10 to 15 knots. Seas 2 to 3 feet. Wave detail, south 3 feet at 6 seconds. A slight chance of showers and thunderstorms in the evening. For Sunday, southeast winds 10 to 15 knots. Seas 2 to 3 feet. Wave detail, south 3 feet at 6 seconds. A slight chance of showers and thunderstorms in the morning. And for Sunday night, southeast winds 5 to 10 knots. Seas 2 to 3 feet. Wave detail, south 2 feet at 6 seconds. Tidal information, at the mouth of the Mobile River on Saturday, low tide at 2:31 a.m. High tide at 4:33 p.m. At the mouth of the Mobile River on Sunday, low tide at 2:31 a.m. High tide at 5:11 p.m. At Pensacola Bay on Saturday, low tide at 1:25 a.m. High tide at 2:56 p.m. At Pensacola Bay on Sunday, low tide at 1:24 a.m. High tide at 3:13 p.m. At the East Pass in Destin on Saturday, low tide at 12:51 a.m. High tide at 2:23 p.m. At the East Pass in Destin on Sunday, low tide at 12:50 a.m. High tide at 2:40 p.m. The following marine observations were made as of 6 a.m. Mobile Bay Coast Guard Station. Winds were east at 8 knots. Sea temperature 80 degrees. Air temperature 76 degrees. Weeks Bay, calm. Air temperature was 71 degrees. Pensacola Bay. Sea temperature 80 degrees. Air temperature 78 degrees. The report from the east end of Dauphin Island was not available. Grand Bay, southeast winds at 14 knots. Air temperature was 79 degrees. And Pettiboy Island, southeast winds at 14 knots. Air temperature was 78 degrees. South of Dauphin Island. Winds were southeast at 16 knots. 12 miles south of Orange Beach. Winds were southeast at 12 knots. Sea temperature 79 degrees. Air temperature 79 degrees. 100 miles south of Destin. Winds were southeast at 14 knots. Air temperature 80 degrees. The following weather reports were made at 6 a.m. Pensacola International Airport, fog was reported.
The temperature was 75.

0: 84 degrees, the dew point was 70, and the relative humidity was 87%. The wind was east at 7 miles an hour. The pressure was 29.99 inches and rising. Pensacola Naval Air Station, skies were cloudy. The temperature was 78 degrees, the dew point was 72, and the relative humidity was 81%. The wind was southeast at 13 miles an hour. The pressure was 29.98 inches and rising. Here's your National Weather Service forecast. Today, partly sunny this morning, then becoming mostly cloudy. A chance of thunderstorms. A chance of showers this morning, then showers likely this afternoon. Highs in the mid-80s. Southeast winds 5 to 10 miles per hour with gusts up to 20 miles per hour. Chance of rain 70%. Tonight, mostly cloudy with a slight chance of showers and thunderstorms. Lows in the lower 70s. South winds 5 to 10 miles per hour. Chance of rain 20%. Sunday, partly sunny with a chance of showers and thunderstorms. Highs in the upper 80s. South winds 5 to 10 miles per hour. Chance of rain 50%. Sunday night, partly cloudy in the evening, then becoming mostly cloudy. Lows in the lower 70s. South winds around 5 miles per hour in the evening, becoming light and variable. This is NOAA Weather Radio from the Mobile Pensacola National Weather Service. The current time is 6:57 a.m. Central Daylight Time. There is a high risk of rip currents for the following areas in Alabama, Baldwin Coastal and Mobile Coastal, and the following areas in Florida, Escambia Coastal, Okaloosa Coastal and Santa Rosa Coastal. High rip current risk remains in effect through Sunday morning. What? Dangerous rip currents. Where? In Alabama, Mobile Coastal and Baldwin Coastal counties. In Florida, Escambia Coastal, Santa Rosa Coastal and Okaloosa Coastal counties. When? Through Sunday morning. Impacts. Rip currents can sweep even the best swimmers away from shore into deeper water. Swim near a lifeguard. If caught in a rip current, relax and float. 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If able, swim in a direction following the shoreline. If unable to escape, face the shore and call or wave for help. Here's your marine forecast. On the weather map, moderate southeasterly winds today diminish to a light to moderate flow for Saturday night through Monday. A light to occasionally moderate easterly to southeasterly flow follows for Tuesday and Wednesday. Seas of 3 to 5 feet this morning gradually relax to around 2 feet by Monday. On Perdido Bay, Pensacola Bay including Santa Rosa Sound, and Choctawhatchee Bay. For today, southeast winds 10 to 15 knots with gusts up to 20 knots. Waves 1 foot or less. A moderate chop. A chance of showers and thunderstorms. For tonight, south winds 5 to 10 knots. Waves 1 foot or less. Light chop. A slight chance of showers and
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0: Diminishing to around 5 knots after midnight. Waves 1 foot or less. Light chop. On Perdido Bay, Pensacola Bay including Santa Rosa Sound, and Choctawhatchee Bay. For today, southeast winds 5 to 10 knots, becoming south this afternoon. Waves 1 foot or less. Light chop. A slight chance of showers and thunderstorms this afternoon. For tonight, south winds 5 to 10 knots, diminishing to around 5 knots after midnight. Waves 1 foot or less. Light chop. For Sunday, southeast winds 5 to 10 knots. Waves 1 foot or less. Light chop. And for Sunday night, south winds around 5 knots in the evening, becoming light and variable. Waves 1 foot or less. Smooth. From the Okaloosa-Walton County line to Pascagoula and out 20 nautical miles. For today, southeast winds 10 to 15 knots with gusts up to 20 knots. Seas 3 to 4 feet, occasionally to 5 feet. Wave detail, southeast 4 feet at 7 seconds. A chance of thunderstorms. A chance of showers early this morning, then showers late this morning and afternoon. For tonight, south winds 10 to 15 knots with gusts up to 20 knots, diminishing to 5 to 10 knots after midnight. Seas 2 to 3 feet. Wave detail, southeast 3 feet at 6 seconds. A chance of showers and thunderstorms, mainly in the evening. For Sunday, southeast winds 5 to 10 knots. Seas 2 to 3 feet. Wave detail, south 2 feet at 6 seconds. A chance of showers and thunderstorms, mainly in the morning. And for Sunday night, south winds 5 to 10 knots, diminishing to around 5 knots after midnight. Seas around 2 feet. Wave detail, south 2 feet at 5 seconds. From the Okaloosa-Walton County line to Pascagoula, from 20 to 60 nautical miles offshore. For today, southeast winds 10 to 15 knots with gusts up to 20 knots. Seas 3 to 4 feet, occasionally to 5 feet. Wave detail, southeast 4 feet at 6 seconds. A chance of thunderstorms. Showers likely until late afternoon, then a chance of showers late. For tonight, south winds 10 to 15 knots. Seas 2 to 3 feet. Wave detail, south 3 feet at 6 seconds. A slight chance of showers and thunderstorms in the evening. For Sunday, southeast winds 10 to 15 knots. Seas 2 to 3 feet. Wave detail, south 3 feet at 6 seconds. A slight chance of showers and thunderstorms in the morning. And for Sunday night, southeast winds 5 to 10 knots. Seas 2 to 3 feet. Wave detail, south 2 feet at 6 seconds. Tidal information, at the mouth of the Mobile River on Saturday, low tide at 2:31 a.m. High tide at 4:33 p.m. At the mouth of the Mobile River on Sunday, low tide at 2:31 a.m. High tide at 5:11 p.m. At Pensacola Bay on Saturday, low tide at 1:25 a.m. High tide at 2:56 p.m. At Pensacola Bay on Sunday, low tide at 1:24 a.m. High tide at 3:13 p.m. At the East Pass in Destin on Saturday, low tide at 12:51 a.m. High tide at 2:23 p.m. At the East Pass in Destin on Sunday, low tide at 12:50 a.m. High tide at 2:40 p.m. The following marine observations were made as of 6 a.m. Mobile Bay Coast Guard Station. Winds were east at 8 knots. Sea temperature 80 degrees. Air temperature 76 degrees. Weeks Bay, calm. Air temperature was 71 degrees. Pensacola Bay. Sea temperature 80 degrees. Air temperature 78 degrees. The report from the east end of Dauphin Island was not available. Graham Bay, southeast winds at 14 knots. Air temperature was 79 degrees. And Pettiboy Island, southeast winds at 14 knots. Air temperature was 78 degrees. South of Dauphin Island. Winds were southeast at 16 knots. 12 miles south of Orange Beach. Winds were southeast at 12 knots. Sea temperature 79 degrees. Air temperature 79 degrees. 100 miles south of Destin. Winds were southeast at 14 knots. Air temperature 80 degrees. The following weather reports were made at 6 a.m. Pensacola International Airport, fog was reported. The temperature was 74 degrees, the dew point was 70, and the relative humidity was 87%. The wind was east at 7 miles an hour. The pressure was 29.99 inches and rising. Pensacola Naval Air Station, skies were cloudy. The temperature was 78 degrees, the dew point was 72, and the relative humidity was 81%. The wind was southeast at 13 miles an hour. The pressure was 29.98 inches and rising. Here's your National Weather Service forecast. Today, partly sunny this morning, then becoming mostly cloudy. A chance of thunderstorms. A chance of showers this morning, then showers likely this afternoon. Highs in the mid-80s. Southeast winds 5 to 10 miles per hour with gusts up to 20 miles per hour. Chance of rain 70%. Tonight, mostly cloudy with a slight chance of showers and thunderstorms. Lows in the lower 70s. South winds 5 to 10 miles per hour. Chance of rain 20%. Sunday, partly sunny with a chance of showers and thunderstorms. Highs in the upper 80s. South winds 5 to 10 miles per hour. Chance of rain 50%. Sunday night, partly cloudy in the evening, then becoming mostly cloudy. Lows in the lower 70s. South winds around 5 miles per hour in the evening, becoming light and variable. This is NOAA Weather Radio from the Mobile Pensacola National Weather Service. The current time is 7:06 a.m. Central Daylight Time. There is a high risk of rip currents for the following areas in Alabama, Baldwin Coastal and Mobile Coastal, and the following areas in Florida, Escambia Coastal, Okaloosa Coastal, and Santa Rosa Coastal. High rip current risk remains in effect through Sunday morning. What? Dangerous rip currents. Where? In Alabama, Mobile Coastal and Baldwin Coastal counties. In Florida, Escambia Coastal, Santa Rosa Coastal and Okaloosa Coastal counties. When? Through Sunday morning. Impacts. Rip currents can sweep even the best swimmers away from shore into deeper water. 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If unable to escape, face the shore and call or wave for help. Here's your marine forecast. On the weather map, moderate southeasterly winds today diminish to a light to moderate flow for Saturday night through Monday. A light to occasionally moderate easterly to southeasterly flow follows for Tuesday and Wednesday. Seas of 3 to 5 feet this morning gradually relax to around 2 feet by Monday. On Perdido Bay, Pensacola Bay including Santa Rosa Sound, and Choctawhatchee Bay. For today, southeast winds 10 to 15 knots with gusts up to 20 knots. Waves 1 foot or less. A moderate chop. A chance of showers and thunderstorms. For tonight, south winds 5 to 10 knots. Waves 1 foot or less. Light chop. A slight chance of showers and thunderstorms. For Sunday, south winds 5 to 10 knots. Waves 1 foot or less. Light chop. A chance of showers and thunderstorms in the morning. And for Sunday night, south winds 5 to 10 knots, diminishing to around 5 knots after midnight. Waves 1 foot or less. Light chop. On Perdido Bay, Pensacola Bay including Santa Rosa Sound, and Choctawhatchee Bay. For today, southeast winds 5 to 10 knots, becoming south this afternoon. Waves 1 foot or less. Light chop. A slight chance of showers and thunderstorms this afternoon. For tonight, south winds 5 to 10 knots, diminishing to around 5 knots after midnight. Waves 1 foot or less. Light chop. For Sunday, southeast winds 5 to 10 knots. Waves 1 foot or less. Light chop. And for Sunday night, south winds around 5 knots in the evening, becoming light and variable. Waves 1 foot or less. Smooth. From the Okaloosa-Walton County line to Pascagoula and out 20 nautical miles. For today, southeast winds 10 to 15 knots with gusts up to 20 knots. Seas 3 to 4 feet, occasionally to 5 feet. Wave detail. Southeast 4 feet at 7 seconds. A chance of thunderstorms. A chance of showers early this morning, then showers late this morning and afternoon. For tonight, south winds 10 to 15 knots with gusts up to 20 knots, diminishing to 5 to 10 knots after midnight. Seas 2 to 3 feet. Wave detail, southeast 3 feet at 6 seconds. A chance of showers and thunderstorms, mainly in the evening. For Sunday, southeast winds 5 to 10 knots. Seas 2 to 3 feet. Wave detail, south 2 feet at 6 seconds. a chance of showers and thunderstorms, mainly in the morning. And for Sunday night, south winds 5 to 10 knots, diminishing to around 5 knots after midnight. Seas around 2 feet. Wave detail, south 2 feet at 5 seconds. From the Okaloosa-Walton County line to Pascagoula, from 20 to 60 nautical miles offshore. For today, southeast winds 10 to 15 knots with gusts up to 20 knots. Seas 3 to 4 feet, occasionally to 5 feet. Wave detail, southeast 4 feet at 6 seconds. A chance of thunderstorms. Showers likely until late afternoon, then a chance of showers late. For tonight, south winds 10 to 15 knots. Seas 2 to 3 feet. Wave detail, south 3 feet at 6 seconds. A slight chance of showers and thunderstorms in the evening. For Sunday, southeast winds 10 to 15 knots. Seas 2 to 3 feet. Wave detail, south 3 feet at 6 seconds. A slight chance of showers and thunderstorms in the morning. And for Sunday night, southeast winds 5 to 10 knots. Seas 2 to 3 feet. Wave detail, south 2 feet at 6 seconds. Tidal information, at the mouth of the Mobile River on Saturday, low tide at 2:31 a.m. High tide at 4:33 p.m. At the mouth of the Mobile River on Sunday, low tide at 2:31 a.m. High tide at 5:11 p.m. At Pensacola Bay on Saturday, low tide at 1:25 a.m. High tide at 2:56 p.m. At Pensacola Bay on Sunday, low tide at 1:24 a.m. High tide at 3:13 p.m. At the East Pass in Destin on Saturday, low tide at 12:51 a.m. High tide at 2:23 p.m. At the East Pass in Destin on Sunday, low tide at 12:50 a.m. High tide at 2:40 p.m. The following marine observations were made as of 7 a.m. Mobile Bay Coast Guard Station. Winds were east at 10 knots. Sea temperature 80 degrees. Air temperature 76 degrees. Weeks Bay, calm. Air temperature was 72 degrees. Pensacola Bay. Sea temperature 80 degrees. Air temperature 79 degrees. The report from the east end of Dauphin Island was not available. Graham Bay, southeast winds at 15 knots. Air temperature was 79 degrees. And Pettiboy Island, southeast winds at 12 knots. Air temperature was 78 degrees. South of Dauphin Island. Winds were southeast at 60 knots. Wave height 5 feet. Wave period 7 seconds. 12 miles south of Orange Beach, winds were southeast at 14 knots. Air temperature was 79 degrees. Gulf water temperature 79 degrees. Wave height 4 feet, with a period of 7 seconds. 100 miles south of Destin. Winds were southeast at 14 knots. Air temperature 80 degrees. Wave height 3 feet. Wave period 6 seconds. The following weather reports were made at 7 a.m. Pensacola International Airport, skies were cloudy. The temperature was 76 degrees, the dew point was 71, and the relative humidity was 85%. The wind was east at 8 miles an hour. The pressure was 30.00 inches and rising. Pensacola Naval Air Station, skies were cloudy. The temperature was 79 degrees, the dew point was 73, and the relative humidity was 82%. The wind was southeast at 12 miles an hour. The pressure was 29.99 inches and rising. Here's your National Weather Service forecast. Today, partly sunny this morning, then becoming mostly cloudy. A chance of thunderstorms. A chance of showers this morning, then showers likely this afternoon. Highs in the mid-80s. Southeast winds 5 to 10 miles per hour with gusts up to 20 miles per hour. Chance of rain 70%. Tonight, mostly cloudy with a slight chance of showers and thunderstorms. Lows in the lower 70s. South winds 5 to 10 miles per hour. Chance of rain 20%. Sunday, partly sunny with a chance of showers and thunderstorms. highs in the upper 80s. South winds 5 to 10 miles per hour. Chance of rain 50%. Sunday night, partly cloudy in the evening, then becoming mostly cloudy. Lows in the lower 70s. South winds around 5 miles per hour in the evening, becoming light and variable. This is NOAA Weather Radio, from the Mobile Pensacola National Weather Service. The current time is 7:16 a.m. Central Daylight Time. There is a high risk of rip currents for the following areas in Alabama, Baldwin Coastal and Mobile Coastal, and the following areas in Florida, Escambia Coastal, Okaloosa Coastal, and Santa Rosa Coastal. High rip current risk remains in effect through Sunday morning. What? Dangerous rip currents. Where? In Alabama, Mobile Coastal and Baldwin Coastal counties. In Florida, Escambia Coastal, Santa Rosa Coastal and Okaloosa Coastal counties. When? Through Sunday morning. Impacts, rip currents can sweep even the best swimmers away from shore into deeper water. 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If caught in a rip current, relax and float. 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Here's your marine forecast. On the weather map, moderate southeasterly winds today diminish to a light to moderate flow for Saturday night through Monday. A light to occasionally moderate easterly to southeasterly flow follows for Tuesday and Wednesday. Seas of 3 to 5 feet this morning gradually relax to around 2 feet by Monday. On Perdido Bay, Pensacola Bay including Santa Rosa Sound, and Choctawhatchee Bay. For today, southeast winds 10 to 15 knots with gusts up to 20 knots. Waves 1 foot or less. A moderate chop. A chance of showers and thunderstorms. For tonight, south winds 5 to 10 knots. Waves 1 foot or less. Light chop. A slight chance of showers and thunderstorms. For Sunday, south winds 5 to 10 knots. Waves 1 foot or less. Light chop. A chance of showers and thunderstorms in the morning. And for Sunday night, south winds 5 to 10 knots, diminishing to around 5 knots after midnight. Waves 1 foot or less. Light chop. On Perdido Bay, Pensacola Bay including Santa Rosa Sound, and Choctawhatchee Bay. For today, southeast winds 5 to 10 knots, becoming south this afternoon. Waves 1 foot or less. Light chop. A slight chance of showers and thunderstorms this afternoon. For tonight, south winds 5 to 10 knots, diminishing to around 5 knots after midnight. Waves 1 foot or less. Light chop. For Sunday, southeast winds 5 to 10 knots. Waves 1 foot or less. Light chop. And for Sunday night, south winds around 5 knots in the evening, becoming light and variable. Waves 1 foot or less. Smooth. From the Okaloosa-Walton County line to Pascagoula and out 20 nautical miles. For today, southeast winds 10 to 15 knots with gusts up to 20 knots. Seas 3 to 4 feet, occasionally to 5 feet. Wave detail, southeast 4 feet at 7 seconds. A chance of thunderstorms. A chance of showers early this morning, then showers late this morning and afternoon. For tonight, south winds 10 to 15 knots with gusts up to 20 knots, diminishing to 5 to 10 knots after midnight. Seas 2 to 3 feet. Wave detail, southeast 3 feet at 6 seconds. A chance of showers and thunderstorms, mainly in the evening. For Sunday, southeast winds 5 to 10 knots. Seas 2 to 3 feet. Wave detail, south 2 feet at 6 seconds. A chance of showers and thunderstorms, mainly in the morning. And for Sunday night, south winds 5 to 10 knots, diminishing to around 5 knots after midnight. Seas around 2 feet. Wave detail, south 2 feet at 5 seconds. From the Okaloosa Walton County line to Pascagoula, from 20 to 60 nautical miles offshore. For today, southeast winds 10 to 15 knots with gusts up to 20 knots. Seas 3 to 4 feet, occasionally to 5 feet. Wave detail, southeast 4 feet at 6 seconds. A chance of thunderstorms. Showers likely until late afternoon, then a chance of showers late. For tonight, south winds 10 to 15 knots. Seas 2 to 3 feet. Wave detail, south 3 feet at 6 seconds. A slight chance of showers and thunderstorms in the evening. For Sunday, southeast winds 10 to 15 knots. Seas 2 to 3 feet. Wave detail, south 3 feet at 6 seconds. A slight chance of showers and thunderstorms in the morning. And for Sunday night, southeast winds 5 to 10 knots. Seas 2 to 3 feet. Wave detail, south 2 feet at 6 seconds. Tidal information, at the mouth of the Mobile River on Saturday, low tide at 2:31 a.m. High tide at 4:33 p.m. At the mouth of the Mobile River on Sunday, low tide at 2:31 a.m. High tide at 5:11 p.m. At Pensacola Bay on Saturday, low tide at 1:25 a.m. High tide at 2:56 p.m. At Pensacola Bay on Sunday, low tide at 1:24 a.m. High tide at 3:13 p.m. At the East Pass in Destin on Saturday, low tide at 12:51 a.m. High tide at 2:23 p.m. At the East Pass in Destin on Sunday, low tide at 12:50 a.m. High tide at 2:40 p.m. The following marine observations were made as of 7 a.m. Mobile Bay Coast Guard Station. Winds were east at 10 knots. Sea temperature 80 degrees. Air temperature 76 degrees. Weeks Bay, calm. Air temperature was 72 degrees. Pensacola Bay. Sea temperature 80 degrees. Air temperature 79 degrees. The report from the east end of Dauphin Island was not available. Graham Bay, southeast winds at 15 knots. Air temperature was 79 degrees. And Pettiboy Island, southeast winds at 12 knots. Air temperature was 78 degrees. South of Dauphin Island. Winds were southeast at 16 knots. Wave height 5 feet. Wave period 7 seconds. 12 miles south of Orange Beach, winds were southeast at 14 knots. Air temperature was 79 degrees. Gulf water temperature 79 degrees. Wave height 4 feet, with a period of 7 seconds. 100 miles south of Destin. Winds were southeast at 14 knots. Air temperature 80 degrees. Wave height 3 feet. Wave period 6 seconds. The following weather reports were made at 7 a.m. Pensacola International Airport, skies were cloudy. The temperature was 76 degrees, the dew point was 71, and the relative humidity was 85%. The wind was east at 8 miles an hour. The pressure was 30.00 inches and rising. Pensacola Naval Air Station, skies were cloudy. The temperature was 79 degrees, the dew point was 73, and the relative humidity was 82%. The wind was southeast at 12 miles an hour. The pressure was 29.99 inches and rising. Here's your National Weather Service forecast. Today, partly sunny this morning, then becoming mostly cloudy. A chance of thunderstorms. A chance of showers this morning, then showers likely this afternoon. Highs in the mid-80s. Southeast winds 5 to 10 miles per hour with gusts up to 20 miles per hour. Chance of rain 70%. Tonight, mostly cloudy with a slight chance of showers and thunderstorms. Lows in the lower 70s. South winds 5 to 10 miles per hour. Chance of rain 20%. Sunday, partly sunny with a chance of showers and thunderstorms. Highs in the upper 80s. South winds 5 to 10 miles per hour. Chance of rain 50%. Sunday night, partly cloudy in the evening, then becoming mostly cloudy. Lows in the lower 70s. south winds around 5 miles per hour in the evening, becoming light and variable. This is NOAA Weather Radio from the Mobile Pensacola National Weather Service. The current time is 7:26 a.m. Central Daylight Time. There is a high risk of rip currents for the following areas in Alabama, Baldwin Coastal and Mobile Coastal, and the following areas in Florida, Escambia Coastal, Okaloosa Coastal and Santa Rosa Coastal. High rip current risk remains in effect through Sunday morning. What? Dangerous rip currents. Where? In Alabama, Mobile Coastal and Baldwin Coastal counties. In Florida, Escambia Coastal, Santa Rosa Coastal and Okaloosa Coastal counties. When? Through Sunday morning. Impacts. Rip currents can sweep even the best swimmers away from shore into deeper water. Swim near a lifeguard. 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If unable to escape, face the shore and call or wave for help. Here's your marine forecast. On the weather map, moderate southeasterly winds today diminish to a light to moderate flow for Saturday night through Monday. A light to occasionally moderate easterly to southeasterly flow follows for Tuesday and Wednesday. Seas of 3 to 5 feet this morning gradually relax to around 2 feet by Monday. On Perdido Bay, Pensacola Bay including Santa Rosa Sound, and Choctaw Hatchie Bay. For today, southeast winds 10 to 15 knots with gusts up to 20 knots. Waves 1 foot or less. A moderate chop. A chance of showers and thunderstorms. For tonight, south winds 5 to 10 knots. Waves 1 foot or less. Light chop. A slight chance of showers and thunderstorms. For Sunday, south winds 5 to 10 knots. Waves 1 foot or less. Light chop. A chance of showers and thunderstorms in the morning. And for Sunday night, south winds 5 to 10 knots, diminishing to around 5 knots after midnight. Waves 1 foot or less. Light chop. On Perdido Bay, Pensacola Bay including Santa Rosa Sound, and Choctaw Hatchie Bay. For today, southeast winds 5 to 10 knots, becoming south this afternoon. Waves 1 foot or less. Light chop. A slight chance of showers and thunderstorms this afternoon. For tonight, south winds 5 to 10 knots, diminishing to around 5 knots after midnight. Waves 1 foot or less. Light chop. For Sunday, southeast winds 5 to 10 knots. Waves 1 foot or less. Light chop. And for Sunday night, south winds around 5 knots in the evening, becoming light and variable. Waves 1 foot or less. Smooth. From the Okaloosa-Walton County line to Pascagoula and out 20 nautical miles. For today, southeast winds 10 to 15 knots with gusts up to 20 knots. Seas 3 to 4 feet, occasionally to 5 feet. Wave detail, southeast 4 feet at 7 seconds. A chance of thunderstorms. A chance of showers early this morning, then showers late this morning and afternoon. For tonight, south winds 10 to 15 knots with gusts up to 20 knots, diminishing to 5 to 10 knots after midnight. Seas 2 to 3 feet. Wave detail, southeast 3 feet at 6 seconds. A chance of showers and thunderstorms, mainly in the evening. For Sunday, southeast winds 5 to 10 knots. Seas 2 to 3 feet. Wave detail, south 2 feet at 6 seconds. A chance of showers and thunderstorms, mainly in the morning. And for Sunday night, south winds 5 to 10 knots, diminishing to around 5 knots after midnight. Seas around 2 feet. Wave detail, south 2 feet at 5 seconds. From the Okaloosa-Walton County line to Pascagoula, from 20 to 60 nautical miles offshore. For today, southeast winds 10 to 15 knots with gusts up to 20 knots. Seas 3 to 4 feet, occasionally to 5 feet. Wave detail, southeast 4 feet at 6 seconds. A chance of thunderstorms. Showers likely until late afternoon, then a chance of showers late. For tonight, south winds 10 to 15 knots. seas 2 to 3 feet. Wave detail, south 3 feet at 6 seconds. A slight chance of showers and thunderstorms in the evening. For Sunday, southeast winds 10 to 15 knots. Seas 2 to 3 feet. Wave detail, south 3 feet at 6 seconds. A slight chance of showers and thunderstorms in the morning. And for Sunday night, southeast winds 5 to 10 knots. Seas 2 to 3 feet. Wave detail, south 2 feet at 6 seconds. Tidal information, at the mouth of the Mobile River on Saturday, low tide at 2:31 a.m. High tide at 4:33 p.m. At the mouth of the Mobile River on Sunday, low tide at 2:31 a.m. High tide at 5:11 p.m. At Pensacola Bay on Saturday, low tide at 1:25 a.m. High tide at 2:56 p.m. At Pensacola Bay on Sunday, low tide at 1:24 a.m. High tide at 3:13 p.m. At the East Pass in Destin on Saturday, low tide at 12:51 a.m. High tide at 2:23 p.m. At the East Pass in Destin on Sunday, low tide at 12:50 a.m. High tide at 2:40 p.m. The following marine observations were made as of 7 a.m. Mobile Bay Coast Guard Station. Winds were east at 10 knots. Sea temperature 80 degrees. Air temperature 76 degrees. Weeks Bay, calm. Air temperature was 72 degrees. Pensacola Bay. Sea temperature 80 degrees. Air temperature 79 degrees. The report from the east end of Dauphin Island was not available. Graham Bay, southeast winds at 15 knots. Air temperature was 79 degrees. And Pettiboy Island, southeast winds at 12 knots. Air temperature was 78 degrees. South of Dauphin Island. Winds were southeast at 60 knots. Wave height 5 feet. Wave period 7 seconds. 12 miles south of Orange Beach, winds were southeast at 14 knots. Air temperature was 79 degrees. Gulf water temperature 79 degrees. Wave height 4 feet, with a period of 7 seconds. 100 miles south of Destin. Winds were southeast at 14 knots. Air temperature 80 degrees. Wave height 3 feet. Wave period 6 seconds. The following weather reports were made at 7 a.m. Pensacola International Airport, skies were cloudy. The temperature was 76 degrees, the dew point was 71, and the relative humidity was 85%. The wind was east at 8 miles an hour. The pressure was 30.00 inches and rising. Pensacola Naval Air Station, skies were cloudy. The temperature was 79 degrees, the dew point was 73, and the relative humidity was 82%. The wind was southeast at 12 miles an hour. The pressure was 29.99 inches and rising. Here's your National Weather Service forecast. Today, partly sunny this morning, then becoming mostly cloudy. A chance of thunderstorms. A chance of showers this morning, then showers likely this afternoon. Highs in the mid-80s. Southeast winds 5 to 10 miles per hour with gusts up to 20 miles per hour. Chance of rain 70%. Tonight, mostly cloudy with a slight chance of showers and thunderstorms. Lows in the lower 70s. South winds 5 to 10 miles per hour. Chance of rain 20%. Sunday, partly sunny with a chance of showers and thunderstorms. Highs in the upper 80s. South winds 5 to 10 miles per hour. Chance of rain 50%. Sunday night, partly cloudy in the evening, then becoming mostly cloudy. Lows in the lower 70s. South winds around 5 miles per hour in the evening, becoming light and variable. This is NOAA Weather Radio, from the Mobile Pensacola National Weather Service. The current time is 7:35 a.m. Central Daylight Time. There is a high risk of rip currents for the following areas in Alabama, Baldwin Coastal and Mobile Coastal, and the following areas in Florida, Escambia Coastal, Okaloosa Coastal and Santa Rosa Coastal. High rip current risk remains in effect through Sunday morning. What? Dangerous rip currents. Where? In Alabama, Mobile Coastal and Baldwin Coastal counties. In Florida, Escambia Coastal, Santa Rosa Coastal and Okaloosa Coastal counties. When? Through Sunday morning. Impacts. Rip currents can sweep even the best swimmers away from shore into deeper water. 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If caught in a rip current, relax and float. 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If unable to escape, face the shore and call or wave for help. Here's your marine forecast. On the weather map, moderate southeasterly winds today diminish to a light to moderate flow for Saturday night through Monday. A light to occasionally moderate easterly to southeasterly flow follows for Tuesday and Wednesday. Seas of 3 to 5 feet this morning gradually relax to around 2 feet by Monday. On Perdido Bay, Pensacola Bay including Santa Rosa Sound, and Choctawhatchee Bay. For today, southeast winds 10 to 15 knots with gusts up to 20 knots. Waves 1 foot or less. A moderate chop. A chance of showers and thunderstorms. For tonight, south winds 5 to 10 knots. Waves 1 foot or less. Light chop. A slight chance of showers and thunderstorms. For Sunday, south winds 5 to 10 knots. Waves 1 foot or less. Light chop. A chance of showers and thunderstorms in the morning. And for Sunday night, south winds 5 to 10 knots, diminishing to around 5 knots after midnight. Waves 1 foot or less. Light chop. On Perdido Bay, Pensacola Bay including Santa Rosa Sound, and Choctawhatchee Bay. For today, southeast winds 5 to 10 knots, becoming south this afternoon. Waves 1 foot or less. Light chop. A slight chance of showers and thunderstorms this afternoon. For tonight, south winds 5 to 10 knots, diminishing to around 5 knots after midnight. Waves 1 foot or less. Light chop. For Sunday, southeast winds 5 to 10 knots. Waves 1 foot or less. Light chop. And for Sunday night, south winds around 5 knots in the evening, becoming light and variable. Waves 1 foot or less. Smooth. From the Okaloosa-Walton County line to Pascagoula, and out 20 nautical miles. For today, southeast winds 10 to 15 knots with gusts up to 20 knots. Seas 3 to 4 feet, occasionally to 5 feet. Wave detail, southeast 4 feet at 7 seconds. A chance of thunderstorms. A chance of showers early this morning, then showers late this morning and afternoon. For tonight, south winds 10 to 15 knots with gusts up to 20 knots, diminishing to 5 to 10 knots after midnight. Seas 2 to 3 feet. Wave detail, southeast 3 feet at 6 seconds. A chance of showers and thunderstorms, mainly in the evening. For Sunday, southeast winds 5 to 10 knots. Seas 2 to 3 feet. Wave detail, south 2 feet at 6 seconds. A chance of showers and thunderstorms, mainly in the morning. And for Sunday night, south winds 5 to 10 knots, diminishing to around 5 knots after midnight. Seas around 2 feet. Wave detail, south 2 feet at 5 seconds. From the Okaloosa-Walton County line to Pascagoula, from 20 to 60 nautical miles offshore. For today, southeast winds 10 to 15 knots with gusts up to 20 knots. Seas 3 to 4 feet, occasionally to 5 feet. Wave detail, southeast 4 feet at 6 seconds. A chance of thunderstorms. Showers likely until late afternoon, then a chance of showers late. For tonight, south winds 10 to 15 knots. Seas 2 to 3 feet. Wave detail, south 3 feet at 6 seconds. A slight chance of showers and thunderstorms in the evening. For Sunday, southeast winds 10 to 15 knots. Seas 2 to 3 feet. Wave detail, south 3 feet at 6 seconds. A slight chance of showers and thunderstorms in the morning. And for Sunday night, southeast winds 5 to 10 knots. seas 2 to 3 feet. Wave detail, south 2 feet at 6 seconds. Tidal information, at the mouth of the Mobile River on Saturday, low tide at 2:31 a.m. High tide at 4:33 p.m. At the mouth of the Mobile River on Sunday, low tide at 2:31 a.m. High tide at 5:11 p.m. At Pensacola Bay on Saturday, low tide at 1:25 a.m. High tide at 2:56 p.m. At Pensacola Bay on Sunday, low tide at 1:24 a.m. High tide at 3:13 p.m. At the East Pass in Destin on Saturday, low tide at 12:51 a.m. High tide at 2:23 p.m. At the East Pass in Destin on Sunday, low tide at 12:50 a.m. High tide at 2:40 p.m. The following marine observations were made as of 7 a.m. Mobile Bay Coast Guard Station. Winds were east at 10 knots. Sea temperature 80 degrees. Air temperature 76 degrees. Weeks Bay, calm. Air temperature was 72 degrees. Pensacola Bay. Sea temperature 80 degrees. Air temperature 79 degrees. The report from the east end of Dauphin Island was not available. Graham Bay, southeast winds at 15 knots. Air temperature was 79 degrees. And Pettiboy Island, southeast winds at 12 knots. Air temperature was 78 degrees. South of Dauphin Island. Winds were southeast at 60 knots. Wave height 5 feet. Wave period 7 seconds. 12 miles south of Orange Beach, winds were southeast at 14 knots. Air temperature was 79 degrees. Gulf water temperature 79 degrees. Wave height 4 feet, with a period of 7 seconds. 100 miles south of Destin. Winds were southeast at 14 knots. Air temperature 80 degrees. Wave height 3 feet. Wave period 6 seconds. The following weather reports were made at 7 a.m. Pensacola International Airport, skies were cloudy. The temperature was 76 degrees, the dew point was 71, and the relative humidity was 85%. The wind was east at 8 miles an hour. The pressure was 30.00 inches and rising. Pensacola Naval Air Station, skies were cloudy. The temperature was 79 degrees, the dew point was 73, and the relative humidity was 82%. The wind was southeast at 12 miles an hour. The pressure was 29.99 inches and rising. Here's your National Weather Service forecast. Today, partly sunny this morning, then becoming mostly cloudy. A chance of thunderstorms. A chance of showers this morning, then showers likely this afternoon. Highs in the mid-80s. Southeast winds 5 to 10 miles per hour with gusts up to 20 miles per hour. Chance of rain 70%. Tonight, mostly cloudy with a slight chance of showers and thunderstorms. Lows in the lower 70s. South winds 5 to 10 miles per hour. Chance of rain 20%. Sunday, partly sunny with a chance of showers and thunderstorms. Highs in the upper 80s. South winds 5 to 10 miles per hour. Chance of rain 50%. Sunday night, partly cloudy in the evening, then becoming mostly cloudy. Lows in the lower 70s. South winds around 5 miles per hour in the evening, becoming light and variable. This is NOAA Weather Radio, from the Mobile Pensacola National Weather Service. The current time is 7:45 a.m. Central Daylight Time. There is a high risk of rip currents for the following areas in Alabama, Baldwin Coastal and Mobile Coastal, and the following areas in Florida, Escambia Coastal, Okaloosa Coastal and Santa Rosa Coastal. High rip current risk remains in effect through Sunday morning. What? Dangerous rip currents. Where? In Alabama, Mobile Coastal and Baldwin Coastal counties. In Florida, Escambia Coastal, Santa Rosa Coastal and Okaloosa Coastal counties. When? Through Sunday morning. Impacts, rip currents can sweep even the best swimmers away from shore into deeper water. Swim near a lifeguard. If caught in a rip current, relax and float. don't swim against the current. If able, swim in a direction following the shoreline. If unable to escape, face the shore and call or wave for help. Here's your marine forecast. On the weather map, moderate southeasterly winds today diminish to a light to moderate flow for Saturday night through Monday. A light to occasionally moderate easterly to southeasterly flow follows for Tuesday and Wednesday. Seas of 3 to 5 feet this morning gradually relax to around 2 feet by Monday. On Perdido Bay, Pensacola Bay including Santa Rosa Sound, and Choctawhatchee Bay. For today, southeast winds 10 to 15 knots with gusts up to 20 knots. Waves 1 foot or less. A moderate chop. A chance of showers and thunderstorms. For tonight, south winds 5 to 10 knots. Waves 1 foot or less. Light chop. A slight chance of showers and thunderstorms. For Sunday, south winds 5 to 10 knots. Waves 1 foot or less. Light chop. A chance of showers and thunderstorms in the morning. And for Sunday night, south winds 5 to 10 knots, diminishing to around 5 knots after midnight. Waves 1 foot or less. Light chop. On Perdido Bay, Pensacola Bay including Santa Rosa Sound, and Choctawhatchee Bay. For today, southeast winds 5 to 10 knots, becoming south this afternoon. Waves 1 foot or less. Light chop. A slight chance of showers and thunderstorms this afternoon. For tonight, south winds 5 to 10 knots, diminishing to around 5 knots after midnight. Waves 1 foot or less. Light chop. For Sunday, southeast winds 5 to 10 knots. Waves 1 foot or less. Light chop. And for Sunday night, south winds around 5 knots in the evening, becoming light and variable. Waves 1 foot or less. Smooth. From the Okaloosa-Walton County line to Pascagoula, and out 20 nautical miles. For today, southeast winds 10 to 15 knots with gusts up to 20 knots. Seas 3 to 4 feet, occasionally to 5 feet. Wave detail, southeast 4 feet at 7 seconds. A chance of thunderstorms. A chance of showers early this morning, then showers late this morning and afternoon. For tonight, south winds 10 to 15 knots with gusts up to 20 knots, diminishing to 5 to 10 knots after midnight. Seas 2 to 3 feet. Wave detail, southeast 3 feet at 6 seconds. A chance of showers and thunderstorms, mainly in the evening. For Sunday, southeast winds 5 to 10 knots. Seas 2 to 3 feet. Wave detail, south 2 feet at 6 seconds. A chance of showers and thunderstorms, mainly in the morning. And for Sunday night, south winds 5 to 10 knots, diminishing to around 5 knots after midnight. Seas around 2 feet. Wave detail, south 2 feet at 5 seconds. From the Okaloosa-Walton County line to Pascagoula, from 20 to 60 nautical miles offshore. For today, southeast winds 10 to 15 knots with gusts up to 20 knots. Seas 3 to 4 feet, occasionally to 5 feet. Wave detail, southeast 4 feet at 6 seconds. A chance of thunderstorms. Showers likely until late afternoon, then a chance of showers late. For tonight, south winds 10 to 15 knots. Seas 2 to 3 feet. Wave detail, south 3 feet at 6 seconds. A slight chance of showers and thunderstorms in the evening. For Sunday, southeast winds 10 to 15 knots. Seas 2 to 3 feet. Wave detail, south 3 feet at 6 seconds. A slight chance of showers and thunderstorms in the morning. And for Sunday night, southeast winds 5 to 10 knots. Seas 2 to 3 feet. Wave detail, south 2 feet at 6 seconds. 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Tidal information, at the mouth of the Mobile River on Saturday, low tide at 2:31 a.m. High tide at 4:33 p.m. At the mouth of the Mobile River on Sunday, Low tide at 2:31 a.m. High tide at 5:11 p.m. At Pensacola Bay on Saturday, low tide at 1:25 a.m. High tide at 2:56 p.m.

Temperature was 72 degrees. Pensacola Bay. Sea temperature 80 degrees. Air temperature 79 degrees. The report from the east end of Dauphin Island was not available. Graham Bay, southeast winds at 15 knots. Air temperature was 79 degrees. And Pettiboy Island, southeast winds at 12 knots. Air temperature was 78 degrees. South of Dauphin Island. Winds were southeast at 60 knots. Wave height 5 feet. Wave period 7 seconds. 12 miles south of Orange Beach, winds were southeast at 14 knots. Air temperature was 79 degrees. Gulf water temperature 79 degrees. Wave height 4 feet, with a period of 7 seconds. 100 miles south of Destin. Winds were southeast at 14 knots. Air temperature 80 degrees. Wave height 3 feet. Wave period 6 seconds. The following weather reports were made at 7 a.m. Pensacola International Airport, skies were cloudy. The temperature was 76 degrees, the dew point was 71, and the relative humidity was 85%. The wind was east at 8 miles an hour. The pressure was 30.00 inches and rising. Pensacola Naval Air Station, skies were cloudy. The temperature was 79 degrees, the dew point was 73, and the relative humidity was 82%. The wind was southeast at 12 miles an hour. The pressure was 29.99 inches and rising. Here's your National Weather Service forecast. Today, partly sunny this morning, then becoming mostly cloudy. A chance of thunderstorms. A chance of showers this morning, then showers likely this afternoon. Highs in the mid-80s. Southeast winds 5 to 10 miles per hour with gusts up to 20 miles per hour. Chance of rain 70%. Tonight, mostly cloudy with a slight chance of showers and thunderstorms. Lows in the lower 70s. South winds 5 to 10 miles per hour. Chance of rain 20%. Sunday, partly sunny with a chance of showers and thunderstorms. Highs in the upper 80s. South winds 5 to 10 miles per hour. Chance of rain 50%. Sunday night, partly cloudy in the evening, then becoming mostly cloudy. Lows in the lower 70s. South winds around 5 miles per hour in the evening, becoming light and variable. This is NOAA Weather Radio, from the Mobile Pensacola National Weather Service. The current time is 7:54 a.m. Central Daylight Time. There is a high risk of rip currents for the following areas in Alabama, Baldwin Coastal and Mobile Coastal, and the following areas in Florida, Escambia Coastal, Okaloosa Coastal and Santa Rosa Coastal. High rip current risk remains in effect through Sunday morning. What? Dangerous rip currents. Where? In Alabama, Mobile Coastal and Baldwin Coastal counties. In Florida, Escambia Coastal, Santa Rosa Coastal and Okaloosa Coastal counties. When? Through Sunday morning. Impacts, rip currents can sweep even the best swimmers away from shore into deeper water. Swim near a lifeguard. If caught in a rip current, relax and float. Don't swim against the current. If able, swim in a direction following the shoreline. If unable to escape, face the shore and call or wave for help. Here's your marine forecast. On the weather map, moderate southeasterly winds today diminish to a light to moderate flow for Saturday night through Monday. A light to occasionally moderate easterly to southeasterly flow follows for Tuesday and Wednesday. Seas of 3 to 5 feet this morning gradually relax to around 2 feet by Monday. On Perdido Bay, Pensacola Bay including Santa Rosa Sound, and Choctawhatchee Bay. For today, southeast winds 10 to 15 knots with gusts up to 20 knots. Waves 1 foot or less. A moderate chop. A chance of showers and thunderstorms. For tonight, south winds 5 to 10 knots. Waves 1 foot or less. Light chop. A slight chance of showers and thunderstorms. For Sunday, south winds 5 to 10 knots. Waves 1 foot or less. Light chop.
a chance of showers and thunderstorms in the morning.

0: And for Sunday night, south winds 5 to 10 knots, diminishing to around 5 knots after midnight. Waves 1 foot or less. Light chop. On Perdido Bay, Pensacola Bay including Santa Rosa Sound, and Choctaw Hatchie Bay. For today, southeast winds 5 to 10 knots, becoming south this afternoon. Waves 1 foot or less. Light chop. A slight chance of showers and thunderstorms this afternoon. For tonight, south winds 5 to 10 knots, diminishing to around 5 knots after midnight. Waves 1 foot or less. Light chop. For Sunday, southeast winds 5 to 10 knots. Waves 1 foot or less. Light chop. And for Sunday night, south winds around 5 knots in the evening, becoming light and variable. Waves 1 foot or less. Smooth. From the Okaloosa-Walton County line to Pascagoula, and out 20 nautical miles. For today, southeast winds 10 to 15 knots with gusts up to 20 knots. Seas 3 to 4 feet, occasionally to 5 feet. Wave detail, southeast 4 feet at 7 seconds. A chance of thunderstorms. A chance of showers early this morning, then showers late this morning and afternoon. For tonight, south winds 10 to 15 knots with gusts up to 20 knots, diminishing to 5 to 10 knots after midnight. Seas 2 to 3 feet. Wave detail, southeast 3 feet at 6 seconds. A chance of showers and thunderstorms, mainly in the evening. For Sunday, southeast winds 5 to 10 knots. Seas 2 to 3 feet. Wave detail, south 2 feet at 6 seconds. A chance of showers and thunderstorms, mainly in the morning. And for Sunday night, south winds 5 to 10 knots, diminishing to around 5 knots after midnight. Seas around 2 feet. Wave detail, south 2 feet at 5 seconds. From the Okaloosa-Walton County line to Pascagoula, from 20 to 60 nautical miles offshore. For today, southeast winds 10 to 15 knots with gusts up to 20 knots. Seas 3 to 4 feet, occasionally to 5 feet. Wave detail, southeast 4 feet at 6 seconds. A chance of thunderstorms. Showers likely until late afternoon, then a chance of showers late. For tonight, south winds 10 to 15 knots. Seas 2 to 3 feet. Wave detail, south 3 feet at 6 seconds. A slight chance of...
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0: Showers and thunderstorms in the morning. And for Sunday night, southeast winds 5 to 10 knots. Seas 2 to 3 feet. Wave detail, south 2 feet at 6 seconds. Tidal information, at the mouth of the Mobile River on Saturday, low tide at 2:31 a.m. High tide at 4:33 p.m. At the mouth of the Mobile River on Sunday, low tide at 2:31 a.m. High tide at 5:11 p.m. At Pensacola Bay on Saturday, low tide at 1:25 a.m. High tide at 2:56 p.m. At Pensacola Bay on Sunday, low tide at 1:24 a.m. High tide at 3:13 p.m. At the East Pass in Destin on Saturday, low tide at 12:51 a.m. High tide at 2:23 p.m. At the East Pass in Destin on Sunday, low tide at 12:50 a.m. High tide at 2:40 p.m. The following marine observations were made as of 7 a.m. Mobile Bay Coast Guard Station. Winds were east at 10 knots. Sea temperature 80 degrees. Air temperature 76 degrees. Weeks Bay, calm. Air temperature was 72 degrees. Pensacola Bay. Sea temperature 80 degrees. Air temperature 79 degrees. The report from the east end of Dauphin Island was not available. Graham Bay, southeast winds at 15 knots. Air temperature was 79 degrees. And Pettiboy Island, southeast winds at 12 knots. Air temperature was 78 degrees. South of Dauphin Island. Winds were southeast at 16 knots. Waves Wave height 5 feet. Wave period 7 seconds. 12 miles south of Orange Beach, winds were southeast at 14 knots. Air temperature was 79 degrees. Gulf water temperature 79 degrees. Wave height 4 feet, with a period of 7 seconds. 100 miles south of Destin. Winds were southeast at 14 knots. Air temperature 80 degrees. Wave height 3 feet. Wave period 6 seconds. The following weather reports were made at 7 a.m. Pensacola International Airport, skies were cloudy. The temperature was 76 degrees, the dew point was 71, and the relative humidity was 85%. The wind was east at 8 miles an hour. The pressure was 30.00 inches and rising. Pensacola Naval Air Station, skies were cloudy. The temperature was 79 degrees, the dew point was 73, and the relative humidity was 82%. The wind was southeast at 12 miles an hour. The pressure was 29.99 inches and rising. Here's your National Weather Service forecast. Today, partly sunny this morning, then becoming mostly cloudy. A chance of thunderstorms. A chance of showers this morning, then showers likely this afternoon. Highs in the mid-80s. Southeast winds 5 to 10 miles per hour with gusts up to 20 miles per hour. Chance of rain 70%. Tonight, mostly cloudy with a slight chance of showers and thunderstorms. Lows in the lower 70s. South winds 5 to 10 miles per hour. Chance of rain 20%. Sunday, partly sunny with a chance of showers and thunderstorms. Highs in the upper 80s. South winds 5 to 10 miles per hour. Chance of rain 50%. Sunday night, partly cloudy in the evening, then becoming mostly cloudy. Lows in the lower 70s. South winds around 5 miles per hour in the evening, becoming light and variable. This is NOAA Weather Radio, from the Mobile Pensacola National Weather Service. The current time is 8:04 a.m. Central Daylight Time. There is a high risk of rip currents for the following areas in Alabama, Baldwin Coastal and Mobile Coastal, and the following areas in Florida, Escambia Coastal, Okaloosa Coastal and Santa Rosa Coastal. High rip current risk remains in effect through Sunday morning. What? Dangerous rip currents. Where? In Alabama, Mobile Coastal and Baldwin Coastal counties. In Florida, Escambia Coastal, Santa Rosa Coastal and Okaloosa Coastal counties. When? Through Sunday morning. Impacts, rip currents can sweep even the best swimmers away from shore into deeper water. Swim near a lifeguard. If caught in a rip current, relax and float. Don't swim against the current. If able, swim in a direction following the shoreline. If unable to escape, face the shore and call or wave for help. Here's your marine forecast. On the weather map, moderate southeasterly winds today diminish to a light to moderate flow for Saturday night through Monday. A light to occasionally moderate easterly to southeasterly flow follows for Tuesday and Wednesday. Seas of 3 to 5 feet this morning gradually relax to around 2 feet by Monday. On Perdido Bay, Pensacola Bay including Santa Rosa Sound, and Choctaw Hatchie Bay. For today, southeast winds 10 to 15 knots with gusts up to 20 knots. Waves 1 foot or less. A moderate chop. A chance of showers and thunderstorms. For tonight, south winds 5 to 10 knots. Waves 1 foot or less. Light chop. A slight chance of showers and thunderstorms. For Sunday, south winds 5 to 10 knots. Waves 1 foot or less. Light chop. A chance of showers and thunderstorms in the morning. And for Sunday night, south winds 5 to 10 knots, diminishing to around 5 knots after midnight. Waves 1 foot or less. Light chop. On Perdido Bay, Pensacola Bay including Santa Rosa Sound, and Choctaw Hatchie Bay. For today, southeast winds 5 to 10 knots, becoming south this afternoon. Waves 1 foot or less. Light chop. A slight chance of showers and thunderstorms this afternoon. For tonight, South winds 5 to 10 knots, diminishing to around 5 knots after midnight. Waves 1 foot or less. Light chop. For Sunday, southeast winds 5 to 10 knots. Waves 1 foot or less. Light chop. And for Sunday night, south winds around 5 knots in the evening, becoming light and variable. Waves 1 foot or less. Smooth. From the Okaloosa-Walton County line to Pascagoula, and out 20 nautical miles. For today, southeast winds 10 to 15 knots with gusts up to 20 knots. Seas 3 to 4 feet, occasionally to 5 feet. Wave detail, southeast 4 feet at 7 seconds. A chance of thunderstorms. A chance of showers early this morning, then showers late this morning and afternoon. For tonight, south winds 10 to 15 knots with gusts up to 20 knots, diminishing to 5 to 10 knots after midnight. Seas 2 to 3 feet. Wave detail, southeast 3 feet at 6 seconds. A chance of showers and thunderstorms, mainly in the evening. For Sunday, southeast winds 5 to 10 knots. Seas 2 to 3 feet. Wave detail, south 2 feet at 6 seconds. A chance of showers and thunderstorms, mainly in the morning. And for Sunday night, south winds 5 to 10 knots, diminishing to around 5 knots after midnight. Seas around 2 feet. Wave detail, south 2 feet at 5 seconds. From the Okaloosa-Walton County line to Pascagoula, from 20 to 60 nautical miles offshore. For today, southeast winds 10 to 15 knots with gusts up to 20 knots. Seas 3 to 4 feet, occasionally to 5 feet. Wave detail, southeast 4 feet at 6 seconds. A chance of thunderstorms. Showers likely until late afternoon, then a chance of showers late. For tonight, south winds 10 to 15 knots. Seas 2 to 3 feet. Wave detail, south 3 feet at 6 seconds. A slight chance of showers and thunderstorms in the evening. For Sunday, southeast winds 10 to 15 knots. Seas 2 to 3 feet. Wave detail, south 3 feet at 6 seconds. A slight chance of showers and thunderstorms in the morning. And for Sunday night, southeast winds 5 to 10 knots. Seas 2 to 3 feet. Wave detail, south 2 feet at 6 seconds. Tidal information, at the mouth of the Mobile River on Saturday, low tide at 2:31 a.m. High tide at 4:33 p.m. At the mouth of the Mobile River on Sunday, low tide at 2:31 a.m. High tide at 5:11 p.m. At Pensacola Bay on Saturday, low tide at 1:25 a.m. High tide at 2:56 p.m. At Pensacola Bay on Sunday, low tide at 1:24 a.m. High tide at 3:13 p.m. At the East Pass in Destin on Saturday, low tide at 12:51 a.m. High tide at 2:23 p.m. At the East Pass in Destin on Sunday, low tide at 12:50 a.m. High tide at 2:40 p.m. The following marine observations were made as of 7 a.m. Mobile Bay Coast Guard Station. Winds were east at 10 knots. Sea temperature 80 degrees. Air temperature 76 degrees. Weeks Bay, calm. Air temperature was 72 degrees. Pensacola Bay. Sea temperature 80 degrees. Air temperature 79 degrees. The report from the east end of Dauphin Island was not available. Graham Bay, southeast winds at 15 knots. Air temperature was 79 degrees. And Pettiboy Island, southeast winds at 12 knots. Air temperature was 78 degrees. South of Dauphin Island. Winds were southeast at 16 knots. Wave height 5 feet. Wave period 7 seconds. 12 miles south of Orange Beach, winds were southeast at 14 knots. Air temperature was 79 degrees. Gulf water temperature 79 degrees. Wave height 4 feet, with a period of 7 seconds. 100 miles south of Destin. Winds were southeast at 14 knots. Air temperature 80 degrees. Wave heights 3 feet. Wave period 6 seconds. following weather reports were made at 8 a.m. Pensacola International Airport, skies were cloudy. The temperature was 76 degrees, the dew point was 72, and the relative humidity was 87%. The wind was variable at 7 miles an hour. The pressure was 30.02 inches and rising. Pensacola Naval Air Station, skies were cloudy. The temperature was 79 degrees, the dew point was 73, and the relative humidity was 82%. The wind was southeast at 13 miles an hour. The pressure was 30.01 inches and rising. Here's your National Weather Service forecast. Today, partly sunny this morning, then becoming mostly cloudy. A chance of thunderstorms. A chance of showers this morning, then showers likely this afternoon. Highs in the mid-80s. Southeast winds 5 to 10 miles per hour with gusts up to 20 miles per hour. Chance of rain 70%. Tonight, mostly cloudy with a slight chance of showers and thunderstorms. Lows in the lower 70s. South winds 5 to 10 miles per hour. Chance of rain 20%. Sunday, partly sunny with a chance of showers and thunderstorms. Highs in the upper 80s. South winds 5 to 10 miles per hour. Chance of rain 50%. Sunday night, partly cloudy in the evening, then becoming mostly cloudy. Lows in the lower 70s. South winds around 5 miles per hour in the evening, becoming light and variable. 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The current time is 8:13 a.m. Central Daylight Time. There is a high risk of rip currents for the following areas in Alabama, Baldwin Coastal and Mobile Coastal, and the following areas in Florida, Escambia Coastal, Okaloosa Coastal and Santa Rosa Coastal. High rip current risk remains in effect through Sunday morning. What? Dangerous rip currents. Where? In Alabama, Mobile Coastal and Baldwin Coastal counties. In Florida, Escambia Coastal, Santa Rosa Coastal and Okaloosa Coastal counties. When? Through Sunday morning. Impacts, rip currents can sweep even the best swimmers away from shore into deeper water. Swim near a lifeguard. If caught in a rip current, relax and float. Don't swim against the current. If able, swim in a direction following the shoreline. If unable to escape, face the shore and call or wave for help. Here's your marine forecast. On the weather map, moderate southeasterly winds today diminish to a light to moderate flow for Saturday night through Monday. A light to occasionally moderate easterly to southeasterly flow follows for Tuesday and Wednesday. Seas of 3 to 5 feet this morning gradually relax to around 2 feet by Monday. On Perdido Bay, Pensacola Bay including Santa Rosa Sound, and Choctawhatchee Bay. For today, southeast winds 10 to 15 knots with gusts up to 20 knots. Waves 1 foot or less. A moderate chop. A chance of showers and thunderstorms. For tonight, south winds 5 to 10 knots. Waves 1 foot or less. Light chop. A slight chance of showers and thunderstorms. For Sunday, south winds 5 to 10 knots. Waves 1 foot or less. Light chop. A chance of showers and thunderstorms in the morning. And for Sunday night, south winds 5 to 10 knots, diminishing to around 5 knots after midnight. Waves 1 foot or less. Light chop. On Perdido Bay, Pensacola Bay including Santa Rosa Sound, and Choctawhatchee Bay. For today, southeast winds 5 to 10 knots, becoming south this afternoon. Waves 1 foot or less. Light chop. A slight chance of showers and thunderstorms this afternoon. For tonight, south winds 5 to 10 knots, diminishing to around 5 knots after midnight. Waves 1 foot or less. Light chop. For Sunday, southeast winds 5 to 10 knots. Waves 1 foot or less. Light chop. And for Sunday night, south winds around 5 knots in the evening, becoming light and variable. Waves 1 foot or less. Smooth. From the Okaloosa-Walton County line to Pascagoula, and out 20 nautical miles. For today, Southeast winds 10 to 15 knots with gusts up to 20 knots. Seas 3 to 4 feet, occasionally to 5 feet. Wave detail, southeast 4 feet at 7 seconds. A chance of thunderstorms. A chance of showers early this morning, then showers late this morning and afternoon. For tonight, south winds 10 to 15 knots with gusts up to 20 knots, diminishing to 5 to 10 knots after midnight. Seas 2 to 3 feet. Wave detail, southeast 3 feet at 6 seconds. A chance of showers and thunderstorms, mainly in the evening. For Sunday, southeast winds 5 to 10 knots. Seas 2 to 3 feet. Wave detail, south 2 feet at 6 seconds. A chance of showers and thunderstorms, mainly in the morning. And for Sunday night, south winds 5 to 10 knots, diminishing to around 5 knots after midnight. Seas around 2 feet. Wave detail, south 2 feet at 5 seconds. From the Okaloosa-Walton County line to Pascagoula, from 20 to 60 nautical miles offshore. For today, southeast winds 10 to 15 knots with gusts up to 20 knots. Seas 3 to 4 feet, occasionally to 5 feet. Wave detail, southeast 4 feet at 6 seconds. A chance of thunderstorms. Showers likely until late afternoon, then a chance of showers late. For tonight, south winds 10 to 15 knots. Seas 2 to 3 feet. Wave detail, south 3 feet at 6 seconds. A slight chance of showers and thunderstorms in the evening. For Sunday, southeast winds 10 to 15 knots. Seas 2 to 3 feet. Wave detail, south 3 feet at 6 seconds. A slight chance of showers and thunderstorms in the morning. And for Sunday night, southeast winds 5 to 10 knots. Seas 2 to 3 feet. Wave detail, south 2 feet at 6 seconds. 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Tidal information, at the mouth of the Mobile River on Saturday, low tide at 2:31 a.m. High tide at 4:33 p.m. At the mouth of the Mobile River on Sunday, low tide at 2:31 a.m. High tide at 5:11 p.m. At Pensacola Bay on Saturday, low tide at 1:25 a.m. High tide at 2:56 p.m. At Pensacola Bay on Sunday, low tide at 1:24 a.m. High tide at 3:13 p.m. At the East Pass in Destin on Saturday, low tide at 12:51 a.m. High tide at 2:23 p.m. At the East Pass in Destin on Sunday, low tide at 12:50 a.m. High tide at 2:40 p.m. The following marine observations were made as of 8 a.m. Mobile Bay Coast Guard Station. Winds were east at 9 knots. Sea temperature 80 degrees. Air temperature 76 degrees. Weeks Bay, calm. Air temperature was 74 degrees. Pensacola Bay. Sea temperature 79 degrees. Air temperature 80 degrees. The report from the east end of Dauphin Island was not available. Graham Bay, southeast winds at 14 knots. Air temperature was 79 degrees. And Pettiboy Island, southeast winds at 12 knots. Air temperature was 78 degrees. South of Dauphin Island. Winds were southeast at 16 knots. 12 miles south of Orange Beach. Winds were east at 12 knots. Sea temperature 79 degrees. Air temperature 79 degrees. 100 miles south of Destin. Winds were southeast at 14 knots. Air temperature 80 degrees. The following weather reports were made at 8 a.m. Pensacola International Airport, skies were cloudy. The temperature was 76 degrees, the dew point was 72, and the relative humidity was 87%. The wind was variable at 7 miles an hour. The pressure was 30.02 inches and rising. Pensacola Naval Air Station, skies were cloudy. The temperature was 79 degrees, the dew point was 73, and the relative humidity was 82%. The wind was southeast at 13 miles an hour. The pressure was 30.01 inches and rising. Here's your National Weather Service forecast. Today, partly sunny this morning, then becoming mostly cloudy. A chance of thunderstorms. A chance of showers this morning, then showers likely this afternoon. Highs in the mid-80s. Southeast winds 5 to 10 miles per hour with gusts up to 20 miles per hour. Chance of rain 70%. Tonight, mostly cloudy with a slight chance of showers and thunderstorms. Lows in the lower 70s. South winds 5 to 10 miles per hour. Chance of rain 20%. Sunday, partly sunny with a chance of showers and thunderstorms. Highs in the upper 80s. South winds 5 to 10 miles per hour. Chance of rain 50%. Sunday night, partly cloudy in the evening, then becoming mostly cloudy. Lows in the lower 70s. South winds around 5 miles per hour in the evening, becoming light and variable. This is NOAA Weather Radio from the Mobile, Pensacola National Weather Service. The current time is 8:23 a.m. Central Daylight Time. There is a high risk of rip currents for the following areas in Alabama, Baldwin Coastal and Mobile Coastal, and the following areas in Florida, Escambia Coastal, Okaloosa Coastal and Santa Rosa Coastal. High rip current risk remains in effect through Sunday morning. What? Dangerous rip currents. Where? In Alabama, Mobile Coastal and Baldwin Coastal counties. In Florida, Escambia Coastal, Santa Rosa Coastal and Okaloosa Coastal counties. When? Through Sunday morning. Impacts, rip currents can sweep even the best swimmers away from shore into deeper water. Swim near a lifeguard. If caught in a rip current, relax and float. Don't swim against the current. If able, swim in a direction following the shoreline. If unable to escape, face the shore and call or wave for help. Here's your marine forecast. On the weather map, moderate southeasterly winds today diminish to a light to moderate flow for Saturday night through Monday. A light to occasionally moderate easterly to southeasterly flow follows for Tuesday and Wednesday. Seas of 3 to 5 feet this morning gradually relax to around 2 feet by Monday. On Perdido Bay, Pensacola Bay including Santa Rosa Sound, and Choctawhatchee Bay. For today, southeast winds 10 to 15 knots with gusts up to 20 knots. Waves 1 foot or less. A moderate chop. A chance of showers and thunderstorms. For tonight, south winds 5 to 10 knots. Waves 1 foot or less. Light chop. A slight chance of showers and thunderstorms. For Sunday, south winds 5 to 10 knots. Waves 1 foot or less. Light chop. A chance of showers and thunderstorms in the morning. And for Sunday night, south winds 5 to 10 knots, diminishing to around 5 knots after midnight. Waves 1 foot or less. Light chop. On Perdido Bay, Pensacola Bay including Santa Rosa Sound, and Choctawhatchee Bay. For today, southeast winds 5 to 10 knots, becoming south this afternoon. Waves 1 foot or less. Light chop. A slight chance of showers and thunderstorms this afternoon. For tonight, south winds 5 to 10 knots, diminishing to around 5 knots after midnight. Waves 1 foot or less. Light chop. For Sunday, southeast winds 5 to 10 knots. Waves 1 foot or less. Light chop. And for Sunday night, south winds around 5 knots in the evening, becoming light and variable. Waves 1 foot or less. Smooth. From the Okaloosa-Walton County line to Pascagoula, and out 20 nautical miles. For today, southeast winds 10 to 15 knots with gusts up to 20 knots. Seas 3 to 4 feet, occasionally to 5 feet. Wave detail, southeast 4 feet at 7 seconds. A chance of thunderstorms. A chance of showers early this morning, then showers late this morning and afternoon. For tonight, south winds 10 to 15 knots with gusts up to 20 knots, diminishing to 5 to 10 knots after midnight. Seas 2 to 3 feet. Wave detail, southeast 3 feet at 6 seconds. A chance of showers and thunderstorms, mainly in the evening. For Sunday, southeast winds 5 to 10 knots. Seas 2 to 3 feet. Wave detail, south 2 feet at 6 seconds. A chance of showers and thunderstorms, mainly in the morning. And for Sunday night, south winds 5 to 10 knots, diminishing to around 5 knots after midnight. Seas around 2 feet. Wave detail, south 2 feet at 5 seconds. From the Okaloosa-Walton County line to Pascagoula, from 20 to 60 nautical miles offshore. For today, southeast winds 10 to 15 knots with gusts up to 20 knots. Seas 3 to 4 feet, occasionally to 5 feet. Wave detail, southeast 4 feet at 6 seconds. A chance of thunderstorms. Showers likely until late afternoon, then a chance of showers late. For tonight, south winds 10 to 15 knots. Seas 2 to 3 feet. Wave detail, south 3 feet at 6 seconds. A slight chance of showers and thunderstorms in the evening. For Sunday, southeast winds 10 to 15 knots. Seas 2 to 3 feet. Wave detail, south 3 feet at 6 seconds. A slight chance of showers and thunderstorms in the morning. And for Sunday night, southeast winds 5 to 10 knots. Seas 2 to 3 feet. Wave detail, south 2 feet at 6 seconds. Tidal information, at the mouth of the Mobile River on Saturday, low tide at 2:31 a.m. High tide at 4:33 p.m. At the mouth of the Mobile River on Sunday, low tide at 2:31 a.m. High tide at 5:11 p.m. At Pensacola Bay on Saturday, low tide at 1:25 a.m. High tide at 2:56 p.m. At Pensacola Bay on Sunday, low tide at 1:24 a.m. High tide at 3:13 p.m. At the East Pass in Destin on Saturday, low tide at 12:51 a.m. High tide at 2:23 p.m. At the East Pass in Destin on Sunday, low tide at 12:50 a.m. High tide at 2:40 p.m. The following marine observations were made as of 8 a.m. Mobile Bay Coast Guard Station. Winds were east at 9 knots. Sea temperature 80 degrees. Air temperature 76 degrees. Weeks Bay, calm. Air temperature was 74 degrees. Pensacola Bay. Sea temperature 79 degrees. Air temperature 80 degrees. The report from the east end of Dauphin Island was not available. Grand Bay, southeast winds at 14 knots. Air temperature was 79 degrees. And Pettiboy Island, southeast winds at 12 knots. Air temperature was 78 degrees. South of Dauphin Island. Winds were southeast at 16 knots. 12 miles south of Orange Beach. Winds were east at 12 knots. Sea temperature 79 degrees. Air temperature 79 degrees. 100 miles south of Destin. Winds were southeast at 14 knots. Air temperature 80 degrees. The following weather reports were made at 8 a.m. Pensacola International Airport, skies were cloudy. The temperature was 76 degrees, the dew point was 72, and the relative humidity was 87%. The wind was variable at 7 miles an hour. The pressure was 30.02 inches and rising. Pensacola Naval Air Station, skies were cloudy. The temperature was 79 degrees, the dew point was 73, and the relative humidity was 82%. The wind was southeast at 13 miles an hour. The pressure was 30.01 inches and rising. Here's your National Weather Service forecast. Today, partly sunny this morning, then becoming mostly cloudy. A chance of thunderstorms. A chance of showers this morning, then showers likely this afternoon. Highs in the mid-80s. Southeast winds 5 to 10 miles per hour with gusts up to 20 miles per hour. Chance of rain 70%. Tonight, mostly cloudy with a slight chance of showers and thunderstorms. Lows in the lower 70s. South winds 5 to 10 miles per hour. Chance of rain 20%. Sunday, partly sunny with a chance of showers and thunderstorms. Highs in the upper 80s. South winds 5 to 10 miles per hour. Chance of rain 50%. Sunday night, partly cloudy in the evening, then becoming mostly cloudy. Lows in the lower 70s. South winds around 5 miles per hour in the evening, becoming light and variable. This is NOAA Weather Radio, from the Mobile Pensacola National Weather Service. The current time is 8:32 a.m. Central Daylight Time. There is a high risk of rip currents for the following areas in Alabama, Baldwin Coastal and Mobile Coastal, and the following areas in Florida, Escambia Coastal, Okaloosa Coastal and Santa Rosa Coastal. High rip current risk remains in effect through Sunday morning. What? Dangerous rip currents. Where? In Alabama, Mobile Coastal and Baldwin Coastal counties. In Florida, Escambia Coastal, Santa Rosa Coastal and Okaloosa Coastal counties. When? Through Sunday morning. Impacts. Rip currents can sweep even the best swimmers away from shore into deeper water. Swim near a lifeguard. 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If unable to escape, face the shore and call or wave for help. Here's your marine forecast. On the weather map, moderate southeasterly winds today diminish to a light to moderate flow for Saturday night through Monday. A light to occasionally moderate easterly to southeasterly flow follows for Tuesday and Wednesday. Seas of 3 to 5 feet this morning gradually relax to around 2 feet by Monday. On Perdido Bay, Pensacola Bay including Santa Rosa Sound, and Choctawhatchee Bay. For today, southeast winds 10 to 15 knots with gusts up to 20 knots. Waves 1 foot or less. A moderate chop. A chance of showers and thunderstorms. For tonight, south winds 5 to 10 knots. Waves 1 foot or less. Light chop. A slight chance of showers and thunderstorms. For Sunday, south winds 5 to 10 knots. Waves 1 foot or less. Light chop. A chance of showers and thunderstorms in the morning. And for Sunday night, south winds 5 to 10 knots, diminishing to around 5 knots after midnight. Waves 1 foot or less. Light chop. On Perdido Bay, Pensacola Bay including Santa Rosa Sound, and Choctawhatchee Bay. For today, southeast winds 5 to 10 knots, becoming south this afternoon. Waves 1 foot or less. Light chop. A slight chance of showers and thunderstorms this afternoon. For tonight, south winds 5 to 10 knots, diminishing to around 5 knots after midnight. Waves 1 foot or less. Light chop. For Sunday, southeast winds 5 to 10 knots. Waves 1 foot or less. Light chop. And for Sunday night, south winds around 5 knots in the evening, becoming light and variable. Waves 1 foot or less. Smooth. From the Okaloosa-Walton County line to Pascagoula, and out 20 nautical miles. For today, southeast winds 10 to 15 knots with gusts up to 20 knots. Seas 3 to 4 feet, occasionally to 5 feet. Wave detail, southeast 4 feet at 7 seconds. A chance of thunderstorms. A chance of showers early this morning, then showers late this morning and afternoon. For tonight, south winds 10 to 15 knots with gusts up to 20 knots, diminishing to 5 to 10 knots after midnight. Seas 2 to 3 feet. Wave detail, southeast 3 feet at 6 seconds. A chance of showers and thunderstorms, mainly in the evening. For Sunday, southeast winds 5 to 10 knots. Seas 2 to 3 feet. Wave detail, south 2 feet at 6 seconds. A chance of showers and thunderstorms, mainly in the morning. And for Sunday night, south winds 5 to 10 knots, diminishing to around 5 knots after midnight. Seas around 2 feet. Wave detail, south 2 feet at 5 seconds. From the Okaloosa-Walton County line to Pascagoula, from 20 to 60 nautical miles offshore. For today, southeast winds 10 to 15 knots with gusts up to 20 knots. seas 3 to 4 feet, occasionally to 5 feet. Wave detail, southeast 4 feet at 6 seconds. A chance of thunderstorms. Showers likely until late afternoon, then a chance of showers late. For tonight, south winds 10 to 15 knots. Seas 2 to 3 feet. Wave detail, south 3 feet at 6 seconds. A slight chance of showers and thunderstorms in the evening. For Sunday, southeast winds 10 to 15 knots. Seas 2 to 3 feet. Wave detail, south 3 feet at 6 seconds. A slight chance of showers and thunderstorms in the morning. And for Sunday night, southeast winds 5 to 10 knots. Seas 2 to 3 feet. Wave detail, south 2 feet at 6 seconds. Tidal information, at the mouth of the Mobile River on Saturday, low tide at 2:31 a.m. High tide at 4:33 p.m. At the mouth of the Mobile River on Sunday, low tide at 2:31 a.m. High tide at 5:11 p.m. At Pensacola Bay on Saturday, low tide at 1:25 a.m. High tide at 2:56 p.m. At Pensacola Bay on Sunday, low tide at 1:24 a.m. High tide at 3:13 p.m. At the East Pass in Destin on Saturday, low tide at 12:51 a.m. High tide at 2:23 p.m. At the East Pass in Destin on Sunday, low tide at 12:50 a.m. High tide at 2:40 p.m. The following marine observations were made as of 8 a.m. Mobile Bay Coast Guard Station. Winds were east at 9 knots. Sea temperature 80 degrees. Air temperature 76 degrees. Weeks Bay, calm. Air temperature was 74 degrees. Pensacola Bay. Sea temperature 79 degrees. Air temperature 80 degrees. The report from the east end of Dauphin Island was not available. Graham Bay, southeast winds at 14 knots. Air temperature was 79 degrees. And Pettiboy Island, southeast winds at 12 knots. Air temperature was 78 degrees. South of Dauphin Island. Winds were southeast at 16 knots. 12 miles south of Orange Beach. Winds were east at 12 knots. Sea temperature 79 degrees. Air temperature 79 degrees. 100 miles south of Destin. Winds were southeast at 14 knots. Air temperature 80 degrees. The following weather reports were made at 8 a.m. Pensacola International Airport, skies were cloudy. The temperature was 76 degrees, the dew point was 72, and the relative humidity was 87%. The wind was variable at 7 miles an hour. The pressure was 30.02 inches and rising. Pensacola Naval Air Station, skies were cloudy. The temperature was 79 degrees, the dew point was 73, and the relative humidity was 82%. The wind was southeast at 13 miles an hour. The pressure was 30.01 inches and rising. Here's your National Weather Service forecast. Today, partly sunny this morning, then becoming mostly cloudy. A chance of thunderstorms. A chance of showers this morning, then showers likely this afternoon. Highs in the mid-80s. Southeast winds 5 to 10 miles per hour with gusts up to 20 miles per hour. Chance of rain 70%. Tonight, mostly cloudy with a slight chance of showers and thunderstorms. Lows in the lower 70s. South winds 5 to 10 miles per hour. Chance of rain 20%. Sunday, partly sunny with a chance of showers and thunderstorms. Highs in the upper 80s. South winds 5 to 10 miles per hour. Chance of rain 50%. Sunday night, partly cloudy in the evening, then becoming mostly cloudy. Lows in the lower 70s. South winds around 5 miles per hour in the evening, becoming light and variable. This is NOAA Weather Radio, from the Mobile Pensacola National Weather Service. The current time is 8:41 a.m. Central Daylight Time. There is a high risk of rip currents for the following areas in Alabama. Baldwin Coastal and Mobile Coastal, in the following areas, in Florida, Escambia Coastal, Okaloosa Coastal and Santa Rosa Coastal. High rip current risk remains in effect through Sunday morning. What? Dangerous rip currents. Where? In Alabama, Mobile Coastal and Baldwin Coastal counties. In Florida, Escambia Coastal, Santa Rosa Coastal and Okaloosa Coastal counties. When? Through Sunday morning. Impacts, rip currents can sweep even the best swimmers away from shore into deeper water. Swim near a lifeguard. If caught in a rip current, relax and float. Don't swim against the current. If able, swim in a direction following the shoreline. If unable to escape, face the shore and call or wave for help. Here's your marine forecast. On the weather map, moderate southeasterly winds today diminish to a light to moderate flow for Saturday night through Monday. A light to occasionally moderate easterly to southeasterly flow follows for Tuesday and Wednesday. Seas of 3 to 5 feet this morning gradually relax to around 2 feet by Monday. On Perdido Bay, Pensacola Bay including Santa Rosa Sound, and Choctawhatchee Bay. For today, southeast winds 10 to 15 knots with gusts up to 20 knots. Waves 1 foot or less. A moderate chop. A chance of showers and thunderstorms. For tonight, south winds 5 to 10 knots. Waves 1 foot or less. Light chop. A slight chance of showers and thunderstorms. For Sunday, south winds 5 to 10 knots. Waves 1 foot or less. Light chop. A chance of showers and thunderstorms in the morning. And for Sunday night, south winds 5 to 10 knots, diminishing to around 5 knots after midnight. Waves 1 foot or less. Light chop. On Perdido Bay, Pensacola Bay including Santa Rosa Sound, and Choctawhatchee Bay. For today, southeast winds 5 to 10 knots, becoming south this afternoon. Waves 1 foot or less. Light chop. A slight chance of showers and thunderstorms this afternoon. For tonight, south winds 5 to 10 knots, diminishing to around 5 knots after midnight. Waves 1 foot or less. Light chop. For Sunday, southeast winds 5 to 10 knots. Waves 1 foot or less. Light chop. And for Sunday night, south winds around 5 knots in the evening, becoming light and variable. Waves 1 foot or less. Smooth. From the Okaloosa-Walton County line to Pascagoula, and out 20 nautical miles. For today, southeast winds 10 to 15 knots with gusts up to 20 knots. Seas 3 to 4 feet, occasionally to 5 feet. Wave detail, southeast 4 feet at 7 seconds. A chance of thunderstorms. A chance of showers early this morning, then showers late this morning and afternoon. For tonight, south winds 10 to 15 knots with gusts up to 20 knots, diminishing to 5 to 10 knots after midnight. Seas 2 to 3 feet. Wave detail, southeast 3 feet at 6 seconds. A chance of showers and thunderstorms, mainly in the evening. For Sunday, southeast winds 5 to 10 knots. Seas 2 to 3 feet. Wave detail, south 2 feet at 6 seconds. A chance of showers and thunderstorms, mainly in the morning. And for Sunday night, south winds 5 to 10 knots, diminishing to around 5 knots after midnight. Seas around 2 feet. Wave detail, south 2 feet at 5 seconds. From the Okaloosa-Walton County line to Pascagoula, from 20 to 60 nautical miles offshore. For today, southeast winds 10 to 15 knots with gusts up to 20 knots. Seas 3 to 4 feet, occasionally to 5 feet. Wave detail, southeast 4 feet at 6 seconds. A chance of thunderstorms. Showers likely until late afternoon, then a chance of showers late. For tonight, south winds 10 to 15 knots. Seas 2 to 3 feet. Wave detail, south 3 feet at 6 seconds. A slight chance of showers and thunderstorms in the evening. For Sunday, southeast winds 10 to 15 knots. Seas 2 to 3 feet. Wave detail, south 3 feet at 6 seconds. a slight chance of showers and thunderstorms in the morning. And for Sunday night, southeast winds 5 to 10 knots. Seas 2 to 3 feet. Wave detail, south 2 feet at 6 seconds. Tidal information, at the mouth of the Mobile River on Saturday, low tide at 2:31 a.m. High tide at 4:33 p.m. At the mouth of the Mobile River on Sunday, low tide at 2:31 a.m. High tide at 5:11 p.m. At Pensacola Bay on Saturday, low tide at 1:25 a.m. High tide at 2:56 p.m. At Pensacola Bay on Sunday, low tide at 1:24 a.m. High tide at 3:13 p.m. At the East Pass in Destin on Saturday, low tide at 12:51 a.m. High tide at 2:23 p.m. At the East Pass in Destin on Sunday, low tide at 12:50 a.m. High tide at 2:40 p.m. This is NOAA Weather Radio Station KEC 86 from Pensacola, Florida. 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The following marine observations were made as of 8 a.m. Mobile Bay Coast Guard Station. Winds were east at 9 knots. Sea temperature 80 degrees. Air temperature 76 degrees. Weeks Bay, calm. Air temperature was 74 degrees. Pensacola Bay. Sea temperature 79 degrees. Air temperature 80 degrees. The report from the east end of Dauphin Island was not available. Grand Bay, southeast winds at 14 knots. Air temperature was 79 degrees. And Pettiboy Island, southeast winds at 12 knots. Air temperature was 78 degrees. South of Dauphin Island. Winds were southeast at 16 knots. 12 miles south of Orange Beach. Winds were east at 12 knots. Sea temperature 79 degrees. Air temperature 79 degrees. 100 miles south of Destin. Winds were southeast at 14 knots. Air temperature 80 degrees. The following weather reports were made at 8 a.m. Pensacola International Airport, skies were cloudy. The temperature was 76 degrees, the dew point was 72, and the relative humidity was 87%. The wind was variable at 7 miles an hour. The pressure was 30.02 inches and rising. Pensacola Naval Air Station, skies were cloudy. The temperature was 79 degrees, the dew point was 73, and the relative humidity was 82%. The wind was southeast at 13 miles an hour. The pressure was 30.01 inches and rising. Here's your National Weather Service forecast. Today, partly sunny this morning, then becoming mostly cloudy. A chance of thunderstorms. A chance of showers this morning, then showers likely this afternoon. Highs in the mid-80s. Southeast winds 5 to 10 miles per hour with gusts up to 20 miles per hour. Chance of rain 70%. Tonight, mostly cloudy with a slight chance of showers and thunderstorms. Lows in the lower 70s. South winds 5 to 10 miles per hour. Chance of rain 20%. Sunday, partly sunny with a chance of showers and thunderstorms. Highs in the upper 80s. South winds 5 to 10 miles per hour. Chance of rain 50%. Sunday night, partly cloudy in the evening, then becoming mostly cloudy. Lows in the lower 70s. South winds around 5 miles per hour in the evening, becoming light and variable. This is NOAA Weather Radio, from the Mobile Pensacola National Weather Service. The current time is 8:50 a.m. Central Daylight Time. There is a high risk of rip currents for the following areas in Alabama, Baldwin Coastal and Mobile Coastal, and the following areas in Florida, Escambia Coastal, Okaloosa Coastal and Santa Rosa Coastal. High rip current risk remains in effect through Sunday morning. What? Dangerous rip currents. Where? In Alabama, Mobile Coastal and Baldwin Coastal counties. In Florida, Escambia Coastal, Santa Rosa Coastal and Okaloosa Coastal counties. When? Through Sunday morning. impacts, rip currents can sweep even the best swimmers away from shore into deeper water. Swim near a lifeguard. If caught in a rip current, relax and float.

including Santa Rosa Sound and Choctaw-Hatchie Bay. For today, southeast winds 10 to 15 knots with gusts up to 20 knots. Waves 1 foot or less. A moderate chop. A chance of showers and thunderstorms. For tonight, south winds 5 to 10 knots. Waves 1 foot or less. Light chop. A slight chance of showers and thunderstorms. For Sunday, south winds 5 to 10 knots. Waves 1 foot or less. Light chop. A chance of showers and thunderstorms in the morning. And for Sunday night, south winds 5 to 10 knots, diminishing to around 5 knots after midnight. Waves 1 foot or less. Light chop. On Perdido Bay, Pensacola Bay including Santa Rosa Sound, and Choctaw-Hatchie Bay. For today, southeast winds 5 to 10 knots, becoming south this afternoon. Waves 1 foot or less. Light chop. A slight chance of showers and thunderstorms this afternoon. For tonight, south winds 5 to 10 knots, diminishing to around 5 knots after midnight. Waves 1 foot or less. Light chop. For Sunday, southeast winds 5 to 10 knots. Waves 1 foot or less. Light chop. And for Sunday night, south winds around 5 knots in the evening, becoming light and variable. Waves 1 foot or less. Smooth. From the Okaloosa-Walton County line to Pascagoula and out 20 nautical miles. For today, southeast winds 10 to 15 knots with gusts up to 20 knots. Seas 3 to 4 feet, occasionally to 5 feet. Wave detail, southeast 4 feet at 7 seconds. A chance of thunderstorms. A chance of showers early this morning, then showers late this morning and afternoon. For tonight, south winds 10 to 15 knots with gusts up to 20 knots, diminishing to 5 to 10 knots after midnight. Seas 2 to 3 feet. Wave detail, southeast 3 feet at 6 seconds. A chance of showers and thunderstorms, mainly in the evening. For Sunday, southeast winds 5 to 10 knots. Seas 2 to 3 feet. Wave detail, south 2 feet at 6 seconds. A chance of showers and thunderstorms, mainly in the morning. And for Sunday night, south winds 5 to 10 knots, diminishing to around 5 knots after midnight. Seas around 2 feet. Wave detail, south 2 feet at 5 seconds. From the Okaloosa-Walton County line to Pascagoula, from 20 to 60 nautical miles offshore. For today, southeast winds 10 to 15 knots with gusts up to 20 knots. Seas 3 to 4 feet, occasionally to 5 feet. Wave detail, southeast 4 feet at 6 seconds. A chance of thunderstorms. Showers likely until late afternoon, then a chance of showers late. For tonight, south winds 10 to 15 knots. Seas 2 to 3 feet. Wave detail, south 3 feet at 6 seconds. A slight chance of showers and thunderstorms in the evening. For Sunday, southeast winds 10 to 15 knots. Seas 2 to 3 feet. Wave detail, south 3 feet at 6 seconds. A slight chance of showers and thunderstorms in the morning. And for Sunday night, southeast winds 5 to 10 knots. Seas 2 to 3 feet. Wave detail, south 2 feet at 6 seconds. Tidal information, at the mouth of the Mobile River on Saturday, low tide at 2:31 a.m. High tide at 4:33 p.m. At the mouth of the Mobile River on Sunday, low tide at 2:31 a.m. High tide at 5:11 p.m. At Pensacola Bay on Saturday, low tide at 1:25 a.m. High tide at 2:56 p.m. At Pensacola Bay on Sunday, low tide at 1:24 a.m. High tide at 3:13 p.m. At the East Pass in Destin on Saturday, low tide at 12:51 a.m. High tide at 2:23 p.m. At the East Pass in Destin on Sunday, low tide at 12:50 a.m. High tide at 2:40 p.m. The following marine observations were made as of 8 a.m. Mobile Bay Coast Guard Station. Winds were east at 9 knots. Sea temperature 80 degrees.

0: Air temperature 76 degrees. Weeks Bay, calm. Air temperature was 74 degrees. Pensacola Bay. Sea temperature 79 degrees. Air temperature 80 degrees. The report from the east end of Dauphin Island was not available. Grand Bay, southeast winds at 14 knots. Air temperature was 79 degrees. And Pettiboy Island, southeast winds at 12 knots. Air temperature was 78 degrees. South of Dauphin Island. Winds were southeast at 60 knots. 12 miles south of Orange Beach. Winds were east at 12 knots. Sea temperature 79 degrees. Air temperature 79 degrees. 100 miles south of Destin. Winds were southeast at 14 knots. Air temperature 80 degrees. The following weather reports were made at 8 a.m. Pensacola International Airport, skies were cloudy. The temperature was 76 degrees, the dew point was 72, and the relative humidity was 87%. The wind was variable at 7 miles an hour. The pressure was 30.02 inches and rising. Pensacola Naval Air Station, skies were cloudy. The temperature was 79 degrees, the dew point was 73, and the relative humidity was 82%. The wind was southeast at 13 miles an hour. The pressure was 30.01 inches and rising. Here's your National Weather Service forecast. Today, partly sunny this morning, then becoming mostly cloudy. A chance of thunderstorms. A chance of showers this morning, then showers likely this afternoon. Highs in the mid-80s. Southeast winds 5 to 10 miles per hour with gusts up to 20 miles per hour. Chance of rain 70%. Tonight, mostly cloudy with a slight chance of showers and thunderstorms. Lows in the lower 70s. South winds 5 to 10 miles per hour. Chance of rain 20%. Sunday.
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0: Mostly cloudy. Lows in the lower 70s. South winds around 5 miles per hour in the evening, becoming light and variable. This is NOAA Weather Radio from the Mobile Pensacola National Weather Service. The current time is 9 a.m. Central Daylight Time. There is a high risk of rip currents for the following areas in Alabama, Baldwin Coastal and Mobile Coastal, and the following areas in Florida, Escambia Coastal, Okaloosa Coastal and Santa Rosa Coastal. High rip current risk remains in effect through Sunday morning. What? Dangerous rip currents. Where? In Alabama, Mobile Coastal and Baldwin Coastal counties. In Florida, Escambia Coastal, Santa Rosa Coastal and Okaloosa Coastal counties. When, through Sunday morning. Impacts, rip currents can sweep even the best swimmers away from shore into deeper water. Swim near a lifeguard. If caught in a rip current, relax and float. 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If able, swim in a direction following the shoreline. If unable to escape, face the shore and call or wave for help. Here's your marine forecast. On the weather map, moderate southeasterly winds today diminish to a light to moderate flow for Saturday night through Monday. A light to occasionally moderate easterly to southeasterly flow follows for Tuesday and Wednesday. Seas of 3 to 5 feet this morning gradually relax to around 2 feet by Monday. On Perdido Bay, Pensacola Bay including Santa Rosa Sound, and Choctawhatchee Bay. For today, southeast winds 10 to 15 knots with gusts up to 20 knots. Waves 1 foot or less. A moderate chop. A chance of showers and thunderstorms. For tonight, south winds 5 to 10 knots. Waves 1 foot or less. Light chop. A slight chance of showers and thunderstorms. For Sunday, south winds 5 to 10 knots. Waves 1 foot or less. Light chop. A chance of showers and thunderstorms in the morning. And for Sunday night, south winds 5 to 10 knots, diminishing to around 5 knots after midnight. Waves 1 foot or less. Light Shop. On Perdido Bay, Pensacola Bay, including Santa Rosa Sound, and Choctaw Hatchie Bay. For today, southeast winds 5 to 10 knots, becoming south this afternoon. Waves 1 foot or less. Light chop. A slight chance of showers and thunderstorms this afternoon. For tonight, south winds 5 to 10 knots, diminishing to around 5 knots after midnight. Waves 1 foot or less. Light chop. For Sunday, southeast winds 5 to 10 knots. Waves 1 foot or less. Light chop. And for Sunday night, south winds around 5 knots in the evening, becoming light and variable. Waves 1 foot or less. Smooth. From the Okaloosa-Walton County line to Pascagoula, and out 20 nautical miles. For today, southeast winds 10 to 15 knots with gusts up to 20 knots. Seas 3 to 4 feet, occasionally to 5 feet. Wave detail, southeast 4 feet at 7 seconds. A chance of thunderstorms. A chance of showers early this morning, then showers late this morning and afternoon. For tonight, south winds 10 to 15 knots with gusts up to 20 knots, diminishing to 5 to 10 knots after midnight. Seas 2 to 3 feet. Wave detail, southeast 3 feet at 6 seconds. A chance of showers and thunderstorms, mainly in the evening. For Sunday, southeast winds 5 to 10 knots. Seas 2 to 3 feet. Wave detail, south 2 feet at 6 seconds. A chance of showers and thunderstorms, mainly in the morning. And for Sunday night, south winds 5 to 10 knots, diminishing to around 5 knots after midnight. Seas around 2 feet. Wave detail, south 2 feet at 5 seconds. From the Okaloosa-Walton County line to Pascagoula, from 20 to 60 nautical miles offshore. For today, southeast winds 10 to 15 knots with gusts up to 20 knots. Seas 3 to 4 feet, occasionally to 5 feet. Wave detail, southeast 4 feet at 6 seconds. A chance of thunderstorms. Showers likely until late afternoon, then a chance of showers late. For tonight, south winds 10 to 15 knots. Seas 2 to 3 feet. Wave detail, south 3 feet at 6 seconds. A slight chance of showers and thunderstorms in the evening. For Sunday, southeast winds 10 to 15 knots. Seas 2 to 3 feet. Wave detail, south 3 feet at 6 seconds. A slight chance of showers and thunderstorms in the morning. And for Sunday night, southeast winds 5 to 10 knots. Seas 2 to 3 feet. Wave detail, south 2 feet at 6 seconds. Tidal information, at the mouth of the Mobile River on Saturday, low tide at 2:31 a.m. High tide at 4:33 p.m. At the mouth of the Mobile River on Sunday, low tide at 2:31 a.m. High tide at 5:11 p.m. At Pensacola Bay on Saturday, low tide at 1:25 a.m. High tide at 2:56 p.m. At Pensacola Bay on Sunday, low tide at 1:24 a.m. High tide at 3:13 p.m. At the East Pass in Destin on Saturday, low tide at 12:51 a.m. High tide at 2:23 p.m. At the East Pass in Destin on Sunday, low tide at 12:50 a.m. High tide at 2:40 p.m. The following marine observations were made as of 8 a.m. Mobile Bay Coast Guard Station. Winds were east at 9 knots. Sea temperature 80 degrees. Air temperature 76 degrees. Weeks Bay, calm. Air temperature was 74 degrees. Pensacola Bay. Sea temperature 79 degrees. Air temperature 80 degrees. The report from the east end of Dauphin Island was not available. Graham Bay, southeast winds at 14 knots. Air temperature was 79 degrees. And Pettiboy Island, southeast winds at 12 knots. Air temperature was 78 degrees. South of Dauphin Island. Winds were southeast at 16 knots. 12 miles south of Orange Beach. Winds were east at 12 knots. Sea temperature 79 degrees. Air temperature 79 degrees. 100 miles south of Destin. Winds were southeast at 14 knots. Air temperature 80 degrees. The following weather reports were made at 8 a.m. Pensacola International Airport, skies were cloudy. The temperature was 76 degrees, the dew point was 72, and the relative humidity was 87%. The wind was variable at 7 miles an hour. The pressure was 30.02 inches and rising. Pensacola Naval Air Station, skies were cloudy. The temperature was 79 degrees, the dew point was 73, and the relative humidity was 82%. The wind was southeast at 13 miles an hour. The pressure was 30.01 inches and rising. Here's your National Weather Service forecast. Today, partly sunny this morning, then becoming mostly cloudy. A chance of thunderstorms. A chance of showers this morning, then showers likely this afternoon. Highs in the mid-80s. Southeast winds 5 to 10 miles per hour with gusts up to 20 miles per hour. Chance of rain 70%. Tonight, mostly cloudy with a slight chance of showers and thunderstorms. Lows in the lower 70s. South winds 5 to 10 miles per hour. Chance of rain 20%. Sunday, partly sunny with a chance of showers and thunderstorms. Highs in the upper 80s. South winds 5 to 10 miles per hour. Chance of rain 50%. Sunday night, partly cloudy in the evening, then becoming mostly cloudy. Lows in the lower 70s. South winds around 5 miles per hour in the evening, becoming light and variable. This is NOAA Weather Radio from the Mobile Pensacola National Weather Service. The current time is 9:09 a.m. Central Daylight Time. There is a high risk of rip currents for the following areas in Alabama, Baldwin Coastal and Mobile Coastal, and the following areas in Florida, Escambia Coastal, Okaloosa Coastal and Santa Rosa Coastal. High rip current risk remains in effect through Sunday morning. What? Dangerous rip currents. Where? In Alabama, Mobile Coastal and Baldwin Coastal counties. In Florida, Escambia Coastal, Santa Rosa Coastal and Okaloosa Coastal counties. When? Through Sunday morning. Impacts, rip currents can sweep even the best swimmers away from shore into deeper water. Swim near a lifeguard. If caught in a rip current, relax and float. 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If able, swim in a direction following the shoreline. If unable to escape, face the shore and call or wave for help. Here's your marine forecast. On the weather map, moderate southeasterly winds today diminish to a light to moderate flow for Saturday night through Monday. A light to occasionally moderate easterly to southeasterly flow follows for Tuesday and Wednesday. Seas of 3 to 5 feet this morning gradually relax to around 2 feet by Monday. On Perdido Bay, Pensacola Bay including Santa Rosa Sound, and Choctawhatchee Bay. For today, southeast winds 10 to 15 knots with gusts up to 20 knots. Waves 1 foot or less. A moderate chop. A chance of showers and thunderstorms. For tonight, south winds 5 to 10 knots. Waves 1 foot or less. Light chop. A slight chance of showers and thunderstorms. For Sunday, south winds 5 to 10 knots. Waves 1 foot or less. Light chop. A chance of showers and thunderstorms in the morning. And for Sunday night, south winds 5 to 10 knots, diminishing to around 5 knots after midnight. Waves 1 foot or less. Light chop. On Perdido Bay, Pensacola Bay including Santa Rosa Sound, and Choctawhatchee Bay. For today, southeast winds 5 to 10 knots, becoming south this afternoon. Waves 1 foot or less. Light chop. A slight chance of showers and thunderstorms this afternoon. For tonight, south winds 5 to 10 knots, diminishing to around 5 knots after midnight. Waves 1 foot or less. Light chop. For Sunday, southeast winds 5 to 10 knots. Waves 1 foot or less. Light chop. And for Sunday night, south winds around 5 knots in the evening, becoming light and variable. waves 1 foot or less. Smooth. From the Okaloosa Walton County line to Pascagoula and out 20 nautical miles. For today, southeast winds 10 to 15 knots with gusts up to 20 knots. Seas 3 to 4 feet, occasionally to 5 feet. Wave detail, southeast 4 feet at 7 seconds. A chance of thunderstorms. A chance of showers early this morning, then showers late this morning and afternoon. For tonight, south winds 10 to 15 knots with gusts up to 20 knots, diminishing to 5 to 10 knots after midnight. Seas 2 to 3 feet. Wave detail, southeast 3 feet at 6 seconds. A chance of showers and thunderstorms, mainly in the evening. For Sunday, southeast winds 5 to 10 knots. Seas 2 to 3 feet. Wave detail, south 2 feet at 6 seconds. A chance of showers and thunderstorms, mainly in the morning. And for Sunday night, south winds 5 to 10 knots, diminishing to around 5 knots after midnight. Seas around 2 feet. Wave detail, south 2 feet at 5 seconds. From the Okaloosa-Walton County line to Pascagoula, from 20 to 60 nautical miles offshore. For today, southeast winds 10 to 15 knots with gusts up to 20 knots. Seas 3 to 4 feet, occasionally to 5 feet. Wave detail, southeast 4 feet at 6 seconds. A chance of thunderstorms. Showers likely until late afternoon, then a chance of showers late. For tonight, south winds 10 to 15 knots. Seas 2 to 3 feet. Wave detail, south 3 feet at 6 seconds. A slight chance of showers and thunderstorms in the evening. For Sunday, southeast winds 10 to 15 knots. Seas 2 to 3 feet. Wave detail, south 3 feet at 6 seconds. A slight chance of showers and thunderstorms in the morning. And for Sunday night, southeast winds 5 to 10 knots. Seas 2 to 3 feet. Wave detail, south 2 feet at 6 seconds. Tidal information, at the mouth of the Mobile River on Saturday, low tide at 2:31 a.m. High tide at 4:33 p.m. At the mouth of the Mobile River on Sunday, low tide at 2:31 a.m. High tide at 5:11 p.m. At Pensacola Bay on Saturday, low tide at 1:25 a.m. High tide at 2:56 p.m. At Pensacola Bay on Sunday, low tide at 1:24 a.m. High tide at 3:13 p.m. At the East Pass in Destin on Saturday, low tide at 12:51 a.m. High tide at 2:23 p.m. At the East Pass in Destin on Sunday, low tide at 12:50 a.m. High tide at 2:40 p.m. The following marine observations were made as of 9 a.m. Mobile Bay Coast Guard Station. Winds were southeast at 9 knots. Sea temperature 80 degrees. Air temperature 77 degrees. Weeks Bay, south winds at 2 knots. Air temperature was 76 degrees. Pensacola Bay. Sea temperature 79 degrees. Air temperature 81 degrees. The report from the east end of Dauphin Island was not available. Graham Bay, southeast winds at 13 knots. Air temperature was 79 degrees. And Pettiboy Island, southeast winds at 12 knots. Air temperature was 79 degrees. South of Dauphin Island. Winds were south at 16 knots. 12 miles south of Orange Beach, winds were southeast at 14 knots. Air temperature was 79 degrees. Gulf water temperature 79 degrees. Wave height 4 feet, with a period of 7 seconds. 100 miles south of Destin. Winds were southeast at 14 knots. Air temperature 80 degrees. Wave height 3 feet. Wave period 6 seconds. The following weather reports were made at 9 a.m. Pensacola International Airport, skies were cloudy. The temperature was 79 degrees, the dew point was 72, and the relative humidity was 79%. The wind was southeast at 13 miles an hour. The pressure was 30.03 inches and rising. Pensacola Naval Air Station, skies were cloudy. The temperature was 80 degrees, the dew point was 73, and the relative humidity was 79%. The wind was east at 16 miles an hour. The pressure was 30.02 inches and rising. 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Here's your National Weather Service forecast. Today, partly sunny this morning, then becoming mostly cloudy. A chance of thunderstorms. A chance of showers this morning, then showers likely this afternoon. Highs in the mid-80s. Southeast winds 5 to 10 miles per hour with gusts up to 20 miles per hour. Chance of rain 70%. Tonight, mostly cloudy with a slight chance of showers and thunderstorms. Lows in the lower 70s. South winds 5 to 10 miles per hour. Chance of rain 20%. Sunday, partly sunny with a chance of showers and thunderstorms. Highs in the upper 80s. South winds 5 to 10 miles per hour. Chance of rain 50%. Sunday night, partly cloudy in the evening, then becoming mostly cloudy. Lows in the lower 70s. South winds around 5 miles per hour in the evening, becoming light and variable. This is NOAA Weather Radio from the Mobile Pensacola National Weather Service. The current time is 9:18 a.m. Central Daylight Time. There is a high risk of rip currents for the following areas in Alabama, Baldwin Coastal and Mobile Coastal, and the following areas in Florida, Escambia Coastal, Okaloosa Coastal and Santa Rosa Coastal. High rip current risk remains in effect through Sunday morning. What? Dangerous rip currents. Where? In Alabama, Mobile Coastal and Baldwin Coastal counties. In Florida, Escambia Coastal, Santa Rosa Coastal and Okaloosa Coastal counties. When? Through Sunday morning. Impacts, rip currents can sweep even the best swimmers away from shore into deeper water. Swim near a lifeguard. If caught in a rip current, relax and float. Don't swim against the current. If able, swim in a direction following the shoreline. If unable to escape, face the shore and call or wave for help. Here's your marine forecast. On the weather map, moderate southeasterly winds today diminish to a light to moderate flow for Saturday night through Monday. A light to occasionally moderate easterly to southeasterly flow follows for Tuesday and Wednesday. Seas of 3 to 5 feet this morning gradually relax to around 2 feet by Monday. On Perdido Bay, Pensacola Bay including Santa Rosa Sound, and Choctawhatchee Bay. For today, southeast winds 10 to 15 knots with gusts up to 20 knots. Waves 1 foot or less. A moderate chop. A chance of showers and thunderstorms. For tonight, south winds 5 to 10 knots. Waves 1 foot or less. Light chop. A slight chance of showers and thunderstorms. For Sunday, south winds 5 to 10 knots. Waves 1 foot or less. Light chop. A chance of showers and thunderstorms in the morning. And for Sunday night, south winds 5 to 10 knots, diminishing to around 5 knots after midnight. Waves 1 foot or less. Light chop. On Perdido Bay, Pensacola Bay including Santa Rosa Sound, and Choctawhatchee Bay. For today, southeast winds 5 to 10 knots, becoming south this afternoon. Waves 1 foot or less. Light chop. A slight chance of showers and thunderstorms this afternoon. For tonight, south winds 5 to 10 knots, diminishing to around 5 knots after midnight. Waves 1 foot or less. Light chop. For Sunday, southeast winds 5 to 10 knots. Waves 1 foot or less. Light chop. And for Sunday night, south winds around 5 knots in the evening, becoming light and variable. Waves 1 foot or less. Smooth. From the Okaloosa-Walton County line to Pascagoula and out 20 nautical miles. For today, southeast winds 10 to 15 knots with gusts up to 20 knots. Seas 3 to 4 feet, occasionally to 5 feet. Wave detail, southeast 4 feet at 7 seconds. a chance of thunderstorms. A chance of showers early this morning, then showers late this morning and afternoon. For tonight, south winds 10 to 15 knots with gusts up to 20 knots, diminishing to 5 to 10 knots after midnight. Seas 2 to 3 feet. Wave detail, southeast 3 feet at 6 seconds. A chance of showers and thunderstorms, mainly in the evening. For Sunday, southeast winds 5 to 10 knots. Seas 2 to 3 feet. Wave detail, south 2 feet at 6 seconds. A chance of showers and thunderstorms, mainly in the morning. And for Sunday night, south winds 5 to 10 knots, diminishing to around 5 knots after midnight. Seas around 2 feet. Wave detail, south 2 feet at 5 seconds. From the Okaloosa-Walton County line to Pascagoula, from 20 to 60 nautical miles offshore. For today, southeast winds 10 to 15 knots with gusts up to 20 knots. Seas 3 to 4 feet, occasionally to 5 feet. Wave detail, southeast 4 feet at 6 seconds. A chance of thunderstorms. Showers likely until late afternoon, then a chance of showers late. For tonight, south winds 10 to 15 knots. Seas 2 to 3 feet. Wave detail, south 3 feet at 6 seconds. A slight chance of showers and thunderstorms in the evening. For Sunday, southeast winds 10 to 15 knots. Seas 2 to 3 feet. Wave detail, south 3 feet at 6 seconds. A slight chance of showers and thunderstorms in the morning. And for Sunday night, southeast winds 5 to 10 knots. Seas 2 to 3 feet. Wave detail, south 2 feet at 6 seconds. Tidal information, at the mouth of the Mobile River on Saturday, low tide at 2:31 a.m. High tide at 4:33 p.m. At the mouth of the Mobile River on Sunday, low tide at 2:31 a.m. High tide at 5:11 p.m. At Pensacola Bay on Saturday, low tide at 1:25 a.m. High tide at 2:56 p.m. At Pensacola Bay on Sunday, low tide at 1:24 a.m. High tide at 3:13 p.m. At the East Pass in Destin on Saturday, low tide at 12:51 a.m. High tide at 2:23 p.m. At the East Pass in Destin on Sunday, low tide at 12:50 a.m. High tide at 2:40 p.m. The following marine observations were made as of 9 a.m. Mobile Bay Coast Guard Station. Winds were southeast at 9 knots. Sea temperature 80 degrees. Air temperature 77 degrees. Weeks Bay, south winds at 2 knots. Air temperature was 76 degrees. Pensacola Bay. Sea temperature 79 degrees. Air temperature 81 degrees. The report from the east end of Dauphin Island was not available. Grand Bay, southeast winds at 13 knots. Air temperature was 79 degrees. And Pettiboy Island, southeast winds at 12 knots. Air temperature was 79 degrees. South of Dauphin Island. Winds were south at 16 knots. 12 miles south of Orange Beach, winds were southeast at 14 knots. Air temperature was 79 degrees. Gulf water temperature 79 degrees. Wave height 4 feet, with a period of 7 seconds. 100 miles south of Destin. Winds were southeast at 14 knots. Air temperature 80 degrees. Wave height 3 feet. Wave period 6 seconds. The following weather reports were made at 9 a.m. Pensacola International Airport, skies were cloudy. The temperature was 79 degrees, the dew point was 72, and the relative humidity was 79%. The wind was southeast at 13 miles an hour. The pressure was 30.03 inches and rising. Pensacola Naval Air Station, skies were cloudy. The temperature was 80 degrees, the dew point was 73, and the relative humidity was 79%. The wind was east at 16 miles an hour. The pressure was 30.02 inches and rising. Here's your National Weather Service forecast. Today, partly sunny this morning, then becoming mostly cloudy. a chance of thunderstorms. A chance of showers this morning, then showers likely this afternoon. Highs in the mid-80s. Southeast winds 5 to 10 miles per hour with gusts up to 20 miles per hour. Chance of rain 70%. Tonight, mostly cloudy with a slight chance of showers and thunderstorms. Lows in the lower 70s. South winds 5 to 10 miles per hour. Chance of rain 20%. Sunday, partly sunny with a chance of showers and thunderstorms. Highs in the upper 80s. South winds 5 to 10 miles per hour. Chance of rain 50%. Sunday night, partly cloudy in the evening, then becoming mostly cloudy. Lows in the lower 70s. South winds around 5 miles per hour in the evening, becoming light and variable. This is NOAA Weather Radio from the Mobile Pensacola National Weather Service. The current time is 9:28 a.m. Central Daylight Time. There is a high risk of rip currents for the following areas in Alabama, Baldwin Coastal and Mobile Coastal, and the following areas in Florida, Escambia Coastal, Okaloosa Coastal, and Santa Rosa Coastal. High rip current risk remains in effect through Sunday morning. What? Dangerous rip currents. Where? In Alabama, Mobile Coastal, and Baldwin Coastal counties. In Florida, Escambia Coastal, Santa Rosa Coastal, and Okaloosa Coastal counties. When? Through Sunday morning. Impacts. Rip currents can sweep even the best swimmers away from shore into deeper water. 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Here's your marine forecast. On the weather map, moderate southeasterly winds today diminish to a light to moderate flow for Saturday night through Monday. A light to occasionally moderate easterly to southeasterly flow follows for Tuesday and Wednesday. Seas of 3 to 5 feet this morning gradually relax to around 2 feet by Monday. On Perdido Bay, Pensacola Bay including Santa Rosa Sound, and Choctawhatchee Bay. For today, southeast winds 10 to 15 knots with gusts up to 20 knots. Waves 1 foot or less. A moderate chop. A chance of showers and thunderstorms. For tonight, south winds 5 to 10 knots. Waves 1 foot or less. Light chop. A slight chance of showers and thunderstorms. For Sunday, south winds 5 to 10 knots. Waves 1 foot or less. Light chop. A chance of showers and thunderstorms in the morning. And for Sunday night, south winds 5 to 10 knots, diminishing to around 5 knots after midnight. Waves 1 foot or less. Light chop. On Perdido Bay, Pensacola Bay including Santa Rosa Sound, and Choctawhatchee Bay. For today, southeast winds 5 to 10 knots, becoming south this afternoon. Waves 1 foot or less. Light chop. A slight chance of showers and thunderstorms this afternoon. For tonight, south winds 5 to 10 knots, diminishing to around 5 knots after midnight. Waves 1 foot or less. Light chop. For Sunday, southeast winds 5 to 10 knots. Waves 1 foot or less. Light chop. And for Sunday night, south winds around 5 knots in the evening, becoming light and variable. Waves 1 foot or less. Smooth. From the Okaloosa-Walton County line to Pascagoula and out 20 nautical miles. For today, southeast winds 10 to 15 knots with gusts up to 20 knots. Seas 3 to 4 feet, occasionally to 5 feet. Wave detail, southeast 4 feet at 7 seconds. A chance of thunderstorms. A chance of showers early this morning, then showers late this morning and afternoon. For tonight, south winds 10 to 15 knots with gusts up to 20 knots, diminishing to 5 to 10 knots after midnight. Seas 2 to 3 feet. Wave detail, southeast 3 feet at 6 seconds. A chance of showers and thunderstorms, mainly in the evening. For Sunday, southeast winds 5 to 10 knots. Seas 2 to 3 feet. Wave detail, south 2 feet at 6 seconds. a chance of showers and thunderstorms, mainly in the morning. And for Sunday night, south winds 5 to 10 knots, diminishing to around 5 knots after midnight. Seas around 2 feet. Wave detail, south 2 feet at 5 seconds. From the Okaloosa-Walton County line to Pascagoula, from 20 to 60 nautical miles offshore. For today, southeast winds 10 to 15 knots with gusts up to 20 knots. Seas 3 to 4 feet, occasionally to 5 feet. Wave detail, southeast 4 feet at 6 seconds. A chance of thunderstorms. Showers likely until late afternoon, then a chance of showers late. For tonight, south winds 10 to 15 knots. Seas 2 to 3 feet. Wave detail, south 3 feet at 6 seconds. A slight chance of showers and thunderstorms in the evening. For Sunday, southeast winds 10 to 15 knots. Seas 2 to 3 feet. Wave detail, south 3 feet at 6 seconds. A slight chance of showers and thunderstorms in the morning. And for Sunday night, southeast winds 5 to 10 knots. Seas 2 to 3 feet. Wave detail, south 2 feet at 6 seconds. Tidal information, at the mouth of the Mobile River on Saturday, low tide at 2:31 a.m. High tide at 4:33 p.m. At the mouth of the Mobile River on Sunday, low tide at 2:31 a.m. High tide at 5:11 p.m. At Pensacola Bay on Saturday, low tide at 1:25 a.m. High tide at 2:56 p.m. At Pensacola Bay on Sunday, low tide at 1:24 a.m. High tide at 3:13 p.m. At the East Pass in Destin on Saturday, low tide at 12:51 a.m. High tide at 2:23 p.m. At the East Pass in Destin on Sunday, low tide at 12:50 a.m. High tide at 2:40 p.m. The following marine observations were made as of 9 a.m. Mobile Bay Coast Guard Station. Winds were southeast at 9 knots. Sea temperature 80 degrees. Air temperature 77 degrees. Weeks Bay, south winds at 2 knots. Air temperature was 76 degrees. Pensacola Bay. Sea temperature 79 degrees. Air temperature 81 degrees. The report from the east end of Dauphin Island was not available. Graham Bay, southeast winds at 13 knots. Air temperature was 79 degrees. And Pettiboy Island, southeast winds at 12 knots. Air temperature was 79 degrees. South of Dauphin Island. Winds were south at 16 knots. 12 miles south of Orange Beach, winds were southeast at 14 knots. Air temperature was 79 degrees. Gulf water temperature 79 degrees. Wave height 4 feet, with a period of 7 seconds. 100 miles south of Destin. Winds were southeast at 14 knots. Air temperature 80 degrees. Wave height 3 feet. Wave period 6 seconds. The following weather reports were made at 9 a.m. Pensacola International Airport, skies were cloudy. The temperature was 79 degrees, the dew point was 72, and the relative humidity was 79%. The wind was southeast at 13 miles an hour. The pressure was 30.03 inches and rising. Pensacola Naval Air Station, skies were cloudy. The temperature was 80 degrees, the dew point was 73, and the relative humidity was 79%. The wind was east at 16 miles an hour. The pressure was 30.02 inches and rising. Here's your National Weather Service forecast. Today, partly sunny this morning, then becoming mostly cloudy. A chance of thunderstorms. A chance of showers this morning, then showers likely this afternoon. Highs in the mid-80s. Southeast winds 5 to 10 miles per hour with gusts up to 20 miles per hour. Chance of rain 70%. Tonight, mostly cloudy with a slight chance of showers and thunderstorms. Lows in the lower 70s. South winds 5 to 10 miles per hour. Chance of rain 20%. Sunday, partly sunny with a chance of showers and thunderstorms. Highs in the upper 80s. south winds 5 to 10 miles per hour. Chance of rain 50%. Sunday night, partly cloudy in the evening, then becoming mostly cloudy. Lows in the lower 70s. South winds around 5 miles per hour in the evening, becoming light and variable. This is NOAA Weather Radio, from the Mobile Pensacola National Weather Service. The current time is 9:37 a.m. Central Daylight Time. There is a high risk of rip currents for the following areas in Alabama, Baldwin Coastal and Mobile Coastal, and the following areas in Florida, Escambia Coastal, Okaloosa Coastal and Santa Rosa Coastal. High rip current risk remains in effect through Sunday morning. What? Dangerous rip currents. Where? In Alabama, Mobile Coastal and Baldwin Coastal counties. In Florida, Escambia Coastal, Santa Rosa Coastal and Okaloosa Coastal counties. When? Through Sunday morning. Impacts. Rip currents can sweep even the best swimmers away from shore into deeper water. Swim near a lifeguard. If caught in a rip current, relax and float. 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If unable to escape, face the shore and call or wave for help. Here's your marine forecast. On the weather map, moderate southeasterly winds today diminish to a light to moderate flow for Saturday night through Monday. A light to occasionally moderate easterly to southeasterly flow follows for Tuesday and Wednesday. Seas of 3 to 5 feet this morning gradually relax to around 2 feet by Monday. On Perdido Bay, Pensacola Bay including Santa Rosa Sound, and Choctaw Hatchie Bay. For today, southeast winds 10 to 15 knots with gusts up to 20 knots. Waves 1 foot or less. A moderate chop. A chance of showers and thunderstorms. For tonight, south winds 5 to 10 knots. Waves 1 foot or less. Light chop. A slight chance of showers and thunderstorms. For Sunday, south winds 5 to 10 knots. Waves 1 foot or less. Light chop. A chance of showers and thunderstorms in the morning. And for Sunday night, south winds 5 to 10 knots, diminishing to around 5 knots after midnight. Waves 1 foot or less. Light chop. On Perdido Bay, Pensacola Bay including Santa Rosa Sound, and Choctaw Hatchie Bay. For today, southeast winds 5 to 10 knots, becoming south this afternoon. Waves 1 foot or less. Light chop. A slight chance of showers and thunderstorms this afternoon. For tonight, south winds 5 to 10 knots, diminishing to around 5 knots after midnight. Waves 1 foot or less. Light chop. For Sunday, southeast winds 5 to 10 knots. Waves 1 foot or less. Light chop. And for Sunday night, south winds around 5 knots in the evening, becoming light and variable. Waves 1 foot or less. Smooth. From the Okaloosa-Walton County line to Pascagoula and out 20 nautical miles. For today, southeast winds 10 to 15 knots with gusts up to 20 knots. Seas 3 to 4 feet, occasionally to 5 feet. Wave detail, southeast 4 feet at 7 seconds. A chance of thunderstorms. A chance of showers early this morning, then showers late this morning and afternoon. For tonight, south winds 10 to 15 knots with gusts up to 20 knots, diminishing to 5 to 10 knots after midnight. Seas 2 to 3 feet. Wave detail, southeast 3 feet at 6 seconds. A chance of showers and thunderstorms, mainly in the evening. For Sunday, southeast winds 5 to 10 knots. Seas 2 to 3 feet. Wave detail, south 2 feet at 6 seconds. A chance of showers and thunderstorms, mainly in the morning. And for Sunday night, south winds 5 to 10 knots, diminishing to around 5 knots after midnight. Seas around 2 feet. Wave detail, south 2 feet at 5 seconds. From the Okaloosa-Walton County line to Pascagoula, from 20 to 60 nautical miles offshore. For today, southeast winds 10 to 15 knots with gusts up to 20 knots. Seas 3 to 4 feet, occasionally to 5 feet. Wave detail, southeast 4 feet at 6 seconds. A chance of thunderstorms. Showers likely until late afternoon, then a chance of showers late. For tonight, south winds 10 to 15 knots. Seas 2 to 3 feet. Wave detail, south 3 feet at 6 seconds. A slight chance of showers and thunderstorms in the evening. For Sunday, southeast winds 10 to 15 knots. Seas 2 to 3 feet. Wave detail, south 3 feet at 6 seconds. A slight chance of showers and thunderstorms in the morning. And for Sunday night, southeast winds 5 to 10 knots. Seas 2 to 3 feet. Wave detail, south 2 feet at 6 seconds. Tidal information, at the mouth of the Mobile River on Saturday, low tide at 2:31 a.m. High tide at 4:33 p.m. At the mouth of the Mobile River on Sunday, low tide at 2:31 a.m. High tide at 5:11 p.m. At Pensacola Bay on Saturday, low tide at 1:25 a.m. High tide at 2:56 p.m. At Pensacola Bay on Sunday, low tide at 1:24 a.m. High tide at 3:13 p.m. At the East Pass in Destin on Saturday, low tide at 12:51 a.m. High tide at 2:23 p.m. At the East Pass in Destin on Sunday, low tide at 12:50 a.m. High tide at 2:40 p.m. The following marine observations were made as of 9 a.m. Mobile Bay Coast Guard Station. Winds were southeast at 9 knots. Sea temperature 80 degrees. Air temperature 77 degrees. Weeks Bay, south winds at 2 knots. Air temperature was 76 degrees. Pensacola Bay. Sea temperature 79 degrees. Air temperature 81 degrees. The report from the east end of Dauphin Island was not available. Graham Bay, southeast winds at 13 knots. Air temperature was 79 degrees. And Pettiboy Island, southeast winds at 12 knots. Air temperature was 79 degrees. South of Dauphin Island. Winds were south at 16 knots. 12 miles south of Orange Beach, winds were southeast at 14 knots. Air temperature was 79 degrees. Gulf water temperature 79 degrees. Wave height 4 feet, with a period of 7 seconds. 100 miles south of Destin. Winds were southeast at 14 knots. Air temperature 80 degrees. Wave height 3 feet. Wave period 6 seconds. The following weather reports were made at 9 a.m. Pensacola International Airport, skies were cloudy. The temperature was 79 degrees, the dew point was 72, and the relative humidity was 79%. The wind was southeast at 13 miles an hour. The pressure was 30.03 inches and rising. Pensacola Naval Air Station, skies were cloudy. The temperature was 80 degrees, the dew point was 73, and the relative humidity was 79%. The wind was east at 16 miles an hour. The pressure was 30.02 inches and rising. Here's your National Weather Service forecast. Today, partly sunny this morning, then becoming mostly cloudy. A chance of thunderstorms. A chance of showers this morning, then showers likely this afternoon. Highs in the mid-80s. Southeast winds 5 to 10 miles per hour with gusts up to 20 miles per hour. Chance of rain 70%. Tonight, mostly cloudy with a slight chance of showers and thunderstorms. Lows in the lower 70s. South winds 5 to 10 miles per hour. Chance of rain 20%. Sunday, partly sunny with a chance of showers and thunderstorms. Highs in the upper 80s. South winds 5 to 10 miles per hour. Chance of rain 50%. Sunday night, partly cloudy in the evening, then becoming mostly cloudy. Lows in the lower 70s. South winds around 5 miles per hour in the evening, becoming light and variable. 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The current time is 9:47 a.m. Central Daylight Time. There is a high risk of rip currents for the following areas in Alabama, Baldwin Coastal and Mobile Coastal, and the following areas in Florida, Escambia Coastal, Okaloosa Coastal and Santa Rosa Coastal. High rip current risk remains in effect through Sunday morning. What? Dangerous rip currents. Where? In Alabama, Mobile Coastal and Baldwin Coastal counties. In Florida, Escambia Coastal, Santa Rosa Coastal and Okaloosa Coastal counties. When? Through Sunday morning. Impacts. Rip currents can sweep even the best swimmers away from shore into deeper water. 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Here's your marine forecast. On the weather map, moderate southeasterly winds today diminish to a light to moderate flow for Saturday night through Monday. A light to occasionally moderate easterly to southeasterly flow follows for Tuesday and Wednesday. Seas of 3 to 5 feet this morning gradually relax to around 2 feet by Monday. On Perdido Bay, Pensacola Bay including Santa Rosa Sound, and Choctawhatchee Bay. For today, southeast winds 10 to 15 knots with gusts up to 20 knots. Waves 1 foot or less. A moderate chop. A chance of showers and thunderstorms. For tonight, south winds 5 to 10 knots. Waves 1 foot or less. Light chop. A slight chance of showers and thunderstorms. For Sunday, south winds 5 to 10 knots. Waves 1 foot or less. Light chop. A chance of showers and thunderstorms in the morning. And for Sunday night, south winds 5 to 10 knots, diminishing to around 5 knots after midnight. Waves 1 foot or less. Light chop. On Perdido Bay, Pensacola Bay including Santa Rosa Sound, and Choctawhatchee Bay. For today, southeast winds 5 to 10 knots, becoming south this afternoon. Waves 1 foot or less. Light chop. A slight chance of showers and thunderstorms this afternoon. For tonight, south winds 5 to 10 knots, diminishing to around 5 knots after midnight. Waves 1 foot or less. Light chop. For Sunday, southeast winds 5 to 10 knots. Waves 1 foot or less. Light chop. And for Sunday night, south winds around 5 knots in the evening, becoming light and variable. Waves 1 foot or less. Smooth. From the Okaloosa-Walton County line to Pascagoula, and out 20 nautical miles. For today, southeast winds 10 to 15 knots with gusts up to 20 knots. Seas 3 to 4 feet, occasionally to 5 feet. Wave detail, southeast 4 feet at 7 seconds. A chance of thunderstorms. A chance of showers early this morning, then showers late this morning and afternoon. For tonight, south winds 10 to 15 knots with gusts up to 20 knots, diminishing to 5 to 10 knots after midnight. Seas 2 to 3 feet. Wave detail, southeast 3 feet at 6 seconds. A chance of showers and thunderstorms, mainly in the evening. For Sunday, southeast winds 5 to 10 knots. Seas 2 to 3 feet. Wave detail, south 2 feet at 6 seconds. A chance of showers and thunderstorms, mainly in the morning. And for Sunday night, south winds 5 to 10 knots, diminishing to around 5 knots after midnight. Seas around 2 feet. Wave detail, south 2 feet at 5 seconds. From the Okaloosa-Walton County line to Pascagoula, from 20 to 60 nautical miles offshore. For today, southeast winds 10 to 15 knots with gusts up to 20 knots. Seas 3 to 4 feet, occasionally to 5 feet. Wave detail, southeast 4 feet at 6 seconds. A chance of thunderstorms. Showers likely until late afternoon, then a chance of showers late. For tonight, south winds 10 to 15 knots. Seas 2 to 3 feet. Wave detail, south 3 feet at 6 seconds. a slight chance of showers and thunderstorms in the evening. For Sunday, southeast winds 10 to

high tide at 5:11 p.m. at Pensacola Bay on Saturday, low tide at 1:25 a.m. high tide at 2:56 p.m. at Pensacola Bay on Sunday, low tide at 1:24 a.m. high tide at 3:13 p.m. at the East Pass in Destin on Saturday, low tide at 12:51 a.m. high tide at 2:23 p.m. at the East Pass in Destin on Sunday, low tide at 12:50 a.m. high tide at 2:40 p.m. The following marine observations were made as of 9 a.m. Mobile Bay Coast Guard Station. Winds were southeast at 9 knots. Sea temperature 80 degrees. Air temperature 77 degrees. Weeks Bay, south winds at 2 knots. Air temperature was 76 degrees. Pensacola Bay. Sea temperature 79 degrees. Air temperature 81 degrees. The report from the east end of Dauphin Island was not available. Graham Bay, southeast winds at 13 knots. Air temperature was 79 degrees. And Pettiboy Island, southeast winds at 12 knots. Air temperature was 79 degrees. South of Dauphin Island. Winds were south at 16 knots. 12 miles south of Orange Beach, winds were southeast at 14 knots. Air temperature was 79 degrees. Gulf water temperature 79 degrees. Wave height 4 feet, with a period of 7 seconds. 100 miles south of Destin. Winds were southeast at 14 knots. Air temperature 80 degrees. Wave height 3 feet. Wave period 6 seconds. The following weather reports were made at 9 a.m. Pensacola International Airport, skies were cloudy. The temperature was 79 degrees, the dew point was 72, and the relative humidity was 79%. The wind was southeast at 13 miles an hour. The pressure was 30.03 inches and rising. Pensacola Naval Air Station, skies were cloudy. The temperature was 80 degrees, the dew point was 73, and the relative humidity was 79%. The wind was east at 16 miles an hour. The pressure was 30.02 inches and rising. Here's your National Weather Service forecast. Today, partly sunny this morning, then becoming mostly cloudy. A chance of thunderstorms. A chance of showers this morning, then showers likely this afternoon. Highs in the mid-80s. Southeast winds 5 to 10 miles per hour with gusts up to 20 miles per hour. Chance of rain 70%. Tonight, mostly cloudy with a slight chance of showers and thunderstorms. Lows in the lower 70s. South winds 5 to 10 miles per hour. Chance of rain 20%. Sunday, partly sunny with a chance of showers and thunderstorms. Highs in the upper 80s. South winds 5 to 10 miles per hour. Chance of rain 50%. Sunday night, partly cloudy in the evening, then becoming mostly cloudy. Lows in the lower 70s. South winds around 5 miles per hour in the evening, becoming light and variable. This is NOAA Weather Radio, from the Mobile Pensacola National Weather Service. The current time is 9:56 a.m. Central Daylight Time. There is a high risk of rip currents for the following areas in Alabama, Baldwin Coastal and Mobile Coastal, and the following areas in Florida, Escambia Coastal, Okaloosa Coastal and Santa Rosa Coastal. High rip current risk remains in effect through Sunday morning. What? Dangerous rip currents. Where? In Alabama, Mobile Coastal and Baldwin Coastal counties. In Florida, Escambia Coastal, Santa Rosa Coastal and Okaloosa Coastal counties. When? Through Sunday morning. Impacts, rip currents can sweep even the best swimmers away from shore into deeper water. Swim near a lifeguard. If caught in a rip current, relax and float. Don't swim against the current. If able, swim in a direction following the shoreline. If unable to escape, face the shore and call or wave for help. Here's your marine forecast. On the weather map, moderate southeasterly winds today diminish to a light to moderate flow for Saturday night through Monday. A light to occasionally moderate easterly to southeasterly flow follows.

0: for Tuesday and Wednesday. Seas of 3 to 5 feet this morning, gradually relaxed to around 2 feet by Monday. On Perdido Bay, Pensacola Bay, including Santa Rosa Sound, and Choctawhatchee Bay. For today, southeast winds 10 to 15 knots with gusts up to 20 knots. Waves 1 foot or less. A moderate chop. A chance of showers and thunderstorms. For tonight, south winds 5 to 10 knots. Waves 1 foot or less. Light chop. A slight chance of showers and thunderstorms. For Sunday, south winds 5 to 10 knots. Waves 1 foot or less. Light chop. A chance of showers and thunderstorms in the morning. And for Sunday night, south winds 5 to 10 knots, diminishing to around 5 knots after midnight. Waves 1 foot or less. Light chop. On Perdido Bay, Pensacola Bay, including Santa Rosa Sound, and Choctawhatchee Bay. For today, southeast winds 5 to 10 knots, becoming south this afternoon. Waves 1 foot or less. Light chop. A slight chance of showers and thunderstorms this afternoon. For tonight, south winds 5 to 10 knots, diminishing to around 5 knots after midnight. Waves 1 foot or less. Light chop. For Sunday, southeast winds 5 to 10 knots. Waves 1 foot or less. Light chop. And for Sunday night, south winds around 5 knots.
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0: 10 to 15 knots with gusts up to 20 knots. Seas 3 to 4 feet, occasionally to 5 feet. Wave detail, southeast 4 feet at 7 seconds. A chance of thunderstorms. A chance of showers early this morning, then showers late this morning and afternoon. For tonight, south winds 10 to 15 knots with gusts up to 20 knots, diminishing to 5 to 10 knots after midnight. Seas 2 to 3 feet. Wave detail, southeast 3 feet at 6 seconds. A chance of showers and thunderstorms, mainly in the evening. For Sunday, southeast winds 5 to 10 knots. Seas 2 to 3 feet. Wave detail, south 2 feet at 6 seconds. A chance of showers and thunderstorms, mainly in the morning. And for Sunday night, south winds 5 to 10 knots, diminishing to around 5 knots after midnight. Seas around 2 feet. Wave detail, south 2 feet at 5 seconds. From the Okaloosa-Walton County line to Pascagoula, from 20 to 60 nautical miles offshore. For today, southeast winds 10 to 15 knots with gusts up to 20 knots. Seas 3 to 4 feet, occasionally to 5 feet. Wave detail, southeast 4 feet at 6 seconds. A chance of thunderstorms. Showers likely until late afternoon, then a chance of showers late. For tonight, south winds 10 to 15 knots. Seas 2 to 3 feet. Wave detail, south 3 feet at 6 seconds. A slight chance of showers and thunderstorms in the evening. For Sunday, southeast winds 10 to 15 knots. Seas 2 to 3 feet. Wave detail, south 3 feet at 6 seconds. A slight chance of showers and thunderstorms in the morning. And for Sunday night, southeast winds 5 to 10 knots. Seas 2 to 3 feet. Wave detail, south 2 feet at 6 seconds. Tidal information, at the mouth of the Mobile River on Saturday, low tide at 2:31 a.m. High tide at 4:33 p.m. At the mouth of the Mobile River on Sunday, low tide at 2:31 a.m. High tide at 5:11 p.m. At Pensacola Bay on Saturday, low tide at 1:25 a.m. High tide at 2:56 p.m. At Pensacola Bay on Sunday, low tide at 1:24 a.m. High tide at 3:13 p.m. At the East Pass in Destin on Saturday, low tide at 12:51 a.m. High tide at 2:23 p.m. At the East Pass in Destin on Sunday, low tide at 12:50 a.m. High tide at 2:40 p.m. The following marine observations were made as of 9 a.m. Mobile Bay Coast Guard Station. Winds were southeast at 9 knots. Sea temperature 80 degrees. Air temperature 77 degrees. Weeks Bay, south winds at 2 knots. Air temperature was 76 degrees. Pensacola Bay. Sea temperature 79 degrees. Air temperature 81 degrees. The report from the east end of Dauphin Island was not available. Graham Bay, southeast winds at 13 knots. Air temperature was 79 degrees. And Pettiboy Island, southeast winds at 12 knots. Air temperature was 79 degrees. South of Dauphin Island. Winds were south at 16 knots. 12 miles south of Orange Beach, winds were southeast at 14 knots. Air temperature was 79 degrees. Gulf water temperature 79 degrees. Wave height 4 feet, with a period of 7 seconds. 100 miles south of Destin. Winds were southeast at 14 knots. Air temperature 80 degrees. Wave height 3 feet. Wave period 6 seconds. The following weather reports were made at 9 a.m. Pensacola International Airport, skies were cloudy. The temperature was 79 degrees, the dew point was 72, and the relative humidity was 79%. The wind was southeast at 13 miles an hour. The pressure was 30.03 inches and rising. Pensacola Naval Air Station, skies were cloudy. The temperature was 80 degrees, the dew point was 73, and the relative humidity was 79%. The wind was east at 16 miles an hour. The pressure was 30.02 inches and rising. Here's your National Weather Service forecast. Today, partly sunny this morning, then becoming mostly cloudy. A chance of thunderstorms. A chance of showers this morning, then showers likely this afternoon. Highs in the mid-80s. Southeast winds 5 to 10 miles per hour with gusts up to 20 miles per hour. Chance of rain 70%. Tonight, mostly cloudy with a slight chance of showers and thunderstorms. Lows in the lower 70s. South winds 5 to 10 miles per hour. Chance of rain 20%. Sunday, partly sunny with a chance of showers and thunderstorms. Highs in the upper 80s. South winds 5 to 10 miles per hour. Chance of rain 50%. Sunday night, partly cloudy in the evening, then becoming mostly cloudy. Lows in the lower 70s. South winds around 5 miles per hour in the evening, becoming light and variable. This is NOAA Weather Radio, from the Mobile Pensacola National Weather Service. The current time is 10:06 a.m. Central Daylight Time. There is a high risk of rip currents for the following areas in Alabama, Baldwin Coastal and Mobile Coastal, and the following areas in Florida, Escambia Coastal, Okaloosa Coastal and Santa Rosa Coastal. High rip current risk remains in effect through Sunday morning. What? Dangerous rip currents. Where? In Alabama, Mobile Coastal and Baldwin Coastal counties. In Florida, Escambia Coastal, Santa Rosa Coastal and Okaloosa Coastal counties. When? Through Sunday morning. Impacts, rip currents can sweep even the best swimmers away from shore into deeper water. Swim near a lifeguard. If caught in a rip current, relax and float. Don't swim against the current. If able, swim in a direction following the shoreline. If unable to escape, face the shore and call or wave for help. Here's your marine forecast. On the weather map, moderate southeasterly winds today diminish to a light to moderate flow for Saturday night through Monday. A light to occasionally moderate easterly to southeasterly flow follows for Tuesday and Wednesday. Seas of 3 to 5 feet this morning gradually relax to around 2 feet by Monday. On Perdido Bay, Pensacola Bay including Santa Rosa Sound, and Choctaw Hatchie Bay. For today, southeast winds 10 to 15 knots with gusts up to 20 knots. Waves 1 foot or less. A moderate chop. A chance of showers and thunderstorms. For tonight, south winds 5 to 10 knots. Waves 1 foot or less. Light chop. a slight chance of showers and thunderstorms. For Sunday, south winds 5 to 10 knots. Waves 1 foot or less. Light chop. A chance of showers and thunderstorms in the morning. And for Sunday night, south winds 5 to 10 knots, diminishing to around 5 knots after midnight. Waves 1 foot or less. Light chop. On Perdido Bay, Pensacola Bay including Santa Rosa Sound, and Choctawhatchee Bay. For today, southeast winds 5 to 10 knots, becoming south this afternoon. Waves 1 foot or less. Light chop. A slight chance of showers and thunderstorms this afternoon. For tonight, south winds 5 to 10 knots, diminishing to around 5 knots after midnight. Waves 1 foot or less. Light chop. For Sunday, southeast winds 5 to 10 knots. Waves 1 foot or less. Light chop. And for Sunday night, south winds around 5 knots in the evening, becoming light and variable. Waves 1 foot or less. Smooth. From the Okaloosa-Walton County line to Pascagoula, and out 20 nautical miles. For today, southeast winds 10 to 15 knots with gusts up to 20 knots. Seas 3 to 4 feet, occasionally to 5 feet. Wave detail, southeast 4 feet at 7 seconds. A chance of thunderstorms. A chance of showers early this morning, then showers late this morning and afternoon. For tonight, south winds 10 to 15 knots with gusts up to 20 knots, diminishing to 5 to 10 knots after midnight. Seas 2 to 3 feet. Wave detail, southeast 3 feet at 6 seconds. A chance of showers and thunderstorms, mainly in the evening. For Sunday, southeast winds 5 to 10 knots. Seas 2 to 3 feet. Wave detail, south 2 feet at 6 seconds. A chance of showers and thunderstorms, mainly in the morning. And for Sunday night, south winds 5 to 10 knots, diminishing to around 5 knots after midnight. Seas around 2 feet. Wave detail, south 2 feet at 5 seconds. From the Okaloosa-Walton County line to Pascagoula, from 20 to 60 nautical miles offshore. For today, southeast winds 10 to 15 knots with gusts up to 20 knots. Seas 3 to 4 feet, occasionally to 5 feet. Wave detail, southeast 4 feet at 6 seconds. A chance of thunderstorms. Showers likely until late afternoon, then a chance of showers late. For tonight, south winds 10 to 15 knots. Seas 2 to 3 feet. Wave detail, south 3 feet at 6 seconds. A slight chance of showers and thunderstorms in the evening. For Sunday, southeast winds 10 to 15 knots. Seas 2 to 3 feet. Wave detail, south 3 feet at 6 seconds. A slight chance of showers and thunderstorms in the morning. And for Sunday night, southeast winds 5 to 10 knots. Seas 2 to 3 feet. Wave detail, south 2 feet at 6 seconds. Tidal information, at the mouth of the Mobile River on Saturday, low tide at 2:31 a.m. High tide at 4:33 p.m. At the mouth of the Mobile River on Sunday, low tide at 2:31 a.m. High tide at 5:11 p.m. At Pensacola Bay on Saturday, low tide at 1:25 a.m. High tide at 2:56 p.m. At Pensacola Bay on Sunday, low tide at 1:24 a.m. High tide at 3:13 p.m. At the East Pass in Destin on Saturday, low tide at 12:51 a.m. High tide at 2:23 p.m. At the East Pass in Destin on Sunday, low tide at 12:50 a.m. High tide at 2:40 p.m. The following marine observations were made as of 9 a.m. Mobile Bay Coast Guard Station. Winds were southeast at 9 knots. Sea temperature 80 degrees. Air temperature 77 degrees. Weeks Bay, south winds at 2 knots. Air temperature was 76 degrees. Pensacola Bay. Sea temperature 79 degrees. Air temperature 81 degrees. The report from the east end of Dauphin Island was not available. Graham Bay, southeast winds at 13 knots. air temperature was 79 degrees. And Pettyboy Island, southeast winds at 12 knots. Air temperature was 79 degrees. South of Dauphin Island, winds were south at 16 knots. 12 miles south of Orange Beach, winds were southeast at 14 knots. Air temperature was 79 degrees. Gulf water temperature 79 degrees. Wave height 4 feet, with a period of 7 seconds. 100 miles south of Destin. Winds were southeast at 14 knots. Air temperature 80 degrees. Wave height 3 feet. Wave period 6 seconds. The following marine observations were made as of 10 a.m. Mobile Bay Coast Guard Station. Winds were southeast at 11 knots. Sea temperature 80 degrees. Air temperature 78 degrees. Weeks Bay, calm. Air temperature was 76 degrees. Pensacola Bay. Sea temperature 79 degrees. Air temperature 83 degrees. The report from the east end of Dauphin Island was not available. Graham Bay, east winds at 14 knots. Air temperature was 79 degrees. And Pettyboy Island, southeast winds at 11 knots. Air temperature was 76 degrees. South of Dauphin Island, winds were southeast at 16 knots. Wave height 4 feet. Wave period 7 seconds. 12 miles south of Orange Beach, winds were southeast at 12 knots. Air temperature was 80 degrees. Gulf water temperature 79 degrees. Wave height 4 feet, with a period of 7 seconds. 100 miles south of Destin. Winds were southeast at 14 knots. Air temperature 80 degrees. The following weather reports were made at 10 a.m. Pensacola International Airport, skies were cloudy. The temperature was 80 degrees, the dew point was 71, and the relative humidity was 74%. The wind was southeast at 16 miles an hour. The pressure was 30.03 inches and steady. Pensacola Naval Air Station, skies were cloudy. The temperature was 79 degrees, the dew point was 73, and the relative humidity was 82%. The wind was southeast at 16 miles an hour, gusting to 24. The pressure was 30.03 inches and rising. Here's your National Weather Service forecast. Today, partly sunny this morning, then becoming mostly cloudy. A chance of thunderstorms. A chance of showers this morning, then showers likely this afternoon. Highs in the mid-80s. Southeast winds 5 to 10 miles per hour with gusts up to 20 miles per hour. Chance of rain 70%. Tonight, mostly cloudy with a slight chance of showers and thunderstorms. Lows in the lower 70s. South winds 5 to 10 miles per hour. Chance of rain 20%. Sunday, partly sunny with a chance of showers and thunderstorms. Highs in the upper 80s. South winds 5 to 10 miles per hour. Chance of rain 50%. Sunday night, partly cloudy in the evening, then becoming mostly cloudy. Lows in the lower 70s. South winds around 5 miles per hour in the evening, becoming light and variable. This is NOAA Weather Radio, from the Mobile Pensacola National Weather Service. The current time is 10:16 a.m. Central Daylight Time. There is a high risk of rip currents for the following areas in Alabama, Baldwin Coastal and Mobile Coastal, and the following areas in Florida, Escambia Coastal, Okaloosa Coastal and Santa Rosa Coastal. High rip current risk remains in effect through Sunday morning. What? Dangerous rip currents. Where? In Alabama, Mobile Coastal and Baldwin Coastal counties. In Florida, Escambia Coastal, Santa Rosa Coastal and Okaloosa Coastal counties. When? Through Sunday morning. Impacts, rip currents can sweep even the best swimmers away from shore into deeper water. Swim near a lifeguard. If caught in a rip current, relax and float. 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If able, swim in a direction following the shoreline. If unable to escape, face the shore and call or wave for help. 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Here's your marine forecast. On the weather map, moderate southeasterly winds today diminish to a light to moderate flow for Saturday night through Monday. A light to occasionally moderate easterly to southeasterly flow follows for Tuesday and Wednesday. Seas of 3 to 5 feet this morning gradually relax to around 2 feet by Monday. On Perdido Bay, Pensacola Bay including Santa Rosa Sound, and Choctawhatchee Bay. For today, southeast winds 10 to 15 knots with gusts up to 20 knots. Waves 1 foot or less. A moderate chop. A chance of showers and thunderstorms. For tonight, south winds 5 to 10 knots. Waves 1 foot or less. Light chop. A slight chance of showers and thunderstorms. For Sunday, south winds 5 to 10 knots. Waves 1 foot or less. Light chop. A chance of showers and thunderstorms in the morning. And for Sunday night, south winds 5 to 10 knots, diminishing to around 5 knots after midnight. Waves 1 foot or less. Light chop. On Perdido Bay, Pensacola Bay including Santa Rosa Sound, and Choctawhatchee Bay. For today, southeast winds 5 to 10 knots, becoming south this afternoon. Waves 1 foot or less. Light chop. A slight chance of showers and thunderstorms this afternoon. For tonight, south winds 5 to 10 knots, diminishing to around 5 knots after midnight. Waves 1 foot or less. Light chop. For Sunday, southeast winds 5 to 10 knots. Waves 1 foot or less. Light chop. And for Sunday night, south winds around 5 knots in the evening, becoming light and variable. Waves 1 foot or less. Smooth. From the Okaloosa-Walton County line to Pascagoula, and out 20 nautical miles. For today, southeast winds 10 to 15 knots with gusts up to 20 knots. Seas 3 to 4 feet, occasionally to 5 feet. Wave detail, southeast 4 feet at 7 seconds. A chance of thunderstorms. A chance of showers early this morning, then showers late this morning and afternoon. For tonight, south winds 10 to 15 knots with gusts up to 20 knots, diminishing to 5 to 10 knots after midnight. Seas 2 to 3 feet. Wave detail, southeast 3 feet at 6 seconds. A chance of showers and thunderstorms, mainly in the evening. For Sunday, southeast winds 5 to 10 knots. Seas 2 to 3 feet. Wave detail, south 2 feet at 6 seconds. A chance of showers and thunderstorms, mainly in the morning. And for Sunday night, south winds 5 to 10 knots, diminishing to around 5 knots after midnight. Seas around 2 feet. Wave detail, south 2 feet at 5 seconds. From the Okaloosa-Walton County line to Pascagoula, from 20 to 60 nautical miles offshore. For today, southeast winds 10 to 15 knots with gusts up to 20 knots. Seas 3 to 4 feet, occasionally to 5 feet. Wave detail, southeast 4 feet at 6 seconds. A chance of thunderstorms. Showers likely until late afternoon, then a chance of showers late. For tonight, south winds 10 to 15 knots. Seas 2 to 3 feet. Wave detail, south 3 feet at 6 seconds. A slight chance of showers and thunderstorms in the evening. For Sunday, southeast winds 10 to 15 knots. Seas 2 to 3 feet. Wave detail, south 3 feet at 6 seconds. A slight chance of showers and thunderstorms in the morning. And for Sunday night, southeast winds 5 to 10 knots. Seas 2 to 3 feet. Wave detail, south 2 feet at 6 seconds. Tidal information, at the mouth of the Mobile River on Saturday, low tide at 2:31 a.m. High tide at 4:33 p.m. At the mouth of the Mobile River on Sunday, low tide at 2:31 a.m. High tide at 5:11 p.m. At Pensacola Bay on Saturday, low tide at 1:25 a.m. High tide at 2:56 p.m. at Pensacola Bay on Sunday, low tide at 1:24 a.m. High tide at 3:13 p.m. At the East Pass in Destin on Saturday, low tide at 12:51 a.m. High tide at 2:23 p.m. At the East Pass in Destin on Sunday, low tide at 12:50 a.m. High tide at 2:40 p.m. The following marine observations were made as of 10 a.m. Mobile Bay Coast Guard Station. Winds were southeast at 11 knots. Sea temperature 80 degrees. Air temperature 78 degrees. Weeks Bay, calm. Air temperature was 76 degrees. Pensacola Bay. Sea temperature 79 degrees. Air temperature 83 degrees. The report from the east end of Dauphin Island was not available. Grand Bay, east winds at 14 knots. Air temperature was 79 degrees. And Pettiboy Island, southeast winds at 11 knots. Air temperature was 76 degrees. South of Dauphin Island. Winds were southeast at 16 knots. Wave height 4 feet. Wave period 7 seconds. 12 miles south of Orange Beach, winds were southeast at 12 knots. Air temperature was 80 degrees. Gulf water temperature 79 degrees. Wave height 4 feet, with a period of 7 seconds. 100 miles south of Destin. Winds were southeast at 14 knots. Air temperature 80 degrees. The following weather reports were made at 10 a.m. Pensacola International Airport, skies were cloudy. The temperature was 80 degrees, the dew point was 71, and the relative humidity was 74%. The wind was southeast at 16 miles an hour. The pressure was 30.03 inches and steady. Pensacola Naval Air Station, skies were cloudy. The temperature was 79 degrees, the dew point was 73, and the relative humidity was 82%. The wind was southeast at 16 miles an hour, gusting to 24. The pressure was 30.03 inches and rising. Here's your National Weather Service forecast. Today, partly sunny this morning, then becoming mostly cloudy. A chance of thunderstorms. A chance of showers this morning, then showers likely this afternoon. Highs in the mid-80s. Southeast winds 5 to 10 miles per hour with gusts up to 20 miles per hour. Chance of rain 70%. Tonight, mostly cloudy with a slight chance of showers and thunderstorms. Lows in the lower 70s. South winds 5 to 10 miles per hour. Chance of rain 20%. Sunday, partly sunny with a chance of showers and thunderstorms. Highs in the upper 80s. South winds 5 to 10 miles per hour. Chance of rain 50%. Sunday night, partly cloudy in the evening, then becoming mostly cloudy. Lows in the lower 70s. South winds around 5 miles per hour in the evening, becoming light and variable. This is NOAA Weather Radio, from the Mobile Pensacola National Weather Service. The current time is 10:26 a.m. Central Daylight Time. There is a high risk of rip currents for the following areas in Alabama, Baldwin Coastal and Mobile Coastal, and the following areas in Florida, Escambia Coastal, Okaloosa Coastal and Santa Rosa Coastal. High rip current risk remains in effect through Sunday morning. What? Dangerous rip currents. Where? In Alabama, Mobile Coastal and Baldwin Coastal counties. In Florida, Escambia Coastal, Santa Rosa Coastal and Okaloosa Coastal counties. When, through Sunday morning. Impacts, rip currents can sweep even the best swimmers away from shore into deeper water. Swim near a lifeguard. If caught in a rip current, relax and float. 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If able, swim in a direction following the shoreline. If unable to escape, face the shore and call or wave for help. Here's your marine forecast. On the weather map, moderate southeasterly winds today diminish to a light to moderate flow for Saturday night through Monday. A light to occasionally moderate easterly to southeasterly flow follows for Tuesday and Wednesday. Seas of 3 to 5 feet this morning gradually relax to around 2 feet by Monday. On Perdido Bay, Pensacola Bay, including Santa Rosa Sound and Choctawhatchee Bay. For today, southeast winds 10 to 15 knots with gusts up to 20 knots. Waves 1 foot or less. A moderate chop. A chance of showers and thunderstorms. For tonight, south winds 5 to 10 knots. Waves 1 foot or less. Light chop. A slight chance of showers and thunderstorms. For Sunday, south winds 5 to 10 knots. Waves 1 foot or less. Light chop. A chance of showers and thunderstorms in the morning. And for Sunday night, south winds 5 to 10 knots, diminishing to around 5 knots after midnight. Waves 1 foot or less. Light chop. On Perdido Bay, Pensacola Bay, including Santa Rosa Sound and Choctawhatchee Bay. For today, southeast winds 5 to 10 knots, becoming south this afternoon. Waves 1 foot or less. Light chop. A slight chance of showers and thunderstorms this afternoon. For tonight, south winds 5 to 10 knots, diminishing to around 5 knots after midnight. Waves 1 foot or less. Light chop. For Sunday, southeast winds 5 to 10 knots. Waves 1 foot or less. Light chop. And for Sunday night, south winds around 5 knots in the evening, becoming light and variable. Waves 1 foot or less. Smooth. From the Okaloosa-Walton County line to Pascagoula, and out 20 nautical miles. For today, southeast winds 10 to 15 knots with gusts up to 20 knots. Seas 3 to 4 feet, occasionally to 5 feet. Wave detail, southeast 4 feet at 7 seconds. A chance of thunderstorms. A chance of showers early this morning, then showers late this morning and afternoon. For tonight, south winds 10 to 15 knots with gusts up to 20 knots, diminishing to 5 to 10 knots after midnight. Seas 2 to 3 feet. Wave detail, southeast 3 feet at 6 seconds. A chance of showers and thunderstorms, mainly in the evening. For Sunday, southeast winds 5 to 10 knots. Seas 2 to 3 feet. Wave detail, south 2 feet at 6 seconds. A chance of showers and thunderstorms, mainly in the morning. And for Sunday night, south winds 5 to 10 knots, diminishing to around 5 knots after midnight. Seas around 2 feet. Wave detail, south 2 feet at 5 seconds. From the Okaloosa-Walton County line to Pascagoula, from 20 to 60 nautical miles offshore. For today, southeast winds 10 to 15 knots with gusts up to 20 knots. Seas 3 to 4 feet, occasionally to 5 feet. Wave detail, southeast 4 feet at 6 seconds. A chance of thunderstorms. Showers likely until late afternoon, then a chance of showers late. For tonight, south winds 10 to 15 knots. Seas 2 to 3 feet. Wave detail, south 3 feet at 6 seconds. A slight chance of showers and thunderstorms in the evening. For Sunday, southeast winds 10 to 15 knots. Seas 2 to 3 feet. Wave detail, south 3 feet at 6 seconds. A slight chance of showers and thunderstorms in the morning. And for Sunday night, southeast winds 5 to 10 knots. Seas 2 to 3 feet. Wave detail, south 2 feet at 6 seconds. Tidal information, at the mouth of the Mobile River on Saturday, low tide at 2:31 a.m. High tide at 4:33 p.m. At the mouth of the Mobile River on Sunday, low tide at 2:31 a.m. High tide at 5:11 p.m. At Pensacola Bay on Saturday, low tide at 1:25 a.m. High tide at 2:56 p.m. At Pensacola Bay on Sunday, low tide at 1:24 a.m. High tide at 3:13 p.m. At the East Pass in Destin on Saturday, low tide at 12:51 a.m. High tide at 2:23 p.m. At the East Pass in Destin on Sunday, low tide at 12:50 a.m. High tide at 2:40 p.m. The following marine observations were made as of 10 a.m. Mobile Bay Coast Guard Station. Winds were southeast at 11 knots. Sea temperature 80 degrees. Air temperature 78 degrees. Weeks Bay, calm. Air temperature was 76 degrees. Pensacola Bay. Sea temperature 79 degrees. Air temperature 83 degrees. The report from the east end of Dauphin Island was not available. Graham Bay, east winds at 14 knots. Air temperature was 79 degrees. And Pettiboy Island, southeast winds at 11 knots. Air temperature was 76 degrees. South of Dauphin Island. Winds were southeast at 60 knots. Wave height 4 feet. Wave period 7 seconds. 12 miles south of Orange Beach, winds were southeast at 12 knots. Air temperature was 80 degrees. Gulf water temperature 79 degrees. Wave height 4 feet, with a period of 7 seconds. 100 miles south of Destin. Winds were southeast at 14 knots. Air temperature 80 degrees. The following weather reports were made at 10 a.m. Pensacola International Airport, skies were cloudy. The temperature was 80 degrees, the dew point was 71, and the relative humidity was 74%. The wind was southeast at 16 miles an hour. The pressure was 30.03 inches and steady. Pensacola Naval Air Station, skies were cloudy. The temperature was 79 degrees, the dew point was 73, and the relative humidity was 82%. The wind was southeast at 16 miles an hour, gusting to 24. The pressure was 30.03 inches and rising. Here's your National Weather Service forecast. Today, partly sunny this morning, then becoming mostly cloudy. A chance of thunderstorms. A chance of showers this morning, then showers likely this afternoon. Highs in the mid-80s. Southeast winds 5 to 10 miles per hour with gusts up to 20 miles per hour. Chance of rain 70%. Tonight, mostly cloudy with a slight chance of showers and thunderstorms. Lows in the lower 70s. South winds 5 to 10 miles per hour. Chance of rain 20%. Sunday, partly sunny with a chance of showers and thunderstorms. Highs in the upper 80s. South winds 5 to 10 miles per hour. Chance of rain 50%. Sunday night, partly cloudy in the evening, then becoming mostly cloudy. Lows in the lower 70s. South winds around 5 miles per hour in the evening, becoming light and variable. This is NOAA Weather Radio, from the Mobile Pensacola National Weather Service. The current time is 10:35 a.m. Central Daylight Time. There is a high risk of rip currents for the following areas in Alabama, Baldwin Coastal and Mobile Coastal, and the following areas in Florida, Escambia Coastal, Okaloosa Coastal and Santa Rosa Coastal. High rip current risk remains in effect through Sunday morning. What? Dangerous rip currents. Where? In Alabama, Mobile Coastal and Baldwin Coastal counties. In Florida, Escambia Coastal, Santa Rosa Coastal and Okaloosa Coastal counties. When? Through Sunday morning. Impacts, rip currents can sweep even the best swimmers away from shore into deeper water. Swim near a lifeguard. If caught in a rip current, relax and float. Don't swim against the current. If able, swim in a direction following the shoreline. If unable to escape, face the shore and call or wave for help. Here's your marine forecast. On the weather map, moderate southeasterly winds today diminish to a light to moderate flow for Saturday night through Monday. A light to occasionally moderate easterly to southeasterly flow follows for Tuesday and Wednesday. Seas of 3 to 5 feet this morning gradually relax to around 2 feet by Monday. On Perdido Bay, Pensacola Bay including Santa Rosa Sound, and Choctawhatchee Bay. For today, southeast winds 10 to 15 knots with gusts up to 20 knots. Waves 1 foot or less. A moderate chop. A chance of showers and thunderstorms. For tonight, south winds 5 to 10 knots. Waves 1 foot or less. Light chop. A slight chance of showers and thunderstorms. For Sunday, south winds 5 to 10 knots. Waves 1 foot or less. light chop. A chance of showers and thunderstorms in the morning. And for Sunday night, south winds 5 to 10 knots, diminishing to around 5 knots after midnight. Waves 1 foot or less. Light chop. On Perdido Bay, Pensacola Bay including Santa Rosa Sound, and Choctaw Hatchie Bay. For today, southeast winds 5 to 10 knots, becoming south this afternoon. Waves 1 foot or less. Light chop. A slight chance of showers and thunderstorms this afternoon. For tonight, south winds 5 to 10 knots, diminishing to around 5 knots after midnight. Waves 1 foot or less. Light chop. For Sunday, southeast winds 5 to 10 knots. Waves 1 foot or less. Light chop. And for Sunday night, south winds around 5 knots in the evening, becoming light and variable. Waves 1 foot or less. Smooth. From the Okaloosa-Walton County line to Pascagoula, and out 20 nautical miles. For today, southeast winds 10 to 15 knots with gusts up to 20 knots. Seas 3 to 4 feet, occasionally to 5 feet. Wave detail, southeast 4 feet at 7 seconds. A chance of thunderstorms. A chance of showers early this morning, then showers late this morning and afternoon. For tonight, south winds 10 to 15 knots with gusts up to 20 knots, diminishing to 5 to 10 knots after midnight. Seas 2 to 3 feet. Wave detail, southeast 3 feet at 6 seconds. A chance of showers and thunderstorms, mainly in the evening. For Sunday, southeast winds 5 to 10 knots. Seas 2 to 3 feet. Wave detail, south 2 feet at 6 seconds. A chance of showers and thunderstorms, mainly in the morning. And for Sunday night, south winds 5 to 10 knots, diminishing to around 5 knots after midnight. Seas around 2 feet. Wave detail, south 2 feet at 5 seconds. From the Okaloosa-Walton County line to Pascagoula, from 20 to 60 nautical miles offshore. For today, southeast winds 10 to 15 knots with gusts up to 20 knots. Seas 3 to 4 feet, occasionally to 5 feet. Wave detail, southeast 4 feet at 6 seconds. A chance of thunderstorms. Showers likely until late afternoon, then a chance of showers late. For tonight, south winds 10 to 15 knots. Seas 2 to 3 feet. Wave detail, south 3 feet at 6 seconds. A slight chance of showers and thunderstorms in the evening. For Sunday, southeast winds 10 to 15 knots. Seas 2 to 3 feet. Wave detail, south 3 feet at 6 seconds. A slight chance of showers and thunderstorms in the morning. And for Sunday night, southeast winds 5 to 10 knots. Seas 2 to 3 feet. Wave detail, south 2 feet at 6 seconds. Tidal information, at the mouth of the Mobile River on Saturday, low tide at 2:31 a.m. High tide at 4:33 p.m. At the mouth of the Mobile River on Sunday, low tide at 2:31 a.m. High tide at 5:11 p.m. At Pensacola Bay on Saturday, low tide at 1:25 a.m. High tide at 2:56 p.m. At Pensacola Bay on Sunday, low tide at 1:24 a.m. High tide at 3:13 p.m. At the East Pass in Destin on Saturday, low tide at 12:51 a.m. High tide at 2:23 p.m. At the East Pass in Destin on Sunday, low tide at 12:50 a.m. High tide at 2:40 p.m. The following marine observations were made as of 10 a.m. Mobile Bay Coast Guard Station. Winds were southeast at 11 knots. Sea temperature 80 degrees. Air temperature 78 degrees. Weeks Bay, calm. Air temperature was 76 degrees. Pensacola Bay. Sea temperature 79 degrees. Air temperature 83 degrees. The report from the east end of Dauphin Island was not available. Graham Bay, east winds at 14 knots. Air temperature was 79 degrees. And Pettiboy Island, southeast winds at 11 knots. Air temperature was 76 degrees. south of Dauphin Island. Winds were southeast at 60 knots. Wave height 4 feet. Wave period 7 seconds. 12 miles south of Orange Beach, winds were southeast at 12 knots. Air temperature was 80 degrees. Gulf water temperature 79 degrees. Wave height 4 feet, with a period of 7 seconds. 100 miles south of Destin. Winds were southeast at 14 knots. Air temperature 80 degrees. The following weather reports were made at 10 a.m. Pensacola International Airport, skies were cloudy. The temperature was 80 degrees, the dew point was 71, and the relative humidity was 74%. The wind was southeast at 16 miles an hour. The pressure was 30.03 inches and steady. Pensacola Naval Air Station, skies were cloudy. The temperature was 79 degrees, the dew point was 73, and the relative humidity was 82%. The wind was southeast at 16 miles an hour, gusting to 24. The pressure was 30.03 inches and rising. Here's your National Weather Service forecast. Today, partly sunny this morning, then becoming mostly cloudy. A chance of thunderstorms. A chance of showers this morning, then showers likely this afternoon. Highs in the mid-80s. Southeast winds 5 to 10 miles per hour with gusts up to 20 miles per hour. Chance of rain 70%. Tonight, mostly cloudy with a slight chance of showers and thunderstorms. Lows in the lower 70s. South winds 5 to 10 miles per hour. Chance of rain 20%. Sunday, partly sunny with a chance of showers and thunderstorms. Highs in the upper 80s. South winds 5 to 10 miles per hour. Chance of rain 50%. Sunday night, partly cloudy in the evening, then becoming mostly cloudy. Lows in the lower 70s. South winds around 5 miles per hour in the evening, becoming light and variable. This is NOAA Weather Radio, from the Mobile Pensacola National Weather Service. The current time is 10:45 a.m. Central Daylight Time. There is a high risk of rip currents for the following areas in Alabama, Baldwin Coastal and Mobile Coastal, and the following areas in Florida, Escambia Coastal, Okaloosa Coastal and Santa Rosa Coastal. High rip current risk remains in effect through Sunday morning. What? Dangerous rip currents. Where? In Alabama, Mobile Coastal and Baldwin Coastal counties. In Florida, Escambia Coastal, Santa Rosa Coastal and Okaloosa Coastal counties. When, through Sunday morning. Impacts, rip currents can sweep even the best swimmers away from shore into deeper water. Swim near a lifeguard. If caught in a rip current, relax and float. Don't swim against the current. If able, swim in a direction following the shoreline. If unable to escape, face the shore and call or wave for help. Here's your marine forecast. On the weather map, moderate southeasterly winds today diminish to a light to moderate flow for Saturday night through Monday. A light to occasionally moderate easterly to southeasterly flow follows for Tuesday and Wednesday. Seas of 3 to 5 feet this morning gradually relax to around 2 feet by Monday. On Perdido Bay, Pensacola Bay including Santa Rosa Sound, and Choctawhatchee Bay. For today, southeast winds 10 to 15 knots with gusts up to 20 knots. Waves 1 foot or less. A moderate chop. A chance of showers and thunderstorms. For tonight, south winds 5 to 10 knots. Waves 1 foot or less. Light chop. A slight chance of showers and thunderstorms. For Sunday, south winds 5 to 10 knots. Waves 1 foot or less. Light chop. A chance of showers and thunderstorms in the morning. And for Sunday night, south winds 5 to 10 knots, diminishing to around 5 knots after midnight. Waves 1 foot or less. Light chop. On Perdido Bay, Pensacola Bay including Santa Rosa Sound, and Choctawhatchee Bay. For today, southeast winds 5 to 10 knots, becoming south this afternoon. Waves 1 foot or less. Light chop. A slight chance of showers and thunderstorms this afternoon. For tonight, south winds 5 to 10 knots, diminishing to around 5 knots after midnight. Waves 1 foot or less. Light chop. For Sunday, southeast winds 5 to 10 knots. Waves 1 foot or less. Light chop. And for Sunday night, south winds around 5 knots in the evening, becoming light and variable. Waves 1 foot or less. Smooth. From the Okaloosa-Walton County line to Pascagoula, and out 20 nautical miles. For today, southeast winds 10 to 15 knots with gusts up to 20 knots. Seas 3 to 4 feet, occasionally to 5 feet. Wave detail, southeast 4 feet at 7 seconds. A chance of thunderstorms. A chance of showers early this morning, then showers late this morning and afternoon. For tonight, south winds 10 to 15 knots with gusts up to 20 knots, diminishing to 5 to 10 knots after midnight. Seas 2 to 3 feet. Wave detail, southeast 3 feet at 6 seconds. A chance of showers and thunderstorms, mainly in the evening. For Sunday, southeast winds 5 to 10 knots. Seas 2 to 3 feet. Wave detail, south 2 feet at 6 seconds. A chance of showers and thunderstorms, mainly in the morning. And for Sunday night, south winds 5 to 10 knots, diminishing to around 5 knots after midnight. Seas around 2 feet. Wave detail, south 2 feet at 5 seconds. From the Okaloosa-Walton County line to Pascagoula, from 20 to 60 nautical miles offshore. For today, southeast winds 10 to 15 knots with gusts up to 20 knots. Seas 3 to 4 feet, occasionally to 5 feet. Wave detail, southeast 4 feet at 6 seconds. A chance of thunderstorms. Showers likely until late afternoon, then a chance of showers late. For tonight, south winds 10 to 15 knots. Seas 2 to 3 feet. Wave detail, south 3 feet at 6 seconds. A slight chance of showers and thunderstorms in the evening. For Sunday, southeast winds 10 to 15 knots. Seas 2 to 3 feet. Wave detail, south 3 feet at 6 seconds. A slight chance of showers and thunderstorms in the morning. And for Sunday night, southeast winds 5 to 10 knots. Seas 2 to 3 feet. Wave detail, south 2 feet at 6 seconds. 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Tidal information, at the mouth of the Mobile River on Saturday, low tide at 2:31 a.m. High tide at 4:33 p.m. At the mouth of the Mobile River on Sunday, low tide at 2:31 a.m. High tide at 5:11 p.m. At Pensacola Bay on Saturday, low tide at 1:25 a.m. High tide at 2:56 p.m. At Pensacola Bay on Sunday, low tide at 1:24 a.m. High tide at 3:13 p.m. At the East Pass in Destin on Saturday, low tide at 12:51 a.m. High tide at 2:23 p.m. At the East Pass in Destin on Sunday, low tide at 12:50 a.m. High tide at 2:40 p.m. The following marine observations were made as of 10 a.m. Mobile Bay Coast Guard Station. Winds were southeast at 11 knots. Sea temperature 80 degrees. Air temperature 78 degrees. Weeks Bay, calm. Air temperature was 76 degrees. Pensacola Bay. Sea temperature 79 degrees. Air temperature 83 degrees. The report from the east end of Dauphin Island was not available. Graham Bay, east winds at 14 knots. Air temperature was 79 degrees. And Pettyboy Island, southeast winds at 11 knots. Air temperature was 76 degrees. South of Dauphin Island. Winds were southeast at 16 knots. Wave height 4 feet. Wave period 7 seconds. 12 miles south of Orange Beach, winds were southeast at 12 knots. Air temperature was 80 degrees. Gulf water temperature 79 degrees. wave height 4 feet, with a period of 7 seconds. 100 miles south of Destin. Winds were southeast at 14 knots. Air temperature 80 degrees.

pressure was 30.03 inches and rising. Here's your National Weather Service forecast. Today, partly sunny this morning, then becoming mostly cloudy. A chance of thunderstorms. A chance of showers this morning, then showers likely this afternoon. Highs in the mid-80s. Southeast winds 5 to 10 miles per hour with gusts up to 20 miles per hour. Chance of rain 70%. Tonight, mostly cloudy with a slight chance of showers and thunderstorms. Lows in the lower 70s. South winds 5 to 10 miles per hour. Chance of rain 20%. Sunday, partly sunny with a chance of showers and thunderstorms. Highs in the upper 80s. South winds 5 to 10 miles per hour. Chance of rain 50%. Sunday night, partly cloudy in the evening, then becoming mostly cloudy. Lows in the lower 70s. South winds around 5 miles per hour in the evening, becoming light and variable. This is NOAA Weather Radio, from the Mobile Pensacola National Weather Service. The current time is 10:54 a.m. Central Daylight Time. There is a high risk of rip currents for the following areas in Alabama, Baldwin Coastal and Mobile Coastal, and the following areas in Florida, Escambia Coastal, Okaloosa Coastal and Santa Rosa Coastal. High rip current risk remains in effect through Sunday morning. What? Dangerous rip currents. Where? In Alabama, Mobile Coastal and Baldwin Coastal counties. In Florida, Escambia Coastal, Santa Rosa Coastal and Okaloosa Coastal counties. When? Through Sunday morning. Impacts, rip currents can sweep even the best swimmers away from shore into deeper water. Swim near a lifeguard. If caught in a rip current, relax and float. Don't swim against the current. If able, swim in a direction following the shoreline. If unable to escape, face the shore and call or wave for help. Here's your marine forecast. On the weather map, moderate southeasterly winds today diminish to a light to moderate flow for Saturday night through Monday. A light to occasionally moderate easterly to southeasterly flow follows for Tuesday and Wednesday. Seas of 3 to 5 feet this morning gradually relax to around 2 feet by Monday. On Perdido Bay, Pensacola Bay including Santa Rosa Sound, and Choctawhatchee Bay. For today, southeast winds 10 to 15 knots with gusts up to 20 knots. Waves 1 foot or less. A moderate chop. A chance of showers and thunderstorms. For tonight, south winds 5 to 10 knots. Waves 1 foot or less. Light chop. A slight chance of showers and thunderstorms. For Sunday, south winds 5 to 10 knots. Waves 1 foot or less. Light chop. A chance of showers and thunderstorms in the morning. And for Sunday night, south winds 5 to 10 knots, diminishing to around 5 knots after midnight. Waves 1 foot or less. Light chop. On Perdido Bay, Pensacola Bay including Santa Rosa Sound, and Choctawhatchee Bay. For today, southeast winds 5 to 10 knots, becoming south this afternoon. Waves 1 foot or less. Light chop. A slight chance of showers and thunderstorms this afternoon. For tonight, south winds 5 to 10 knots, diminishing to around 5 knots after midnight. Waves 1 foot or less. Light chop. For Sunday, southeast winds 5 to 10 knots. Waves 1 foot or less. Light chop. And for Sunday night, south winds around 5 knots in the evening, becoming light and variable. Waves 1 foot or less. Smooth. From the Okaloosa-Walton County line to Pascagoula and out 20 nautical miles. For today, southeast winds 10 to 15 knots with gusts up to 20 knots. Seas 3 to 4 feet, occasionally to 5 feet. Wave detail, southeast 4 feet at 7 seconds. A chance of thunderstorms. A chance of showers early this morning, then showers late this morning and afternoon. For tonight, south winds 10 to 15 knots with gusts up to 20 knots, diminishing to 5 to 10 knots after midnight. Seas 2 to 3 feet. Wave detail, southeast 3 feet at 6 seconds. A chance of showers and thunderstorms.

0: storms, mainly in the evening. For Sunday, southeast winds 5 to 10 knots. Seas 2 to 3 feet. Wave detail, south 2 feet at 6 seconds. A chance of showers and thunderstorms, mainly in the morning. And for Sunday night, south winds 5 to 10 knots, diminishing to around 5 knots after midnight. Seas around 2 feet. Wave detail, south 2 feet at 5 seconds. From the Okaloosa Walton County line to Pascagoula, from 20 to 60 nautical miles offshore. For today, southeast winds 10 to 15 knots with gusts up to 20 knots. Seas 3 to 4 feet, occasionally to 5 feet. Wave detail, southeast 4 feet at 6 seconds. A chance of thunderstorms. Showers likely until late afternoon, then a chance of showers late. For tonight, south winds 10 to 15 knots. See.
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0: Wave detail, south 3 feet at 6 seconds. A slight chance of showers and thunderstorms in the morning. And for Sunday night, southeast winds 5 to 10 knots. Seas 2 to 3 feet. Wave detail, south 2 feet at 6 seconds. Tidal information, at the mouth of the Mobile River on Saturday, low tide at 2:31 a.m. High tide at 4:33 p.m. At the mouth of the Mobile River on Sunday, low tide at 2:31 a.m. High tide at 5:11 p.m. At Pensacola Bay on Saturday, low tide at 1:25 a.m. High tide at 2:56 p.m. At Pensacola Bay on Sunday, low tide at 1:24 a.m. High tide at 3:13 p.m. At the East Pass in Destin on Saturday, low tide at 12:51 a.m. High tide at 2:23 p.m. At the East Pass in Destin on Sunday, low tide at 12:50 a.m. High tide at 2:40 p.m. The following marine observations were made as of 10 a.m. Mobile Bay Coast Guard Station. Winds were southeast at 11 knots. Sea temperature 80 degrees. Air temperature 78 degrees. Weeks Bay, calm. Air temperature was 76 degrees. Pensacola Bay. Sea temperature 79 degrees. Air temperature 83 degrees. The report from the east end of Dauphin Island was not available. Graham Bay, east winds at 14 knots. Air temperature was 79 degrees. And Pettiboy Island, southeast winds at 11 knots. Air temperature was 76 degrees. South of Dauphin Island. Winds were southeast at 16 knots. Wave height 4 feet. Wave period 7 seconds. 12 miles south of Orange Beach, winds were southeast at 12 knots. Air temperature was 80 degrees. Gulf water temperature 79 degrees. Wave height 4 feet, with a period of 7 seconds. 100 miles south of Destin. Winds were southeast at 14 knots. Air temperature 80 degrees. The following weather reports were made at 10 a.m. Pensacola International Airport, skies were cloudy. The temperature was 80 degrees, the dew point was 71, and the relative humidity was 74%. The wind was southeast at 16 miles an hour. The pressure was 30.03 inches and steady. Pensacola Naval Air Station, skies were cloudy. The temperature was 79 degrees, the dew point was 73, and the relative humidity was 82%. The wind was southeast at 16 miles an hour, gusting to 24. The pressure was 30.03 inches and rising. Here's your National Weather Service forecast. Today, partly sunny this morning, then becoming mostly cloudy. A chance of thunderstorms. A chance of showers this morning, then showers likely this afternoon. Highs in the mid-80s. Southeast winds 5 to 10 miles per hour with gusts up to 20 miles per hour. Chance of rain 70%. Tonight, mostly cloudy with a slight chance of showers and thunderstorms. Lows in the lower 70s. South winds 5 to 10 miles per hour. Chance of rain 20%. Sunday, partly sunny with a chance of showers and thunderstorms. Highs in the upper 80s. South winds 5 to 10 miles per hour. Chance of rain 50%. Sunday night, partly cloudy in the evening, then becoming mostly cloudy. Lows in the lower 70s. South winds around 5 miles per hour in the evening, becoming light and variable. This is NOAA Weather Radio, from the Mobile Pensacola National Weather Service. The current time is 11:04 a.m. Central Daylight Time. There is a high risk of rip currents for the following areas in Alabama, Baldwin Coastal and Mobile Coastal, and the following areas in Florida, Escambia Coastal, Okaloosa Coastal and Santa Rosa Coastal. High rip current risk remains in effect through Sunday morning. What? Dangerous rip currents. Where? In Alabama, Mobile Coastal and Baldwin Coastal counties. In Florida, Escambia Coastal, Santa Rosa Coastal and Okaloosa Coastal counties. When? Through Sunday morning. Impacts, rip currents can sweep even the best swimmers away from shore into deeper water. Swim near a lifeguard. If caught in a rip current, relax and float. Don't swim against the current. If able, swim in a direction following the shoreline. If unable to escape, face the shore and call or wave for help. Here's your marine forecast. On the weather map, moderate southeasterly winds today diminish to a light to moderate flow for Saturday night through Monday. A light to occasionally moderate easterly to southeasterly flow follows for Tuesday and Wednesday. Seas of 3 to 5 feet this morning gradually relax to around 2 feet by Monday. On Perdido Bay, Pensacola Bay including Santa Rosa Sound, and Choctawhatchee Bay. For today, southeast winds 10 to 15 knots with gusts up to 20 knots. Waves 1 foot or less. A moderate chop. A chance of showers and thunderstorms. For tonight, south winds 5 to 10 knots. Waves 1 foot or less. Light chop. A slight chance of showers and thunderstorms. For Sunday, south winds 5 to 10 knots. Waves 1 foot or less. Light chop. A chance of showers and thunderstorms in the morning. And for Sunday night, south winds 5 to 10 knots, diminishing to around 5 knots after midnight. Waves 1 foot or less. Light chop. On Perdido Bay, Pensacola Bay including Santa Rosa Sound, and Choctawhatchee Bay. For today, southeast winds 5 to 10 knots, becoming south this afternoon. Waves 1 foot or less. Light chop. A slight chance of showers and thunderstorms this afternoon. For tonight, south winds 5 to 10 knots, diminishing to around 5 knots after midnight. Waves 1 foot or less. Light chop. For Sunday, southeast winds 5 to 10 knots. Waves 1 foot or less. Light chop. And for Sunday night, south winds around 5 knots in the evening, becoming light and variable. Waves 1 foot or less. Smooth. From the Okaloosa-Walton County line to Pascagoula, and out 20 nautical miles. For today, southeast winds 10 to 15 knots with gusts up to 20 knots. Seas 3 to 4 feet, occasionally to 5 feet. Wave detail, southeast 4 feet at 7 seconds. A chance of thunderstorms. A chance of showers early this morning, then showers late this morning and afternoon. For tonight, south winds 10 to 15 knots with gusts up to 20 knots, diminishing to 5 to 10 knots after midnight. Seas 2 to 3 feet. Wave detail, southeast 3 feet at 6 seconds. A chance of showers and thunderstorms, mainly in the evening. For Sunday, southeast winds 5 to 10 knots. Seas 2 to 3 feet. Wave detail, south 2 feet at 6 seconds. A chance of showers and thunderstorms, mainly in the morning. And for Sunday night, south winds 5 to 10 knots, diminishing to around 5 knots after midnight. Seas around 2 feet. Wave detail, south 2 feet at 5 seconds. From the Okaloosa-Walton County line to Pascagoula, from 20 to 60 nautical miles offshore. for today? Southeast winds 10 to 15 knots with gusts up to 20 knots. Seas 3 to 4 feet, occasionally to 5 feet. Wave detail, southeast 4 feet at 6 seconds. A chance of thunderstorms. Showers likely until late afternoon, then a chance of showers late. For tonight, south winds 10 to 15 knots. Seas 2 to 3 feet. Wave detail, south 3 feet at 6 seconds. A slight chance of showers and thunderstorms in the evening. For Sunday, southeast winds 10 to 15 knots. Seas 2 to 3 feet. Wave detail, south 3 feet at 6 seconds. A slight chance of showers and thunderstorms in the morning. And for Sunday night, southeast winds 5 to 10 knots. Seas 2 to 3 feet. Wave detail, south 2 feet at 6 seconds. Tidal information, at the mouth of the Mobile River on Saturday, low tide at 2:31 a.m. High tide at 4:33 p.m. At the mouth of the Mobile River on Sunday, low tide at 2:31 a.m. High tide at 5:11 p.m. At Pensacola Bay on Saturday, low tide at 1:25 a.m. High tide at 2:56 p.m. At Pensacola Bay on Sunday, low tide at 1:24 a.m. High tide at 3:13 p.m. At the East Pass in Destin on Saturday, low tide at 12:51 a.m. High tide at 2:23 p.m. At the East Pass in Destin on Sunday, low tide at 12:50 a.m. High tide at 2:40 p.m. The following marine observations were made as of 10 a.m. Mobile Bay Coast Guard Station. Winds were southeast at 11 knots. Sea temperature 80 degrees. Air temperature 78 degrees. Weeks Bay, calm. Air temperature was 76 degrees. Pensacola Bay. Sea temperature 79 degrees. Air temperature 83 degrees. The report from the east end of Dauphin Island was not available. Graham Bay, east winds at 14 knots. Air temperature was 79 degrees. And Pettiboy Island, southeast winds at 11 knots. Air temperature was 76 degrees. South of Dauphin Island. Winds were southeast at 16 knots. Wave height 4 feet. Wave period 7 seconds. 12 miles south of Orange Beach, winds were southeast at 12 knots. Air temperature was 80 degrees. Gulf water temperature 79 degrees. Wave height 4 feet, with a period of 7 seconds. 100 miles south of Destin. Winds were southeast at 14 knots. Air temperature 80 degrees. The following weather reports were made at 11 a.m. Pensacola International Airport, skies were cloudy. The temperature was 79 degrees, the dew point was 71, and the relative humidity was 76%. The wind was southeast at 16 miles an hour, gusting to 24. The pressure was 30.04 inches and rising. Pensacola Naval Air Station, skies were cloudy. The temperature was 79 degrees, the dew point was 75, and the relative humidity was 87%. The wind was southeast at 12 miles an hour. The pressure was 30.03 inches and steady. Rainfall in the last hour was 0.04 inches. Here's your National Weather Service forecast. Today, partly sunny this morning, then becoming mostly cloudy. A chance of thunderstorms. A chance of showers this morning, then showers likely this afternoon. Highs in the mid-80s. Southeast winds 5 to 10 miles per hour with gusts up to 20 miles per hour. Chance of rain 70%. Tonight, mostly cloudy with a slight chance of showers and thunderstorms. Lows in the lower 70s. South winds 5 to 10 miles per hour. Chance of rain 20%. Sunday, partly sunny with a chance of showers and thunderstorms. Highs in the upper 80s. South winds 5 to 10 miles per hour. Chance of rain 50%. Sunday night, partly cloudy in the evening, then becoming mostly cloudy. Lows in the lower 70s. South winds around 5 miles per hour in the evening, becoming light and variable. This is NOAA Weather Radio from the Mobile Pensacola National Weather Service. The current time is 11:13 a.m. Central Daylight Time. There is a high risk of rip currents for the following areas in Alabama, Baldwin Coastal and Mobile Coastal, and the following areas in Florida, Escambia Coastal, Okaloosa Coastal and Santa Rosa Coastal. High rip current risk remains in effect through Sunday morning. What? Dangerous rip currents. Where? In Alabama, Mobile Coastal and Baldwin Coastal counties. In Florida, Escambia Coastal, Santa Rosa Coastal and Okaloosa Coastal counties. When? Through Sunday morning. Impacts. Rip currents can sweep even the best swimmers away from shore into deeper water. Swim near a lifeguard. If caught in a rip current, relax and float. 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If unable to escape, face the shore and call or wave for help. Here's your marine forecast. On the weather map, moderate southeasterly winds today diminish to a light to moderate flow for Saturday night through Monday. A light to occasionally moderate easterly to southeasterly flow follows for Tuesday and Wednesday. Seas of 3 to 5 feet this morning gradually relax to around 2 feet by Monday. On Perdido Bay, Pensacola Bay including Santa Rosa Sound, and Choctaw Hatchie Bay. For today, southeast winds 10 to 15 knots with gusts up to 20 knots. Waves 1 foot or less. A moderate chop. A chance of showers and thunderstorms. For tonight, south winds 5 to 10 knots. Waves 1 foot or less. Light chop. A slight chance of showers and thunderstorms. For Sunday, south winds 5 to 10 knots. Waves 1 foot or less. Light chop. A chance of showers and thunderstorms in the morning. And for Sunday night, south winds 5 to 10 knots, diminishing to around 5 knots after midnight. Waves 1 foot or less. Light chop. On Perdido Bay, Pensacola Bay including Santa Rosa Sound, and Choctaw Hatchie Bay. For today, southeast winds 5 to 10 knots, becoming south this afternoon. Waves 1 foot or less. Light chop. A slight chance of showers and thunderstorms this afternoon. For tonight, south winds 5 to 10 knots, diminishing to around 5 knots after midnight. Waves 1 foot or less. Light chop. For Sunday, southeast winds 5 to 10 knots. Waves 1 foot or less. Light chop. And for Sunday night, south winds around 5 knots in the evening, becoming light and variable. Waves 1 foot or less. Smooth. From the Okaloosa-Walton County line to Pascagoula and out 20 nautical miles. For today, southeast winds 10 to 15 knots with gusts up to 20 knots. Seas 3 to 4 feet, occasionally to 5 feet. Wave detail, southeast 4 feet at 7 seconds. A chance of thunderstorms. A chance of showers early this morning, then showers late this morning and afternoon. For tonight, south winds 10 to 15 knots with gusts up to 20 knots, diminishing to 5 to 10 knots after midnight. Seas 2 to 3 feet. Wave detail, southeast 3 feet at 6 seconds. A chance of showers and thunderstorms, mainly in the evening. For Sunday, southeast winds 5 to 10 knots. Seas 2 to 3 feet. Wave detail, south 2 feet at 6 seconds. A chance of showers and thunderstorms, mainly in the morning. And for Sunday night, south winds 5 to 10 knots, diminishing to around 5 knots after midnight. Seas around 2 feet. Wave detail, south 2 feet at 5 seconds. From the Okaloosa-Walton County line to Pascagoula, from 20 to 60 nautical miles offshore. For today, southeast winds 10 to 15 knots with gusts up to 20 knots. Seas 3 to 4 feet, occasionally to 5 feet. Wave detail, southeast 4 feet at 6 seconds. A chance of thunderstorms. Showers likely until late afternoon, then a chance of showers late. For tonight, south winds 10 to 15 knots. Seas 2 to 3 feet. Wave detail, south 3 feet at 6 seconds. a slight chance of showers and thunderstorms in the evening. For Sunday, southeast winds 10 to 15 knots. Seas 2 to 3 feet. Wave detail, south 3 feet at 6 seconds. A slight chance of showers and thunderstorms in the morning. And for Sunday night, southeast winds 5 to 10 knots. Seas 2 to 3 feet. Wave detail, south 2 feet at 6 seconds. 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Tidal information, at the mouth of the Mobile River on Saturday, low tide at 2:31 a.m. High tide at 4:33 p.m. At the mouth of the Mobile River on Sunday, low tide at 2:31 a.m. High tide at 5:11 p.m. At Pensacola Bay on Saturday, low tide at 1:25 a.m. High tide at 2:56 p.m. At Pensacola Bay on Sunday, low tide at 1:24 a.m. High tide at 3:13 p.m. At the East Pass in Destin on Saturday, low tide at 12:51 a.m. High tide at 2:23 p.m. At the East Pass in Destin on Sunday, low tide at 12:50 a.m. High tide at 2:40 p.m. The following marine observations were made as of 11 a.m. Mobile Bay Coast Guard Station. Winds were southeast at 11 knots. Sea temperature 80 degrees. Air temperature 78 degrees. Weeks Bay, east winds at 2 knots. Air temperature was 78 degrees. Pensacola Bay. Sea temperature 80 degrees. Air temperature 81 degrees. The report from the east end of Dauphin Island was not available. Graham Bay, southeast winds at 10 knots. Air temperature was 77 degrees. And Pettiboy Island, south winds at 24 knots. Air temperature was 74 degrees. South of Dauphin Island. Winds were southeast at 60 knots. Wave height 4 feet. Wave period 7 seconds. 12 miles south of Orange Beach, winds were southeast at 12 knots. Air temperature was 79 degrees. Gulf water temperature 80 degrees. Wave height 4 feet, with a period of 6 seconds. 100 miles south of Destin. Winds were southeast at 14 knots. Air temperature 80 degrees. Wave height 4 feet. Wave period 5 seconds. The following weather reports were made at 11 a.m. Pensacola International Airport, skies were cloudy. The temperature was 79 degrees, the dew point was 71, and the relative humidity was 76%. The wind was southeast at 16 miles an hour, gusting to 24. The pressure was 30.04 inches and rising. Pensacola Naval Air Station, skies were cloudy. The temperature was 79 degrees, the dew point was 75, and the relative humidity was 87%. The wind was southeast at 12 miles an hour. The pressure was 30.03 inches and steady. Rainfall in the last hour was 0.04 inches. Here's your National Weather Service forecast. Today, partly sunny this morning, then becoming mostly cloudy. A chance of thunderstorms. A chance of showers this morning, then showers likely this afternoon. Highs in the mid-80s. Southeast winds 5 to 10 miles per hour with gusts up to 20 miles per hour. Chance of rain 70%. Tonight, mostly cloudy with a slight chance of showers and thunderstorms. Lows in the lower 70s. South winds 5 to 10 miles per hour. Chance of rain 20%. Sunday, partly sunny with a chance of showers and thunderstorms. Highs in the upper 80s. South winds 5 to 10 miles per hour. Chance of rain 50%. Sunday night, partly cloudy in the evening, then becoming mostly cloudy. Lows in the lower 70s. South winds around 5 miles per hour in the evening, becoming light and variable. This is NOAA Weather Radio, from the Mobile Pensacola National Weather Service. The current time is 11:23 a.m. Central Daylight Time. there is a high risk of rip currents for the following areas in Alabama, Baldwin Coastal and Mobile Coastal, and the following areas in Florida, Escambia Coastal, Okaloosa Coastal and Santa Rosa Coastal. High rip current risk remains in effect through Sunday morning. What? Dangerous rip currents. Where? In Alabama, Mobile Coastal and Baldwin Coastal counties. In Florida, Escambia Coastal, Santa Rosa Coastal and Okaloosa Coastal counties. When? Through Sunday morning. Impacts. Rip currents can sweep even the best swimmers away from shore into deeper water. Swim near a lifeguard. 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If unable to escape, face the shore and call or wave for help. Here's your marine forecast. On the weather map, moderate southeasterly winds today diminish to a light to moderate flow for Saturday night through Monday. A light to occasionally moderate easterly to southeasterly flow follows for Tuesday and Wednesday. Seas of 3 to 5 feet this morning gradually relax to around 2 feet by Monday. On Perdido Bay, Pensacola Bay including Santa Rosa Sound, and Choctawhatchee Bay. For today, southeast winds 10 to 15 knots with gusts up to 20 knots. Waves 1 foot or less. A moderate chop. A chance of showers and thunderstorms. For tonight, south winds 5 to 10 knots. Waves 1 foot or less. Light chop. A slight chance of showers and thunderstorms. For Sunday, south winds 5 to 10 knots. Waves 1 foot or less. Light chop. A chance of showers and thunderstorms in the morning. And for Sunday night, south winds 5 to 10 knots, diminishing to around 5 knots after midnight. Waves 1 foot or less. Light chop. On Perdido Bay, Pensacola Bay including Santa Rosa Sound, and Choctawhatchee Bay. For today, southeast winds 5 to 10 knots, becoming south this afternoon. Waves 1 foot or less. Light chop. A slight chance of showers and thunderstorms this afternoon. For tonight, south winds 5 to 10 knots, diminishing to around 5 knots after midnight. Waves 1 foot or less. Light chop. For Sunday, southeast winds 5 to 10 knots. Waves 1 foot or less. Light chop. And for Sunday night, south winds around 5 knots in the evening, becoming light and variable. Waves 1 foot or less. Smooth. From the Okaloosa-Walton County line to Pascagoula, and out 20 nautical miles. For today, southeast winds 10 to 15 knots with gusts up to 20 knots. Seas 3 to 4 feet, occasionally to 5 feet. Wave detail, southeast 4 feet at 7 seconds. A chance of thunderstorms. A chance of showers early this morning, then showers late this morning and afternoon. For tonight, south winds 10 to 15 knots with gusts up to 20 knots, diminishing to 5 to 10 knots after midnight. Seas 2 to 3 feet. Wave detail, southeast 3 feet at 6 seconds. A chance of showers and thunderstorms, mainly in the evening. For Sunday, southeast winds 5 to 10 knots. Seas 2 to 3 feet. Wave detail, south 2 feet at 6 seconds. A chance of showers and thunderstorms, mainly in the morning. And for Sunday night, south winds 5 to 10 knots, diminishing to around 5 knots after midnight. Seas around 2 feet. Wave detail, south 2 feet at 5 seconds. From the Okaloosa-Walton County line to Pascagoula, from 20 to 60 nautical miles offshore. For today, southeast winds 10 to 15 knots with gusts up to 20 knots. Seas 3 to 4 feet, occasionally to 5 feet. Wave detail, southeast 4 feet at 6 seconds. A chance of thunderstorms. Showers likely until late afternoon, then a chance of showers late. For tonight, south winds 10 to 15 knots. Seas 2 to 3 feet. Wave detail, south 3 feet at 6 seconds. A slight chance of showers and thunderstorms in the evening. For Sunday, southeast winds 10 to 15 knots. Seas 2 to 3 feet. Wave detail, south 3 feet at 6 seconds. A slight chance of showers and thunderstorms in the morning. And for Sunday night, southeast winds 5 to 10 knots. Seas 2 to 3 feet. Wave detail, south 2 feet at 6 seconds. Tidal information, at the mouth of the Mobile River on Saturday, low tide at 2:31 a.m. High tide at 4:33 p.m. At the mouth of the Mobile River on Sunday, low tide at 2:31 a.m. High tide at 5:11 p.m. At Pensacola Bay on Saturday, low tide at 1:25 a.m. High tide at 2:56 p.m. At Pensacola Bay on Sunday, low tide at 1:24 a.m. High tide at 3:13 p.m. At the East Pass in Destin on Saturday, low tide at 12:51 a.m. High tide at 2:23 p.m. At the East Pass in Destin on Sunday, low tide at 12:50 a.m. High tide at 2:40 p.m. The following marine observations were made as of 11 a.m. Mobile Bay Coast Guard Station. Winds were southeast at 11 knots. Sea temperature 80 degrees. Air temperature 78 degrees. Weeks Bay, east winds at 2 knots. Air temperature was 78 degrees. Pensacola Bay. Sea temperature 80 degrees. Air temperature 81 degrees. The report from the east end of Dauphin Island was not available. Graham Bay, southeast winds at 10 knots. Air temperature was 77 degrees. And Petty Boy Island, south winds at 24 knots. Air temperature was 74 degrees. South of Dauphin Island. Winds were southeast at 60 knots. Wave height 4 feet. Wave period 7 seconds. 12 miles south of Orange Beach, winds were southeast at 12 knots. Air temperature was 79 degrees. Gulf water temperature 80 degrees. Wave height 4 feet, with a period of 6 seconds. 100 miles south of Destin. Winds were southeast at 14 knots. Air temperature 80 degrees. Wave height 4 feet. Wave period 5 seconds. The following weather reports were made at 11 a.m. Pensacola International Airport, skies were cloudy. The temperature was 79 degrees, the dew point was 71, and the relative humidity was 76%. The wind was southeast at 16 miles an hour, gusting to 24. The pressure was 30.04 inches and rising. Pensacola Naval Air Station, skies were cloudy. The temperature was 79 degrees, the dew point was 75, and the relative humidity was 87%. The wind was southeast at 12 miles an hour. The pressure was 30.03 inches and steady. Rainfall in the last hour was 0.04 inches. Here's your National Weather Service forecast. Today, partly sunny this morning, then becoming mostly cloudy. A chance of thunderstorms. A chance of showers this morning, then showers likely this afternoon. Highs in the mid-80s. Southeast winds 5 to 10 miles per hour with gusts up to 20 miles per hour. Chance of rain 70%. Tonight, mostly cloudy with a slight chance of showers and thunderstorms. Lows in the lower 70s. South winds 5 to 10 miles per hour. Chance of rain 20%. Sunday, partly sunny with a chance of showers and thunderstorms. Highs in the upper 80s. South winds 5 to 10 miles per hour. Chance of rain 50%. Sunday night, partly cloudy in the evening, then becoming mostly cloudy. Lows in the lower 70s. South winds around 5 miles per hour in the evening, becoming light and variable. 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The current time is 11:32 a.m. Central Daylight Time. There is a high risk of rip currents for the following areas in Alabama, Baldwin Coastal and Mobile Coastal, and the following areas in Florida, Escambia Coastal, Okaloosa Coastal and Santa Rosa Coastal. High rip current risk remains in effect through Sunday morning. What? Dangerous rip currents. Where? In Alabama, Mobile Coastal and Baldwin Coastal counties. In Florida, Escambia Coastal, Santa Rosa Coastal and Okaloosa Coastal counties. When, through Sunday morning, impacts, rip currents can sweep even the best swimmers away from shore into deeper water. Swim near a lifeguard. If caught in a rip current, relax and float. Don't swim against the current. If able, swim in a direction following the shoreline. If unable to escape, face the shore and call or wave for help. Here's your marine forecast. On the weather map, moderate southeasterly winds today diminish to a light to moderate flow for Saturday night through Monday. A light to occasionally moderate easterly to southeasterly flow follows for Tuesday and Wednesday. Seas of 3 to 5 feet this morning gradually relax to around 2 feet by Monday. On Perdido Bay, Pensacola Bay including Santa Rosa Sound, and Choctawhatchee Bay. For today, southeast winds 10 to 15 knots with gusts up to 20 knots. Waves 1 foot or less. A moderate chop. A chance of showers and thunderstorms. For tonight, south winds 5 to 10 knots. Waves 1 foot or less. Light chop. A slight chance of showers and thunderstorms. For Sunday, south winds 5 to 10 knots. Waves 1 foot or less. Light chop. A chance of showers and thunderstorms in the morning. And for Sunday night, south winds 5 to 10 knots, diminishing to around 5 knots after midnight. Waves 1 foot or less. Light chop. On Perdido Bay, Pensacola Bay including Santa Rosa Sound, and Choctawhatchee Bay. For today, southeast winds 5 to 10 knots, becoming south this afternoon. Waves 1 foot or less. Light chop. A slight chance of showers and thunderstorms this afternoon. For tonight, south winds 5 to 10 knots, diminishing to around 5 knots after midnight. Waves 1 foot or less. Light chop. For Sunday, southeast winds 5 to 10 knots. Waves 1 foot or less. Light chop. And for Sunday night, south winds around 5 knots in the evening, becoming light and variable. Waves 1 foot or less. Smooth. From the Okaloosa-Walton County line to Pascagoula, and out 20 nautical miles. For today, southeast winds 10 to 15 knots with gusts up to 20 knots. Seas 3 to 4 feet, occasionally to 5 feet. Wave detail, southeast 4 feet at 7 seconds. A chance of thunderstorms. A chance of showers early this morning, then showers late this morning and afternoon. For tonight, south winds 10 to 15 knots with gusts up to 20 knots, diminishing to 5 to 10 knots after midnight. Seas 2 to 3 feet. Wave detail, southeast 3 feet at 6 seconds. A chance of showers and thunderstorms, mainly in the evening. For Sunday, southeast winds 5 to 10 knots. Seas 2 to 3 feet. Wave detail, south 2 feet at 6 seconds. A chance of showers and thunderstorms, mainly in the morning. And for Sunday night, south winds 5 to 10 knots, diminishing to around 5 knots after midnight. Seas around 2 feet. Wave detail, south 2 feet at 5 seconds. From the Okaloosa-Walton County line to Pascagoula, from 20 to 60 nautical miles offshore. For today, southeast winds 10 to 15 knots with gusts up to 20 knots. Seas 3 to 4 feet, occasionally to 5 feet. Wave detail, southeast 4 feet at 6 seconds. A chance of thunderstorms. Showers likely until late afternoon, then a chance of showers late. For tonight, south winds 10 to 15 knots. Seas 2 to 3 feet. Wave detail, south 3 feet at 6 seconds. A slight chance of showers and thunderstorms in the evening. For Sunday, southeast winds 10 to 15 knots. Seas 2 to 3 feet. Wave detail, south 3 feet at 6 seconds. A slight chance of showers and thunderstorms in the morning. And for Sunday night, southeast winds 5 to 10 knots. Seas 2 to 3 feet. Wave detail, south 2 feet at 6 seconds. Tidal information, at the mouth of the Mobile River on Saturday, low tide at 2:31 a.m. high tide at 4:33 p.m. At the mouth of the Mobile River on Sunday, low tide at 2:31 a.m. High tide at 5:11 p.m. At Pensacola Bay on Saturday, low tide at 1:25 a.m. High tide at 2:56 p.m. At Pensacola Bay on Sunday, low tide at 1:24 a.m. High tide at 3:13 p.m. At the East Pass in Destin on Saturday, low tide at 12:51 a.m. High tide at 2:23 p.m. At the East Pass in Destin on Sunday, low tide at 12:50 a.m. High tide at 2:40 p.m. The following marine observations were made as of 11 a.m. Mobile Bay Coast Guard Station. Winds were southeast at 11 knots. Sea temperature 80 degrees. Air temperature 78 degrees. Weeks Bay, east winds at 2 knots. Air temperature was 78 degrees. Pensacola Bay. Sea temperature 80 degrees. Air temperature 81 degrees. The report from the east end of Dauphin Island was not available. Graham Bay, southeast winds at 10 knots. Air temperature was 77 degrees. And Pettiboy Island, south winds at 24 knots. Air temperature was 74 degrees. South of Dauphin Island. Winds were southeast at 60 knots. Wave height 4 feet. Wave period 7 seconds. 12 miles south of Orange Beach, winds were southeast at 12 knots. Air temperature was 79 degrees. Gulf water temperature 80 degrees. Wave height 4 feet, with a period of 6 seconds. 100 miles south of Destin. Winds were southeast at 14 knots. Air temperature 80 degrees. Wave height 4 feet. Wave period 5 seconds. The following weather reports were made at 11 a.m. Pensacola International Airport, skies were cloudy. The temperature was 79 degrees, the dew point was 71, and the relative humidity was 76%. The wind was southeast at 16 miles an hour, gusting to 24. The pressure was 30.04 inches and rising. Pensacola Naval Air Station, skies were cloudy. The temperature was 79 degrees, the dew point was 75, and the relative humidity was 87%. The wind was southeast at 12 miles an hour. The pressure was 30.03 inches and steady. Rainfall in the last hour was 0.04 inches. Here's your National Weather Service forecast. Today, partly sunny this morning, then becoming mostly cloudy. A chance of thunderstorms. A chance of showers this morning, then showers likely this afternoon. Highs in the mid-80s. Southeast winds 5 to 10 miles per hour with gusts up to 20 miles per hour. Chance of rain 70%. Tonight, mostly cloudy with a slight chance of showers and thunderstorms. Lows in the lower 70s. South winds 5 to 10 miles per hour. Chance of rain 20%. Sunday, partly sunny with a chance of showers and thunderstorms. Highs in the upper 80s. South winds 5 to 10 miles per hour. Chance of rain 50%. Sunday night, partly cloudy in the evening, then becoming mostly cloudy. Lows in the lower 70s. South winds around 5 miles per hour in the evening, becoming light and variable. This is NOAA Weather Radio, from the Mobile Pensacola National Weather Service. The current time is 11:42 a.m. Central Daylight Time. There is a high risk of rip currents for the following areas in Alabama, Baldwin Coastal and Mobile Coastal, and the following areas in Florida, Escambia Coastal, Okaloosa Coastal and Santa Rosa Coastal. High rip current risk remains in effect through Sunday morning. What? Dangerous rip currents. Where? In Alabama, Mobile Coastal and Baldwin Coastal counties. In Florida, Escambia Coastal, Santa Rosa Coastal and Okaloosa Coastal counties. When? Through Sunday morning. Impacts, rip currents can sweep even the best swimmers away from shore into deeper water. Swim near a lifeguard. If caught in a rip current, relax and float. Don't swim against the current. If able, swim in a direction following the shoreline. If unable to escape, face the shore and call or wave for help. Here's your marine forecast. On the weather map, moderate southeasterly winds today diminish to a light to moderate flow for Saturday night through Monday. A light to occasionally moderate easterly to southeasterly flow follows for Tuesday and Wednesday. Seas of 3 to 5 feet this morning gradually relax to around 2 feet by Monday. On Perdido Bay, Pensacola Bay including Santa Rosa Sound, and Choctaw Hatchie Bay. For today, southeast winds 10 to 15 knots with gusts up to 20 knots. Waves 1 foot or less. A moderate chop. A chance of showers and thunderstorms. For tonight, south winds 5 to 10 knots. Waves 1 foot or less. Light chop. A slight chance of showers and thunderstorms. For Sunday, south winds 5 to 10 knots. Waves 1 foot or less. Light chop. A chance of showers and thunderstorms in the morning. And for Sunday night, south winds 5 to 10 knots, diminishing to around 5 knots after midnight. Waves 1 foot or less. Light chop. On Perdido Bay, Pensacola Bay including Santa Rosa Sound, and Choctaw Hatchie Bay. For today, southeast winds 5 to 10 knots, becoming south this afternoon. Waves 1 foot or less. Light chop. A slight chance of showers and thunderstorms this afternoon. For tonight, south winds 5 to 10 knots, diminishing to around 5 knots after midnight. Waves 1 foot or less. Light chop. For Sunday, southeast winds 5 to 10 knots. Waves 1 foot or less. Light chop. And for Sunday night, south winds around 5 knots in the evening, becoming light and variable. Waves 1 foot or less. Smooth. From the Okaloosa-Walton County line to Pascagoula, and out 20 nautical miles. For today, southeast winds 10 to 15 knots with gusts up to 20 knots. Seas 3 to 4 feet, occasionally to 5 feet. Wave detail, southeast 4 feet at 7 seconds. A chance of thunderstorms. A chance of showers early this morning, then showers late this morning and afternoon. For tonight, south winds 10 to 15 knots with gusts up to 20 knots, diminishing to 5 to 10 knots after midnight. Seas 2 to 3 feet. Wave detail, southeast 3 feet at 6 seconds. A chance of showers and thunderstorms, mainly in the evening. For Sunday, southeast winds 5 to 10 knots. Seas 2 to 3 feet. Wave detail, south 2 feet at 6 seconds. A chance of showers and thunderstorms, mainly in the morning. And for Sunday night, south winds 5 to 10 knots, diminishing to around 5 knots after midnight. Seas around 2 feet. Wave detail, south 2 feet at 5 seconds. From the Okaloosa-Walton County line to Pascagoula, from 20 to 60 nautical miles offshore. For today, southeast winds 10 to 15 knots with gusts up to 20 knots. Seas 3 to 4 feet, occasionally to 5 feet. Wave detail, southeast 4 feet at 6 seconds. A chance of thunderstorms. Showers likely until late afternoon, then a chance of showers late. For tonight, south winds 10 to 15 knots. Seas 2 to 3 feet. Wave detail, south 3 feet at 6 seconds. A slight chance of showers and thunderstorms in the evening. For Sunday, southeast winds 10 to 15 knots. Seas 2 to 3 feet. Wave detail, south 3 feet at 6 seconds. A slight chance of showers and thunderstorms in the morning. And for Sunday night, southeast winds 5 to 10 knots. Seas 2 to 3 feet. Wave detail, south 2 feet at 6 seconds. 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Tidal information, at the mouth of the Mobile River on Saturday, low tide at 2:31 a.m. High tide at 4:33 p.m. At the mouth of the Mobile River on Sunday, low tide at 2:31 a.m. High tide at 5:11 p.m. at Pensacola Bay on Saturday, low tide at 1:25 a.m. High tide at 2:56 p.m. At Pensacola Bay on Sunday, low tide at 1:24 a.m. High tide at 3:13 p.m. At the East Pass in Destin on Saturday, low tide at 12:51 a.m. High tide at 2:23 p.m. At the East Pass in Destin on Sunday, low tide at 12:50 a.m. High tide at 2:40 p.m. The following marine observations were made as of 11 a.m. Mobile Bay Coast Guard Station. Winds were southeast at 11 knots. Sea temperature 80 degrees. Air temperature 78 degrees. Weeks Bay, east winds at 2 knots. Air temperature was 78 degrees. Pensacola Bay. Sea temperature 80 degrees. Air temperature 81 degrees. The report from the east end of Dauphin Island was not available. Graham Bay, southeast winds at 10 knots. Air temperature was 77 degrees. And Pettiboy Island, south winds at 24 knots. Air temperature was 74 degrees. South of Dauphin Island. Winds were southeast at 16 knots. Wave height 4 feet. Wave period 7 seconds. 12 miles south of Orange Beach, winds were southeast at 12 knots. Air temperature was 79 degrees. Gulf water temperature 80 degrees. Wave height 4 feet, with a period of 6 seconds. 100 miles south of Destin. Winds were southeast at 14 knots. Air temperature 80 degrees. Wave height 4 feet. Wave period 5 seconds. The following weather reports were made at 11 a.m. Pensacola International Airport, skies were cloudy. The temperature was 79 degrees, the dew point was 71, and the relative humidity was 76%. The wind was southeast at 16 miles an hour, gusting to 24. The pressure was 30.04 inches and rising. Pensacola Naval Air Station, skies were cloudy. The temperature was 79 degrees, the dew point was 75, and the relative humidity was 87%. The wind was southeast at 12 miles an hour. The pressure was 30.03 inches and steady. Rainfall in the last hour was 0.04 inches. Here's your National Weather Service forecast. Today, partly sunny this morning, then becoming mostly cloudy. A chance of thunderstorms. A chance of showers this morning, then showers likely this afternoon. Highs in the mid-80s. Southeast winds 5 to 10 miles per hour with gusts up to 20 miles per hour. Chance of rain 70%. Tonight, mostly cloudy with a slight chance of showers and thunderstorms. Lows in the lower 70s. South winds 5 to 10 miles per hour. Chance of rain 20%. Sunday, partly sunny with a chance of showers and thunderstorms. Highs in the upper 80s. South winds 5 to 10 miles per hour. Chance of rain 50%. Sunday night, partly cloudy in the evening, then becoming mostly cloudy. Lows in the lower 70s. South winds around 5 miles per hour in the evening, becoming light and variable. This is NOAA Weather Radio, from the Mobile Pensacola National Weather Service. The current time is 11:52 a.m. Central Daylight Time. There is a high risk of rip currents for the following areas in Alabama, Baldwin Coastal and Mobile Coastal, and the following areas in Florida, Escambia Coastal, Okaloosa Coastal and Santa Rosa Coastal. High rip current risk remains in effect through Sunday morning. What? Dangerous rip currents. Where? In Alabama, Mobile Coastal and Baldwin Coastal counties. In Florida, Escambia Coastal, Santa Rosa Coastal and Okaloosa Coastal counties. When? Through Sunday morning. Impacts, rip currents can sweep even the best swimmers away from shore into deeper water. Swim near a lifeguard. If caught in a rip current, relax and float. Don't swim against the current. If able, swim in a direction following the shoreline. If unable to escape, face the shore and call or wave for help. Here's your marine forecast. On the weather map, Moderate southeasterly winds today diminish to a light to moderate flow for Saturday night through Monday. A light to occasionally moderate east.

5 to 10 knots. Waves 1 foot or less. Light chop. A chance of showers and thunderstorms in the morning. And for Sunday night, south winds 5 to 10 knots, diminishing to around 5 knots after midnight. Waves 1 foot or less. Light chop. On Perdido Bay, Pensacola Bay including Santa Rosa Sound, and Choctawhatchee Bay. For today, southeast winds 5 to 10 knots, becoming south this afternoon. Waves 1 foot or less. Light chop. A slight chance of showers and thunderstorms this afternoon. For tonight, south winds 5 to 10 knots, diminishing to around 5 knots after midnight. Waves 1 foot or less. Light chop. For Sunday, southeast winds 5 to 10 knots. Waves 1 foot or less. Light chop. And for Sunday night, south winds around 5 knots in the evening, becoming light and variable. Waves 1 foot or less. Smooth. From the Okaloosa-Walton County line to Pascagoula, and out 20 nautical miles. For today, southeast winds 10 to 15 knots with gusts up to 20 knots. Seas 3 to 4 feet, occasionally to 5 feet. Wave detail, southeast 4 feet at 7 seconds. A chance of thunderstorms. A chance of showers early this morning, then showers late this morning and afternoon. For tonight, south winds 10 to 15 knots with gusts up to 20 knots, diminishing to 5 to 10 knots after midnight. Seas 2 to 3 feet. Wave detail, southeast 3 feet at 6 seconds. A chance of showers and thunderstorms, mainly in the evening. For Sunday, southeast winds 5 to 10 knots. Seas 2 to 3 feet. Wave detail, south 2 feet at 6 seconds. A chance of showers and thunderstorms, mainly in the morning. And for Sunday night, south winds 5 to 10 knots, diminishing to around 5 knots after midnight. Seas around 2 feet. Wave detail, south 2 feet at 5 seconds. From the Okaloosa-Walton County line to Pascagoula, from 20 to 60 nautical miles offshore. For today, southeast winds 10 to 15 knots with gusts up to 20 knots. Seas 3 to 4 feet, occasionally to 5 feet. Wave detail, southeast 4 feet at 6 seconds. A chance of thunderstorms. Showers likely until late afternoon, then a chance of showers late. For tonight, south winds 10 to 15 knots. Seas 2 to 3 feet. Wave detail, south 3 feet at 6 seconds. A slight chance of showers and thunderstorms in the evening. For Sunday, southeast winds 10 to 15 knots. Seas 2 to 3 feet. Wave detail, south 3 feet at 6 seconds. A slight chance of showers and thunderstorms in the morning. And for Sunday night, southeast winds 5 to 10 knots. Seas 2 to 3 feet. Wave detail, south 2 feet at 6 seconds. Tidal information, at the mouth of the Mobile River on Saturday, low tide at 2:31 a.m. High tide at 4:33 p.m. At the mouth of the Mobile River on Sunday, low tide at 2:31 a.m. High tide at 5:11 p.m. At Pensacola Bay on Saturday, low tide at 1:25 a.m. High tide at 2:56 p.m. At Pensacola Bay on Sunday, low tide at 1:24 a.m. High tide at 3:13 p.m. At the East Pass in Destin on Saturday, low tide at 12:51 a.m. High tide at 2:23 p.m. At the East Pass in Destin on Sunday, low tide at 12:50 a.m. High tide at 2:40 p.m. The following marine observations were made as of 11 a.m. Mobile Bay Coast Guard Station. Winds were southeast at 11 knots. Sea temperature 80 degrees. Air temperature 78 degrees. Weeks Bay, east winds at 2 knots. Air temperature was 78 degrees. Pensacola Bay. Sea temperature 80 degrees. Air temperature 81 degrees. The report from the east end of Dauphin Island was not available. Graham Bay, southeast winds at 10 knots. Air temperature was 77 degrees. And Petty Boy Island,
South winds at 20.

0: 24 knots. Air temperature was 74 degrees. South of Dauphin Island. Winds were southeast at 60 knots. Wave height 4 feet. Wave period 7 seconds. 12 miles south of Orange Beach, winds were southeast at 12 knots. Air temperature was 79 degrees.
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0: 80 degrees. Wave height 4 feet. Wave period 5 seconds. The following weather reports were made at 11 a.m. Pensacola International Airport, skies were cloudy. The temperature was 79 degrees, the dew point was 71, and the relative humidity was 76%. The wind was southeast at 16 miles an hour, gusting to 24. The pressure was 30.04 inches and rising. Pensacola Naval Air Station, skies were cloudy. The temperature was 79 degrees, the dew point was 75, and the relative humidity was 87%. The wind was southeast at 12 miles an hour. The pressure was 30.03 inches and steady. Rainfall in the last hour was 0.04 inches. Here's your National Weather Service forecast. Today, partly sunny this morning, then becoming mostly cloudy. A chance of thunderstorms. A chance of showers this morning, then showers likely this afternoon. Highs in the mid-80s. Southeast winds 5 to 10 miles per hour with gusts up to 20 miles per hour. Chance of rain 70%. Tonight, mostly cloudy with a slight chance of showers and thunderstorms. Lows in the lower 70s. South winds 5 to 10 miles per hour. Chance of rain 20%. Sunday, partly sunny with a chance of showers and thunderstorms. Highs in the upper 80s. South winds 5 to 10 miles per hour. Chance of rain 50%. Sunday night, partly cloudy in the evening, then becoming mostly cloudy. Lows in the lower 70s. South winds around 5 miles per hour in the evening, becoming light and variable. This is NOAA Weather Radio from the Mobile Pensacola National Weather Service. The current time is 12:01 p.m. Central Daylight Time. There is a high risk of rip currents for the following areas in Alabama, Baldwin Coastal and Mobile Coastal, and the following areas in Florida, Escambia Coastal, Okaloosa Coastal and Santa Rosa Coastal. High rip current risk remains in effect through Sunday morning. What? Dangerous rip currents. Where? In Alabama, Mobile Coastal and Baldwin Coastal counties. In Florida, Escambia Coastal, Santa Rosa Coastal and Okaloosa Coastal counties. When? Through Sunday morning. Impacts. Rip currents can sweep even the best swimmers away from shore into deeper water. Swim near a lifeguard. If caught in a rip current, relax and float. 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If able, swim in a direction following the shoreline. If unable to escape, face the shore and call or wave for help. Here's your marine forecast. On the weather map, moderate southeasterly winds today diminish to a light to moderate flow for Saturday night through Monday. A light to occasionally moderate easterly to southeasterly flow follows for Tuesday and Wednesday. Seas of 3 to 5 feet this morning gradually relax to around 2 feet by Monday. On Perdido Bay, Pensacola Bay including Santa Rosa Sound, and Choctawhatchee Bay. For today, southeast winds 10 to 15 knots with gusts up to 20 knots. Waves 1 foot or less. A moderate chop. A chance of showers and thunderstorms. For tonight, south winds 5 to 10 knots. Waves 1 foot or less. Light chop. A slight chance of showers and thunderstorms. For Sunday, south winds 5 to 10 knots. Waves 1 foot or less. Light chop. A chance of showers and thunderstorms in the morning. And for Sunday night, south winds 5 to 10 knots, diminishing to around 5 knots after midnight. Waves 1 foot or less. Light chop. On Perdido Bay, Pensacola Bay including Santa Rosa Sound, and Choctawhatchee Bay. For today, southeast winds 5 to 10 knots, becoming south this afternoon. Waves 1 foot or less. Light chop. A slight chance of showers and thunderstorms this afternoon. For tonight, south winds 5 to 10 knots, diminishing to around 5 knots after midnight. Waves 1 foot or less. Light chop. For Sunday, southeast winds 5 to 10 knots. Waves 1 foot or less. Light chop. And for Sunday night, south winds around 5 knots in the evening, becoming light and variable. Waves 1 foot or less. Smooth. From the Okaloosa-Walton County line to Pascagoula, and out 20 nautical miles. For today, southeast winds 10 to 15 knots with gusts up to 20 knots. Seas 3 to 4 feet, occasionally to 5 feet. Wave detail, southeast 4 feet at 7 seconds. A chance of thunderstorms. A chance of showers early this morning, then showers late this morning and afternoon. For tonight, south winds 10 to 15 knots with gusts up to 20 knots, diminishing to 5 to 10 knots after midnight. Seas 2 to 3 feet. Wave detail, southeast 3 feet at 6 seconds. A chance of showers and thunderstorms, mainly in the evening. For Sunday, southeast winds 5 to 10 knots. Seas 2 to 3 feet. Wave detail, south 2 feet at 6 seconds. A chance of showers and thunderstorms, mainly in the morning. And for Sunday night, south winds 5 to 10 knots, diminishing to around 5 knots after midnight. Seas around 2 feet. Wave detail, south 2 feet at 5 seconds. From the Okaloosa-Walton County line to Pascagoula, from 20 to 60 nautical miles offshore. For today, southeast winds 10 to 15 knots with gusts up to 20 knots. Seas 3 to 4 feet, occasionally to 5 feet. Wave detail, southeast 4 feet at 6 seconds. A chance of thunderstorms. Showers likely until late afternoon, then a chance of showers late. For tonight, south winds 10 to 15 knots. Seas 2 to 3 feet. Wave detail, south 3 feet at 6 seconds. A slight chance of showers and thunderstorms in the evening. For Sunday, southeast winds 10 to 15 knots. Seas 2 to 3 feet. Wave detail, south 3 feet at 6 seconds. A slight chance of showers and thunderstorms in the morning. And for Sunday night, southeast winds 5 to 10 knots. Seas 2 to 3 feet. Wave detail, south 2 feet at 6 seconds. Tidal information, at the mouth of the Mobile River on Saturday, low tide at 2:31 a.m. High tide at 4:33 p.m. At the mouth of the Mobile River on Sunday, low tide at 2:31 a.m. High tide at 5:11 p.m. At Pensacola Bay on Saturday, low tide at 1:25 a.m. High tide at 2:56 p.m. At Pensacola Bay on Sunday, low tide at 1:24 a.m. High tide at 3:13 p.m. At the East Pass in Destin on Saturday, low tide at 12:51 a.m. High tide at 2:23 p.m. At the East Pass in Destin on Sunday, low tide at 12:50 a.m. High tide at 2:40 p.m. The following marine observations were made as of 11 a.m. Mobile Bay Coast Guard Station. Winds were southeast at 11 knots. Sea temperature 80 degrees. Air temperature 78 degrees. Weeks Bay, east winds at 2 knots. Air temperature was 78 degrees. Pensacola Bay. Sea temperature 80 degrees. Air temperature 81 degrees. The report from the east end of Dauphin Island was not available. Graham Bay, southeast winds at 10 knots. Air temperature was 77 degrees. And Pettiboy Island, south winds at 24 knots. Air temperature was 74 degrees. South of Dauphin Island. Winds were southeast at 60 knots. Wave height 4 feet. Wave period 7 seconds. 12 miles south of Orange Beach, winds were southeast at 12 knots. Air temperature was 79 degrees. Gulf water temperature 80 degrees. Wave height 4 feet. with a period of 6 seconds. 100 miles south of Destin. Winds were southeast at 14 knots. Air temperature 80 degrees. Wave height 4 feet. Wave period 5 seconds. The following weather reports were made at 11 a.m. Pensacola International Airport, skies were cloudy. The temperature was 79 degrees, the dew point was 71, and the relative humidity was 76%. The wind was southeast at 16 miles an hour, gusting to 24. The pressure was 30.04 inches and rising. Pensacola Naval Air Station, skies were cloudy. The temperature was 79 degrees, the dew point was 75, and the relative humidity was 87%. The wind was southeast at 12 miles an hour. The pressure was 30.03 inches and steady. Rainfall in the last hour was 0.04 inches. Here's your National Weather Service forecast. Today, partly sunny this morning, then becoming mostly cloudy. A chance of thunderstorms. A chance of showers this morning, then showers likely this afternoon. Highs in the mid-80s. Southeast winds 5 to 10 miles per hour with gusts up to 20 miles per hour. Chance of rain 70%. Tonight, mostly cloudy with a slight chance of showers and thunderstorms. Lows in the lower 70s. South winds 5 to 10 miles per hour. Chance of rain 20%. Sunday, partly sunny with a chance of showers and thunderstorms. Highs in the upper 80s. South winds 5 to 10 miles per hour. Chance of rain 50%. Sunday night, partly cloudy in the evening, then becoming mostly cloudy. Lows in the lower 70s. South winds around 5 miles per hour in the evening, becoming light and variable. This is NOAA Weather Radio, from the Mobile Pensacola National Weather Service. The current time is 12:11 p.m. Central Daylight Time. There is a high risk of rip currents for the following areas in Alabama, Baldwin Coastal and Mobile Coastal, and the following areas in Florida, Escambia Coastal, Okaloosa Coastal and Santa Rosa Coastal. High rip current risk remains in effect through Sunday morning. What? Dangerous rip currents. Where? In Alabama, Mobile Coastal and Baldwin Coastal counties. In Florida, Escambia Coastal, Santa Rosa Coastal and Okaloosa Coastal counties. When? Through Sunday morning. Impacts, rip currents can sweep even the best swimmers away from shore into deeper water. Swim near a lifeguard. If caught in a rip current, relax and float. Don't swim against the current. If able, swim in a direction following the shoreline. If unable to escape, face the shore and call or wave for help. Here's your marine forecast. On the weather map, moderate southeasterly winds today diminish to a light to moderate flow for Saturday night through Monday. A light to occasionally moderate easterly to southeasterly flow follows for Tuesday and Wednesday. Seas of 3 to 5 feet this morning gradually relax to around 2 feet by Monday. On Perdido Bay, Pensacola Bay including Santa Rosa Sound, and Choctaw Hatchie Bay. For today, southeast winds 10 to 15 knots with gusts up to 20 knots. Waves 1 foot or less. A moderate chop. A chance of showers and thunderstorms. For tonight, south winds 5 to 10 knots. Waves 1 foot or less. Light chop. A slight chance of showers and thunderstorms. For Sunday, south winds 5 to 10 knots. Waves 1 foot or less. Light chop. A chance of showers and thunderstorms in the morning. And for Sunday night, south winds 5 to 10 knots, diminishing to around 5 knots after midnight. Waves 1 foot or less. Light chop. On Perdido Bay, Pensacola Bay including Santa Rosa Sound, and Choctaw Hatchie Bay. For today, southeast winds 5 to 10 knots, becoming south this afternoon. Waves 1 foot or less. Light chop. A slight chance of showers and thunderstorms this afternoon. For tonight, south winds 5 to 10 knots, diminishing to around 5 knots after midnight. Waves 1 foot or less. Light chop. For Sunday, southeast winds 5 to 10 knots. waves 1 foot or less. Right chop. And for Sunday night, south winds around 5 knots in the evening, becoming light and variable. Waves 1 foot or less. Smooth. From the Okaloosa-Walton County line to Pascagoula, and out 20 nautical miles. For today, southeast winds 10 to 15 knots with gusts up to 20 knots. Seas 3 to 4 feet, occasionally to 5 feet. Wave detail, southeast 4 feet at 7 seconds. A chance of thunderstorms. A chance of showers early this morning, then showers late this morning and afternoon. For tonight, south winds 10 to 15 knots with gusts up to 20 knots, diminishing to 5 to 10 knots after midnight. Seas 2 to 3 feet. Wave detail, southeast 3 feet at 6 seconds. A chance of showers and thunderstorms, mainly in the evening. For Sunday, southeast winds 5 to 10 knots. Seas 2 to 3 feet. Wave detail, south 2 feet at 6 seconds. A chance of showers and thunderstorms, mainly in the morning. And for Sunday night, south winds 5 to 10 knots, diminishing to around 5 knots after midnight. Seas around 2 feet. Wave detail, south 2 feet at 5 seconds. From the Okaloosa-Walton County line to Pascagoula, from 20 to 60 nautical miles offshore. For today, southeast winds 10 to 15 knots with gusts up to 20 knots. Seas 3 to 4 feet, occasionally to 5 feet. Wave detail, southeast 4 feet at 6 seconds. A chance of thunderstorms. Showers likely until late afternoon, then a chance of showers late. For tonight, south winds 10 to 15 knots. Seas 2 to 3 feet. Wave detail, south 3 feet at 6 seconds. A slight chance of showers and thunderstorms in the evening. For Sunday, southeast winds 10 to 15 knots. Seas 2 to 3 feet. Wave detail, south 3 feet at 6 seconds. A slight chance of showers and thunderstorms in the morning. And for Sunday night, southeast winds 5 to 10 knots. Seas 2 to 3 feet. Wave detail, south 2 feet at 6 seconds. Tidal information, at the mouth of the Mobile River on Saturday, low tide at 2:31 a.m. High tide at 4:33 p.m. At the mouth of the Mobile River on Sunday, low tide at 2:31 a.m. High tide at 5:11 p.m. At Pensacola Bay on Saturday, low tide at 1:25 a.m. High tide at 2:56 p.m. At Pensacola Bay on Sunday, low tide at 1:24 a.m. High tide at 3:13 p.m. At the East Pass in Destin on Saturday, low tide at 12:51 a.m. High tide at 2:23 p.m. At the East Pass in Destin on Sunday, low tide at 12:50 a.m. High tide at 2:40 p.m. This is NOAA Weather Radio Station KEC 86 from Pensacola, Florida. 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The following marine observations were made as of noon. Mobile Bay Coast Guard Station. Winds were southeast at 10 knots. Sea temperature 80 degrees. Air temperature 79 degrees. Weeks Bay, east winds at 1 knot. Air temperature was 79 degrees. Pensacola Bay. Sea temperature 80 degrees. Air temperature 81 degrees. The report from the east end of Dauphin Island was not available. Graham Bay, southeast winds at 20 knots. Air temperature was 76 degrees. And Pettyboy Island, south winds at 16 knots. Air temperature was 75 degrees. South of Dauphin Island. Winds were southeast at 14 knots. Wave height 4 feet. Wave period 6 seconds. 12 miles south of Orange Beach, winds were southeast at 14 knots. Air temperature was 79 degrees. Gulf water temperature 80 degrees. Wave height 4 feet, with a period of 7 seconds. 100 miles south of Destin. Winds were southeast at 14 knots. Air temperature 81 degrees. The following weather reports were made at noon. Pensacola International Airport, skies were cloudy. The temperature was 81 degrees, the dew point was 72, and the relative humidity was 74%. The wind was southeast at 17 miles an hour. The pressure was 30.03 inches and falling. Pensacola Naval Air Station, skies were cloudy. The temperature was 80 degrees, the dew point was 75, and the relative humidity was 84%. The wind was southeast at 17 miles an hour. The pressure was 30.03 inches and steady. Here's your National Weather Service forecast. Today, partly sunny this morning, then becoming mostly cloudy. A chance of thunderstorms. A chance of showers this morning, then showers likely this afternoon. Highs in the mid-80s. Southeast winds 5 to 10 miles per hour with gusts up to 20 miles per hour. Chance of rain 70%. Tonight, mostly cloudy with a slight chance of showers and thunderstorms. Lows in the lower 70s. South winds 5 to 10 miles per hour. Chance of rain 20%. Sunday, partly sunny with a chance of showers and thunderstorms. Highs in the upper 80s. South winds 5 to 10 miles per hour. Chance of rain 50%. Sunday night, partly cloudy in the evening, then becoming mostly cloudy. Lows in the lower 70s. South winds around 5 miles per hour in the evening, becoming light and variable. This is NOAA Weather Radio, from the Mobile Pensacola National Weather Service. The current time is 12:21 p.m. Central Daylight Time. There is a high risk of rip currents for the following areas in Alabama, Baldwin Coastal and Mobile Coastal, and the following areas in Florida, Escambia Coastal, Okaloosa Coastal and Santa Rosa Coastal. High rip current risk remains in effect through Sunday morning. What? Dangerous rip currents. Where? In Alabama, Mobile Coastal and Baldwin Coastal counties. In Florida, Escambia Coastal, Santa Rosa Coastal and Okaloosa Coastal counties. When? Through Sunday morning. Impacts, rip currents can sweep even the best swimmers away from shore into deeper water. Swim near a lifeguard. If caught in a rip current, relax and float. Don't swim against the current. If able, swim in a direction following the shoreline. If unable to escape, face the shore and call or wave for help. Here's your marine forecast. On the weather map, moderate southeasterly winds today diminish to a light to moderate flow for Saturday night through Monday. A light to occasionally moderate easterly to southeasterly flow follows for Tuesday and Wednesday. Seas of 3 to 5 feet this morning gradually relax to around 2 feet by Monday. On Perdido Bay, Pensacola Bay including Santa Rosa Sound, and Choctawhatchee Bay. For today, southeast winds 10 to 15 knots with gusts up to 20 knots. Waves 1 foot or less. A moderate chop. A chance of showers and thunderstorms. For tonight, south winds 5 to 10 knots. Waves 1 foot or less. Light chop. A slight chance of showers and thunderstorms. For Sunday, south winds 5 to 10 knots. Waves 1 foot or less. Light chop. A chance of showers and thunderstorms in the morning. And for Sunday night, south winds 5 to 10 knots, diminishing to around 5 knots after midnight. Waves 1 foot or less. Light chop. On Perdido Bay, Pensacola Bay including Santa Rosa Sound, and Choctawhatchee Bay. For today, southeast winds 5 to 10 knots, becoming south this afternoon. Waves 1 foot or less. Light chop. A slight chance of showers and thunderstorms this afternoon. For tonight, south winds 5 to 10 knots, diminishing to around 5 knots after midnight. Waves 1 foot or less. Light chop. For Sunday, southeast winds 5 to 10 knots. Waves 1 foot or less. Light chop. And for Sunday night, south winds around 5 knots in the evening, becoming light and variable. Waves 1 foot or less. Smooth. From the Okaloosa-Walton County line to Pascagoula, and out 20 nautical miles. For today, southeast winds 10 to 15 knots with gusts up to 20 knots. Seas 3 to 4 feet, occasionally to 5 feet. Wave detail, southeast 4 feet at 7 seconds. A chance of thunderstorms. A chance of showers early this morning, then showers late this morning and afternoon. For tonight, south winds 10 to 15 knots with gusts up to 20 knots, diminishing to 5 to 10 knots after midnight. Seas 2 to 3 feet. Wave detail, southeast 3 feet at 6 seconds. A chance of showers and thunderstorms, mainly in the evening. For Sunday, southeast winds 5 to 10 knots. Seas 2 to 3 feet. Wave detail, south 2 feet at 6 seconds. A chance of showers and thunderstorms, mainly in the morning. And for Sunday night, south winds 5 to 10 knots, diminishing to around 5 knots after midnight. Seas around 2 feet. Wave detail, south 2 feet at 5 seconds. From the Okaloosa-Walton County line to Pascagoula, from 20 to 60 nautical miles offshore. For today, southeast winds 10 to 15 knots with gusts up to 20 knots. Seas 3 to 4 feet, occasionally to 5 feet. Wave detail, southeast 4 feet at 6 seconds. A chance of thunderstorms. Showers likely until late afternoon, then a chance of showers late. For tonight, south winds 10 to 15 knots. Seas 2 to 3 feet. Wave detail, south 3 feet at 6 seconds. A slight chance of showers and thunderstorms in the evening. For Sunday, southeast winds 10 to 15 knots. Seas 2 to 3 feet. Wave detail, south 3 feet at 6 seconds. A slight chance of showers and thunderstorms in the morning. And for Sunday night, southeast winds 5 to 10 knots. Seas 2 to 3 feet. Wave detail, south 2 feet at 6 seconds. Tidal information, at the mouth of the Mobile River on Saturday, low tide at 2:31 a.m. High tide at 4:33 p.m. At the mouth of the Mobile River on Sunday, low tide at 2:31 a.m. High tide at 5:11 p.m. At Pensacola Bay on Saturday, low tide at 1:25 a.m. High tide at 2:56 p.m. At Pensacola Bay on Sunday, low tide at 1:24 a.m. High tide at 3:13 p.m. At the East Pass in Destin on Saturday, low tide at 12:51 a.m. High tide at 2:23 p.m. At the East Pass in Destin on Sunday, low tide at 12:50 a.m. High tide at 2:40 p.m. The following marine observations were made as of noon. Mobile Bay Coast Guard Station. Winds were southeast at 10 knots. Sea temperature 80 degrees. Air temperature 79 degrees. Weeks Bay, east winds at 1 knot. Air temperature was 79 degrees. Pensacola Bay. Sea temperature 80 degrees. Air temperature 81 degrees. The report from the east end of Dauphin Island was not available. Graham Bay, southeast winds at 20 knots. Air temperature was 76 degrees. And Pettiboy Island, south winds at 16 knots. Air temperature was 75 degrees. South of Dauphin Island. Winds were southeast at 14 knots. Wave height 4 feet. Wave period 6 seconds. 12 miles south of Orange Beach, winds were southeast at 14 knots. Air temperature was 79 degrees. Gulf water temperature 80 degrees. Wave height 4 feet, with a period of 7 seconds. 100 miles south of Destin. Winds were southeast at 14 knots. Air temperature 81 degrees. The following weather reports were made at noon. Pensacola International Airport, skies were cloudy. The temperature was 81 degrees, the dew point was 72, and the relative humidity was 74%. The wind was southeast at 17 miles an hour. The pressure was 30.03 inches and falling. Pensacola Naval Air Station, skies were cloudy. The temperature was 80 degrees, the dew point was 75, and the relative humidity was 84%. The wind was southeast at 17 miles an hour. The pressure was 30.03 inches and steady. Here's your National Weather Service forecast. Today, partly sunny this morning, then becoming mostly cloudy. A chance of thunderstorms. A chance of showers this morning, then showers likely this afternoon. Highs in the mid-80s. Southeast winds 5 to 10 miles per hour with gusts up to 20 miles per hour. Chance of rain 70%. Tonight, mostly cloudy with a slight chance of showers and thunderstorms. Lows in the lower 70s. South winds 5 to 10 miles per hour. Chance of rain 20%. Sunday, partly sunny with a chance of showers and thunderstorms. Highs in the upper 80s. South winds 5 to 10 miles per hour. Chance of rain 50%. Sunday night, partly cloudy in the evening, then becoming mostly cloudy. Lows in the lower 70s. South winds around 5 miles per hour in the evening, becoming light and variable. This is NOAA Weather Radio from the Mobile Pensacola National Weather Service. The current time is 12:30 p.m. Central Daylight Time. There is a high risk of rip currents for the following areas in Alabama, Baldwin Coastal and Mobile Coastal, and the following areas in Florida, Escambia Coastal, Okaloosa Coastal and Santa Rosa Coastal. High rip current risk remains in effect through Sunday morning. What? Dangerous rip currents. Where? In Alabama, Mobile Coastal and Baldwin Coastal counties. In Florida, Escambia Coastal, Santa Rosa Coastal and Okaloosa Coastal counties. When? Through Sunday morning. Impacts. Rip currents can sweep even the best swimmers away from shore into deeper water. Swim near a lifeguard. 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If unable to escape, face the shore and call or wave for help. Here's your marine forecast. On the weather map, moderate southeasterly winds today diminish to a light to moderate flow for Saturday night through Monday. A light to occasionally moderate easterly to southeasterly flow follows for Tuesday and Wednesday. Seas of 3 to 5 feet this morning gradually relax to around 2 feet by Monday. On Perdido Bay, Pensacola Bay including Santa Rosa Sound, and Choctawhatchee Bay. For today, southeast winds 10 to 15 knots with gusts up to 20 knots. Waves 1 foot or less. A moderate chop. A chance of showers and thunderstorms. For tonight, south winds 5 to 10 knots. Waves 1 foot or less. Light chop. A slight chance of showers and thunderstorms. For Sunday, south winds 5 to 10 knots. Waves 1 foot or less. Light chop. A chance of showers and thunderstorms in the morning. And for Sunday night, south winds 5 to 10 knots, diminishing to around 5 knots after midnight. Waves 1 foot or less. Light chop. On Perdido Bay, Pensacola Bay including Santa Rosa Sound, and Choctawhatchee Bay. For today, southeast winds 5 to 10 knots, becoming south this afternoon. Waves 1 foot or less. Light chop. A slight chance of showers and thunderstorms this afternoon. For tonight, south winds 5 to 10 knots, diminishing to around 5 knots after midnight. Waves 1 foot or less. Light chop. For Sunday, southeast winds 5 to 10 knots. Waves 1 foot or less. Light chop. And for Sunday night, south winds around 5 knots in the evening, becoming light and variable. Waves 1 foot or less. Smooth. From the Okaloosa-Walton County line to Pascagoula, and out 20 nautical miles. For today, southeast winds 10 to 15 knots with gusts up to 20 knots. Seas 3 to 4 feet, occasionally to 5 feet. Wave detail, southeast 4 feet at 7 seconds. A chance of thunderstorms. A chance of showers early this morning, then showers late this morning and afternoon. For tonight, south winds 10 to 15 knots with gusts up to 20 knots, diminishing to 5 to 10 knots after midnight. Seas 2 to 3 feet. Wave detail, southeast 3 feet at 6 seconds. A chance of showers and thunderstorms, mainly in the evening. For Sunday, Southeast winds 5 to 10 knots. Seas 2 to 3 feet. Wave detail, south 2 feet at 6 seconds. A chance of showers and thunderstorms, mainly in the morning. And for Sunday night, south winds 5 to 10 knots, diminishing to around 5 knots after midnight. Seas around 2 feet. Wave detail, south 2 feet at 5 seconds. From the Okaloosa-Walton County line to Pascagoula, from 20 to 60 nautical miles offshore. For today, southeast winds 10 to 15 knots with gusts up to 20 knots. Seas 3 to 4 feet, occasionally to 5 feet. Wave detail, southeast 4 feet at 6 seconds. A chance of thunderstorms. Showers likely until late afternoon, then a chance of showers late. For tonight, south winds 10 to 15 knots. Seas 2 to 3 feet. Wave detail, south 3 feet at 6 seconds. A slight chance of showers and thunderstorms in the evening. For Sunday, southeast winds 10 to 15 knots. Seas 2 to 3 feet. Wave detail, south 3 feet at 6 seconds. A slight chance of showers and thunderstorms in the morning. And for Sunday night, southeast winds 5 to 10 knots. Seas 2 to 3 feet. Wave detail, south 2 feet at 6 seconds. Tidal information, at the mouth of the Mobile River on Saturday, low tide at 2:31 a.m. High tide at 4:33 p.m. At the mouth of the Mobile River on Sunday, low tide at 2:31 a.m. High tide at 5:11 p.m. At Pensacola Bay on Saturday, low tide at 1:25 a.m. High tide at 2:56 p.m. At Pensacola Bay on Sunday, low tide at 1:24 a.m. High tide at 3:13 p.m. At the East Pass in Destin on Saturday, low tide at 12:51 a.m. High tide at 2:23 p.m. At the East Pass in Destin on Sunday, low tide at 12:50 a.m. High tide at 2:40 p.m. The following marine observations were made as of noon. Mobile Bay Coast Guard Station. Winds were southeast at 10 knots. Sea temperature 80 degrees. Air temperature 79 degrees. Weeks Bay, east winds at 1 knot. Air temperature was 79 degrees. Pensacola Bay. Sea temperature 80 degrees. Air temperature 81 degrees. The report from the east end of Dauphin Island was not available. Graham Bay, southeast winds at 20 knots. Air temperature was 76 degrees. And Pettiboy Island, south winds at 16 knots. Air temperature was 75 degrees. South of Dauphin Island. Winds were southeast at 14 knots. Wave height 4 feet. Wave period 6 seconds. 12 miles south of Orange Beach, winds were southeast at 14 knots. Air temperature was 79 degrees. Gulf water temperature 80 degrees. Wave height 4 feet, with a period of 7 seconds. 100 miles south of Destin. Winds were southeast at 14 knots. Air temperature 81 degrees. The following weather reports were made at noon. Pensacola International Airport, skies were cloudy. The temperature was 81 degrees, the dew point was 72, and the relative humidity was 74%. The wind was southeast at 17 miles an hour. The pressure was 30.03 inches and falling. Pensacola Naval Air Station, skies were cloudy. The temperature was 80 degrees, the dew point was 75, and the relative humidity was 84%. The wind was southeast at 17 miles an hour. The pressure was 30.03 inches and steady. Here's your National Weather Service forecast. Today, partly sunny this morning, then becoming mostly cloudy. A chance of thunderstorms. A chance of showers this morning, then showers likely this afternoon. Highs in the mid-80s. Southeast winds 5 to 10 miles per hour with gusts up to 20 miles per hour. Chance of rain 70%. Tonight, mostly cloudy with a slight chance of showers and thunderstorms. Lows in the lower 70s. South winds 5 to 10 miles per hour. Chance of rain 20%. Sunday, partly sunny with a chance of showers and thunderstorms. Highs in the upper 80s. South winds 5 to 10 miles per hour. Chance of rain 50%. Sunday night, partly cloudy in the evening, then becoming mostly cloudy. Lows in the lower 70s. South winds around 5 miles per hour in the evening, becoming light and variable. This is NOAA Weather Radio, from the Mobile Pensacola National Weather Service. The current time is 12:39 p.m. Central Daylight Time. There is a high risk of rip currents for the following areas in Alabama, Baldwin Coastal and Mobile Coastal, and the following areas in Florida, Escambia Coastal, Okaloosa Coastal and Santa Rosa Coastal. High rip current risk remains in effect through Sunday morning. What? Dangerous rip currents. Where? In Alabama, Mobile Coastal and Baldwin Coastal counties. In Florida, Escambia Coastal, Santa Rosa Coastal and Okaloosa Coastal counties. When? Through Sunday morning. Impacts. Rip currents can sweep even the best swimmers away from shore into deeper water. Swim near a lifeguard. If caught in a rip current, relax and float. 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If able, swim in a direction following the shoreline. If unable to escape, face the shore and call or wave for help. Here's your marine forecast. On the weather map, moderate southeasterly winds today diminish to a light to moderate flow for Saturday night through Monday. A light to occasionally moderate easterly to southeasterly flow follows for Tuesday and Wednesday. Seas of 3 to 5 feet this morning gradually relax to around 2 feet by Monday. On Perdido Bay, Pensacola Bay including Santa Rosa Sound, and Choctaw Hatchie Bay. For today, southeast winds 10 to 15 knots with gusts up to 20 knots. Waves 1 foot or less. A moderate chop. A chance of showers and thunderstorms. For tonight, south winds 5 to 10 knots. Waves 1 foot or less. Light chop. A slight chance of showers and thunderstorms. For Sunday, south winds 5 to 10 knots. Waves 1 foot or less. Light chop. A chance of showers and thunderstorms in the morning. And for Sunday night, south winds 5 to 10 knots, diminishing to around 5 knots after midnight. Waves 1 foot or less. Light chop. On Perdido Bay, Pensacola Bay including Santa Rosa Sound, and Choctaw Hatchie Bay. For today, southeast winds 5 to 10 knots, becoming south this afternoon. Waves 1 foot or less. Light chop. A slight chance of showers and thunderstorms this afternoon. For tonight, south winds 5 to 10 knots, diminishing to around 5 knots after midnight. Waves 1 foot or less. Light chop. For Sunday, southeast winds 5 to 10 knots. Waves 1 foot or less. Light chop. And for Sunday night, south winds around 5 knots in the evening, becoming light and variable. Waves 1 foot or less. Smooth. From the Okaloosa-Walton County line to Pascagoula, and out 20 nautical miles. For today, southeast winds 10 to 15 knots with gusts up to 20 knots. Seas 3 to 4 feet, occasionally to 5 feet. Wave detail, southeast 4 feet at 7 seconds. A chance of thunderstorms. A chance of showers early this morning, then showers late this morning and afternoon. For tonight, south winds 10 to 15 knots with gusts up to 20 knots, diminishing to 5 to 10 knots after midnight. Seas 2 to 3 feet. Wave detail, southeast 3 feet at 6 seconds. A chance of showers and thunderstorms, mainly in the evening. For Sunday, southeast winds 5 to 10 knots. Seas 2 to 3 feet. Wave detail, south 2 feet at 6 seconds. A chance of showers and thunderstorms, mainly in the morning. And for Sunday night, south winds 5 to 10 knots, diminishing to around 5 knots after midnight. Seas around 2 feet. Wave detail, south 2 feet at 5 seconds. From the Okaloosa-Walton County line to Pascagoula, from 20 to 60 nautical miles offshore. For today, southeast winds 10 to 15 knots with gusts up to 20 knots. seas 3 to 4 feet, occasionally to 5 feet. Wave detail, southeast 4 feet at 6 seconds. A chance of thunderstorms. Showers likely until late afternoon, then a chance of showers late. For tonight, south winds 10 to 15 knots. Seas 2 to 3 feet. Wave detail, south 3 feet at 6 seconds. A slight chance of showers and thunderstorms in the evening. For Sunday, southeast winds 10 to 15 knots. Seas 2 to 3 feet. Wave detail, south 3 feet at 6 seconds. A slight chance of showers and thunderstorms in the morning. And for Sunday night, southeast winds 5 to 10 knots. Seas 2 to 3 feet. Wave detail, south 2 feet at 6 seconds. Tidal information, at the mouth of the Mobile River on Saturday, low tide at 2:31 a.m. High tide at 4:33 p.m. At the mouth of the Mobile River on Sunday, low tide at 2:31 a.m. High tide at 5:11 p.m. At Pensacola Bay on Saturday, low tide at 1:25 a.m. High tide at 2:56 p.m. At Pensacola Bay on Sunday, low tide at 1:24 a.m. High tide at 3:13 p.m. At the East Pass in Destin on Saturday, low tide at 12:51 a.m. High tide at 2:23 p.m. At the East Pass in Destin on Sunday, low tide at 12:50 a.m. High tide at 2:40 p.m. The following marine observations were made as of noon. Mobile Bay Coast Guard Station. Winds were southeast at 10 knots. Sea temperature 80 degrees. Air temperature 79 degrees. Weeks Bay, east winds at 1 knot. Air temperature was 79 degrees. Pensacola Bay. Sea temperature 80 degrees. Air temperature 81 degrees. The report from the east end of Dauphin Island was not available. Graham Bay, southeast winds at 20 knots. Air temperature was 76 degrees. And Pettiboy Island, south winds at 16 knots. Air temperature was 75 degrees. South of Dauphin Island. Winds were southeast at 14 knots. Wave height 4 feet. Wave period 6 seconds. 12 miles south of Orange Beach, winds were southeast at 14 knots. Air temperature was 79 degrees. Gulf water temperature 80 degrees. Wave height 4 feet, with a period of 7 seconds. 100 miles south of Destin. Winds were southeast at 14 knots. Air temperature 81 degrees. 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We broadcast on a frequency of 162.40 MHz, from the Mobile Pensacola National Weather Service. The following weather reports were made at noon. Pensacola International Airport, skies were cloudy. The temperature was 81 degrees, the dew point was 72, and the relative humidity was 74%. The wind was southeast at 17 miles an hour. The pressure was 30.03 inches and falling. Pensacola Naval Air Station, skies were cloudy. The temperature was 80 degrees, the dew point was 75, and the relative humidity was 84%. The wind was southeast at 17 miles an hour. The pressure was 30.03 inches and steady. Here's your National Weather Service forecast. Today, partly sunny this morning, then becoming mostly cloudy. A chance of thunderstorms. A chance of showers this morning, then showers likely this afternoon. Highs in the mid-80s. Southeast winds 5 to 10 miles per hour with gusts up to 20 miles per hour. Chance of rain 70%. Tonight, mostly cloudy with a slight chance of showers and thunderstorms. Lows in the lower 70s. South winds 5 to 10 miles per hour. Chance of rain 20%. Sunday, partly sunny with a chance of showers and thunderstorms. Highs in the upper 80s. South winds 5 to 10 miles per hour. Chance of rain 50%. Sunday night, partly cloudy in the evening, then becoming mostly cloudy. Lows in the lower 70s. South winds around 5 miles per hour in the evening, becoming light and variable. 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The current time is 12:49 p.m. Central Daylight Time. There is a high risk of rip currents for the following areas in Alabama, Baldwin Coastal and Mobile Coastal, and the following areas in Florida, Escambia Coastal, Okaloosa Coastal and Santa Rosa Coastal. High rip current risk remains in effect through Sunday morning. What? Dangerous rip currents. Where? In Alabama, Mobile Coastal and Baldwin Coastal counties. In Florida, Escambia Coastal, Santa Rosa Coastal and Okaloosa Coastal counties. When? Through Sunday morning. Impacts. Rip currents can sweep even the best swimmers away from shore into deeper water. Swim near a lifeguard. If caught in a rip current, relax and float. Don't swim against the current. If able, swim in a direction following the shoreline. If unable to escape, face the shore and call or wave for help. Here's your marine forecast. On the weather map, moderate southeasterly winds today diminish to a light to moderate flow for Saturday night through Monday. A light to occasionally moderate easterly to southeasterly flow follows for Tuesday and Wednesday. Seas of 3 to 5 feet this morning gradually relax to around 2 feet by Monday. On Perdido Bay, Pensacola Bay including Santa Rosa Sound, and Choctawhatchee Bay. For today, southeast winds 10 to 15 knots with gusts up to 20 knots. Waves 1 foot or less. A moderate chop. A chance of showers and thunderstorms. For tonight, south winds 5 to 10 knots. Waves 1 foot or less. Light chop. A slight chance of showers and thunderstorms. For Sunday, south winds 5 to 10 knots. Waves 1 foot or less. Light chop. A chance of showers and thunderstorms in the morning. And for Sunday night, south winds 5 to 10 knots, diminishing to around 5 knots after midnight. Waves 1 foot or less. Light chop. On Perdido Bay, Pensacola Bay including Santa Rosa Sound, and Choctawhatchee Bay. For today, southeast winds 5 to 10 knots, becoming south this afternoon. Waves 1 foot or less. Light chop. A slight chance of showers and thunderstorms this afternoon. For tonight, south winds 5 to 10 knots, diminishing to around 5 knots after midnight. There is a high risk of rip currents for the following areas in Alabama, Baldwin Coastal and Mobile Coastal, and the following areas in Florida, Escambia Coastal, Okaloosa Coastal and Santa Rosa Coastal. High rip current risk remains in effect through Sunday morning. What? Dangerous rip currents. Where? In Alabama, Mobile Coastal and Baldwin Coastal counties. In Florida, Escambia Coastal, Santa Rosa Coastal and Okaloosa Coastal counties. When? Through Sunday morning. Impacts. Rip currents can sweep even the best swimmers away from shore into deeper water. Swim near a lifeguard. If caught in a rip current, relax and float. 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If able, swim in a direction following the shoreline. If unable to escape, face the shore and call or wave for help. Here's your marine forecast. On the weather map, moderate southeasterly winds today diminish to a light to moderate flow for Saturday night through Monday. A light to occasionally moderate easterly to southeasterly flow follows for Tuesday and Wednesday. Seas of 3 to 5 feet this morning gradually relax to around 2 feet by Monday. On Perdido Bay, Pensacola Bay including Santa Rosa Sound, and Choctawhatchee Bay. For today, southeast winds 10 to 15 knots with gusts up to 20 knots. Waves 1 foot or less. A moderate chop. A chance of showers and thunderstorms. For tonight, south winds 5 to 10 knots. Waves 1 foot or less. Light chop. A slight chance of showers and thunderstorms. For Sunday, south winds 5 to 10 knots. Waves 1 foot or less. Light chop. A chance of showers and thunderstorms in the morning. And for Sunday night, south winds 5 to 10 knots, diminishing to around 5 knots after midnight. Waves 1 foot or less. Light chop. On Perdido Bay, Pensacola Bay, including

0: And for Sunday night, south winds around 5 knots in the evening, becoming light and variable. Waves 1 foot or less. Smooth. From the Okaloosa-Walton County line to Pascagoula, and out 20 nautical miles. For today, southeast winds 10 to 15 knots with gusts up to 20 knots. Seas 3 to 4 feet, occasionally to 5 feet. Wave detail, southeast 4 feet at 7 seconds. A chance of thunderstorms. A chance of showers early this morning, then showers late this morning and afternoon. For tonight, south winds 10 to 15 knots with gusts up to 20 knots, diminishing to 5 to 10 knots after midnight. Seas 2 to 3 feet. Wave detail, southeast 3 feet at 6 seconds. A chance of showers and thunderstorms, mainly in the evening. For Sunday, southeast winds 5 to 10 knots. Seas 2 to 3 feet. Wave detail, south 2 feet at 6 seconds. A chance of showers and thunderstorms, mainly in the morning. And for Sunday night, south winds 5 to 10 knots, diminishing to around 5 knots after midnight. Seas around 2 feet. Wave detail, south 2 feet at 5 seconds. From the Okaloosa-Walton County line to Pascagoula, from 20 to 60 nautical miles offshore. For today, southeast winds 10 to 15 knots with gusts up to 20 knots. Seas 3 to 4 feet, occasionally to 5 feet. Wave detail, southeast 4 feet at 6 seconds. A chance of thunderstorms. Showers likely until late afternoon, then a chance of showers late. For tonight, south winds 10 to 15 knots. Seas 2 to 3 feet. Wave detail, south 3 feet at 6 seconds. A slight chance of showers and thunderstorms in the evening. For Sunday, southeast winds 10 to 15 knots. Seas 2 to 3 feet. Wave detail, south 3 feet at 6 seconds. A slight chance of showers and thunderstorms in the morning. And for Sunday night, southeast winds 5 to 10 knots. Seas 2 to 3 feet. Wave detail, south 2 feet at 6 seconds. Tidal information, at the mouth of the Mobile River on Saturday, low tide at 2:31 a.m. High tide at 4:33 p.m. At the mouth of the Mobile River on Sunday, low tide at 2:31 a.m. High tide at 5:11 p.m. At Pensacola Bay on Saturday, low tide at 1:25 a.m. High tide at 2:56 p.m. At Pensacola Bay on Sunday, low tide at 1:24 a.m. High tide at 3:13 p.m. At the East Pass in Destin on Saturday, low tide at 12:51 a.m. High tide at 2:23 p.m. At the East Pass in Destin on Sunday, low tide at 12:50 a.m. High tide at 2:40 p.m. The following marine observations were made as of noon. Mobile Bay Coast Guard Station. Winds were southeast at 10 knots. Sea temperature 80 degrees. Air temperature 79 degrees. Weeks Bay, east winds at 1 knot. Air temperature was 79 degrees. Pensacola Bay. Sea temperature 80 degrees. Air temperature 81 degrees. The report from the east end of Dauphin Island was not available. Graham Bay, southeast winds at 20 knots. Air temperature was 76 degrees. And Pettiboy Island, south winds at 16 knots. Air temperature was 75 degrees. South of Dauphin Island. Winds were southeast at 14 knots. Wave height 4 feet. Wave period 6 seconds. 12 miles south of Orange Beach, winds were southeast at 14 knots. Air temperature was 79 degrees. Gulf water temperature 80 degrees. Wave height 4 feet, with a period of 7 seconds. 100 miles south of Destin. Winds were southeast at 14 knots. Air temperature 81 degrees. The following weather reports were made at noon. Pensacola International Airport, skies were cloudy.
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0: ORG.
1: Pensacola Naval Air Station, skies were cloudy. The temperature was 80 degrees, the dew point was 75, and the relative humidity was 84%. The wind was southeast at 17 miles an hour. The pressure was 30.03 inches and steady. Here's your National Weather Service forecast. Today, partly sunny this morning, then becoming mostly cloudy. A chance of thunderstorms. A chance of showers this morning, then showers likely this afternoon. Highs in the mid-80s. Southeast winds 5 to 10 miles per hour with gusts up to 20 miles per hour. Chance of rain 70%. Tonight, mostly cloudy with a slight chance of showers and thunderstorms. Lows in the lower 70s. South winds 5 to 10 miles per hour. Chance of rain 20%. Sunday, partly sunny with a chance of showers and thunderstorms. Highs in the upper 80s. South winds 5 to 10 miles per hour. Chance of rain 50%. Sunday night, partly cloudy in the evening, then becoming mostly cloudy. Lows in the lower 70s. South winds around 5 miles per hour in the evening, becoming light and variable. This is NOAA Weather Radio, from the Mobile Pensacola National Weather Service. The current time is 1:01 p.m. Central Daylight Time. There is a high risk of rip currents for the following areas in Alabama, Baldwin Coastal and Mobile Coastal, and the following areas in Florida, Escambia Coastal, Okaloosa Coastal and Santa Rosa Coastal. High rip current risk remains in effect through Sunday morning. What? Dangerous rip currents. Where? In Alabama, Mobile Coastal and Baldwin Coastal counties. In Florida, Escambia Coastal, Santa Rosa Coastal and Okaloosa Coastal counties. When? Through Sunday morning. Impacts, rip currents can sweep even the best swimmers away from shore into deeper water. Swim near a lifeguard. If caught in a rip current, relax and float. Don't swim against the current. If able, swim in a direction following the shoreline. If unable to escape, face the shore and call or wave for help. Here's your marine forecast. On the weather map, moderate southeasterly winds today diminish to a light to moderate flow for Saturday night through Monday. A light to occasionally moderate easterly to southeasterly flow follows for Tuesday and Wednesday. Seas of 3 to 5 feet this morning gradually relax to around 2 feet by Monday. On Perdido Bay, Pensacola Bay including Santa Rosa Sound, and Choctawhatchee Bay. For today, southeast winds 10 to 15 knots with gusts up to 20 knots. Waves 1 foot or less. A moderate chop. A chance of showers and thunderstorms. For tonight, south winds 5 to 10 knots. Waves 1 foot or less. Light chop. A slight chance of showers and thunderstorms. For Sunday, south winds 5 to 10 knots. Waves 1 foot or less. Light chop. A chance of showers and thunderstorms in the morning. And for Sunday night, south winds 5 to 10 knots, diminishing to around 5 knots after midnight. Waves 1 foot or less. Light chop. On Perdido Bay, Pensacola Bay including Santa Rosa Sound, and Choctawhatchee Bay. For today, southeast winds 5 to 10 knots, becoming south this afternoon. Waves 1 foot or less. Light chop. A slight chance of showers and thunderstorms this afternoon. For tonight, south winds 5 to 10 knots, diminishing to around 5 knots after midnight. Waves 1 foot or less. Light chop. For Sunday, southeast winds 5 to 10 knots. Waves 1 foot or less. Light chop. And for Sunday night, south winds around 5 knots in the evening, becoming light and variable. Waves 1 foot or less. Smooth. From the Okaloosa-Walton County line to Pascagoula, and out 20 nautical miles. For today, southeast winds 10 to 15 knots with gusts up to 20 knots. Seas 3 to 4 feet, occasionally to 5 feet. Wave detail, southeast 4 feet at 7 seconds. A chance of thunderstorms. A chance of showers early this morning, then showers late this morning and afternoon. For tonight, south winds 10 to 15 knots with gusts up to 20 knots, diminishing to 5 to 10 knots after midnight. Seas 2 to 3 feet. Wave detail, southeast 3 feet at 6 seconds. A chance of showers and thunderstorms, mainly in the evening. For Sunday, southeast winds 5 to 10 knots. Seas 2 to 3 feet. Wave detail, south 2 feet at 6 seconds. A chance of showers and thunderstorms, mainly in the morning. And for Sunday night, south winds 5 to 10 knots, diminishing to around 5 knots after midnight. Seas around 2 feet. Wave detail, south 2 feet at 5 seconds. From the Okaloosa-Walton County line to Pascagoula, from 20 to 60 nautical miles offshore. For today, southeast winds 10 to 15 knots with gusts up to 20 knots. Seas 3 to 4 feet, occasionally to 5 feet. Wave detail, southeast 4 feet at 6 seconds. A chance of thunderstorms. Showers likely until late afternoon, then a chance of showers late. For tonight, south winds 10 to 15 knots. Seas 2 to 3 feet. Wave detail, south 3 feet at 6 seconds. A slight chance of showers and thunderstorms in the evening. For Sunday, southeast winds 10 to 15 knots. Seas 2 to 3 feet. Wave detail, south 3 feet at 6 seconds. A slight chance of showers and thunderstorms in the morning. And for Sunday night, southeast winds 5 to 10 knots. Seas 2 to 3 feet. Wave detail, south 2 feet at 6 seconds. Tidal information, at the mouth of the Mobile River on Saturday, low tide at 2:31 a.m. High tide at 4:33 p.m. At the mouth of the Mobile River on Sunday, low tide at 2:31 a.m. High tide at 5:11 p.m. At Pensacola Bay on Saturday, low tide at 1:25 a.m. High tide at 2:56 p.m. At Pensacola Bay on Sunday, low tide at 1:24 a.m. High tide at 3:13 p.m. At the East Pass in Destin on Saturday, low tide at 12:51 a.m. High tide at 2:23 p.m. At the East Pass in Destin on Sunday, low tide at 12:50 a.m. High tide at 2:40 p.m. The following marine observations were made as of noon. Mobile Bay Coast Guard Station. Winds were southeast at 10 knots. Sea temperature 80 degrees. Air temperature 79 degrees. Weeks Bay, east winds at 1 knot. Air temperature was 79 degrees. Pensacola Bay. Sea temperature 80 degrees. Air temperature 81 degrees. The report from the east end of Dauphin Island was not available. Graham Bay, southeast winds at 20 knots. Air temperature was 76 degrees. And Pettiboy Island, south winds at 16 knots. Air temperature was 75 degrees. South of Dauphin Island. Winds were southeast at 14 knots. Wave height 4 feet. Wave period 6 seconds. 12 miles south of Orange Beach, winds were southeast at 14 knots. Air temperature was 79 degrees. Gulf water temperature 80 degrees. Wave height 4 feet, with a period of 7 seconds. 100 miles south of Destin. Winds were southeast at 14 knots. Air temperature 81 degrees. The following weather reports were made at noon. Pensacola International Airport, skies were cloudy. The temperature was 81 degrees, the dew point was 72, and the relative humidity was 74%. The wind was southeast at 17 miles an hour. The pressure was 30.03 inches and falling. Pensacola Naval Air Station, skies were cloudy. The temperature was 80 degrees, the dew point was 75, and the relative humidity was 84%. The wind was southeast at 17 miles an hour. The pressure was 30.03 inches and steady. Here's your National Weather Service forecast. Today, partly sunny this morning, then becoming mostly cloudy. A chance of thunderstorms. A chance of showers this morning, then showers likely this afternoon. Highs in the mid-80s. southeast winds 5 to 10 miles per hour with gusts up to 20 miles per hour. Chance of rain 70%. Tonight, mostly cloudy with a slight chance of showers and thunderstorms. Lows in the lower 70s. South winds 5 to 10 miles per hour. Chance of rain 20%. Sunday, partly sunny with a chance of showers and thunderstorms. Highs in the upper 80s. South winds 5 to 10 miles per hour. Chance of rain 50%. Sunday night, partly cloudy in the evening, then becoming mostly cloudy. Lows in the lower 70s. South winds around 5 miles per hour in the evening, becoming light and variable. This is NOAA Weather Radio from the Mobile Pensacola National Weather Service. The current time is 1:10 p.m. Central Daylight Time. There is a high risk of rip currents for the following areas in Alabama, Baldwin Coastal and Mobile Coastal, and the following areas in Florida, Escambia Coastal, Okaloosa Coastal and Santa Rosa Coastal. High rip current risk remains in effect through Sunday morning. What? Dangerous rip currents. Where? In Alabama, Mobile Coastal and Baldwin Coastal counties. In Florida, Escambia Coastal, Santa Rosa Coastal and Okaloosa Coastal counties. When? Through Sunday morning. Impacts, rip currents can sweep even the best swimmers away from shore into deeper water. Swim near a lifeguard. If caught in a rip current, relax and float. 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If able, swim in a direction following the shoreline. If unable to escape, face the shore and call or wave for help. Here's your marine forecast. On the weather map, moderate southeasterly winds today diminish to a light to moderate flow for Saturday night through Monday. A light to occasionally moderate easterly to southeasterly flow follows for Tuesday and Wednesday. Seas of 3 to 5 feet this morning gradually relax to around 2 feet by Monday. On Perdido Bay, Pensacola Bay including Santa Rosa Sound, and Choctawhatchee Bay. For today, southeast winds 10 to 15 knots with gusts up to 20 knots. Waves 1 foot or less. A moderate chop. A chance of showers and thunderstorms. For tonight, south winds 5 to 10 knots. Waves 1 foot or less. Light chop. A slight chance of showers and thunderstorms. For Sunday, south winds 5 to 10 knots. Waves 1 foot or less. Light chop. A chance of showers and thunderstorms in the morning. And for Sunday night, south winds 5 to 10 knots, diminishing to around 5 knots after midnight. Waves 1 foot or less. Light chop. On Perdido Bay, Pensacola Bay including Santa Rosa Sound, and Choctawhatchee Bay. For today, southeast winds 5 to 10 knots, becoming south this afternoon. Waves 1 foot or less. Light chop. A slight chance of showers and thunderstorms this afternoon. For tonight, south winds 5 to 10 knots, diminishing to around 5 knots after midnight. Waves 1 foot or less. Light chop. For Sunday, southeast winds 5 to 10 knots. Waves 1 foot or less. Light chop. And for Sunday night, south winds around 5 knots in the evening, becoming light and variable. Waves 1 foot or less. Smooth. From the Okaloosa-Walton County line to Pascagoula, and out 20 nautical miles. For today, southeast winds 10 to 15 knots with gusts up to 20 knots. Seas 3 to 4 feet, occasionally to 5 feet. Wave detail, southeast 4 feet at 7 seconds. A chance of thunderstorms. A chance of showers early this morning, then showers late this morning and afternoon. For tonight, south winds 10 to 15 knots with gusts up to 20 knots, diminishing to 5 to 10 knots after midnight. Seas 2 to 3 feet. Wave detail, southeast 3 feet at 6 seconds. A chance of showers and thunderstorms, mainly in the evening. For Sunday, southeast winds 5 to 10 knots. Seas 2 to 3 feet. Wave detail, south 2 feet at 6 seconds. A chance of showers and thunderstorms, mainly in the morning. And for Sunday night, south winds 5 to 10 knots, diminishing to around 5 knots after midnight. Seas around 2 feet. Wave detail, south 2 feet at 5 seconds. From the Okaloosa-Walton County line to Pascagoula, from 20 to 60 nautical miles offshore. For today, southeast winds 10 to 15 knots with gusts up to 20 knots. Seas 3 to 4 feet, occasionally to 5 feet. Wave detail, southeast 4 feet at 6 seconds. A chance of thunderstorms. Showers likely until late afternoon, then a chance of showers late. For tonight, south winds 10 to 15 knots. Seas 2 to 3 feet. Wave detail, south 3 feet at 6 seconds. A slight chance of showers and thunderstorms in the evening. For Sunday, southeast winds 10 to 15 knots. Seas 2 to 3 feet. Wave detail, south 3 feet at 6 seconds. A slight chance of showers and thunderstorms in the morning. And for Sunday night, southeast winds 5 to 10 knots. Seas 2 to 3 feet. Wave detail, south 2 feet at 6 seconds. Tidal information, at the mouth of the Mobile River on Saturday, low tide at 2:31 a.m. High tide at 4:33 p.m. At the mouth of the Mobile River on Sunday, low tide at 2:31 a.m. High tide at 5:11 p.m. At Pensacola Bay on Saturday, low tide at 1:25 a.m. High tide at 2:56 p.m. At Pensacola Bay on Sunday, low tide at 1:24 a.m. High tide at 3:13 p.m. At the East Pass in Destin on Saturday, low tide at 12:51 a.m. High tide at 2:23 p.m. At the East Pass in Destin on Sunday, low tide at 12:50 a.m. High tide at 2:40 p.m. The following marine observations were made as of 1 p.m. Mobile Bay Coast Guard Station. Winds were south at 10 knots. Sea temperature 80 degrees. Air temperature 76 degrees. Weeks Bay, east winds at 1 knot. Air temperature was 79 degrees. Pensacola Bay. Sea temperature 80 degrees. Air temperature 81 degrees. The report from the east end of Dauphin Island was not available. Graham Bay, south winds at 13 knots. Air temperature was 76 degrees. And Pettiboy Island, south winds at 16 knots. Air temperature was 76 degrees. South of Dauphin Island. Winds were south at 8 knots. 12 miles south of Orange Beach. Winds were southeast at 14 knots. Sea temperature 80 degrees. Air temperature 79 degrees. 100 miles south of Destin. Winds were southeast at 12 knots. Air temperature 81 degrees. 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We broadcast on a frequency of 162.40 MHz from the Mobile Pensacola National Weather Service. The following weather reports were made at 1 p.m. Pensacola International Airport, skies were cloudy. The temperature was 80 degrees, the dew point was 73, and the relative humidity was 79%. The wind was southeast at 13 miles an hour, gusting to 23. The pressure was 30.02 inches and falling. Pensacola Naval Air Station, skies were cloudy. The temperature was 80 degrees, the dew point was 75, and the relative humidity was 84%. The wind was southeast at 15 miles an hour, gusting to 22. The pressure was 30.01 inches and falling. Here's your National Weather Service forecast. Today, partly sunny this morning, then becoming mostly cloudy. A chance of thunderstorms. A chance of showers this morning, then showers likely this afternoon. Highs in the mid-80s. Southeast winds 5 to 10 miles per hour with gusts up to 20 miles per hour. Chance of rain 70%. Tonight, mostly cloudy with a slight chance of showers and thunderstorms. Lows in the lower 70s. South winds 5 to 10 miles per hour. Chance of rain 20%. Sunday, partly sunny with a chance of showers and thunderstorms. Highs in the upper 80s. South winds 5 to 10 miles per hour. Chance of rain 50%. Sunday night, partly cloudy in the evening, then becoming mostly cloudy. Lows in the lower 70s. South winds around 5 miles per hour in the evening, becoming light and variable. This is NOAA Weather Radio, from the Mobile Pensacola National Weather Service. The current time is 1:20 p.m. Central Daylight Time. There is a high risk of rip currents for the following areas in Alabama, Baldwin Coastal and Mobile Coastal, and the following areas in Florida, Escambia Coastal, Okaloosa Coastal and Santa Rosa Coastal. High rip current risk remains in effect through Sunday morning. What? Dangerous rip currents. Where? In Alabama, Mobile Coastal and Baldwin Coastal counties. In Florida, Escambia Coastal, Santa Rosa Coastal and Okaloosa Coastal counties. When? Through Sunday morning. Impacts, rip currents can sweep even the best swimmers away from shore into deeper water. Swim near a lifeguard. If caught in a rip current, relax and float. Don't swim against the current. If able, swim in a direction following the shoreline. If unable to escape, face the shore and call or wave for help. Here's your marine forecast. On the weather map, moderate southeasterly winds today diminish to a light to moderate flow for Saturday night through Monday. A light to occasionally moderate easterly to southeasterly flow follows for Tuesday and Wednesday. Seas of 3 to 5 feet this morning gradually relax to around 2 feet by Monday. On Perdido Bay, Pensacola Bay including Santa Rosa Sound, and Choctaw Hatchie Bay. For today, southeast winds 10 to 15 knots with gusts up to 20 knots. Waves 1 foot or less. A moderate chop. A chance of showers and thunderstorms. For tonight, south winds 5 to 10 knots. Waves 1 foot or less. Light chop. A slight chance of showers and thunderstorms. For Sunday, south winds 5 to 10 knots. Waves 1 foot or less. Light chop. A chance of showers and thunderstorms in the morning. And for Sunday night, south winds 5 to 10 knots, diminishing to around 5 knots after midnight. Waves 1 foot or less. Light chop. On Perdido Bay, Pensacola Bay including Santa Rosa Sound, and Choctaw Hatchie Bay. For today, southeast winds 5 to 10 knots, becoming south this afternoon. Waves 1 foot or less. Light chop. A slight chance of showers and thunderstorms this afternoon. For tonight, south winds 5 to 10 knots, diminishing to around 5 knots after midnight. Waves 1 foot or less. Light chop. For Sunday, southeast winds 5 to 10 knots. Waves 1 foot or less. Light chop. And for Sunday night, south winds around 5 knots in the evening, becoming light and variable. Waves 1 foot or less. Smooth. From the Okaloosa-Walton County line to Pascagoula, and out 20 nautical miles. For today, southeast winds 10 to 15 knots with gusts up to 20 knots. Seas 3 to 4 feet, occasionally to 5 feet. Wave detail, southeast 4 feet at 7 seconds. A chance of thunderstorms. A chance of showers early this morning, then showers late this morning and afternoon. For tonight, south winds 10 to 15 knots with gusts up to 20 knots, diminishing to 5 to 10 knots after midnight. Seas 2 to 3 feet. Wave detail, southeast 3 feet at 6 seconds. A chance of showers and thunderstorms, mainly in the evening. For Sunday, southeast winds 5 to 10 knots. Seas 2 to 3 feet. Wave detail, south 2 feet at 6 seconds. A chance of showers and thunderstorms, mainly in the morning. And for Sunday night, south winds 5 to 10 knots, diminishing to around 5 knots after midnight. Seas around 2 feet. Wave detail, south 2 feet at 5 seconds. From the Okaloosa-Walton County line to Pascagoula, from 20 to 60 nautical miles offshore. For today, southeast winds 10 to 15 knots with gusts up to 20 knots. Seas 3 to 4 feet, occasionally to 5 feet. Wave detail, southeast 4 feet at 6 seconds. A chance of thunderstorms. Showers likely until late afternoon, then a chance of showers late. For tonight, south winds 10 to 15 knots. Seas 2 to 3 feet. Wave detail, south 3 feet at 6 seconds. A slight chance of showers and thunderstorms in the evening. For Sunday, southeast winds 10 to 15 knots. Seas 2 to 3 feet. Wave detail, south 3 feet at 6 seconds. A slight chance of showers and thunderstorms in the morning. And for Sunday night, southeast winds 5 to 10 knots. Seas 2 to 3 feet. Wave detail, south 2 feet at 6 seconds. Tidal information, at the mouth of the Mobile River on Saturday, low tide at 2:31 a.m. High tide at 4:33 p.m. At the mouth of the Mobile River on Sunday, low tide at 2:31 a.m. High tide at 5:11 p.m. At Pensacola Bay on Saturday, low tide at 1:25 a.m. High tide at 2:56 p.m. At Pensacola Bay on Sunday, low tide at 1:24 a.m. High tide at 3:13 p.m. At the East Pass in Destin on Saturday, low tide at 12:51 a.m. High tide at 2:23 p.m. At the East Pass in Destin on Sunday, low tide at 12:50 a.m. High tide at 2:40 p.m. The following marine observations were made as of 1 p.m. Mobile Bay Coast Guard Station. Winds were south at 10 knots. Sea temperature 80 degrees. Air temperature 76 degrees. Weeks Bay, east winds at 1 knot. Air temperature was 79 degrees. Pensacola Bay. Sea temperature 80 degrees. Air temperature 81 degrees. The report from the east end of Dauphin Island was not available. Grand Bay, south winds at 13 knots. Air temperature was 76 degrees. And Pettiboy Island, south winds at 16 knots. Air temperature was 76 degrees. South of Dauphin Island. Winds were south at 8 knots. 12 miles south of Orange Beach. Winds were southeast at 14 knots. Sea temperature 80 degrees. Air temperature 79 degrees. 100 miles south of Destin. Winds were southeast at 12 knots. Air temperature 81 degrees. The following weather reports were made at 1 p.m. Pensacola International Airport, skies were cloudy. The temperature was 80 degrees, the dew point was 73, and the relative humidity was 79%. The wind was southeast at 13 miles an hour, gusting to 23. The pressure was 30.02 inches and falling. Pensacola Naval Air Station, skies were cloudy. The temperature was 80 degrees, the dew point was 75, and the relative humidity was 84%. The wind was southeast at 15 miles an hour, gusting to 22. The pressure was 30.01 inches and falling. Here's your National Weather Service forecast. This afternoon, mostly cloudy with a chance of showers and thunderstorms. Near steady temperature around 80. Southeast winds 5 to 10 miles per hour with gusts up to 20 miles per hour. Chance of rain 50%. Tonight, mostly cloudy. A chance of showers and thunderstorms, mainly in the evening. Lows in the lower 70s. Southeast winds 5 to 10 miles per hour. Chance of rain 50%. Sunday, mostly cloudy in the morning. A chance of showers. A chance of thunderstorms in the morning, then thunderstorms likely in the afternoon. Humid with highs in the mid-80s. South winds 5 to 10 miles per hour. Chance of rain 70%. Sunday night, mostly cloudy. Lows in the lower 70s. South winds around 5 miles per hour in the evening, becoming light and variable. This is NOAA Weather Radio, from the Mobile Pensacola National Weather Service. The current time is 1:29 p.m. Central Daylight Time. There is a high risk of rip currents for the following areas in Alabama, Baldwin Coastal and Mobile Coastal, and the following areas in Florida, Escambia Coastal, Okaloosa Coastal and Santa Rosa Coastal. high rip current risk remains in effect through Sunday morning. What? Dangerous rip currents. Where? In Alabama, Mobile Coastal and Baldwin Coastal counties. In Florida, Escambia Coastal, Santa Rosa Coastal and Okaloosa Coastal counties. When? Through Sunday morning. Impacts, rip currents can sweep even the best swimmers away from shore into deeper water. Swim near a lifeguard. If caught in a rip current, relax and float. 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If able, swim in a direction following the shoreline. If unable to escape, face the shore and call or wave for help. Here's your marine forecast. On the weather map, moderate southeasterly winds today diminish to a light to moderate flow for Saturday night through Monday. A light to occasionally moderate easterly to southeasterly flow follows for Tuesday and Wednesday. Seas of 3 to 5 feet this morning gradually relax to around 2 feet by Monday. On Perdido Bay, Pensacola Bay including Santa Rosa Sound, and Choctawhatchee Bay. For today, southeast winds 10 to 15 knots with gusts up to 20 knots. Waves 1 foot or less. A moderate chop. A chance of showers and thunderstorms. For tonight, south winds 5 to 10 knots. Waves 1 foot or less. Light chop. A slight chance of showers and thunderstorms. For Sunday, south winds 5 to 10 knots. Waves 1 foot or less. Light chop. A chance of showers and thunderstorms in the morning. And for Sunday night, south winds 5 to 10 knots, diminishing to around 5 knots after midnight. Waves 1 foot or less. Light chop. On Perdido Bay, Pensacola Bay including Santa Rosa Sound, and Choctawhatchee Bay. For today, southeast winds 5 to 10 knots, becoming south this afternoon. Waves 1 foot or less. Light chop. A slight chance of showers and thunderstorms this afternoon. For tonight, south winds 5 to 10 knots, diminishing to around 5 knots after midnight. Waves 1 foot or less. Light chop. For Sunday, southeast winds 5 to 10 knots. Waves 1 foot or less. Light chop. And for Sunday night, south winds around 5 knots in the evening, becoming light and variable. Waves 1 foot or less. Smooth. From the Okaloosa-Walton County line to Pascagoula, and out 20 nautical miles. For today, southeast winds 10 to 15 knots with gusts up to 20 knots. Seas 3 to 4 feet, occasionally to 5 feet. Wave detail, southeast 4 feet at 7 seconds. A chance of thunderstorms. A chance of showers early this morning, then showers late this morning and afternoon. For tonight, south winds 10 to 15 knots with gusts up to 20 knots, diminishing to 5 to 10 knots after midnight. Seas 2 to 3 feet. Wave detail, southeast 3 feet at 6 seconds. A chance of showers and thunderstorms, mainly in the evening. For Sunday, southeast winds 5 to 10 knots. Seas 2 to 3 feet. Wave detail, south 2 feet at 6 seconds. A chance of showers and thunderstorms, mainly in the morning. And for Sunday night, south winds 5 to 10 knots, diminishing to around 5 knots after midnight. Seas around 2 feet. Wave detail, south 2 feet at 5 seconds. From the Okaloosa-Walton County line to Pascagoula, from 20 to 60 nautical miles offshore. For today, southeast winds 10 to 15 knots with gusts up to 20 knots. Seas 3 to 4 feet, occasionally to 5 feet. Wave detail, southeast 4 feet at 6 seconds. A chance of thunderstorms. Showers likely until late afternoon, then a chance of showers late. For tonight, south winds 10 to 15 knots. Seas 2 to 3 feet. Wave detail, south 3 feet at 6 seconds. A slight chance of showers and thunderstorms in the evening. For Sunday, southeast winds 10 to 15 knots. Seas 2 to 3 feet. Wave detail, south 3 feet at 6 seconds. A slight chance of showers and thunderstorms in the morning. And for Sunday night, southeast winds 5 to 10 knots. Seas 2 to 3 feet. Wave detail, south 2 feet at 6 seconds. Tidal information, at the mouth of the Mobile River on Saturday, low tide at 2:31 a.m. High tide at 4:33 p.m. At the mouth of the Mobile River on Sunday, low tide at 2:31 a.m. High tide at 5:11 p.m. At Pensacola Bay on Saturday, low tide at 1:25 a.m. High tide at 2:56 p.m. At Pensacola Bay on Sunday, low tide at 1:24 a.m. High tide at 3:13 p.m. At the East Pass in Destin on Saturday, low tide at 12:51 a.m. High tide at 2:23 p.m. At the East Pass in Destin on Sunday, low tide at 12:50 a.m. High tide at 2:40 p.m. The following marine observations were made as of 1 p.m. Mobile Bay Coast Guard Station. Winds were south at 10 knots. Sea temperature 80 degrees. Air temperature 76 degrees. Weeks Bay, east winds at 1 knot. Air temperature was 79 degrees. Pensacola Bay. Sea temperature 80 degrees. Air temperature 81 degrees. The report from the east end of Dauphin Island was not available. Graham Bay, south winds at 13 knots. Air temperature was 76 degrees. And Pettiboy Island, south winds at 16 knots. Air temperature was 76 degrees. South of Dauphin Island. Winds were south at 8 knots. 12 miles south of Orange Beach. Winds were southeast at 14 knots. Sea temperature 80 degrees. Air temperature 79 degrees. 100 miles south of Destin. Winds were southeast at 12 knots. Air temperature 81 degrees. The following weather reports were made at 1 p.m. Pensacola International Airport, skies were cloudy. The temperature was 80 degrees, the dew point was 73, and the relative humidity was 79%. The wind was southeast at 13 miles an hour, gusting to 23. The pressure was 30.02 inches and falling. Pensacola Naval Air Station, skies were cloudy. The temperature was 80 degrees, the dew point was 75, and the relative humidity was 84%. The wind was southeast at 15 miles an hour, gusting to 22. The pressure was 30.01 inches and falling. Here's your National Weather Service forecast. This afternoon, mostly cloudy with a chance of showers and thunderstorms. Near steady temperature around 80. Southeast winds 5 to 10 miles per hour with gusts up to 20 miles per hour. Chance of rain 50%. Tonight, mostly cloudy. A chance of showers and thunderstorms, mainly in the evening. Lows in the lower 70s. Southeast winds 5 to 10 miles per hour. Chance of rain 50%. Sunday, mostly cloudy in the morning. A chance of showers. A chance of thunderstorms in the morning, then thunderstorms likely in the afternoon. Humid with highs in the mid-80s. South winds 5 to 10 miles per hour. Chance of rain 70%. Sunday night, mostly cloudy. Lows in the lower 70s. South winds around 5 miles per hour in the evening, becoming light and variable. This is NOAA Weather Radio, from the Mobile Pensacola National Weather Service. The current time is 1:38 p.m. Central Daylight Time. There is a high risk of rip currents for the following areas in Alabama, Baldwin Coastal and Mobile Coastal, and the following areas in Florida, Escambia Coastal, Okaloosa Coastal and Santa Rosa Coastal. High rip current risk remains in effect through Sunday morning. What? Dangerous rip currents. Where? In Alabama, Mobile Coastal and Baldwin Coastal counties. In Florida, Escambia Coastal, Santa Rosa Coastal and Okaloosa Coastal counties. When? Through Sunday morning. Impacts, rip currents can sweep even the best swimmers away from shore into deeper water. Swim near a lifeguard. If caught in a rip current, relax and float. Don't swim against the current. If able, swim in a direction following the shoreline. If unable to escape, face the shore and call or wave for help. Here's your marine forecast. On the weather map, moderate southeasterly winds today diminish to a light to moderate flow for Saturday night through Monday. A light to occasionally moderate easterly to southeasterly flow follows for Tuesday and Wednesday. Seas of 3 to 5 feet this morning gradually relax to around 2 feet by Monday. On Perdido Bay, Pensacola Bay including Santa Rosa Sound, and Choctaw Hatchie Bay. For today, southeast winds 10 to 15 knots with gusts up to 20 knots. Waves 1 foot or less. A moderate chop. A chance of showers and thunderstorms. For tonight, south winds 5 to 10 knots. Waves 1 foot or less. Light chop. A slight chance of showers and thunderstorms. For Sunday, south winds 5 to 10 knots. Waves 1 foot or less. Light chop. A chance of showers and thunderstorms in the morning. And for Sunday night, south winds 5 to 10 knots, diminishing to around 5 knots after midnight. Waves 1 foot or less. Light chop. On Perdido Bay, Pensacola Bay including Santa Rosa Sound, and Choctaw Hatchie Bay. For today, southeast winds 5 to 10 knots, becoming south this afternoon. Waves 1 foot or less. Light chop. A slight chance of showers and thunderstorms this afternoon. For tonight, south winds 5 to 10 knots, diminishing to around 5 knots after midnight. Waves 1 foot or less. Light chop. For Sunday, southeast winds 5 to 10 knots. Waves 1 foot or less. Light chop. And for Sunday night, south winds around 5 knots in the evening, becoming light and variable. Waves 1 foot or less. Smooth. From the Okaloosa-Walton County line to Pascagoula and out 20 nautical miles. For today, southeast winds 10 to 15 knots with gusts up to 20 knots. Seas 3 to 4 feet, occasionally to 5 feet. Wave detail, southeast 4 feet at 7 seconds. A chance of thunderstorms. A chance of showers early this morning, then showers late this morning and afternoon. For tonight, south winds 10 to 15 knots with gusts up to 20 knots, diminishing to 5 to 10 knots after midnight. Seas 2 to 3 feet. Wave detail, southeast 3 feet at 6 seconds. A chance of showers and thunderstorms, mainly in the evening. For Sunday, southeast winds 5 to 10 knots. Seas 2 to 3 feet. Wave detail, south 2 feet at 6 seconds. A chance of showers and thunderstorms, mainly in the morning. And for Sunday night, south winds 5 to 10 knots, diminishing to around 5 knots after midnight. Seas around 2 feet. Wave detail, south 2 feet at 5 seconds. From the Okaloosa-Walton County line to Pascagoula, from 20 to 60 nautical miles offshore. For today, southeast winds 10 to 15 knots with gusts up to 20 knots. Seas 3 to 4 feet, occasionally to 5 feet. Wave detail, southeast 4 feet at 6 seconds. A chance of thunderstorms. Showers likely until late afternoon, then a chance of showers late. For tonight, south winds 10 to 15 knots. Seas 2 to 3 feet. Wave detail, south 3 feet at 6 seconds. A slight chance of showers and thunderstorms in the evening. For Sunday, southeast winds 10 to 15 knots. Seas 2 to 3 feet. Wave detail, south 3 feet at 6 seconds. A slight chance of showers and thunderstorms in the morning. And for Sunday night, southeast winds 5 to 10 knots. Seas 2 to 3 feet. Wave detail, south 2 feet at 6 seconds. Tidal information, at the mouth of the Mobile River on Saturday, low tide at 2:31 a.m. High tide at 4:33 p.m. At the mouth of the Mobile River on Sunday, low tide at 2:31 a.m. High tide at 5:11 p.m. At Pensacola Bay on Saturday, low tide at 1:25 a.m. High tide at 2:56 p.m. At Pensacola Bay on Sunday, low tide at 1:24 a.m. High tide at 3:13 p.m. At the East Pass in Destin on Saturday, low tide at 12:51 a.m. high tide at 2:23 p.m. At the East Pass in Destin on Sunday, low tide at 12:50 a.m. High tide at 2:40 p.m. The following marine observations were made as of 1 p.m. Mobile Bay Coast Guard Station. Winds were south at 10 knots. Sea temperature 80 degrees. Air temperature 76 degrees. Weeks Bay, east winds at 1 knot. Air temperature was 79 degrees. Pensacola Bay. Sea temperature 80 degrees. Air temperature 81 degrees. The report from the east end of Dauphin Island was not available. Graham Bay, south winds at 13 knots. Air temperature was 76 degrees. And Pettiboy Island, south winds at 16 knots. Air temperature was 76 degrees. South of Dauphin Island. Winds were south at 8 knots. 12 miles south of Orange Beach. Winds were southeast at 14 knots. Sea temperature 80 degrees. Air temperature 79 degrees. 100 miles south of Destin. Winds were southeast at 12 knots. Air temperature 81 degrees. The following weather reports were made at 1 p.m. Pensacola International Airport, skies were cloudy. The temperature was 80 degrees, the dew point was 73, and the relative humidity was 79%. The wind was southeast at 13 miles an hour, gusting to 23. The pressure was 30.02 inches and falling. Pensacola Naval Air Station, skies were cloudy. The temperature was 80 degrees, the dew point was 75, and the relative humidity was 84%. The wind was southeast at 15 miles an hour, gusting to 22. The pressure was 30.01 inches and falling. Here's your National Weather Service forecast. This afternoon, mostly cloudy with a chance of showers and thunderstorms. Near steady temperature around 80. Southeast winds 5 to 10 miles per hour with gusts up to 20 miles per hour. Chance of rain 50%. Tonight, mostly cloudy. A chance of showers and thunderstorms, mainly in the evening. Lows in the lower 70s. Southeast winds 5 to 10 miles per hour. Chance of rain 50%. Sunday, mostly cloudy in the morning. A chance of showers. A chance of thunderstorms in the morning, then thunderstorms likely in the afternoon. Humid with highs in the mid-80s. South winds 5 to 10 miles per hour. Chance of rain 70%. Sunday night, mostly cloudy. Lows in the lower 70s. South winds around 5 miles per hour in the evening, becoming light and variable. 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The current time is 1:48 p.m. Central Daylight Time. There is a high risk of rip currents for the following areas in Alabama, Baldwin Coastal and Mobile Coastal, and the following areas in Florida, Escambia Coastal, Okaloosa Coastal and Santa Rosa Coastal. High rip current risk remains in effect through Sunday morning. What? Dangerous rip currents. Where? In Alabama, Mobile Coastal and Baldwin Coastal counties. In Florida, Escambia Coastal, Santa Rosa Coastal and Okaloosa Coastal counties. When? Through Sunday morning. Impacts, rip currents can sweep even the best swimmers away from shore into deeper water. Swim near a lifeguard. If caught in a rip current, relax and float. Don't swim against the current. If able, swim in a direction following the shoreline. If unable to escape, face the shore and call or wave for help. Here's your marine forecast. On the weather map, moderate southeasterly winds today diminish to a light to moderate flow for Saturday night through Monday. A light to occasionally moderate easterly to southeasterly flow follows for Tuesday and Wednesday. Seas of 3 to 5 feet this morning gradually relax to around 2 feet by Monday. On Perdido Bay, Pensacola Bay including Santa Rosa Sound, and Choctawhatchee Bay. For today, southeast winds 10 to 15 knots with gusts up to 20 knots. Waves 1 foot or less. A moderate chop. A chance of showers and thunderstorms. For tonight, south winds 5 to 10 knots. Waves 1 foot or less. Light chop. A slight chance of showers and thunderstorms. For Sunday, south winds 5 to 10 knots. Waves 1 foot or less. Light chop. A chance of showers and thunderstorms in the morning. And for Sunday night, south winds 5 to 10 knots, diminishing to around 5 knots after midnight. Waves 1 foot or less. Light chop. On Perdido Bay, Pensacola Bay including Santa Rosa Sound, and Choctaw Hatchie Bay. For today, southeast winds 5 to 10 knots, becoming south this afternoon. Waves 1 foot or less. Light chop. A slight chance of showers and thunderstorms this afternoon. For tonight, south winds 5 to 10 knots, diminishing to around 5 knots after midnight. Waves 1 foot or less. Light chop. For Sunday, southeast winds 5 to 10 knots. Waves 1 foot or less. Light chop. And for Sunday night, south winds around 5 knots in the evening, becoming light and variable. Waves 1 foot or less. Smooth. From the Okaloosa-Walton County line to Pascagoula, and out 20 nautical miles. For today, southeast winds 10 to 15 knots with gusts up to 20 knots. Seas 3 to 4 feet, occasionally to 5 feet. Wave detail, southeast 4 feet at 7 seconds. A chance of thunderstorms. A chance of showers early this morning, then showers late this morning and afternoon. For tonight, south winds 10 to 15 knots with gusts up to 20 knots, diminishing to 5 to 10 knots after midnight. Seas 2 to 3 feet. Wave detail, southeast 3 feet at 6 seconds. A chance of showers and thunderstorms, mainly in the evening. For Sunday, southeast winds 5 to 10 knots. Seas 2 to 3 feet. Wave detail, south 2 feet at 6 seconds. A chance of showers and thunderstorms, mainly in the morning. And for Sunday night, south winds 5 to 10 knots, diminishing to around 5 knots after midnight. Seas around 2 feet. Wave detail, south 2 feet at 5 seconds. From the Okaloosa-Walton County line to Pascagoula, from 20 to 60 nautical miles offshore. For today, southeast winds 10 to 15 knots with gusts up to 20 knots. Seas 3 to 4 feet, occasionally to 5 feet. Wave detail, southeast 4 feet at 6 seconds. A chance of thunderstorms. Showers likely until late afternoon, then a chance of showers late. For tonight, south winds 10 to 15 knots. Seas 2 to 3 feet. Wave detail, south 3 feet at 6 seconds. A slight chance of showers and thunderstorms in the evening. For Sunday, southeast winds 10 to 15 knots. Seas 2 to 3 feet. Wave detail, south 3 feet at 6 seconds. A slight chance of showers and thunderstorms in the morning. And for Sunday night, southeast winds 5 to 10 knots. Seas 2 to 3 feet. Wave detail, south 2 feet at 6 seconds. Tidal information, at the mouth of the Mobile River on Saturday, low tide at 2:31 a.m. High tide at 4:33 p.m. At the mouth of the Mobile River on Sunday, low tide at 2:31 a.m. High tide at 5:11 p.m. At Pensacola Bay on Saturday, low tide at 1:25 a.m. High tide at 2:56 p.m. At Pensacola Bay on Sunday, low tide at 1:24 a.m. High tide at 3:13 p.m. At the East Pass in Destin on Saturday, low tide at 12:51 a.m. High tide at 2:23 p.m. At the East Pass in Destin on Sunday, low tide at 12:50 a.m. High tide at 2:40 p.m. The following marine observations were made as of 1 p.m. Mobile Bay Coast Guard Station. Winds were south at 10 knots. Sea temperature 80 degrees. Air temperature 76 degrees. Weeks Bay, east winds at 1 knot, air temperature was 79 degrees. Pensacola Bay. Sea temperature 80.

0: degrees, 100 miles south of Destin. Winds were southeast at 12 knots. Air temperature 81 degrees. The following weather reports were made at 1 p.m. Pensacola International Airport, skies were cloudy. The temperature was 80 degrees, the dew point was 73, and the relative humidity was 79%. The wind was southeast at 13 miles an hour, gusting to 23. The pressure was 30.02 inches and falling. Pensacola Naval Air Station, skies were cloudy. The temperature was 80 degrees, the dew point was 75, and the relative humidity was 84%. The wind was southeast at 15 miles an hour, gusting to 22. The pressure was 30.01 inches and falling. Here's your National Weather Service forecast. This afternoon, mostly cloudy with a chance of showers and thunderstorms. Near steady temperature around 80. Southeast winds 5 to 10 miles per hour with gusts up to 20 miles per hour. Chance of rain 50%. Tonight, mostly cloudy. A chance of showers and thunderstorms, mainly in the evening. Lows in the lower 70s. Southeast winds 5 to 10 miles per hour. Chance of rain 50%. Sunday, mostly cloudy in the morning. A chance of showers. A chance of thunderstorms in the morning, then thunderstorms likely in the afternoon. Humid with highs in the mid-80s. South winds 5 to 10 miles per hour. Chance of rain 70%. Sunday night, mostly cloudy. Lows in the lower 70s. South winds around 5 miles per hour in the evening, becoming light and variable. This is NOAA Weather Radio, from the Mobile Pensacola National Weather Service. The current time is 1:57 p.m. Central Daylight Time. There is a high risk of rip currents for the following areas in Alabama, Baldwin Coastal and Mobile Coastal, and the following areas in Florida, Escambia Coastal, Okaloosa Coastal and Santa Rosa Coastal. High rip current risk remains in effect through Sunday morning. What? Dangerous rip currents. Where? In Alabama, Mobile Coastal and Baldwin Coastal counties. In Florida, Escambia Coastal, Santa Rosa Coastal and Okaloosa Coastal counties. When? Through Sunday morning. Impacts, rip currents can sweep even the best swimmers away from shore into deeper water. Swim near a lifeguard. If caught in a rip current, relax and float. Don't swim against the current. If able, swim in a direction following the shoreline. If unable to escape, face the shore and call or wave for help. Here's your marine forecast. On the weather map, moderate southeasterly winds today diminish to a light to moderate flow for Saturday night through Monday. A light to occasionally moderate easterly to southeasterly flow follows for Tuesday and Wednesday. Seas of 3 to 5 feet this morning gradually relax to around 2 feet by Monday. On Perdido Bay, Pensacola Bay including Santa Rosa Sound, and Choctawhatchee Bay. For today, southeast winds 10 to 15 knots with gusts up to 20 knots. Waves 1 foot or less. A moderate chop. A chance of showers and thunderstorms. For tonight, south winds 5 to 10 knots. Waves 1 foot or less. Light chop. A slight chance of showers and thunderstorms. For Sunday, south winds 5 to 10 knots. Waves 1 foot or less. Light chop. A chance of showers and thunderstorms in the morning. And for Sunday night, south winds 5 to 10 knots.
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0: Southeast winds 5 to 10 knots, becoming south this afternoon. Waves 1 foot or less. Light chop. A slight chance of showers and thunderstorms this afternoon. For tonight, south winds 5 to 10 knots, diminishing to around 5 knots after midnight. Waves 1 foot or less. Light chop. For Sunday, southeast winds 5 to 10 knots. Waves 1 foot or less. Light chop. And for Sunday night, South winds around 5 knots in the evening.

light and variable. Waves 1 foot or less. Smooth. From the Okaloosa-Walton County line to Pascagoula, and out 20 nautical miles. For today, southeast winds 10 to 15 knots with gusts up to 20 knots. Seas 3 to 4 feet, occasionally to 5 feet. Wave detail, southeast 4 feet at 7 seconds. A chance of thunderstorms. A chance of showers early this morning, then showers late this morning and afternoon. For tonight, south winds 10 to 15 knots with gusts up to 20 knots, diminishing to 5 to 10 knots after midnight. Seas 2 to 3 feet. Wave detail, southeast 3 feet at 6 seconds. A chance of showers and thunderstorms, mainly in the evening. For Sunday, southeast winds 5 to 10 knots. Seas 2 to 3 feet. Wave detail, south 2 feet at 6 seconds. A chance of showers and thunderstorms, mainly in the morning. And for Sunday night, south winds 5 to 10 knots, diminishing to around 5 knots after midnight. Seas around 2 feet. Wave detail, south 2 feet at 5 seconds. From the Okaloosa-Walton County line to Pascagoula, from 20 to 60 nautical miles offshore. For today, southeast winds 10 to 15 knots with gusts up to 20 knots. Seas 3 to 4 feet, occasionally to 5 feet. Wave detail, southeast 4 feet at 6 seconds. A chance of thunderstorms. Showers likely until late afternoon, then a chance of showers late. For tonight, south winds 10 to 15 knots. Seas 2 to 3 feet. Wave detail, south 3 feet at 6 seconds. A slight chance of showers and thunderstorms in the evening. For Sunday, southeast winds 10 to 15 knots. Seas 2 to 3 feet. Wave detail, south 3 feet at 6 seconds. A slight chance of showers and thunderstorms in the morning. And for Sunday night, southeast winds 5 to 10 knots. Seas 2 to 3 feet. Wave detail, south 2 feet at 6 seconds. Tidal information, at the mouth of the Mobile River on Saturday, low tide at 2:31 a.m. High tide at 4:33 p.m. At the mouth of the Mobile River on Sunday, low tide at 2:31 a.m. High tide at 5:11 p.m. At Pensacola Bay on Saturday, low tide at 1:25 a.m. High tide at 2:56 p.m. At Pensacola Bay on Sunday, low tide at 1:24 a.m. High tide at 3:13 p.m. At the East Pass in Destin on Saturday, low tide at 12:51 a.m. High tide at 2:23 p.m. At the East Pass in Destin on Sunday, low tide at 12:50 a.m. High tide at 2:40 p.m. The following marine observations were made as of 1 p.m. Mobile Bay Coast Guard Station. Winds were south at 10 knots. Sea temperature 80 degrees. Air temperature 76 degrees. Weeks Bay, east winds at 1 knot. Air temperature was 79 degrees. Pensacola Bay. Sea temperature 80 degrees. Air temperature 81 degrees. The report from the east end of Dauphin Island was not available. Graham Bay, south winds at 13 knots. Air temperature was 76 degrees. And Pettyboy Island, south winds at 16 knots. Air temperature was 76 degrees. South of Dauphin Island. Winds were south at 8 knots. 12 miles south of Orange Beach. Winds were southeast at 14 knots. Sea temperature 80 degrees. Air temperature 79 degrees. 100 miles south of Destin. Winds were southeast at 12 knots. Air temperature 81 degrees. The following weather reports were made at 1 p.m. Pensacola International Airport, skies were cloudy. The temperature was 80 degrees, the dew point was 73, and the relative humidity was 79%. The wind was southeast at 13 miles an hour, gusting to 23. The pressure was 30.02 inches and falling. Pensacola Naval Air Station, skies were cloudy. The temperature was 80 degrees,
the dew point was 75, and the relative humidity was 84%. The wind was southeast at 15 miles an hour, gusting to 22. The pressure was 30.01 inches and falling. Here's your National Weather Service forecast. This afternoon, mostly cloudy with a chance of showers and thunderstorms. Near steady temperature around 80. Southeast winds 5 to 10 miles per hour with gusts up to 20 miles per hour. Chance of rain 50%. Tonight, mostly cloudy. A chance of showers and thunderstorms, mainly in the evening. Lows in the lower 70s. Southeast winds 5 to 10 miles per hour. Chance of rain 50%. Sunday, mostly cloudy in the morning. A chance of showers. A chance of thunderstorms in the morning, then thunderstorms likely in the afternoon. Humid with highs in the mid-80s. South winds 5 to 10 miles per hour. Chance of rain 70%. Sunday night, mostly cloudy. Lows in the lower 70s. South winds around 5 miles per hour in the evening, becoming light and variable. This is NOAA Weather Radio, from the Mobile Pensacola National Weather Service. The current time is 2:06 p.m. Central Daylight Time. There is a high risk of rip currents for the following areas in Alabama, Baldwin Coastal and Mobile Coastal, and the following areas in Florida, Escambia Coastal, Okaloosa Coastal and Santa Rosa Coastal. High rip current risk remains in effect through Sunday morning. What? Dangerous rip currents. Where? In Alabama, Mobile Coastal and Baldwin Coastal counties. In Florida, Escambia Coastal, Santa Rosa Coastal and Okaloosa Coastal counties. When? Through Sunday morning. Impacts. Rip currents can sweep even the best swimmers away from shore into deeper water. Swim near a lifeguard. If caught in a rip current, relax and float. 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If able, swim in a direction following the shoreline. If unable to escape, face the shore and call or wave for help. Here's your marine forecast. On the weather map, moderate southeasterly winds today diminish to a light to moderate flow for Saturday night through Monday. A light to occasionally moderate easterly to southeasterly flow follows for Tuesday and Wednesday. Seas of 3 to 5 feet this morning gradually relax to around 2 feet by Monday. On Perdido Bay, Pensacola Bay including Santa Rosa Sound, and Choctawhatchee Bay. For today, southeast winds 10 to 15 knots with gusts up to 20 knots. Waves 1 foot or less. A moderate chop. A chance of showers and thunderstorms. For tonight, winds 5 to 10 knots. Waves 1 foot or less. Light chop. A slight chance of showers and thunderstorms. For Sunday, south winds 5 to 10 knots. Waves 1 foot or less. Light chop. A chance of showers and thunderstorms in the morning. And for Sunday night, south winds 5 to 10 knots, diminishing to around 5 knots after midnight. Waves 1 foot or less. Light chop. On Perdido Bay, Pensacola Bay including Santa Rosa Sound, and Choctawhatchee Bay. For today, southeast winds 5 to 10 knots, becoming south this afternoon. Waves 1 foot or less. Light chop. A slight chance of showers and thunderstorms this afternoon. For tonight, south winds 5 to 10 knots, diminishing to around 5 knots after midnight. Waves 1 foot or less. Light chop. For Sunday, southeast winds 5 to 10 knots. Waves 1 foot or less. Light chop. And for Sunday night, south winds around 5 knots in the evening, becoming light and variable. Waves 1 foot or less. Smooth. From the Okaloosa-Walton County line to Pascagoula, and out 20 nautical miles. For today, southeast winds 10 to 15 knots with gusts up to 20 knots. Seas 3 to 4 feet, occasionally to 5 feet. Wave detail, southeast 4 feet at 7 seconds. A chance of thunderstorms. A chance of showers early this morning, then showers late this morning and afternoon. For tonight,
South winds 10 to 15 knots with gusts up to 20 knots, diminishing to 5 to 10 knots after midnight. Seas 2 to 3 feet. Wave detail, southeast 3 feet at 6 seconds. A chance of showers and thunderstorms, mainly in the evening. For Sunday, southeast winds 5 to 10 knots. Seas 2 to 3 feet. Wave detail, south 2 feet at 6 seconds. A chance of showers and thunderstorms, mainly in the morning. And for Sunday night, south winds 5 to 10 knots, diminishing to around 5 knots after midnight. Seas around 2 feet. Wave detail, south 2 feet at 5 seconds. From the Okaloosa-Walton County line to Pascagoula, from 20 to 60 nautical miles offshore. For today, southeast winds 10 to 15 knots with gusts up to 20 knots. Seas 3 to 4 feet, occasionally to 5 feet. Wave detail, southeast 4 feet at 6 seconds. A chance of thunderstorms. Showers likely until late afternoon, then a chance of showers late. For tonight, south winds 10 to 15 knots. Seas 2 to 3 feet. Wave detail, south 3 feet at 6 seconds. A slight chance of showers and thunderstorms in the evening. For Sunday, southeast winds 10 to 15 knots. Seas 2 to 3 feet. Wave detail, south 3 feet at 6 seconds. A slight chance of showers and thunderstorms in the morning. And for Sunday night, southeast winds 5 to 10 knots. Seas 2 to 3 feet. Wave detail, south 2 feet at 6 seconds. Tidal information, at the mouth of the Mobile River on Saturday, low tide at 2:31 a.m. High tide at 4:33 p.m. At the mouth of the Mobile River on Sunday, low tide at 2:31 a.m. High tide at 5:11 p.m. Ola Bay on Saturday, low tide at 1:25 a.m. High tide at 2:56 p.m. At Pensacola Bay on Sunday, low tide at 1:24 a.m. High tide at 3:13 p.m. At the East Pass in Destin on Saturday, low tide at 12:51 a.m. High tide at 2:23 p.m. At the East Pass in Destin on Sunday, low tide at 12:50 a.m. High tide at 2:40 p.m. The following marine observations were made as of 2 p.m. Mobile Bay Coast Guard Station. Winds were south at 9 knots. Sea temperature 80 degrees. Air temperature 76 degrees. Weeks Bay, calm. Air temperature was 74 degrees. Pensacola Bay. Sea temperature 80 degrees. Air temperature 81 degrees. The report from the east end of Dauphin Island was not available. Graham Bay, south winds at 16 knots. Air temperature was 77 degrees. And Pettiboy Island, south winds at 16 knots. Air temperature was 76 degrees. South of Dauphin Island. Winds were southeast at 16 knots. Wave height 5 feet. Wave period 6 seconds. 12 miles south of Orange Beach. Winds were southeast at 14 knots. Sea temperature 80 degrees. Air temperature 79 degrees. 100 miles south of Destin. Winds were southeast at 12 knots. Air temperature 81 degrees. Wave heights 3 feet. Wave period 6 seconds. The following weather reports were made at 2 p.m. Pensacola International Airport, skies were cloudy. The temperature was 79 degrees, the dew point was 73, and the relative humidity was 82%. The wind was southeast at 13 miles an hour. The pressure was 30.01 inches and falling. Pensacola Naval Air Station, light rain was falling. The temperature was 78 degrees, the dew point was 76, and the relative humidity was 93%. The wind was southeast at 13 miles an hour. The pressure was 30.00 inches and falling. Here's your National Weather Service forecast. This afternoon, mostly cloudy with a chance of showers and thunderstorms. Near steady temperature around 80. Southeast winds 5 to 10 miles per hour with gusts up to 20 miles per hour. Chance of rain 50%.
Tonight, mostly cloudy. A chance of showers and thunderstorms, mainly in the evening. Lows in the lower 70s. Southeast winds 5 to 10 miles per hour. Chance of rain 50%. Sunday, mostly cloudy in the morning. A chance of showers. A chance of thunderstorms in the morning, then thunderstorms likely in the afternoon. Humid with highs in the mid-80s. South winds 5 to 10 miles per hour. Chance of rain 70%. Sunday night, mostly cloudy. Lows in the lower 70s. South winds around 5 miles per hour in the evening, becoming light and variable. This is NOAA Weather Radio from the Mobile Pensacola National Weather Service. The current time is 2:16 p.m. Central Daylight Time. There is a high risk of rip currents for the following areas in Alabama, Baldwin Coastal and Mobile Coastal, and the following areas in Florida, Escambia Coastal, Okaloosa Coastal and Santa Rosa Coastal. High rip current risk remains in effect through Sunday morning. What? Dangerous rip currents. Where? In Alabama, Mobile Coastal and Baldwin Coastal counties. In Florida, Escambia Coastal, Santa Rosa Coastal and Okaloosa Coastal counties. When? Through Sunday morning. Impacts. Rip currents can sweep even the best swimmers away from shore into deeper water. 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Here's your marine forecast. On the weather map, moderate southeasterly winds today diminish to a light to moderate flow for Saturday night through Monday. A light to occasionally moderate easterly to southeasterly flow follows for Tuesday and Wednesday. Seas of 3 to 5 feet this morning gradually relax to around 2 feet by Monday. On Perdido Bay, Pensacola Bay including Santa Rosa Sound, and Choctaw Hatchie Bay. For today, southeast winds 10 to 15 knots with gusts up to 20 knots. Waves 1 foot or less. A moderate chop. A chance of showers and thunderstorms. For tonight, south winds 5 to 10 knots. Waves 1 foot or less. Light chop. A slight chance of showers and thunderstorms. For Sunday, south winds 5 to 10 knots. Waves 1 foot or less. Light chop. A chance of showers and thunderstorms in the morning. And for Sunday night, south winds 5 to 10 knots, diminishing to around 5 knots after midnight. Waves 1 foot or less. Light chop. On Perdido Bay, Pensacola Bay including Santa Rosa Sound, and Choctaw Hatchie Bay. For today, southeast winds 5 to 10 knots, becoming south this afternoon. Waves 1 foot or less. Light chop. A slight chance of showers and thunderstorms this afternoon. For tonight, south winds 5 to 10 knots, diminishing to around 5 knots after midnight. Waves 1 foot or less. Light chop. For Sunday, southeast winds 5 to 10 knots. Waves 1 foot or less. Light chop. And for Sunday night, south winds around 5 knots in the evening, becoming light and variable. Waves 1 foot or less. Smooth. From the Okaloosa-Walton County line to Pascagoula and out 20 nautical miles. For today, southeast winds 10 to 15 knots with gusts up to 20 knots. Seas 3 to 4 feet, occasionally to 5 feet. Wave detail, southeast 4 feet at 7 seconds. A chance of thunderstorms. A chance of showers early this morning, then showers late this morning and afternoon. For tonight, south winds 10 to 15 knots with gusts up to 20 knots, diminishing to 5 to 10 knots after midnight. Seas 2 to 3 feet. Wave detail, southeast 3 feet at 6 seconds. A chance of showers and thunderstorms, mainly in the evening. For Sunday, southeast winds 5 to 10 knots. Seas 2 to 3 feet.
Wave detail, south 2 feet at 6 seconds. A chance of showers and thunderstorms, mainly in the morning. And for Sunday night, south winds 5 to 10 knots, diminishing to around 5 knots after midnight. Seas around 2 feet. Wave detail, south 2 feet at 5 seconds. From the Okaloosa-Walton County line to Pascagoula, from 20 to 60 nautical miles offshore. For today, southeast winds 10 to 15 knots with gusts up to 20 knots. Seas 3 to 4 feet, occasionally to 5 feet. Wave detail, southeast 4 feet at 6 seconds. A chance of thunderstorms. Showers likely until late afternoon, then a chance of showers late. For tonight, south winds 10 to 15 knots. Seas 2 to 3 feet. Wave detail, south 3 feet at 6 seconds. A slight chance of showers and thunderstorms in the evening. For Sunday, southeast winds 10 to 15 knots. Seas 2 to 3 feet. Wave detail, south 3 feet at 6 seconds. A slight chance of showers and thunderstorms in the morning. And for Sunday night, southeast winds 5 to 10 knots. Seas 2 to 3 feet. Wave detail, south 2 feet at 6 seconds. Tidal information, at the mouth of the Mobile River on Saturday, low tide at 2:31 a.m. High tide at 4:33 p.m. At the mouth of the Mobile River on Sunday, low tide at 2:31 a.m. High tide at 5:11 p.m. At Pensacola Bay on Saturday, low tide at 1:25 a.m. High tide at 2:56 p.m. At Pensacola Bay on Sunday, low tide at 1:24 a.m. High tide at 3:13 p.m. At the East Pass in Destin on Saturday, low tide at 12:51 a.m. High tide at 2:23 p.m. At the East Pass in Destin on Sunday, low tide at 12:50 a.m. High tide at 2:40 p.m. The following marine observations were made as of 2 p.m. Mobile Bay Coast Guard Station. Winds were south at 9 knots. Sea temperature 80 degrees. Air temperature 76 degrees. Weeks Bay, calm. Air temperature was 74 degrees. Pensacola Bay. Sea temperature 80 degrees. Air temperature 81 degrees. The report from the east end of Dauphin Island was not available. Graham Bay, south winds at 16 knots. Air temperature was 77 degrees. And Pettiboy Island, south winds at 16 knots. Air temperature was 76 degrees. South of Dauphin Island. Winds were southeast at 16 knots. Wave height 5 feet. Wave period 6 seconds. 12 miles south of Orange Beach. Winds were southeast at 14 knots. Sea temperature 80 degrees. Air temperature 79 degrees. 100 miles south of Destin. Winds were southeast at 12 knots. Air temperature 81 degrees. Wave heights 3 feet. Wave period 6 seconds. The following weather reports were made at 2 p.m. Pensacola International Airport, skies were cloudy. The temperature was 79 degrees, the dew point was 73, and the relative humidity was 82%. The wind was southeast at 13 miles an hour. The pressure was 30.01 inches and falling. Pensacola Naval Air Station, light rain was falling. The temperature was 78 degrees, the dew point was 76, and the relative humidity was 93%. The wind was southeast at 13 miles an hour. The pressure was 30.00 inches and falling. Here's your National Weather Service forecast. This afternoon, mostly cloudy with a chance of showers and thunderstorms. Near steady temperature around 80. Southeast winds 5 to 10 miles per hour with gusts up to 20 miles per hour. Chance of rain 50%. Tonight, mostly cloudy. A chance of showers and thunderstorms, mainly in the evening. Lows in the lower 70s. Southeast winds 5 to 10 miles per hour. Chance of rain 50%. Sunday, mostly cloudy in the morning. A chance of showers. A chance of thunderstorms in the morning,
then thunderstorms likely in the afternoon. Humid with highs in the mid-80s. South winds 5 to 10 miles per hour. Chance of rain 70%. Sunday night, mostly cloudy. Lows in the lower 70s. South winds around 5 miles per hour in the evening, becoming light and variable. This is NOAA Weather Radio, from the Mobile Pensacola National Weather Service. The current time is 2:25 p.m. Central Daylight Time. There is a high risk of rip currents for the following areas in Alabama, Baldwin Coastal and Mobile Coastal, and the following areas in Florida, Escambia Coastal, Okaloosa Coastal and Santa Rosa Coastal. High rip current risk remains in effect through Sunday morning. What? Dangerous rip currents. Where? In Alabama, Mobile Coastal and Baldwin Coastal counties. In Florida, Escambia Coastal, Santa Rosa Coastal and Okaloosa Coastal counties. When? Through Sunday morning. Impacts, rip currents can sweep even the best swimmers away from shore into deeper water. Swim near a lifeguard. If caught in a rip current, relax and float. Don't swim against the current. If able, swim in a direction following the shoreline. If unable to escape, face the shore and call or wave for help. Here's your marine forecast. On the weather map, moderate southeasterly winds today diminish to a light to moderate flow for Saturday night through Monday. A light to occasionally moderate easterly to southeasterly flow follows for Tuesday and Wednesday. Seas of 3 to 5 feet this morning gradually relax to around 2 feet by Monday. On Perdido Bay, Pensacola Bay including Santa Rosa Sound, and Choctawhatchee Bay. For today, southeast winds 10 to 15 knots with gusts up to 20 knots. Waves 1 foot or less. A moderate chop. A chance of showers and thunderstorms. For tonight, south winds 5 to 10 knots. Waves 1 foot or less. Light chop. A slight chance of showers and thunderstorms. For Sunday, south winds 5 to 10 knots. Waves 1 foot or less. Light chop. A chance of showers and thunderstorms in the morning. And for Sunday night, south winds 5 to 10 knots, diminishing to around 5 knots after midnight. Waves 1 foot or less. Light chop. On Perdido Bay, Pensacola Bay including Santa Rosa Sound, and Choctawhatchee Bay. For today, southeast winds 5 to 10 knots, becoming south this afternoon. Waves 1 foot or less. Light chop. A slight chance of showers and thunderstorms this afternoon. For tonight, south winds 5 to 10 knots, diminishing to around 5 knots after midnight. Waves 1 foot or less. Light chop. For Sunday, southeast winds 5 to 10 knots. Waves 1 foot or less. Light chop. And for Sunday night, south winds around 5 knots in the evening, becoming light and variable. Waves 1 foot or less. Smooth. From the Okaloosa-Walton County line to Pascagoula, and out 20 nautical miles. For today, southeast winds 10 to 15 knots with gusts up to 20 knots. Seas 3 to 4 feet, occasionally to 5 feet. Wave detail, southeast 4 feet at 7 seconds. A chance of thunderstorms. A chance of showers early this morning, then showers late this morning and afternoon. For tonight, south winds 10 to 15 knots with gusts up to 20 knots, diminishing to 5 to 10 knots after midnight. Seas 2 to 3 feet. Wave detail, southeast 3 feet at 6 seconds. A chance of showers and thunderstorms, mainly in the evening. For Sunday, southeast winds 5 to 10 knots. Seas 2 to 3 feet. Wave detail, south 2 feet at 6 seconds. A chance of showers and thunderstorms, mainly in the morning. And for Sunday night, south winds 5 to 10 knots, diminishing to around 5 knots after midnight. Seas around 2 feet. Wave detail, south 2 feet at 5 seconds. From the Okaloosa-Walton County line to Pascagoula, from 20 to 60 nautical miles offshore. For today, southeast winds 10 to 15 knots with gusts up to 20 knots.
sees 3 to 4 feet, occasionally to 5 feet. Wave detail, southeast 4 feet at 6 seconds. A chance of thunderstorms. Showers likely until late afternoon, then a chance of showers late. For tonight, south winds 10 to 15 knots. Seas 2 to 3 feet. Wave detail, south 3 feet at 6 seconds. A slight chance of showers and thunderstorms in the evening. For Sunday, southeast winds 10 to 15 knots. Seas 2 to 3 feet. Wave detail, south 3 feet at 6 seconds. A slight chance of showers and thunderstorms in the morning. And for Sunday night, southeast winds 5 to 10 knots. Seas 2 to 3 feet. Wave detail, south 2 feet at 6 seconds. Tidal information, at the mouth of the Mobile River on Saturday, low tide at 2:31 a.m. High tide at 4:33 p.m. At the mouth of the Mobile River on Sunday, low tide at 2:31 a.m. High tide at 5:11 p.m. At Pensacola Bay on Saturday, low tide at 1:25 a.m. High tide at 2:56 p.m. At Pensacola Bay on Sunday, low tide at 1:24 a.m. High tide at 3:13 p.m. At the East Pass in Destin on Saturday, low tide at 12:51 a.m. High tide at 2:23 p.m. At the East Pass in Destin on Sunday, low tide at 12:50 a.m. High tide at 2:40 p.m. The following marine observations were made as of 2 p.m. Mobile Bay Coast Guard Station. Winds were south at 9 knots. Sea temperature 80 degrees. Air temperature 76 degrees. Weeks Bay, calm. Air temperature was 74 degrees. Pensacola Bay. Sea temperature 80 degrees. Air temperature 81 degrees. The report from the east end of Dauphin Island was not available. Graham Bay, south winds at 16 knots. Air temperature was 77 degrees. And Pettiboy Island, south winds at 16 knots. Air temperature was 76 degrees. South of Dauphin Island. Winds were southeast at 16 knots. Wave height 5 feet. Wave period 6 seconds. 12 miles south of Orange Beach. Winds were southeast at 14 knots. Sea temperature 80 degrees. Air temperature 79 degrees. 100 miles south of Destin. Winds were southeast at 12 knots. Air temperature 81 degrees. Wave heights 3 feet. Wave period 6 seconds. The following weather reports were made at 2 p.m. Pensacola International Airport, skies were cloudy. The temperature was 79 degrees, the dew point was 73, and the relative humidity was 82%. The wind was southeast at 13 miles an hour. The pressure was 30.01 inches and falling. Pensacola Naval Air Station, light rain was falling. The temperature was 78 degrees, the dew point was 76, and the relative humidity was 93%. The wind was southeast at 13 miles an hour. The pressure was 30.00 inches and falling. Here's your National Weather Service forecast. This afternoon, mostly cloudy with a chance of showers and thunderstorms. Near steady temperature around 80. Southeast winds 5 to 10 miles per hour with gusts up to 20 miles per hour. Chance of rain 50%. Tonight, mostly cloudy. A chance of showers and thunderstorms, mainly in the evening. Lows in the lower 70s. Southeast winds 5 to 10 miles per hour. Chance of rain 50%. Sunday, mostly cloudy in the morning. A chance of showers. A chance of thunderstorms in the morning, then thunderstorms likely in the afternoon. Humid with highs in the mid-80s. South winds 5 to 10 miles per hour. Chance of rain 70%. Sunday night, mostly cloudy. Lows in the lower 70s. South winds around 5 miles per hour in the evening, becoming light and variable. This is NOAA Weather Radio, from the Mobile Pensacola National Weather Service. The current time is 2:35 p.m. Central Daylight Time.
there is a high risk of rip currents for the following areas in Alabama, Baldwin Coastal and Mobile Coastal, and the following areas in Florida, Escambia Coastal, Okaloosa Coastal, and Santa Rosa Coastal. High rip current risk remains in effect through Sunday morning. What? Dangerous rip currents. Where? In Alabama, Mobile Coastal and Baldwin Coastal counties. In Florida, Escambia Coastal, Santa Rosa Coastal, and Okaloosa Coastal counties. When? Through Sunday morning. Impacts. Rip currents can sweep even the best swimmers away from shore into deeper water. 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If unable to escape, face the shore and call or wave for help. Here's your marine forecast. On the weather map, moderate southeasterly winds today diminish to a light to moderate flow for Saturday night through Monday. A light to occasionally moderate easterly to southeasterly flow follows for Tuesday and Wednesday. Seas of 3 to 5 feet this morning gradually relax to around 2 feet by Monday. On Perdido Bay, Pensacola Bay including Santa Rosa Sound, and Choctaw Hatchie Bay. For today, southeast winds 10 to 15 knots with gusts up to 20 knots. Waves 1 foot or less. A moderate chop. A chance of showers and thunderstorms. For tonight, south winds 5 to 10 knots. Waves 1 foot or less. Light chop. A slight chance of showers and thunderstorms. For Sunday, south winds 5 to 10 knots. Waves 1 foot or less. Light chop. A chance of showers and thunderstorms in the morning. And for Sunday night, south winds 5 to 10 knots, diminishing to around 5 knots after midnight. Waves 1 foot or less. Light chop. On Perdido Bay, Pensacola Bay including Santa Rosa Sound, and Choctaw Hatchie Bay. For today, southeast winds 5 to 10 knots, becoming south this afternoon. Waves 1 foot or less. Light chop. A slight chance of showers and thunderstorms this afternoon. For tonight, south winds 5 to 10 knots, diminishing to around 5 knots after midnight. Waves 1 foot or less. Light chop. For Sunday, southeast winds 5 to 10 knots. Waves 1 foot or less. Light chop. And for Sunday night, south winds around 5 knots in the evening, becoming light and variable. Waves 1 foot or less. Smooth. From the Okaloosa-Walton County line to Pascagoula and out 20 nautical miles. For today, southeast winds 10 to 15 knots with gusts up to 20 knots. Seas 3 to 4 feet, occasionally to 5 feet. Wave detail, southeast 4 feet at 7 seconds. A chance of thunderstorms. A chance of showers early this morning, then showers late this morning and afternoon. For tonight, south winds 10 to 15 knots with gusts up to 20 knots, diminishing to 5 to 10 knots after midnight. Seas 2 to 3 feet. Wave detail, southeast 3 feet at 6 seconds. A chance of showers and thunderstorms, mainly in the evening. For Sunday, southeast winds 5 to 10 knots. Seas 2 to 3 feet. Wave detail, south 2 feet at 6 seconds. A chance of showers and thunderstorms, mainly in the morning. And for Sunday night, south winds 5 to 10 knots, diminishing to around 5 knots after midnight. Seas around 2 feet. Wave detail, south 2 feet at 5 seconds. From the Okaloosa-Walton County line to Pascagoula, from 20 to 60 nautical miles offshore. For today, southeast winds 10 to 15 knots with gusts up to 20 knots. Seas 3 to 4 feet, occasionally to 5 feet. Wave detail, southeast 4 feet at 6 seconds. A chance of thunderstorms. Showers likely until late afternoon, then a chance of showers late. For tonight, south winds 10 to 15 knots. Seas 2 to 3 feet. Wave detail, south 3 feet at 6 seconds. A slight chance of showers and thunderstorms in the evening. For Sunday, southeast winds 10 to 15 knots. Seas 2 to 3 feet.
Wave detail, south 3 feet at 6 seconds. A slight chance of showers and thunderstorms in the morning. And for Sunday night, southeast winds 5 to 10 knots. Seas 2 to 3 feet. Wave detail, south 2 feet at 6 seconds. Tidal information, at the mouth of the Mobile River on Saturday, low tide at 2:31 a.m. High tide at 4:33 p.m. At the mouth of the Mobile River on Sunday, low tide at 2:31 a.m. High tide at 5:11 p.m. At Pensacola Bay on Saturday, low tide at 1:25 a.m. High tide at 2:56 p.m. At Pensacola Bay on Sunday, low tide at 1:24 a.m. High tide at 3:13 p.m. At the East Pass in Destin on Saturday, low tide at 12:51 a.m. High tide at 2:23 p.m. At the East Pass in Destin on Sunday, low tide at 12:50 a.m. High tide at 2:40 p.m. The following marine observations were made as of 2 p.m. Mobile Bay Coast Guard Station. Winds were south at 9 knots. Sea temperature 80 degrees. Air temperature 76 degrees. Weeks Bay, calm. Air temperature was 74 degrees. Pensacola Bay. Sea temperature 80 degrees. Air temperature 81 degrees. The report from the east end of Dauphin Island was not available. Graham Bay, south winds at 16 knots. Air temperature was 77 degrees. And Pettiboy Island, south winds at 16 knots. Air temperature was 76 degrees. South of Dauphin Island. Winds were southeast at 16 knots. Wave height 5 feet. Wave period 6 seconds. 12 miles south of Orange Beach. Winds were southeast at 14 knots. Sea temperature 80 degrees. Air temperature 79 degrees. 100 miles south of Destin. Winds were southeast at 12 knots. Air temperature 81 degrees. Wave height 3 feet. Wave period 6 seconds. The following weather reports were made at 2 p.m. Pensacola International Airport, skies were cloudy. The temperature was 79 degrees, the dew point was 73, and the relative humidity was 82%. The wind was southeast at 13 miles an hour. The pressure was 30.01 inches and falling. Pensacola Naval Air Station, light rain was falling. The temperature was 78 degrees, the dew point was 76, and the relative humidity was 93%. The wind was southeast at 13 miles an hour. The pressure was 30.00 inches and falling. Here's your National Weather Service forecast. This afternoon, mostly cloudy with a chance of showers and thunderstorms. Near steady temperature around 80. Southeast winds 5 to 10 miles per hour with gusts up to 20 miles per hour. Chance of rain 50%. Tonight, mostly cloudy. A chance of showers and thunderstorms, mainly in the evening. Lows in the lower 70s. Southeast winds 5 to 10 miles per hour. Chance of rain 50%. Sunday, mostly cloudy in the morning. A chance of showers. A chance of thunderstorms in the morning, then thunderstorms likely in the afternoon. Humid with highs in the mid-80s. South winds 5 to 10 miles per hour. Chance of rain 70%. Sunday night, mostly cloudy. Lows in the lower 70s. South winds around 5 miles per hour in the evening, becoming light and variable. This is NOAA Weather Radio, from the Mobile Pensacola National Weather Service. The current time is 2:44 p.m. Central Daylight Time. There is a high risk of rip currents for the following areas in Alabama, Baldwin Coastal and Mobile Coastal, and the following areas in Florida, Escambia Coastal, Okaloosa Coastal and Santa Rosa Coastal. High rip current risk remains in effect through Sunday morning. What? Dangerous rip currents. Where? In Alabama, Mobile Coastal and Baldwin Coastal counties. In Florida, Escambia Coastal, Santa Rosa Coastal and Okaloosa Coastal counties. When? Through Sunday morning.
impacts, rip currents can sweep even the best swimmers away from shore into deeper water. 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If unable to escape, face the shore and call or wave for help. Here's your marine forecast. On the weather map, moderate southeasterly winds today diminish to a light to moderate flow for Saturday night through Monday. A light to occasionally moderate easterly to southeasterly flow follows for Tuesday and Wednesday. Seas of 3 to 5 feet this morning gradually relax to around 2 feet by Monday. On Perdido Bay, Pensacola Bay including Santa Rosa Sound, and Choctaw Hatchie Bay. For today, southeast winds 10 to 15 knots with gusts up to 20 knots. Waves 1 foot or less. A moderate chop. A chance of showers and thunderstorms. For tonight, south winds 5 to 10 knots. Waves 1 foot or less. Light chop. A slight chance of showers and thunderstorms. For Sunday, south winds 5 to 10 knots. Waves 1 foot or less. Light chop. A chance of showers and thunderstorms in the morning. And for Sunday night, south winds 5 to 10 knots, diminishing to around 5 knots after midnight. Waves 1 foot or less. Light chop. On Perdido Bay, Pensacola Bay including Santa Rosa Sound, and Choctaw Hatchie Bay. For today, southeast winds 5 to 10 knots, becoming south this afternoon. Waves 1 foot or less. Light chop. A slight chance of showers and thunderstorms this afternoon. For tonight, south winds 5 to 10 knots, diminishing to around 5 knots after midnight. Waves 1 foot or less. Light chop. For Sunday, southeast winds 5 to 10 knots. Waves 1 foot or less. Light chop. And for Sunday night, south winds around 5 knots in the evening, becoming light and variable. Waves 1 foot or less. Smooth. From the Okaloosa-Walton County line to Pascagoula and out 20 nautical miles. For today, southeast winds 10 to 15 knots with gusts up to 20 knots. Seas 3 to 4 feet, occasionally to 5 feet. Wave detail, southeast 4 feet at 7 seconds. A chance of thunderstorms. A chance of showers early this morning, then showers late this morning and afternoon. For tonight, south winds 10 to 15 knots with gusts up to 20 knots, diminishing to 5 to 10 knots after midnight. Seas 2 to 3 feet. Wave detail, southeast 3 feet at 6 seconds. A chance of showers and thunderstorms, mainly in the evening. For Sunday, southeast winds 5 to 10 knots. Seas 2 to 3 feet. Wave detail, south 2 feet at 6 seconds. A chance of showers and thunderstorms, mainly in the morning. And for Sunday night, south winds 5 to 10 knots, diminishing to around 5 knots after midnight. Seas around 2 feet. Wave detail, south 2 feet at 5 seconds. From the Okaloosa-Walton County line to Pascagoula, from 20 to 60 nautical miles offshore. For today, southeast winds 10 to 15 knots with gusts up to 20 knots. Seas 3 to 4 feet, occasionally to 5 feet. Wave detail, southeast 4 feet at 6 seconds. A chance of thunderstorms. Showers likely until late afternoon, then a chance of showers late. For tonight, south winds 10 to 15 knots. Seas 2 to 3 feet. Wave detail, south 3 feet at 6 seconds. A slight chance of showers and thunderstorms in the evening. For Sunday, southeast winds 10 to 15 knots. Seas 2 to 3 feet. Wave detail, south 3 feet at 6 seconds. A slight chance of showers and thunderstorms in the morning. And for Sunday night, southeast winds 5 to 10 knots. Seas 2 to 3 feet. Wave detail, south 2 feet at 6 seconds. 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
tidal information at the mouth of the Mobile River on Saturday, low tide at 2:31 a.m. High tide at 4:33 p.m. At the mouth of the Mobile River on Sunday, low tide at 2:31 a.m. High tide at 5:11 p.m. At Pensacola Bay on Saturday, low tide at 1:25 a.m. High tide at 2:56 p.m. At Pensacola Bay on Sunday, low tide at 1:24 a.m. High tide at 3:13 p.m. At the East Pass in Destin on Saturday, low tide at 12:51 a.m. High tide at 2:23 p.m. At the East Pass in Destin on Sunday, low tide at 12:50 a.m. High tide at 2:40 p.m. The following marine observations were made as of 2 p.m. Mobile Bay Coast Guard Station. Winds were south at 9 knots. Sea temperature 80 degrees. Air temperature 76 degrees. Weeks Bay, calm. Air temperature was 74 degrees. Pensacola Bay. Sea temperature 80 degrees. Air temperature 81 degrees. The report from the east end of Dauphin Island was not available. Grand Bay, south winds at 16 knots. Air temperature was 77 degrees. And Pettiboy Island, south winds at 16 knots. Air temperature was 76 degrees. South of Dauphin Island. Winds were southeast at 16 knots. Wave height 5 feet. Wave period 6 seconds. 12 miles south of Orange Beach. Winds were southeast at 14 knots. Sea temperature 80 degrees. Air temperature 79 degrees. 100 miles south of Destin. Winds were southeast at 12 knots. Air temperature 81 degrees. Wave height 3 feet. Wave period 6 seconds. The following weather reports were made at 2 p.m. Pensacola International Airport, skies were cloudy. The temperature was 79 degrees, the dew point was 73, and the relative humidity was 82%. The wind was southeast at 13 miles an hour. The pressure was 30.01 inches and falling. Pensacola Naval Air Station, light rain was falling. The temperature was 78 degrees, the dew point was 76, and the relative humidity was 93%. The wind was southeast at 13 miles an hour. The pressure was 30.00 inches and falling. Here's your National Weather Service forecast. This afternoon, mostly cloudy with a chance of showers and thunderstorms. Near steady temperature around 80. Southeast winds 5 to 10 miles per hour with gusts up to 20 miles per hour. Chance of rain 50%. Tonight, mostly cloudy. A chance of showers and thunderstorms, mainly in the evening. Lows in the lower 70s. Southeast winds 5 to 10 miles per hour. Chance of rain 50%. Sunday, mostly cloudy in the morning. A chance of showers. A chance of thunderstorms in the morning, then thunderstorms likely in the afternoon. Humid with highs in the mid-80s. South winds 5 to 10 miles per hour. Chance of rain 70%. Sunday night, mostly cloudy. Lows in the lower 70s. South winds around 5 miles per hour in the evening, becoming light and variable. This is NOAA Weather Radio, from the Mobile Pensacola National Weather Service. The current time is 2:54 p.m. Central Daylight Time. There is a high risk of rip currents for the following areas in Alabama, Baldwin Coastal and Mobile Coastal, and the following areas in Florida, Escambia Coastal, Okaloosa Coastal and Santa Rosa Coastal. High rip current risk remains in effect through Sunday morning. What? Dangerous rip currents. Where? In Alabama, Mobile Coastal and Baldwin Coastal counties. In Florida, Escambia Coastal, Santa Rosa Coastal and Okaloosa Coastal counties. When? Through Sunday morning. Impacts. Rip currents can sweep even the best swimmers away from shore into deeper water. 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
Here's your marine forecast. On the weather map, moderate southeasterly winds today diminish to a light to moderate flow for Saturday night through Monday. A light to occasionally moderate easterly to southeasterly flow follows for Tuesday and Wednesday. Seas of 3 to 5 feet this morning.

0: 1 foot or less. Light chop. A chance of showers and thunderstorms in the morning. And for Sunday night, south winds 5 to 10 knots, diminishing to around 5 knots after midnight. Waves 1 foot or less. Light chop. On Perdido Bay, Pensacola Bay including Santa Rosa Sound, and Choctaw Hatchie Bay. For today, southeast winds 5 to 10 knots, becoming south this afternoon. Waves 1 foot or less. Light chop. A slight chance of showers and thunderstorms this afternoon. For tonight, south winds 5 to 10 knots, diminishing to around 5 knots after midnight. Waves 1 foot or less. Light chop. For Sunday, southeast winds 5 to 10 knots. Waves 1 foot or less. Light chop. And for Sunday night, south winds around 5 knots in the evening, becoming light and variable. Waves 1 foot or less. Smooth. From the Okaloosa-Walton County line to Pascagoula, and out 20 nautical miles. For today, southeast winds 10 to 15 knots with gusts up to 20 knots. Seas 3 to 4 feet, occasionally to 5 feet. Wave detail, southeast 4 feet at 7 seconds. A chance of thunderstorms. A chance of showers early this morning, then showers late this morning and afternoon. For tonight, south winds 10 to 15 knots with gusts up to 20 knots, diminishing to 5 to 10 knots after midnight. Seas 2 to 3 feet. Wave detail, southeast 3 feet at 6 seconds. A chance of showers and thunderstorms, mainly in the evening. For Sunday, southeast winds 5 to 10 knots. Seas 2 to 3 feet. Wave detail, south 2 feet at 6 seconds. A chance of showers and thunderstorms, mainly in the morning. And for Sunday night, south winds 5 to 10 knots, diminishing to around 5 knots after midnight. Seas around 2 feet. Wave detail, south 2 feet at 5 seconds. From the Okaloosa-Walton County line to Pascagoula, from 20 to 60 nautical miles offshore. For today, southeast winds 10 to 15 knots with gusts up to 20 knots. Seas 3 to 4 feet, occasionally to 5 feet. Wave detail, southeast 4 feet at 6 seconds. A chance of thunderstorms. Showers likely until late afternoon, then a chance of showers late. For tonight, south winds 10 to 15 knots. Seas 2 to 3 feet. Wave detail, south 3 feet at 6 seconds. A slight chance of showers and thunderstorms in the evening. For Sunday, 10 to 15 knots. Seas 2 to 3 feet. Wave detail, south 3 feet at 6 seconds. A slight chance of showers and thunderstorms in the morning. And for Sunday night, southeast winds 5 to 10 knots. Seas 2 to 3 feet. Wave detail, south 2 feet at 6 seconds. Tidal information, at the mouth of the Mobile River on Saturday, low tide.
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0: Tide at 1:25 a.m. High tide at 2:56 p.m. At Pensacola Bay on Sunday, low tide at 1:24 a.m. High tide at 3:13 p.m. At the East Pass in Destin on Saturday, low tide at 12:51 a.m. High tide at 2:23 p.m. At the East Pass in Destin on Sunday, low tide at 12:50 a.m. High tide at 2:40 p.m. The following marine observations were made as of 2 p.m. Mobile Bay Coast Guard Station. Winds were south at 9 knots. Sea temperature 80 degrees. Air temperature 76 degrees. Weeks Bay, calm. Air temperature was 74 degrees. Pensacola Bay. Sea temperature 80 degrees. Air temperature 81 degrees. The report from the east end of Dauphin Island was not available. Graham Bay, south winds at 16 knots. Air temperature was 77 degrees. And Pettiboy Island, south winds at 16 knots. Air temperature was 76 degrees.

south of Dauphin Island. Winds were southeast at 16 knots. Wave height 5 feet. Wave period 6 seconds. 12 miles south of Orange Beach. Winds were southeast at 14 knots. Sea temperature 80 degrees. Air temperature 79 degrees. 100 miles south of Destin. Winds were southeast at 12 knots. Air temperature 81 degrees. Wave heights 3 feet. Wave period 6 seconds. The following weather reports were made at 2 p.m. Pensacola International Airport, skies were cloudy. The temperature was 79 degrees, the dew point was 73, and the relative humidity was 82%. The wind was southeast at 13 miles an hour. The pressure was 30.01 inches and falling. Pensacola Naval Air Station, light rain was falling. The temperature was 78 degrees, the dew point was 76, and the relative humidity was 93%. The wind was southeast at 13 miles an hour. The pressure was 30.00 inches and falling. Here's your National Weather Service forecast. Tonight, mostly cloudy. A chance of showers and thunderstorms, mainly this evening. Lows in the lower 70s. Southeast winds 5 to 10 miles per hour. Chance of rain 50%. Sunday, mostly cloudy in the morning. A chance of showers. A chance of thunderstorms in the morning, then thunderstorms likely in the afternoon. Humid with highs in the mid-80s. South winds 5 to 10 miles per hour. Chance of rain 70%. Sunday night, mostly cloudy. Lows in the lower 70s. South winds around 5 miles per hour in the evening, becoming light and variable. Monday, partly sunny. Highs in the upper 80s. Southeast winds around 5 miles per hour. This is NOAA Weather Radio, from the Mobile Pensacola National Weather Service. The current time is 3:03 p.m. Central Daylight Time. There is a high risk of rip currents for the following areas in Alabama, Baldwin Coastal and Mobile Coastal, and the following areas in Florida, Escambia Coastal, Okaloosa Coastal and Santa Rosa Coastal. High rip current risk remains in effect through Sunday morning. What? Dangerous rip currents. Where? In Alabama, Mobile Coastal and Baldwin Coastal counties. In Florida, Escambia Coastal, Santa Rosa Coastal and Okaloosa Coastal counties. When? Through Sunday morning. Impacts. Rip currents can sweep even the best swimmers away from shore into deeper water. Swim near a lifeguard. If caught in a rip current, relax and float. Don't swim against the current. If able, swim in a direction following the shoreline. If unable to escape, face the shore and call or wave for help. Here's your marine forecast. On the weather map, with high pressure to the east, a light to moderate south to southeast flow is expected through Monday. A brief period of easterly flow on Tuesday returns to south to southeast by the middle of next week. Seas to gradually lower. On Perdido Bay, Pensacola Bay including Santa Rosa Sound, and Choctaw Hatchie Bay. For tonight, south winds 5 to 10 knots. Waves 1 foot or less. Light chop. A chance of showers and thunderstorms this evening, then a slight chance of showers and thunderstorms after midnight. A chance of showers and thunderstorms late. For Sunday, south winds 5 to 10 knots. Waves 1 foot or less. Light chop. A chance of showers and thunderstorms, mainly in the morning. For Sunday night, south winds 5 to 10 knots, diminishing to around 5 knots after midnight. Waves 1 foot or less. Light chop. And for Monday, southeast winds around 5 knots, increasing to 5 to 10 knots in the afternoon. Waves 1 foot or less. Light chop. On Perdido Bay, Pensacola Bay including Santa Rosa Sound, and Choctaw Hatchie Bay. For tonight, south winds 5 to 10 knots, diminishing to around 5 knots late. Waves 1 foot or less. Light chop. A slight chance of showers and thunderstorms late. For Sunday, south winds 5 to 10 knots.
waves 1 foot or less. Light chop. A slight chance of showers and thunderstorms. For Sunday night, south winds around 5 knots in the evening, becoming light and variable. Waves 1 foot or less. Smooth. And for Monday, east winds around 5 knots, becoming south around 5 knots in the afternoon. Waves 1 foot or less. Smooth. From the Okaloosa-Walton County line to Pascagoula, and out 20 nautical miles. For tonight, south winds 10 to 15 knots, diminishing to 5 to 10 knots late. Seas 2 to 3 feet. Wave detail, south 3 feet at 6 seconds. A chance of showers and thunderstorms, mainly this evening. For Sunday, south winds 5 to 10 knots. Seas 2 to 3 feet. Wave detail, south 2 feet at 6 seconds. A slight chance of showers and thunderstorms. For Sunday night, south winds 5 to 10 knots. Seas around 2 feet. Wave detail, south 2 feet at 5 seconds. And for Monday, southeast winds 5 to 10 knots. Seas around 2 feet. Wave detail, south 2 feet at 6 seconds. From the Okaloosa-Walton County line to Pascagoula, from 20 to 60 nautical miles offshore. For tonight, south winds 10 to 15 knots. Seas 2 to 3 feet. Wave detail, southeast 3 feet at 6 seconds. A chance of showers and thunderstorms, mainly this evening. For Sunday, southeast winds 10 to 15 knots. Seas 2 to 3 feet. Wave detail, southeast 3 feet at 6 seconds. A slight chance of showers and thunderstorms. For Sunday night, south winds 5 to 10 knots. Seas 2 to 3 feet. Wave detail, south 2 feet at 6 seconds. And for Monday, southeast winds 5 to 10 knots. Seas around 2 feet. Wave detail, south 2 feet at 5 seconds. Tidal information, at the mouth of the Mobile River on Saturday, low tide at 2:31 a.m. High tide at 4:33 p.m. At the mouth of the Mobile River on Sunday, low tide at 2:31 a.m. High tide at 5:11 p.m. At Pensacola Bay on Saturday, low tide at 1:25 a.m. High tide at 2:56 p.m. At Pensacola Bay on Sunday, low tide at 1:24 a.m. High tide at 3:13 p.m. At the East Pass in Destin on Saturday, low tide at 12:51 a.m. High tide at 2:23 p.m. At the East Pass in Destin on Sunday, low tide at 12:50 a.m. High tide at 2:40 p.m. The following marine observations were made as of 2 p.m. Mobile Bay Coast Guard Station. Winds were south at 9 knots. Sea temperature 80 degrees. Air temperature 76 degrees. Weeks Bay, calm. Air temperature was 74 degrees. Pensacola Bay. Sea temperature 80 degrees. Air temperature 81 degrees. The report from the east end of Dauphin Island was not available. Graham Bay, south winds at 16 knots. Air temperature was 77 degrees. And Pettiboy Island, south winds at 16 knots. Air temperature was 76 degrees. South of Dauphin Island. Winds were southeast at 16 knots. Wave height 5 feet. Wave period 6 seconds. 12 miles south of Orange Beach. Winds were southeast at 14 knots. Sea temperature 80 degrees. Air temperature 79 degrees. 100 miles south of Destin. Winds were southeast at 12 knots. Air temperature 81 degrees. Wave heights 3 feet. Wave period 6 seconds. Here's your National Weather Service forecast. Tonight, mostly cloudy. A chance of showers and thunderstorms, mainly this evening. Lows in the lower 70s. Southeast winds 5 to 10 miles per hour. Chance of rain 50%. Sunday, mostly cloudy in the morning. A chance of showers. A chance of thunderstorms in the morning, then thunderstorms likely in the afternoon. Humid with highs in the mid-80s.
South winds 5 to 10 miles per hour. Chance of rain 70%. Sunday night, mostly cloudy. Lows in the lower 70s. South winds around 5 miles per hour in the evening, becoming light and variable. Monday, partly sunny. Highs in the upper 80s. Southeast winds around 5 miles per hour. This is NOAA Weather Radio from the Mobile Pensacola National Weather Service. The current time is 3:11 p.m. Central Daylight Time. There is a high risk of rip currents for the following areas in Alabama, Baldwin Coastal and Mobile Coastal, and the following areas in Florida, Escambia Coastal, Okaloosa Coastal, and Santa Rosa Coastal. High rip current risk remains in effect through Sunday morning. What? Dangerous rip currents. Where? In Alabama, Mobile Coastal and Baldwin Coastal counties. In Florida, Escambia Coastal, Santa Rosa Coastal, and Okaloosa Coastal counties. When? Through Sunday morning. Impacts. Rip currents can sweep even the best swimmers away from shore into deeper water. Swim near a lifeguard. If caught in a rip current, relax and float. Don't swim against the current. If able, swim in a direction following the shoreline. If unable to escape, face the shore and call or wave for help. Here's your marine forecast. On the weather map, with high pressure to the east, a light to moderate south to southeast flow is expected through Monday. A brief period of easterly flow on Tuesday returns to south to southeast by the middle of next week. Seas to gradually lower. On Perdido Bay, Pensacola Bay including Santa Rosa Sound, and Choctaw Hatchie Bay. For tonight, south winds 5 to 10 knots. Waves 1 foot or less. Light chop. A chance of showers and thunderstorms this evening, then a slight chance of showers and thunderstorms after midnight. A chance of showers and thunderstorms late. For Sunday, south winds 5 to 10 knots. Waves 1 foot or less. Light chop. A chance of showers and thunderstorms, mainly in the morning. For Sunday night, south winds 5 to 10 knots, diminishing to around 5 knots after midnight. Waves 1 foot or less. Light chop. And for Monday, southeast winds around 5 knots, increasing to 5 to 10 knots in the afternoon. Waves 1 foot or less. Light chop. On Perdido Bay, Pensacola Bay including Santa Rosa Sound, and Choctaw Hatchie Bay. For tonight, south winds 5 to 10 knots, diminishing to around 5 knots late. Waves 1 foot or less. Light chop. A slight chance of showers and thunderstorms late. For Sunday, south winds 5 to 10 knots. Waves 1 foot or less. Light chop. A slight chance of showers and thunderstorms. For Sunday night, south winds around 5 knots in the evening, becoming light and variable. Waves 1 foot or less. Smooth. And for Monday, east winds around 5 knots, becoming south around 5 knots in the afternoon. Waves 1 foot or less. Smooth. From the Okaloosa-Walton County line to Pascagoula and out 20 nautical miles. For tonight, south winds 10 to 15 knots, diminishing to 5 to 10 knots late. Seas 2 to 3 feet. Wave detail, south 3 feet at 6 seconds. A chance of showers and thunderstorms, mainly this evening. For Sunday, south winds 5 to 10 knots. Seas 2 to 3 feet. Wave detail, south 2 feet at 6 seconds. A slight chance of showers and thunderstorms. For Sunday night, south winds 5 to 10 knots. Seas around 2 feet. Wave detail, south 2 feet at 5 seconds. And for Monday, southeast winds 5 to 10 knots. Seas around 2 feet. Wave detail, south 2 feet at 6 seconds. From the Okaloosa-Walton County line to Pascagoula, from 20 to 60 nautical miles offshore. For tonight, south winds 10 to 15 knots. Seas 2 to 3 feet. Wave detail, southeast 3 feet at 6 seconds. A chance of showers and thunderstorms, mainly this evening. For Sunday,
southeast winds 10 to 15 knots. Seas 2 to 3 feet. Wave detail, southeast 3 feet at 6 seconds. A slight chance of showers and thunderstorms. For Sunday night, south winds 5 to 10 knots. Seas 2 to 3 feet. Wave detail, south 2 feet at 6 seconds. And for Monday, southeast winds 5 to 10 knots. Seas around 2 feet. Wave detail, south 2 feet at 5 seconds. Tidal information, at the mouth of the Mobile River on Saturday, low tide at 2:31 a.m. High tide at 4:33 p.m. At the mouth of the Mobile River on Sunday, low tide at 2:31 a.m. High tide at 5:11 p.m. At Pensacola Bay on Saturday, low tide at 1:25 a.m. High tide at 2:56 p.m. At Pensacola Bay on Sunday, low tide at 1:24 a.m. High tide at 3:13 p.m. At the East Pass in Destin on Saturday, low tide at 12:51 a.m. High tide at 2:23 p.m. At the East Pass in Destin on Sunday, low tide at 12:50 a.m. High tide at 2:40 p.m. This is NOAA Weather Radio Station KEC 86 from Pensacola, Florida. 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The following marine observations were made as of 3 p.m. Mobile Bay Coast Guard Station. Winds were southeast at 4 knots. Sea temperature 80 degrees. Air temperature 76 degrees. Weeks Bay, calm. Air temperature was 75 degrees. Pensacola Bay. Sea temperature 80 degrees. Air temperature 80 degrees. The report from the east end of Dauphin Island was not available. Graham Bay, south winds at 15 knots. Air temperature was 78 degrees. And Pettiboy Island, southeast winds at 11 knots. Air temperature was 77 degrees. South of Dauphin Island. Winds were south at 14 knots. 12 miles south of Orange Beach. Winds were southwest at 14 knots. Sea temperature 80 degrees. Air temperature 77 degrees. 100 miles south of Destin. Winds were southeast at 12 knots. Air temperature 81 degrees. The following weather reports were made at 3 p.m. Pensacola International Airport, skies were cloudy. The temperature was 79 degrees, the dew point was 74, and the relative humidity was 84%. The wind was southeast at 16 miles an hour, gusting to 23. The pressure was 30.00 inches and falling. Pensacola Naval Air Station, thunder was reported. The temperature was 78 degrees, the dew point was 75, and the relative humidity was 90%. The wind was southeast at 12 miles an hour. The pressure was 30.00 inches and steady. Here's your National Weather Service forecast. Tonight, mostly cloudy. A chance of showers and thunderstorms, mainly this evening. Lows in the lower 70s. Southeast winds 5 to 10 miles per hour. Chance of rain 50%. Sunday, mostly cloudy in the morning. A chance of showers. A chance of thunderstorms in the morning, then thunderstorms likely in the afternoon. Humid with highs in the mid-80s. South winds 5 to 10 miles per hour. Chance of rain 70%. Sunday night, mostly cloudy. Lows in the lower 70s. South winds around 5 miles per hour in the evening, becoming light and variable. Monday, partly sunny. Highs in the upper 80s. Southeast winds around 5 miles per hour. This is NOAA Weather Radio from the Mobile Pensacola National Weather Service. The current time is 3:20 p.m. Central Daylight Time. There is a high risk of rip currents for the following areas in Alabama, Baldwin Coastal and Mobile Coastal, and the following areas in Florida, Escambia Coastal, Okaloosa Coastal and Santa Rosa Coastal. High rip current risk remains in effect through Sunday morning. What? Dangerous rip currents. Where? In Alabama,
Mobile Coastal and Baldwin Coastal Counties. In Florida, Escambia Coastal, Santa Rosa Coastal and Okaloosa Coastal Counties. When, through Sunday morning. Impacts, rip currents can sweep even the best swimmers away from shore into deeper water. Swim near a lifeguard. If caught in a rip current, relax and float. 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If able, swim in a direction following the shoreline. If unable to escape, face the shore and call or wave for help. Here's your marine forecast. On the weather map, with high pressure to the east, a light to moderate south to southeast flow is expected through Monday. A brief period of easterly flow on Tuesday returns to south to southeast by the middle of next week. Seas to gradually lower. On Perdido Bay, Pensacola Bay including Santa Rosa Sound, and Choctaw Hatchie Bay. For tonight, south winds 5 to 10 knots. Waves 1 foot or less. Light chop. A chance of showers and thunderstorms this evening, then a slight chance of showers and thunderstorms after midnight. A chance of showers and thunderstorms late. For Sunday, south winds 5 to 10 knots. Waves 1 foot or less. Light chop. A chance of showers and thunderstorms, mainly in the morning. For Sunday night, south winds 5 to 10 knots, diminishing to around 5 knots after midnight. Waves 1 foot or less. Light chop. And for Monday, southeast winds around 5 knots, increasing to 5 to 10 knots in the afternoon. Waves 1 foot or less. Light chop. On Perdido Bay, Pensacola Bay including Santa Rosa Sound, and Choctaw Hatchie Bay. For tonight, south winds 5 to 10 knots, diminishing to around 5 knots late. Waves 1 foot or less. Light chop. A slight chance of showers and thunderstorms late. For Sunday, south winds 5 to 10 knots. Waves 1 foot or less. Light chop. A slight chance of showers and thunderstorms. For Sunday night, south winds around 5 knots in the evening, becoming light and variable. Waves 1 foot or less. Smooth. And for Monday, east winds around 5 knots, becoming south around 5 knots in the afternoon. Waves 1 foot or less. Smooth. From the Okaloosa-Walton County line to Pascagoula, and out 20 nautical miles. For tonight, south winds 10 to 15 knots, diminishing to 5 to 10 knots late. Seas 2 to 3 feet. Wave detail, south 3 feet at 6 seconds. A chance of showers and thunderstorms, mainly this evening. For Sunday, south winds 5 to 10 knots. Seas 2 to 3 feet. Wave detail, south 2 feet at 6 seconds. A slight chance of showers and thunderstorms. For Sunday night, south winds 5 to 10 knots. Seas around 2 feet. Wave detail, south 2 feet at 5 seconds. And for Monday, southeast winds 5 to 10 knots. Seas around 2 feet. Wave detail, south 2 feet at 6 seconds. From the Okaloosa-Walton County line to Pascagoula, from 20 to 60 nautical miles offshore. For tonight, south winds 10 to 15 knots. Seas 2 to 3 feet. Wave detail, southeast 3 feet at 6 seconds. A chance of showers and thunderstorms, mainly this evening. For Sunday, southeast winds 10 to 15 knots. Seas 2 to 3 feet. Wave detail, southeast 3 feet at 6 seconds. A slight chance of showers and thunderstorms. For Sunday night, south winds 5 to 10 knots. Seas 2 to 3 feet. Wave detail, south 2 feet at 6 seconds. And for Monday, southeast winds 5 to 10 knots. Seas around 2 feet. Wave detail, south 2 feet at 5 seconds. Tidal information, at the mouth of the Mobile River on Saturday, low tide at 2:31 a.m. High tide at 4:33 p.m. At the mouth of the Mobile River on Sunday, low tide at 2:31 a.m. High tide at 5:11 p.m. At Pensacola Bay on Saturday, low tide at 1:25 a.m. High tide at 2:56 p.m.
At Pensacola Bay on Sunday, low tide at 1:24 a.m. High tide at 3:13 p.m. At the East Pass in Destin on Saturday, low tide at 12:51 a.m. High tide at 2:23 p.m. At the East Pass in Destin on Sunday, low tide at 12:50 a.m. High tide at 2:40 p.m. The following marine observations were made as of 3 p.m. Mobile Bay Coast Guard Station. Winds were southeast at 4 knots. Sea temperature 80 degrees. Air temperature 76 degrees. Weeks Bay, calm. Air temperature was 75 degrees. Pensacola Bay. Sea temperature 80 degrees. Air temperature 80 degrees. The report from the east end of Dauphin Island was not available. Graham Bay, south winds at 15 knots. Air temperature was 78 degrees. And Pettiboy Island, southeast winds at 11 knots. Air temperature was 77 degrees. South of Dauphin Island. Winds were south at 14 knots. 12 miles south of Orange Beach. Winds were southwest at 14 knots. Sea temperature 80 degrees. Air temperature 77 degrees. 100 miles south of Destin. Winds were southeast at 12 knots. Air temperature 81 degrees. The following weather reports were made at 3 p.m. Pensacola International Airport, skies were cloudy. The temperature was 79 degrees, the dew point was 74, and the relative humidity was 84%. The wind was southeast at 16 miles an hour, gusting to 23. The pressure was 30.00 inches and falling. Pensacola Naval Air Station, thunder was reported. The temperature was 78 degrees, the dew point was 75, and the relative humidity was 90%. The wind was southeast at 12 miles an hour. The pressure was 30.00 inches and steady. Here's your National Weather Service forecast. Tonight, mostly cloudy. A chance of showers and thunderstorms, mainly this evening. Lows in the lower 70s. Southeast winds 5 to 10 miles per hour. Chance of rain 50%. Sunday, mostly cloudy in the morning. A chance of showers. A chance of thunderstorms in the morning, then thunderstorms likely in the afternoon. Humid with highs in the mid-80s. South winds 5 to 10 miles per hour. Chance of rain 70%. Sunday night, mostly cloudy. Lows in the lower 70s. South winds around 5 miles per hour in the evening, becoming light and variable. Monday, partly sunny. Highs in the upper 80s. Southeast winds around 5 miles per hour. 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The current time is 3:29 p.m. Central Daylight Time. There is a high risk of rip currents for the following areas in Alabama, Baldwin Coastal and Mobile Coastal, and the following areas in Florida, Escambia Coastal, Okaloosa Coastal and Santa Rosa Coastal. High rip current risk remains in effect through Sunday morning. What? Dangerous rip currents. Where? In Alabama, Mobile Coastal and Baldwin Coastal Counties. In Florida, Escambia Coastal, Santa Rosa Coastal and Okaloosa Coastal Counties. When? Through Sunday morning. Impacts, rip currents can sweep even the best swimmers away from shore into deeper water. Swim near a lifeguard. If caught in a rip current, relax and float. Don't swim against the current. If able, swim in a direction following the shoreline. If unable to escape, face the shore and call or wave for help. Here's your marine forecast. On the weather map, with high pressure to the east, a light to moderate south to southeast flow is expected through Monday. A brief period of easterly flow on Tuesday returns to south to southeast by the middle of next week. Seas to gradually lower. On Perdido Bay, Pensacola Bay including Santa Rosa Sound, and Choctawhatchee Bay. For tonight, south winds 5 to 10 knots. Waves 1 foot or less. Light chop. A chance of showers and thunderstorms this evening, then a slight chance of showers and thunderstorms after midnight.
a chance of showers and thunderstorms late. For Sunday, south winds 5 to 10 knots. Waves 1 foot or less. Light chop. A chance of showers and thunderstorms, mainly in the morning. For Sunday night, south winds 5 to 10 knots, diminishing to around 5 knots after midnight. Waves 1 foot or less. Light chop. And for Monday, southeast winds around 5 knots, increasing to 5 to 10 knots in the afternoon. Waves 1 foot or less. Light chop. On Perdido Bay, Pensacola Bay including Santa Rosa Sound, and Choctaw Hatchie Bay. For tonight, south winds 5 to 10 knots, diminishing to around 5 knots late. Waves 1 foot or less. Light chop. A slight chance of showers and thunderstorms late. For Sunday, south winds 5 to 10 knots. Waves 1 foot or less. Light chop. A slight chance of showers and thunderstorms. For Sunday night, south winds around 5 knots in the evening, becoming light and variable. Waves 1 foot or less. Smooth. And for Monday, east winds around 5 knots, becoming south around 5 knots in the afternoon. Waves 1 foot or less. Smooth. From the Okaloosa-Walton County line to Pascagoula, and out 20 nautical miles. For tonight, south winds 10 to 15 knots, diminishing to 5 to 10 knots late. Seas 2 to 3 feet. Wave detail, south 3 feet at 6 seconds. A chance of showers and thunderstorms, mainly this evening. For Sunday, south winds 5 to 10 knots. Seas 2 to 3 feet. Wave detail, south 2 feet at 6 seconds. A slight chance of showers and thunderstorms. For Sunday night, south winds 5 to 10 knots. Seas around 2 feet. Wave detail, south 2 feet at 5 seconds. And for Monday, southeast winds 5 to 10 knots. Seas around 2 feet. Wave detail, south 2 feet at 6 seconds. From the Okaloosa-Walton County line to Pascagoula, from 20 to 60 nautical miles offshore. For tonight, south winds 10 to 15 knots. Seas 2 to 3 feet. Wave detail, southeast 3 feet at 6 seconds. A chance of showers and thunderstorms, mainly this evening. For Sunday, southeast winds 10 to 15 knots. Seas 2 to 3 feet. Wave detail, southeast 3 feet at 6 seconds. A slight chance of showers and thunderstorms. For Sunday night, south winds 5 to 10 knots. Seas 2 to 3 feet. Wave detail, south 2 feet at 6 seconds. And for Monday, southeast winds 5 to 10 knots. Seas around 2 feet. Wave detail, south 2 feet at 5 seconds. Tidal information, at the mouth of the Mobile River on Saturday, low tide at 2:31 a.m. High tide at 4:33 p.m. At the mouth of the Mobile River on Sunday, low tide at 2:31 a.m. High tide at 5:11 p.m. At Pensacola Bay on Saturday, low tide at 1:25 a.m. High tide at 2:56 p.m. At Pensacola Bay on Sunday, low tide at 1:24 a.m. High tide at 3:13 p.m. At the East Pass in Destin on Saturday, low tide at 12:51 a.m. High tide at 2:23 p.m. At the East Pass in Destin on Sunday, low tide at 12:50 a.m. High tide at 2:40 p.m. The following marine observations were made as of 3 p.m. Mobile Bay Coast Guard Station. Winds were southeast at 4 knots. Sea temperature 80 degrees. Air temperature 76 degrees. Weeks Bay, calm. Air temperature was 75 degrees. Pensacola Bay. Sea temperature 80 degrees. Air temperature 80 degrees. The report from the east end of Dauphin Island was not available. Graham Bay, south winds at 15 knots. Air temperature was 78 degrees. And Pettiboy Island, southeast winds at 11 knots. Air temperature was 77 degrees. South of Dauphin Island. Winds were south at 14 knots.
12 miles south of Orange Beach. Winds were southwest at 14 knots. Sea temperature 80 degrees. Air temperature 77 degrees. 100 miles south of Destin. Winds were southeast at 12 knots. Air temperature 81 degrees. The following weather reports were made at 3 p.m. Pensacola International Airport, skies were cloudy. The temperature was 79 degrees, the dew point was 74, and the relative humidity was 84%. The wind was southeast at 16 miles an hour, gusting to 23. The pressure was 30.00 inches and falling. Pensacola Naval Air Station, thunder was reported. The temperature was 78 degrees, the dew point was 75, and the relative humidity was 90%. The wind was southeast at 12 miles an hour. The pressure was 30.00 inches and steady. Here's your National Weather Service forecast. Tonight, mostly cloudy. A chance of showers and thunderstorms, mainly this evening. Lows in the lower 70s. Southeast winds 5 to 10 miles per hour. Chance of rain 50%. Sunday, mostly cloudy in the morning. A chance of showers. A chance of thunderstorms in the morning, then thunderstorms likely in the afternoon. Humid with highs in the mid-80s. South winds 5 to 10 miles per hour. Chance of rain 70%. Sunday night, mostly cloudy. Lows in the lower 70s. South winds around 5 miles per hour in the evening, becoming light and variable. Monday, partly sunny. Highs in the upper 80s. Southeast winds around 5 miles per hour. This is NOAA Weather Radio, from the Mobile Pensacola National Weather Service. The current time is 3:38 p.m. Central Daylight Time. There is a high risk of rip currents for the following areas in Alabama, Baldwin Coastal and Mobile Coastal, and the following areas in Florida, Escambia Coastal, Okaloosa Coastal and Santa Rosa Coastal. High rip current risk remains in effect through Sunday morning. What? Dangerous rip currents. Where? In Alabama, Mobile Coastal and Baldwin Coastal counties. In Florida, Escambia Coastal, Santa Rosa Coastal and Okaloosa Coastal counties. When? Through Sunday morning. Impacts, rip currents can sweep even the best swimmers away from shore into deeper water. Swim near a lifeguard. If caught in a rip current, relax and float. Don't swim against the current. If able, swim in a direction following the shoreline. If unable to escape, face the shore and call or wave for help. Here's your marine forecast. On the weather map, with high pressure to the east, a light to moderate south to southeast flow is expected through Monday. A brief period of easterly flow on Tuesday returns to south to southeast by the middle of next week. Seas to gradually lower. On Perdido Bay, Pensacola Bay including Santa Rosa Sound, and Choctawhatchee Bay. For tonight, south winds 5 to 10 knots. Waves 1 foot or less. Light chop. A chance of showers and thunderstorms this evening, then a slight chance of showers and thunderstorms after midnight. A chance of showers and thunderstorms late. For Sunday, south winds 5 to 10 knots. Waves 1 foot or less. Light chop. A chance of showers and thunderstorms, mainly in the morning. For Sunday night, south winds 5 to 10 knots, diminishing to around 5 knots after midnight. Waves 1 foot or less. Light chop. And for Monday, southeast winds around 5 knots, increasing to 5 to 10 knots in the afternoon. Waves 1 foot or less. Light chop. On Perdido Bay, Pensacola Bay including Santa Rosa Sound, and Choctawhatchee Bay. For tonight, south winds 5 to 10 knots, diminishing to around 5 knots late. Waves 1 foot or less. Light chop. A slight chance of showers and thunderstorms late. For Sunday, south winds 5 to 10 knots. Waves 1 foot or less. Light chop. A slight chance of showers and thunderstorms. For Sunday night, south winds around 5 knots in the evening, becoming light and variable.
waves 1 foot or less. Smooth. And for Monday, east winds around 5 knots, becoming south around 5 knots in the afternoon. Waves 1 foot or less. Smooth. From the Okaloosa Walton County line to Pascagoula, and out 20 nautical miles. For tonight, south winds 10 to 15 knots, diminishing to 5 to 10 knots late. Seas 2 to 3 feet. Wave detail, south 3 feet at 6 seconds. A chance of showers and thunderstorms, mainly this evening. For Sunday, south winds 5 to 10 knots. Seas 2 to 3 feet. Wave detail, south 2 feet at 6 seconds. A slight chance of showers and thunderstorms. For Sunday night, south winds 5 to 10 knots. Seas around 2 feet. Wave detail, south 2 feet at 5 seconds. And for Monday, southeast winds 5 to 10 knots. Seas around 2 feet. Wave detail, south 2 feet at 6 seconds. From the Okaloosa Walton County line to Pascagoula, from 20 to 60 nautical miles offshore. For tonight, south winds 10 to 15 knots. Seas 2 to 3 feet. Wave detail, southeast 3 feet at 6 seconds. A chance of showers and thunderstorms, mainly this evening. For Sunday, southeast winds 10 to 15 knots. Seas 2 to 3 feet. Wave detail, southeast 3 feet at 6 seconds. A slight chance of showers and thunderstorms. For Sunday night, south winds 5 to 10 knots. Seas 2 to 3 feet. Wave detail, south 2 feet at 6 seconds. And for Monday, southeast winds 5 to 10 knots. Seas around 2 feet. Wave detail, south 2 feet at 5 seconds. Tidal information, at the mouth of the Mobile River on Saturday, low tide at 2:31 a.m. High tide at 4:33 p.m. At the mouth of the Mobile River on Sunday, low tide at 2:31 a.m. High tide at 5:11 p.m. At Pensacola Bay on Saturday, low tide at 1:25 a.m. High tide at 2:56 p.m. At Pensacola Bay on Sunday, low tide at 1:24 a.m. High tide at 3:13 p.m. At the East Pass in Destin on Saturday, low tide at 12:51 a.m. High tide at 2:23 p.m. At the East Pass in Destin on Sunday, low tide at 12:50 a.m. High tide at 2:40 p.m. The following marine observations were made as of 3 p.m. Mobile Bay Coast Guard Station. Winds were southeast at 4 knots. Sea temperature 80 degrees. Air temperature 76 degrees. Weeks Bay, calm. Air temperature was 75 degrees. Pensacola Bay. Sea temperature 80 degrees. Air temperature 80 degrees. The report from the east end of Dauphin Island was not available. Graham Bay, south winds at 15 knots. Air temperature was 78 degrees. And Pettiboy Island, southeast winds at 11 knots. Air temperature was 77 degrees. South of Dauphin Island. Winds were south at 14 knots. 12 miles south of Orange Beach. Winds were southwest at 14 knots. Sea temperature 80 degrees. Air temperature 77 degrees. 100 miles south of Destin. Winds were southeast at 12 knots. Air temperature 81 degrees. The following weather reports were made at 3 p.m. Pensacola International Airport, skies were cloudy. The temperature was 79 degrees, the dew point was 74, and the relative humidity was 84%. The wind was southeast at 16 miles an hour, gusting to 23. The pressure was 30.00 inches and falling. Pensacola Naval Air Station, thunder was reported. The temperature was 78 degrees, the dew point was 75, and the relative humidity was 90%. The wind was southeast at 12 miles an hour. The pressure was 30.00 inches and steady. Here's your National Weather Service forecast. Tonight, mostly cloudy. A chance of showers and thunderstorms, mainly this evening.
lows in the lower 70s. Southeast winds 5 to 10 miles per hour. Chance of rain 50%. Sunday, mostly cloudy in the morning. A chance of showers. A chance of thunderstorms in the morning, then thunderstorms likely in the afternoon. Humid with highs in the mid-80s. South winds 5 to 10 miles per hour. Chance of rain 70%. Sunday night, mostly cloudy. Lows in the lower 70s. South winds around 5 miles per hour in the evening, becoming light and variable. Monday, partly sunny. Highs in the upper 80s. Southeast winds around 5 miles per hour. 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The current time is 3:46 p.m. Central Daylight Time. There is a high risk of rip currents for the following areas in Alabama, Baldwin Coastal and Mobile Coastal, and the following areas in Florida, Escambia Coastal, Okaloosa Coastal, and Santa Rosa Coastal. High rip current risk remains in effect through Sunday morning. What? Dangerous rip currents. Where? In Alabama, Mobile Coastal and Baldwin Coastal counties. In Florida, Escambia Coastal, Santa Rosa Coastal and Okaloosa Coastal counties. When? Through Sunday morning. Impacts. Rip currents can sweep even the best swimmers away from shore into deeper water. 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Here's your marine forecast. On the weather map, with high pressure to the east, a light to moderate south to southeast flow is expected through Monday. A brief period of easterly flow on Tuesday returns to south to southeast by the middle of next week. Seas to gradually lower. On Perdido Bay, Pensacola Bay including Santa Rosa Sound, and Choctawhatchee Bay. For tonight, south winds 5 to 10 knots. Waves 1 foot or less. Light chop. A chance of showers and thunderstorms this evening, then a slight chance of showers and thunderstorms after midnight. A chance of showers and thunderstorms late. For Sunday, south winds 5 to 10 knots. Waves 1 foot or less. Light chop. A chance of showers and thunderstorms, mainly in the morning. For Sunday night, south winds 5 to 10 knots, diminishing to around 5 knots after midnight. Waves 1 foot or less. Light chop. And for Monday, southeast winds around 5 knots, increasing to 5 to 10 knots in the afternoon. Waves 1 foot or less. Light chop. On Perdido Bay, Pensacola Bay including Santa Rosa Sound, and Choctawhatchee Bay. For tonight, south winds 5 to 10 knots, diminishing to around 5 knots late. Waves 1 foot or less. Light chop. A slight chance of showers and thunderstorms late. For Sunday, south winds 5 to 10 knots. Waves 1 foot or less. Light chop. A slight chance of showers and thunderstorms. For Sunday night, south winds around 5 knots in the evening, becoming light and variable. Waves 1 foot or less. Smooth. And for Monday, east winds around 5 knots, becoming south around 5 knots in the afternoon. Waves 1 foot or less. Smooth. From the Okaloosa-Walton County line to Pascagoula, and out 20 nautical miles. For tonight, south winds 10 to 15 knots, diminishing to 5 to 10 knots late. Seas 2 to 3 feet. Wave detail, south 3 feet at 6 seconds. A chance of showers and thunderstorms, mainly this evening. For Sunday, south winds 5 to 10 knots. Seas 2 to 3 feet. Wave detail, south 2 feet at 6 seconds. A slight chance of showers and thunderstorms. For Sunday night, south winds 5 to 10 knots. Seas around 2 feet. Wave detail, south 2 feet at 5 seconds.
and for Monday, southeast winds 5 to 10 knots. Seas around 2 feet. Wave detail, south 2 feet at 6 seconds. From the Okaloosa-Walton County line to Pascagoula, from 20 to 60 nautical miles offshore. For tonight, south winds 10 to 15 knots. Seas 2 to 3 feet. Wave detail, southeast 3 feet at 6 seconds. A chance of showers and thunderstorms, mainly this evening. For Sunday, southeast winds 10 to 15 knots. Seas 2 to 3 feet. Wave detail, southeast 3 feet at 6 seconds. A slight chance of showers and thunderstorms. For Sunday night, south winds 5 to 10 knots. Seas 2 to 3 feet. Wave detail, south 2 feet at 6 seconds. And for Monday, southeast winds 5 to 10 knots. Seas around 2 feet. Wave detail, south 2 feet at 5 seconds. Tidal information, at the mouth of the Mobile River on Saturday, low tide at 2:31 a.m. High tide at 4:33 p.m. At the mouth of the Mobile River on Sunday, low tide at 2:31 a.m. High tide at 5:11 p.m. At Pensacola Bay on Saturday, low tide at 1:25 a.m. High tide at 2:56 p.m. At Pensacola Bay on Sunday, low tide at 1:24 a.m. High tide at 3:13 p.m. At the East Pass in Destin on Saturday, low tide at 12:51 a.m. High tide at 2:23 p.m. At the East Pass in Destin on Sunday, low tide at 12:50 a.m. High tide at 2:40 p.m. The following marine observations were made as of 3 p.m. Mobile Bay Coast Guard Station. Winds were southeast at 4 knots. Sea temperature 80 degrees. Air temperature 76 degrees. Weeks Bay, calm. Air temperature was 75 degrees. Pensacola Bay. Sea temperature 80 degrees. Air temperature 80 degrees. The report from the east end of Dauphin Island was not available. Graham Bay, south winds at 15 knots. Air temperature was 78 degrees. And Pettiboy Island, southeast winds at 11 knots. Air temperature was 77 degrees. South of Dauphin Island. Winds were south at 14 knots. 12 miles south of Orange Beach. Winds were southwest at 14 knots. Sea temperature 80 degrees. Air temperature 77 degrees. 100 miles south of Destin. Winds were southeast at 12 knots. Air temperature 81 degrees. The following weather reports were made at 3 p.m. Pensacola International Airport, skies were cloudy. The temperature was 79 degrees, the dew point was 74, and the relative humidity was 84%. The wind was southeast at 16 miles an hour, gusting to 23. The pressure was 30.00 inches and falling. Pensacola Naval Air Station, thunder was reported. The temperature was 78 degrees, the dew point was 75, and the relative humidity was 90%. The wind was southeast at 12 miles an hour. The pressure was 30.00 inches and steady. Here's your National Weather Service forecast. Tonight, mostly cloudy. A chance of showers and thunderstorms, mainly this evening. Lows in the lower 70s. Southeast winds 5 to 10 miles per hour. Chance of rain 50%. Sunday, mostly cloudy in the morning. A chance of showers. A chance of thunderstorms in the morning, then thunderstorms likely in the afternoon. Humid with highs in the mid-80s. South winds 5 to 10 miles per hour. Chance of rain 70%. Sunday night, mostly cloudy. Lows in the lower 70s. South winds around 5 miles per hour in the evening, becoming light and variable. Monday, partly sunny. Highs in the upper 80s. Southeast winds around 5 miles per hour. This is NOAA Weather Radio, from the Mobile Pensacola National Weather Service. The current time is 3:55 p.m. Central Daylight Time. There is a high risk of rip currents for the following areas in Alabama.
Baldwin Coastal and Mobile Coastal, and the following areas, in Florida, Escambia Coastal, Okaloosa Coastal.

0: If able, swim in a direction following the shoreline. 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Here's your marine forecast. On the weather map, with high pressure to the east, a light to moderate south to southeast flow is expected through Monday. A brief period of easterly flow on Tuesday returns to south to southeast by the middle of next week. Seas to gradually lower. On Perdido Bay, Pensacola Bay including Santa Rosa Sound, and Choctawhatchee Bay. For tonight, south winds 5 to 10 knots. Waves 1 foot or less. Light chop. A chance of showers and thunderstorms this evening, then a slight chance of showers and thunderstorms after midnight. A chance of showers and thunderstorms late. For Sunday, south winds 5 to 10 knots. Waves 1 foot or less. Light chop. A chance of showers and thunderstorms, mainly in the morning. For Sunday night, south winds 5 to 10 knots, diminishing to around 5 knots after midnight. Waves 1 foot or less. Light chop. And for Monday, southeast winds around 5 knots, increasing to 5 to 10 knots in the afternoon. Waves 1 foot or less. Light chop. On Perdido Bay, Pensacola Bay including Santa Rosa Sound, and Choctawhatchee Bay. For tonight, south winds 5 to 10 knots, diminishing to around 5 knots late. Waves 1 foot or less. Light chop. A slight chance of showers and thunderstorms late. For Sunday, south winds 5 to 10 knots. Waves 1 foot or less. Light chop. A slight chance of showers and thunderstorms. For Sunday night, south winds around 5 knots in the evening, becoming light and variable. Waves 1 foot or less. Smooth. And for Monday, east winds around 5 knots, becoming south around 5 knots in the afternoon. Waves 1 foot or less. Smooth. From the Okaloosa-Walton County line to Pascagoula, and out 20 nautical miles. For tonight, south winds 10 to 15 knots, diminishing to 5 to 10 knots late. Seas 2 to 3 feet. Wave detail, south 3 feet at 6 seconds. A chance of showers and thunderstorms, mainly this evening. For Sunday, south winds 5 to 10 knots. Seas 2 to 3 feet. Wave detail, south 2 feet at 6 seconds. A slight chance of showers and thunderstorms. For Sunday night, south winds 5 to 10 knots.
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0: 2 feet at 6 seconds. From the Okaloosa-Walton County line to Pascagoula, from 20 to 60 nautical miles offshore. For tonight, south winds 10 to 15 knots. Seas 2 to 3 feet. Wave detail, southeast 3 feet at 6 seconds. A chance of showers and thunderstorms, mainly this evening. For Sunday, southeast winds 10 to 15 knots. Seas 2 to 3 feet. Wave detail, southeast 3 feet at 6 seconds. A slight chance of showers and thunderstorms. For Sunday night, south winds 5 to 10 knots. Seas 2 to 3 feet. Wave detail, south 2 feet at 6 seconds. And for Monday, southeast winds 5 to 10 knots. Seas around 2 feet. Wave detail, south 2 feet at 5 seconds. Tidal information, at the mouth of the Mobile River on Saturday, low tide at 2:31 a.m. High tide at 4:33 p.m. At the mouth of the Mobile River on Sunday, low tide at 2:31 a.m. High tide at 5:11 p.m. At Pensacola Bay on Saturday, low tide at 1:25 a.m. High tide at 2:56 p.m. At Pensacola Bay on Sunday, low tide at 1:24 a.m. High tide at 3:13 p.m. At the East Pass in Destin on Saturday, low tide at 12:51 a.m. High tide at 2:23 p.m. At the East Pass in Destin on Sunday, low tide at 12:50 a.m. High tide at 2:40 p.m. The following marine observations

were made as of 3 p.m. Mobile Bay Coast Guard Station. Winds were southeast at 4 knots. Sea temperature 80 degrees. Air temperature 76 degrees. Weeks Bay, calm. Air temperature was 75 degrees. Pensacola Bay. Sea temperature 80 degrees. Air temperature 80 degrees. The report from the east end of Dauphin Island was not available. Graham Bay, south winds at 15 knots. Air temperature was 78 degrees. And Pettiboy Island, southeast winds at 11 knots. Air temperature was 77 degrees. South of Dauphin Island. Winds were south at 14 knots. 12 miles south of Orange Beach. Winds were southwest at 14 knots. Sea temperature 80 degrees. Air temperature 77 degrees. 100 miles south of Destin. Winds were southeast at 12 knots. Air temperature 81 degrees. The following weather reports were made at 3 p.m. Pensacola International Airport, skies were cloudy. The temperature was 79 degrees, the dew point was 74, and the relative humidity was 84%. The wind was southeast at 16 miles an hour, gusting to 23. The pressure was 30.00 inches and falling. Pensacola Naval Air Station, thunder was reported. The temperature was 78 degrees, the dew point was 75, and the relative humidity was 90%. The wind was southeast at 12 miles an hour. The pressure was 30.00 inches and steady. Here's your National Weather Service forecast. Tonight, mostly cloudy. A chance of showers and thunderstorms, mainly this evening. Lows in the lower 70s. Southeast winds 5 to 10 miles per hour. Chance of rain 50%. Sunday, mostly cloudy in the morning. A chance of showers. A chance of thunderstorms in the morning, then thunderstorms likely in the afternoon. Humid with highs in the mid-80s. South winds 5 to 10 miles per hour. Chance of rain 70%. Sunday night, mostly cloudy. Lows in the lower 70s. South winds around 5 miles per hour in the evening, becoming light and variable. Monday, partly sunny. Highs in the upper 80s. Southeast winds around 5 miles per hour. This is NOAA Weather Radio, from the Mobile Pensacola National Weather Service. The current time is 4:04 p.m. Central Daylight Time. There is a high risk of rip currents for the following areas in Alabama, Baldwin Coastal and Mobile Coastal, and the following areas in Florida, Escambia Coastal, Okaloosa Coastal and Santa Rosa Coastal. High rip current risk remains in effect through Sunday morning. What? Dangerous rip currents. Where? In Alabama, Mobile Coastal and Baldwin Coastal Counties. In Florida, Escambia Coastal, Santa Rosa Coastal and Okaloosa Coastal Counties. When? Through Sunday morning. Impacts, rip currents can sweep even the best swimmers away from shore into deeper water. Swim near a lifeguard. If caught in a rip current, relax and float. Don't swim against the current. If able, swim in a direction following the shoreline. If unable to escape, face the shore and call or wave for help. Here's your marine forecast. On the weather map, with high pressure to the east, a light to moderate south to southeast flow is expected through Monday. A brief period of easterly flow on Tuesday returns to south to southeast by the middle of next week. Seas to gradually lower. On Perdido Bay, Pensacola Bay including Santa Rosa Sound, and Choctawhatchee Bay. For tonight, south winds 5 to 10 knots. Waves 1 foot or less. Light chop. A chance of showers and thunderstorms this evening, then a slight chance of showers and thunderstorms after midnight. A chance of showers and thunderstorms late. For Sunday, south winds 5 to 10 knots. Waves 1 foot or less. Light chop. A chance of showers and thunderstorms, mainly in the morning. For Sunday night, south winds 5 to 10 knots, diminishing to around 5 knots after midnight. Waves 1 foot or less. Light chop.
And for Monday, southeast winds around 5 knots, increasing to 5 to 10 knots in the afternoon. Waves 1 foot or less. Light chop. On Perdido Bay, Pensacola Bay including Santa Rosa Sound, and Choctawhatchee Bay. For tonight, south winds 5 to 10 knots, diminishing to around 5 knots late. Waves 1 foot or less. Light chop. A slight chance of showers and thunderstorms late. For Sunday, south winds 5 to 10 knots. Waves 1 foot or less. Light chop. A slight chance of showers and thunderstorms. For Sunday night, south winds around 5 knots in the evening, becoming light and variable. Waves 1 foot or less. Smooth. And for Monday, east winds around 5 knots, becoming south around 5 knots in the afternoon. Waves 1 foot or less. Smooth. From the Okaloosa-Walton County line to Pascagoula, and out 20 nautical miles. For tonight, south winds 10 to 15 knots, diminishing to 5 to 10 knots late. Seas 2 to 3 feet. Wave detail, south 3 feet at 6 seconds. A chance of showers and thunderstorms, mainly this evening. For Sunday, south winds 5 to 10 knots. Seas 2 to 3 feet. Wave detail, south 2 feet at 6 seconds. A slight chance of showers and thunderstorms. For Sunday night, south winds 5 to 10 knots. Seas around 2 feet. Wave detail, south 2 feet at 5 seconds. And for Monday, southeast winds 5 to 10 knots. Seas around 2 feet. Wave detail, south 2 feet at 6 seconds. From the Okaloosa-Walton County line to Pascagoula, from 20 to 60 nautical miles offshore. For tonight, south winds 10 to 15 knots. Seas 2 to 3 feet. Wave detail, southeast 3 feet at 6 seconds. A chance of showers and thunderstorms, mainly this evening. For Sunday, southeast winds 10 to 15 knots. Seas 2 to 3 feet. Wave detail, southeast 3 feet at 6 seconds. A slight chance of showers and thunderstorms. For Sunday night, south winds 5 to 10 knots. Seas 2 to 3 feet. Wave detail, south 2 feet at 6 seconds. And for Monday, southeast winds 5 to 10 knots. Seas around 2 feet. Wave detail, south 2 feet at 5 seconds. Tidal information, at the mouth of the Mobile River on Saturday, low tide at 2:31 a.m. High tide at 4:33 p.m. At the mouth of the Mobile River on Sunday, low tide at 2:31 a.m. High tide at 5:11 p.m. At Pensacola Bay on Saturday, low tide at 1:25 a.m. High tide at 2:56 p.m. At Pensacola Bay on Sunday, low tide at 1:24 a.m. High tide at 3:13 p.m. At the East Pass in Destin on Saturday, low tide at 12:51 a.m. High tide at 2:23 p.m. At the East Pass in Destin on Sunday, low tide at 12:50 a.m. High tide at 2:40 p.m. The following marine observations were made as of 3 p.m. Mobile Bay Coast Guard Station. Winds were southeast at 4 knots. Sea temperature 80 degrees. Air temperature 76 degrees. Weeks Bay, calm. Air temperature was 75 degrees. Pensacola Bay. Sea temperature 80 degrees. Air temperature 80 degrees. The report from the east end of Dauphin Island was not available. Graham Bay, south winds at 15 knots. Air temperature was 78 degrees. And Pettiboy Island, southeast winds at 11 knots. Air temperature was 77 degrees. South of Dauphin Island. Winds were south at 14 knots. 12 miles south of Orange Beach. Winds were southwest at 14 knots. Sea temperature 80 degrees. Air temperature 77 degrees. 100 miles south of Destin. Winds were southeast at 12 knots. Air temperature 81 degrees. The following weather reports were made at 4 p.m.
Pensacola International Airport, light rain was falling. The temperature was 79 degrees, the dew point was 74, and the relative humidity was 84%. The wind was southeast at 13 miles an hour. The pressure was 30.00 inches and steady. Pensacola Naval Air Station, rain and fog were reported. The temperature was 75 degrees, the dew point was 72, and the relative humidity was 90%. The wind was variable at 3 miles an hour. The pressure was 30.00 inches and steady. Rainfall in the last hour was 0.01 inches. Here's your National Weather Service forecast. Tonight, mostly cloudy. A chance of showers and thunderstorms, mainly this evening. Lows in the lower 70s. Southeast winds 5 to 10 miles per hour. Chance of rain 50%. Sunday, mostly cloudy in the morning. A chance of showers. A chance of thunderstorms in the morning, then thunderstorms likely in the afternoon. Humid with highs in the mid-80s. South winds 5 to 10 miles per hour. Chance of rain 70%. Sunday night, mostly cloudy. Lows in the lower 70s. South winds around 5 miles per hour in the evening, becoming light and variable. Monday, partly sunny. Highs in the upper 80s. Southeast winds around 5 miles per hour. This is NOAA Weather Radio from the Mobile Pensacola National Weather Service. The current time is 4:13 p.m. Central Daylight Time. There is a high risk of rip currents for the following areas in Alabama, Baldwin Coastal and Mobile Coastal, and the following areas in Florida, Escambia Coastal, Okaloosa Coastal and Santa Rosa Coastal. High rip current risk remains in effect through Sunday morning. What? Dangerous rip currents. Where? In Alabama, Mobile Coastal and Baldwin Coastal counties. In Florida, Escambia Coastal, Santa Rosa Coastal and Okaloosa Coastal counties. When? Through Sunday morning. Impacts, rip currents can sweep even the best swimmers away from shore into deeper water. Swim near a lifeguard. If caught in a rip current, relax and float. Don't swim against the current. If able, swim in a direction following the shoreline. If unable to escape, face the shore and call or wave for help. Here's your marine forecast. On the weather map, with high pressure to the east, a light to moderate south to southeast flow is expected through Monday. A brief period of easterly flow on Tuesday returns to south to southeast by the middle of next week. Seas to gradually lower. On Perdido Bay, Pensacola Bay including Santa Rosa Sound, and Choctaw Hatchie Bay. For tonight, south winds 5 to 10 knots. Waves 1 foot or less. Light chop. A chance of showers and thunderstorms this evening, then a slight chance of showers and thunderstorms after midnight. A chance of showers and thunderstorms late. For Sunday, south winds 5 to 10 knots. Waves 1 foot or less. Light chop. A chance of showers and thunderstorms, mainly in the morning. For Sunday night, south winds 5 to 10 knots, diminishing to around 5 knots after midnight. Waves 1 foot or less. Light chop. And for Monday, southeast winds around 5 knots, increasing to 5 to 10 knots in the afternoon. Waves 1 foot or less. Light chop. On Perdido Bay, Pensacola Bay including Santa Rosa Sound, and Choctaw Hatchie Bay. For tonight, south winds 5 to 10 knots, diminishing to around 5 knots late. Waves 1 foot or less. Light chop. A slight chance of showers and thunderstorms late. For Sunday, south winds 5 to 10 knots. Waves 1 foot or less. Light chop. A slight chance of showers and thunderstorms. For Sunday night, south winds around 5 knots in the evening, becoming light and variable. Waves 1 foot or less. Smooth. And for Monday, east winds around 5 knots, becoming south around 5 knots in the afternoon. Waves 1 foot or less. Smooth. From the Okaloosa-Walton County line to Pascagoula, and out 20 nautical miles. For tonight,
south winds 10 to 15 knots, diminishing to 5 to 10 knots late. Seas 2 to 3 feet. Wave detail, south 3 feet at 6 seconds. A chance of showers and thunderstorms, mainly this evening. For Sunday, south winds 5 to 10 knots. Seas 2 to 3 feet. Wave detail, south 2 feet at 6 seconds. A slight chance of showers and thunderstorms. For Sunday night, south winds 5 to 10 knots. Seas around 2 feet. Wave detail, south 2 feet at 5 seconds. And for Monday, southeast winds 5 to 10 knots. Seas around 2 feet. Wave detail, south 2 feet at 6 seconds. From the Okaloosa-Walton County line to Pascagoula, from 20 to 60 nautical miles offshore. For tonight, south winds 10 to 15 knots. Seas 2 to 3 feet. Wave detail, southeast 3 feet at 6 seconds. A chance of showers and thunderstorms, mainly this evening. For Sunday, southeast winds 10 to 15 knots. Seas 2 to 3 feet. Wave detail, southeast 3 feet at 6 seconds. A slight chance of showers and thunderstorms. For Sunday night, south winds 5 to 10 knots. Seas 2 to 3 feet. Wave detail, south 2 feet at 6 seconds. And for Monday, southeast winds 5 to 10 knots. Seas around 2 feet. Wave detail, south 2 feet at 5 seconds. 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Tidal information, at the mouth of the Mobile River on Saturday, low tide at 2:31 a.m. High tide at 4:33 p.m. At the mouth of the Mobile River on Sunday, low tide at 2:31 a.m. High tide at 5:11 p.m. At Pensacola Bay on Saturday, low tide at 1:25 a.m. High tide at 2:56 p.m. At Pensacola Bay on Sunday, low tide at 1:24 a.m. High tide at 3:13 p.m. At the East Pass in Destin on Saturday, low tide at 12:51 a.m. High tide at 2:23 p.m. At the East Pass in Destin on Sunday, low tide at 12:50 a.m. High tide at 2:40 p.m. The following marine observations were made as of 4 p.m. Mobile Bay Coast Guard Station. Winds were southeast at 5 knots. Sea temperature 80 degrees. Air temperature 77 degrees. Weeks Bay, southeast winds at 1 knot. Air temperature was 76 degrees. Pensacola Bay. Sea temperature 80 degrees. Air temperature 79 degrees. The report from the east end of Dauphin Island was not available. Graham Bay, southeast winds at 12 knots. Air temperature was 78 degrees. And Pettiboy Island, southeast winds at 12 knots. Air temperature was 77 degrees. South of Dauphin Island. Winds were south at 16 knots. Wave height 5 feet. Wave period 6 seconds. 12 miles south of Orange Beach, winds were southeast at 6 knots. Air temperature was 75 degrees. Gulf water temperature 80 degrees. Wave height 4 feet, with a period of 5 seconds. 100 miles south of Destin. Winds were southeast at 14 knots. Air temperature 81 degrees. Wave height 4 feet. Wave period 5 seconds. The following weather reports were made at 4 p.m. Pensacola International Airport, light rain was falling. The temperature was 79 degrees, the dew point was 74, and the relative humidity was 84%. The wind was southeast at 13 miles an hour. The pressure was 30.00 inches and steady. Pensacola Naval Air Station, rain and fog were reported. The temperature was 75 degrees, the dew point was 72, and the relative humidity was 90%. The wind was variable at 3 miles an hour. The pressure was 30.00 inches and steady. Rainfall in the last hour was 0.01 inches.
Here's your National Weather Service forecast. Tonight, mostly cloudy. A chance of showers and thunderstorms, mainly this evening. Lows in the lower 70s. Southeast winds 5 to 10 miles per hour. Chance of rain 50%. Sunday, mostly cloudy in the morning. A chance of showers. A chance of thunderstorms in the morning, then thunderstorms likely in the afternoon. Humid with highs in the mid-80s. South winds 5 to 10 miles per hour. Chance of rain 70%. Sunday night, mostly cloudy. Lows in the lower 70s. South winds around 5 miles per hour in the evening, becoming light and variable. Monday, partly sunny. Highs in the upper 80s. Southeast winds around 5 miles per hour. This is NOAA Weather Radio from the Mobile Pensacola National Weather Service. The current time is 4:22 p.m. Central Daylight Time. There is a high risk of rip currents for the following areas in Alabama, Baldwin Coastal and Mobile Coastal, and the following areas in Florida, Escambia Coastal, Okaloosa Coastal, and Santa Rosa Coastal. High rip current risk remains in effect through Sunday morning. What? Dangerous rip currents. Where? In Alabama, Mobile Coastal and Baldwin Coastal counties. In Florida, Escambia Coastal, Santa Rosa Coastal and Okaloosa Coastal counties. When? Through Sunday morning. Impacts. Rip currents can sweep even the best swimmers away from shore into deeper water. Swim near a lifeguard. If caught in a rip current, relax and float. Don't swim against the current. If able, swim in a direction following the shoreline. If unable to escape, face the shore and call or wave for help. Here's your marine forecast. On the weather map, with high pressure to the east, a light to moderate south to southeast flow is expected through Monday. A brief period of easterly flow on Tuesday returns to south to southeast by the middle of next week. Seas to gradually lower. On Perdido Bay, Pensacola Bay including Santa Rosa Sound, and Choctaw Hatchie Bay. For tonight, south winds 5 to 10 knots. Waves 1 foot or less. Light chop. A chance of showers and thunderstorms this evening, then a slight chance of showers and thunderstorms after midnight. A chance of showers and thunderstorms late. For Sunday, south winds 5 to 10 knots. Waves 1 foot or less. Light chop. A chance of showers and thunderstorms, mainly in the morning. For Sunday night, south winds 5 to 10 knots, diminishing to around 5 knots after midnight. Waves 1 foot or less. Light chop. And for Monday, southeast winds around 5 knots, increasing to 5 to 10 knots in the afternoon. Waves 1 foot or less. Light chop. On Perdido Bay, Pensacola Bay including Santa Rosa Sound, and Choctaw Hatchie Bay. For tonight, south winds 5 to 10 knots, diminishing to around 5 knots late. Waves 1 foot or less. Light chop. A slight chance of showers and thunderstorms late. For Sunday, south winds 5 to 10 knots. Waves 1 foot or less. Light chop. A slight chance of showers and thunderstorms. For Sunday night, south winds around 5 knots in the evening, becoming light and variable. Waves 1 foot or less. Smooth. And for Monday, east winds around 5 knots, becoming south around 5 knots in the afternoon. Waves 1 foot or less. Smooth. From the Okaloosa-Walton County line to Pascagoula, and out 20 nautical miles. For tonight, south winds 10 to 15 knots, diminishing to 5 to 10 knots late. Seas 2 to 3 feet. Wave detail, south 3 feet at 6 seconds. A chance of showers and thunderstorms, mainly this evening. For Sunday, south winds 5 to 10 knots. Seas 2 to 3 feet. Wave detail, south 2 feet at 6 seconds. A slight chance of showers and thunderstorms. For Sunday night, south winds 5 to 10 knots. Seas around 2 feet. Wave detail, south 2 feet at 5 seconds. And for Monday, southeast winds 5 to 10 knots.
seas around 2 feet. Wave detail, south 2 feet at 6 seconds. From the Okaloosa-Walton County line to Pascagoula, from 20 to 60 nautical miles offshore. For tonight, south winds 10 to 15 knots. Seas 2 to 3 feet. Wave detail, southeast 3 feet at 6 seconds. A chance of showers and thunderstorms, mainly this evening. For Sunday, southeast winds 10 to 15 knots. Seas 2 to 3 feet. Wave detail, southeast 3 feet at 6 seconds. A slight chance of showers and thunderstorms. For Sunday night, south winds 5 to 10 knots. Seas 2 to 3 feet. Wave detail, south 2 feet at 6 seconds. And for Monday, southeast winds 5 to 10 knots. Seas around 2 feet. Wave detail, south 2 feet at 5 seconds. Tidal information, at the mouth of the Mobile River on Saturday, low tide at 2:31 a.m. High tide at 4:33 p.m. At the mouth of the Mobile River on Sunday, low tide at 2:31 a.m. High tide at 5:11 p.m. At Pensacola Bay on Saturday, low tide at 1:25 a.m. High tide at 2:56 p.m. At Pensacola Bay on Sunday, low tide at 1:24 a.m. High tide at 3:13 p.m. At the East Pass in Destin on Saturday, low tide at 12:51 a.m. High tide at 2:23 p.m. At the East Pass in Destin on Sunday, low tide at 12:50 a.m. High tide at 2:40 p.m. The following marine observations were made as of 4 p.m. Mobile Bay Coast Guard Station. Winds were southeast at 5 knots. Sea temperature 80 degrees. Air temperature 77 degrees. Weeks Bay, southeast winds at 1 knot. Air temperature was 76 degrees. Pensacola Bay. Sea temperature 80 degrees. Air temperature 79 degrees. The report from the east end of Dauphin Island was not available. Graham Bay, southeast winds at 12 knots. Air temperature was 78 degrees. And Pettiboy Island, southeast winds at 12 knots. Air temperature was 77 degrees. South of Dauphin Island. Winds were south at 16 knots. Wave height 5 feet. Wave period 6 seconds. 12 miles south of Orange Beach, winds were southeast at 6 knots. Air temperature was 75 degrees. Gulf water temperature 80 degrees. Wave height 4 feet, with a period of 5 seconds. 100 miles south of Destin. Winds were southeast at 14 knots. Air temperature 81 degrees. Wave height 4 feet. Wave period 5 seconds. The following weather reports were made at 4 p.m. Pensacola International Airport, light rain was falling. The temperature was 79 degrees, the dew point was 74, and the relative humidity was 84%. The wind was southeast at 13 miles an hour. The pressure was 30.00 inches and steady. Pensacola Naval Air Station, rain and fog were reported. The temperature was 75 degrees, the dew point was 72, and the relative humidity was 90%. The wind was variable at 3 miles an hour. The pressure was 30.00 inches and steady. Rainfall in the last hour was 0.01 inches. Here's your National Weather Service forecast. Tonight, mostly cloudy. A chance of showers and thunderstorms, mainly this evening. Lows in the lower 70s. Southeast winds 5 to 10 miles per hour. Chance of rain 50%. Sunday, mostly cloudy in the morning. A chance of showers. A chance of thunderstorms in the morning, then thunderstorms likely in the afternoon. Humid with highs in the mid-80s. South winds 5 to 10 miles per hour. Chance of rain 70%. Sunday night, mostly cloudy. Lows in the lower 70s. South winds around 5 miles per hour in the evening, becoming light and variable. Monday, partly sunny. Highs in the upper 80s. Southeast winds around 5 miles per hour.
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The current time is 4:31 p.m. Central Daylight Time. There is a high risk of rip currents for the following areas in Alabama, Baldwin Coastal and Mobile Coastal, and the following areas in Florida, Escambia Coastal, Okaloosa Coastal and Santa Rosa Coastal. High rip current risk remains in effect through Sunday morning. What? Dangerous rip currents. Where? In Alabama, Mobile Coastal and Baldwin Coastal counties. In Florida, Escambia Coastal, Santa Rosa Coastal and Okaloosa Coastal counties. When? Through Sunday morning. Impacts. Rip currents can sweep even the best swimmers from shore into deeper water. Swim near a lifeguard. If caught in a rip current, relax and float. Don't swim against the current. If able, swim in a direction following the shoreline. If unable to escape, face the shore and call or wave for help. Here's your marine forecast. On the weather map, with high pressure to the east, a light to moderate south to southeast flow is expected through Monday. A brief period of easterly flow on Tuesday returns to south to southeast by the middle of next week. Seas to gradually lower. On Perdido Bay, Pensacola Bay including Santa Rosa Sound, and Choctawhatchee Bay. For tonight, south winds 5 to 10 knots. Waves 1 foot or less. Light chop. A chance of showers and thunderstorms this evening, then a slight chance of showers and thunderstorms after midnight. A chance of showers and thunderstorms late. For Sunday, south winds 5 to 10 knots. Waves 1 foot or less. Light chop. A chance of showers and thunderstorms, mainly in the morning. For Sunday night, south winds 5 to 10 knots, diminishing to around 5 knots after midnight. Waves 1 foot or less. Light chop. And for Monday, southeast winds around 5 knots, increasing to 5 to 10 knots in the afternoon. Waves 1 foot or less. Light chop. On Perdido Bay, Pensacola Bay including Santa Rosa Sound, and Choctawhatchee Bay. For tonight, south winds 5 to 10 knots, diminishing to around 5 knots late. Waves 1 foot or less. Light chop. A slight chance of showers and thunderstorms late. For Sunday, south winds 5 to 10 knots. Waves 1 foot or less. Light chop. A slight chance of showers and thunderstorms. For Sunday night, south winds around 5 knots in the evening, becoming light and variable. Waves 1 foot or less. Smooth. And for Monday, east winds around 5 knots, becoming south around 5 knots in the afternoon. Waves 1 foot or less. Smooth. From the Okaloosa-Walton County line to Pascagoula and out 20 nautical miles. For tonight, south winds 10 to 15 knots, diminishing to 5 to 10 knots late. Seas 2 to 3 feet. Wave detail, south 3 feet at 6 seconds. A chance of showers and thunderstorms, mainly this evening. For Sunday, south winds 5 to 10 knots. Seas 2 to 3 feet. Wave detail, south 2 feet at 6 seconds. A slight chance of showers and thunderstorms. For Sunday night, south winds 5 to 10 knots. Seas around 2 feet. Wave detail, south 2 feet at 5 seconds. And for Monday, southeast winds 5 to 10 knots. Seas around 2 feet. Wave detail, south 2 feet at 6 seconds. From the Okaloosa-Walton County line to Pascagoula, from 20 to 60 nautical miles offshore. For tonight, south winds 10 to 15 knots. Seas 2 to 3 feet. Wave detail, southeast 3 feet at 6 seconds. A chance of showers and thunderstorms, mainly this evening. For Sunday, southeast winds 10 to 15 knots. Seas 2 to 3 feet. Wave detail, southeast 3 feet at 6 seconds. A slight chance of showers and thunderstorms. For Sunday night, south winds 5 to 10 knots. Seas 2 to 3 feet. Wave detail, south 2 feet at 6 seconds. And for Monday, southeast winds 5 to 10 knots.
seas around 2 feet. Wave detail, south 2 feet at 5 seconds. Tidal information, at the mouth of the Mobile River on Saturday, low tide at 2:31 a.m. High tide at 4:33 p.m. At the mouth of the Mobile River on Sunday, low tide at 2:31 a.m. High tide at 5:11 p.m. At Pensacola Bay on Saturday, low tide at 1:25 a.m. High tide at 2:56 p.m. At Pensacola Bay on Sunday, low tide at 1:24 a.m. High tide at 3:13 p.m. At the East Pass in Destin on Saturday, low tide at 12:51 a.m. High tide at 2:23 p.m. At the East Pass in Destin on Sunday, low tide at 12:50 a.m. High tide at 2:40 p.m. The following marine observations were made as of 4 p.m. Mobile Bay Coast Guard Station. Winds were southeast at 5 knots. Sea temperature 80 degrees. Air temperature 77 degrees. Weeks Bay, southeast winds at 1 knot. Air temperature was 76 degrees. Pensacola Bay. Sea temperature 80 degrees. Air temperature 79 degrees. The report from the east end of Dauphin Island was not available. Graham Bay, southeast winds at 12 knots. Air temperature was 78 degrees. And Pettiboy Island, southeast winds at 12 knots. Air temperature was 77 degrees. South of Dauphin Island. Winds were south at 16 knots. Wave height 5 feet. Wave period 6 seconds. 12 miles south of Orange Beach, winds were southeast at 6 knots. Air temperature was 75 degrees. Gulf water temperature 80 degrees. Wave height 4 feet, with a period of 5 seconds. 100 miles south of Destin. Winds were southeast at 14 knots. Air temperature 81 degrees. Wave height 4 feet. Wave period 5 seconds. The following weather reports were made at 4 p.m. Pensacola International Airport, light rain was falling. The temperature was 79 degrees, the dew point was 74, and the relative humidity was 84%. The wind was southeast at 13 miles an hour. The pressure was 30.00 inches and steady. Pensacola Naval Air Station, rain and fog were reported. The temperature was 75 degrees, the dew point was 72, and the relative humidity was 90%. The wind was variable at 3 miles an hour. The pressure was 30.00 inches and steady. Rainfall in the last hour was 0.01 inches. Here's your National Weather Service forecast. Tonight, mostly cloudy. A chance of showers and thunderstorms, mainly this evening. Lows in the lower 70s. Southeast winds 5 to 10 miles per hour. Chance of rain 50%. Sunday, mostly cloudy in the morning. A chance of showers. A chance of thunderstorms in the morning, then thunderstorms likely in the afternoon. Humid with highs in the mid-80s. South winds 5 to 10 miles per hour. Chance of rain 70%. Sunday night, mostly cloudy. Lows in the lower 70s. South winds around 5 miles per hour in the evening, becoming light and variable. Monday, partly sunny. Highs in the upper 80s. Southeast winds around 5 miles per hour. This is NOAA Weather Radio, from the Mobile Pensacola National Weather Service. The current time is 4:40 p.m. Central Daylight Time. There is a high risk of rip currents for the following areas in Alabama, Baldwin Coastal and Mobile Coastal, and the following areas in Florida, Escambia Coastal, Okaloosa Coastal and Santa Rosa Coastal. High rip current risk remains in effect through Sunday morning. What? Dangerous rip currents. Where? In Alabama, Mobile Coastal and Baldwin Coastal counties. In Florida, Escambia Coastal, Santa Rosa Coastal and Okaloosa Coastal counties. When? Through Sunday morning. Impacts, rip currents can sweep even the best swimmers away from shore into deeper water. Swim near a lifeguard. If caught in a rip current, relax and float. Don't swim against the current.
If able, swim in a direction following the shoreline. If unable to escape, face the shore and call or wave for help. Here's your marine forecast. On the weather map, with high pressure to the east, a light to moderate south to southeast flow is expected through Monday. A brief period of easterly flow on Tuesday returns to south to southeast by the middle of next week. Seas to gradually lower. On Perdido Bay, Pensacola Bay including Santa Rosa Sound, and Choctawhatchee Bay. For tonight, south winds 5 to 10 knots. Waves 1 foot or less. Light chop. A chance of showers and thunderstorms this evening, then a slight chance of showers and thunderstorms after midnight. A chance of showers and thunderstorms late. For Sunday, south winds 5 to 10 knots. Waves 1 foot or less. Light chop. A chance of showers and thunderstorms, mainly in the morning. For Sunday night, south winds 5 to 10 knots, diminishing to around 5 knots after midnight. Waves 1 foot or less. Light chop. And for Monday, southeast winds around 5 knots, increasing to 5 to 10 knots in the afternoon. Waves 1 foot or less. Light chop. On Perdido Bay, Pensacola Bay including Santa Rosa Sound, and Choctawhatchee Bay. For tonight, south winds 5 to 10 knots, diminishing to around 5 knots late. Waves 1 foot or less. Light chop. A slight chance of showers and thunderstorms late. For Sunday, south winds 5 to 10 knots. Waves 1 foot or less. Light chop. A slight chance of showers and thunderstorms. For Sunday night, south winds around 5 knots in the evening, becoming light and variable. Waves 1 foot or less. Smooth. And for Monday, east winds around 5 knots, becoming south around 5 knots in the afternoon. Waves 1 foot or less. Smooth. From the Okaloosa-Walton County line to Pascagoula, and out 20 nautical miles. For tonight, south winds 10 to 15 knots, diminishing to 5 to 10 knots late. Seas 2 to 3 feet. Wave detail, south 3 feet at 6 seconds. A chance of showers and thunderstorms, mainly this evening. For Sunday, south winds 5 to 10 knots. Seas 2 to 3 feet. Wave detail, south 2 feet at 6 seconds. A slight chance of showers and thunderstorms. For Sunday night, south winds 5 to 10 knots. Seas around 2 feet. Wave detail, south 2 feet at 5 seconds. And for Monday, southeast winds 5 to 10 knots. Seas around 2 feet. Wave detail, south 2 feet at 6 seconds. From the Okaloosa-Walton County line to Pascagoula, from 20 to 60 nautical miles offshore. For tonight, south winds 10 to 15 knots. Seas 2 to 3 feet. Wave detail, southeast 3 feet at 6 seconds. A chance of showers and thunderstorms, mainly this evening. For Sunday, southeast winds 10 to 15 knots. Seas 2 to 3 feet. Wave detail, southeast 3 feet at 6 seconds. A slight chance of showers and thunderstorms. For Sunday night, south winds 5 to 10 knots. Seas 2 to 3 feet. Wave detail, south 2 feet at 6 seconds. And for Monday, southeast winds 5 to 10 knots. Seas around 2 feet. Wave detail, south 2 feet at 5 seconds. Tidal information, at the mouth of the Mobile River on Saturday, low tide at 2:31 a.m. High tide at 4:33 p.m. At the mouth of the Mobile River on Sunday, low tide at 2:31 a.m. High tide at 5:11 p.m. At Pensacola Bay on Saturday, low tide at 1:25 a.m. High tide at 2:56 p.m. At Pensacola Bay on Sunday, low tide at 1:24 a.m. High tide at 3:13 p.m. At the East Pass in Destin on Saturday, low tide at 12:51 a.m. High tide at 2:23 p.m. At the East Pass in Destin on Sunday, low tide at 12:50 a.m. High tide at 2:40 p.m.
The following marine observations were made as of 4 p.m. Mobile Bay Coast Guard Station. Winds were southeast at 5 knots. Sea temperature 80 degrees. Air temperature 77 degrees. Weeks Bay, southeast winds at 1 knot. Air temperature was 76 degrees. Pensacola Bay. Sea temperature 80 degrees. Air temperature 79 degrees. The report from the east end of Dauphin Island was not available. Graham Bay, southeast winds at 12 knots. Air temperature was 78 degrees. And Pettiboy Island, southeast winds at 12 knots. Air temperature was 77 degrees. South of Dauphin Island. Winds were south at 16 knots. Wave height 5 feet. Wave period 6 seconds. 12 miles south of Orange Beach, winds were southeast at 6 knots. Air temperature was 75 degrees. Gulf water temperature 80 degrees. Wave height 4 feet, with a period of 5 seconds. 100 miles south of Destin. Winds were southeast at 14 knots. Air temperature 81 degrees. Wave height 4 feet. Wave period 5 seconds. 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The following weather reports were made at 4 p.m. Pensacola International Airport, light rain was falling. The temperature was 79 degrees, the dew point was 74, and the relative humidity was 84%. The wind was southeast at 13 miles an hour. The pressure was 30.00 inches and steady. Pensacola Naval Air Station, rain and fog were reported. The temperature was 75 degrees, the dew point was 72, and the relative humidity was 90%. The wind was variable at 3 miles an hour. The pressure was 30.00 inches and steady. Rainfall in the last hour was 0.01 inches. Here's your National Weather Service forecast. Tonight, mostly cloudy. A chance of showers and thunderstorms, mainly this evening. Lows in the lower 70s. Southeast winds 5 to 10 miles per hour. Chance of rain 50%. Sunday, mostly cloudy in the morning. A chance of showers. A chance of thunderstorms in the morning, then thunderstorms likely in the afternoon. Humid with highs in the mid-80s. South winds 5 to 10 miles per hour. Chance of rain 70%. Sunday night, mostly cloudy. Lows in the lower 70s. South winds around 5 miles per hour in the evening, becoming light and variable. Monday, partly sunny. Highs in the upper 80s. Southeast winds around 5 miles per hour. This is NOAA Weather Radio from the Mobile Pensacola National Weather Service. The current time is 4:50 p.m. Central Daylight Time. There is a high risk of rip currents for the following areas in Alabama, Baldwin Coastal and Mobile Coastal, and the following areas in Florida, Escambia Coastal, Okaloosa Coastal and Santa Rosa Coastal. High rip current risk remains in effect through Sunday morning. What? Dangerous rip currents. Where? In Alabama, Mobile Coastal and Baldwin Coastal counties. In Florida, Escambia Coastal, Santa Rosa Coastal and Okaloosa Coastal counties. When? Through Sunday morning. Impacts, rip currents can sweep even the best swimmers away from shore into deeper water. Swim near a lifeguard. If caught in a rip current, relax and float. Don't swim against the current. If able, swim in a direction following the shoreline. If unable to escape, face the shore and call or wave for help. Here's your marine forecast. On the weather map, with high pressure to the east, a light to moderate south to southeast flow is expected through Monday. A brief period of easterly flow on Tuesday returns to south to southeast by the middle of next week. Seas to gradually lower. On Perdido Bay, Pensacola Bay including Santa Rosa Sound, and Choctaw Hatchie Bay. For tonight, south winds 5 to 10 knots. Waves 1 foot or less. Light chop.
a chance of showers and thunderstorms this evening, then a slight chance of showers and thunderstorms after midnight. A chance of showers and thunderstorms late. For Sunday, south winds 5 to 10 knots. Waves 1 foot or less. Light chop. A chance of showers and thunderstorms, mainly in the morning. For Sunday night, south winds 5 to 10 knots, diminishing to around 5 knots after midnight. Waves 1 foot or less. Light chop. And for Monday, southeast winds around 5 knots, increasing to 5 to 10 knots in the afternoon. Waves 1 foot or less. Light chop. On Perdido Bay, Pensacola Bay including Santa Rosa Sound, and Choctawhatchee Bay. For tonight, south winds 5 to 10 knots, diminishing to around 5 knots late. Waves 1 foot or less. Light chop. A slight chance of showers and thunderstorms late. For Sunday, south winds 5 to 10 knots. Waves 1 foot or less. Light chop. A slight chance of showers and thunderstorms. For Sunday night, south winds around 5 knots in the evening, becoming light and variable. Waves 1 foot or less. Smooth. And for Monday, east winds around 5 knots, becoming south around 5 knots in the afternoon. Waves 1 foot or less. Smooth. From the Okaloosa-Walton County line to Pascagoula, and out 20 nautical miles. For tonight, south winds 10 to 15 knots, diminishing to 5 to 10 knots late. Seas 2 to 3 feet. Wave detail, south 3 feet at 6 seconds. A chance of showers and thunderstorms, mainly this evening. For Sunday, south winds 5 to 10 knots. Seas 2 to 3 feet. Wave detail, south 2 feet at 6 seconds. A slight chance of showers and thunderstorms. For Sunday night, south winds 5 to 10 knots. Seas around 2 feet. Wave detail, south 2 feet at 5 seconds. And for Monday, southeast winds 5 to 10 knots. Seas around 2 feet. Wave detail, south 2 feet at 6 seconds. From the Okaloosa-Walton County line to Pascagoula, from 20 to 60 nautical miles offshore. For tonight, south winds 10 to 15 knots. Seas 2 to 3 feet. Wave detail, southeast 3 feet at 6 seconds. A chance of showers and thunderstorms, mainly this evening. For Sunday, southeast winds 10 to 15 knots. Seas 2 to 3 feet. Wave detail, southeast 3 feet at 6 seconds. A slight chance of showers and thunderstorms. For Sunday night, south winds 5 to 10 knots. Seas 2 to 3 feet. Wave detail, south 2 feet at 6 seconds. And for Monday, southeast winds 5 to 10 knots. Seas around 2 feet. Wave detail, south 2 feet at 5 seconds. Tidal information, at the mouth of the Mobile River on Saturday, low tide at 2:31 a.m. High tide at 4:33 p.m. At the mouth of the Mobile River on Sunday, low tide at 2:31 a.m. High tide at 5:11 p.m. At Pensacola Bay on Saturday, low tide at 1:25 a.m. High tide at 2:56 p.m. At Pensacola Bay on Sunday, low tide at 1:24 a.m. High tide at 3:13 p.m. At the East Pass in Destin on Saturday, low tide at 12:51 a.m. High tide at 2:23 p.m. At the East Pass in Destin on Sunday, low tide at 12:50 a.m. High tide at 2:40 p.m. The following marine observations were made as of 4 p.m. Mobile Bay Coast Guard Station. Winds were southeast at 5 knots. Sea temperature 80 degrees. Air temperature 77 degrees. Weeks Bay, southeast winds at 1 knot. Air temperature was 76 degrees. Pensacola Bay. Sea temperature 80 degrees. Air temperature 79 degrees. The report from the east end of Dauphin Island was not available. Graham Bay, southeast winds at 12 knots. Air temperature was 78 degrees. And Petty Boy Island, southeast winds at 12 knots.
Air temperature was 77 degrees. South of Dauphin Island.

0: 5 seconds. The following weather reports were made at 4 p.m. Pensacola International Airport, light rain was falling. The temperature was 79 degrees, the dew point was 74, and the relative humidity was 84%. The wind was southeast at 13 miles an hour. The pressure was 30.00 inches and steady. Pensacola Naval Air Station, rain and fog were reported. The temperature was 75 degrees, the dew point was 72, and the relative humidity was 90%. The wind was variable at 3 miles an hour. The pressure was 30.00 inches and steady. Rainfall in the last hour was 0.01 inches. Here's your National Weather Service forecast. Tonight, mostly cloudy. A chance of showers and thunderstorms, mainly this evening. Lows in the lower 70s. Southeast winds 5 to 10 miles per hour. Chance of rain 50%. Sunday, mostly cloudy in the morning. A chance of showers. A chance of thunderstorms in the morning, then thunderstorms likely in the afternoon. Humid with highs in the mid-80s. South winds 5 to 10 miles per hour. Chance of rain 70%. Sunday night, mostly cloudy. Lows in the lower 70s. South winds around 5 miles per hour in the evening, becoming light and variable. Monday, partly sunny. Highs in the upper 80s. Southeast winds around 5 miles per hour. 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The current time is 4:59 p.m. Central Daylight Time. There is a high risk of rip currents for the following areas in Alabama, Baldwin Coastal and Mobile Coastal, and the following areas in Florida, Escambia Coastal, Okaloosa Coastal and Santa Rosa Coastal. High rip current risk remains in effect through Sunday morning. What? Dangerous rip currents. Where? In Alabama, Mobile Coastal and Baldwin Coastal counties. In Florida, Escambia.
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0: 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Here's your marine forecast. On the weather map, with high pressure to the east, a light to moderate south to southeast flow is expected through Monday. A brief period of easterly flow on Tuesday returns to south to southeast by the middle of next week. Seas to gradually lower. On Perdido Bay, Pensacola Bay including Santa Rosa Sound, and Choctawhatchee Bay. For tonight, south winds 5 to 10 knots. Waves 1 foot or less. Light chop. A chance of showers and thunderstorms this evening, then a slight chance of showers and thunderstorms after midnight. A chance of showers and thunderstorms late. For Sunday, south winds 5 to 10 knots. Waves 1 foot or less. Light chop. A chance of showers and thunderstorms, mainly in the morning. For Sunday night, south winds 5 to 10 knots, diminishing to around 5 knots after midnight. Waves 1 foot or less. Light chop. And for Monday, southeast winds around 5 knots, increasing to 5 to 10 knots in the afternoon. Waves 1 foot or less. Light chop. On Perdido Bay, Pensacola Bay including Santa Rosa Sound, and Choctawhatchee Bay. For tonight, south winds 5 to 10 knots, diminishing to around 5 knots late. Waves 1 foot or less. Light chop. A slight chance of showers and thunderstorms late. For Sunday, south winds 5 to 10 knots. Waves 1 foot or less. Light chop. A slight chance of showers and thunderstorms. For Sunday night, south winds around 5 knots in the evening, becoming light and variable. Waves 1 foot or less. Smooth. And for Monday, east winds around 5 knots, becoming south around 5 knots in the afternoon. Waves 1 foot or less. Smooth. From the Okaloosa-Walton County line to

Pascagoula, and out 20 nautical miles. For tonight, south winds 10 to 15 knots, diminishing to 5 to 10 knots late. Seas 2 to 3 feet. Wave detail, south 3 feet at 6 seconds. A chance of showers and thunderstorms, mainly this evening. For Sunday, south winds 5 to 10 knots. Seas 2 to 3 feet. Wave detail, south 2 feet at 6 seconds. A slight chance of showers and thunderstorms. For Sunday night, south winds 5 to 10 knots. Seas around 2 feet. Wave detail, south 2 feet at 5 seconds. And for Monday, southeast winds 5 to 10 knots. Seas around 2 feet. Wave detail, south 2 feet at 6 seconds. From the Okaloosa-Walton County line to Pascagoula, from 20 to 60 nautical miles offshore. For tonight, south winds 10 to 15 knots. Seas 2 to 3 feet. Wave detail, southeast 3 feet at 6 seconds. A chance of showers and thunderstorms, mainly this evening. For Sunday, southeast winds 10 to 15 knots. Seas 2 to 3 feet. Wave detail, southeast 3 feet at 6 seconds. A slight chance of showers and thunderstorms. For Sunday night, south winds 5 to 10 knots. Seas 2 to 3 feet. Wave detail, south 2 feet at 6 seconds. And for Monday, southeast winds 5 to 10 knots. Seas around 2 feet. Wave detail, south 2 feet at 5 seconds. Tidal information, at the mouth of the Mobile River on Saturday, low tide at 2:31 a.m. High tide at 4:33 p.m. At the mouth of the Mobile River on Sunday, low tide at 2:31 a.m. High tide at 5:11 p.m. At Pensacola Bay on Saturday, low tide at 1:25 a.m. High tide at 2:56 p.m. At Pensacola Bay on Sunday, low tide at 1:24 a.m. High tide at 3:13 p.m. At the East Pass in Destin on Saturday, low tide at 12:51 a.m. High tide at 2:23 p.m. At the East Pass in Destin on Sunday, low tide at 12:50 a.m. High tide at 2:40 p.m. The following marine observations were made as of 4 p.m. Mobile Bay Coast Guard Station. Winds were southeast at 5 knots. Sea temperature 80 degrees. Air temperature 77 degrees. Weeks Bay, southeast winds at 1 knot. Air temperature was 76 degrees. Pensacola Bay. Sea temperature 80 degrees. Air temperature 79 degrees. The report from the east end of Dauphin Island was not available. Graham Bay, southeast winds at 12 knots. Air temperature was 78 degrees. And Pettiboy Island, southeast winds at 12 knots. Air temperature was 77 degrees. South of Dauphin Island. Winds were south at 16 knots. Wave height 5 feet. Wave period 6 seconds. 12 miles south of Orange Beach, winds were southeast at 6 knots. Air temperature was 75 degrees. Gulf water temperature 80 degrees. Wave height 4 feet, with a period of 5 seconds. 100 miles south of Destin. Winds were southeast at 14 knots. Air temperature 81 degrees. Wave height 4 feet. Wave period 5 seconds. The following weather reports were made at 4 p.m. Pensacola International Airport, light rain was falling. The temperature was 79 degrees, the dew point was 74, and the relative humidity was 84%. The wind was southeast at 13 miles an hour. The pressure was 30.00 inches and steady. Pensacola Naval Air Station, rain and fog were reported. The temperature was 75 degrees, the dew point was 72, and the relative humidity was 90%. The wind was variable at 3 miles an hour. The pressure was 30.00 inches and steady. Rainfall in the last hour was 0.01 inches. Here's your National Weather Service forecast. Tonight, mostly cloudy. A chance of showers and thunderstorms, mainly this evening.
lows in the lower 70s. Southeast winds 5 to 10 miles per hour. Chance of rain 50%. Sunday, mostly cloudy in the morning. A chance of showers. A chance of thunderstorms in the morning, then thunderstorms likely in the afternoon. Humid with highs in the mid-80s. South winds 5 to 10 miles per hour. Chance of rain 70%. Sunday night, mostly cloudy. Lows in the lower 70s. South winds around 5 miles per hour in the evening, becoming light and variable. Monday, partly sunny. Highs in the upper 80s. Southeast winds around 5 miles per hour. 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The current time is 5:08 p.m. Central Daylight Time. There is a high risk of rip currents for the following areas in Alabama, Baldwin Coastal and Mobile Coastal, and the following areas in Florida, Escambia Coastal, Okaloosa Coastal and Santa Rosa Coastal. High rip current risk remains in effect through Sunday morning. What? Dangerous rip currents. Where? In Alabama, Mobile Coastal and Baldwin Coastal counties. In Florida, Escambia Coastal, Santa Rosa Coastal and Okaloosa Coastal counties. When? Through Sunday morning. Impacts. Rip currents can sweep even the best swimmers away from shore into deeper water. Swim near a lifeguard. If caught in a rip current, relax and float. Don't swim against the current. If able, swim in a direction following the shoreline. If unable to escape, face the shore and call or wave for help. Here's your marine forecast. On the weather map, with high pressure to the east, a light to moderate south to southeast flow is expected through Monday. A brief period of easterly flow on Tuesday returns to south to southeast by the middle of next week. Seas to gradually lower. On Perdido Bay, Pensacola Bay including Santa Rosa Sound, and Choctaw Hatchie Bay. For tonight, south winds 5 to 10 knots. Waves 1 foot or less. Light chop. A chance of showers and thunderstorms this evening, then a slight chance of showers and thunderstorms after midnight. A chance of showers and thunderstorms late. For Sunday, south winds 5 to 10 knots. Waves 1 foot or less. Light chop. A chance of showers and thunderstorms, mainly in the morning. For Sunday night, south winds 5 to 10 knots, diminishing to around 5 knots after midnight. Waves 1 foot or less. Light chop. And for Monday, southeast winds around 5 knots, increasing to 5 to 10 knots in the afternoon. Waves 1 foot or less. Light chop. On Perdido Bay, Pensacola Bay including Santa Rosa Sound, and Choctaw Hatchie Bay. For tonight, south winds 5 to 10 knots, diminishing to around 5 knots late. Waves 1 foot or less. Light chop. A slight chance of showers and thunderstorms late. For Sunday, south winds 5 to 10 knots. Waves 1 foot or less. Light chop. A slight chance of showers and thunderstorms. For Sunday night, south winds around 5 knots in the evening, becoming light and variable. Waves 1 foot or less. Smooth. And for Monday, east winds around 5 knots, becoming south around 5 knots in the afternoon. Waves 1 foot or less. Smooth. From the Okaloosa-Walton County line to Pascagoula, and out 20 nautical miles. For tonight, south winds 10 to 15 knots, diminishing to 5 to 10 knots late. Seas 2 to 3 feet. Wave detail, south 3 feet at 6 seconds. A chance of showers and thunderstorms, mainly this evening. For Sunday, south winds 5 to 10 knots. Seas 2 to 3 feet. Wave detail, south 2 feet at 6 seconds. A slight chance of showers and thunderstorms. For Sunday night, south winds 5 to 10 knots. Seas around 2 feet. Wave detail, south 2 feet at 5 seconds. And for Monday, southeast winds 5 to 10 knots. Seas around 2 feet. Wave detail, south 2 feet at 6 seconds. From the Okaloosa-Walton County line to Pascagoula,
from 20 to 60 nautical miles offshore. For tonight, south winds 10 to 15 knots. Seas 2 to 3 feet. Wave detail, southeast 3 feet at 6 seconds. A chance of showers and thunderstorms, mainly this evening. For Sunday, southeast winds 10 to 15 knots. Seas 2 to 3 feet. Wave detail, southeast 3 feet at 6 seconds. A slight chance of showers and thunderstorms. For Sunday night, south winds 5 to 10 knots. Seas 2 to 3 feet. Wave detail, south 2 feet at 6 seconds. And for Monday, southeast winds 5 to 10 knots. Seas around 2 feet. Wave detail, south 2 feet at 5 seconds. Tidal information, at the mouth of the Mobile River on Saturday, low tide at 2:31 a.m. High tide at 4:33 p.m. At the mouth of the Mobile River on Sunday, low tide at 2:31 a.m. High tide at 5:11 p.m. At Pensacola Bay on Saturday, low tide at 1:25 a.m. High tide at 2:56 p.m. At Pensacola Bay on Sunday, low tide at 1:24 a.m. High tide at 3:13 p.m. At the East Pass in Destin on Saturday, low tide at 12:51 a.m. High tide at 2:23 p.m. At the East Pass in Destin on Sunday, low tide at 12:50 a.m. High tide at 2:40 p.m. The following marine observations were made as of 5 p.m. Mobile Bay Coast Guard Station. Winds were southeast at 7 knots. Sea temperature 80 degrees. Air temperature 76 degrees. Weeks Bay, calm. Air temperature was 76 degrees. Pensacola Bay. Sea temperature 80 degrees. Air temperature 76 degrees. The report from the east end of Dauphin Island was not available. Graham Bay, southeast winds at 9 knots. Air temperature was 78 degrees. And Pettiboy Island, south winds at 15 knots. Air temperature was 77 degrees. South of Dauphin Island. Winds were south at 14 knots. 12 miles south of Orange Beach, winds were south at 8 knots. Air temperature was 76 degrees. Gulf water temperature 79 degrees. Wave height 4 feet, with a period of 5 seconds. 100 miles south of Destin. Winds were southeast at 14 knots. Air temperature 81 degrees. Wave height 4 feet. Wave period 6 seconds. The following weather reports were made at 5 p.m. Pensacola International Airport, rain and fog were reported. The temperature was 75 degrees, the dew point was 73, and the relative humidity was 93%. The wind was south at 3 miles an hour. The pressure was 30.00 inches and steady. Rainfall in the last hour was 0.05 inches. Pensacola Naval Air Station, light rain was falling. The temperature was 74 degrees, the dew point was 72, and the relative humidity was 93%. The wind was calm. The pressure was 29.99 inches and falling. Rainfall in the last hour was 0.18 inches. Here's your National Weather Service forecast. Tonight, mostly cloudy. A chance of showers and thunderstorms, mainly this evening. Lows in the lower 70s. Southeast winds 5 to 10 miles per hour. Chance of rain 50%. Sunday, mostly cloudy in the morning. A chance of showers. A chance of thunderstorms in the morning, then thunderstorms likely in the afternoon. Humid with highs in the mid-80s. South winds 5 to 10 miles per hour. Chance of rain 70%. Sunday night, mostly cloudy. Lows in the lower 70s. South winds around 5 miles per hour in the evening, becoming light and variable. Monday, partly sunny. Highs in the upper 80s. Southeast winds around 5 miles per hour. 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
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The current time is 5:17 p.m. Central Daylight Time. There is a high risk of rip currents for the following areas in Alabama, Baldwin Coastal and Mobile Coastal, and the following areas in Florida, Escambia Coastal, Okaloosa Coastal, and Santa Rosa Coastal. High rip current risk remains in effect through Sunday morning. What? Dangerous rip currents. Where? In Alabama, Mobile Coastal and Baldwin Coastal counties. In Florida, Escambia Coastal, Santa Rosa Coastal and Okaloosa Coastal counties. When? Through Sunday morning. Impacts. Rip currents can sweep even the best swimmers away from shore into deeper water. Swim near a lifeguard. If caught in a rip current, relax and float. Don't swim against the current. If able, swim in a direction following the shoreline. If unable to escape, face the shore and call or wave for help. Here's your marine forecast. On the weather map, with high pressure to the east, a light to moderate south to southeast flow is expected through Monday. A brief period of easterly flow on Tuesday returns to south to southeast by the middle of next week. Seas to gradually lower. On Perdido Bay, Pensacola Bay including Santa Rosa Sound, and Choctawhatchee Bay. For tonight, south winds 5 to 10 knots. Waves 1 foot or less. Light chop. A chance of showers and thunderstorms this evening, then a slight chance of showers and thunderstorms after midnight. A chance of showers and thunderstorms late for Sunday. South winds 5 to 10 knots. Waves 1 foot or less. Light chop. A chance of showers and thunderstorms, mainly in the morning. For Sunday night, south winds 5 to 10 knots, diminishing to around 5 knots after midnight. Waves 1 foot or less. Light chop. And for Monday, southeast winds around 5 knots, increasing to 5 to 10 knots in the afternoon. Waves 1 foot or less. Light chop. On Perdido Bay, Pensacola Bay including Santa Rosa Sound, and Choctawhatchee Bay. For tonight, south winds 5 to 10 knots, diminishing to around 5 knots late. Waves 1 foot or less. Light chop. A slight chance of showers and thunderstorms late. For Sunday, south winds 5 to 10 knots. Waves 1 foot or less. Light chop. A slight chance of showers and thunderstorms. For Sunday night, south winds around 5 knots in the evening, becoming light and variable. Waves 1 foot or less. Smooth. And for Monday, east winds around 5 knots, becoming south around 5 knots in the afternoon. Waves 1 foot or less. Smooth. From the Okaloosa-Walton County line to Pascagoula, and out 20 nautical miles. For tonight, south winds 10 to 15 knots, diminishing to 5 to 10 knots late. Seas 2 to 3 feet. Wave detail, south 3 feet at 6 seconds. A chance of showers and thunderstorms, mainly this evening. For Sunday, south winds 5 to 10 knots. Seas 2 to 3 feet. Wave detail, south 2 feet at 6 seconds. A slight chance of showers and thunderstorms. For Sunday night, south winds 5 to 10 knots. Seas around 2 feet. Wave detail, south 2 feet at 5 seconds. And for Monday, southeast winds 5 to 10 knots. Seas around 2 feet. Wave detail, south 2 feet at 6 seconds. From the Okaloosa-Walton County line to Pascagoula, from 20 to 60 nautical miles offshore. For tonight, south winds 10 to 15 knots. Seas 2 to 3 feet. Wave detail, southeast 3 feet at 6 seconds. A chance of showers and thunderstorms, mainly this evening. For Sunday, southeast winds 10 to 15 knots. Seas 2 to 3 feet. Wave detail, southeast 3 feet at 6 seconds. A slight chance of showers and thunderstorms. For Sunday night, south winds 5 to 10 knots. Seas 2 to 3 feet. Wave detail, south 2 feet at 6 seconds. And for Monday, southeast winds 5 to 10 knots.
seas around 2 feet. Wave detail, south 2 feet at 5 seconds. Tidal information, at the mouth of the Mobile River on Saturday, low tide at 2:31 a.m. High tide at 4:33 p.m. At the mouth of the Mobile River on Sunday, low tide at 2:31 a.m. High tide at 5:11 p.m. At Pensacola Bay on Saturday, low tide at 1:25 a.m. High tide at 2:56 p.m. At Pensacola Bay on Sunday, low tide at 1:24 a.m. High tide at 3:13 p.m. At the East Pass in Destin on Saturday, low tide at 12:51 a.m. High tide at 2:23 p.m. At the East Pass in Destin on Sunday, low tide at 12:50 a.m. High tide at 2:40 p.m. The following marine observations were made as of 5 p.m. Mobile Bay Coast Guard Station. Winds were southeast at 7 knots. Sea temperature 80 degrees. Air temperature 76 degrees. Weeks Bay, calm. Air temperature was 76 degrees. Pensacola Bay. Sea temperature 80 degrees. Air temperature 76 degrees. The report from the east end of Dauphin Island was not available. Graham Bay, southeast winds at 9 knots. Air temperature was 78 degrees. And Pettiboy Island, south winds at 15 knots. Air temperature was 77 degrees. South of Dauphin Island. Winds were south at 14 knots. 12 miles south of Orange Beach, winds were south at 8 knots. Air temperature was 76 degrees. Gulf water temperature 79 degrees. Wave height 4 feet, with a period of 5 seconds. 100 miles south of Destin. Winds were southeast at 14 knots. Air temperature 81 degrees. Wave height 4 feet. Wave period 6 seconds. The following weather reports were made at 5 p.m. Pensacola International Airport, rain and fog were reported. The temperature was 75 degrees, the dew point was 73, and the relative humidity was 93%. The wind was south at 3 miles an hour. The pressure was 30.00 inches and steady. Rainfall in the last hour was 0.05 inches. Pensacola Naval Air Station, light rain was falling. The temperature was 74 degrees, the dew point was 72, and the relative humidity was 93%. The wind was calm. The pressure was 29.99 inches and falling. Rainfall in the last hour was 0.18 inches. Here's your National Weather Service forecast. Tonight, mostly cloudy. A chance of showers and thunderstorms, mainly this evening. Lows in the lower 70s. Southeast winds 5 to 10 miles per hour. Chance of rain 50%. Sunday, mostly cloudy in the morning. A chance of showers. A chance of thunderstorms in the morning, then thunderstorms likely in the afternoon. Humid with highs in the mid-80s. South winds 5 to 10 miles per hour. Chance of rain 70%. Sunday night, mostly cloudy. Lows in the lower 70s. South winds around 5 miles per hour in the evening, becoming light and variable. Monday, partly sunny. Highs in the upper 80s. Southeast winds around 5 miles per hour. 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The current time is 5:26 p.m. Central Daylight Time. There is a high risk of rip currents for the following areas in Alabama, Baldwin Coastal and Mobile Coastal, and the following areas in Florida, Escambia Coastal, Okaloosa Coastal and Santa Rosa Coastal. High rip current risk remains in effect through Sunday morning. What? Dangerous rip currents. Where? In Alabama, Mobile Coastal and Baldwin Coastal Counties. In Florida, Escambia Coastal, Santa Rosa Coastal and Okaloosa Coastal Counties. When? Through Sunday morning. Impacts, rip currents can sweep even the best swimmers away from shore into deeper water. Swim near a lifeguard. If caught in a rip current, relax and float. Don't swim against the current. If able, swim.
swim in a direction following the shoreline. If unable to escape, face the shore and call or wave for help. Here's your marine forecast. On the weather map, with high pressure to the east, a light to moderate south to southeast flow is expected through Monday. A brief period of easterly flow on Tuesday returns to south to southeast by the middle of next week. Seas to gradually lower. On Perdido Bay, Pensacola Bay including Santa Rosa Sound, and Choctawhatchee Bay. For tonight, south winds 5 to 10 knots. Waves 1 foot or less. Light chop. A chance of showers and thunderstorms this evening, then a slight chance of showers and thunderstorms after midnight. A chance of showers and thunderstorms late. For Sunday, south winds 5 to 10 knots. Waves 1 foot or less. Light chop. A chance of showers and thunderstorms, mainly in the morning. For Sunday night, south winds 5 to 10 knots, diminishing to around 5 knots after midnight. Waves 1 foot or less. Light chop. And for Monday, southeast winds around 5 knots, increasing to 5 to 10 knots in the afternoon. Waves 1 foot or less. Light chop. On Perdido Bay, Pensacola Bay including Santa Rosa Sound, and Choctawhatchee Bay. For tonight, south winds 5 to 10 knots, diminishing to around 5 knots late. Waves 1 foot or less. Light chop. A slight chance of showers and thunderstorms late. For Sunday, south winds 5 to 10 knots. Waves 1 foot or less. Light chop. A slight chance of showers and thunderstorms. For Sunday night, south winds around 5 knots in the evening, becoming light and variable. Waves 1 foot or less. Smooth. And for Monday, east winds around 5 knots, becoming south around 5 knots in the afternoon. Waves 1 foot or less. Smooth. From the Okaloosa-Walton County line to Pascagoula, an out 20 nautical miles. For tonight, south winds 10 to 15 knots, diminishing to 5 to 10 knots late. Seas 2 to 3 feet. Wave detail, south 3 feet at 6 seconds. A chance of showers and thunderstorms, mainly this evening. For Sunday, south winds 5 to 10 knots. Seas 2 to 3 feet. Wave detail, south 2 feet at 6 seconds. A slight chance of showers and thunderstorms. For Sunday night, south winds 5 to 10 knots. Seas around 2 feet. Wave detail, south 2 feet at 5 seconds. And for Monday, southeast winds 5 to 10 knots. Seas around 2 feet. Wave detail, south 2 feet at 6 seconds. From the Okaloosa-Walton County line to Pascagoula, from 20 to 60 nautical miles offshore. For tonight, south winds 10 to 15 knots. Seas 2 to 3 feet. Wave detail, southeast 3 feet at 6 seconds. A chance of showers and thunderstorms, mainly this evening. For Sunday, southeast winds 10 to 15 knots. Seas 2 to 3 feet. Wave detail, southeast 3 feet at 6 seconds. A slight chance of showers and thunderstorms. For Sunday night, south winds 5 to 10 knots. Seas 2 to 3 feet. Wave detail, south 2 feet at 6 seconds. And for Monday, southeast winds 5 to 10 knots. Seas around 2 feet. Wave detail, south 2 feet at 5 seconds. Tidal information, at the mouth of the Mobile River on Saturday, low tide at 2:31 a.m. High tide at 4:33 p.m. At the mouth of the Mobile River on Sunday, low tide at 2:31 a.m. High tide at 5:11 p.m. At Pensacola Bay on Saturday, low tide at 1:25 a.m. High tide at 2:56 p.m. At Pensacola Bay on Sunday, low tide at 1:24 a.m. High tide at 3:13 p.m. At the East Pass in Destin on Saturday, low tide at 12:51 a.m. High tide at 2:23 p.m. At the East Pass in Destin on Sunday, low tide at 12:50 a.m. High tide at 2:40 p.m. The following marine observations were made as a
5 p.m. Mobile Bay Coast Guard Station. Winds were southeast at 7 knots. Sea temperature 80 degrees. Air temperature 76 degrees. Weeks Bay, calm. Air temperature was 76 degrees. Pensacola Bay. Sea temperature 80 degrees. Air temperature 76 degrees. The report from the east end of Dauphin Island was not available. Graham Bay, southeast winds at 9 knots. Air temperature was 78 degrees. And Pettiboy Island, south winds at 15 knots. Air temperature was 77 degrees. South of Dauphin Island. Winds were south at 14 knots. 12 miles south of Orange Beach, winds were south at 8 knots. Air temperature was 76 degrees. Gulf water temperature 79 degrees. Wave height 4 feet, with a period of 5 seconds. 100 miles south of Destin. Winds were southeast at 14 knots. Air temperature 81 degrees. Wave height 4 feet. Wave period 6 seconds. The following weather reports were made at 5 p.m. Pensacola International Airport, rain and fog were reported. The temperature was 75 degrees, the dew point was 73, and the relative humidity was 93%. The wind was south at 3 miles an hour. The pressure was 30.00 inches and steady. Rainfall in the last hour was 0.05 inches. Pensacola Naval Air Station, light rain was falling. The temperature was 74 degrees, the dew point was 72, and the relative humidity was 93%. The wind was calm. The pressure was 29.99 inches and falling. Rainfall in the last hour was 0.18 inches. Here's your National Weather Service forecast. Tonight, mostly cloudy. A chance of showers and thunderstorms, mainly this evening. Lows in the lower 70s. Southeast winds 5 to 10 miles per hour. Chance of rain 50%. Sunday, mostly cloudy in the morning. A chance of showers. A chance of thunderstorms in the morning, then thunderstorms likely in the afternoon. Humid with highs in the mid-80s. South winds 5 to 10 miles per hour. Chance of rain 70%. Sunday night, mostly cloudy. Lows in the lower 70s. South winds around 5 miles per hour in the evening, becoming light and variable. Monday, partly sunny. Highs in the upper 80s. Southeast winds around 5 miles per hour. This is NOAA Weather Radio, from the Mobile Pensacola National Weather Service. The current time is 5:35 p.m. Central Daylight Time. There is a high risk of rip currents for the following areas in Alabama, Baldwin Coastal and Mobile Coastal, and the following areas in Florida, Escambia Coastal, Okaloosa Coastal and Santa Rosa Coastal. High rip current risk remains in effect through Sunday morning. What? Dangerous rip currents. Where? In Alabama, Mobile Coastal and Baldwin Coastal counties. In Florida, Escambia Coastal, Santa Rosa Coastal and Okaloosa Coastal counties. When? Through Sunday morning. Impacts, rip currents can sweep even the best swimmers away from shore into deeper water. Swim near a lifeguard. If caught in a rip current, relax and float. Don't swim against the current. If able, swim in a direction following the shoreline. If unable to escape, face the shore and call or wave for help. Here's your marine forecast. On the weather map, with high pressure to the east, a light to moderate south to southeast flow is expected through Monday. A brief period of easterly flow on Tuesday returns to south to southeast by the middle of next week. Seas to gradually lower. On Perdido Bay, Pensacola Bay including Santa Rosa Sound, and Choctawhatchee Bay. For tonight, south winds 5 to 10 knots. Waves 1 foot or less. Light chop. A chance of showers and thunderstorms this evening, then a slight chance of showers and thunderstorms after midnight. A chance of showers and thunderstorms late. For Sunday, south winds 5 to 10 knots. Waves 1 foot or less. Light chop.
a chance of showers and thunderstorms, mainly in the morning. For Sunday night, south winds 5 to 10 knots, diminishing to around 5 knots after midnight. Waves 1 foot or less. Light chop. And for Monday, southeast winds around 5 knots, increasing to 5 to 10 knots in the afternoon. Waves 1 foot or less. Light chop. On Perdido Bay, Pensacola Bay including Santa Rosa Sound, and Choctaw Hatchie Bay. For tonight, south winds 5 to 10 knots, diminishing to around 5 knots late. Waves 1 foot or less. Light chop. A slight chance of showers and thunderstorms late. For Sunday, south winds 5 to 10 knots. Waves 1 foot or less. Light chop. A slight chance of showers and thunderstorms. For Sunday night, south winds around 5 knots in the evening, becoming light and variable. Waves 1 foot or less. Smooth. And for Monday, east winds around 5 knots, becoming south around 5 knots in the afternoon. Waves 1 foot or less. Smooth. From the Okaloosa-Walton County line to Pascagoula, and out 20 nautical miles. For tonight, south winds 10 to 15 knots, diminishing to 5 to 10 knots late. Seas 2 to 3 feet. Wave detail, south 3 feet at 6 seconds. A chance of showers and thunderstorms, mainly this evening. For Sunday, south winds 5 to 10 knots. Seas 2 to 3 feet. Wave detail, south 2 feet at 6 seconds. A slight chance of showers and thunderstorms. For Sunday night, south winds 5 to 10 knots. Seas around 2 feet. Wave detail, south 2 feet at 5 seconds. And for Monday, southeast winds 5 to 10 knots. Seas around 2 feet. Wave detail, south 2 feet at 6 seconds. From the Okaloosa-Walton County line to Pascagoula, from 20 to 60 nautical miles offshore. For tonight, south winds 10 to 15 knots. Seas 2 to 3 feet. Wave detail, southeast 3 feet at 6 seconds. A chance of showers and thunderstorms, mainly this evening. For Sunday, southeast winds 10 to 15 knots. Seas 2 to 3 feet. Wave detail, southeast 3 feet at 6 seconds. A slight chance of showers and thunderstorms. For Sunday night, south winds 5 to 10 knots. Seas 2 to 3 feet. Wave detail, south 2 feet at 6 seconds. And for Monday, southeast winds 5 to 10 knots. Seas around 2 feet. Wave detail, south 2 feet at 5 seconds. Tidal information, at the mouth of the Mobile River on Saturday, low tide at 2:31 a.m. High tide at 4:33 p.m. At the mouth of the Mobile River on Sunday, low tide at 2:31 a.m. High tide at 5:11 p.m. At Pensacola Bay on Saturday, low tide at 1:25 a.m. High tide at 2:56 p.m. At Pensacola Bay on Sunday, low tide at 1:24 a.m. High tide at 3:13 p.m. At the East Pass in Destin on Saturday, low tide at 12:51 a.m. High tide at 2:23 p.m. At the East Pass in Destin on Sunday, low tide at 12:50 a.m. High tide at 2:40 p.m. The following marine observations were made as of 5 p.m. Mobile Bay Coast Guard Station. Winds were southeast at 7 knots. Sea temperature 80 degrees. Air temperature 76 degrees. Weeks Bay, calm. Air temperature was 76 degrees. Pensacola Bay. Sea temperature 80 degrees. Air temperature 76 degrees. The report from the east end of Dauphin Island was not available. Graham Bay, southeast winds at 9 knots. Air temperature was 78 degrees. And Pettiboy Island, south winds at 15 knots. Air temperature was 77 degrees. South of Dauphin Island. Winds were south at 14 knots. 12 miles south of Orange Beach, winds were south at 8 knots. Air temperature was 76 degrees. Gulf water temperature 79 degrees.
wave height 4 feet, with a period of 5 seconds. 100 miles south of Destin. Winds were southeast at 14 knots. Air temperature 81 degrees. Wave height 4 feet. Wave period 6 seconds. The following weather reports were made at 5 p.m. Pensacola International Airport, rain and fog were reported. The temperature was 75 degrees, the dew point was 73, and the relative humidity was 93%. The wind was south at 3 miles an hour. The pressure was 30.00 inches and steady. Rainfall in the last hour was 0.05 inches. Pensacola Naval Air Station, light rain was falling. The temperature was 74 degrees, the dew point was 72, and the relative humidity was 93%. The wind was calm. The pressure was 29.99 inches and falling. Rainfall in the last hour was 0.18 inches. Here's your National Weather Service forecast. Tonight, mostly cloudy. A chance of showers and thunderstorms, mainly this evening. Lows in the lower 70s. Southeast winds 5 to 10 miles per hour. Chance of rain 50%. Sunday, mostly cloudy in the morning. A chance of showers. A chance of thunderstorms in the morning, then thunderstorms likely in the afternoon. Humid with highs in the mid-80s. South winds 5 to 10 miles per hour. Chance of rain 70%. Sunday night, mostly cloudy. Lows in the lower 70s. South winds around 5 miles per hour in the evening, becoming light and variable. Monday, partly sunny. Highs in the upper 80s. Southeast winds around 5 miles per hour. 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The current time is 5:44 p.m. Central Daylight Time. There is a high risk of rip currents for the following areas in Alabama, Baldwin Coastal and Mobile Coastal, and the following areas in Florida, Escambia Coastal, Okaloosa Coastal and Santa Rosa Coastal. High rip current risk remains in effect through Sunday morning. What? Dangerous rip currents. Where? In Alabama, Mobile Coastal and Baldwin Coastal counties. In Florida, Escambia Coastal, Santa Rosa Coastal and Okaloosa Coastal counties. When? Through Sunday morning. Impacts, rip currents can sweep even the best swimmers away from shore into deeper water. Swim near a lifeguard. If caught in a rip current, relax and float. Don't swim against the current. If able, swim in a direction following the shoreline. If unable to escape, face the shore and call or wave for help. Here's your marine forecast. On the weather map, with high pressure to the east, a light to moderate south to southeast flow is expected through Monday. A brief period of easterly flow on Tuesday returns to south to southeast by the middle of next week. Seas to gradually lower. On Perdido Bay, Pensacola Bay including Santa Rosa Sound, and Choctaw Hatchie Bay. For tonight, south winds 5 to 10 knots. Waves 1 foot or less. Light chop. A chance of showers and thunderstorms this evening, then a slight chance of showers and thunderstorms after midnight. A chance of showers and thunderstorms late. For Sunday, south winds 5 to 10 knots. Waves 1 foot or less. Light chop. A chance of showers and thunderstorms, mainly in the morning. For Sunday night, south winds 5 to 10 knots, diminishing to around 5 knots after midnight. Waves 1 foot or less. Light chop. And for Monday, southeast winds around 5 knots, increasing to 5 to 10 knots in the afternoon. Waves 1 foot or less. Light chop. On Perdido Bay, Pensacola Bay including Santa Rosa Sound, and Choctaw Hatchie Bay. For tonight, south winds 5 to 10 knots, diminishing to around 5 knots late. Waves 1 foot or less. Light chop. A slight chance of showers and thunderstorms late. For Sunday, south winds 5 to 10 knots. Waves 1 foot or less. Light chop. A slight chance of showers and thunderstorms. For Sunday night, south winds around 5 knots in the evening.
becoming light and variable. Waves 1 foot or less. Smooth. And for Monday, east winds around 5 knots, becoming south around 5 knots in the afternoon. Waves 1 foot or less. Smooth. From the Okaloosa-Walton County line to Pascagoula, and out 20 nautical miles. For tonight, south winds 10 to 15 knots, diminishing to 5 to 10 knots late. Seas 2 to 3 feet. Wave detail, south 3 feet at 6 seconds. A chance of showers and thunderstorms, mainly this evening. For Sunday, south winds 5 to 10 knots. Seas 2 to 3 feet. Wave detail, south 2 feet at 6 seconds. A slight chance of showers and thunderstorms. For Sunday night, south winds 5 to 10 knots. Seas around 2 feet. Wave detail, south 2 feet at 5 seconds. And for Monday, southeast winds 5 to 10 knots. Seas around 2 feet. Wave detail, south 2 feet at 6 seconds. From the Okaloosa-Walton County line to Pascagoula, from 20 to 60 nautical miles offshore. For tonight, south winds 10 to 15 knots. Seas 2 to 3 feet. Wave detail, southeast 3 feet at 6 seconds. A chance of showers and thunderstorms, mainly this evening. For Sunday, southeast winds 10 to 15 knots. Seas 2 to 3 feet. Wave detail, southeast 3 feet at 6 seconds. A slight chance of showers and thunderstorms. For Sunday night, south winds 5 to 10 knots. Seas 2 to 3 feet. Wave detail, south 2 feet at 6 seconds. And for Monday, southeast winds 5 to 10 knots. Seas around 2 feet. Wave detail, south 2 feet at 5 seconds. 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Tidal information, at the mouth of the Mobile River on Saturday, low tide at 2:31 a.m. High tide at 4:33 p.m. At the mouth of the Mobile River on Sunday, low tide at 2:31 a.m. High tide at 5:11 p.m. At Pensacola Bay on Saturday, low tide at 1:25 a.m. High tide at 2:56 p.m. At Pensacola Bay on Sunday, low tide at 1:24 a.m. High tide at 3:13 p.m. At the East Pass in Destin on Saturday, low tide at 12:51 a.m. High tide at 2:23 p.m. At the East Pass in Destin on Sunday, low tide at 12:50 a.m. High tide at 2:40 p.m. The following marine observations were made as of 5 p.m. Mobile Bay Coast Guard Station. Winds were southeast at 7 knots. Sea temperature 80 degrees. Air temperature 76 degrees. Weeks Bay, calm. Air temperature was 76 degrees. Pensacola Bay. Sea temperature 80 degrees. Air temperature 76 degrees. The report from the east end of Dauphin Island was not available. Graham Bay, southeast winds at 9 knots. Air temperature was 78 degrees. And Pettiboy Island, south winds at 15 knots. Air temperature was 77 degrees. South of Dauphin Island. Winds were south at 14 knots. 12 miles south of Orange Beach, winds were south at 8 knots. Air temperature was 76 degrees. Gulf water temperature 79 degrees. Wave height 4 feet, with a period of 5 seconds. 100 miles south of Destin. Winds were southeast at 14 knots. Air temperature 81 degrees. Wave height 4 feet. Wave period 6 seconds. The following weather reports were made at 5 p.m. Pensacola International Airport, rain and fog were reported. The temperature was 75 degrees, the dew point was 73, and the relative humidity was 93%. The wind was south at 3 miles an hour. The pressure was 30.00 inches and steady. Rainfall in the last hour was 0.05 inches.
Pensacola Naval Air Station, light rain was falling. The temperature was 74 degrees, the dew point was 72, and the relative humidity was 93%. The wind was calm. The pressure was 29.99 inches and falling. Rainfall in the last hour was 0.18 inches. Here's your National Weather Service forecast. Tonight, mostly cloudy. A chance of showers and thunderstorms, mainly this evening. Lows in the lower 70s. Southeast winds 5 to 10 miles per hour. Chance of rain 50%. Sunday, mostly cloudy in the morning. A chance of showers. A chance of thunderstorms in the morning, then thunderstorms likely in the afternoon. Humid with highs in the mid-80s. South winds 5 to 10 miles per hour. Chance of rain 70%. Sunday night, mostly cloudy. Lows in the lower 70s. South winds around 5 miles per hour in the evening, becoming light and variable. Monday, partly sunny. Highs in the upper 80s. Southeast winds around 5 miles per hour. This is NOAA Weather Radio from the Mobile Pensacola National Weather Service. The current time is 5:53 p.m. Central Daylight Time. There is a high risk of rip currents for the following areas in Alabama, Baldwin Coastal and Mobile Coastal, and the following areas in Florida, Escambia Coastal, Okaloosa Coastal and Santa Rosa Coastal. High rip current risk remains in effect through Sunday morning. What? Dangerous rip currents. Where? In Alabama, Mobile Coastal and Baldwin Coastal counties. In Florida, Escambia Coastal, Santa Rosa Coastal and Okaloosa Coastal counties. When? Through Sunday morning. Impacts. Rip currents can sweep even the best swimmers away from shore into deeper water. Swim near a lifeguard. If caught in a rip current, relax and float. Don't swim against the current. If able, swim in a direction following the shoreline. If unable to escape, face the shore and call or wave for help. Here's your marine forecast. On the weather map, with high pressure to the east, a light to moderate south to southeast flow is expected through Monday. A brief period of easterly flow on Tuesday returns to south to southeast by the middle of next week. Seas to gradually lower. On Perdido Bay, Pensacola Bay including Santa Rosa Sound, and Choctawhatchee Bay. For tonight, south winds 5 to 10 knots. Waves 1 foot or less. Light chop. A chance of showers and thunderstorms this evening, then a slight chance of showers and thunderstorms after midnight. A chance of showers and thunderstorms late. For Sunday, south winds 5 to 10 knots. Waves 1 foot or less. Light chop. A chance of showers and thunderstorms, mainly in the morning. For Sunday night, south winds 5 to 10 knots, diminishing to around 5 knots after midnight. Waves 1 foot or less. Light chop. And for Monday, southeast winds around 5 knots, increasing to 5 to 10 knots in the afternoon. Waves 1 foot or less. Light chop. On Perdido Bay, Pensacola Bay including Santa Rosa Sound, and Choctawhatchee Bay. For tonight, south winds 5 to 10 knots, diminishing to around 5 knots late. Waves 1 foot or less. Light chop. A slight chance of showers and thunderstorms late. For Sunday, south winds 5 to 10 knots. Waves 1 foot or less. Light chop. A slight chance of showers and thunderstorms. For Sunday night, south winds around 5 knots in the evening, becoming light and variable. Waves 1 foot or less. Smooth. And for Monday, east winds around 5 knots, becoming south around 5 knots in the afternoon. Waves 1 foot or less. Smooth. From the Okaloosa-Walton County line to Pascagoula, and out 20 nautical miles. For tonight, south winds 10 to 15 knots, diminishing to 5 to 10 knots late. Seas 2 to 3 feet. Wave detail, south 3 feet at 6 seconds. A chance of showers and thunderstorms, mainly this evening. For Sunday, south winds 5 to 10 knots.
seas 2 to 3 feet.

0: south winds 10 to 15 knots. Seas 2 to 3 feet. Wave detail, southeast 3 feet at 6 seconds. A chance of showers and thunderstorms, mainly this evening. For Sunday, southeast winds 10 to 15 knots. Seas 2 to 3 feet. Wave detail, southeast 3 feet at 6 seconds. A slight chance of showers and thunderstorms. For Sunday night, south winds 5 to 10 knots. Seas 2 to 3 feet. Wave detail, south 2 feet at 6 seconds. And for Monday, southeast winds 5 to 10 knots. Seas around 2 feet. Wave detail, south 2 feet at 5 seconds. Tidal information, at the mouth of the Mobile River on Saturday, low tide at 2:31 a.m. High tide at 4:33 p.m. At the mouth of the Mobile River on Sunday, low tide at 2:31 a.m. High tide at 5:11 p.m. At Pensacola Bay on Saturday, low tide at 1:25 a.m. High tide at 2:56 p.m. At Pensacola Bay on Sunday, low tide at 1:24 a.m. High tide at 3:13 p.m. At the East Pass in Destin on Saturday, low tide at 12:51 a.m. High tide at 2:23 p.m. At the East Pass in Destin on Sunday, low tide at 12:50 a.m. High tide at 2:40 p.m. The following marine observations were made as of 5 p.m. Mobile Bay Coast Guard Station. Winds were south.
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0: Sea temperature 80 degrees. Air temperature 76 degrees. The report from the east end of Dauphin Island was not available. Graham Bay, southeast winds at 9 knots. Air temperature was 78 degrees. And Pettiboy Island, south winds at 15 knots. Air temperature was 77 degrees. South of Dauphin Island. Winds were south at 14 knots. 12 miles south of Orange Beach, winds were south at 8 knots. Air temperature was 76 degrees. Gulf water temperature 79 degrees. Wave height 4 feet, with a period of 5 seconds. 100 miles south of Destin. Winds were southeast at 14 knots. Air temperature 81 degrees. Wave height 4 feet. Wave period 6 seconds. The following weather reports were made at 5 p.m. Pensacola International Airport, rain and fog were reported. The temperature was 75 degrees, the dew point was 73, and the relative humidity was 93%. The wind was south at 3 miles an hour. The pressure was 30.00 inches and steady. Rainfall in the last hour was 0.05 inches. Pensacola Naval Air Station, light rain was falling. The temperature was 74 degrees, the dew point was 72, and the relative humidity was 93%. The wind was calm. The pressure was 29.99 inches and falling. Rainfall in the last hour was 0.18 inches. Here's your National Weather Service forecast. Tonight, mostly cloudy. A chance of showers and thunderstorms, mainly this evening. Lows in the lower 70s. Southeast winds 5 to 10 miles per hour. Chance of rain 50%. Sunday, mostly cloudy in the morning. A chance of showers. A chance of thunderstorms in the morning, then thunderstorms likely in the afternoon. Humid with highs in the mid-80s. South winds 5 to 10 miles per hour. Chance of rain 70%. Sunday night, mostly cloudy. Lows in the lower 70s. South winds around 5 miles per hour in the evening, becoming light and variable. Monday, partly sunny. Highs in the upper 80s. Southeast winds around 5 miles per hour. This is NOAA Weather Radio, from the Mobile Pensacola National Weather Service. The current time is 6:02 p.m. Central Daylight Time. There is a high risk of rip currents for the following areas in Alabama: Baldwin Coastal and Mobile Coastal.

in the following areas: in Florida, Escambia Coastal, Okaloosa Coastal and Santa Rosa Coastal. High rip current risk remains in effect through Sunday morning. What? Dangerous rip currents. Where? In Alabama, Mobile Coastal and Baldwin Coastal counties. In Florida, Escambia Coastal, Santa Rosa Coastal and Okaloosa Coastal counties. When? Through Sunday morning. Impacts. Rip currents can sweep even the best swimmers away from shore into deeper water. Swim near a lifeguard. If caught in a rip current, relax and float. Don't swim against the current. If able, swim in a direction following the shoreline. If unable to escape, face the shore and call or wave for help. Here's your marine forecast. On the weather map, with high pressure to the east, a light to moderate south to southeast flow is expected through Monday. A brief period of easterly flow on Tuesday returns to south to southeast by the middle of next week. Seas to gradually lower. On Perdido Bay, Pensacola Bay including Santa Rosa Sound, and Choctawhatchee Bay. For tonight, south winds 5 to 10 knots. Waves 1 foot or less. Light chop. A chance of showers and thunderstorms this evening, then a slight chance of showers and thunderstorms after midnight. A chance of showers and thunderstorms late. For Sunday, south winds 5 to 10 knots. Waves 1 foot or less. Light chop. A chance of showers and thunderstorms, mainly in the morning. For Sunday night, south winds 5 to 10 knots, diminishing to around 5 knots after midnight. Waves 1 foot or less. Light chop. And for Monday, southeast winds around 5 knots, increasing to 5 to 10 knots in the afternoon. Waves 1 foot or less. Light chop. On Perdido Bay, Pensacola Bay including Santa Rosa Sound, and Choctawhatchee Bay. For tonight, south winds 5 to 10 knots, diminishing to around 5 knots late. Waves 1 foot or less. Light chop. A slight chance of showers and thunderstorms late. For Sunday, south winds 5 to 10 knots. Waves 1 foot or less. Light chop. A slight chance of showers and thunderstorms. For Sunday night, south winds around 5 knots in the evening, becoming light and variable. Waves 1 foot or less. Smooth. And for Monday, east winds around 5 knots, becoming south around 5 knots in the afternoon. Waves 1 foot less. Smooth. From the Okaloosa-Walton County line to Pascagoula, and out 20 nautical miles. For tonight, south winds 10 to 15 knots, diminishing to 5 to 10 knots late. Seas 2 to 3 feet. Wave detail, south 3 feet at 6 seconds. A chance of showers and thunderstorms, mainly this evening. For Sunday, south winds 5 to 10 knots. Seas 2 to 3 feet. Wave detail, south 2 feet at 6 seconds. A slight chance of showers and thunderstorms. For Sunday night, south winds 5 to 10 knots. Seas around 2 feet. Wave detail, south 2 feet at 5 seconds. And for Monday, southeast winds 5 to 10 knots. Seas around 2 feet. Wave detail, south 2 feet at 6 seconds. From the Okaloosa-Walton County line to Pascagoula, from 20 to 60 nautical miles offshore. For tonight, south winds 10 to 15 knots. Seas 2 to 3 feet. Wave detail, southeast 3 feet at 6 seconds. A chance of showers and thunderstorms, mainly this evening. For Sunday, southeast winds 10 to 15 knots. Seas 2 to 3 feet. Wave detail, southeast 3 feet at 6 seconds. A slight chance of showers and thunderstorms. For Sunday night, south winds 5 to 10 knots. Seas 2 to 3 feet. Wave detail, south 2 feet at 6 seconds. And for Monday, southeast winds 5 to 10 knots. Seas around 2 feet. Wave detail, south 2 feet at 5 seconds. Tidal information, at the mouth of the Mobile River on Saturday, low tide at 2:31 a.m. High tide at 4:33 p.m.
at the mouth of the Mobile River on Sunday, low tide at 2:31 a.m. High tide at 5:11 p.m. At Pensacola Bay on Saturday, low tide at 1:25 a.m. High tide at 2:56 p.m. At Pensacola Bay on Sunday, low tide at 1:24 a.m. High tide at 3:13 p.m. At the East Pass in Destin on Saturday, low tide at 12:51 a.m. High tide at 2:23 p.m. At the East Pass in Destin on Sunday, low tide at 12:50 a.m. High tide at 2:40 p.m. The following marine observations were made as of 5 p.m. Mobile Bay Coast Guard Station. Winds were southeast at 7 knots. Sea temperature 80 degrees. Air temperature 76 degrees. Weeks Bay, calm. Air temperature was 76 degrees. Pensacola Bay. Sea temperature 80 degrees. Air temperature 76 degrees. The report from the east end of Dauphin Island was not available. Graham Bay, southeast winds at 9 knots. Air temperature was 78 degrees. And Pettiboy Island, south winds at 15 knots. Air temperature was 77 degrees. South of Dauphin Island. Winds were south at 14 knots. 12 miles south of Orange Beach, winds were south at 8 knots. Air temperature was 76 degrees. Gulf water temperature 79 degrees. Wave height 4 feet, with a period of 5 seconds. 100 miles south of Destin. Winds were southeast at 14 knots. Air temperature 81 degrees. Wave height 4 feet. Wave period 6 seconds. The following weather reports were made at 5 p.m. Pensacola International Airport, rain and fog were reported. The temperature was 75 degrees, the dew point was 73, and the relative humidity was 93%. The wind was south at 3 miles an hour. The pressure was 30.00 inches and steady. Rainfall in the last hour was 0.05 inches. Pensacola Naval Air Station, light rain was falling. The temperature was 74 degrees, the dew point was 72, and the relative humidity was 93%. The wind was calm. The pressure was 29.99 inches and falling. Rainfall in the last hour was 0.18 inches. Here's your National Weather Service forecast. Tonight, mostly cloudy. A chance of showers and thunderstorms, mainly this evening. Lows in the lower 70s. Southeast winds 5 to 10 miles per hour. Chance of rain 50%. Sunday, mostly cloudy in the morning. A chance of showers. A chance of thunderstorms in the morning, then thunderstorms likely in the afternoon. Humid with highs in the mid-80s. South winds 5 to 10 miles per hour. Chance of rain 70%. Sunday night, mostly cloudy. Lows in the lower 70s. South winds around 5 miles per hour in the evening, becoming light and variable. Monday, partly sunny. Highs in the upper 80s. Southeast winds around 5 miles per hour. This is NOAA Weather Radio, from the Mobile Pensacola National Weather Service. The current time is 6:11 p.m. Central Daylight Time. There is a high risk of rip currents for the following areas in Alabama, Baldwin Coastal and Mobile Coastal, and the following areas in Florida, Escambia Coastal, Okaloosa Coastal and Santa Rosa Coastal. High rip current risk remains in effect through Sunday morning. What? Dangerous rip currents. Where? In Alabama, Mobile Coastal and Baldwin Coastal counties. In Florida, Escambia Coastal, Santa Rosa Coastal and Okaloosa Coastal counties. When? Through Sunday morning. Impacts, rip currents can sweep even the best swimmers away from shore into deeper water. Swim near a lifeguard. If caught in a rip current, relax and float. Don't swim against the current. If able, swim in a direction following the shoreline. If unable to escape, face the shore and call or wave for help. Here's your marine forecast. On the weather map, with high pressure to the east,
A light to moderate south to southeast flow is expected through Monday. A brief period of easterly flow on Tuesday returns to south to southeast by the middle of next week. Seas to gradually lower. On Perdido Bay, Pensacola Bay including Santa Rosa Sound, and Choctawhatchee Bay. For tonight, south winds 5 to 10 knots. Waves 1 foot or less. Light chop. A chance of showers and thunderstorms this evening, then a slight chance of showers and thunderstorms after midnight. A chance of showers and thunderstorms late. For Sunday, south winds 5 to 10 knots. Waves 1 foot or less. Light chop. A chance of showers and thunderstorms, mainly in the morning. For Sunday night, south winds 5 to 10 knots, diminishing to around 5 knots after midnight. Waves 1 foot or less. Light chop. And for Monday, southeast winds around 5 knots, increasing to 5 to 10 knots in the afternoon. Waves 1 foot or less. Light chop. On Perdido Bay, Pensacola Bay including Santa Rosa Sound, and Choctawhatchee Bay. For tonight, south winds 5 to 10 knots, diminishing to around 5 knots late. Waves 1 foot or less. Light chop. A slight chance of showers and thunderstorms late. For Sunday, south winds 5 to 10 knots. Waves 1 foot or less. Light chop. A slight chance of showers and thunderstorms. For Sunday night, south winds around 5 knots in the evening, becoming light and variable. Waves 1 foot or less. Smooth. And for Monday, east winds around 5 knots, becoming south around 5 knots in the afternoon. Waves 1 foot or less. Smooth. From the Okaloosa-Walton County line to Pascagoula, and out 20 nautical miles. For tonight, south winds 10 to 15 knots, diminishing to 5 to 10 knots late. Seas 2 to 3 feet. Wave detail, south 3 feet at 6 seconds. A chance of showers and thunderstorms, mainly this evening. For Sunday, south winds 5 to 10 knots. Seas 2 to 3 feet. Wave detail, south 2 feet at 6 seconds. A slight chance of showers and thunderstorms. For Sunday night, south winds 5 to 10 knots. Seas around 2 feet. Wave detail, south 2 feet at 5 seconds. And for Monday, southeast winds 5 to 10 knots. Seas around 2 feet. Wave detail, south 2 feet at 6 seconds. From the Okaloosa-Walton County line to Pascagoula, from 20 to 60 nautical miles offshore. For tonight, south winds 10 to 15 knots. Seas 2 to 3 feet. Wave detail, southeast 3 feet at 6 seconds. A chance of showers and thunderstorms, mainly this evening. For Sunday, southeast winds 10 to 15 knots. Seas 2 to 3 feet. Wave detail, southeast 3 feet at 6 seconds. A slight chance of showers and thunderstorms. For Sunday night, south winds 5 to 10 knots. Seas 2 to 3 feet. Wave detail, south 2 feet at 6 seconds. And for Monday, southeast winds 5 to 10 knots. Seas around 2 feet. Wave detail, south 2 feet at 5 seconds. Tidal information, at the mouth of the Mobile River on Saturday, low tide at 2:31 a.m. High tide at 4:33 p.m. At the mouth of the Mobile River on Sunday, low tide at 2:31 a.m. High tide at 5:11 p.m. At Pensacola Bay on Saturday, low tide at 1:25 a.m. High tide at 2:56 p.m. At Pensacola Bay on Sunday, low tide at 1:24 a.m. High tide at 3:13 p.m. At the East Pass in Destin on Saturday, low tide at 12:51 a.m. High tide at 2:23 p.m. At the East Pass in Destin on Sunday, low tide at 12:50 a.m. High tide at 2:40 p.m. This is NOAA Weather Radio Station KEC 86 from Pensacola, Florida. 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
The following marine observations were made as of 6 p.m. Mobile Bay Coast Guard Station. Winds were southeast at 5 knots. Sea temperature 80 degrees. Air temperature 77 degrees. Weeks Bay, calm. Air temperature was 76 degrees. Pensacola Bay. Sea temperature 80 degrees. Air temperature 76 degrees. The report from the east end of Dauphin Island was not available. Grand Bay, south winds at 14 knots. Air temperature was 78 degrees. And Pettiboy Island, southeast winds at 8 knots. Air temperature was 76 degrees. South of Dauphin Island. Winds were southeast at 12 knots. Wave height 4 feet. Wave period 6 seconds. 12 miles south of Orange Beach. Winds were south at 6 knots. Sea temperature 79 degrees. Air temperature 76 degrees. 100 miles south of Destin. Winds were southeast at 14 knots. Air temperature 81 degrees. The following weather reports were made at 6 p.m. Pensacola International Airport, light rain and fog were reported. The temperature was 75 degrees, the dew point was 73, and the relative humidity was 93%. The wind was southwest at 3 miles an hour. The pressure was 29.99 inches and falling. Rainfall in the last hour was 0.11 inches. Pensacola Naval Air Station, light rain was falling. The temperature was 75 degrees, the dew point was 74, and the relative humidity was 96%. The wind was south at 10 miles an hour. The pressure was 29.99 inches and steady. Rainfall in the last hour was 0.05 inches. Here's your National Weather Service forecast. Tonight, mostly cloudy. A chance of showers and thunderstorms, mainly this evening. Lows in the lower 70s. Southeast winds 5 to 10 miles per hour. Chance of rain 50%. Sunday, mostly cloudy in the morning. A chance of showers. A chance of thunderstorms in the morning, then thunderstorms likely in the afternoon. Humid with highs in the mid-80s. South winds 5 to 10 miles per hour. Chance of rain 70%. Sunday night, mostly cloudy. Lows in the lower 70s. South winds around 5 miles per hour in the evening, becoming light and variable. Monday, partly sunny. Highs in the upper 80s. Southeast winds around 5 miles per hour. This is NOAA Weather Radio, from the Mobile Pensacola National Weather Service. The current time is 6:20 p.m. Central Daylight Time. There is a high risk of rip currents for the following areas in Alabama, Baldwin Coastal and Mobile Coastal, and the following areas in Florida, Escambia Coastal, Okaloosa Coastal and Santa Rosa Coastal. High rip current risk remains in effect through Sunday morning. What? Dangerous rip currents. Where? In Alabama, Mobile Coastal and Baldwin Coastal Counties. In Florida, Escambia Coastal, Santa Rosa Coastal and Okaloosa Coastal Counties. When, through Sunday morning. Impacts, rip currents can sweep even the best swimmers away from shore into deeper water. Swim near a lifeguard. If caught in a rip current, relax and float. Don't swim against the current. If able, swim in a direction following the shoreline. If unable to escape, face the shore and call or wave for help. Here's your marine forecast. On the weather map, with high pressure to the east, a light to moderate south to southeast flow is expected through Monday. A brief period of easterly flow on Tuesday returns to south to southeast by the middle of next week. Seas to gradually lower. On Perdido Bay, Pensacola Bay including Santa Rosa Sound, and Choctawhatchee Bay. For tonight, south winds 5 to 10 knots. Waves 1 foot or less. Light chop. A chance of showers and thunderstorms this evening, then a slight chance of showers and thunderstorms after midnight. A chance of showers and thunderstorms late. For Sunday, south winds 5 to 10 knots. Waves 1 foot or less. Light chop.
a chance of showers and thunderstorms, mainly in the morning. For Sunday night, south winds 5 to 10 knots, diminishing to around 5 knots after midnight. Waves 1 foot or less. Light chop. And for Monday, southeast winds around 5 knots, increasing to 5 to 10 knots in the afternoon. Waves 1 foot or less. Light chop. On Perdido Bay, Pensacola Bay including Santa Rosa Sound, and Choctaw Hatchie Bay. For tonight, south winds 5 to 10 knots, diminishing to around 5 knots late. Waves 1 foot or less. Light chop. A slight chance of showers and thunderstorms late. For Sunday, south winds 5 to 10 knots. Waves 1 foot or less. Light chop. A slight chance of showers and thunderstorms. For Sunday night, south winds around 5 knots in the evening, becoming light and variable. Waves 1 foot or less. Smooth. And for Monday, east winds around 5 knots, becoming south around 5 knots in the afternoon. Waves 1 foot or less. Smooth. From the Okaloosa-Walton County line to Pascagoula, and out 20 nautical miles. For tonight, south winds 10 to 15 knots, diminishing to 5 to 10 knots late. Seas 2 to 3 feet. Wave detail, south 3 feet at 6 seconds. A chance of showers and thunderstorms, mainly this evening. For Sunday, south winds 5 to 10 knots. Seas 2 to 3 feet. Wave detail, south 2 feet at 6 seconds. A slight chance of showers and thunderstorms. For Sunday night, south winds 5 to 10 knots. Seas around 2 feet. Wave detail, south 2 feet at 5 seconds. And for Monday, southeast winds 5 to 10 knots. Seas around 2 feet. Wave detail, south 2 feet at 6 seconds. From the Okaloosa-Walton County line to Pascagoula, from 20 to 60 nautical miles offshore. For tonight, south winds 10 to 15 knots. Seas 2 to 3 feet. Wave detail, southeast 3 feet at 6 seconds. A chance of showers and thunderstorms, mainly this evening. For Sunday, southeast winds 10 to 15 knots. Seas 2 to 3 feet. Wave detail, southeast 3 feet at 6 seconds. A slight chance of showers and thunderstorms. For Sunday night, south winds 5 to 10 knots. Seas 2 to 3 feet. Wave detail, south 2 feet at 6 seconds. And for Monday, southeast winds 5 to 10 knots. Seas around 2 feet. Wave detail, south 2 feet at 5 seconds. Tidal information, at the mouth of the Mobile River on Saturday, low tide at 2:31 a.m. High tide at 4:33 p.m. At the mouth of the Mobile River on Sunday, low tide at 2:31 a.m. High tide at 5:11 p.m. At Pensacola Bay on Saturday, low tide at 1:25 a.m. High tide at 2:56 p.m. At Pensacola Bay on Sunday, low tide at 1:24 a.m. High tide at 3:13 p.m. At the East Pass in Destin on Saturday, low tide at 12:51 a.m. High tide at 2:23 p.m. At the East Pass in Destin on Sunday, low tide at 12:50 a.m. High tide at 2:40 p.m. The following marine observations were made as of 6 p.m. Mobile Bay Coast Guard Station. Winds were southeast at 5 knots. Sea temperature 80 degrees. Air temperature 77 degrees. Weeks Bay, calm. Air temperature was 76 degrees. Pensacola Bay. Sea temperature 80 degrees. Air temperature 76 degrees. The report from the east end of Dauphin Island was not available. Graham Bay, south winds at 14 knots. Air temperature was 78 degrees. And Pettiboy Island, southeast winds at 8 knots. Air temperature was 76 degrees. South of Dauphin Island. Winds were southeast at 12 knots. Wave height 4 feet. Wave period 6 seconds. 12 miles south of Orange Beach. Winds were south at 6 knots.
Sea temperature 79 degrees. Air temperature 76 degrees. 100 miles south of Destin. Winds were southeast at 14 knots. Air temperature 81 degrees. The following weather reports were made at 6 p.m. Pensacola International Airport, light rain and fog were reported. The temperature was 75 degrees, the dew point was 73, and the relative humidity was 93%. The wind was southwest at 3 miles an hour. The pressure was 29.99 inches and falling. Rainfall in the last hour was 0.11 inches. Pensacola Naval Air Station, light rain was falling. The temperature was 75 degrees, the dew point was 74, and the relative humidity was 96%. The wind was south at 10 miles an hour. The pressure was 29.99 inches and steady. Rainfall in the last hour was 0.05 inches. Here's your National Weather Service forecast. Tonight, mostly cloudy. A chance of showers and thunderstorms, mainly this evening. Lows in the lower 70s. Southeast winds 5 to 10 miles per hour. Chance of rain 50%. Sunday, mostly cloudy in the morning. A chance of showers. A chance of thunderstorms in the morning, then thunderstorms likely in the afternoon. Humid with highs in the mid-80s. South winds 5 to 10 miles per hour. Chance of rain 70%. Sunday night, mostly cloudy. Lows in the lower 70s. South winds around 5 miles per hour in the evening, becoming light and variable. Monday, partly sunny. Highs in the upper 80s. Southeast winds around 5 miles per hour. This is NOAA Weather Radio from the Mobile Pensacola National Weather Service. The current time is 6:29 p.m. Central Daylight Time. There is a high risk of rip currents for the following areas in Alabama, Baldwin Coastal and Mobile Coastal, and the following areas in Florida, Escambia Coastal, Okaloosa Coastal and Santa Rosa Coastal. High rip current risk remains in effect through Sunday morning. What? Dangerous rip currents. Where? In Alabama, Mobile Coastal and Baldwin Coastal counties. In Florida, Escambia Coastal, Santa Rosa Coastal and Okaloosa Coastal counties. When? Through Sunday morning. Impacts. Rip currents can sweep even the best swimmers away from shore into deeper water. Swim near a lifeguard. If caught in a rip current, relax and float. Don't swim against the current. If able, swim in a direction following the shoreline. If unable to escape, face the shore and call or wave for help. Here's your marine forecast. On the weather map, with high pressure to the east, a light to moderate south to southeast flow is expected through Monday. A brief period of easterly flow on Tuesday returns to south to southeast by the middle of next week. Seas to gradually lower. On Perdido Bay, Pensacola Bay including Santa Rosa Sound, and Choctawhatchee Bay. For tonight, south winds 5 to 10 knots. Waves 1 foot or less. Light chop. A chance of showers and thunderstorms this evening, then a slight chance of showers and thunderstorms after midnight. A chance of showers and thunderstorms late. For Sunday, south winds 5 to 10 knots. Waves 1 foot or less. Light chop. A chance of showers and thunderstorms, mainly in the morning. For Sunday night, south winds 5 to 10 knots, diminishing to around 5 knots after midnight. Waves 1 foot or less. Light chop. And for Monday, southeast winds around 5 knots, increasing to 5 to 10 knots in the afternoon. Waves 1 foot or less. Light chop. On Perdido Bay, Pensacola Bay including Santa Rosa Sound, and Choctawhatchee Bay. For tonight, south winds 5 to 10 knots, diminishing to around 5 knots late. Waves 1 foot or less. Light chop. A slight chance of showers and thunderstorms late. For Sunday, south winds 5 to 10 knots. Waves 1 foot or less. Light chop. A slight chance of showers and thunderstorms. For Sunday night,
south winds around 5 knots in the evening, becoming light and variable. Waves 1 foot or less. Smooth. And for Monday, east winds around 5 knots, becoming south around 5 knots in the afternoon. Waves 1 foot or less. Smooth. From the Okaloosa-Walton County line to Pascagoula, and out 20 nautical miles. For tonight, south winds 10 to 15 knots, diminishing to 5 to 10 knots late. Seas 2 to 3 feet. Wave detail, south 3 feet at 6 seconds. A chance of showers and thunderstorms, mainly this evening. For Sunday, south winds 5 to 10 knots. Seas 2 to 3 feet. Wave detail, south 2 feet at 6 seconds. A slight chance of showers and thunderstorms. For Sunday night, south winds 5 to 10 knots. Seas around 2 feet. Wave detail, south 2 feet at 5 seconds. And for Monday, southeast winds 5 to 10 knots. Seas around 2 feet. Wave detail, south 2 feet at 6 seconds. From the Okaloosa-Walton County line to Pascagoula, from 20 to 60 nautical miles offshore. For tonight, south winds 10 to 15 knots. Seas 2 to 3 feet. Wave detail, southeast 3 feet at 6 seconds. A chance of showers and thunderstorms, mainly this evening. For Sunday, southeast winds 10 to 15 knots. Seas 2 to 3 feet. Wave detail, southeast 3 feet at 6 seconds. A slight chance of showers and thunderstorms. For Sunday night, south winds 5 to 10 knots. Seas 2 to 3 feet. Wave detail, south 2 feet at 6 seconds. And for Monday, southeast winds 5 to 10 knots. Seas around 2 feet. Wave detail, south 2 feet at 5 seconds. Tidal information, at the mouth of the Mobile River on Saturday, low tide at 2:31 a.m. High tide at 4:33 p.m. At the mouth of the Mobile River on Sunday, low tide at 2:31 a.m. High tide at 5:11 p.m. At Pensacola Bay on Saturday, low tide at 1:25 a.m. High tide at 2:56 p.m. At Pensacola Bay on Sunday, low tide at 1:24 a.m. High tide at 3:13 p.m. At the East Pass in Destin on Saturday, low tide at 12:51 a.m. High tide at 2:23 p.m. At the East Pass in Destin on Sunday, low tide at 12:50 a.m. High tide at 2:40 p.m. The following marine observations were made as of 6 p.m. Mobile Bay Coast Guard Station. Winds were southeast at 5 knots. Sea temperature 80 degrees. Air temperature 77 degrees. Weeks Bay, calm. Air temperature was 76 degrees. Pensacola Bay. Sea temperature 80 degrees. Air temperature 76 degrees. The report from the east end of Dauphin Island was not available. Graham Bay, south winds at 14 knots. Air temperature was 78 degrees. And Pettiboy Island, southeast winds at 8 knots. Air temperature was 76 degrees. South of Dauphin Island. Winds were southeast at 12 knots. Wave height 4 feet. Wave period 6 seconds. 12 miles south of Orange Beach. Winds were south at 6 knots. Sea temperature 79 degrees. Air temperature 76 degrees. 100 miles south of Destin. Winds were southeast at 14 knots. Air temperature 81 degrees. The following weather reports were made at 6 p.m. Pensacola International Airport, light rain and fog were reported. The temperature was 75 degrees, the dew point was 73, and the relative humidity was 93%. The wind was southwest at 3 miles an hour. The pressure was 29.99 inches and falling. Rainfall in the last hour was 0.11 inches. Pensacola Naval Air Station, light rain was falling. The temperature was 75 degrees, the dew point was 74, and the relative humidity was 96%. The wind was south at 10 miles an hour.
the pressure was 29.99 inches and steady. Rainfall in the last hour was 0.05 inches. Here's your National Weather Service forecast. Tonight, mostly cloudy. A chance of showers and thunderstorms, mainly this evening. Lows in the lower 70s. Southeast winds 5 to 10 miles per hour. Chance of rain 50%. Sunday, mostly cloudy in the morning. A chance of showers. A chance of thunderstorms in the morning, then thunderstorms likely in the afternoon. Humid with highs in the mid-80s. South winds 5 to 10 miles per hour. Chance of rain 70%. Sunday night, mostly cloudy. Lows in the lower 70s. South winds around 5 miles per hour in the evening, becoming light and variable. Monday, partly sunny. Highs in the upper 80s. Southeast winds around 5 miles per hour. 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The current time is 6:38 p.m. Central Daylight Time. There is a high risk of rip currents for the following areas in Alabama, Baldwin Coastal and Mobile Coastal, and the following areas in Florida, Escambia Coastal, Okaloosa Coastal and Santa Rosa Coastal. High rip current risk remains in effect through Sunday morning. What? Dangerous rip currents. Where? In Alabama, Mobile Coastal and Baldwin Coastal counties. In Florida, Escambia Coastal, Santa Rosa Coastal and Okaloosa Coastal counties. When? Through Sunday morning. Impacts. Rip currents can sweep even the best swimmers away from shore into deeper water. Swim near a lifeguard. If caught in the rip current, relax and float. Don't swim against the current. If able, swim in a direction following the shoreline. If unable to escape, face the shore and call or wave for help. Here's your marine forecast. On the weather map, with high pressure to the east, a light to moderate south to southeast flow is expected through Monday. A brief period of easterly flow on Tuesday returns to south to southeast by the middle of next week. Seas to gradually lower. On Perdido Bay, Pensacola Bay including Santa Rosa Sound, and Choctawhatchee Bay. For tonight, south winds 5 to 10 knots. Waves 1 foot or less. Light chop. A chance of showers and thunderstorms this evening, then a slight chance of showers and thunderstorms after midnight. A chance of showers and thunderstorms late. For Sunday, south winds 5 to 10 knots. Waves 1 foot or less. Light chop. A chance of showers and thunderstorms, mainly in the morning. For Sunday night, south winds 5 to 10 knots, diminishing to around 5 knots after midnight. Waves 1 foot or less. Light chop. And for Monday, southeast winds around 5 knots, increasing to 5 to 10 knots in the afternoon. Waves 1 foot or less. Light chop. On Perdido Bay, Pensacola Bay including Santa Rosa Sound, and Choctawhatchee Bay. For tonight, south winds 5 to 10 knots, diminishing to around 5 knots late. Waves 1 foot or less. Light chop. A slight chance of showers and thunderstorms late. For Sunday, south winds 5 to 10 knots. Waves 1 foot or less. Light chop. A slight chance of showers and thunderstorms. For Sunday night, south winds around 5 knots in the evening, becoming light and variable. Waves 1 foot or less. Smooth. And for Monday, east winds around 5 knots, becoming south around 5 knots in the afternoon. Waves 1 foot or less. Smooth. From the Okaloosa-Walton County line to Pascagoula, and out 20 nautical miles. For tonight, south winds 10 to 15 knots, diminishing to 5 to 10 knots late. Seas 2 to 3 feet. Wave detail, south 3 feet at 6 seconds. A chance of showers and thunderstorms, mainly this evening. For Sunday, south winds 5 to 10 knots. Seas 2 to 3 feet. Wave detail, south 2 feet at 6 seconds. A slight chance of showers and thunderstorms. For Sunday night, south winds 5 to 10 knots.
sea is around 2 feet. Wave detail, south 2 feet at 5 seconds. And for Monday, southeast winds 5 to 10 knots. Sea is around 2 feet. Wave detail, south 2 feet at 6 seconds. From the Okaloosa Walton County line to Pascagoula, from 20 to 60 nautical miles offshore. For tonight, south winds 10 to 15 knots. Seas 2 to 3 feet. Wave detail, southeast 3 feet at 6 seconds. A chance of showers and thunderstorms, mainly this evening. For Sunday, southeast winds 10 to 15 knots. Seas 2 to 3 feet. Wave detail, southeast 3 feet at 6 seconds. A slight chance of showers and thunderstorms. For Sunday night, south winds 5 to 10 knots. Seas 2 to 3 feet. Wave detail, south 2 feet at 6 seconds. And for Monday, southeast winds 5 to 10 knots. Seas around 2 feet. Wave detail, south 2 feet at 5 seconds. Tidal information, at the mouth of the Mobile River on Saturday, low tide at 2:31 a.m. High tide at 4:33 p.m. At the mouth of the Mobile River on Sunday, low tide at 2:31 a.m. High tide at 5:11 p.m. At Pensacola Bay on Saturday, low tide at 1:25 a.m. High tide at 2:56 p.m. At Pensacola Bay on Sunday, low tide at 1:24 a.m. High tide at 3:13 p.m. At the East Pass in Destin on Saturday, low tide at 12:51 a.m. High tide at 2:23 p.m. At the East Pass in Destin on Sunday, low tide at 12:50 a.m. High tide at 2:40 p.m. The following marine observations were made as of 6 p.m. Mobile Bay Coast Guard Station. Winds were southeast at 5 knots. Sea temperature 80 degrees. Air temperature 77 degrees. Weeks Bay, calm. Air temperature was 76 degrees. Pensacola Bay. Sea temperature 80 degrees. Air temperature 76 degrees. The report from the east end of Dauphin Island was not available. Graham Bay, south winds at 14 knots. Air temperature was 78 degrees. And Pettiboy Island, southeast winds at 8 knots. Air temperature was 76 degrees. South of Dauphin Island. Winds were southeast at 12 knots. Wave height 4 feet. Wave period 6 seconds. 12 miles south of Orange Beach. Winds were south at 6 knots. Sea temperature 79 degrees. Air temperature 76 degrees. 100 miles south of Destin. Winds were southeast at 14 knots. Air temperature 81 degrees. The following weather reports were made at 6 p.m. Pensacola International Airport, light rain and fog were reported. The temperature was 75 degrees, the dew point was 73, and the relative humidity was 93%. The wind was southwest at 3 miles an hour. The pressure was 29.99 inches and falling. Rainfall in the last hour was 0.11 inches. Pensacola Naval Air Station, light rain was falling. The temperature was 75 degrees, the dew point was 74, and the relative humidity was 96%. The wind was south at 10 miles an hour. The pressure was 29.99 inches and steady. Rainfall in the last hour was 0.05 inches. Here's your National Weather Service forecast. Tonight, mostly cloudy. A chance of showers and thunderstorms, mainly this evening. Lows in the lower 70s. Southeast winds 5 to 10 miles per hour. Chance of rain 50%. Sunday, mostly cloudy in the morning. A chance of showers. A chance of thunderstorms in the morning, then thunderstorms likely in the afternoon. Humid with highs in the mid-80s. South winds 5 to 10 miles per hour. Chance of rain 70%. Sunday night, mostly cloudy. Lows in the lower 70s. South winds around 5 miles per hour in the evening, becoming light and variable. Monday, partly sunny. Highs in the upper 80s.
southeast winds around 5 miles per hour. 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The current time is 6:48 p.m. Central Daylight Time. There is a high risk of rip currents for the following areas in Alabama, Baldwin Coastal and Mobile Coastal, and the following areas in Florida, Escambia Coastal, Okaloosa Coastal and Santa Rosa Coastal. High rip current risk remains in effect through Sunday morning. What? Dangerous rip currents. Where? In Alabama, Mobile Coastal and Baldwin Coastal counties. In Florida, Escambia Coastal, Santa Rosa Coastal and Okaloosa Coastal counties. When? Through Sunday morning. Impacts, rip currents can sweep even the best swimmers away from shore into deeper water. Swim near a lifeguard. If caught in a rip current, relax and float. Don't swim against the current. If able, swim in a direction following the shoreline. If unable to escape, face the shore and call or wave for help. Here's your marine forecast. On the weather map, with high pressure to the east, a light to moderate south to southeast flow is expected through Monday. A brief period of easterly flow on Tuesday returns to south to southeast by the middle of next week. Seas to gradually lower. On Perdido Bay, Pensacola Bay including Santa Rosa Sound, and Choctaw Hatchie Bay. For tonight, south winds 5 to 10 knots. Waves 1 foot or less. Light chop. A chance of showers and thunderstorms this evening, then a slight chance of showers and thunderstorms after midnight. A chance of showers and thunderstorms late. For Sunday, south winds 5 to 10 knots. Waves 1 foot or less. Light chop. A chance of showers and thunderstorms, mainly in the morning. For Sunday night, south winds 5 to 10 knots, diminishing to around 5 knots after midnight. Waves 1 foot or less. Light chop. And for Monday, southeast winds around 5 knots, increasing to 5 to 10 knots in the afternoon. Waves 1 foot or less. Light chop. On Perdido Bay, Pensacola Bay including Santa Rosa Sound, and Choctaw Hatchie Bay. For tonight, south winds 5 to 10 knots, diminishing to around 5 knots late. Waves 1 foot or less. Light chop. A slight chance of showers and thunderstorms late. For Sunday, south winds 5 to 10 knots. Waves 1 foot or less. Light chop. A slight chance of showers and thunderstorms. For Sunday night, south winds around 5 knots in the evening, becoming light and variable. Waves 1 foot or less. Smooth. And for Monday, east winds around 5 knots, becoming south around 5 knots in the afternoon. Waves 1 foot or less. Smooth. From the Okaloosa-Walton County line to Pascagoula, and out 20 nautical miles. For tonight, south winds 10 to 15 knots, diminishing to 5 to 10 knots late. Seas 2 to 3 feet. Wave detail, south 3 feet at 6 seconds. A chance of showers and thunderstorms, mainly this evening. For Sunday, south winds 5 to 10 knots. Seas 2 to 3 feet. Wave detail, south 2 feet at 6 seconds. A slight chance of showers and thunderstorms. For Sunday night, south winds 5 to 10 knots. Seas around 2 feet. Wave detail, south 2 feet at 5 seconds. And for Monday, southeast winds 5 to 10 knots. Seas around 2 feet. Wave detail, south 2 feet at 6 seconds. From the Okaloosa-Walton County line to Pascagoula, from 20 to 60 nautical miles offshore. For tonight, south winds 10 to 15 knots. Seas 2 to 3 feet. Wave detail, southeast 3 feet at 6 seconds. A chance of showers and thunderstorms, mainly this evening. For Sunday, southeast winds 10 to 15 knots. Seas 2 to 3 feet. Wave detail,
southeast 3 feet at 6 seconds. A slight chance of showers and thunderstorms. For Sunday night, south winds 5 to 10 knots. Seas 2 to 3 feet. Wave detail, south 2 feet at 6 seconds. And for Monday, southeast winds 5 to 10 knots. Seas around 2 feet. Wave detail, south 2 feet at 5 seconds. Tidal information, at the mouth of the Mobile River on Saturday, low tide at 2:31 a.m. High tide at 4:33 p.m. At the mouth of the Mobile River on Sunday, low tide at 2:31 a.m. High tide at 5:11 p.m. At Pensacola Bay on Saturday, low tide at 1:25 a.m. High tide at 2:56 p.m. At Pensacola Bay on Sunday, low tide at 1:24 a.m. High tide at 3:13 p.m. At the East Pass in Destin on Saturday, low tide at 12:51 a.m. High tide at 2:23 p.m. At the East Pass in Destin on Sunday, low tide at 12:50 a.m. High tide at 2:40 p.m. The following marine observations were made as of 6 p.m. Mobile Bay Coast Guard Station. Winds were southeast at 5 knots. Sea temperature 80 degrees. Air temperature 77 degrees. Weeks Bay, calm. Air temperature was 76 degrees. Pensacola Bay. Sea temperature 80 degrees. Air temperature 76 degrees. The report from the east end of Dauphin Island was not available. Graham Bay, south winds at 14 knots. Air temperature was 78 degrees. And Pettiboy Island, southeast winds at 8 knots. Air temperature was 76 degrees. South of Dauphin Island. Winds were southeast at 12 knots. Wave height 4 feet. Wave period 6 seconds. 12 miles south of Orange Beach. Winds were south at 6 knots. Sea temperature 79 degrees. Air temperature 76 degrees. 100 miles south of Destin. Winds were southeast at 14 knots. Air temperature 81 degrees. The following weather reports were made at 6 p.m. Pensacola International Airport, light rain and fog were reported. The temperature was 75 degrees, the dew point was 73, and the relative humidity was 93%. The wind was southwest at 3 miles an hour. The pressure was 29.99 inches and falling. Rainfall in the last hour was 0.11 inches. Pensacola Naval Air Station, light rain was falling. The temperature was 75 degrees, the dew point was 74, and the relative humidity was 96%. The wind was south at 10 miles an hour. The pressure was 29.99 inches and steady. Rainfall in the last hour was 0.05 inches. Here's your National Weather Service forecast. Tonight, mostly cloudy. A chance of showers and thunderstorms, mainly this evening. Lows in the lower 70s. Southeast winds 5 to 10 miles per hour. Chance of rain 50%. Sunday, mostly cloudy in the morning. A chance of showers. A chance of thunderstorms in the morning, then thunderstorms likely in the afternoon. Humid with highs in the mid-80s. South winds 5 to 10 miles per hour. Chance of rain 70%. Sunday night, mostly cloudy. Lows in the lower 70s. South winds around 5 miles per hour in the evening, becoming light and variable. Monday, partly sunny. Highs in the upper 80s. Southeast winds around 5 miles per hour. 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The current time is 6:57 p.m. Central Daylight Time. There is a high risk of rip currents for the following areas in Alabama, Baldwin Coastal and Mobile Coastal, and the following areas in Florida, Escambia Coastal, Okaloosa Coastal and Santa Rosa Coastal. High rip current risk remains in effect through Sunday morning. What? Dangerous rip currents. Where? In Alabama, Mobile Coastal and Baldwin Coastal counties. In Florida, Escambia Coastal, Santa Rosa Coastal and Okaloosa Coastal counties.
when, through Sunday morning. Impacts, rip currents can sweep even the best swimmers away from shore into deeper water. Swim near a lifeguard. 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Don't swim against the current.

0: waves 1 foot or less. Light chop. A chance of showers and thunderstorms this evening, then a slight chance of showers and thunderstorms after midnight. A chance of showers and thunderstorms late. For Sunday, south winds 5 to 10 knots. Waves 1 foot or less. Light chop. A chance of showers and thunderstorms, mainly in the morning. For Sunday night, south winds 5 to 10 knots, diminishing to around 5 knots after midnight. Waves 1 foot or less. Light chop. And for Monday, southeast winds around 5 knots, increasing to 5 to 10 knots in the afternoon. Waves 1 foot or less. Light chop. On Perdido Bay, Pensacola Bay including Santa Rosa Sound, and Choctawhatchee Bay. For tonight, south winds 5 to 10 knots, diminishing to around 5 knots late. Waves 1 foot or less. Light chop. A slight chance of showers and thunderstorms late.
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0: Light and variable. 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Smooth. And for Monday, east winds around 5 knots, becoming south around 5 knots in the afternoon. Waves 1 foot or less. Smooth. From the Okaloosa Walton County line to Pascagoula, and out 20 nautical miles. For tonight, south winds 10 to 15 knots, diminishing to 5 to 10 knots late. Seas 2 to 3 feet. Wave detail, south 3 feet at 6 seconds. A chance of showers and thunderstorms, mainly this evening. For Sunday, south winds 5 to 10 knots. Seas 2 to 3 feet. Wave detail, south 2 feet at 6 seconds. A slight chance of showers and thunderstorms. For Sunday night, south winds 5 to 10 knots. Seas around 2 feet. Wave detail, south 2 feet at 5 seconds. And for Monday, southeast winds 5 to 10 knots. Seas around 2 feet. Wave detail, south 2 feet at 6 seconds. From the Okaloosa Walton County line to Pascagoula, from 20 to 60 nautical miles offshore. For tonight, south winds 10 to 15 knots. Seas 2 to 3 feet. Wave detail, southeast 3 feet at 6 seconds. A chance of showers and thunderstorms, mainly this evening. For Sunday, southeast winds 10 to 15 knots. Seas 2 to 3 feet. Wave detail, southeast 3 feet at 6 seconds. A slight chance of showers and thunderstorms. For Sunday night, south winds 5 to 10 knots. Seas 2 to 3 feet. Wave detail, south 2 feet at 6 seconds. And for Monday, southeast winds 5 to 10 knots. Seas around 2 feet. Wave detail, south 2 feet at 5 seconds. Tidal information, at the mouth of the Mobile River on Saturday, low tide at 2:31 a.m. High tide at 4:33 p.m. At the mouth of the Mobile River on Sunday, low tide at 2:31 a.m. High tide at 5:11 p.m. At Pensacola Bay on Saturday, low tide at 1:25 a.m. High tide at 2:56 p.m. At Pensacola Bay on Sunday, low tide at 1:24 a.m. High tide at 3:13 p.m. At the East Pass in Destin on Saturday, low tide at 12:51 a.m. High tide at 2:23 p.m. At the East Pass in Destin on Sunday, low tide at 12:50 a.m. High tide at 2:40 p.m. The following marine observations were made as of 6 p.m. Mobile Bay Coast Guard Station. Winds were southeast at 5 knots. Sea temperature 80 degrees. Air temperature 77 degrees. Weeks Bay, calm. Air temperature was 76 degrees. Pensacola Bay. Sea temperature 80 degrees. Air temperature 76 degrees. The report from the east end of Dauphin Island was not available. Graham Bay, south winds at 14 knots. Air temperature was 78 degrees. And Petty Boy Island.